Saturday night, partly cloudy with a slight chance of showers and thunderstorms. Lows in the mid-60s. Chance of rain 20%. Sunday, mostly sunny with a chance of showers. A slight chance of thunderstorms in the morning, then a chance of thunderstorms in the afternoon. Highs around 90. Chance of rain 40%. Sunday night, partly cloudy with a slight chance of thunderstorms. A slight chance of showers in the evening, then a chance of showers after midnight. Lows around 70. Chance of rain 40%. Monday, mostly sunny with a chance of showers. A slight chance of thunderstorms in the morning, then a chance of thunderstorms in the afternoon. Highs around 90. Chance of rain 50%. At 6 p.m. at Lambert Field in St. Louis, it was mostly sunny with a temperature of 75 degrees. The dew point was 43, giving us a relative humidity of 31%. The wind was variable at 3 miles an hour, and the pressure was 30.13 inches and steady. Elsewhere in the metro area, in Chesterfield it was sunny and the temperature was 76. In Belleville it was 75 degrees. In Cahokia, it was sunny and 75 degrees. In St. Charles, it was sunny and 76. Across the region, it was sunny in Columbia, Missouri, with a temperature of 76. In Quincy, it was sunny and 73 degrees. In Kansas City, it was mostly sunny and the temperature was 77. It was sunny in Springfield, Missouri, with a temperature of 74. In Rolla, it was sunny and the temperature was 73. In Farmington, it was 78 degrees. It was sunny in Cape Girardeau, with 75 degrees. It was sunny in Springfield, Illinois, with a temperature of 73. Once again in St. Louis, it was mostly sunny. The temperature was 75 degrees and the wind was variable at 3 miles an hour. The St. Louis climate summary is of 5 p.m., May 11, 2026. So far today, the high temperature has been 76 degrees, which occurred at 4:23 p.m. The normal high is 76. The record high is 94 degrees, which was set in 2022. So far today, the low temperature has been 46 degrees, which occurred at 4:37 a.m. The normal low is 56. The record low is 35 degrees, which was set in 1907. No precipitation has fallen, which leaves the monthly total at 1.03 inches. The total precipitation for the season since March 1st still stands at 13.07 inches and the total precipitation for the year is still 15.49 inches. The normal high temperature for tomorrow is 76 degrees, and the normal low is 57. The record high for tomorrow is 93, which occurred in 2022, and the record low is 39, which occurred in 1960. Sunset tonight is at 8:03 p.m. Sunrise tomorrow is at 5:52 a.m. Here are the forecast highlights for this afternoon through Sunday. There is a 30 to 60% chance of showers and thunderstorms Tuesday evening into overnight. A thunderstorm or two could contain gusty winds or small hail. Temperatures will warm to above average on Tuesday, then cool to near or slightly below average on Wednesday and Thursday. Warmer temperatures will return Friday into early next week along with opportunities for showers and thunderstorms at times. Note, starting May 29, 2026, this Outlook product will be discontinued. Please see the above products for more detailed forecast information. The current time is 7:09 p.m. Central Daylight Time. 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This program originates from the National Weather Service Forecast Office in St. Louis, Missouri, and serves parts of East Central Missouri and Southwest Illinois, including the St. Louis metro area and surrounding counties. Tonight, clear. Lows in the lower 50s. North winds 5 to 10 miles per hour, becoming southeast after midnight. Tuesday, sunny. Highs in the lower 80s. Southwest winds 10 to 15.
miles per hour with gusts up to 25 miles per hour. Tuesday night, partly cloudy with a chance of showers and thunderstorms. Lows in the upper 50s. West winds 10 to 15 miles per hour. Chance of rain 50%. Wednesday, sunny. Highs in the mid-70s. Northwest winds 10 to 15 miles per hour with gusts up to 25 miles per hour. Wednesday night, clear. Lows in the upper 40s. North winds 5 to 10 miles per hour with gusts up to 20 miles per hour, becoming northeast after midnight. Thursday, sunny. Highs in the mid-70s. Thursday night, partly cloudy in the evening, then mostly cloudy with a slight chance of showers and thunderstorms after midnight. Lows in the mid-50s. Chance of rain 20%. Friday, partly sunny. A chance of showers and thunderstorms, mainly in the morning. Warmer with highs in the mid-80s. Chance of rain 50%. Friday night, partly cloudy. A chance of showers and thunderstorms in the evening, then a slight chance of showers after midnight. Not as cool with lows in the mid-60s. Chance of rain 30%. Saturday, mostly sunny with a 20% chance of showers. Highs in the upper 80s. Saturday night, partly cloudy with a slight chance of showers and thunderstorms. Lows in the mid-60s. Chance of rain 20%. Sunday, mostly sunny with a chance of showers. A slight chance of thunderstorms in the morning, then a chance of thunderstorms in the afternoon. Highs around 90. Chance of rain 40%. Sunday night, partly cloudy with a slight chance of thunderstorms. A slight chance of showers in the evening, then a chance of showers after midnight. Lows around 70. Chance of rain 40%. Monday, mostly sunny with a chance of showers. A slight chance of thunderstorms in the morning, then a chance of thunderstorms in the afternoon. Highs around 90. Chance of rain 50%. At 7 p.m. at Lambert Field in St. Louis, it was mostly sunny with a temperature of 74 degrees. The dew point was 44, giving us a relative humidity of 34%. The wind was northwest at 6 miles an hour, and the pressure was 30.13 inches and steady. Elsewhere in the metro area, in Chesterfield it was sunny and the temperature was 75. In Belleville it was 73 degrees. In Cahokia, it was sunny and 74 degrees. In St. Charles it was sunny and 74. Across the region, it was sunny in Columbia, Missouri, with a temperature of 73. In Quincy, it was sunny and 73 degrees. In Kansas City, it was mostly sunny and the temperature was 75. It was sunny in Springfield, Missouri, with a temperature of 74. In Rolla, it was sunny and the temperature was 71. In Farmington, it was 77 degrees. It was clear in Cape Girardeau, with 73 degrees. It was sunny in Springfield, Illinois, with a temperature of 70. Once again in St. Louis, it was mostly sunny. The temperature was 74 degrees and the wind was northwest at 6 miles an hour. The St. Louis climate summary is at 5 p.m., May 11, 2026. So far today, the high temperature has been 76 degrees, which occurred at 4:23 p.m. The normal high is 76. The record high is 94 degrees, which was set in 2022. So far today, the low temperature has been 46 degrees, which occurred at 4:37 a.m. The normal low is 56. The record low is 35 degrees, which was set in 1907. No precipitation has fallen, which leaves the monthly total at 1.03 inches. The total precipitation for the season since March 1st still stands at 13.07 inches and the total precipitation for the year is still 15.49 inches. The normal high temperature for tomorrow is 76 degrees and the normal low is 57. The record high for tomorrow is 93, which occurred in 2022, and the record low is 39, which occurred in 1960. Sunset tonight is at 8:03 p.m.
Sunrise tomorrow is at 5:52 a.m. Here are the forecast highlights for this afternoon through Sunday. There is a 30 to 60% chance of showers and thunderstorms Tuesday evening into overnight. A thunderstorm or two could contain gusty winds or small hail. Temperatures will warm to above average on Tuesday, then cool to near or slightly below average on Wednesday and Thursday. Warmer temperatures will return Friday into early next week, along with opportunities for showers and thunderstorms at times. Note, starting May 29, 2026, this Outlook product will be discontinued. Please see the above products for more detailed forecast information. The current time is 7:15 p.m. Central Daylight Time. 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Tonight, clear. Lows in the lower 50s. North winds 5 to 10 miles per hour, becoming southeast after midnight. Tuesday, sunny. Highs in the lower 80s. Southwest winds 10 to 15 miles per hour with gusts up to 25 miles per hour. Tuesday night, partly cloudy with a chance of showers and thunderstorms. Lows in the upper 50s. West winds 10 to 15 miles per hour. Chance of rain 50%. Wednesday, sunny. Highs in the mid-70s. Northwest winds 10 to 15 miles per hour with gusts up to 25 miles per hour. Wednesday night, clear. Lows in the upper 40s. North winds 5 to 10 miles per hour with gusts up to 20 miles per hour, becoming northeast after midnight. Thursday, sunny. Highs in the mid-70s. Thursday night, partly cloudy in the evening, then mostly cloudy with a slight chance of showers and thunderstorms after midnight. Lows in the mid-50s. Chance of rain 20%. Friday, partly sunny. A chance of showers and thunderstorms, mainly in the morning. Warmer with highs in the mid-80s. Chance of rain 50%. Friday night, partly cloudy. A chance of showers and thunderstorms in the evening, then a slight chance of showers after midnight. Not as cool with lows in the mid-60s. Chance of rain 30%. Saturday, mostly sunny with a 20% chance of showers. Highs in the upper 80s. Saturday night, partly cloudy with a slight chance of showers and thunderstorms. Lows in the mid-60s. Chance of rain 20%. Sunday, mostly sunny with a chance of showers. A slight chance of thunderstorms in the morning, then a chance of thunderstorms in the afternoon. Highs around 90. Chance of rain 40%. Sunday night, partly cloudy with a slight chance of thunderstorms. A slight chance of showers in the evening, then a chance of showers after midnight. Lows around 70. Chance of rain 40%. Monday, mostly sunny with a chance of showers. A slight chance of thunderstorms in the morning, then a chance of thunderstorms in the afternoon. Highs around 90. Chance of rain 50%. At 7 p.m. at Lambert Field in St. Louis, it was mostly sunny with a temperature of 74 degrees. The dew point was 44, giving us a relative humidity of 34%. The wind was northwest at 6 miles an hour, and the pressure was 30.13 inches and steady. Elsewhere in the metro area, in Chesterfield it was sunny and the temperature was 75. In Belleville it was 73 degrees. In Cahokia, it was sunny and 74 degrees. In St. Charles it was sunny and 74. Across the region, it was sunny in Columbia, Missouri, with a temperature of 73. In Quincy, it was sunny and 73 degrees. In Kansas City, it was mostly sunny and the temperature was 75. It was sunny in Springfield, Missouri, with a temperature of 74. In Rolla, it was sunny and the temperature was 71. In Farmington,
Washington, it was 77 degrees. It was clear in Cape Girardeau, with 73 degrees. It was sunny in Springfield, Illinois, with a temperature of 70. Once again in St. Louis, it was mostly sunny. The temperature was 74 degrees and the wind was northwest at 6 miles an hour. The St. Louis climate summary is of 5 p.m., May 11, 2026. So far today, the high temperature has been 76 degrees, which occurred at 4:23 p.m. The normal high is 76. The record high is 94 degrees, which was set in 2022. So far today, the low temperature has been 46 degrees, which occurred at 4:37 a.m. The normal low is 56. The record low is 35 degrees, which was set in 1907. No precipitation has fallen, which leaves the monthly total at 1.03 inches. The total precipitation for the season since March 1st still stands at 13.07 inches and the total precipitation for the year is still 15.49 inches. The normal high temperature for tomorrow is 76 degrees, and the normal low is 57. The record high for tomorrow is 93, which occurred in 2022, and the record low is 39, which occurred in 1960. Sunset tonight is at 8:03 p.m. Sunrise tomorrow is at 5:52 a.m. Here are the forecast highlights for this afternoon through Sunday. There is a 30 to 60% chance of showers and thunderstorms Tuesday evening into overnight. A thunderstorm or two could contain gusty winds or small hail. Temperatures will warm to above average on Tuesday, then cool to near or slightly below average on Wednesday and Thursday. Warmer temperatures will return Friday into early next week along with opportunities for showers and thunderstorms at times. Note, starting May 29, 2026, this Outlook product will be discontinued. Please see the above products for more detailed forecast information. The current time is 7:22 p.m. Central Daylight Time. 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This program originates from the National Weather Service Forecast Office in St. Louis, Missouri, and serves parts of East Central Missouri and Southwest Illinois, including the St. Louis metro area and surrounding counties. Tonight, clear. Lows in the lower 50s. North winds 5 to 10 miles per hour, becoming southeast after midnight. Tuesday, sunny. Highs in the lower 80s. Southwest winds 10 to 15 miles per hour with gusts up to 25 miles per hour. Tuesday night, partly cloudy with a chance of showers and thunderstorms. Lows in the upper 50s. West winds 10 to 15 miles per hour. Chance of rain 50%. Wednesday, sunny. Highs in the mid-70s. Northwest winds 10 to 15 miles per hour with gusts up to 25 miles per hour. Wednesday night, clear. Lows in the upper 40s. North winds 5 to 10 miles per hour with gusts up to 20 miles per hour, becoming northeast after midnight. Thursday, sunny. Highs in the mid-70s. Thursday night, partly cloudy in the evening, then mostly cloudy with a slight chance of showers and thunderstorms after midnight. Lows in the mid-50s. Chance of rain 20%. Friday, partly sunny. A chance of showers and thunderstorms, mainly in the morning. Warmer with highs in the mid-80s. Chance of rain 50%. Friday night, partly cloudy. A chance of showers and thunderstorms in the evening, then a slight chance of showers after midnight. Not as cool with lows in the mid-60s. Chance of rain 30%. Saturday, mostly sunny with a 20% chance of showers. Highs in the upper 80s. Saturday night, partly cloudy with a slight chance of showers and thunderstorms. Lows in the mid-60s. Chance of rain 20%. Sunday, mostly sunny with a chance of showers. A slight chance of thunderstorms in the morning, then a chance of thunderstorms in the afternoon. Highs around 90. Chance of
40%. Sunday night, partly cloudy with a slight chance of thunderstorms. A slight chance of showers in the evening, then a chance of showers after midnight. Lows around 70. Chance of rain 40%. Monday, mostly sunny with a chance of showers. A slight chance of thunderstorms in the morning, then a chance of thunderstorms in the afternoon. Highs around 90. Chance of rain 50%. At 7 p.m. at Lambert Field in St. Louis, it was mostly sunny with a temperature of 74 degrees. The dew point was 44, giving us a relative humidity of 34%. The wind was northwest at 6 miles an hour, and the pressure was 30.13 inches and steady. Elsewhere in the metro area, in Chesterfield, it was sunny and the temperature was 75. In Belleville, it was 73 degrees. In Cahokia, it was sunny and 74 degrees. In St. Chance of rain, 40%. Sunday night,

the dew point was 44, giving us a relative humidity of 34%. The wind was northwest at 6 miles an hour, and the pressure was 30.13 inches and steady. Elsewhere in the metro area, in Chesterfield, it was sunny and the temperature was 75. In Belleville, it was 73 degrees. In Cahokia, it was sunny and 74 degrees. In St. Charles, it was sunny and 74. Across the region, it was sunny in Columbia, Missouri, with a temperature of 73. In Quincy, it was sunny and 73 degrees. In Kansas City, it was mostly sunny and the temperature was 75. It was sunny in Springfield, Missouri, with a temperature of 74. In Rolla, it was sunny and the temperature was 71. In Farmington, it was 77 degrees. It was clear in Cape Girardeau, with 73 degrees. It was sunny in Springfield, Illinois, with a temperature of 70. Once again in St. Louis, it was mostly sunny. The temperature was 74 degrees and the wind was northwest at 6 miles an hour. The St. Louis climate summary is at 5 p.m., May 11, 2026. So far today, the high temperature has been 76 degrees, which occurred at 4:23 p.m. The normal high is 76. The record high is 94 degrees, which was set in 2022. So far today, the low temperature has been 46 degrees, which occurred at 4:37 a.m. The normal low is 56. The record low is 35 degrees, which was set in 1907. No precipitation has fallen, which leaves the monthly total at 1.03 inches. The total precipitation for the season since March 1st still stands at 13.07 inches and the total precipitation for the year is still 15.49 inches. The normal high temperature for tomorrow is 76 degrees and the normal low is 57. The record high for tomorrow is 93, which occurred in 2022, and the record low is 39, which occurred in 1960. Sunset tonight is at 8:03 p.m. Sunrise tomorrow is at 5:52 a.m. Here are the forecast highlights for this afternoon through Sunday. There is a 30 to 60% chance of showers and thunderstorms Tuesday evening into overnight. A thunderstorm or two could contain gusty winds or small hail. Temperatures will warm to above average on Tuesday, then cool to near or slightly below average on Wednesday and Thursday. Warmer temperatures will return Friday into early next week along with opportunities for showers and thunderstorms at times. Note, starting May 29, 2026, this Outlook product will be discontinued. Please see the above products for more detailed forecast information. The current time is 7:28 p.m. Central Daylight Time. 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This program originates from the National Weather Service Forecast Office in St. Louis, Missouri, and serves parts of East Central Missouri and Southwest Illinois, including the St. Louis metro area and surrounding counties. Tonight, clear. Lows in the lower 50s. North winds 5 to 10 miles per hour, becoming southeast after midnight. Tuesday, sunny. Highs in the lower 80s. Southwest winds 10 to 15 miles per hour with gusts up to 25 miles per hour. Tuesday night, partly cloudy with a chance of showers and thunderstorms. Lows in the upper 50s. West winds 10 to 15 miles per hour. Chance of rain 50%. Wednesday, sunny. Highs in the mid-70s. Northwest winds 10 to 15 miles per hour with gusts up to 25 miles per hour. Wednesday night, clear. Lows in the upper 40s. North winds 5 to 10 miles per hour with gusts up to 20 miles per hour, becoming northeast after midnight. Thursday, sunny. Highs in the mid-70s. Thursday night, partly cloudy in the evening, then mostly cloudy with a slight chance of showers and thunderstorms after midnight. Lows in the mid-50s. Chance of rain 20%.

partly sunny. A chance of showers and thunderstorms, mainly in the morning. Warmer with highs in the mid-80s. Chance of rain 50%. Friday night, partly cloudy. A chance of showers and thunderstorms in the evening, then a slight chance of showers after midnight. Not as cool with lows in the mid-60s. Chance of rain 30%. Saturday, mostly sunny with a 20% chance of showers. Highs in the upper 80s. Saturday night, partly cloudy with a slight chance of showers and thunderstorms. Lows in the mid-60s. Chance of rain 20%. Sunday, mostly sunny with a chance of showers. A slight chance of thunderstorms in the morning, then a chance of thunderstorms in the afternoon. Highs around 90. Chance of rain 40%. Sunday night, partly cloudy with a slight chance of thunderstorms. A slight chance of showers in the evening, then a chance of showers after midnight. Lows around 70. Chance of rain 40%. Monday, mostly sunny with a chance of showers. A slight chance of thunderstorms in the morning, then a chance of thunderstorms in the afternoon. Highs around 90. Chance of rain 50%. At 7 p.m. at Lambert Field in St. Louis, it was mostly sunny with a temperature of 74 degrees. The dew point was 44, giving us a relative humidity of 34%. The wind was northwest at 6 miles an hour, and the pressure was 30.13 inches and steady. Elsewhere in the metro area, in Chesterfield it was sunny and the temperature was 75. In Belleville it was 73 degrees. In Cahokia, it was sunny and 74 degrees. In St. Charles it was sunny and 74. Across the region, it was sunny in Columbia, Missouri, with a temperature of 73. In Quincy it was sunny and 73 degrees. In Kansas City it was mostly sunny and the temperature was 75. It was sunny in Springfield, Missouri, with a temperature of 74. In Rolla, it was sunny and the temperature was 71. In Farmington, it was 77 degrees. It was clear in Cape Girardeau, with 73 degrees. It was sunny in Springfield, Illinois, with a temperature of 70. Once again in St. Louis, it was mostly sunny. The temperature was 74 degrees and the wind was northwest at 6 miles an hour. The St. Louis climate summary is of 5 p.m., May 11, 2026. So far today the high temperature has been 76 degrees, which occurred at 4:23 p.m. The normal high is 76. The record high is 94 degrees, which was set in 2022. So far today the low temperature has been 46 degrees, which occurred at 4:37 a.m. The normal low is 56. The record low is 35 degrees, which was set in 1907. No precipitation has fallen, which leaves the monthly total at 1.03 inches. The total precipitation for the season since March 1st still stands at 13.07 inches and the total precipitation for the year is still 15.49 inches. The normal high temperature for tomorrow is 76 degrees, and the normal low is 57. The record high for tomorrow is 93, which occurred in 2022, and the record low is 39, which occurred in 1960. Sunset tonight is at 8:03 p.m. Sunrise tomorrow is at 5:52 a.m. Here are the forecast highlights for this afternoon through Sunday. There is a 30 to 60% chance of showers and thunderstorms Tuesday evening into overnight. A thunderstorm or two could contain gusty winds or small hail. Temperatures will warm to above average on Tuesday, then cool to near or slightly below average on Wednesday and Thursday. Warmer temperatures will return Friday into early next week along with opportunities for showers and thunderstorms at times. Note, starting May 29, 2026, this Outlook product will be discontinued. Please see the above products for more detailed forecast information. The current time is 7:35 p.m. Central Daylight Time. 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
50 megahertz. This program originates from the National Weather Service Forecast Office in St. Louis, Missouri, and serves parts of East Central Missouri and Southwest Illinois, including the St. Louis metro area and surrounding counties. Tonight, clear. Lows in the lower 50s. North winds 5 to 10 miles per hour, becoming southeast after midnight. Tuesday, sunny. Highs in the lower 80s. Southwest winds 10 to 15 miles per hour with gusts up to 25 miles per hour. Tuesday night, partly cloudy with a chance of showers and thunderstorms. Lows in the upper 50s. West winds 10 to 15 miles per hour. Chance of rain 50%. Wednesday, sunny. Highs in the mid-70s. Northwest winds 10 to 15 miles per hour with gusts up to 25 miles per hour. Wednesday night, clear. Lows in the upper 40s. North winds 5 to 10 miles per hour with gusts up to 20 miles per hour, becoming northeast after midnight. Thursday, sunny. Highs in the mid-70s. Thursday night, partly cloudy in the evening, then mostly cloudy with a slight chance of showers and thunderstorms after midnight. Lows in the mid-50s. Chance of rain 20%. Friday, partly sunny. A chance of showers and thunderstorms, mainly in the morning. Warmer with highs in the mid-80s. Chance of rain 50%. Friday night, partly cloudy. A chance of showers and thunderstorms in the evening, then a slight chance of showers after midnight. Not as cool with lows in the mid-60s. Chance of rain 30%. Saturday, mostly sunny with a 20% chance of showers. Highs in the upper 80s. Saturday night, partly cloudy with a slight chance of showers and thunderstorms. Lows in the mid-60s. Chance of rain 20%. Sunday, mostly sunny with a chance of showers. A slight chance of thunderstorms in the morning, then a chance of thunderstorms in the afternoon. Highs around 90. Chance of rain 40%. Sunday night, partly cloudy with a slight chance of thunderstorms. A slight chance of showers in the evening, then a chance of showers after midnight. Lows around 70. Chance of rain 40%. Monday, mostly sunny with a chance of showers. A slight chance of thunderstorms in the morning, then a chance of thunderstorms in the afternoon. Highs around 90. Chance of rain 50%. At 7 p.m. at Lambert Field in St. Louis, it was mostly sunny with a temperature of 74 degrees. The dew point was 44, giving us a relative humidity of 34%. The wind was northwest at 6 miles an hour, and the pressure was 30.13 inches and steady. Elsewhere in the metro area, in Chesterfield it was sunny and the temperature was 75. In Belleville it was 73 degrees. In Cahokia, it was sunny and 74 degrees. In St. Charles it was sunny and 74. Across the region, it was sunny in Columbia, Missouri, with a temperature of 73. In Quincy, it was sunny and 73 degrees. In Kansas City, it was mostly sunny and the temperature was 75. It was sunny in Springfield, Missouri, with a temperature of 74. In Rolla, it was sunny and the temperature was 71. In Farmington, it was 77 degrees. It was clear in Cape Girardeau, with 73 degrees. It was sunny in Springfield, Illinois, with a temperature of 70. Once again in St. Louis, it was mostly sunny, the temperature was 74 degrees and the wind was northwest at 6 miles an hour. The St. Louis climate summary is at 5 p.m., May 11, 2026. So far today the high temperature has been 76 degrees, which occurred at 4:23 p.m. The normal high is 76. The record high is 94 degrees, which was set in 2022. So far today the low temperature has been 46 degrees, which occurred at 4:37 a.m. The normal low is 56. The record low is 35 degrees, which was set in 1907. No precipitation has fallen, which leaves
monthly total at 1.03 inches. The total precipitation for the season since March 1st still stands at 13.07 inches and the total precipitation for the year is still 15.49 inches. The normal high temperature for tomorrow is 76 degrees, and the normal low is 57. The record high for tomorrow is 93, which occurred in 2022, and the record low is 39, which occurred in 1960. Sunset tonight is at 8.03 p.m. Sunrise tomorrow is at 5:52 a.m. Here are the forecast highlights for this afternoon through Sunday. There is a 30 to 60% chance of showers and thunderstorms Tuesday evening into overnight. A thunderstorm or two could contain gusty winds or small hail. Temperatures will warm to above average on Tuesday, then cool to near or slightly below average on Wednesday and Thursday. Warmer temperatures will return Friday into early next week along with opportunities for showers and thunderstorms at times. Note, starting May 29, 2026, this Outlook product will be discontinued. Please see the above products for more detailed forecast information. The current time is 7:41 p.m. Central Daylight Time. 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Tonight, clear. Lows in the lower 50s. North winds 5 to 10 miles per hour, becoming southeast after midnight. Tuesday, sunny. Highs in the lower 80s. Southwest winds 10 to 15 miles per hour with gusts up to 25 miles per hour. Tuesday night, partly cloudy with a chance of showers and thunderstorms. Lows in the upper 50s. West winds 10 to 15 miles per hour. Chance of rain 50%. Wednesday, sunny. Highs in the mid-70s. Northwest winds 10 to 15 miles per hour with gusts up to 25 miles per hour. Wednesday night, clear. Lows in the upper 40s. North winds 5 to 10 miles per hour with gusts up to 20 miles per hour, becoming northeast after midnight. Thursday, sunny. Highs in the mid-70s. Thursday night, partly cloudy in the evening, then mostly cloudy with a slight chance of showers and thunderstorms after midnight. Lows in the mid-50s. Chance of rain 20%. Friday, partly sunny. A chance of showers and thunderstorms, mainly in the morning. Warmer with highs in the mid-80s. Chance of rain 50%. Friday night, partly cloudy. A chance of showers and thunderstorms in the evening, then a slight chance of showers after midnight. Not as cool with lows in the mid-60s. Chance of rain 30%. Saturday, mostly sunny with a 20% chance of showers. Highs in the upper 80s. Saturday night, partly cloudy with a slight chance of showers and thunderstorms. Lows in the mid-60s. Chance of rain 20%. Sunday, mostly sunny with a chance of showers. A slight chance of thunderstorms in the morning, then a chance of thunderstorms in the afternoon. Highs around 90. Chance of rain 40%. Sunday night, partly cloudy with a slight chance of thunderstorms. A slight chance of showers in the evening, then a chance of showers after midnight. Lows around 70. Chance of rain 40%. Monday, mostly sunny with a chance of showers. A slight chance of thunderstorms in the morning, then a chance of thunderstorms in the afternoon. Highs around 90. Chance of rain 50%. At 7 p.m. at Lambert Field in St. Louis, it was mostly sunny with a temperature of 74 degrees. The dew point was 44, giving us a relative humidity of 34%. The wind was northwest at 6 miles an hour, and the pressure was 30.13 inches and steady. Elsewhere in the metro area, in Chesterfield it was sunny and the temperature was 75. In Belleville it was 73 degrees.
in Cahokia, it was sunny and 74 degrees. In St. Charles, it was sunny and 74. Across the region, it was sunny in Columbia, Missouri, with a temperature of 73. In Quincy, it was sunny and 73 degrees. In Kansas City, it was mostly sunny and the temperature was 75. It was sunny in Springfield, Missouri, with a temperature of 74. In Rolla, it was sunny and the temperature was 71. In Farmington, it was 77 degrees. It was clear in Cape Girardeau, with 73 degrees. It was sunny in Springfield, Illinois, with a temperature of 70. Once again in St. Louis, it was mostly sunny. The temperature was 74 degrees and the wind was northwest at 6 miles an hour. The St. Louis climate summary is of 5 p.m., May 11, 2026. So far today, the high temperature has been 76 degrees, which occurred at 4:23 p.m. The normal high is 76. The record high is 94 degrees, which was set in 2022. So far today, the low temperature has been 46 degrees, which occurred at 4:37 a.m. The normal low is 56. The record low is 35 degrees, which was set in 1907. No precipitation has fallen, which leaves the monthly total at 1.03 inches. The total precipitation for the season since March 1st still stands at 13.07 inches and the total precipitation for the year is still 15.49 inches. The normal high temperature for tomorrow is 76 degrees, and the normal low is 57. The record high for tomorrow is 93, which occurred in 2022, and the record low is 39, which occurred in 1960. Sunset tonight is at 8:03 p.m. Sunrise tomorrow is at 5:52 a.m. Here are the forecast highlights for this afternoon through Sunday. There is a 30 to 60% chance of showers and thunderstorms Tuesday evening into overnight. A thunderstorm or two could contain gusty winds or small hail. Temperatures will warm to above average on Tuesday, then cool to near or slightly below average on Wednesday and Thursday. Warmer temperatures will return Friday into early next week along with opportunities for showers and thunderstorms at times. Note, starting May 29, 2026, this Outlook product will be discontinued. Please see the above products for more detailed forecast information. The current time is 7:48 p.m. Central Daylight Time. 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This program originates from the National Weather Service Forecast Office in St. Louis, Missouri, and serves parts of East Central Missouri and Southwest Illinois, including the St. Louis metro area and surrounding counties. Tonight, clear. Lows in the lower 50s. North winds 5 to 10 miles per hour, becoming southeast after midnight. Tuesday, sunny. Highs in the lower 80s. Southwest winds 10 to 15 miles per hour with gusts up to 25 miles per hour. Tuesday night, partly cloudy with a chance of showers and thunderstorms. Lows in the upper 50s. West winds 10 to 15 miles per hour. Chance of rain 50%. Wednesday, sunny. Highs in the mid-70s. Northwest winds 10 to 15 miles per hour with gusts up to 25 miles per hour. Wednesday night, clear. Lows in the upper 40s. North winds 5 to 10 miles per hour with gusts up to 20 miles per hour, becoming northeast after midnight. Thursday, sunny. Highs in the mid-70s. Thursday night, partly cloudy in the evening, then mostly cloudy with a slight chance of showers and thunderstorms after midnight. Lows in the mid-50s. Chance of rain 20%. Friday, partly sunny. A chance of showers and thunderstorms, mainly in the morning. Warmer with highs in the mid-80s. Chance of rain 50%. Friday night, partly cloudy. A chance of showers and thunderstorms in the evening, then a slight chance of showers after midnight. Not as cool with lows in the mid-60s.
chance of rain 30%. Saturday, mostly sunny with a 20% chance of showers. Highs in the upper 80s. Saturday night, partly cloudy with a slight chance of showers and thunderstorms. Lows in the mid-60s. Chance of rain 20%. Sunday, mostly sunny with a chance of showers. A slight chance of thunderstorms in the morning, then a chance of thunderstorms in the afternoon. Highs around 90. Chance of rain 40%. Sunday night, partly cloudy with a slight chance of thunderstorms. A slight chance of showers in the evening, then a chance of showers after midnight. Lows around 70. Chance of rain 40%. Monday, mostly sunny with a chance of showers. A slight chance of thunderstorms in the morning, then a chance of thunderstorms in the afternoon. Highs around 90. Chance of rain 50%. At 7 p.m. at Lambert Field in St. Louis, it was mostly sunny with a temperature of 74 degrees. The dew point was 44, giving us a relative humidity of 34%. The wind was northwest at 6 miles an hour, and the pressure was 30.13 inches and steady. Elsewhere in the metro area, in Chesterfield it was sunny and the temperature was 75. In Belleville it was 73 degrees. In Cahokia, it was sunny and 74 degrees. In St. Charles it was sunny and 74. Across the region, it was sunny in Columbia, Missouri, with a temperature of 73. In Quincy it was sunny and 73 degrees. In Kansas City it was mostly sunny and the temperature was 75. It was sunny in Springfield, Missouri, with a temperature of 74. In Rolla, it was sunny and the temperature was 71. In Farmington it was 77 degrees. It was clear in Cape Girardeau, with 73 degrees. It was sunny in Springfield, Illinois, with a temperature of 70. Once again in St. Louis, it was mostly sunny, the temperature was 74 degrees and the wind was northwest at 6 miles an hour. The St. Louis climate summary is at 5 p.m., May 11, 2026. So far today the high temperature has been 76 degrees, which occurred at 4:23 p.m. The normal high is 76. The record high is 94 degrees, which was set in 2022. So far today the low temperature has been 46 degrees, which occurred at 4:37 a.m. The normal low is 56. The record low is 35 degrees, which was set in 1907. No precipitation has fallen, which leaves the monthly total at 1.03 inches. The total precipitation for the season since March 1st still stands at 13.07 inches and the total precipitation for the year is still 15.49 inches. The normal high temperature for tomorrow is 76 degrees, and the normal low is 57. The record high for tomorrow is 93, which occurred in 2022, and the record low is 39, which occurred in 1960. Sunset tonight is at 8:03 p.m. Sunrise tomorrow is at 5:52 a.m. Here are the forecast highlights for this afternoon through Sunday. There is a 30 to 60% chance of showers and thunderstorms Tuesday evening into overnight. A thunderstorm or two could contain gusty winds or small hail. Temperatures will warm to above average on Tuesday, then cool to near or slightly below average on Wednesday and Thursday. Warmer temperatures will return Friday into early next week along with opportunities for showers and thunderstorms at times. Note, starting May 29, 2026, this Outlook product will be discontinued. Please see the above products for more detailed forecast information. The current time is 7:54 p.m. Central Daylight Time. 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Tonight, clear. Lows in the lower 50s. North winds 5 to 10 miles per hour.
becoming southeast after midnight. Tuesday, sunny. Highs in the lower 80s. Southwest winds 10 to 15 miles per hour with gusts up to 25 miles per hour. Tuesday night, partly cloudy with a chance of showers and thunderstorms. Lows in the upper 50s. West winds 10 to 15 miles per hour. Chance of rain 50%. Wednesday, sunny. Highs in the mid-70s. Northwest winds 10 to 15 miles per hour with gusts up to 25 miles per hour. Wednesday night, clear. Lows in the upper 40s. North winds 5 to 10 miles per hour with gusts up to 20 miles per hour, becoming northeast after midnight. Thursday, sunny. Highs in the mid-70s. Thursday night, partly cloudy in the evening, then mostly cloudy with a slight chance of showers and thunderstorms after midnight. Lows in the mid-50s. Chance of rain 20%. Friday, partly sunny. A chance of showers and thunderstorms, mainly in the morning. Warmer with highs in the mid-80s. Chance of rain 50%. Friday night, partly cloudy. A chance of showers and thunderstorms in the evening, then a slight chance of showers after midnight. Not as cool with lows in the mid-60s. Chance of rain 30%. Saturday, mostly sunny with a 20% chance of showers. Highs in the upper 80s. Saturday night, partly cloudy with a slight chance of showers and thunderstorms. Lows in the mid-60s. Chance of rain 20%. Sunday, mostly sunny with a chance of showers. A slight chance of thunderstorms in the morning, then a chance of thunderstorms in the afternoon. Highs around 90. Chance of rain 40%. Sunday night, partly cloudy with a slight chance of thunderstorms. A slight chance of showers in the evening, then a chance of showers after midnight. Lows around 70. Chance of rain 40%. Monday, mostly sunny with a chance of showers. A slight chance of thunderstorms in the morning, then a chance of thunderstorms in the afternoon. Highs around 90. Chance of rain 50%. At 7 p.m. at Lambert Field in St. Louis, it was mostly sunny with a temperature of 74 degrees. The dew point was 44, giving us a relative humidity of 34%. The wind was northwest at 6 miles an hour, and the pressure was 30.13 inches and steady. Elsewhere in the metro area, in Chesterfield it was sunny and the temperature was 75. In Belleville it was 73 degrees. In Cahokia, it was sunny and 74 degrees. In St. Charles it was sunny and 74. Across the region, it was sunny in Columbia, Missouri, with a temperature of 73. In Quincy, it was sunny and 73 degrees. In Kansas City, it was mostly sunny and the temperature was 75. It was sunny in Springfield, Missouri, with a temperature of 74. In Rolla, it was sunny and the temperature was 71. In Farmington, it was 77 degrees. It was clear in Cape Girardeau, with 73 degrees. It was sunny in Springfield, Illinois, with a temperature of 70. Once again in St. Louis, it was mostly sunny, the temperature was 74 degrees and the wind was northwest at 6 miles an hour. The St. Louis climate summary is at 5 p.m., May 11, 2026. So far today the high temperature has been 76 degrees, which occurred at 4:23 p.m. The normal high is 76. The record high is 94 degrees, which was set in 2022. So far today the low temperature has been 46 degrees, which occurred at 4:37 a.m. The normal low is 56. The record low is 35 degrees, which was set in 1907. No precipitation has fallen, which leaves the monthly total at 1.03 inches. The total precipitation for the season since March 1st still stands at 13.07 inches and the total precipitation for the year is still 15.49 inches. The normal high temperature for tomorrow is 76 degrees, and the normal low is 57. The record high for tomorrow is 93, which
occurred in 2022, and the record low is 39, which occurred in 1960. Sunset tonight is at 8:03 p.m. Sunrise tomorrow is at 5:52 a.m. Here are the forecast highlights for this afternoon through Sunday. There is a 30 to 60% chance of showers and thunderstorms Tuesday evening into overnight. A thunderstorm or two could contain gusty winds or small hail. Temperatures will warm to above average on Tuesday, then cool to near or slightly below average on Wednesday and Thursday. Warmer temperatures will return Friday into early next week, along with opportunities for showers and thunderstorms at times. Note, starting May 29, 2026, this Outlook product will be discontinued. Please see the above products for more detailed forecast information. The current time is 8:01 p.m. Central Daylight Time. 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Tonight, clear. Lows in the lower 50s. North winds 5 to 10 miles per hour, becoming southeast after midnight. Tuesday, sunny. Highs in the lower 80s. Southwest winds 10 to 15 miles per hour with gusts up to 25 miles per hour. Tuesday night, partly cloudy with a chance of showers and thunderstorms. Lows in the upper 50s. West winds 10 to 15 miles per hour. Chance of rain 50%. Wednesday, sunny. Highs in the mid-70s. Northwest winds 10 to 15 miles per hour with gusts up to 25 miles per hour. Wednesday night, clear. Lows in the upper 40s. North winds 5 to 10 miles per hour with gusts up to 20 miles per hour, becoming northeast after midnight. Thursday, sunny. Highs in the mid-70s. Thursday night, partly cloudy in the evening, then mostly cloudy with a slight chance of showers and thunderstorms after midnight. Lows in the mid-50s. Chance of rain 20%. Friday, partly sunny. A chance of showers and thunderstorms, mainly in the morning. Warmer with highs in the mid-80s. Chance of rain 50%. Friday night, partly cloudy. A chance of showers and thunderstorms in the evening, then a slight chance of showers after midnight. Not as cool with lows in the mid-60s. Chance of rain 30%. Saturday, mostly sunny with a 20% chance of showers. Highs in the upper 80s. Saturday night, partly cloudy with a slight chance of showers and thunderstorms. Lows in the mid-60s. Chance of rain 20%. Sunday, mostly sunny with a chance of showers. A slight chance of thunderstorms in the morning, then a chance of thunderstorms in the afternoon. Highs around 90. Chance of rain 40%. Sunday night, partly cloudy with a slight chance of thunderstorms. A slight chance of showers in the evening, then a chance of showers after midnight. Lows around 70. Chance of rain 40%. Monday, mostly sunny with a chance of showers. A slight chance of thunderstorms in the morning, then a chance of thunderstorms in the afternoon. Highs around 90. Chance of rain 50%. At 7 p.m. at Lambert Field in St. Louis, it was mostly sunny with a temperature of 74 degrees. The dew point was 44, giving us a relative humidity of 34%. The wind was northwest at 6 miles an hour, and the pressure was 30.13 inches and steady. Elsewhere in the metro area, in Chesterfield it was sunny and the temperature was 75. In Belleville it was 73 degrees. In Cahokia, it was sunny and 74 degrees. In St. Charles it was sunny and 74. Across the region, it was sunny in Columbia, Missouri, with a temperature of 73. In Quincy, it was sunny and 73 degrees. In Kansas City, it was mostly sunny and the temperature was 75. It was sunny.
in Springfield, Missouri, with a temperature of 74. In Rolla, it was sunny and the temperature was 71. In Farmington, it was 77 degrees. It was clear in Cape Girardeau, with 73 degrees. It was sunny in Springfield, Illinois, with a temperature of 70. Once again in St. Louis, it was mostly sunny. The temperature was 74 degrees and the wind was northwest at 6 miles an hour. The St. Louis climate summary is of 5 p.m., May 11, 2026. So far today the high temperature has been 76 degrees, which occurred at 4:23 p.m. The normal high is 76. The record high is 94 degrees, which was set in 2022. So far today the low temperature has been 46 degrees, which occurred at 4:37 a.m. The normal low is 56. The record low is 35 degrees, which was set in 1907. No precipitation has fallen, which leaves the monthly total at 1.03 inches. The total precipitation for the season since March 1st still stands at 13.07 inches and the total precipitation for the year is still 15.49 inches. The normal high temperature for tomorrow is 76 degrees and the normal low is 57. The record high for tomorrow is 93, which occurred in 2022, and the record low is 39, which occurred in 1960. Sunset tonight is at 8:03 p.m. Sunrise tomorrow is at 5:52 a.m. Here are the forecast highlights for this afternoon through Sunday. There is a 30 to 60% chance of showers and thunderstorms Tuesday evening into overnight. A thunderstorm or two could contain gusty winds or small hail. Temperatures will warm to above average on Tuesday, then cool to near or slightly below average on Wednesday and Thursday. Warmer temperatures will return Friday into early next week along with opportunities for showers and thunderstorms at times. Note, starting May 29, 2026, this Outlook product will be discontinued. Please see the above products for more detailed forecast information. The current time is 8:07 p.m. Central Daylight Time. This is NOAA, Weather Radio KDO 89 St. Louis, Missouri, broadcasting on 162.550 MHz. This program originates from the National Weather Service Forecast Office in St. Louis, Missouri, and serves parts of East Central Missouri and Southwest Illinois, including the St. Louis metro area and surrounding counties. Tonight, clear. Lows in the lower 50s. North winds 5 to 10 miles per hour, becoming southeast after midnight. Tuesday, sunny. Highs in the lower 80s. Southwest winds 10 to 15 miles per hour with gusts up to 25 miles per hour. Tuesday night, partly cloudy with a chance of showers and thunderstorms. Lows in the upper 50s. West winds 10 to 15 miles per hour. Chance of rain 50%. Wednesday, sunny. Highs in the mid-70s. Northwest winds 10 to 15 miles per hour with gusts up to 25 miles per hour. Wednesday night, clear. Lows in the upper 40s. North winds 5 to 10 miles per hour with gusts up to 20 miles per hour, becoming northeast after midnight. Thursday, sunny. Highs in the mid-70s. Thursday night, partly cloudy in the evening, then mostly cloudy with a slight chance of showers and thunderstorms after midnight. Lows in the mid-50s. Chance of rain 20%. Friday, partly sunny. A chance of showers and thunderstorms, mainly in the morning. Warmer with highs in the mid-80s. Chance of rain 50%. Friday night, partly cloudy. A chance of showers and thunderstorms in the evening, then a slight chance of showers after midnight. Not as cool with lows in the mid-60s. Chance of rain 30%. Saturday, mostly sunny with a 20% chance of showers. Highs in the upper 80s. Saturday night, partly cloudy with a slight chance of showers and thunderstorms. Lows in the mid-60s. Chance of rain 20%. Sunday, mostly sunny with a chance of showers.
a slight chance of thunderstorms in the morning, then a chance of thunderstorms in the afternoon. Highs around 90. Chance of rain 40%. Sunday night, partly cloudy with a slight chance of thunderstorms. A slight chance of showers in the evening, then a chance of showers after midnight. Lows around 70. Chance of rain 40%. Monday, mostly sunny with a chance of showers. A slight chance of thunderstorms in the morning, then a chance of thunderstorms in the afternoon. Highs around 90. Chance of rain 50%. At 8 p.m. at Lambert Field in St. Louis, it was partly cloudy with a temperature of 73 degrees. The dew point was 42, giving us a relative humidity of 32%. The wind was north at 3 miles an hour, and the pressure was 30.13 inches and steady. Elsewhere in the metro area, in Chesterfield it was clear and the temperature was 66. In Belleville it was 70 degrees. In Cahokia, it was clear and 70 degrees. In St. Charles it was clear and 73. Across the region, it was clear in Columbia, Missouri, with a temperature of 67. In Quincy it was clear and 69 degrees. In Kansas City it was mostly cloudy and the temperature was 66. It was clear in Springfield, Missouri, with a temperature of 70. In Rolla, it was clear and the temperature was 65. In Farmington it was 69 degrees. It was clear in Cape Girardeau, with 70 degrees. It was clear in Springfield, Illinois, with a temperature of 65. Once again in St. Louis, it was partly cloudy, the temperature was 73 degrees and the wind was north at 3 miles an hour. The St. Louis climate summary is at 5 p.m., May 11, 2026. So far today the high temperature has been 76 degrees, which occurred at 4:23 p.m. The normal high is 76. The record high is 94 degrees, which was set in 2022. So far today the low temperature has been 46 degrees, which occurred at 4:37 a.m. The normal low is 56. The record low is 35 degrees, which was set in 1907. No precipitation has fallen, which leaves the monthly total at 1.03 inches. The total precipitation for the season since March 1st still stands at 13.07 inches and the total precipitation for the year is still 15.49 inches. The normal high temperature for tomorrow is 76 degrees and the normal low is 57. The record high for tomorrow is 93, which occurred in 2022, and the record low is 39, which occurred in 1960. Sunset tonight is at 8:03 p.m. Sunrise tomorrow is at 5:52 a.m. Here are the forecast highlights for this afternoon through Sunday. There is a 30 to 60% chance of showers and thunderstorms Tuesday evening into overnight. A thunderstorm or two could contain gusty winds or small hail. Temperatures will warm to above average on Tuesday, then cool to near or slightly below average on Wednesday and Thursday. Warmer temperatures will return Friday into early next week along with opportunities for showers and thunderstorms at times. Note, starting May 29, 2026, this Outlook product will be discontinued. Please see the above products for more detailed forecast information. The current time is 8:14 p.m. Central Daylight Time. 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Tonight, clear. Lows in the lower 50s. North winds 5 to 10 miles per hour, becoming southeast after midnight. Tuesday, sunny. Highs in the lower 80s. Southwest winds 10 to 15 miles per hour with gusts up to 25 miles per hour. Tuesday night, partly cloudy with a chance of showers and thunderstorms. Lows in the upper 50s. West winds 10 to 15 miles per hour.
chance of rain 50%. Wednesday, sunny. Highs in the mid-70s. Northwest winds 10 to 15 miles per hour with gusts up to 25 miles per hour. Wednesday night, clear. Lows in the upper 40s. North winds 5 to 10 miles per hour with gusts up to 20 miles per hour, becoming northeast after midnight. Thursday, sunny. Highs in the mid-70s. Thursday night, partly cloudy in the evening, then mostly cloudy with a slight chance of showers and thunderstorms after midnight. Lows in the mid-50s. Chance of rain 20%. Friday, partly sunny. A chance of showers and thunderstorms, mainly in the morning. Warmer with highs in the mid-80s. Chance of rain 50%. Friday night, partly cloudy. A chance of showers and thunderstorms in the evening, then a slight chance of showers after midnight. Not as cool with lows in the mid-60s. Chance of rain 30%. Saturday, mostly sunny with a 20% chance of showers. Highs in the upper 80s. Saturday night, partly cloudy with a slight chance of showers and thunderstorms. Lows in the mid-60s. Chance of rain 20%. Sunday, mostly sunny with a chance of showers. A slight chance of thunderstorms in the morning, then a chance of thunderstorms in the afternoon. Highs around 90. Chance of rain 40%. Sunday night, partly cloudy with a slight chance of thunderstorms. A slight chance of showers in the evening, then a chance of showers after midnight. Lows around 70. Chance of rain 40%. Monday, mostly sunny with a chance of showers. A slight chance of thunderstorms in the morning, then a chance of thunderstorms in the afternoon. Highs around 90. Chance of rain 50%. At 8 p.m. at Lambert Field in St. Louis, it was partly cloudy with a temperature of 73 degrees. The dew point was 42, giving us a relative humidity of 32%. The wind was north at 3 miles an hour, and the pressure was 30.13 inches and steady. Elsewhere in the metro area, in Chesterfield it was clear and the temperature was 66. In Belleville it was 70 degrees. In Cahokia, it was clear, and 70 degrees. In St. Charles it was clear and 73. Across the region, it was clear in Columbia, Missouri, with a temperature of 67. In Quincy it was clear, and 69 degrees. In Kansas City it was mostly cloudy and the temperature was 66. It was clear in Springfield, Missouri, with a temperature of 70. In Rolla, it was clear and the temperature was 65. In Farmington it was 69 degrees. It was clear in Cape Girardeau, with 70 degrees. It was clear in Springfield, Illinois, with a temperature of 65. Once again in St. Louis, it was partly cloudy, the temperature was 73 degrees and the wind was north at 3 miles an hour. The St. Louis Climate Summary is at 5 p.m., May 11, 2026. So far today the high temperature has been 76 degrees, which occurred at 4:23 p.m. The normal high is 76. The record high is 94 degrees, which was set in 2022. So far today the low temperature has been 46 degrees, which occurred at 4:37 a.m. The normal low is 56. The record low is 35 degrees, which was set in 1907. No precipitation has fallen, which leaves the monthly total at 1.03 inches. The total precipitation for the season since March 1st still stands at 13.07 inches and the total precipitation for the year is still 15.49 inches. The normal high temperature for tomorrow is 76 degrees, and the normal low is 57. The record high for tomorrow is 93, which occurred in 2022, and the record low is 39, which occurred in 1960. Sunset tonight is at 8:03 p.m. Sunrise tomorrow is at 5:52 a.m. Here are the forecast highlights for this afternoon through Sunday. There is a 30 to 60% chance of showers and thunderstorms Tuesday evening into overnight.
a thunderstorm or two could contain gusty winds or small hail. Temperatures will warm to above average on Tuesday, then cool to near or slightly below average on Wednesday and Thursday. Warmer temperatures will return Friday into early next week along with opportunities for showers and thunderstorms at times. Note, starting May 29, 2026, this Outlook product will be discontinued. Please see the above products for more detailed forecast information. The current time is 8:20 p.m. Central Daylight Time. 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Tonight, clear. Lows in the lower 50s. North winds 5 to 10 miles per hour, becoming southeast after midnight. Tuesday, sunny. Highs in the lower 80s. Southwest winds 10 to 15 miles per hour with gusts up to 25 miles per hour. Tuesday night, partly cloudy with a chance of showers and thunderstorms. Lows in the upper 50s. West winds 10 to 15 miles per hour. Chance of rain 50%. Wednesday, sunny. Highs in the mid-70s. Northwest winds 10 to 15 miles per hour with gusts up to 25 miles per hour. Wednesday night, clear. Lows in the upper 40s. North winds 5 to 10 miles per hour with gusts up to 20 miles per hour, becoming northeast after midnight. Thursday, sunny. Highs in the mid-70s. Thursday night, partly cloudy in the evening, then mostly cloudy with a slight chance of showers and thunderstorms after midnight. Lows in the mid-50s. Chance of rain 20%. Friday, partly sunny. A chance of showers and thunderstorms, mainly in the morning. Warmer with highs in the mid-80s. Chance of rain 50%. Friday night, partly cloudy. A chance of showers and thunderstorms in the evening, then a slight chance of showers after midnight. Not as cool with lows in the mid-60s. Chance of rain 30%. Saturday, mostly sunny with a 20% chance of showers. Highs in the upper 80s. Saturday night, partly cloudy with a slight chance of showers and thunderstorms. Lows in the mid-60s. Chance of rain 20%. Sunday, mostly sunny with a chance of showers. A slight chance of thunderstorms in the morning, then a chance of thunderstorms in the afternoon. Highs around 90. Chance of rain 40%. Sunday night, partly cloudy with a slight chance of thunderstorms. A slight chance of showers in the evening, then a chance of showers after midnight. Lows around 70. Chance of rain 40%. Monday, mostly sunny with a chance of showers. A slight chance of thunderstorms in the morning, then a chance of thunderstorms in the afternoon. Highs around 90. Chance of rain 50%. At 8 p.m. at Lambert Field in St. Louis, it was partly cloudy with a temperature of 73 degrees. The dew point was 42, giving us a relative humidity of 32%. The wind was north at 3 miles an hour, and the pressure was 30.13 inches and steady. Elsewhere in the metro area, in Chesterfield it was clear and the temperature was 66. In Belleville it was 70 degrees. In Cahokia, it was clear, and 70 degrees. In St. Charles it was clear and 73. Across the region, it was clear in Columbia, Missouri, with a temperature of 67. In Quincy, it was clear, and 69 degrees. In Kansas City, it was mostly cloudy and the temperature was 66. It was clear in Springfield, Missouri, with a temperature of 70. In Rolla, it was clear and the temperature was 65. In Farmington, it was 69 degrees. It was clear in Cape Girardeau, with 70 degrees. It was clear in Springfield, Illinois, with a temperature of 65.
Once again in St. Louis, it was partly cloudy. The temperature was 73 degrees and the wind was north at 3 miles an hour. The St. Louis climate summary is of 5 p.m., May 11, 2026. So far today, the high temperature has been 76 degrees, which occurred at 4:23 p.m. The normal high is 76. The record high is 94 degrees, which was set in 2022. So far today, the low temperature has been 46 degrees, which occurred at 4:37 a.m. The normal low is 56. The record low is 35 degrees, which was set in 1907. No precipitation has fallen, which leaves the monthly total at 1.03 inches. The total precipitation for the season since March 1st still stands at 13.07 inches and the total precipitation for the year is still 15.49 inches. The normal high temperature for tomorrow is 76 degrees, and the normal low is 57. The record high for tomorrow is 93, which occurred in 2022, and the record low is 39. The St. Louis climate summary is...

and thunderstorms at times. Note, starting May 29, 2026, this Outlook product will be discontinued. Please see the above products for more detailed forecast information. The current time is 8:27 p.m. Central Daylight Time. This is NOAA, Weather Radio KDO 89 St. Louis, Missouri, broadcasting on 162.550 MHz. This program originates from the National Weather Service Forecast Office in St. Louis, Missouri, and serves parts of East Central Missouri and Southwest Illinois, including the St. Louis metro area and surrounding counties. Tonight, clear. Lows in the lower 50s. North winds 5 to 10 miles per hour, becoming southeast after midnight. Tuesday, sunny. Highs in the lower 80s. Southwest winds 10 to 15 miles per hour with gusts up to 25 miles per hour. Tuesday night, partly cloudy with a chance of showers and thunderstorms. Lows in the upper 50s. West winds 10 to 15 miles per hour. Chance of rain 50%. Wednesday, sunny. Highs in the mid-70s. Northwest winds 10 to 15 miles per hour with gusts up to 25 miles per hour. Wednesday night, clear. Lows in the upper 40s. North winds 5 to 10 miles per hour with gusts up to 20 miles per hour, becoming northeast after midnight. Thursday, sunny. Highs in the mid-70s. Thursday night, partly cloudy in the evening, then mostly cloudy with a slight chance of showers and thunderstorms after midnight. Lows in the mid-50s. Chance of rain 20%. Friday, partly sunny. A chance of showers and thunderstorms, mainly in the morning. Warmer with highs in the mid-80s. Chance of rain 50%. Friday night, partly cloudy. A chance of showers and thunderstorms in the evening, then a slight chance of showers after midnight. Not as cool with lows in the mid-60s. Chance of rain 30%. Saturday, mostly sunny with a 20% chance of showers. Highs in the upper 80s. Saturday night, partly cloudy with a slight chance of showers and thunderstorms. Lows in the mid-60s. Chance of rain 20%. Sunday, mostly sunny with a chance of showers. A slight chance of thunderstorms in the morning, then a chance of thunderstorms in the afternoon. Highs around 90. Chance of rain 40%. Sunday night, partly cloudy with a slight chance of thunderstorms. A slight chance of showers in the evening, then a chance of showers after midnight. Lows around 70. Chance of rain 40%. Monday, mostly sunny with a chance of showers. A slight chance of thunderstorms in the morning, then a chance of thunderstorms in the afternoon. Highs around 90. Chance of rain 50%. At 8 p.m. at Lambert Field in St. Louis, it was partly cloudy with a temperature of 73 degrees. The dew point was 42, giving us a relative humidity of 32%. The wind was north at 3 miles an hour, and the pressure was 30.13 inches and steady. Elsewhere in the metro area, in Chesterfield it was clear and the temperature was 66. In Belleville it was 70 degrees. In Cahokia, it was clear and 70 degrees. In St. Charles it was clear and 73. Across the region, it was clear in Columbia, Missouri, with a temperature of 67. In Quincy, it was clear, and 69 degrees. In Kansas City, it was mostly cloudy and the temperature was 66. It was clear in Springfield, Missouri, with a temperature of 70. In Rolla, it was clear and the temperature was 65. In Farmington, it was 69 degrees. It was clear in Cape Girardeau, with 70 degrees. It was clear in Springfield, Illinois, with a temperature of 65. Once again in St. Louis, it was partly cloudy, the temperature was 73 degrees and the wind was north at 3 miles an hour. Here are the forecast highlights for this afternoon through Sunday. There is a 30 to 60% chance of showers and thunderstorms Tuesday evening into overnight. A thunderstorm or two could contain

gusty winds or small hail. Temperatures will warm to above average on Tuesday, then cool to near or slightly below average on Wednesday and Thursday. Warmer temperatures will return Friday into early next week, along with opportunities for showers and thunderstorms at times. Note, starting May 29, 2026, this Outlook product will be discontinued. Please see the above products for more detailed forecast information. The current time is 8:32 p.m. Central Daylight Time. 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Tonight, clear. Lows in the lower 50s. North winds 5 to 10 miles per hour, becoming southeast after midnight. Tuesday, sunny. Highs in the lower 80s. Southwest winds 10 to 15 miles per hour with gusts up to 25 miles per hour. Tuesday night, partly cloudy with a chance of showers and thunderstorms. Lows in the upper 50s. West winds 10 to 15 miles per hour. Chance of rain 50%. Wednesday, sunny. Highs in the mid-70s. Northwest winds 10 to 15 miles per hour with gusts up to 25 miles per hour. Wednesday night, clear. Lows in the upper 40s. North winds 5 to 10 miles per hour with gusts up to 20 miles per hour, becoming northeast after midnight. Thursday, sunny. Highs in the mid-70s. Thursday night, partly cloudy in the evening, then mostly cloudy with a slight chance of showers and thunderstorms after midnight. Lows in the mid-50s. Chance of rain 20%. Friday, partly sunny. A chance of showers and thunderstorms, mainly in the morning. Warmer with highs in the mid-80s. Chance of rain 50%. Friday night, partly cloudy. A chance of showers and thunderstorms in the evening, then a slight chance of showers after midnight. Not as cool with lows in the mid-60s. Chance of rain 30%. Saturday, mostly sunny with a 20% chance of showers. Highs in the upper 80s. Saturday night, partly cloudy with a slight chance of showers and thunderstorms. Lows in the mid-60s. Chance of rain 20%. Sunday, mostly sunny with a chance of showers. A slight chance of thunderstorms in the morning, then a chance of thunderstorms in the afternoon. Highs around 90. Chance of rain 40%. Sunday night, partly cloudy with a slight chance of thunderstorms. A slight chance of showers in the evening, then a chance of showers after midnight. Lows around 70. Chance of rain 40%. Monday, mostly sunny with a chance of showers. A slight chance of thunderstorms in the morning, then a chance of thunderstorms in the afternoon. Highs around 90. Chance of rain 50%. Tonight, clear. Lows in the lower 50s. North winds 5 to 10 miles per hour, becoming southeast after midnight. Tuesday, sunny. Highs in the lower 80s. Southwest winds 10 to 15 miles per hour with gusts up to 25 miles per hour. Tuesday night, partly cloudy with a chance of showers and thunderstorms. Lows in the upper 50s. West winds 10 to 15 miles per hour. Chance of rain 50%. Wednesday, sunny. Highs in the mid-70s. Northwest winds 10 to 15 miles per hour with gusts up to 25 miles per hour. Wednesday night, clear. Lows in the upper 40s. North winds 5 to 10 miles per hour with gusts up to 20 miles per hour, becoming northeast after midnight. Thursday, sunny. Highs in the mid-70s. Thursday night, partly cloudy in the evening, then mostly cloudy with a slight chance of showers and thunderstorms after midnight. Lows in the mid-50s. Chance of rain 20%. Friday, partly sunny. A chance of showers.
gusts and thunderstorms, mainly in the morning. Warmer with highs in the mid-80s. Chance of rain 50%. Friday night, partly cloudy. A chance of showers and thunderstorms in the evening, then a slight chance of showers after midnight. Not as cool with lows in the mid-60s. Chance of rain 30%. Saturday, mostly sunny with a 20% chance of showers. Highs in the upper 80s. Saturday night, partly cloudy with a slight chance of showers and thunderstorms. Lows in the mid-60s. Chance of rain 20%. Sunday, mostly sunny with a chance of showers. A slight chance of thunderstorms in the morning, then a chance of thunderstorms in the afternoon. Highs around 90. Chance of rain 40%. Sunday night, partly cloudy with a slight chance of thunderstorms. A slight chance of showers in the evening, then a chance of showers after midnight. Lows around 70. Chance of rain 40%. Monday, mostly sunny with a chance of showers. A slight chance of thunderstorms in the morning, then a chance of thunderstorms in the afternoon. Highs around 90. Chance of rain 50%. At 8 p.m. at Lambert Field in St. Louis, it was partly cloudy with a temperature of 73 degrees. The dew point was 42, giving us a relative humidity of 32%. The wind was north at 3 miles an hour, and the pressure was 30.13 inches and steady. Elsewhere in the metro area, in Chesterfield it was clear and the temperature was 66. In Belleville it was 70 degrees. In Cahokia, it was clear, and 70 degrees. In St. Charles, it was clear and 73. Across the region, it was clear in Columbia, Missouri, with a temperature of 67. In Quincy, it was clear, and 69 degrees. In Kansas City, it was mostly cloudy and the temperature was 66. It was clear in Springfield, Missouri, with a temperature of 70. In Rolla, it was clear and the temperature was 65. In Farmington, it was 69 degrees. It was clear in Cape Girardeau, with 70 degrees. It was clear in Springfield, Illinois, with a temperature of 65. Once again in St. Louis, it was partly cloudy, the temperature was 73 degrees and the wind was north at 3 miles an hour. Here are the forecast highlights for this afternoon through Sunday. There is a 30 to 60% chance of showers and thunderstorms Tuesday evening into overnight. A thunderstorm or two could contain gusty winds or small hail. Temperatures will warm to above average on Tuesday, then cool to near or slightly below average on Wednesday and Thursday. Warmer temperatures will return Friday into early next week along with opportunities for showers and thunderstorms at times. Note, starting May 29, 2026, this Outlook product will be discontinued. Please see the above products for more detailed forecast information. The current time is 8:40 p.m. Central Daylight Time. 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Tonight, clear. Lows in the lower 50s. North winds 5 to 10 miles per hour, becoming southeast after midnight. Tuesday, sunny. Highs in the lower 80s. Southwest winds 10 to 15 miles per hour with gusts up to 25 miles per hour. Tuesday night, partly cloudy with a chance of showers and thunderstorms. Lows in the upper 50s. West winds 10 to 15 miles per hour. Chance of rain 50%. Wednesday, sunny. Highs in the mid-70s. Northwest winds 10 to 15 miles per hour with gusts up to 25 miles per hour. Wednesday night, clear. Lows in the upper 40s. North winds 5 to 10 miles per hour with gusts up to 20 miles per hour, becoming northeast after midnight. Thursday, sunny. Highs in the mid-70s. Thursday night,
partly cloudy evening, then mostly cloudy with a slight chance of showers and thunderstorms after midnight. Lows in the mid-50s. Chance of rain 20%. Friday, partly sunny. A chance of showers and thunderstorms, mainly in the morning. Warmer with highs in the mid-80s. Chance of rain 50%. Friday night, partly cloudy. A chance of showers and thunderstorms in the evening, then a slight chance of showers after midnight. Not as cool with lows in the mid-60s. Chance of rain 30%. Saturday, mostly sunny with a 20% chance of showers. Highs in the upper 80s. Saturday night, partly cloudy with a slight chance of showers and thunderstorms. Lows in the mid-60s. Chance of rain 20%. Sunday, mostly sunny with a chance of showers. A slight chance of thunderstorms in the morning, then a chance of thunderstorms in the afternoon. Highs around 90. Chance of rain 40%. Sunday night, partly cloudy with a slight chance of thunderstorms. A slight chance of showers in the evening, then a chance of showers after midnight. Lows around 70. Chance of rain 40%. Monday, mostly sunny with a chance of showers. A slight chance of thunderstorms in the morning, then a chance of thunderstorms in the afternoon. Highs around 90. Chance of rain 50%. At 8 p.m. at Lambert Field in St. Louis, it was partly cloudy with a temperature of 73 degrees. The dew point was 42, giving us a relative humidity of 32%. The wind was north at 3 miles an hour, and the pressure was 30.13 inches and steady. Elsewhere in the metro area, in Chesterfield, it was clear and the temperature was 66. In Belleville, it was 70 degrees. In Cahokia, it was clear and 70 degrees. In St. Charles, it was clear and 73. Across the region, it was clear in Columbia, Missouri, with a temperature of 67. In Quincy, it was clear and 69 degrees. In Kansas City, it was mostly cloudy and the temperature was 66. It was clear in Springfield, Missouri, with a temperature of 70. In Rolla, it was clear and the temperature was 65. In Farmington, it was 69 degrees. It was clear in Cape Girardeau, with 70 degrees. It was clear in Springfield, Illinois, with a temperature of 65. Once again in St. Louis, it was partly cloudy, the temperature was 73 degrees and the wind was north at 3 miles an hour. Here are the forecast highlights for this afternoon through Sunday. There is a 30 to 60% chance of showers and thunderstorms Tuesday evening into overnight. A thunderstorm or two could contain gusty winds or small hail. Temperatures will warm to above average on Tuesday, then cool to near or slightly below average on Wednesday and Thursday. Warmer temperatures will return Friday into early next week along with opportunities for showers and thunderstorms at times. Note, starting May 29, 2026, this Outlook product will be discontinued. Please see the above products for more detailed forecast information. The current time is 8:45 p.m. Central Daylight Time. 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This program originates from the National Weather Service Forecast Office in St. Louis, Missouri, and serves parts of East Central Missouri and Southwest Illinois, including the St. Louis metro area and surrounding counties. Tonight, clear. Lows in the lower 50s. North winds 5 to 10 miles per hour, becoming southeast after midnight. Tuesday, sunny. Highs in the lower 80s. Southwest winds 10 to 15 miles per hour with gusts up to 25 miles per hour. Tuesday night, partly cloudy with a chance of showers and thunderstorms. Lows in the upper 50s. West winds 10 to 15 miles per hour. Chance of rain 50%. Wednesday, sunny. Highs in the mid-70s. Northwest winds 10 to 15 miles per hour with gusts up to 25 miles per hour. Wednesday night, clear.
lows in the upper 40s. North winds 5 to 10 miles per hour with gusts up to 20 miles per hour, becoming northeast after midnight. Thursday, sunny. Highs in the mid-70s. Thursday night, partly cloudy in the evening, then mostly cloudy with a slight chance of showers and thunderstorms after midnight. Lows in the mid-50s. Chance of rain 20%. Friday, partly sunny. A chance of showers and thunderstorms, mainly in the morning. Warmer with highs in the mid-80s. Chance of rain 50%. Friday night, partly cloudy. A chance of showers and thunderstorms in the evening, then a slight chance of showers after midnight. Not as cool with lows in the mid-60s. Chance of rain 30%. Saturday, mostly sunny with a 20% chance of showers. Highs in the upper 80s. Saturday night, partly cloudy with a slight chance of showers and thunderstorms. Lows in the mid-60s. Chance of rain 20%. Sunday, mostly sunny with a chance of showers. A slight chance of thunderstorms in the morning, then a chance of thunderstorms in the afternoon. Highs around 90. Chance of rain 40%. Sunday night, partly cloudy with a slight chance of thunderstorms. A slight chance of showers in the evening, then a chance of showers after midnight. Lows around 70. Chance of rain 40%. Monday, mostly sunny with a chance of showers. A slight chance of thunderstorms in the morning, then a chance of thunderstorms in the afternoon. Highs around 90. Chance of rain 50%. At 8 p.m. at Lambert Field in St. Louis, it was partly cloudy with a temperature of 73 degrees. The dew point was 42, giving us a relative humidity of 32%. The wind was north at 3 miles an hour, and the pressure was 30.13 inches and steady. Elsewhere in the metro area, in Chesterfield, it was clear and the temperature was 66. In Belleville, it was 70 degrees. In Cahokia, it was clear and 70 degrees. In St. Charles, it was clear and 73. Across the region, it was clear in Columbia, Missouri, with a temperature of 67. In Quincy, it was clear and 69 degrees. In Kansas City, it was mostly cloudy and the temperature was 66. It was clear in Springfield, Missouri, with a temperature of 70. In Rolla, it was clear and the temperature was 65. In Farmington, it was 69 degrees. It was clear in Cape Girardeau, with 70 degrees. It was clear in Springfield, Illinois, with a temperature of 65. Once again in St. Louis, it was partly cloudy, the temperature was 73 degrees and the wind was north at 3 miles an hour. Here are the forecast highlights for this afternoon through Sunday. There is a 30 to 60% chance of showers and thunderstorms Tuesday evening into overnight. A thunderstorm or two could contain gusty winds or small hail. Temperatures will warm to above average on Tuesday, then cool to near or slightly below average on Wednesday and Thursday. Warmer temperatures will return Friday into early next week along with opportunities for showers and thunderstorms at times. Note, starting May 29, 2026, this Outlook product will be discontinued. Please see the above products for more detailed forecast information. The current time is 8:51 p.m. Central Daylight Time. 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This program originates from the National Weather Service Forecast Office in St. Louis, Missouri, and serves parts of East Central Missouri and Southwest Illinois, including the St. Louis metro area and surrounding counties. Tonight, clear. Lows in the lower 50s. North winds 5 to 10 miles per hour, becoming southeast after midnight. Tuesday, sunny. Highs in the lower 80s. Southwest winds 10 to 15 miles per hour with gusts up to 25 miles per hour. Tuesday night, partly cloudy with a chance of showers and thunderstorms. Lows in the upper 50s. West winds 10 to 15 miles per hour.
chance of rain 50%. Wednesday, sunny. Highs in the mid-70s. Northwest winds 10 to 15 miles per hour with gusts up to 25 miles per hour. Wednesday night, clear. Lows in the upper 40s. North winds 5 to 10 miles per hour with gusts up to 20 miles per hour, becoming northeast after midnight. Thursday, sunny. Highs in the mid-70s. Thursday night, partly cloudy in the evening, then mostly cloudy with a slight chance of showers and thunderstorms after midnight. Lows in the mid-50s. Chance of rain 20%. Friday, partly sunny. A chance of showers and thunderstorms, mainly in the morning. Warmer with highs in the mid-80s. Chance of rain 50%. Friday night, partly cloudy. A chance of showers and thunderstorms in the evening, then a slight chance of showers after midnight. Not as cool with lows in the mid-60s. Chance of rain 30%. Saturday, mostly sunny with a 20% chance of showers. Highs in the upper 80s. Saturday night, partly cloudy with a slight chance of showers and thunderstorms. Lows in the mid-60s. Chance of rain 20%. Sunday, mostly sunny with a chance of showers. A slight chance of thunderstorms in the morning, then a chance of thunderstorms in the afternoon. Highs around 90. Chance of rain 40%. Sunday night, partly cloudy with a slight chance of thunderstorms. A slight chance of showers in the evening, then a chance of showers after midnight. Lows around 70. Chance of rain 40%. Monday, mostly sunny with a chance of showers. A slight chance of thunderstorms in the morning, then a chance of thunderstorms in the afternoon. Highs around 90. Chance of rain 50%. At 8 p.m. at Lambert Field in St. Louis, it was partly cloudy with a temperature of 73 degrees. The dew point was 42, giving us a relative humidity of 32%. The wind was north at 3 miles an hour, and the pressure was 30.13 inches and steady. Elsewhere in the metro area, in Chesterfield it was clear and the temperature was 66. In Belleville it was 70 degrees. In Cahokia, it was clear, and 70 degrees. In St. Charles it was clear and 73. Across the region, it was clear in Columbia, Missouri, with a temperature of 67. In Quincy it was clear, and 69 degrees. In Kansas City it was mostly cloudy and the temperature was 66. It was clear in Springfield, Missouri, with a temperature of 70. In Rolla, it was clear and the temperature was 65. In Farmington it was 69 degrees. It was clear in Cape Girardeau, with 70 degrees. It was clear in Springfield, Illinois, with a temperature of 65. Once again in St. Louis, it was partly cloudy, the temperature was 73 degrees and the wind was north at 3 miles an hour. Here are the forecast highlights for this afternoon through Sunday. There is a 30 to 60% chance of showers and thunderstorms Tuesday evening into overnight. A thunderstorm or two could contain gusty winds or small hail. Temperatures will warm to above average on Tuesday, then cool to near or slightly below average on Wednesday and Thursday. Warmer temperatures will return Friday into early next week along with opportunities for showers and thunderstorms at times. Note, starting May 29, 2026, this Outlook product will be discontinued. Please see the above products for more detailed forecast information. The current time is 8:56 p.m. Central Daylight Time. 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Tonight, clear. Lows in the lower 50s. North winds 5 to 10 miles per hour, becoming southeast after midnight. Tuesday, sunny. Highs in the lower 80s.
southwest winds 10 to 15 miles per hour with gusts up to 25 miles per hour. Tuesday night, partly cloudy with a chance of showers and thunderstorms. Lows in the upper 50s. West winds 10 to 15 miles per hour. Chance of rain 50%. Wednesday, sunny. Highs in the mid-70s. Northwest winds 10 to 15 miles per hour with gusts up to 25 miles per hour. Wednesday night, clear. Lows in the upper 40s. North winds 5 to 10 miles per hour with gusts up to 20 miles per hour, becoming northeast after midnight. Thursday, sunny. Highs in the mid-70s. Thursday night, partly cloudy in the evening, then mostly cloudy with a slight chance of showers and thunderstorms after midnight. Lows in the mid-50s. Chance of rain 20%. Friday, partly sunny. A chance of showers and thunderstorms, mainly in the morning. Warmer with highs in the mid-80s. Chance of rain 50%. Friday night, partly cloudy. A chance of showers and thunderstorms in the evening, then a slight chance of showers after midnight. Not as cool with lows in the mid-60s. Chance of rain 30%. Saturday, mostly sunny with a 20% chance of showers. Highs in the upper 80s. Saturday night, partly cloudy with a slight chance of showers and thunderstorms. Lows in the mid-60s. Chance of rain 20%. Sunday, mostly sunny with a chance of showers. A slight chance of thunderstorms in the morning, then a chance of thunderstorms in the afternoon. Highs around 90. Chance of rain 40%. Sunday night, partly cloudy with a slight chance of thunderstorms. A slight chance of showers in the evening, then a chance of showers after midnight. Lows around 70. Chance of rain 40%. Monday, mostly sunny with a chance of showers. A slight chance of thunderstorms in the morning, then a chance of thunderstorms in the afternoon. Highs around 90. Chance of rain 50%. At 8 p.m. at Lambert Field in St. Louis, it was partly cloudy with a temperature of 73 degrees. The dew point was 42, giving us a relative humidity of 32%. The wind was north at 3 miles an hour, and the pressure was 30.13 inches and steady. Elsewhere in the metro area, in Chesterfield it was clear and the temperature was 66. In Belleville it was 70 degrees. In Cahokia, it was clear and 70 degrees. In St. Charles it was clear and 73. Across the region, it was clear in Columbia, Missouri, with a temperature of 67. In Quincy, it was clear, and 69 degrees. In Kansas City, it was mostly cloudy and the temperature was 66. It was clear in Springfield, Missouri, with a temperature of 70. In Rolla, it was clear and the temperature was 65. In Farmington, it was 69 degrees. It was clear in Cape Girardeau, with 70 degrees. It was clear in Springfield, Illinois, with a temperature of 65. Once again in St. Louis, it was partly cloudy, the temperature was 73 degrees and the wind was north at 3 miles an hour. Here are the forecast highlights for this afternoon through Sunday. There is a 30 to 60% chance of showers and thunderstorms Tuesday evening into overnight. A thunderstorm or two could contain gusty winds or small hail. Temperatures will warm to above average on Tuesday, then cool to near or slightly below average on Wednesday and Thursday. Warmer temperatures will return Friday into early next week along with opportunities for showers and thunderstorms at times. Note, starting May 29, 2026, this Outlook product will be discontinued. Please see the above products for more detailed forecast information. The current time is 9:01 p.m. Central Daylight Time. 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
Tonight, clear. Lows in the lower 50s. North winds 5 to 10 miles per hour, becoming southeast after midnight. Tuesday, sunny. Highs in the lower 80s. Southwest winds 10 to 15 miles per hour with gusts up to 25 miles per hour. Tuesday night, partly cloudy with a chance of showers and thunderstorms. Lows in the upper 50s. West winds 10 to 15 miles per hour. Chance of rain 50%. Wednesday, sunny. Highs in the mid-70s. Northwest winds 10 to 15 miles per hour with gusts up to 25 miles per hour. Wednesday night, clear. Lows in the upper 40s. North winds 5 to 10 miles per hour with gusts up to 20 miles per hour, becoming northeast after midnight. Thursday, sunny. Highs in the mid-70s. Thursday night, partly cloudy in the evening, then mostly cloudy with a slight chance of showers and thunderstorms after midnight. Lows in the mid-50s. Chance of rain 20%. Friday, partly sunny. A chance of showers and thunderstorms, mainly in the morning. Warmer with highs in the mid-80s. Chance of rain 50%. Friday night, partly cloudy. A chance of showers and thunderstorms in the evening, then a slight chance of showers after midnight. Not as cool with lows in the mid-60s. Chance of rain 30%. Saturday, mostly sunny with a 20% chance of showers. Highs in the upper 80s. Saturday night, partly cloudy with a slight chance of showers and thunderstorms. Lows in the mid-60s. Chance of rain 20%. Sunday, mostly sunny with a chance of showers. A slight chance of thunderstorms in the morning, then a chance of thunderstorms in the afternoon. Highs around 90. Chance of rain 40%. Sunday night, partly cloudy with a slight chance of thunderstorms. A slight chance of showers in the evening, then a chance of showers after midnight. Lows around 70. Chance of rain 40%. Monday, mostly sunny with a chance of showers. A slight chance of thunderstorms in the morning, then a chance of thunderstorms in the afternoon. Highs around 90. Chance of rain 50%. At 8 p.m. at Lambert Field in St. Louis, it was partly cloudy with a temperature of 73 degrees. The dew point was 42, giving us a relative humidity of 32%. The wind was north at 3 miles an hour, and the pressure was 30.13 inches and steady. Elsewhere in the metro area, in Chesterfield it was clear and the temperature was 66. In Belleville it was 70 degrees. In Cahokia, it was clear, and 70 degrees. In St. Charles it was clear and 73. Across the region, it was clear in Columbia, Missouri, with a temperature of 67. In Quincy it was clear, and 69 degrees. In Kansas City it was mostly cloudy and the temperature was 66. It was clear in Springfield, Missouri, with a temperature of 70. In Rolla, it was clear and the temperature was 65. In Farmington it was 69 degrees. It was clear in Cape Girardeau, with 70 degrees. It was clear in Springfield, Illinois, with a temperature of 65. Once again in St. Louis, it was partly cloudy, the temperature was 73 degrees and the wind was north at 3 miles an hour. Here are the forecast highlights for this afternoon through Sunday. There is a 30 to 60% chance of showers and thunderstorms Tuesday evening into overnight. A thunderstorm or two could contain gusty winds or small hail. Temperatures will warm to above average on Tuesday, then cool to near or slightly below average on Wednesday and Thursday. Warmer temperatures will return Friday into early next week along with opportunities for showers and thunderstorms at times. Note, starting May 29, 2026, this Outlook product will be discontinued. Please see the above products for more detailed forecast information. The current time is 9:06 p.m. Central Daylight Time.
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This program originates from the National Weather Service Forecast Office in St. Louis, Missouri, and serves parts of East Central Missouri and Southwest Illinois, including the St. Louis metro area and surrounding counties. Tonight, clear. Lows in the lower 50s. North winds 5 to 10 miles per hour, becoming southeast after midnight. Tuesday, sunny. Highs in the lower 80s. Southwest winds 10 to 15 miles per hour with gusts up to 25 miles per hour. Tuesday night, partly cloudy with a chance of showers and thunderstorms. Lows in the upper 50s. West winds 10 to 15 miles per hour. Chance of rain 50%. Wednesday, sunny. Highs in the mid-70s. Northwest winds 10 to 15 miles per hour with gusts up to 25 miles per hour. Wednesday night, clear. Lows in the upper 40s. North winds 5 to 10 miles per hour with gusts up to 20 miles per hour, becoming northeast after midnight. Thursday, sunny. Highs in the mid-70s. Thursday night, partly cloudy in the evening, then mostly cloudy with a slight chance of showers and thunderstorms after midnight. Lows in the mid-50s. Chance of rain 20%. Friday, partly sunny. A chance of showers and thunderstorms, mainly in the morning. Warmer with highs in the mid-80s. Chance of rain 50%. Friday night, partly cloudy. A chance of showers and thunderstorms in the evening, then a slight chance of showers after midnight. Not as cool with lows in the mid-60s. Chance of rain 30%. Saturday, mostly sunny with a 20% chance of showers. Highs in the upper 80s. Saturday night, partly cloudy with a slight chance of showers and thunderstorms. Lows in the mid-60s. Chance of rain 20%. Sunday, mostly sunny with a chance of showers. A slight chance of thunderstorms in the morning, then a chance of thunderstorms in the afternoon. Highs around 90. Chance of rain 40%. Sunday night, partly cloudy with a slight chance of thunderstorms. A slight chance of showers in the evening, then a chance of showers after midnight. Lows around 70. Chance of rain 40%. Monday, mostly sunny with a chance of showers. A slight chance of thunderstorms in the morning, then a chance of thunderstorms in the afternoon. Highs around 90. Chance of rain 50%. At 8 p.m. at Lambert Field in St. Louis, it was partly cloudy with a temperature of 73 degrees. The dew point was 42, giving us a relative humidity of 32%. The wind was north at 3 miles an hour, and the pressure was 30.13 inches and steady. Elsewhere in the metro area, in Chesterfield it was clear and the temperature was 66. In Belleville it was 70 degrees. In Cahokia, it was clear and 70 degrees. In St. Charles it was clear and 73. Across the region, it was clear in Columbia, Missouri, with a temperature of 67. In Quincy it was clear and 69 degrees. In Kansas City it was mostly cloudy and the temperature was 66. It was clear in Springfield, Missouri, with a temperature of 70. In Rolla, it was clear and the temperature was 65. In Farmington, it was 69 degrees. It was clear in Cape Girardeau, with 70 degrees. It was clear in Springfield, Illinois, with a temperature of 65. Once again in St. Louis, it was partly cloudy, the temperature was 73 degrees and the wind was north at 3 miles an hour. At 9 p.m. at Lambert Field in St. Louis, it was clear with a temperature of 67 degrees. The dew point was 46, giving us a relative humidity of 47%. The wind was calm, and the pressure was 30.13 inches and steady. Elsewhere in the metro area, in Chesterfield it was clear and the temperature was 61. In Belleville it was 61 degrees. In Cahokia, it was clear, and 63 degrees.
In St. Charles, it was partly cloudy and 65. Across the region, it was clear in Columbia, Missouri, with a temperature of 65. In Quincy, it was partly cloudy and 66 degrees. In Kansas City, it was mostly cloudy and the temperature was 61. It was clear in Springfield, Missouri, with a temperature of 63. In Rolla, it was clear and the temperature was 57. In Farmington, it was 60 degrees. It was clear in Cape Girardeau, with 58 degrees. It was clear in Springfield, Illinois, with a temperature of 60. Once again in St. Louis, it was clear, the temperature was 67 degrees and the wind was calm. Here are the forecast highlights for this afternoon through Sunday. There is a 30 to 60% chance of showers and thunderstorms Tuesday evening into overnight. A thunderstorm or two could contain gusty winds or small hail. Temperatures will warm to above average on Tuesday, then cool to near or slightly below average on Wednesday and Thursday. Warmer temperatures will return Friday into early next week along with opportunities for showers and thunderstorms at times. Note, starting May 29, 2026, this Outlook product will be discontinued. Please see the above products for more detailed forecast information. The current time is 9:13 p.m. Central Daylight Time. 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Tonight, clear. Lows in the lower 50s. North winds 5 to 10 miles per hour, becoming southeast after midnight. Tuesday, sunny. Highs in the lower 80s. Southwest winds 10 to 15 miles per hour with gusts up to 25 miles per hour. Tuesday night, partly cloudy with a chance of showers and thunderstorms. Lows in the upper 50s. West winds 10 to 15 miles per hour. Chance of rain 50%. Wednesday, sunny. Highs in the mid-70s. Northwest winds 10 to 15 miles per hour with gusts up to 25 miles per hour. Wednesday night, clear. Lows in the upper 40s. North winds 5 to 10 miles per hour with gusts up to 20 miles per hour, becoming northeast after midnight. Thursday, sunny. Highs in the mid-70s. Thursday night, partly cloudy in the evening, then mostly cloudy with a slight chance of showers and thunderstorms after midnight. Lows in the mid-50s. Chance of rain 20%. Friday, partly sunny. A chance of showers and thunderstorms, mainly in the morning. Warmer with highs in the mid-80s. Chance of rain 50%. Friday night, partly cloudy. A chance of showers and thunderstorms in the evening, then a slight chance of showers after midnight. Not as cool with lows in the mid-60s. Chance of rain 30%. Saturday, mostly sunny with a 20% chance of showers. Highs in the upper 80s. Saturday night, partly cloudy with a slight chance of showers and thunderstorms. Lows in the mid-60s. Chance of rain 20%. Sunday, mostly sunny with a chance of showers. A slight chance of thunderstorms in the morning, then a chance of thunderstorms in the afternoon. Highs around 90. Chance of rain 40%. Sunday night, partly cloudy with a slight chance of thunderstorms. A slight chance of showers in the evening, then a chance of showers after midnight. Lows around 70. Chance of rain 40%. Monday, mostly sunny with a chance of showers. A slight chance of thunderstorms in the morning, then a chance of thunderstorms in the afternoon. Highs around 90. Chance of rain 50%. At 9 p.m. at Lambert Field in St. Louis, it was clear with a temperature of 67 degrees. The dew point was 46, giving us a relative humidity of 47%. The wind was calm, and the pressure was 30.13 inches and steady.
elsewhere in the metro area. In Chesterfield, it was clear and the temperature was 61. In Belleville, it was 61 degrees. In Cahokia, it was clear and 63 degrees. In St. Charles, it was partly cloudy and 65. Across the region, it was clear in Columbia, Missouri, with a temperature of 65. In Quincy, it was partly cloudy and 66 degrees. In Kansas City, it was mostly cloudy and the temperature was 61. It was clear in Springfield, Missouri, with a temperature of 63. In Rolla, it was clear and the temperature was 57. In Farmington, it was 60 degrees. It was clear in Cape Girardeau, with 58 degrees. It was clear in Springfield, Illinois, with a temperature of 60. Once again in St. Louis, it was clear, the temperature was 67 degrees and the wind was calm. Here are the forecast highlights for this afternoon through Sunday. There is a 30 to 60% chance of showers and thunderstorms Tuesday evening into overnight. A thunderstorm or two could contain gusty winds or small hail. Temperatures will warm to above average on Tuesday, then cool to near or slightly below average on Wednesday and Thursday. Warmer temperatures will return Friday into early next week along with opportunities for showers and thunderstorms at times. Note, starting May 29, 2026, this Outlook product will be discontinued. Please see the above products for more detailed forecast information. The current time is 9:18 p.m. Central Daylight Time. 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Tonight, clear. Lows in the lower 50s. North winds 5 to 10 miles per hour, becoming southeast after midnight. Tuesday, sunny. Highs in the lower 80s. Southwest winds 10 to 15 miles per hour with gusts up to 25 miles per hour. Tuesday night, partly cloudy with a chance of showers and thunderstorms. Lows in the upper 50s. West winds 10 to 15 miles per hour. Chance of rain 50%. Wednesday, sunny. Highs in the mid-70s. Northwest winds 10 to 15 miles per hour with gusts up to 25 miles per hour. Wednesday night, clear. Lows in the upper 40s. North winds 5 to 10 miles per hour with gusts up to 20 miles per hour, becoming northeast after midnight. Thursday, sunny. Highs in the mid-70s. Thursday night, partly cloudy in the evening, then mostly cloudy with a slight chance of showers and thunderstorms after midnight. Lows in the mid-50s. Chance of rain 20%. Friday, partly sunny. A chance of showers and thunderstorms, mainly in the morning. Warmer with highs in the mid-80s. Chance of rain 50%. Friday night, partly cloudy. A chance of showers and thunderstorms in the evening, then a slight chance of showers after midnight. Not as cool with lows in the mid-60s. Chance of rain 30%. Saturday, mostly sunny with a 20% chance of showers. Highs in the upper 80s. Saturday night, partly cloudy with a slight chance of showers and thunderstorms. Lows in the mid-60s. Chance of rain 20%. Sunday, mostly sunny with a chance of showers. A slight chance of thunderstorms in the morning, then a chance of thunderstorms in the afternoon. Highs around 90. Chance of rain 40%. Sunday night, partly cloudy with a slight chance of thunderstorms. A slight chance of showers in the evening, then a chance of showers after midnight. Lows around 70. Chance of rain 40%. Monday, mostly sunny with a chance of showers. A slight chance of thunderstorms in the morning, then a chance of thunderstorms in the afternoon. Highs around 90. Chance of rain 50%.
at 9 p.m. at Lambert Field in St. Louis, it was clear with a temperature of 67 degrees. The dew point was 46, giving us a relative humidity of 47%. The wind was calm, and the pressure was 30.13 inches and steady. Elsewhere in the metro area, in Chesterfield, it was clear and the temperature was 61. In Belleville, it was 61 degrees. In Cahokia, it was clear and 63 degrees. In St. Charles, it was partly cloudy and 65. Across the region, it was clear in Columbia, Missouri, with a temperature of 65. In Quincy, it was partly cloudy and 66 degrees. In Kansas City, it was mostly cloudy and the temperature was 61. It was clear in Springfield, Missouri, with a temperature of 63. In Rolla, it was clear and the temperature was 57. In Farmington, it was 60 degrees. It was clear in Cape Girardeau, with 58 degrees. It was clear in Springfield, Illinois, with a temperature of 60. Once again in St. Louis, it was clear, the temperature was 67 degrees and the wind was calm. Here are the forecast highlights for this afternoon through Sunday. There is a 30 to 60% chance of showers and thunderstorms Tuesday evening into overnight. A thunderstorm or two could contain gusty winds or small hail. Temperatures will warm to above average on Tuesday, then cool to near or slightly below average on Wednesday and Thursday. Warmer temperatures will return Friday into early next week along with opportunities for showers and thunderstorms at times. Note, starting May 29, 2026, this Outlook product will be discontinued. Please see the above products for more detailed forecast information. The current time is 9:23 p.m. Central Daylight Time. 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Tonight, clear. Lows in the lower 50s. North winds 5 to 10 miles per hour, becoming southeast after midnight. Tuesday, sunny. Highs in the lower 80s. Southwest winds 10 to 15 miles per hour with gusts up to 25 miles per hour. Tuesday night, partly cloudy with a chance of showers and thunderstorms. Lows in the upper 50s. West winds 10 to 15 miles per hour. Chance of rain 50%. Wednesday, sunny. Highs in the mid-70s. Northwest winds 10 to 15 miles per hour with gusts up to 25 miles per hour. Wednesday night, clear. Lows in the upper 40s. North winds 5 to 10 miles per hour with gusts up to 20 miles per hour, becoming northeast after midnight. Thursday, sunny. Highs in the mid-70s. Thursday night, partly cloudy in the evening, then mostly cloudy with a slight chance of showers and thunderstorms after midnight. Lows in the mid-50s. Chance of rain 20%. Friday, partly sunny. A chance of showers and thunderstorms, mainly in the morning. Warmer with highs in the mid-80s. Chance of rain 50%. Friday night, partly cloudy. A chance of showers and thunderstorms in the evening, then a slight chance of showers after midnight. Not as cool with lows in the mid-60s. Chance of rain 30%. Saturday, mostly sunny with a 20% chance of showers. Highs in the upper 80s. Saturday night, partly cloudy with a slight chance of showers and thunderstorms. Lows in the mid-60s. Chance of rain 20%. Sunday, mostly sunny with a chance of showers. A slight chance of thunderstorms in the morning, then a chance of thunderstorms in the afternoon. Highs around 90. Chance of rain 40%. Sunday night, partly cloudy with a slight chance of thunderstorms. A slight chance of showers in the evening, then a chance of showers after midnight. Lows around 70. Chance of rain 40%.
Monday, mostly sunny with a chance of showers. A slight chance of thunderstorms in the morning, then a chance of thunderstorms in the afternoon. Highs around 90. Chance of rain 50%. At 9 p.m. at Lambert Field in St. Louis, it was clear with a temperature of 67 degrees. The dew point

Then a chance of showers after midnight. Lows around 70. Chance of rain 40%. Monday, mostly sunny with a chance of showers. A slight chance of thunderstorms in the morning, then a chance of thunderstorms in the afternoon. Highs around 90. Chance of rain 50%. At 9 p.m. at Lambert Field in St. Louis, it was clear with a temperature of 67 degrees. The dew point was 46, giving us a relative humidity of 47%. The wind was calm, and the pressure was 30.13 inches and steady. Elsewhere in the metro area, in Chesterfield it was clear and the temperature was 61. In Belleville it was 61 degrees. In Cahokia, it was clear and 63 degrees. In St. Charles it was partly cloudy and 65. Across the region, it was clear in Columbia, Missouri, with a temperature of 65. In Quincy it was partly cloudy and 66 degrees. In Kansas City it was mostly cloudy and the temperature was 61. It was clear in Springfield, Missouri, with a temperature of 63. In Rolla, it was clear and the temperature was 57. In Farmington it was 60 degrees. It was clear in Cape Girardeau, with 58 degrees. It was clear in Springfield, Illinois, with a temperature of 60. Once again in St. Louis, it was clear, the temperature was 67 degrees and the wind was calm. Here are the forecast highlights for this afternoon through Sunday. There is a 30 to 60% chance of showers and thunderstorms Tuesday evening into overnight. A thunderstorm or two could contain gusty winds or small hail. Temperatures will warm to above average on Tuesday, then cool to near or slightly below average on Wednesday and Thursday. Warmer temperatures will return Friday into early next week along with opportunities for showers and thunderstorms at times. Note, starting May 29, 2026, this Outlook product will be discontinued. Please see the above products for more detailed forecast information. The current time is 9:28 p.m. Central Daylight Time. 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Tonight, clear. Lows in the lower 50s. North winds 5 to 10 miles per hour, becoming southeast after midnight. Tuesday, sunny. Highs in the lower 80s. Southwest winds 10 to 15 miles per hour with gusts up to 25 miles per hour. Tuesday night, partly cloudy with a chance of showers and thunderstorms. Lows in the upper 50s. West winds 10 to 15 miles per hour. Chance of rain 50%. Wednesday, sunny. Highs in the mid-70s. Northwest winds 10 to 15 miles per hour with gusts up to 25 miles per hour. Wednesday night, clear. Lows in the upper 40s. North winds 5 to 10 miles per hour with gusts up to 20 miles per hour, becoming northeast after midnight. Thursday, sunny. Highs in the mid-70s. Thursday night, partly cloudy in the evening, then mostly cloudy with a slight chance of showers and thunderstorms after midnight. Lows in the mid-50s. Chance of rain 20%. Friday, partly sunny. A chance of showers and thunderstorms, mainly in the morning. Warmer with highs in the mid-80s. Chance of rain 50%. Friday night, partly cloudy. A chance of showers and thunderstorms in the evening, then a slight chance of showers after midnight. Not as cool with lows in the mid-60s. Chance of rain 30%. Saturday, mostly sunny with a 20% chance of showers. Highs in the upper 80s. Saturday night, partly cloudy with a slight chance of showers and thunderstorms. Lows in the mid-60s. Chance of rain 20%. Sunday, mostly sunny with a chance of showers. A slight chance of thunderstorms in the morning, then a chance of thunderstorms.

Storms in the afternoon. Highs around 90. Chance of rain 40%. Sunday night, partly cloudy with a slight chance of thunderstorms. A slight chance of showers in the evening, then a chance of showers after midnight. Lows around 70. Chance of rain 40%. Monday, mostly sunny with a chance of showers. A slight chance of thunderstorms in the morning, then a chance of thunderstorms in the afternoon. Highs around 90. Chance of rain 50%. At 9 p.m. at Lambert Field in St. Louis, it was clear with a temperature of 67 degrees. The dew point was 46, giving us a relative humidity of 47%. The wind was calm, and the pressure was 30.13 inches and steady. Elsewhere in the metro area, in Chesterfield, it was clear and the temperature was 61. In Belleville, it was 61 degrees. In Cahokia, it was clear and 63 degrees. In St. Charles, it was partly cloudy and 65. Across the region, it was clear in Columbia, Missouri, with a temperature of 65. In Quincy, it was partly cloudy and 66 degrees. In Kansas City, it was mostly cloudy and the temperature was 61. It was clear in Springfield, Missouri, with a temperature of 63. In Rolla, it was clear and the temperature was 57. In Farmington, it was 60 degrees. It was clear in Cape Girardeau, with 58 degrees. It was clear in Springfield, Illinois, with a temperature of 60. Once again in St. Louis, it was clear, the temperature was 67 degrees and the wind was calm. Here are the forecast highlights for this afternoon through Sunday. There is a 30 to 60% chance of showers and thunderstorms Tuesday evening into overnight. A thunderstorm or two could contain gusty winds or small hail. Temperatures will warm to above average on Tuesday, then cool to near or slightly below average on Wednesday and Thursday. Warmer temperatures will return Friday into early next week along with opportunities for showers and thunderstorms at times. Note, starting May 29, 2026, this Outlook product will be discontinued. Please see the above products for more detailed forecast information. The current time is 9:34 p.m. Central Daylight Time. 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Tonight, clear. Lows in the lower 50s. North winds 5 to 10 miles per hour, becoming southeast after midnight. Tuesday, sunny. Highs in the lower 80s. Southwest winds 10 to 15 miles per hour with gusts up to 25 miles per hour. Tuesday night, partly cloudy with a chance of showers and thunderstorms. Lows in the upper 50s. West winds 10 to 15 miles per hour. Chance of rain 50%. Wednesday, sunny. Highs in the mid-70s. Northwest winds 10 to 15 miles per hour with gusts up to 25 miles per hour. Wednesday night, clear. Lows in the upper 40s. North winds 5 to 10 miles per hour with gusts up to 20 miles per hour, becoming northeast after midnight. Thursday, sunny. Highs in the mid-70s. Thursday night, partly cloudy in the evening, then mostly cloudy with a slight chance of showers and thunderstorms after midnight. Lows in the mid-50s. Chance of rain 20%. Friday, partly sunny. A chance of showers and thunderstorms, mainly in the morning. Warmer with highs in the mid-80s. Chance of rain 50%. Friday night, partly cloudy. A chance of showers and thunderstorms in the evening, then a slight chance of showers after midnight. Not as cool with lows in the mid-60s. Chance of rain 30%. Saturday, mostly sunny with a 20% chance of showers. Highs in the upper 80s. Saturday night, partly cloudy with a slight chance of showers and thunderstorms.
times. Lows in the mid-60s. Chance of rain 20%. Sunday, mostly sunny with a chance of showers. A slight chance of thunderstorms in the morning, then a chance of thunderstorms in the afternoon. Highs around 90. Chance of rain 40%. Sunday night, partly cloudy with a slight chance of thunderstorms. A slight chance of showers in the evening, then a chance of showers after midnight. Lows around 70. Chance of rain 40%. Monday, mostly sunny with a chance of showers. A slight chance of thunderstorms in the morning, then a chance of thunderstorms in the afternoon. Highs around 90. Chance of rain 50%. At 9 p.m. at Lambert Field in St. Louis, it was clear with a temperature of 67 degrees. The dew point was 46, giving us a relative humidity of 47%. The wind was calm, and the pressure was 30.13 inches and steady. Elsewhere in the metro area, in Chesterfield, it was clear and the temperature was 61. In Belleville, it was 61 degrees. In Cahokia, it was clear and 63 degrees. In St. Charles, it was partly cloudy and 65. Across the region, it was clear in Columbia, Missouri, with a temperature of 65. In Quincy, it was partly cloudy and 66 degrees. In Kansas City, it was mostly cloudy and the temperature was 61. It was clear in Springfield, Missouri, with a temperature of 63. In Rolla, it was clear and the temperature was 57. In Farmington, it was 60 degrees. It was clear in Cape Girardeau, with 58 degrees. It was clear in Springfield, Illinois, with a temperature of 60. Once again in St. Louis, it was clear, the temperature was 67 degrees and the wind was calm. Here are the forecast highlights for this afternoon through Sunday. There is a 30 to 60% chance of showers and thunderstorms Tuesday evening into overnight. A thunderstorm or two could contain gusty winds or small hail. Temperatures will warm to above average on Tuesday, then cool to near or slightly below average on Wednesday and Thursday. Warmer temperatures will return Friday into early next week along with opportunities for showers and thunderstorms at times. Note, starting May 29, 2026, this Outlook product will be discontinued. Please see the above products for more detailed forecast information. The current time is 9:39 p.m. Central Daylight Time. 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Tonight, clear. Lows in the lower 50s. North winds 5 to 10 miles per hour, becoming southeast after midnight. Tuesday, sunny. Highs in the lower 80s. Southwest winds 10 to 15 miles per hour with gusts up to 25 miles per hour. Tuesday night, partly cloudy with a chance of showers and thunderstorms. Lows in the upper 50s. West winds 10 to 15 miles per hour. Chance of rain 50%. Wednesday, sunny. Highs in the mid-70s. Northwest winds 10 to 15 miles per hour with gusts up to 25 miles per hour. Wednesday night, clear. Lows in the upper 40s. North winds 5 to 10 miles per hour with gusts up to 20 miles per hour, becoming northeast after midnight. Thursday, sunny. Highs in the mid-70s. Thursday night, partly cloudy in the evening, then mostly cloudy with a slight chance of showers and thunderstorms after midnight. Lows in the mid-50s. Chance of rain 20%. Friday, partly sunny. A chance of showers and thunderstorms, mainly in the morning. Warmer with highs in the mid-80s. Chance of rain 50%. Friday night, partly cloudy. A chance of showers and thunderstorms in the evening, then a slight chance of showers after midnight. Not as cool with lows in the mid-60s.
chance of rain 30%. Saturday, mostly sunny with a 20% chance of showers. Highs in the upper 80s. Saturday night, partly cloudy with a slight chance of showers and thunderstorms. Lows in the mid-60s. Chance of rain 20%. Sunday, mostly sunny with a chance of showers. A slight chance of thunderstorms in the morning, then a chance of thunderstorms in the afternoon. Highs around 90. Chance of rain 40%. Sunday night, partly cloudy with a slight chance of thunderstorms. A slight chance of showers in the evening, then a chance of showers after midnight. Lows around 70. Chance of rain 40%. Monday, mostly sunny with a chance of showers. A slight chance of thunderstorms in the morning, then a chance of thunderstorms in the afternoon. Highs around 90. Chance of rain 50%. At 9 p.m. at Lambert Field in St. Louis, it was clear with a temperature of 67 degrees. The dew point was 46, giving us a relative humidity of 47%. The wind was calm, and the pressure was 30.13 inches and steady. Elsewhere in the metro area, in Chesterfield, it was clear and the temperature was 61. In Belleville, it was 61 degrees. In Cahokia, it was clear and 63 degrees. In St. Charles, it was partly cloudy and 65. Across the region, it was clear in Columbia, Missouri, with a temperature of 65. In Quincy, it was partly cloudy and 66 degrees. In Kansas City, it was mostly cloudy and the temperature was 61. It was clear in Springfield, Missouri, with a temperature of 63. In Rolla, it was clear and the temperature was 57. In Farmington, it was 60 degrees. It was clear in Cape Girardeau, with 58 degrees. It was clear in Springfield, Illinois, with a temperature of 60. Once again in St. Louis, it was clear, the temperature was 67 degrees and the wind was calm. Here are the forecast highlights for this afternoon through Sunday. There is a 30 to 60% chance of showers and thunderstorms Tuesday evening into overnight. A thunderstorm or two could contain gusty winds or small hail. Temperatures will warm to above average on Tuesday, then cool to near or slightly below average on Wednesday and Thursday. Warmer temperatures will return Friday into early next week along with opportunities for showers and thunderstorms at times. Note, starting May 29, 2026, this Outlook product will be discontinued. Please see the above products for more detailed forecast information. The current time is 9:44 p.m. Central Daylight Time. This is NOAA, Weather Radio KDO 89 St. Louis, Missouri, broadcasting on 162.550 MHz. 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Tonight, clear. Lows in the lower 50s. North winds 5 to 10 miles per hour, becoming southeast after midnight. Tuesday, sunny. Highs in the lower 80s. Southwest winds 10 to 15 miles per hour with gusts up to 25 miles per hour. Tuesday night, partly cloudy with a chance of showers and thunderstorms. Lows in the upper 50s. West winds 10 to 15 miles per hour. Chance of rain 50%. Wednesday, sunny. Highs in the mid-70s. Northwest winds 10 to 15 miles per hour with gusts up to 25 miles per hour. Wednesday night, clear. Lows in the upper 40s. North winds 5 to 10 miles per hour with gusts up to 20 miles per hour, becoming northeast after midnight. Thursday, sunny. Highs in the mid-70s. Thursday night, partly cloudy in the evening, then mostly cloudy with a slight chance of showers and thunderstorms after midnight. Lows in the mid-50s. Chance of rain 20%. Friday, partly sunny. A chance of showers and thunderstorms, mainly in the morning. Warmer with highs in the mid-80s.
Chance of rain 50%. Friday night, partly cloudy. A chance of showers and thunderstorms in the evening, then a slight chance of showers after midnight. Not as cool with lows in the mid-60s. Chance of rain 30%. Saturday, mostly sunny with a 20% chance of showers. Highs in the upper 80s. Saturday night, partly cloudy with a slight chance of showers and thunderstorms. Lows in the mid-60s. Chance of rain 20%. Sunday, mostly sunny with a chance of showers. A slight chance of thunderstorms in the morning, then a chance of thunderstorms in the afternoon. Highs around 90. Chance of rain 40%. Sunday night, partly cloudy with a slight chance of thunderstorms. A slight chance of showers in the evening, then a chance of showers after midnight. Lows around 70. Chance of rain 40%. Monday, mostly sunny with a chance of showers. A slight chance of thunderstorms in the morning, then a chance of thunderstorms in the afternoon. Highs around 90. Chance of rain 50%. At 9 p.m. at Lambert Field in St. Louis, it was clear with a temperature of 67 degrees. The dew point was 46, giving us a relative humidity of 47%. The wind was calm, and the pressure was 30.13 inches and steady. Elsewhere in the metro area, in Chesterfield, it was clear and the temperature was 61. In Belleville, it was 61 degrees. In Cahokia, it was clear and 63 degrees. In St. Charles, it was partly cloudy and 65. Across the region, it was clear in Columbia, Missouri, with a temperature of 65. In Quincy, it was partly cloudy and 66 degrees. In Kansas City, it was mostly cloudy and the temperature was 61. It was clear in Springfield, Missouri, with a temperature of 63. In Rolla, it was clear and the temperature was 57. In Farmington, it was 60 degrees. It was clear in Cape Girardeau, with 58 degrees. It was clear in Springfield, Illinois, with a temperature of 60. Once again in St. Louis, it was clear, the temperature was 67 degrees and the wind was calm. Here are the forecast highlights for this afternoon through Sunday. There is a 30 to 60% chance of showers and thunderstorms Tuesday evening into overnight. A thunderstorm or two could contain gusty winds or small hail. Temperatures will warm to above average on Tuesday, then cool to near or slightly below average on Wednesday and Thursday. Warmer temperatures will return Friday into early next week along with opportunities for showers and thunderstorms at times. Note, starting May 29, 2026, this Outlook product will be discontinued. Please see the above products for more detailed forecast information. The current time is 9:49 p.m. Central Daylight Time. 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This program originates from the National Weather Service Forecast Office in St. Louis, Missouri, and serves parts of East Central Missouri and Southwest Illinois, including the St. Louis metro area and surrounding counties. Tonight, clear. Lows in the lower 50s. North winds 5 to 10 miles per hour, becoming southeast after midnight. Tuesday, sunny. Highs in the lower 80s. Southwest winds 10 to 15 miles per hour with gusts up to 25 miles per hour. Tuesday night, partly cloudy with a chance of showers and thunderstorms. Lows in the upper 50s. West winds 10 to 15 miles per hour. Chance of rain 50%. Wednesday, sunny. Highs in the mid-70s. Northwest winds 10 to 15 miles per hour with gusts up to 25 miles per hour. Wednesday night, clear. Lows in the upper 40s. North winds 5 to 10 miles per hour with gusts up to 20 miles per hour, becoming northeast after midnight. Thursday, sunny. Highs in the mid-70s. Thursday night, partly cloudy in the evening, then mostly cloudy with a slight chance of showers and thunderstorms after midnight.
Lows in the mid-50s. Chance of rain 20%. Friday, partly sunny. A chance of showers and thunderstorms, mainly in the morning. Warmer with highs in the mid-80s. Chance of rain 50%. Friday night, partly cloudy. A chance of showers and thunderstorms in the evening, then a slight chance of showers after midnight. Not as cool with lows in the mid-60s. Chance of rain 30%. Saturday, mostly sunny with a 20% chance of showers. Highs in the upper 80s. Saturday night, partly cloudy with a slight chance of showers and thunderstorms. Lows in the mid-60s. Chance of rain 20%. Sunday, mostly sunny with a chance of showers. A slight chance of thunderstorms in the morning, then a chance of thunderstorms in the afternoon. Highs around 90. Chance of rain 40%. Sunday night, partly cloudy with a slight chance of thunderstorms. A slight chance of showers in the evening, then a chance of showers after midnight. Lows around 70. Chance of rain 40%. Monday, mostly sunny with a chance of showers. A slight chance of thunderstorms in the morning, then a chance of thunderstorms in the afternoon. Highs around 90. Chance of rain 50%. At 9 p.m. at Lambert Field in St. Louis, it was clear with a temperature of 67 degrees. The dew point was 46, giving us a relative humidity of 47%. The wind was calm, and the pressure was 30.13 inches and steady. Elsewhere in the metro area, in Chesterfield it was clear and the temperature was 61. In Belleville it was 61 degrees. In Cahokia, it was clear, and 63 degrees. In St. Charles it was partly cloudy and 65. Across the region, it was clear in Columbia, Missouri, with a temperature of 65. In Quincy it was partly cloudy, and 66 degrees. In Kansas City it was mostly cloudy and the temperature was 61. It was clear in Springfield, Missouri, with a temperature of 63. In Rolla, it was clear and the temperature was 57. In Farmington it was 60 degrees. It was clear in Cape Girardeau, with 58 degrees. It was clear in Springfield, Illinois, with a temperature of 60. Once again in St. Louis, it was clear, the temperature was 67 degrees and the wind was calm. Here are the forecast highlights for this afternoon through Sunday. There is a 30 to 60% chance of showers and thunderstorms Tuesday evening into overnight. A thunderstorm or two could contain gusty winds or small hail. Temperatures will warm to above average on Tuesday, then cool to near or slightly below average on Wednesday and Thursday. Warmer temperatures will return Friday into early next week along with opportunities for showers and thunderstorms at times. Note, starting May 29, 2026, this Outlook product will be discontinued. Please see the above products for more detailed forecast information. The current time is 9:55 p.m. Central Daylight Time. 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Tonight, clear. Lows in the lower 50s. North winds 5 to 10 miles per hour, becoming southeast after midnight. Tuesday, sunny. Highs in the lower 80s. Southwest winds 10 to 15 miles per hour with gusts up to 25 miles per hour. Tuesday night, partly cloudy with a chance of showers and thunderstorms. Lows in the upper 50s. West winds 10 to 15 miles per hour. Chance of rain 50%. Wednesday, sunny. Highs in the mid-70s. Northwest winds 10 to 15 miles per hour with gusts up to 25 miles per hour. Wednesday night, clear. Lows in the upper 40s. North winds 5 to 10 miles per hour with gusts up to 20 miles per hour, becoming northeast after midnight.
Thursday, sunny. Highs in the mid-70s. Thursday night, partly cloudy in the evening, then mostly cloudy with a slight chance of showers and thunderstorms after midnight. Lows in the mid-50s. Chance of rain 20%. Friday, partly sunny. A chance of showers and thunderstorms, mainly in the morning. Warmer with highs in the mid-80s. Chance of rain 50%. Friday night, partly cloudy. A chance of showers and thunderstorms in the evening, then a slight chance of showers after midnight. Not as cool with lows in the mid-60s. Chance of rain 30%. Saturday, mostly sunny with a 20% chance of showers. Highs in the upper 80s. Saturday night, partly cloudy with a slight chance of showers and thunderstorms. Lows in the mid-60s. Chance of rain 20%. Sunday, mostly sunny with a chance of showers. A slight chance of thunderstorms in the morning, then a chance of thunderstorms in the afternoon. Highs around 90. Chance of rain 40%. Sunday night, partly cloudy with a slight chance of thunderstorms. A slight chance of showers in the evening, then a chance of showers after midnight. Lows around 70. Chance of rain 40%. Monday, mostly sunny with a chance of showers. A slight chance of thunderstorms in the morning, then a chance of thunderstorms in the afternoon. Highs around 90. Chance of rain 50%. At 9 p.m. at Lambert Field in St. Louis, it was clear with a temperature of 67 degrees. The dew point was 46, giving us a relative humidity of 47%. The wind was calm, and the pressure was 30.13 inches and steady. Elsewhere in the metro area, in Chesterfield it was clear and the temperature was 61. In Belleville it was 61 degrees. In Cahokia, it was clear, and 63 degrees. In St. Charles it was partly cloudy and 65. Across the region, it was clear in Columbia, Missouri, with a temperature of 65. In Quincy, it was partly cloudy, and 66 degrees. In Kansas City, it was mostly cloudy and the temperature was 61. It was clear in Springfield, Missouri, with a temperature of 63. In Rolla, it was clear and the temperature was 57. In Farmington, it was 60 degrees. It was clear in Cape Girardeau, with 58 degrees. It was clear in Springfield, Illinois, with a temperature of 60. Once again in St. Louis, it was clear, the temperature was 67 degrees and the wind was calm. Here are the forecast highlights for this afternoon through Sunday. There is a 30 to 60% chance of showers and thunderstorms Tuesday evening into overnight. A thunderstorm or two could contain gusty winds or small hail. Temperatures will warm to above average on Tuesday, then cool to near or slightly below average on Wednesday and Thursday. Warmer temperatures will return Friday into early next week along with opportunities for showers and thunderstorms at times. Note, starting May 29, 2026, this Outlook product will be discontinued. Please see the above products for more detailed forecast information. The current time is 10 p.m. Central Daylight Time. This is NOAA, Weather Radio KDO 89 St. Louis, Missouri, broadcasting on 162.550 MHz. This program originates from the National Weather Service Forecast Office in St. Louis, Missouri, and serves parts of East Central Missouri and Southwest Illinois, including the St. Louis metro area and surrounding counties. Tonight, clear. Lows in the lower 50s. North winds 5 to 10 miles per hour, becoming southeast after midnight. Tuesday, sunny. Highs in the lower 80s. Southwest winds 10 to 15 miles per hour with gusts up to 25 miles per hour. Tuesday night, partly cloudy with a chance of showers and thunderstorms. Lows in the upper 50s. West winds 10 to 15 miles per hour. Chance of rain 50%. Wednesday, sunny. Highs in the mid-70s. Northwest winds 10 to 15 miles per hour with gusts up to 25 miles per hour.
Wednesday night, clear. Lows in the upper 40s. North winds 5 to 10 miles per hour with gusts up to 20 miles per hour, becoming northeast after midnight. Thursday, sunny. Highs in the mid-70s. Thursday night, partly cloudy in the evening, then mostly cloudy with a slight chance of showers and thunderstorms after midnight. Lows in the mid-50s. Chance of rain 20%. Friday, partly sunny. A chance of showers and thunderstorms, mainly in the morning. Warmer with highs in the mid-80s. Chance of rain 50%. Friday night, partly cloudy. A chance of showers and thunderstorms in the evening, then a slight chance of showers after midnight. Not as cool with lows in the mid-60s. Chance of rain 30%. Saturday, mostly sunny with a 20% chance of showers. Highs in the upper 80s. Saturday night, partly cloudy with a slight chance of showers and thunderstorms. Lows in the mid-60s. Chance of rain 20%. Sunday, mostly sunny with a chance of showers. A slight chance of thunderstorms in the morning, then a chance of thunderstorms in the afternoon. Highs around 90. Chance of rain 40%. Sunday night, partly cloudy with a slight chance of thunderstorms. A slight chance of showers in the evening, then a chance of showers after midnight. Lows around 70. Chance of rain 40%. Monday, mostly sunny with a chance of showers. A slight chance of thunderstorms in the morning, then a chance of thunderstorms in the afternoon. Highs around 90. Chance of rain 50%. At 9 p.m. at Lambert Field in St. Louis, it was clear with a temperature of 67 degrees. The dew point was 46, giving us a relative humidity of 47%. The wind was calm, and the pressure was 30.13 inches and steady. Elsewhere in the metro area, in Chesterfield, it was clear and the temperature was 61. In Belleville, it was 61 degrees. In Cahokia, it was clear and 63 degrees. In St. Charles, it was partly cloudy and 65. Across the region, it was clear in Columbia, Missouri, with a temperature of 65. In Quincy, it was partly cloudy and 66 degrees. In Kansas City, it was mostly cloudy and the temperature was 61. It was clear in Springfield, Missouri, with a temperature of 63. In Rolla, it was clear and the temperature was 57. In Farmington, it was 60 degrees. It was clear in Cape Girardeau, with 58 degrees. It was clear in Springfield, Illinois, with a temperature of 60. Once again in St. Louis, it was clear, the temperature was 67 degrees and the wind was calm. Here are the forecast highlights for this afternoon through Sunday. There is a 30 to 60% chance of showers and thunderstorms Tuesday evening into overnight. A thunderstorm or two could contain gusty winds or small hail. Temperatures will warm to above average on Tuesday, then cool to near or slightly below average on Wednesday and Thursday. Warmer temperatures will return Friday into early next week along with opportunities for showers and thunderstorms at times. Note, starting May 29, 2026, this Outlook product will be discontinued. Please see the above products for more detailed forecast information. The current time is 10:05 p.m. Central Daylight Time. 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This program originates from the National Weather Service Forecast Office in St. Louis, Missouri, and serves parts of East Central Missouri and Southwest Illinois, including the St. Louis metro area and surrounding counties. Tonight, clear. Lows in the lower 50s. North winds 5 to 10 miles per hour, becoming southeast after midnight. Tuesday, sunny. Highs in the lower 80s. Southwest winds 10 to 15 miles per hour with gusts up to 25 miles per hour. Tuesday night, partly cloudy with a chance of showers and thunderstorms. Lows in the upper 50s. West winds 10 to 15 miles per hour.
chance of rain 50%. Wednesday, sunny. Highs in the mid-70s. Northwest winds 10 to 15 miles per hour with gusts up to 25 miles per hour. Wednesday night, clear. Lows in the upper 40s. North winds 5 to 10 miles per hour with gusts up to 20 miles per hour, becoming northeast after midnight. Thursday, sunny. Highs in the mid-70s. Thursday night, partly cloudy in the evening, then mostly cloudy with a slight chance of showers and thunderstorms after midnight. Lows in the mid-50s. Chance of rain 20%. Friday, partly sunny. A chance of showers and thunderstorms, mainly in the morning. Warmer with highs in the mid-80s. Chance of rain 50%. Friday night, partly cloudy. A chance of showers and thunderstorms in the evening, then a slight chance of showers after midnight. Not as cool with lows in the mid-60s. Chance of rain 30%. Saturday, mostly sunny with a 20% chance of showers. Highs in the upper 80s. Saturday night, partly cloudy with a slight chance of showers and thunderstorms. Lows in the mid-60s. Chance of rain 20%. Sunday, mostly sunny with a chance of showers. A slight chance of thunderstorms in the morning, then a chance of thunderstorms in the afternoon. Highs around 90. Chance of rain 40%. Sunday night, partly cloudy with a slight chance of thunderstorms. A slight chance of showers in the evening, then a chance of showers after midnight. Lows around 70. Chance of rain 40%. Monday, mostly sunny with a chance of showers. A slight chance of thunderstorms in the morning, then a chance of thunderstorms in the afternoon. Highs around 90. Chance of rain 50%. At 9 p.m. at Lambert Field in St. Louis, it was clear with a temperature of 67 degrees. The dew point was 46, giving us a relative humidity of 47%. The wind was calm, and the pressure was 30.13 inches and steady. Elsewhere in the metro area, in Chesterfield, it was clear and the temperature was 61. In Belleville, it was 61 degrees. In Cahokia, it was clear, and 63 degrees. In St. Charles, it was partly cloudy and 65. Across the region, it was clear in Columbia, Missouri, with a temperature of 65. In Quincy, it was partly cloudy, and 66 degrees. In Kansas City, it was mostly cloudy and the temperature was 61. It was clear in Springfield, Missouri, with a temperature of 63. In Rolla, it was clear and the temperature was 57. In Farmington, it was 60 degrees. It was clear in Cape Girardeau, with 58 degrees. It was clear in Springfield, Illinois, with a temperature of 60. Once again in St. Louis, it was clear, the temperature was 67 degrees and the wind was calm. Here are the forecast highlights for this afternoon through Sunday. There is a 30 to 60% chance of showers and thunderstorms Tuesday evening into overnight. A thunderstorm or two could contain gusty winds or small hail. Temperatures will warm to above average on Tuesday, then cool to near or slightly below average on Wednesday and Thursday. Warmer temperatures will return Friday into early next week along with opportunities for showers and thunderstorms at times. Note, starting May 29, 2026, this Outlook product will be discontinued. Please see the above products for more detailed forecast information. The current time is 10:10 p.m. Central Daylight Time. 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Tonight, clear. Lows in the lower 50s. North winds 5 to 10 miles per hour, becoming southeast after midnight. Tuesday, sunny. Highs in the lower 80s.
Southwest winds 10 to 15 miles per hour with gusts up to 25 miles per hour. Tuesday night, partly cloudy with a chance of showers and thunderstorms. Lows in the upper 50s. West winds 10 to 15 miles per hour. Chance of rain 50%. Wednesday, sunny. Highs in the mid-70s. Northwest winds 10 to 15 miles per hour with gusts up to 25 miles per hour. Wednesday night, clear. Lows in the upper 40s. North winds 5 to 10 miles per hour with gusts up to 20 miles per hour, becoming northeast after midnight. Thursday, sunny. Highs in the mid-70s. Thursday night, partly cloudy in the evening, then mostly cloudy with a slight chance of showers and thunderstorms after midnight. Lows in the mid-50s. Chance of rain 20%. Friday, partly sunny. A chance of showers and thunderstorms, mainly in the morning. Warmer with highs in the mid-80s. Chance of rain 50%. Friday night, partly cloudy. A chance of showers and thunderstorms in the evening, then a slight chance of showers after midnight. Not as cool with lows in the mid-60s. Chance of rain 30%. Saturday, mostly sunny with a 20% chance of showers. Highs in the upper 80s. Saturday night, partly cloudy with a slight chance of showers and thunderstorms. Lows in the mid-60s. Chance of rain 20%. Sunday, mostly sunny with a chance of showers. A slight chance of thunderstorms in the morning, then a chance of thunderstorms in the afternoon. Highs around 90. Chance of rain 40%. Sunday night, partly cloudy with a slight chance of thunderstorms. A slight chance of showers in the evening, then a chance of showers after midnight. Lows around 70. Chance of rain 40%. Monday, mostly sunny with a chance of showers. A slight chance of thunderstorms in the morning, then a chance of thunderstorms in the afternoon. Highs around 90. Chance of rain 50%. At 10 p.m. at Lambert Field in St. Louis, it was partly cloudy with a temperature of 66 degrees. The dew point was 47, giving us a relative humidity of 50%. The wind was calm, and the pressure was 30.14 inches and rising. Elsewhere in the metro area, in Chesterfield it was clear and the temperature was 58. In Belleville it was 59 degrees. In Cahokia, it was partly cloudy, and 62 degrees. In St. Charles, it was clear and 60. Across the region, it was partly cloudy in Columbia, Missouri, with a temperature of 65. In Quincy, it was partly cloudy, and 63 degrees. In Kansas City, it was partly cloudy, and the temperature was 60. It was clear in Springfield, Missouri, with a temperature of 58. In Rolla, it was clear and the temperature was 55. In Farmington, it was 56 degrees. It was clear in Cape Girardeau, with 58 degrees. It was partly cloudy in Springfield, Illinois, with a temperature of 57. Once again in St. Louis, it was partly cloudy, the temperature was 66 degrees and the wind was calm. Here are the forecast highlights for this afternoon through Sunday. There is a 30 to 60% chance of showers and thunderstorms Tuesday evening into overnight. A thunderstorm or two could contain gusty winds or small hail. Temperatures will warm to above average on Tuesday, then cool to near or slightly below average on Wednesday and Thursday. Warmer temperatures will return Friday into early next week along with opportunities for showers and thunderstorms at times. Note, starting May 29, 2026, this Outlook product will be discontinued. Please see the above products for more detailed forecast information. The current time is 10:15 p.m. Central Daylight Time. 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
Tonight, clear. Lows in the lower 50s. North winds 5 to 10 miles per hour, becoming southeast after midnight. Tuesday, sunny. Highs in the lower 80s. Southwest winds 10 to 15 miles per hour with gusts up to 25 miles per hour. Tuesday night, partly cloudy with a chance of showers and thunderstorms. Lows in the upper 50s. West winds 10 to 15 miles per hour. Chance of rain 50%. Wednesday, sunny. Highs in the mid-70s. Northwest winds 10 to 15 miles per hour with gusts up to 25 miles per hour. Wednesday night, clear. Lows in the upper 40s. North winds 5 to 10 miles per hour with gusts up to 20 miles per hour, becoming northeast after midnight. Thursday, sunny. Highs in the mid-70s. Thursday night, partly cloudy in the evening, then mostly cloudy with a slight chance of showers and thunderstorms after midnight. Lows in the mid-50s. Chance of rain 20%. Friday, partly sunny. A chance of showers and thunderstorms, mainly in the morning. Warmer with highs in the mid-80s. Chance of rain 50%. Friday night, partly cloudy. A chance of showers and thunderstorms in the evening, then a slight chance of showers after midnight. Not as cool with lows in the mid-60s. Chance of rain 30%. Saturday, mostly sunny with a 20% chance of showers. Highs in the upper 80s. Saturday night, partly cloudy with a slight chance of showers and thunderstorms. Lows in the mid-60s. Chance of rain 20%. Sunday, mostly sunny with a chance of showers. A slight chance of thunderstorms in the morning, then a chance of thunderstorms in the afternoon. Highs around 90. Chance of rain 40%. Sunday night, partly cloudy with a slight chance of thunderstorms. A slight chance of showers in the evening, then a chance of showers after midnight. Lows around 70. Chance of rain 40%. Monday, mostly sunny with a chance of showers. A slight chance of thunderstorms in the morning, then a chance of thunderstorms in the afternoon. Highs around 90. Chance of rain 50%. At 10 p.m. at Lambert Field in St. Louis, it was partly cloudy with a temperature of 66 degrees. The dew point was 47, giving us a relative humidity of 50%. The wind was calm, and the pressure was 30.14 inches and rising. Elsewhere in the metro area, in Chesterfield it was clear and the temperature was 58. In Belleville it was 59 degrees. In Cahokia, it was partly cloudy, and 62 degrees. In St. Charles it was clear and 60. Across the region, it was partly cloudy in Columbia, Missouri, with a temperature of 65. In Quincy, it was partly cloudy, and 63 degrees. In Kansas City, it was partly cloudy, and the temperature was 60. It was clear in Springfield, Missouri, with a temperature of 58. In Rolla, it was clear, and the temperature was 55. In Farmington, it was 56 degrees. It was clear in Cape Girardeau, with 58 degrees. It was partly cloudy in Springfield, Illinois, with a temperature of 57. Once again in St. Louis, it was partly cloudy, the temperature was 66 degrees and the wind was calm. Here are the forecast highlights for this afternoon through Sunday. There is a 30 to 60% chance of showers and thunderstorms Tuesday evening into overnight. A thunderstorm or two could contain gusty winds or small hail. Temperatures will warm to above average on Tuesday, then cool to near or slightly below average on Wednesday and Thursday. Warmer temperatures will return Friday into early next week along with opportunities for showers and thunderstorms at times. Note, starting May 29, 2026, this Outlook product will be discontinued. Please see the above products for more detailed forecast information. The current time is 10:21 p.m. Central Daylight Time. 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
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Tonight, clear. Lows in the lower 50s. North winds 5 to 10 miles per hour, becoming southeast after midnight. Tuesday, sunny. Highs in the lower 80s. Southwest winds 10 to 15 miles per hour with gusts up to 25 miles per hour. Tuesday night, partly cloudy with a chance of showers and thunderstorms. Lows in the upper 50s. West winds 10 to 15 miles per hour. Chance of rain 50%. Wednesday, sunny. Highs in the mid-70s. Northwest winds 10 to 15 miles per hour with gusts up to 25 miles per hour. Wednesday night, clear. Lows in the upper 40s. North winds 5 to 10 miles per hour with gusts up to 20 miles per hour, becoming northeast after midnight. Thursday, sunny. Highs in the mid-70s. Thursday night, partly cloudy in the evening, then mostly cloudy with a slight chance of showers and thunderstorms after midnight. Lows in the mid-50s. Chance of rain 20%. Friday, partly sunny. A chance of showers and thunderstorms, mainly in the morning. Warmer with highs in the mid-80s. Chance of rain 50%. Friday night, partly cloudy. A chance of showers and thunderstorms in the evening, then a slight chance of showers after midnight. Not as cool with lows in the mid-60s. Chance of rain 30%. Saturday, mostly sunny with a 20% chance of showers. Highs in the upper 80s. Saturday night, partly cloudy with a slight chance of showers and thunderstorms. Lows in the mid-60s. Chance of rain 20%. Sunday, mostly sunny with a chance of showers. A slight chance of thunderstorms in the morning, then a chance of thunderstorms in the afternoon. Highs around 90. Chance of rain 40%. Sunday night, partly cloudy with a slight chance of thunderstorms. A slight chance of showers in the evening, then a chance of showers after midnight. Lows around 70. Chance of rain 40%. Monday, mostly sunny with a chance of showers. A slight chance of thunderstorms in the morning, then a chance of thunderstorms in the afternoon. Highs around 90. Chance of rain 50%. At 10 p.m. at Lambert Field in St. Louis, it was partly cloudy with a temperature of 66 degrees. The dew point was 47, giving us a relative humidity of 50%. The wind was calm, and the pressure was 30.14 inches and rising. Elsewhere in the metro area, in Chesterfield it was clear and the temperature was 58. In Belleville it was 59 degrees. In Cahokia, it was partly cloudy, and 62 degrees. In St. Charles it was clear and 60. Across the region, it was partly cloudy in Columbia, Missouri, with a temperature of 65. In Quincy, it was partly cloudy, and 63 degrees. In Kansas City, it was partly cloudy, and the temperature was 60. It was clear in Springfield, Missouri, with a temperature of 58. In Rolla, it was clear, and the temperature was 55. In Farmington, it was 56 degrees. It was clear in Cape Girardeau, with 58 degrees. It was partly cloudy in Springfield, Illinois, with a temperature of 57. Once again in St. Louis, it was partly cloudy, the temperature was 66 degrees, and the wind was calm. Here are the forecast highlights for this afternoon through Sunday. There is a 30 to 60% chance of showers and thunderstorms Tuesday evening into overnight. A thunderstorm or two could contain gusty winds or small hail. Temperatures will warm to above average on Tuesday, then cool to near or slightly below average on Wednesday and Thursday. Warmer temperatures will return Friday into early next week along with opportunities for showers and thunderstorms at times. Note, starting May 29, 2026, this Outlook product will be discontinued. Please see the above products for more detailed forecast information.
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Tonight, clear. Lows in the lower 50s. North winds 5 to 10 miles per hour, becoming southeast after midnight. Tuesday, sunny. Highs in the lower 80s. Southwest winds 10 to 15 miles per hour with gusts up to 25 miles per hour. Tuesday night, partly cloudy with a chance of showers and thunderstorms. Lows in the upper 50s. West winds 10 to 15 miles per hour. Chance of rain 50%. Wednesday, sunny. Highs in the mid-70s. Northwest winds 10 to 15 miles per hour with gusts up to 25 miles per hour. St. Louis, Missouri, broadcasting on 160.

southwest winds 10 to 15 miles per hour with gusts up to 25 miles per hour. Tuesday night, partly cloudy with a chance of showers and thunderstorms. Lows in the upper 50s. West winds 10 to 15 miles per hour. Chance of rain 50%. Wednesday, sunny. Highs in the mid-70s. Northwest winds 10 to 15 miles per hour with gusts up to 25 miles per hour. Wednesday night, clear. Lows in the upper 40s. North winds 5 to 10 miles per hour with gusts up to 20 miles per hour, becoming northeast after midnight. Thursday, sunny. Highs in the mid-70s. Thursday night, partly cloudy in the evening, then mostly cloudy with a slight chance of showers and thunderstorms after midnight. Lows in the mid-50s. Chance of rain 20%. Friday, partly sunny. A chance of showers and thunderstorms, mainly in the morning. Warmer with highs in the mid-80s. Chance of rain 50%. Friday night, partly cloudy. A chance of showers and thunderstorms in the evening, then a slight chance of showers after midnight. Not as cool with lows in the mid-60s. Chance of rain 30%. Saturday, mostly sunny with a 20% chance of showers. Highs in the upper 80s. Saturday night, partly cloudy with a slight chance of showers and thunderstorms. Lows in the mid-60s. Chance of rain 20%. Sunday, mostly sunny with a chance of showers. A slight chance of thunderstorms in the morning, then a chance of thunderstorms in the afternoon. Highs around 90. Chance of rain 40%. Sunday night, partly cloudy with a slight chance of thunderstorms. A slight chance of showers in the evening, then a chance of showers after midnight. Lows around 70. Chance of rain 40%. Monday, mostly sunny with a chance of showers. A slight chance of thunderstorms in the morning, then a chance of thunderstorms in the afternoon. Highs around 90. Chance of rain 50%. At 10 p.m. at Lambert Field in St. Louis, it was partly cloudy with a temperature of 66 degrees. The dew point was 47, giving us a relative humidity of 50%. The wind was calm, and the pressure was 30.14 inches and rising. Elsewhere in the metro area, in Chesterfield it was clear and the temperature was 58. In Belleville it was 59 degrees. In Cahokia, it was partly cloudy, and 62 degrees. In St. Charles it was clear and 60. Across the region, it was partly cloudy in Columbia, Missouri, with a temperature of 65. In Quincy, it was partly cloudy, and 63 degrees. In Kansas City, it was partly cloudy, and the temperature was 60. It was clear in Springfield, Missouri, with a temperature of 58. In Rolla, it was clear, and the temperature was 55. In Farmington, it was 56 degrees. It was clear in Cape Girardeau, with 58 degrees. It was partly cloudy in Springfield, Illinois, with a temperature of 57. Once again in St. Louis, it was partly cloudy, the temperature was 66 degrees and the wind was calm. Here are the forecast highlights for this afternoon through Sunday. There is a 30 to 60% chance of showers and thunderstorms Tuesday evening into overnight. A thunderstorm or two could contain gusty winds or small hail. Temperatures will warm to above average on Tuesday, then cool to near or slightly below average on Wednesday and Thursday. Warmer temperatures will return Friday into early next week along with opportunities for showers and thunderstorms at times. Note, starting May 29, 2026, this Outlook product will be discontinued. Please see the above products for more detailed forecast information. The current time is 10:31 p.m. Central Daylight Time. 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

Night, clear. Lows in the lower 50s. North winds 5 to 10 miles per hour, becoming southeast after midnight. Tuesday, sunny. Highs in the lower 80s. Southwest winds 10 to 15 miles per hour with gusts up to 25 miles per hour. Tuesday night, partly cloudy with a chance of showers and thunderstorms. Lows in the upper 50s. West winds 10 to 15 miles per hour. Chance of rain 50%. Wednesday, sunny. Highs in the mid-70s. Northwest winds 10 to 15 miles per hour with gusts up to 25 miles per hour. Wednesday night, clear. Lows in the upper 40s. North winds 5 to 10 miles per hour with gusts up to 20 miles per hour, becoming northeast after midnight. Thursday, sunny. Highs in the mid-70s. Thursday night, partly cloudy in the evening, then mostly cloudy with a slight chance of showers and thunderstorms after midnight. Lows in the mid-50s. Chance of rain 20%. Friday, partly sunny. A chance of showers and thunderstorms, mainly in the morning. Warmer with highs in the mid-80s. Chance of rain 50%. Friday night, partly cloudy. A chance of showers and thunderstorms in the evening, then a slight chance of showers after midnight. Not as cool with lows in the mid-60s. Chance of rain 30%. Saturday, mostly sunny with a 20% chance of showers. Highs in the upper 80s. Saturday night, partly cloudy with a slight chance of showers and thunderstorms. Lows in the mid-60s. Chance of rain 20%. Sunday, mostly sunny with a chance of showers. A slight chance of thunderstorms in the morning, then a chance of thunderstorms in the afternoon. Highs around 90. Chance of rain 40%. Sunday night, partly cloudy with a slight chance of thunderstorms. A slight chance of showers in the evening, then a chance of showers after midnight. Lows around 70. Chance of rain 40%. Monday, mostly sunny with a chance of showers. A slight chance of thunderstorms in the morning, then a chance of thunderstorms in the afternoon. Highs around 90. Chance of rain 50%. At 10 p.m. at Lambert Field in St. Louis, it was partly cloudy with a temperature of 66 degrees. The dew point was 47, giving us a relative humidity of 50%. The wind was calm, and the pressure was 30.14 inches and rising. Elsewhere in the metro area, in Chesterfield it was clear and the temperature was 58. In Belleville it was 59 degrees. In Cahokia, it was partly cloudy, and 62 degrees. In St. Charles it was clear and 60. Across the region, it was partly cloudy in Columbia, Missouri, with a temperature of 65. In Quincy, it was partly cloudy, and 63 degrees. In Kansas City, it was partly cloudy, and the temperature was 60. It was clear in Springfield, Missouri, with a temperature of 58. In Rolla, it was clear, and the temperature was 55. In Farmington, it was 56 degrees. It was clear in Cape Girardeau, with 58 degrees. It was partly cloudy in Springfield, Illinois, with a temperature of 57. Once again in St. Louis, it was partly cloudy, the temperature was 66 degrees and the wind was calm. Here are the forecast highlights for this afternoon through Sunday. There is a 30 to 60% chance of showers and thunderstorms Tuesday evening into overnight. A thunderstorm or two could contain gusty winds or small hail. Temperatures will warm to above average on Tuesday, then cool to near or slightly below average on Wednesday and Thursday. Warmer temperatures will return Friday into early next week along with opportunities for showers and thunderstorms at times. Note, starting May 29, 2026, this Outlook product will be discontinued. Please see the above products for more detailed forecast information. The current time is 10:36 p.m. Central Daylight Time. This is NOAA, Weather Radio KDO 89 St. Louis, Missouri, broadcasting on 162.550 MHz.
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Tonight, clear. Lows in the lower 50s. North winds 5 to 10 miles per hour, becoming southeast after midnight. Tuesday, sunny. Highs in the lower 80s. Southwest winds 10 to 15 miles per hour with gusts up to 25 miles per hour. Tuesday night, partly cloudy with a chance of showers and thunderstorms. Lows in the upper 50s. West winds 10 to 15 miles per hour. Chance of rain 50%. Wednesday, sunny. Highs in the mid-70s. Northwest winds 10 to 15 miles per hour with gusts up to 25 miles per hour. Wednesday night, clear. Lows in the upper 40s. North winds 5 to 10 miles per hour with gusts up to 20 miles per hour, becoming northeast after midnight. Thursday, sunny. Highs in the mid-70s. Thursday night, partly cloudy in the evening, then mostly cloudy with a slight chance of showers and thunderstorms after midnight. Lows in the mid-50s. Chance of rain 20%. Friday, partly sunny. A chance of showers and thunderstorms, mainly in the morning. Warmer with highs in the mid-80s. Chance of rain 50%. Friday night, partly cloudy. A chance of showers and thunderstorms in the evening, then a slight chance of showers after midnight. Not as cool with lows in the mid-60s. Chance of rain 30%. Saturday, mostly sunny with a 20% chance of showers. Highs in the upper 80s. Saturday night, partly cloudy with a slight chance of showers and thunderstorms. Lows in the mid-60s. Chance of rain 20%. Sunday, mostly sunny with a chance of showers. A slight chance of thunderstorms in the morning, then a chance of thunderstorms in the afternoon. Highs around 90. Chance of rain 40%. Sunday night, partly cloudy with a slight chance of thunderstorms. A slight chance of showers in the evening, then a chance of showers after midnight. Lows around 70. Chance of rain 40%. Monday, mostly sunny with a chance of showers. A slight chance of thunderstorms in the morning, then a chance of thunderstorms in the afternoon. Highs around 90. Chance of rain 50%. At 10 p.m. at Lambert Field in St. Louis, it was partly cloudy with a temperature of 66 degrees. The dew point was 47, giving us a relative humidity of 50%. The wind was calm, and the pressure was 30.14 inches and rising. Elsewhere in the metro area, in Chesterfield, it was clear and the temperature was 58. In Belleville, it was 59 degrees. In Cahokia, it was partly cloudy and 62 degrees. In St. Charles, it was clear and 60. Across the region, it was partly cloudy in Columbia, Missouri, with a temperature of 65. In Quincy, it was partly cloudy and 63 degrees. In Kansas City, it was partly cloudy and the temperature was 60. It was clear in Springfield, Missouri, with a temperature of 58. In Rolla, it was clear and the temperature was 55. In Farmington, it was 56 degrees. It was clear in Cape Girardeau, with 58 degrees. It was partly cloudy in Springfield, Illinois, with a temperature of 57. Once again in St. Louis, it was partly cloudy, the temperature was 66 degrees, and the wind was calm. Here are the forecast highlights for this afternoon through Sunday. There is a 30 to 60% chance of showers and thunderstorms Tuesday evening into overnight. A thunderstorm or two could contain gusty winds or small hail. Temperatures will warm to above average on Tuesday, then cool to near or slightly below average on Wednesday and Thursday. Warmer temperatures will return Friday into early next week along with opportunities for showers and thunderstorms at times. Note, starting May 29, 2026, this Outlook product will be discontinued. Please see the above products for more detailed forecast information. The current time is 10.
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Tonight, clear. Lows in the lower 50s. North winds 5 to 10 miles per hour, becoming southeast after midnight. Tuesday, sunny. Highs in the lower 80s. Southwest winds 10 to 15 miles per hour with gusts up to 25 miles per hour. Tuesday night, partly cloudy with a chance of showers and thunderstorms. Lows in the upper 50s. West winds 10 to 15 miles per hour. Chance of rain 50%. Wednesday, sunny. Highs in the mid-70s. Northwest winds 10 to 15 miles per hour with gusts up to 25 miles per hour. Wednesday night, clear. Lows in the upper 40s. North winds 5 to 10 miles per hour with gusts up to 20 miles per hour, becoming northeast after midnight. Thursday, sunny. Highs in the mid-70s. Thursday night, partly cloudy in the evening, then mostly cloudy with a slight chance of showers and thunderstorms after midnight. Lows in the mid-50s. Chance of rain 20%. Friday, partly sunny. A chance of showers and thunderstorms, mainly in the morning. Warmer with highs in the mid-80s. Chance of rain 50%. Friday night, partly cloudy. A chance of showers and thunderstorms in the evening, then a slight chance of showers after midnight. Not as cool with lows in the mid-60s. Chance of rain 30%. Saturday, mostly sunny with a 20% chance of showers. Highs in the upper 80s. Saturday night, partly cloudy with a slight chance of showers and thunderstorms. Lows in the mid-60s. Chance of rain 20%. Sunday, mostly sunny with a chance of showers. A slight chance of thunderstorms in the morning, then a chance of thunderstorms in the afternoon. Highs around 90. Chance of rain 40%. Sunday night, partly cloudy with a slight chance of thunderstorms. A slight chance of showers in the evening, then a chance of showers after midnight. Lows around 70. Chance of rain 40%. Monday, mostly sunny with a chance of showers. A slight chance of thunderstorms in the morning, then a chance of thunderstorms in the afternoon. Highs around 90. Chance of rain 50%. Overnight, clear. Lows in the lower 50s. Light and variable winds, becoming southeast around 5 miles per hour. Tuesday, sunny. Highs in the lower 80s. Southwest winds 10 to 15 miles per hour. Tuesday night, partly cloudy with a chance of showers with a slight chance of thunderstorms in the evening, then mostly clear after midnight. Lows in the upper 50s. Southwest winds 5 to 10 miles per hour with gusts up to 20 miles per hour, becoming west after midnight. Chance of rain 30%. Wednesday, sunny. Highs in the mid-70s. Northwest winds 10 to 15 miles per hour with gusts up to 25 miles per hour. Wednesday night, clear. Lows in the upper 40s. North winds 5 to 10 miles per hour. Thursday, sunny. Highs in the mid-70s. Thursday night, partly cloudy in the evening, then mostly cloudy with a slight chance of showers and thunderstorms after midnight. Lows in the mid-50s. Chance of rain 20%. Friday, partly sunny. A chance of showers and thunderstorms, mainly in the morning. Warmer with highs in the mid-80s. Chance of rain 50%. Friday night, partly cloudy. A chance of showers and thunderstorms in the evening, then a slight chance of showers after midnight. Not as cool with lows in the mid-60s. Chance of rain 30%. Saturday, mostly sunny with a 20% chance of showers. Highs in the upper 80s.
Saturday night, partly cloudy with a slight chance of showers and thunderstorms. Lows in the mid-60s. Chance of rain 20%. Sunday, mostly sunny with a chance of showers. A slight chance of thunderstorms in the morning, then a chance of thunderstorms in the afternoon. Highs around 90. Chance of rain 40%. Sunday night, partly cloudy with a slight chance of thunderstorms. A slight chance of showers in the evening, then a chance of showers after midnight. Lows around 70. Chance of rain 40%. Monday, mostly sunny with a chance of showers. A slight chance of thunderstorms in the morning, then a chance of thunderstorms in the afternoon. Highs around 90. Chance of rain 50%. At 10 p.m. at Lambert Field in St. Louis, it was partly cloudy with a temperature of 66 degrees. The dew point was 47, giving us a relative humidity of 50%. The wind was calm, and the pressure was 30.14 inches and rising. Elsewhere in the metro area, in Chesterfield, it was clear and the temperature was 58. In Belleville, it was 59 degrees. In Cahokia, it was partly cloudy, and 62 degrees. In St. Charles, it was clear and 60. Across the region, it was partly cloudy in Columbia, Missouri, with a temperature of 65. In Quincy, it was partly cloudy, and 63 degrees. In Kansas City, it was partly cloudy, and the temperature was 60. It was clear in Springfield, Missouri, with a temperature of 58. In Rolla, it was clear and the temperature was 55. In Farmington, it was 56 degrees. It was clear in Cape Girardeau, with 58 degrees. It was partly cloudy in Springfield, Illinois, with a temperature of 57. Once again in St. Louis, it was partly cloudy, the temperature was 66 degrees and the wind was calm. Here are the forecast highlights for this afternoon through Sunday. There is a 30 to 60% chance of showers and thunderstorms Tuesday evening into overnight. A thunderstorm or two could contain gusty winds or small hail. Temperatures will warm to above average on Tuesday, then cool to near or slightly below average on Wednesday and Thursday. Warmer temperatures will return Friday into early next week along with opportunities for showers and thunderstorms at times. Note, starting May 29, 2026, this Outlook product will be discontinued. Please see the above products for more detailed forecast information. The current time is 10:50 p.m. Central Daylight Time. This is NOAA, Weather Radio KDO 89 St. Louis, Missouri, broadcasting on 162.550 MHz. This program originates from the National Weather Service Forecast Office in St. Louis, Missouri, and serves parts of East Central Missouri and Southwest Illinois, including the St. Louis metro area and surrounding counties. Overnight, clear. Lows in the lower 50s. Light and variable winds, becoming southeast around 5 miles per hour. Tuesday, sunny. Highs in the lower 80s. Southwest winds 10 to 15 miles per hour. Tuesday night, partly cloudy with a chance of showers with a slight chance of thunderstorms in the evening, then mostly clear after midnight. Lows in the upper 50s. Southwest winds 5 to 10 miles per hour with gusts up to 20 miles per hour, becoming west after midnight. Chance of rain 30%. Wednesday, sunny. Highs in the mid-70s. Northwest winds 10 to 15 miles per hour with gusts up to 25 miles per hour. Wednesday night, clear. Lows in the upper 40s. North winds 5 to 10 miles per hour. Thursday, sunny. Highs in the mid-70s. Thursday night, partly cloudy in the evening, then mostly cloudy with a slight chance of showers and thunderstorms after midnight. Lows in the mid-50s. Chance of rain 20%. Friday, partly sunny. A chance of showers and thunderstorms, mainly in the morning. Warmer with highs in the mid-80s. Chance of rain 50%. Friday night, partly cloudy. A chance of showers and thunderstorms in the evening,
Then a slight chance of showers after midnight. Not as cool with lows in the mid-60s. Chance of rain 30%. Saturday, mostly sunny with a 20% chance of showers. Highs are in the upper 80s. Saturday night, partly cloudy with a slight chance of showers and thunderstorms. Lows in the mid-60s. Chance of rain 20%. Sunday, mostly sunny with a chance of showers. A slight chance of thunderstorms in the morning, then a chance of thunderstorms in the afternoon. Highs around 90. Chance of rain 40%. Sunday night, partly cloudy with a slight chance of thunderstorms. A slight chance of showers in the evening, then a chance of showers after midnight. Lows around 70. Chance of rain 40%. Monday, mostly sunny with a chance of showers. A slight chance of thunderstorms in the morning, then a chance of thunderstorms in the afternoon. Highs around 90. Chance of rain 50%. At 10 p.m. at Lambert Field in St. Louis, it was partly cloudy with a temperature of 66 degrees. The dew point was 47, giving us a relative humidity of 50%. The wind was calm, and the pressure was 30.14 inches and rising. Elsewhere in the metro area, in Chesterfield, it was clear and the temperature was 58. In Belleville, it was 59 degrees. In Cahokia, it was partly cloudy, and 62 degrees. In St. Charles, it was clear and 60. Across the region, it was partly cloudy in Columbia, Missouri, with a temperature of 65. In Quincy, it was partly cloudy, and 63 degrees. In Kansas City, it was partly cloudy, and the temperature was 60. It was clear in Springfield, Missouri, with a temperature of 58. In Rolla, it was clear and the temperature was 55. In Farmington, it was 56 degrees. It was clear in Cape Girardeau, with 58 degrees. It was partly cloudy in Springfield, Illinois, with a temperature of 57. Once again in St. Louis, it was partly cloudy, the temperature was 66 degrees, and the wind was calm. Here are the forecast highlights for this afternoon through Sunday. There is a 30 to 60% chance of showers and thunderstorms Tuesday evening into overnight. A thunderstorm or two could contain gusty winds or small hail. Temperatures will warm to above average on Tuesday, then cool to near or slightly below average on Wednesday and Thursday. Warmer temperatures will return Friday into early next week along with opportunities for showers and thunderstorms at times. Note, starting May 29, 2026, this Outlook product will be discontinued. Please see the above products for more detailed forecast information. The current time is 10:55 p.m. Central Daylight Time. 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Overnight, clear. Lows in the lower 50s. Light and variable winds, becoming southeast around 5 miles per hour. Tuesday, sunny. Highs in the lower 80s. Southwest winds 10 to 15 miles per hour. Tuesday night, partly cloudy with a chance of showers with a slight chance of thunderstorms in the evening, then mostly clear after midnight. Lows in the upper 50s. Southwest winds 5 to 10 miles per hour with gusts up to 20 miles per hour, becoming west after midnight. Chance of rain 30%. Wednesday, sunny. Highs in the mid-70s. Northwest winds 10 to 15 miles per hour with gusts up to 25 miles per hour. Wednesday night, clear. Lows in the upper 40s. North winds 5 to 10 miles per hour. Thursday, sunny. Highs in the mid-70s. Thursday night, partly cloudy in the evening, then mostly cloudy with a slight chance of showers and thunderstorms after midnight. Lows in the mid-50s. Chance of rain 20%. Friday, partly sunny.
chance of showers and thunderstorms, mainly in the morning. Warmer with highs in the mid-80s. Chance of rain 50%. Friday night, partly cloudy. A chance of showers and thunderstorms in the evening, then a slight chance of showers after midnight. Not as cool with lows in the mid-60s. Chance of rain 30%. Saturday, mostly sunny with a 20% chance of showers. Highs in the upper 80s. Saturday night, partly cloudy with a slight chance of showers and thunderstorms. Lows in the mid-60s. Chance of rain 20%. Sunday, mostly sunny with a chance of showers. A slight chance of thunderstorms in the morning, then a chance of thunderstorms in the afternoon. Highs around 90. Chance of rain 40%. Sunday night, partly cloudy with a slight chance of thunderstorms. A slight chance of showers in the evening, then a chance of showers after midnight. Lows around 70. Chance of rain 40%. Monday, mostly sunny with a chance of showers. A slight chance of thunderstorms in the morning, then a chance of thunderstorms in the afternoon. Highs around 90. Chance of rain 50%. At 10 p.m. at Lambert Field in St. Louis, it was partly cloudy with a temperature of 66 degrees. The dew point was 47, giving us a relative humidity of 50%. The wind was calm, and the pressure was 30.14 inches and rising. Elsewhere in the metro area, in Chesterfield it was clear and the temperature was 58. In Belleville it was 59 degrees. In Cahokia, it was partly cloudy, and 62 degrees. In St. Charles it was clear and 60. Across the region, it was partly cloudy in Columbia, Missouri, with a temperature of 65. In Quincy it was partly cloudy, and 63 degrees. In Kansas City it was partly cloudy and the temperature was 60. It was clear in Springfield, Missouri, with a temperature of 58. In Rolla, it was clear and the temperature was 55. In Farmington, it was 56 degrees. It was clear in Cape Girardeau, with 58 degrees. It was partly cloudy in Springfield, Illinois, with a temperature of 57. Once again in St. Louis, it was partly cloudy, the temperature was 66 degrees and the wind was calm. Here are the forecast highlights for this afternoon through Sunday. There is a 30 to 60% chance of showers and thunderstorms Tuesday evening into overnight. A thunderstorm or two could contain gusty winds or small hail. Temperatures will warm to above average on Tuesday, then cool to near or slightly below average on Wednesday and Thursday. Warmer temperatures will return Friday into early next week along with opportunities for showers and thunderstorms at times. Note, starting May 29, 2026, this Outlook product will be discontinued. Please see the above products for more detailed forecast information. The current time is 11 p.m. Central Daylight Time. This is NOAA, Weather Radio KDO 89 St. Louis, Missouri, broadcasting on 162.550 MHz. This program originates from the National Weather Service Forecast Office in St. Louis, Missouri, and serves parts of East Central Missouri and Southwest Illinois, including the St. Louis metro area and surrounding counties. Overnight, clear. Lows in the lower 50s. Light and variable winds, becoming southeast around 5 miles per hour. Tuesday, sunny. Highs in the lower 80s. Southwest winds 10 to 15 miles per hour. Tuesday night, partly cloudy with a chance of showers with a slight chance of thunderstorms in the evening, then mostly clear after midnight. Lows in the upper 50s. Southwest winds 5 to 10 miles per hour with gusts up to 20 miles per hour, becoming west after midnight. Chance of rain 30%. Wednesday, sunny. Highs in the mid-70s. Northwest winds 10 to 15 miles per hour with gusts up to 25 miles per hour. Wednesday night, clear. Lows in the upper 40s. North winds 5 to 10 miles per hour. Thursday, sunny. Highs in the mid-70s. Thursday night.
partly cloudy in the evening, then mostly cloudy with a slight chance of showers and thunderstorms after midnight. Lows in the mid-50s. Chance of rain 20%. Friday, partly sunny. A chance of showers and thunderstorms, mainly in the morning. Warmer with highs in the mid-80s. Chance of rain 50%. Friday night, partly cloudy. A chance of showers and thunderstorms in the evening, then a slight chance of showers after midnight. Not as cool with lows in the mid-60s. Chance of rain 30%. Saturday, mostly sunny with a 20% chance of showers. Highs in the upper 80s. Saturday night, partly cloudy with a slight chance of showers and thunderstorms. Lows in the mid-60s. Chance of rain 20%. Sunday, mostly sunny with a chance of showers. A slight chance of thunderstorms in the morning, then a chance of thunderstorms in the afternoon. Highs around 90. Chance of rain 40%. Sunday night, partly cloudy with a slight chance of thunderstorms. A slight chance of showers in the evening, then a chance of showers after midnight. Lows around 70. Chance of rain 40%. Monday, mostly sunny with a chance of showers. A slight chance of thunderstorms in the morning, then a chance of thunderstorms in the afternoon. Highs around 90. Chance of rain 50%. At 10 p.m. at Lambert Field in St. Louis, it was partly cloudy with a temperature of 66 degrees. The dew point was 47, giving us a relative humidity of 50%. The wind was calm, and the pressure was 30.14 inches and rising. Elsewhere in the metro area, in Chesterfield, it was clear and the temperature was 58. In Belleville, it was 59 degrees. In Cahokia, it was partly cloudy, and 62 degrees. In St. Charles, it was clear and 60. Across the region, it was partly cloudy in Columbia, Missouri, with a temperature of 65. In Quincy, it was partly cloudy, and 63 degrees. In Kansas City, it was partly cloudy, and the temperature was 60. It was clear in Springfield, Missouri, with a temperature of 58. In Rolla, it was clear and the temperature was 55. In Farmington, it was 56 degrees. It was clear in Cape Girardeau, with 58 degrees. It was partly cloudy in Springfield, Illinois, with a temperature of 57. Once again in St. Louis, it was partly cloudy, the temperature was 66 degrees, and the wind was calm. Here are the forecast highlights for this afternoon through Sunday. There is a 30 to 60% chance of showers and thunderstorms Tuesday evening into overnight. A thunderstorm or two could contain gusty winds or small hail. Temperatures will warm to above average on Tuesday, then cool to near or slightly below average on Wednesday and Thursday. Warmer temperatures will return Friday into early next week along with opportunities for showers and thunderstorms at times. Note, starting May 29, 2026, this Outlook product will be discontinued. Please see the above products for more detailed forecast information. The current time is 11:05 p.m. Central Daylight Time. 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Overnight, clear. Lows in the lower 50s. Light and variable winds, becoming southeast around 5 miles per hour. Tuesday, sunny. Highs in the lower 80s. Southwest winds 10 to 15 miles per hour. Tuesday night, partly cloudy with a chance of showers with a slight chance of thunderstorms in the evening, then mostly clear after midnight. Lows in the upper 50s. Southwest winds 5 to 10 miles per hour with gusts up to 20 miles per hour, becoming west after midnight. Chance of rain 30%. Wednesday, sunny. Highs in the mid-70s. Northwest winds 10 to 15 miles per hour with gusts up to 25.
miles per hour. Wednesday night, clear. Lows in the upper 40s. North winds 5 to 10 miles per hour. Thursday, sunny. Highs in the mid-70s. Thursday night, partly cloudy in the evening, then mostly cloudy with a slight chance of showers and thunderstorms after midnight. Lows in the mid-50s. Chance of rain 20%. Friday, partly sunny. A chance of showers and thunderstorms, mainly in the morning. Warmer with highs in the mid-80s. Chance of rain 50%. Friday night, partly cloudy. A chance of showers and thunderstorms in the evening, then a slight chance of showers after midnight. Not as cool with lows in the mid-60s. Chance of rain 30%. Saturday, mostly sunny with a 20% chance of showers. Highs in the upper 80s. Saturday night, partly cloudy with a slight chance of showers and thunderstorms. Lows in the mid-60s. Chance of rain 20%. Sunday, mostly sunny with a chance of showers. A slight chance of thunderstorms in the morning, then a chance of thunderstorms in the afternoon. Highs around 90. Chance of rain 40%. Sunday night, partly cloudy with a slight chance of thunderstorms. A slight chance of showers in the evening, then a chance of showers after midnight. Lows around 70. Chance of rain 40%. Monday, mostly sunny with a chance of showers. A slight chance of thunderstorms in the morning, then a chance of thunderstorms in the afternoon. Highs around 90. Chance of rain 50%. At 10 p.m. at Lambert Field in St. Louis, it was partly cloudy with a temperature of 66 degrees. The dew point was 47, giving us a relative humidity of 50%. The wind was calm, and the pressure was 30.14 inches and rising. Elsewhere in the metro area, in Chesterfield it was clear and the temperature was 58. In Belleville it was 59 degrees. In Cahokia, it was partly cloudy, and 62 degrees. In St. Charles, it was clear and 60. Across the region, it was partly cloudy in Columbia, Missouri, with a temperature of 65. In Quincy, it was partly cloudy, and 63 degrees. In Kansas City, it was partly cloudy, and the temperature was 60. It was clear in Springfield, Missouri, with a temperature of 58. In Rolla, it was clear and the temperature was 55. In Farmington, it was 56 degrees. It was clear in Cape Girardeau, with 58 degrees. It was partly cloudy in Springfield, Illinois, with a temperature of 57. Once again in St. Louis, it was partly cloudy, the temperature was 66 degrees and the wind was calm. At 11 p.m. at Lambert Field in St. Louis, it was clear with a temperature of 63 degrees. The dew point was 47, giving us a relative humidity of 55%. The wind was calm, and the pressure was 30.14 inches and steady. Elsewhere in the metro area, in Chesterfield it was clear and the temperature was 55. In Belleville it was 58 degrees. In Cahokia, it was clear, and 59 degrees. In St. Charles, it was partly cloudy and 56. Across the region, it was clear in Columbia, Missouri, with a temperature of 64. In Quincy, it was clear, and 62 degrees. In Kansas City, it was clear and the temperature was 57. It was clear in Springfield, Missouri, with a temperature of 57. In Rolla, it was clear and the temperature was 54. In Farmington, it was 55 degrees. It was clear in Cape Girardeau, with 55 degrees. It was clear in Springfield, Illinois, with a temperature of 57. Once again in St. Louis, it was clear, the temperature was 63 degrees and the wind was calm. Here are the forecast highlights for this afternoon through Sunday. There is a 30 to 60% chance of showers and thunderstorms Tuesday evening into overnight. A thunderstorm or two could contain gusty winds or small hail. Temperatures will warm to above average on Tuesday, then cool to near or slightly below average on Wednesday and Thursday. Warmer temperatures will return Friday into early next week along with
opportunities for showers and thunderstorms at times. Note, starting May 29, 2026, this Outlook product will be discontinued. Please see the above products for more detailed forecast information. The current time is 11:12 p.m. Central Daylight Time. 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Overnight, clear. Lows in the lower 50s. Light and variable winds, becoming southeast around 5 miles per hour. Tuesday, sunny. Highs in the lower 80s. Southwest winds 10 to 15 miles per hour. Tuesday night, partly cloudy with a chance of showers with a slight chance of thunderstorms in the evening, then mostly clear after midnight. Lows in the upper 50s. Southwest winds 5 to 10 miles per hour with gusts up to 20 miles per hour, becoming west after midnight. Chance of rain 30%. Wednesday, sunny. Highs in the mid-70s. Northwest winds 10 to 15 miles per hour with gusts up to 25 miles per hour. Wednesday night, clear. Lows in the upper 40s. North winds 5 to 10 miles per hour. Thursday, sunny. Highs in the mid-70s. Thursday night, partly cloudy in the evening, then mostly cloudy with a slight chance of showers and thunderstorms after midnight. Lows in the mid-50s. Chance of rain 20%. Friday, partly sunny. A chance of showers and thunderstorms, mainly in the morning. Warmer with highs in the mid-80s. Chance of rain 50%. Friday night, partly cloudy. A chance of showers and thunderstorms in the evening, then a slight chance of showers after midnight. Not as cool with lows in the mid-60s. Chance of rain 30%. Saturday, mostly sunny with a 20% chance of showers. Highs in the upper 80s. Saturday night, partly cloudy with a slight chance of showers and thunderstorms. Lows in the mid-60s. Chance of rain 20%. Sunday, mostly sunny with a chance of showers. A slight chance of thunderstorms in the morning, then a chance of thunderstorms in the afternoon. Highs around 90. Chance of rain 40%. Sunday night, partly cloudy with a slight chance of thunderstorms. A slight chance of showers in the evening, then a chance of showers after midnight. Lows around 70. Chance of rain 40%. Monday, mostly sunny with a chance of showers. A slight chance of thunderstorms in the morning, then a chance of thunderstorms in the afternoon. Highs around 90. Chance of rain 50%. At 11 p.m. at Lambert Field in St. Louis, it was clear with a temperature of 63 degrees. The dew point was 47, giving us a relative humidity of 55%. The wind was calm, and the pressure was 30.14 inches and steady. Elsewhere in the metro area, in Chesterfield it was clear and the temperature was 55. In Belleville it was 58 degrees. In Cahokia, it was clear, and 59 degrees. In St. Charles it was partly cloudy and 56. Across the region, it was clear in Columbia, Missouri, with a temperature of 64. In Quincy, it was clear, and 62 degrees. In Kansas City, it was clear and the temperature was 57. It was clear in Springfield, Missouri, with a temperature of 57. In Rolla, it was clear and the temperature was 54. In Farmington, it was 55 degrees. It was clear in Cape Girardeau, with 55 degrees. It was clear in Springfield, Illinois, with a temperature of 57. Once again in St. Louis, it was clear, the temperature was 63 degrees and the wind was calm. Here are the forecast highlights for this afternoon through Sunday. There is a 30 to 60% chance of showers and thunderstorms Tuesday evening into overnight. A thunderstorm or two could continue.
gusty winds or small hail. Temperatures will warm to above average on Tuesday, then cool to near or slightly below average on Wednesday and Thursday. Warmer temperatures will return Friday into early next week, along with opportunities for showers and thunderstorms at times. Note, starting May 29, 2026, this Outlook product will be discontinued. Please see the above products for more detailed forecast information. The current time is 11:17 p.m. Central Daylight Time. This is NOAA, Weather Radio KDO 89 St. Louis, Missouri, broadcasting on 162.550 MHz. 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Overnight, clear. Lows in the lower 50s. Light and variable winds, becoming southeast around 5 miles per hour. Tuesday, sunny. Highs in the lower 80s. Southwest winds 10 to 15 miles per hour. Tuesday night, partly cloudy with a chance of showers with a slight chance of thunderstorms in the evening, then mostly clear after midnight. Lows in the upper 50s. Southwest winds 5 to 10 miles per hour with gusts up to 20 miles per hour, becoming west after midnight. Chance of rain 30%. Wednesday, sunny. Highs in the mid-70s. Northwest winds 10 to 15 miles per hour with gusts up to 25 miles per hour. Wednesday night, clear. Lows in the upper 40s. North winds 5 to 10 miles per hour. Thursday, sunny. Highs in the mid-70s. Thursday night, partly cloudy in the evening, then mostly cloudy with a slight chance of showers and thunderstorms after midnight. Lows in the mid-50s. Chance of rain 20%. Friday, partly sunny. A chance of showers and thunderstorms, mainly in the morning. Warmer with highs in the mid-80s. Chance of rain 50%. Friday night, partly cloudy. A chance of showers and thunderstorms in the evening, then a slight chance of showers after midnight. Not as cool with lows in the mid-60s. Chance of rain 30%. Saturday, mostly sunny with a 20% chance of showers. Highs in the upper 80s. Saturday night, partly cloudy with a slight chance of showers and thunderstorms. Lows in the mid-60s. Chance of rain 20%. Sunday, mostly sunny with a chance of showers. A slight chance of thunderstorms in the morning, then a chance of thunderstorms in the afternoon. Highs around 90. Chance of rain 40%. Sunday night, partly cloudy with a slight chance of thunderstorms. A slight chance of showers in the evening, then a chance of showers after midnight. Lows around 70. Chance of rain 40%. Monday, mostly sunny with a chance of showers. A slight chance of thunderstorms in the morning, then a chance of thunderstorms in the afternoon. Highs around 90. Chance of rain 50%. At 11 p.m. at Lambert Field in St. Louis, it was clear with a temperature of 63 degrees. The dew point was 47, giving us a relative humidity of 55%. The wind was calm, and the pressure was 30.14 inches and steady. Elsewhere in the metro area, in Chesterfield it was clear and the temperature was 55. In Belleville it was 58 degrees. In Cahokia, it was clear, and 59 degrees. In St. Charles it was partly cloudy and 56. Across the region, it was clear in Columbia, Missouri, with a temperature of 64. In Quincy, it was clear, and 62 degrees. In Kansas City, it was clear, and the temperature was 57. It was clear in Springfield, Missouri, with a temperature of 57. In Rolla, it was clear, and the temperature was 54. In Farmington, it was 55 degrees. It was clear in Cape Girardeau, with 55 degrees. It was clear in Springfield, Illinois, with a temperature of 57.
Once again in St. Louis, it was clear, the temperature was 63 degrees and the wind was calm. Here are the forecast highlights for this afternoon through Sunday. There is a 30 to 60% chance of showers and thunderstorms Tuesday evening into overnight. A thunderstorm or two could contain gusty winds or small hail. Temperatures will warm to above average on Tuesday, then cool to near or slightly below average on Wednesday and Thursday. Warmer temperatures will return Friday into early next week along with opportunities for showers and thunderstorms at times. Note, starting May 29, 2026, this Outlook product will be discontinued. Please see the above products for more detailed forecast information. The current time is 11:22 p.m. Central Daylight Time. This is NOAA, Weather Radio KDO 89 St. Louis, Missouri, broadcasting on 162.550 MHz. This program originates from the National Weather Service Forecast Office in St. Louis, Missouri, and serves parts of East Central Missouri and Southwest Illinois, including the St. Louis metro area and surrounding counties. Overnight, clear. Lows in the lower 50s. Light and variable winds, becoming southeast around 5 miles per hour. Tuesday, sunny. Highs in the lower 80s. Southwest winds 10 to 15 miles per hour. Tuesday night, partly cloudy with a chance of showers with a slight chance of thunderstorms in the evening, then mostly clear after midnight. Lows in the upper 50s. Southwest winds 5 to 10 miles per hour with gusts up to 20 miles per hour, becoming west after midnight. Chance of rain 30%. Wednesday, sunny. Highs in the mid-70s. Northwest winds 10 to 15 miles per hour with gusts up to 25 miles per hour. Wednesday night, clear. Lows in the upper 40s. North winds 5 to 10 miles per hour. Thursday, sunny. Highs in the mid-70s. Thursday night, partly cloudy in the evening, then mostly cloudy with a slight chance of showers and thunderstorms after midnight. Lows in the mid-50s. Chance of rain 20%. Friday, partly sunny. A chance of showers and thunderstorms, mainly in the morning. Warmer with highs in the mid-80s. Chance of rain 50%. Friday night, partly cloudy. A chance of showers and thunderstorms in the evening, then a slight chance of showers after midnight. Not as cool with lows in the mid-60s. Chance of rain 30%. Saturday, mostly sunny with a 20% chance of showers. Highs in the upper 80s. Saturday night, partly cloudy with a slight chance of showers and thunderstorms. Lows in the mid-60s. Chance of rain 20%. Sunday, mostly sunny with a chance of showers. A slight chance of thunderstorms in the morning, then a chance of thunderstorms in the afternoon. Highs around 90. Chance of rain 40%. Sunday night, partly cloudy with a slight chance of thunderstorms. A slight chance of showers in the evening, then a chance of showers after midnight. Lows around 70. Chance of rain 40%. Monday, mostly sunny with a chance of showers. A slight chance of thunderstorms in the morning, then a chance of thunderstorms in the afternoon. Highs around 90. Chance of rain 50%. At 11 p.m. at Lambert Field in St. Louis, it was clear with a temperature of 63 degrees. The dew point was 47, giving us a relative humidity of 55%. The wind was calm, and the pressure was 30.14 inches and steady. Elsewhere in the metro area, in Chesterfield, it was clear and the temperature was 55. In Belleville, it was 58 degrees. In Cahokia, it was clear and 59 degrees. In St. Charles, it was partly cloudy and 56. Across the region, it was clear in Columbia, Missouri, with a temperature of 64. In Quincy, it was clear and 62 degrees. In Kansas City, it was clear and the temperature was 57. It was clear in Springfield, Missouri, with a temperature of 57.
In Rolla, it was clear and the temperature was 54. In Farmington, it was 55 degrees. It was clear in Cape Girardeau, with 55 degrees. It was clear in Springfield, Illinois, with a temperature of 57. Once again in St. Louis, it was clear, the temperature was 63 degrees and the wind was calm. Here are the forecast highlights for this afternoon through Sunday. There is a 30 to 60% chance of showers and thunderstorms Tuesday evening into overnight. A thunderstorm or two could contain gusty winds or small hail. Temperatures will warm to above average on Tuesday, then cool to near or slightly below average on Wednesday and Thursday. Warmer temperatures will return Friday into early next week along with opportunities for showers and thunderstorms at times. Note, starting May 29, 2026, this Outlook product will be discontinued. Please see the above products for more detailed forecast information. The current time is 11:28 p.m. Central Daylight Time. This is NOAA. It was clear in Cape Girardeau with 55 degrees.

average on Tuesday, then cool to near or slightly below average on Wednesday and Thursday. Warmer temperatures will return Friday into early next week, along with opportunities for showers and thunderstorms at times. Note, starting May 29, 2026, this Outlook product will be discontinued. Please see the above products for more detailed forecast information. The current time is 11:48 p.m. Central Daylight Time. 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Overnight, clear. Lows in the lower 50s. Light and variable winds, becoming southeast around 5 miles per hour. Tuesday, sunny. Highs in the lower 80s. Southwest winds 10 to 15 miles per hour. Tuesday night, partly cloudy with a chance of showers with a slight chance of thunderstorms in the evening, then mostly clear after midnight. Lows in the upper 50s. Southwest winds 5 to 10 miles per hour with gusts up to 20 miles per hour, becoming west after midnight. Chance of rain 30%. Wednesday, sunny. Highs in the mid-70s. Northwest winds 10 to 15 miles per hour with gusts up to 25 miles per hour. Wednesday night, clear. Lows in the upper 40s. North winds 5 to 10 miles per hour. Thursday, sunny. Highs in the mid-70s. Thursday night, partly cloudy in the evening, then mostly cloudy with a slight chance of showers and thunderstorms after midnight. Lows in the mid-50s. Chance of rain 20%. Friday, partly sunny. A chance of showers and thunderstorms, mainly in the morning. Warmer with highs in the mid-80s. Chance of rain 50%. Friday night, partly cloudy. A chance of showers and thunderstorms in the evening, then a slight chance of showers after midnight. Not as cool with lows in the mid-60s. Chance of rain 30%. Saturday, mostly sunny with a 20% chance of showers. Highs in the upper 80s. Saturday night, partly cloudy with a slight chance of showers and thunderstorms. Lows in the mid-60s. Chance of rain 20%. Sunday, mostly sunny with a chance of showers. A slight chance of thunderstorms in the morning, then a chance of thunderstorms in the afternoon. Highs around 90. Chance of rain 40%. Sunday night, partly cloudy with a slight chance of thunderstorms. A slight chance of showers in the evening, then a chance of showers after midnight. Lows around 70. Chance of rain 40%. Monday, mostly sunny with a chance of showers. A slight chance of thunderstorms in the morning, then a chance of thunderstorms in the afternoon. Highs around 90. Chance of rain 50%. At 11 p.m. at Lambert Field in St. Louis, it was clear with a temperature of 63 degrees. The dew point was 47, giving us a relative humidity of 55%. The wind was calm, and the pressure was 30.14 inches and steady. Elsewhere in the metro area, in Chesterfield, it was clear and the temperature was 55. In Belleville, it was 58 degrees. In Cahokia, it was clear and 59 degrees. In St. Charles, it was partly cloudy and 56. Across the region, it was clear in Columbia, Missouri, with a temperature of 64. In Quincy, it was clear and 62 degrees. In Kansas City, it was clear and the temperature was 57. It was clear in Springfield, Missouri, with a temperature of 57. In Rolla, it was clear and the temperature was 54. In Farmington, it was 55 degrees. It was clear in Cape Girardeau, with 55 degrees. It was clear in Springfield, Illinois, with a temperature of 57. Once again in St. Louis, it was clear, the temperature was 63 degrees and the wind was calm. Here are the forecast highlights for the

afternoon through Sunday. There is a 30 to 60% chance of showers and thunderstorms Tuesday evening into overnight. A thunderstorm or two could contain gusty winds or small hail. Temperatures will warm to above average on Tuesday, then cool to near or slightly below average on Wednesday and Thursday. Warmer temperatures will return Friday into early next week along with opportunities for showers and thunderstorms at times. Note, starting May 29, 2026, this Outlook product will be discontinued. Please see the above products for more detailed forecast information. The current time is 11:33 p.m. Central Daylight Time. 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Overnight, clear. Lows in the lower 50s. Light and variable winds, becoming southeast around 5 miles per hour. Tuesday, sunny. Highs in the lower 80s. Southwest winds 10 to 15 miles per hour. Tuesday night, partly cloudy with a chance of showers with a slight chance of thunderstorms in the evening, then mostly clear after midnight. Lows in the upper 50s. Southwest winds 5 to 10 miles per hour with gusts up to 20 miles per hour, becoming west after midnight. Chance of rain 30%. Wednesday, sunny. Highs in the mid-70s. Northwest winds 10 to 15 miles per hour with gusts up to 25 miles per hour. Wednesday night, clear. Lows in the upper 40s. North winds 5 to 10 miles per hour. Thursday, sunny. Highs in the mid-70s. Thursday night, partly cloudy in the evening, then mostly cloudy with a slight chance of showers and thunderstorms after midnight. Lows in the mid-50s. Chance of rain 20%. Friday, partly sunny. A chance of showers and thunderstorms, mainly in the morning. Warmer with highs in the mid-80s. Chance of rain 50%. Friday night, partly cloudy. A chance of showers and thunderstorms in the evening, then a slight chance of showers after midnight. Not as cool with lows in the mid-60s. Chance of rain 30%. Saturday, mostly sunny with a 20% chance of showers. Highs in the upper 80s. Saturday night, partly cloudy with a slight chance of showers and thunderstorms. Lows in the mid-60s. Chance of rain 20%. Sunday, mostly sunny with a chance of showers. A slight chance of thunderstorms in the morning, then a chance of thunderstorms in the afternoon. Highs around 90. Chance of rain 40%. Sunday night, partly cloudy with a slight chance of thunderstorms. A slight chance of showers in the evening, then a chance of showers after midnight. Lows around 70. Chance of rain 40%. Monday, mostly sunny with a chance of showers. A slight chance of thunderstorms in the morning, then a chance of thunderstorms in the afternoon. Highs around 90. Chance of rain 50%. At 11 p.m. at Lambert Field in St. Louis, it was clear with a temperature of 63 degrees. The dew point was 47, giving us a relative humidity of 55%. The wind was calm, and the pressure was 30.14 inches and steady. Elsewhere in the metro area, in Chesterfield, it was clear and the temperature was 55. In Belleville, it was 58 degrees. In Cahokia, it was clear, and 59 degrees. In St. Charles, it was partly cloudy and 56. Across the region, it was clear in Columbia, Missouri, with a temperature of 64. In Quincy, it was clear, and 62 degrees. In Kansas City, it was clear and the temperature was 57. It was clear in Springfield, Missouri, with a temperature of 57. In Rolla, it was clear and the temperature was 54. In Farmington, it was 55 degrees. It was clear in Cape Girardeau, with 55 degrees. It was
Here in Springfield, Illinois, with a temperature of 57. Once again in St. Louis, it was clear, the temperature was 63 degrees and the wind was calm. Here are the forecast highlights for this afternoon through Sunday. There is a 30 to 60% chance of showers and thunderstorms Tuesday evening into overnight. A thunderstorm or two could contain gusty winds or small hail. Temperatures will warm to above average on Tuesday, then cool to near or slightly below average on Wednesday and Thursday. Warmer temperatures will return Friday into early next week along with opportunities for showers and thunderstorms at times. Note, starting May 29, 2026, this Outlook product will be discontinued. Please see the above products for more detailed forecast information. The current time is 11:38 p.m. Central Daylight Time. This is NOAA, Weather Radio KDO 89 St. Louis, Missouri, broadcasting on 162.550 MHz. 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Overnight, clear. Lows in the lower 50s. Light and variable winds, becoming southeast around 5 miles per hour. Tuesday, sunny. Highs in the lower 80s. Southwest winds 10 to 15 miles per hour. Tuesday night, partly cloudy with a chance of showers with a slight chance of thunderstorms in the evening, then mostly clear after midnight. Lows in the upper 50s. Southwest winds 5 to 10 miles per hour with gusts up to 20 miles per hour, becoming west after midnight. Chance of rain 30%. Wednesday, sunny. Highs in the mid-70s. Northwest winds 10 to 15 miles per hour with gusts up to 25 miles per hour. Wednesday night, clear. Lows in the upper 40s. North winds 5 to 10 miles per hour. Thursday, sunny. Highs in the mid-70s. Thursday night, partly cloudy in the evening, then mostly cloudy with a slight chance of showers and thunderstorms after midnight. Lows in the mid-50s. Chance of rain 20%. Friday, partly sunny. A chance of showers and thunderstorms, mainly in the morning. Warmer with highs in the mid-80s. Chance of rain 50%. Friday night, partly cloudy. A chance of showers and thunderstorms in the evening, then a slight chance of showers after midnight. Not as cool with lows in the mid-60s. Chance of rain 30%. Saturday, mostly sunny with a 20% chance of showers. Highs in the upper 80s. Saturday night, partly cloudy with a slight chance of showers and thunderstorms. Lows in the mid-60s. Chance of rain 20%. Sunday, mostly sunny with a chance of showers. A slight chance of thunderstorms in the morning, then a chance of thunderstorms in the afternoon. Highs around 90. Chance of rain 40%. Sunday night, partly cloudy with a slight chance of thunderstorms. A slight chance of showers in the evening, then a chance of showers after midnight. Lows around 70. Chance of rain 40%. Monday, mostly sunny with a chance of showers. A slight chance of thunderstorms in the morning, then a chance of thunderstorms in the afternoon. Highs around 90. Chance of rain 50%. At 11 p.m. at Lambert Field in St. Louis, it was clear with a temperature of 63 degrees. The dew point was 47, giving us a relative humidity of 55%. The wind was calm, and the pressure was 30.14 inches and steady. Elsewhere in the metro area, in Chesterfield, it was clear and the temperature was 55. In Belleville, it was 58 degrees. In Cahokia, it was clear and 59 degrees. In St. Charles, it was partly cloudy and 56. Across the region, it was clear in Columbia, Missouri, with a temperature of 64. In Quincy, it was clear and 62 degrees. In Kansas City, it was clear and the temperature was 57.
It was clear in Springfield, Missouri, with a temperature of 57. In Rolla, it was clear and the temperature was 54. In Farmington, it was 55 degrees. It was clear in Cape Girardeau, with 55 degrees. It was clear in Springfield, Illinois, with a temperature of 57. Once again in St. Louis, it was clear, the temperature was 63 degrees and the wind was calm. Here are the forecast highlights for this afternoon through Sunday. There is a 30 to 60% chance of showers and thunderstorms Tuesday evening into overnight. A thunderstorm or two could contain gusty winds or small hail. Temperatures will warm to above average on Tuesday, then cool to near or slightly below average on Wednesday and Thursday. Warmer temperatures will return Friday into early next week along with opportunities for showers and thunderstorms at times. Note, starting May 29, 2026, this Outlook product will be discontinued. Please see the above products for more detailed forecast information. The current time is 11:43 p.m. Central Daylight Time. This is NOAA, Weather Radio KDO 89 St. Louis, Missouri, broadcasting on 162.550 MHz. This program originates from the National Weather Service Forecast Office in St. Louis, Missouri, and serves parts of East Central Missouri and Southwest Illinois, including the St. Louis metro area and surrounding counties. Overnight, clear. Lows in the lower 50s. Light and variable winds, becoming southeast around 5 miles per hour. Tuesday, sunny. Highs in the lower 80s. Southwest winds 10 to 15 miles per hour. Tuesday night, partly cloudy with a chance of showers with a slight chance of thunderstorms in the evening, then mostly clear after midnight. Lows in the upper 50s. Southwest winds 5 to 10 miles per hour with gusts up to 20 miles per hour, becoming west after midnight. Chance of rain 30%. Wednesday, sunny. Highs in the mid-70s. Northwest winds 10 to 15 miles per hour with gusts up to 25 miles per hour. Wednesday night, clear. Lows in the upper 40s. North winds 5 to 10 miles per hour. Thursday, sunny. Highs in the mid-70s. Thursday night, partly cloudy in the evening, then mostly cloudy with a slight chance of showers and thunderstorms after midnight. Lows in the mid-50s. Chance of rain 20%. Friday, partly sunny. A chance of showers and thunderstorms, mainly in the morning. Warmer with highs in the mid-80s. Chance of rain 50%. Friday night, partly cloudy. A chance of showers and thunderstorms in the evening, then a slight chance of showers after midnight. Not as cool with lows in the mid-60s. Chance of rain 30%. Saturday, mostly sunny with a 20% chance of showers. Highs in the upper 80s. Saturday night, partly cloudy with a slight chance of showers and thunderstorms. Lows in the mid-60s. Chance of rain 20%. Sunday, mostly sunny with a chance of showers. A slight chance of thunderstorms in the morning, then a chance of thunderstorms in the afternoon. Highs around 90. Chance of rain 40%. Sunday night, partly cloudy with a slight chance of thunderstorms. A slight chance of showers in the evening, then a chance of showers after midnight. Lows around 70. Chance of rain 40%. Monday, mostly sunny with a chance of showers. A slight chance of thunderstorms in the morning, then a chance of thunderstorms in the afternoon. Highs around 90. Chance of rain 50%. At 11 p.m. at Lambert Field in St. Louis, it was clear with a temperature of 63 degrees. The dew point was 47, giving us a relative humidity of 55%. The wind was calm, and the pressure was 30.14 inches and steady. Elsewhere in the metro area, in Chesterfield it was clear and the temperature was 55. In Belleville it was 58 degrees. In Cahokia, it was clear, and 59 degrees. In St. Charles it was partly cloudy and 56.
Across the region, it was clear in Columbia, Missouri, with a temperature of 64. In Quincy, it was clear and 62 degrees. In Kansas City, it was clear and the temperature was 57. It was clear in Springfield, Missouri, with a temperature of 57. In Rolla, it was clear and the temperature was 54. In Farmington, it was 55 degrees. It was clear in Cape Girardeau, with 55 degrees. It was clear in Springfield, Illinois, with a temperature of 57. Once again in St. Louis, it was clear, the temperature was 63 degrees and the wind was calm. Here are the forecast highlights for this afternoon through Sunday. There is a 30 to 60% chance of showers and thunderstorms Tuesday evening into overnight. A thunderstorm or two could contain gusty winds or small hail. Temperatures will warm to above average on Tuesday, then cool to near or slightly below average on Wednesday and Thursday. Warmer temperatures will return Friday into early next week along with opportunities for showers and thunderstorms at times. Note, starting May 29, 2026, this Outlook product will be discontinued. Please see the above products for more detailed forecast information. The current time is 11:49 p.m. Central Daylight Time. This is NOAA, Weather Radio KDO 89 St. Louis, Missouri, broadcasting on 162.550 MHz. This program originates from the National Weather Service Forecast Office in St. Louis, Missouri, and serves parts of East Central Missouri and Southwest Illinois, including the St. Louis metro area and surrounding counties. Overnight, clear. Lows in the lower 50s. Light and variable winds, becoming southeast around 5 miles per hour. Tuesday, sunny. Highs in the lower 80s. Southwest winds 10 to 15 miles per hour. Tuesday night, partly cloudy with a chance of showers with a slight chance of thunderstorms in the evening, then mostly clear after midnight. Lows in the upper 50s. Southwest winds 5 to 10 miles per hour with gusts up to 20 miles per hour, becoming west after midnight. Chance of rain 30%. Wednesday, sunny. Highs in the mid-70s. Northwest winds 10 to 15 miles per hour with gusts up to 25 miles per hour. Wednesday night, clear. Lows in the upper 40s. North winds 5 to 10 miles per hour. Thursday, sunny. Highs in the mid-70s. Thursday night, partly cloudy in the evening, then mostly cloudy with a slight chance of showers and thunderstorms after midnight. Lows in the mid-50s. Chance of rain 20%. Friday, partly sunny. A chance of showers and thunderstorms, mainly in the morning. Warmer with highs in the mid-80s. Chance of rain 50%. Friday night, partly cloudy. A chance of showers and thunderstorms in the evening, then a slight chance of showers after midnight. Not as cool with lows in the mid-60s. Chance of rain 30%. Saturday, mostly sunny with a 20% chance of showers. Highs in the upper 80s. Saturday night, partly cloudy with a slight chance of showers and thunderstorms. Lows in the mid-60s. Chance of rain 20%. Sunday, mostly sunny with a chance of showers. A slight chance of thunderstorms in the morning, then a chance of thunderstorms in the afternoon. Highs around 90. Chance of rain 40%. Sunday night, partly cloudy with a slight chance of thunderstorms. A slight chance of showers in the evening, then a chance of showers after midnight. Lows around 70. Chance of rain 40%. Monday, mostly sunny with a chance of showers. A slight chance of thunderstorms in the morning, then a chance of thunderstorms in the afternoon. Highs around 90. Chance of rain 50%. At 11 p.m. at Lambert Field in St. Louis, it was clear with a temperature of 63 degrees. The dew point was 47, giving us a relative humidity of 55%. The wind was calm, and the pressure was 30.14 inches and steady.
Elsewhere in the metro area, in Chesterfield it was clear and the temperature was 55. In Belleville it was 58 degrees. In Cahokia, it was clear and 59 degrees. In St. Charles it was partly cloudy and 56. Across the region, it was clear in Columbia, Missouri, with a temperature of 64. In Quincy it was clear and 62 degrees. In Kansas City it was clear and the temperature was 57. It was clear in Springfield, Missouri, with a temperature of 57. In Rolla, it was clear and the temperature was 54. In Farmington it was 55 degrees. It was clear in Cape Girardeau, with 55 degrees. It was clear in Springfield, Illinois, with a temperature of 57. Once again in St. Louis, it was clear, the temperature was 63 degrees and the wind was calm. Here are the forecast highlights for this afternoon through Sunday. There is a 30 to 60% chance of showers and thunderstorms Tuesday evening into overnight. A thunderstorm or two could contain gusty winds or small hail. Temperatures will warm to above average on Tuesday, then cool to near or slightly below average on Wednesday and Thursday. Warmer temperatures will return Friday into early next week along with opportunities for showers and thunderstorms at times. Note, starting May 29, 2026, this Outlook product will be discontinued. Please see the above products for more detailed forecast information. The current time is 11:54 p.m. Central Daylight Time. 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Overnight, clear. Lows in the lower 50s. Light and variable winds, becoming southeast around 5 miles per hour. Tuesday, sunny. Highs in the lower 80s. Southwest winds 10 to 15 miles per hour. Tuesday night, partly cloudy with a chance of showers with a slight chance of thunderstorms in the evening, then mostly clear after midnight. Lows in the upper 50s. Southwest winds 5 to 10 miles per hour with gusts up to 20 miles per hour, becoming west after midnight. Chance of rain 30%. Wednesday, sunny. Highs in the mid-70s. Northwest winds 10 to 15 miles per hour with gusts up to 25 miles per hour. Wednesday night, clear. Lows in the upper 40s. North winds 5 to 10 miles per hour. Thursday, sunny. Highs in the mid-70s. Thursday night, partly cloudy in the evening, then mostly cloudy with a slight chance of showers and thunderstorms after midnight. Lows in the mid-50s. Chance of rain 20%. Friday, partly sunny. A chance of showers and thunderstorms, mainly in the morning. Warmer with highs in the mid-80s. Chance of rain 50%. Friday night, partly cloudy. A chance of showers and thunderstorms in the evening, then a slight chance of showers after midnight. Not as cool with lows in the mid-60s. Chance of rain 30%. Saturday, mostly sunny with a 20% chance of showers. Highs in the upper 80s. Saturday night, partly cloudy with a slight chance of showers and thunderstorms. Lows in the mid-60s. Chance of rain 20%. Sunday, mostly sunny with a chance of showers. A slight chance of thunderstorms in the morning, then a chance of thunderstorms in the afternoon. Highs around 90. Chance of rain 40%. Sunday night, partly cloudy with a slight chance of thunderstorms. A slight chance of showers in the evening, then a chance of showers after midnight. Lows around 70. Chance of rain 40%. Monday, mostly sunny with a chance of showers. A slight chance of thunderstorms in the morning, then a chance of thunderstorms in the afternoon. Highs around 90. Chance of rain 50%.
At 11 p.m. at Lambert Field in St. Louis, it was clear with a temperature of 63 degrees. The dew point was 47, giving us a relative humidity of 55%. The wind was calm, and the pressure was 30.14 inches and steady. Elsewhere in the metro area, in Chesterfield it was clear and the temperature was 55. In Belleville it was 58 degrees. In Cahokia, it was clear and 59 degrees. In St. Charles it was partly cloudy and 56. Across the region, it was clear in Columbia, Missouri, with a temperature of 64. In Quincy it was clear and 62 degrees. In Kansas City it was clear and the temperature was 57. It was clear in Springfield, Missouri, with a temperature of 57. In Rolla, it was clear and the temperature was 54. In Farmington it was 55 degrees. It was clear in Cape Girardeau, with 55 degrees. It was clear in Springfield, Illinois, with a temperature of 57. Once again in St. Louis, it was clear, the temperature was 63 degrees and the wind was calm. Here are the forecast highlights for this afternoon through Sunday. There is a 30 to 60% chance of showers and thunderstorms Tuesday evening into overnight. A thunderstorm or two could contain gusty winds or small hail. Temperatures will warm to above average on Tuesday, then cool to near or slightly below average on Wednesday and Thursday. Warmer temperatures will return Friday into early next week along with opportunities for showers and thunderstorms at times. Note, starting May 29, 2026, this Outlook product will be discontinued. Please see the above products for more detailed forecast information. The current time is 11:59 p.m. Central Daylight Time. 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Overnight, clear. Lows in the lower 50s. Light and variable winds, becoming southeast around 5 miles per hour. Tuesday, sunny. Highs in the lower 80s. Southwest winds 10 to 15 miles per hour. Tuesday night, partly cloudy with a chance of showers with a slight chance of thunderstorms in the evening, then mostly clear after midnight. Lows in the upper 50s. Southwest winds 5 to 10 miles per hour with gusts up to 20 miles per hour, becoming west after midnight. Chance of rain 30%. Wednesday, sunny. Highs in the mid-70s. Northwest winds 10 to 15 miles per hour with gusts up to 25 miles per hour. Wednesday night, clear. Lows in the upper 40s. North winds 5 to 10 miles per hour. Thursday, sunny. Highs in the mid-70s. Thursday night, partly cloudy in the evening, then mostly cloudy with a slight chance of showers and thunderstorms after midnight. Lows in the mid-50s. Chance of rain 20%. Friday, partly sunny. A chance of showers and thunderstorms, mainly in the morning. Warmer with highs in the mid-80s. Chance of rain 50%. Friday night, partly cloudy. A chance of showers and thunderstorms in the evening, then a slight chance of showers after midnight. Not as cool with lows in the mid-60s. Chance of rain 30%. Saturday, mostly sunny with a 20% chance of showers. Highs in the upper 80s. Saturday night, partly cloudy with a slight chance of showers and thunderstorms. Lows in the mid-60s. Chance of rain 20%. Sunday, mostly sunny with a chance of showers. A slight chance of thunderstorms in the morning, then a chance of thunderstorms in the afternoon. Highs around 90. Chance of rain 40%. Sunday night, partly cloudy with a slight chance of thunderstorms. A slight chance of showers in the evening, then a chance of showers after midnight. Lows around 70. Chance of rain 40%.
Monday, mostly sunny with a chance of showers. A slight chance of thunderstorms in the morning, then a chance of thunderstorms in the afternoon. Highs around 90. Chance of rain 50%. At 11 p.m. at Lambert Field in St. Louis, it was clear with a temperature of 63 degrees. The dew point was 47, giving us a relative humidity of 55%. The wind was calm, and the pressure was 30.14 inches and steady. Elsewhere in the metro area, in Chesterfield, it was clear and the temperature was 55. In Belleville, it was 58 degrees. In Cahokia, it was clear and 59 degrees. In St. Charles, it was partly cloudy and 56. Across the region, it was clear in Columbia, Missouri, with a temperature of 64. In Quincy, it was clear and 62 degrees. In Kansas City, it was clear and the temperature was 57. It was clear in Springfield, Missouri, with a temperature of 57. In Rolla, it was clear and the temperature was 54. In Farmington, it was 55 degrees. It was clear in Cape Girardeau, with 55 degrees. It was clear in Springfield, Illinois, with a temperature of 57. Once again in St. Louis, it was clear, the temperature was 63 degrees and the wind was calm. Here are the forecast highlights for this afternoon through Sunday. There is a 30 to 60% chance of showers and thunderstorms Tuesday evening into overnight. A thunderstorm or two could contain gusty winds or small hail. Temperatures will warm to above average on Tuesday, then cool to near or slightly below average on Wednesday and Thursday. Warmer temperatures will return Friday into early next week along with opportunities for showers and thunderstorms at times. Note, starting May 29, 2026, this Outlook product will be discontinued. Please see the above products for more detailed forecast information. The current time is 12:04 a.m. Central Daylight Time. 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This program originates from the National Weather Service Forecast Office in St. Louis, Missouri, and serves parts of East Central Missouri and Southwest Illinois, including the St. Louis metro area and surrounding counties. Overnight, clear. Lows in the lower 50s. Light and variable winds, becoming southeast around 5 miles per hour. Tuesday, sunny. Highs in the lower 80s. Southwest winds 10 to 15 miles per hour. Tuesday night, partly cloudy with a chance of showers with a slight chance of thunderstorms in the evening, then mostly clear after midnight. Lows in the upper 50s. Southwest winds 5 to 10 miles per hour with gusts up to 20 miles per hour, becoming west after midnight. Chance of rain 30%. Wednesday, sunny. Highs in the mid-70s. Northwest winds 10 to 15 miles per hour with gusts up to 25 miles per hour. Wednesday night, clear. Lows in the upper 40s. North winds 5 to 10 miles per hour. Thursday, sunny. Highs in the mid-70s. Thursday night, partly cloudy in the evening, then mostly cloudy with a slight chance of showers and thunderstorms after midnight. Lows in the mid-50s. Chance of rain 20%. Friday, partly sunny. A chance of showers and thunderstorms, mainly in the morning. Warmer with highs in the mid-80s. Chance of rain 50%. Friday night, partly cloudy. A chance of showers and thunderstorms in the evening, then a slight chance of showers after midnight. Not as cool with lows in the mid-60s. Chance of rain 30%. Saturday, mostly sunny with a 20% chance of showers. Highs in the upper 80s. Saturday night, partly cloudy with a slight chance of showers and thunderstorms. Lows in the mid-60s. Chance of rain 20%. Sunday, mostly sunny with a chance of showers. A slight chance of thunderstorms in the morning, then a chance of thunderstorms in the afternoon. Highs around 90. Chance of rain 40%.
Sunday night, partly cloudy with a slight chance of thunderstorms. A slight chance of showers in the evening, then a chance of showers after midnight. Lows around 70. Chance of rain 40%. Monday, mostly sunny with a chance of showers. A slight chance of thunderstorms in the morning, then a chance of thunderstorms in the afternoon. Highs around 90. Chance of rain 50%. At 11 p.m. at Lambert Field in St. Louis, it was clear with a temperature of 63 degrees. The dew point was 47, giving us a relative humidity of 55%. The wind was calm, and the pressure was 30.14 inches and steady. Elsewhere in the metro area, in Chesterfield it was clear and the temperature was 55. In Belleville it was 58 degrees. In Cahokia, it was clear, and 59 degrees. In St. Charles, it was partly cloudy and 56. Across the region, it was clear in Columbia, Missouri, with a temperature of 64. In Quincy, it was clear, and 62 degrees. In Kansas City, it was clear and the temperature was 57. It was clear in Springfield, Missouri, with a temperature of 57. In Rolla, it was clear and the temperature was 54. In Farmington, it was 55 degrees. It was clear in Cape Girardeau, with 55 degrees. It was clear in Springfield, Illinois, with a temperature of 57. Once again in St. Louis, it was clear, the temperature was 63 degrees and the wind was calm. Here are the forecast highlights for this afternoon through Sunday. There is a 30 to 60% chance of showers and thunderstorms Tuesday evening into overnight. A thunderstorm or two could contain gusty winds or small hail. Temperatures will warm to above average on Tuesday, then cool to near or slightly below average on Wednesday and Thursday. Warmer temperatures will return Friday into early next week along with opportunities for showers and thunderstorms at times. Note, starting May 29, 2026, this Outlook product will be discontinued. Please see the above products for more detailed forecast information. The current time is 12:10 a.m. Central Daylight Time. 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This program originates from the National Weather Service Forecast Office in St. Louis, Missouri, and serves parts of East Central Missouri and Southwest Illinois, including the St. Louis metro area and surrounding counties. Overnight, clear. Lows in the lower 50s. Light and variable winds, becoming southeast around 5 miles per hour. Tuesday, sunny. Highs in the lower 80s. Southwest winds 10 to 15 miles per hour. Tuesday night, partly cloudy with a chance of showers with a slight chance of thunderstorms in the evening, then mostly clear after midnight. Lows in the upper 50s. Southwest winds 5 to 10 miles per hour with gusts up to 20 miles per hour, becoming west after midnight. Chance of rain 30%. Wednesday, sunny. Highs in the mid-70s. Northwest winds 10 to 15 miles per hour with gusts up to 25 miles per hour. Wednesday night, clear. Lows in the upper 40s. North winds 5 to 10 miles per hour. Thursday, sunny. Highs in the mid-70s. Thursday night, partly cloudy in the evening, then mostly cloudy with a slight chance of showers and thunderstorms after midnight. Lows in the mid-50s. Chance of rain 20%. Friday, partly sunny. A chance of showers and thunderstorms, mainly in the morning. Warmer with highs in the mid-80s. Chance of rain 50%. Friday night, partly cloudy. A chance of showers and thunderstorms in the evening, then a slight chance of showers after midnight. Not as cool with lows in the mid-60s. Chance of rain 30%. Saturday, mostly sunny with a 20% chance of showers. Highs in the upper 80s. Saturday night, partly cloudy with a slight chance of showers and thunderstorms. Lows in the mid-60s. Chance of rain 20%.
Sunday, mostly sunny with a chance of showers. A slight chance of thunderstorms in the morning, then a chance of thunderstorms in the afternoon. Highs around 90. Chance of rain 40%. Sunday night, partly cloudy with a slight chance of thunderstorms. A slight chance of showers in the evening, then a chance of showers after midnight. Lows around 70. Chance of rain 40%. Monday, mostly sunny with a chance of showers. A slight chance of thunderstorms in the morning, then a chance of thunderstorms in the afternoon. Highs around 90. Chance of rain 50%. At midnight at Lambert Field in St. Louis, it was partly cloudy with a temperature of 63 degrees. The dew point was 47, giving us a relative humidity of 55%. The wind was east at 5 miles an hour, and the pressure was 30.14 inches and steady. Elsewhere in the metro area, in Chesterfield it was clear and the temperature was 54. In Belleville it was 57 degrees. In Cahokia, it was clear and 56 degrees. In St. Charles, it was partly cloudy and 56. Across the region, it was clear in Columbia, Missouri, with a temperature of 61. In Quincy, it was partly cloudy and 58 degrees. In Kansas City, it was partly cloudy and the temperature was 55. It was clear in Springfield, Missouri, with a temperature of 56. In Rolla, it was clear and the temperature was 54. In Farmington, it was 52 degrees. It was clear in Cape Girardeau, with 54 degrees. It was partly cloudy in Springfield, Illinois, with a temperature of 55. Once again in St. Louis, it was partly cloudy, the temperature was 63 degrees and the wind was east at 5 miles an hour. Here are the forecast highlights for this afternoon through Sunday. There is a 30 to 60% chance of showers and thunderstorms Tuesday evening into overnight. A thunderstorm or two could contain gusty winds or small hail. Temperatures will warm to above average on Tuesday, then cool to near or slightly below average on Wednesday and Thursday. Warmer temperatures will return Friday into early next week along with opportunities for showers and thunderstorms at times. Note, starting May 29, 2026, this Outlook product will be discontinued. Please see the above products for more detailed forecast information. The current time is 12:15 a.m. Central Daylight Time. 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Overnight, clear. Lows in the lower 50s. Light and variable winds, becoming southeast around 5 miles per hour. Tuesday, sunny. Highs in the lower 80s. Southwest winds 10 to 15 miles per hour. Tuesday night, partly cloudy with a chance of showers with a slight chance of thunderstorms in the evening, then mostly clear after midnight. Lows in the upper 50s. Southwest winds 5 to 10 miles per hour with gusts up to 20 miles per hour, becoming west after midnight. Chance of rain 30%. Wednesday, sunny. Highs in the mid-70s. Northwest winds 10 to 15 miles per hour with gusts up to 25 miles per hour. Wednesday night, clear. Lows in the upper 40s. North winds 5 to 10 miles per hour. Thursday, sunny. Highs in the mid-70s. Thursday night, partly cloudy in the evening, then mostly cloudy with a slight chance of showers and thunderstorms after midnight. Lows in the mid-50s. Chance of rain 20%. Friday, partly sunny. A chance of showers and thunderstorms, mainly in the morning. Warmer with highs in the mid-80s. Chance of rain 50%. Friday night, partly cloudy. A chance of showers and thunderstorms in the evening, then a slight chance of showers after midnight. Not as cool with lows in the mid-60s. Chance of rain 30%.
Saturday, mostly sunny with a 20% chance of showers. Highs in the upper 80s. Saturday night, partly cloudy with a slight chance of showers and thunderstorms. Lows in the mid-60s. Chance of rain 20%. Sunday, mostly sunny with a chance of showers. A slight chance of thunderstorms in the morning, then a chance of thunderstorms in the afternoon. Highs around 90. Chance of rain 40%. Sunday night, partly cloudy with a slight chance of thunderstorms. A slight chance of showers in the evening, then a chance of showers after midnight. Lows around 70. Chance of rain 40%. Monday, mostly sunny with a chance of showers. A slight chance of thunderstorms in the morning, then a chance of thunderstorms in the afternoon. Highs around 90. Chance of rain 50%. At midnight at Lambert Field in St. Louis, it was partly cloudy with a temperature of 63 degrees. The dew point was 47, giving us a relative humidity of 55%. The wind was east at 5 miles an hour, and the pressure was 30.14 inches and steady. Elsewhere in the metro area, in Chesterfield it was clear and the temperature was 54. In Belleville it was 57 degrees. In Cahokia, it was clear, and 56 degrees. In St. Charles, it was partly cloudy and 56. Across the region, it was clear in Columbia, Missouri, with a temperature of 61. In Quincy, it was partly cloudy and 58 degrees. In Kansas City, it was partly cloudy and the temperature was 55. It was clear in Springfield, Missouri, with a temperature of 56. In Rolla, it was clear and the temperature was 54. In Farmington, it was 52 degrees. It was clear in Cape Girardeau, with 54 degrees. It was partly cloudy in Springfield, Illinois, with a temperature of 55. Once again in St. Louis, it was partly cloudy, the temperature was 63 degrees and the wind was east at 5 miles an hour. Here are the forecast highlights for this afternoon through Sunday. There is a 30 to 60% chance of showers and thunderstorms Tuesday evening into overnight. A thunderstorm or two could contain gusty winds or small hail. Temperatures will warm to above average on Tuesday, then cool to near or slightly below average on Wednesday and Thursday. Warmer temperatures will return Friday into early next week along with opportunities for showers and thunderstorms at times. Note, starting May 29, 2026, this Outlook product will be discontinued. Please see the above products for more detailed forecast information. The current time is 12:20 a.m. Central Daylight Time. 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Overnight, clear. Lows in the lower 50s. Light and variable winds, becoming southeast around 5 miles per hour. Tuesday, sunny. Highs in the lower 80s. Southwest winds 10 to 15 miles per hour. Tuesday night, partly cloudy with a chance of showers with a slight chance of thunderstorms in the evening, then mostly clear after midnight. Lows in the upper 50s. Southwest winds 5 to 10 miles per hour with gusts up to 20 miles per hour, becoming west after midnight. Chance of rain 30%. Wednesday, sunny. Highs in the mid-70s. Northwest winds 10 to 15 miles per hour with gusts up to 25 miles per hour. Wednesday night, clear. Lows in the upper 40s. North winds 5 to 10 miles per hour. Thursday, sunny. Highs in the mid-70s. Thursday night, partly cloudy in the evening, then mostly cloudy with a slight chance of showers and thunderstorms after midnight. Lows in the mid-50s. Chance of rain 20%. Friday, partly sunny. A chance of showers and thunderstorms, mainly in the morning. Warmer with highs in the mid-80s.
chance of rain 50%. Friday night, partly cloudy. A chance of showers and thunderstorms in the evening, then a slight chance of showers at midnight. Not as cool with lows in the mid-60s. Chance of rain 30%. Saturday, mostly sunny with a 20% chance of showers. Highs in the upper 80s. Saturday night, partly cloudy with a slight chance of showers and thunderstorms. Lows in the mid-60s. Chance of rain 20%. Sunday, mostly sunny with a chance of showers. A slight chance of thunderstorms in the morning, then a chance of thunderstorms in the afternoon. Highs around 90. Chance of rain 40%. Sunday night, partly cloudy with a slight chance of thunderstorms. A slight chance of showers in the evening, then a chance of showers after midnight. Lows around 70. Chance of rain 40%. Monday, mostly sunny with a chance of showers. A slight chance of thunderstorms in the morning, then a chance of thunderstorms in the afternoon. Highs around 90. Chance of rain 50%. At midnight at Lambert Field in St. Louis, it was partly cloudy with a temperature of 63 degrees. The dew point was 47, giving us a relative humidity of 55%. The wind was east at 5 miles an hour, and the pressure was 30.14 inches and steady. Elsewhere in the metro area, in Chesterfield it was clear and the temperature was 54. In Belleville it was 57 degrees. In Cahokia, it was clear and 56 degrees. In St. Charles it was partly cloudy and 56. Across the region, it was clear in Columbia, Missouri, with a temperature of 61. In Quincy it was partly cloudy and 58 degrees. In Kansas City it was partly cloudy and the temperature was 55. It was clear in Springfield, Missouri, with a temperature of 56. In Rolla, it was clear and the temperature was 54. In Farmington it was 52 degrees. It was clear in Cape Girardeau, with 54 degrees. It was partly cloudy in Springfield, Illinois, with a temperature of 55. Once again in St. Louis, it was partly cloudy, the temperature was 63 degrees and the wind was east at 5 miles an hour. Here are the forecast highlights for this afternoon through Sunday. There is a 30 to 60% chance of showers and thunderstorms Tuesday evening into overnight. A thunderstorm or two could contain gusty winds or small hail. Temperatures will warm to above average on Tuesday, then cool to near or slightly below average on Wednesday and Thursday. Warmer temperatures will return Friday into early next week along with opportunities for showers and thunderstorms at times. Note, starting May 29, 2026, this Outlook product will be discontinued. Please see the above products for more detailed forecast information. The current time is 12:25 a.m. Central Daylight Time. 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This program originates from the National Weather Service Forecast Office in St. Louis, Missouri, and serves parts of East Central Missouri and Southwest Illinois, including the St. Louis metro area and surrounding counties. Overnight, clear. Lows in the lower 50s. Light and variable winds, becoming southeast around 5 miles per hour. Tuesday, sunny. Highs in the lower 80s. Southwest winds 10 to 15 miles per hour. Tuesday night, partly cloudy with a chance of showers with a slight chance of thunderstorms in the evening, then mostly clear after midnight. Lows in the upper 50s. Southwest winds 5 to 10 miles per hour with gusts up to 20 miles per hour, becoming west after midnight. Chance of rain 30%. Wednesday, sunny. Highs in the mid-70s. Northwest winds 10 to 15 miles per hour with gusts up to 25 miles per hour. Wednesday night, clear. Lows in the upper 40s. North winds 5 to 10 miles per hour. Thursday, sunny. Highs in the mid-70s.
Thursday night, partly cloudy in the evening, then mostly cloudy with a slight chance of showers and thunderstorms after midnight. Lows in the mid-50s. Chance of rain 20%. Friday, partly sunny. A chance of showers and thunderstorms, mainly in the morning. Warmer with highs in the mid-80s. Chance of rain 50%. Friday night, partly cloudy. A chance of showers and thunderstorms in the evening, then a slight chance of showers after midnight. Not as cool with lows in the mid-60s. Chance of rain 30%. Saturday, mostly sunny with a 20% chance of showers. Highs in the upper 80s. Saturday night, partly cloudy with a slight chance of showers and thunderstorms. Lows in the mid-60s. Chance of rain 20%. Sunday, mostly sunny with a chance of showers. A slight chance of thunderstorms in the morning, then a chance of thunderstorms in the afternoon. Highs around 90. Chance of rain 40%. Sunday night, partly cloudy with a slight chance of thunderstorms. A slight chance of showers in the evening, then a chance of showers after midnight. A chance of showers and thunderstorms.

Showers and thunderstorms. Lows in the mid-60s. Chance of rain 20%. Sunday, mostly sunny with a chance of showers. A slight chance of thunderstorms in the morning, then a chance of thunderstorms in the afternoon. Highs around 90. Chance of rain 40%. Sunday night, partly cloudy with a slight chance of thunderstorms. A slight chance of showers in the evening, then a chance of showers after midnight. Lows around 70. Chance of rain 40%. Monday, mostly sunny with a chance of showers. A slight chance of thunderstorms in the morning, then a chance of thunderstorms in the afternoon. Highs around 90. Chance of rain 50%. Rest of tonight, mostly clear. Lows in the lower 50s. Southeast winds around 5 miles per hour. Tuesday, sunny. Highs in the lower 80s. Southwest winds 10 to 15 miles per hour. Tuesday night, partly cloudy with a slight chance of showers and thunderstorms in the evening, then mostly clear after midnight. Lows in the upper 50s. Southwest winds 5 to 10 miles per hour with gusts up to 20 miles per hour, becoming west after midnight. Chance of rain 20%. Wednesday, sunny. Highs in the mid-70s. Northwest winds 10 to 15 miles per hour with gusts up to 25 miles per hour. Wednesday night, clear. Lows in the upper 40s. North winds 5 to 10 miles per hour. Thursday, sunny. Highs in the mid-70s. Thursday night, partly cloudy in the evening, then mostly cloudy with a slight chance of showers and thunderstorms after midnight. Lows in the mid-50s. Chance of rain 20%. Friday, partly sunny. A chance of showers and thunderstorms, mainly in the morning. Warmer with highs in the mid-80s. Chance of rain 50%. Friday night, partly cloudy. A chance of showers and thunderstorms in the evening, then a slight chance of showers after midnight. Not as cool with lows in the mid-60s. Chance of rain 30%. Saturday, mostly sunny with a 20% chance of showers. Highs in the upper 80s. Saturday night, partly cloudy with a slight chance of showers and thunderstorms. Lows in the mid-60s. Chance of rain 20%. Sunday, mostly sunny with a chance of showers. A slight chance of thunderstorms in the morning, then a chance of thunderstorms in the afternoon. Highs around 90. Chance of rain 40%. Sunday night, partly cloudy with a slight chance of thunderstorms. A slight chance of showers in the evening, then a chance of showers after midnight. Lows around 70. Chance of rain 40%. Monday, mostly sunny with a chance of showers. A slight chance of thunderstorms in the morning, then a chance of thunderstorms in the afternoon. Highs around 90. Chance of rain 50%. At midnight at Lambert Field in St. Louis, it was partly cloudy with a temperature of 63 degrees. The dew point was 47, giving us a relative humidity of 55%. The wind was east at 5 miles an hour, and the pressure was 30.14 inches and steady. Elsewhere in the metro area, in Chesterfield it was clear and the temperature was 54. In Belleville it was 57 degrees. In Cahokia, it was clear and 56 degrees. In St. Charles it was partly cloudy and 56. Across the region, it was clear in Columbia, Missouri, with a temperature of 61. In Quincy, it was partly cloudy and 58 degrees. In Kansas City, it was partly cloudy and the temperature was 55. It was clear in Springfield, Missouri, with a temperature of 56. In Rolla, it was clear and the temperature was 54. In Farmington, it was 52 degrees. It was clear in Cape Girardeau, with 54 degrees. It was partly cloudy in Springfield, Illinois, with a temperature of 55. Once again in St. Louis, it was partly cloudy, the temperature was 63 degrees and the wind was east at 5 miles an hour. Here are the forecast highlights for this afternoon through Sunday.

There is a 30 to 60% chance of showers and thunderstorms Tuesday evening into overnight. A thunderstorm or two could contain gusty winds or small hail. Temperatures will warm to above average on Tuesday, then cool to near or slightly below average on Wednesday and Thursday. Warmer temperatures will return Friday into early next week along with opportunities for showers and thunderstorms at times. Note, starting May 29, 2026, this Outlook product will be discontinued. Please see the above products for more detailed forecast information. The current time is 12:33 a.m. Central Daylight Time. 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Rest of tonight, mostly clear. Lows in the lower 50s. Southeast winds around 5 miles per hour. Tuesday, sunny. Highs in the lower 80s. Southwest winds 10 to 15 miles per hour. Tuesday night, partly cloudy with a slight chance of showers and thunderstorms in the evening, then mostly clear after midnight. Lows in the upper 50s. Southwest winds 5 to 10 miles per hour with gusts up to 20 miles per hour, becoming west after midnight. Chance of rain 20%. Wednesday, sunny. Highs in the mid-70s. Northwest winds 10 to 15 miles per hour with gusts up to 25 miles per hour. Wednesday night, clear. Lows in the upper 40s. North winds 5 to 10 miles per hour. Thursday, sunny. Highs in the mid-70s. Thursday night, partly cloudy in the evening, then mostly cloudy with a slight chance of showers and thunderstorms after midnight. Lows in the mid-50s. Chance of rain 20%. Friday, partly sunny. A chance of showers and thunderstorms, mainly in the morning. Warmer with highs in the mid-80s. Chance of rain 50%. Friday night, partly cloudy. A chance of showers and thunderstorms in the evening, then a slight chance of showers after midnight. Not as cool with lows in the mid-60s. Chance of rain 30%. Saturday, mostly sunny with a 20% chance of showers. Highs in the upper 80s. Saturday night, partly cloudy with a slight chance of showers and thunderstorms. Lows in the mid-60s. Chance of rain 20%. Sunday, mostly sunny with a chance of showers. A slight chance of thunderstorms in the morning, then a chance of thunderstorms in the afternoon. Highs around 90. Chance of rain 40%. Sunday night, partly cloudy with a slight chance of thunderstorms. A slight chance of showers in the evening, then a chance of showers after midnight. Lows around 70. Chance of rain 40%. Monday, mostly sunny with a chance of showers. A slight chance of thunderstorms in the morning, then a chance of thunderstorms in the afternoon. Highs around 90. Chance of rain 50%. At midnight at Lambert Field in St. Louis, it was partly cloudy with a temperature of 63 degrees. The dew point was 47, giving us a relative humidity of 55%. The wind was east at 5 miles an hour, and the pressure was 30.14 inches and steady. Elsewhere in the metro area, in Chesterfield it was clear and the temperature was 54. In Belleville it was 57 degrees. In Cahokia, it was clear and 56 degrees. In St. Charles it was partly cloudy and 56. Across the region, it was clear in Columbia, Missouri, with a temperature of 61. In Quincy, it was partly cloudy and 58 degrees. In Kansas City, it was partly cloudy and the temperature was 55. It was clear in Springfield, Missouri, with a temperature of 56. In Rolla, it was clear and the temperature was 54. In Farmington, it was 52 degrees. It was clear in Cape Girardeau, with 54 degrees. It was partly cloudy in Springfield, Illinois.
Illinois, with a temperature of 55. Once again in St. Louis, it was partly cloudy, the temperature was 63 degrees and the wind was east at 5 miles an hour. Here are the forecast highlights for this afternoon through Sunday. There is a 30 to 60% chance of showers and thunderstorms Tuesday evening into overnight. A thunderstorm or two could contain gusty winds or small hail. Temperatures will warm to above average on Tuesday, then cool to near or slightly below average on Wednesday and Thursday. Warmer temperatures will return Friday into early next week along with opportunities for showers and thunderstorms at times. Note, starting May 29, 2026, this Outlook product will be discontinued. Please see the above products for more detailed forecast information. The current time is 12:39 a.m. Central Daylight Time. 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This program originates from the National Weather Service Forecast Office in St. Louis, Missouri, and serves parts of East Central Missouri and Southwest Illinois, including the St. Louis metro area and surrounding counties. Rest of tonight, mostly clear. Lows in the lower 50s. Southeast winds around 5 miles per hour. Tuesday, sunny. Highs in the lower 80s. Southwest winds 10 to 15 miles per hour. Tuesday night, partly cloudy with a slight chance of showers and thunderstorms in the evening, then mostly clear after midnight. Lows in the upper 50s. Southwest winds 5 to 10 miles per hour with gusts up to 20 miles per hour, becoming west after midnight. Chance of rain 20%. Wednesday, sunny. Highs in the mid-70s. Northwest winds 10 to 15 miles per hour with gusts up to 25 miles per hour. Wednesday night, clear. Lows in the upper 40s. North winds 5 to 10 miles per hour. Thursday, sunny. Highs in the mid-70s. Thursday night, partly cloudy in the evening, then mostly cloudy with a slight chance of showers and thunderstorms after midnight. Lows in the mid-50s. Chance of rain 20%. Friday, partly sunny. A chance of showers and thunderstorms, mainly in the morning. Warmer with highs in the mid-80s. Chance of rain 50%. Friday night, partly cloudy. A chance of showers and thunderstorms in the evening, then a slight chance of showers after midnight. Not as cool with lows in the mid-60s. Chance of rain 30%. Saturday, mostly sunny with a 20% chance of showers. Highs in the upper 80s. Saturday night, partly cloudy with a slight chance of showers and thunderstorms. Lows in the mid-60s. Chance of rain 20%. Sunday, mostly sunny with a chance of showers. A slight chance of thunderstorms in the morning, then a chance of thunderstorms in the afternoon. Highs around 90. Chance of rain 40%. Sunday night, partly cloudy with a slight chance of thunderstorms. A slight chance of showers in the evening, then a chance of showers after midnight. Lows around 70. Chance of rain 40%. Monday, mostly sunny with a chance of showers. A slight chance of thunderstorms in the morning, then a chance of thunderstorms in the afternoon. Highs around 90. Chance of rain 50%. At midnight at Lambert Field in St. Louis, it was partly cloudy with a temperature of 63 degrees. The dew point was 47, giving us a relative humidity of 55%. The wind was east at 5 miles an hour, and the pressure was 30.14 inches and steady. Elsewhere in the metro area, in Chesterfield it was clear and the temperature was 54. In Belleville it was 57 degrees. In Cahokia, it was clear and 56 degrees. In St. Charles it was partly cloudy and 56. Across the region, it was clear in Columbia, Missouri, with a temperature of 61. In Quincy it was partly cloudy and 58 degrees. In Kansas City it was partly cloudy and the temperature was 55. It was clear in Springfield, Missouri.
with a temperature of 56. In Rolla, it was clear and the temperature was 54. In Farmington, it was 52 degrees. It was clear in Cape Girardeau, with 54 degrees. It was partly cloudy in Springfield, Illinois, with a temperature of 55. Once again in St. Louis, it was partly cloudy, the temperature was 63 degrees and the wind was east at 5 miles an hour. Here are the forecast highlights for this afternoon through Sunday. There is a 30 to 60% chance of showers and thunderstorms Tuesday evening into overnight. A thunderstorm or two could contain gusty winds or small hail. Temperatures will warm to above average on Tuesday, then cool to near or slightly below average on Wednesday and Thursday. Warmer temperatures will return Friday into early next week along with opportunities for showers and thunderstorms at times. Note, starting May 29, 2026, this Outlook product will be discontinued. Please see the above products for more detailed forecast information. The current time is 12:44 a.m. Central Daylight Time. 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This program originates from the National Weather Service Forecast Office in St. Louis, Missouri, and serves parts of East Central Missouri and Southwest Illinois, including the St. Louis metro area and surrounding counties. Rest of tonight, mostly clear. Lows in the lower 50s. Southeast winds around 5 miles per hour. Tuesday, sunny. Highs in the lower 80s. Southwest winds 10 to 15 miles per hour. Tuesday night, partly cloudy with a slight chance of showers and thunderstorms in the evening, then mostly clear after midnight. Lows in the upper 50s. Southwest winds 5 to 10 miles per hour with gusts up to 20 miles per hour, becoming west after midnight. Chance of rain 20%. Wednesday, sunny. Highs in the mid-70s. Northwest winds 10 to 15 miles per hour with gusts up to 25 miles per hour. Wednesday night, clear. Lows in the upper 40s. North winds 5 to 10 miles per hour. Thursday, sunny. Highs in the mid-70s. Thursday night, partly cloudy in the evening, then mostly cloudy with a slight chance of showers and thunderstorms after midnight. Lows in the mid-50s. Chance of rain 20%. Friday, partly sunny. A chance of showers and thunderstorms, mainly in the morning. Warmer with highs in the mid-80s. Chance of rain 50%. Friday night, partly cloudy. A chance of showers and thunderstorms in the evening, then a slight chance of showers after midnight. Not as cool with lows in the mid-60s. Chance of rain 30%. Saturday, mostly sunny with a 20% chance of showers. Highs in the upper 80s. Saturday night, partly cloudy with a slight chance of showers and thunderstorms. Lows in the mid-60s. Chance of rain 20%. Sunday, mostly sunny with a chance of showers. A slight chance of thunderstorms in the morning, then a chance of thunderstorms in the afternoon. Highs around 90. Chance of rain 40%. Sunday night, partly cloudy with a slight chance of thunderstorms. A slight chance of showers in the evening, then a chance of showers after midnight. Lows around 70. Chance of rain 40%. Monday, mostly sunny with a chance of showers. A slight chance of thunderstorms in the morning, then a chance of thunderstorms in the afternoon. Highs around 90. Chance of rain 50%. At midnight at Lambert Field in St. Louis, it was partly cloudy with a temperature of 63 degrees. The dew point was 47, giving us a relative humidity of 55%. The wind was east at 5 miles an hour, and the pressure was 30.14 inches and steady. Elsewhere in the metro area, in Chesterfield it was clear and the temperature was 54. In Belleville it was 57 degrees. In Cahokia, it was clear, and 56 degrees. In St. Charles, it was partly cloudy and 56. Across the region,
It was clear in Columbia, Missouri, with a temperature of 61. In Quincy, it was partly cloudy and 58 degrees. In Kansas City, it was partly cloudy and the temperature was 55. It was clear in Springfield, Missouri, with a temperature of 56. In Rolla, it was clear and the temperature was 54. In Farmington, it was 52 degrees. It was clear in Cape Girardeau, with 54 degrees. It was partly cloudy in Springfield, Illinois, with a temperature of 55. Once again in St. Louis, it was partly cloudy, the temperature was 63 degrees and the wind was east at 5 miles an hour. Here are the forecast highlights for this afternoon through Sunday. There is a 30 to 60% chance of showers and thunderstorms Tuesday evening into overnight. A thunderstorm or two could contain gusty winds or small hail. Temperatures will warm to above average on Tuesday, then cool to near or slightly below average on Wednesday and Thursday. Warmer temperatures will return Friday into early next week along with opportunities for showers and thunderstorms at times. Note, starting May 29, 2026, this Outlook product will be discontinued. Please see the above products for more detailed forecast information. The current time is 12:49 a.m. Central Daylight Time. 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This program originates from the National Weather Service Forecast Office in St. Louis, Missouri, and serves parts of East Central Missouri and Southwest Illinois, including the St. Louis metro area and surrounding counties. Rest of tonight, mostly clear. Lows in the lower 50s. Southeast winds around 5 miles per hour. Tuesday, sunny. Highs in the lower 80s. Southwest winds 10 to 15 miles per hour. Tuesday night, partly cloudy with a slight chance of showers and thunderstorms in the evening, then mostly clear after midnight. Lows in the upper 50s. Southwest winds 5 to 10 miles per hour with gusts up to 20 miles per hour, becoming west after midnight. Chance of rain 20%. Wednesday, sunny. Highs in the mid-70s. Northwest winds 10 to 15 miles per hour with gusts up to 25 miles per hour. Wednesday night, clear. Lows in the upper 40s. North winds 5 to 10 miles per hour. Thursday, sunny. Highs in the mid-70s. Thursday night, partly cloudy in the evening, then mostly cloudy with a slight chance of showers and thunderstorms after midnight. Lows in the mid-50s. Chance of rain 20%. Friday, partly sunny. A chance of showers and thunderstorms, mainly in the morning. Warmer with highs in the mid-80s. Chance of rain 50%. Friday night, partly cloudy. A chance of showers and thunderstorms in the evening, then a slight chance of showers after midnight. Not as cool with lows in the mid-60s. Chance of rain 30%. Saturday, mostly sunny with a 20% chance of showers. Highs in the upper 80s. Saturday night, partly cloudy with a slight chance of showers and thunderstorms. Lows in the mid-60s. Chance of rain 20%. Sunday, mostly sunny with a chance of showers. A slight chance of thunderstorms in the morning, then a chance of thunderstorms in the afternoon. Highs around 90. Chance of rain 40%. Sunday night, partly cloudy with a slight chance of thunderstorms. A slight chance of showers in the evening, then a chance of showers after midnight. Lows around 70. Chance of rain 40%. Monday, mostly sunny with a chance of showers. A slight chance of thunderstorms in the morning, then a chance of thunderstorms in the afternoon. Highs around 90. Chance of rain 50%. At midnight at Lambert Field in St. Louis, it was partly cloudy with a temperature of 63 degrees. The dew point was 47, giving us a relative humidity of 55%. The wind was east at 5 miles an hour, and the pressure was 30.14 inches and steady.
Elsewhere in the metro area, in Chesterfield it was clear and the temperature was 54. In Belleville it was 57 degrees. In Cahokia, it was clear and 56 degrees. In St. Charles it was partly cloudy and 56. Across the region, it was clear in Columbia, Missouri, with a temperature of 61. In Quincy it was partly cloudy and 58 degrees. In Kansas City it was partly cloudy and the temperature was 55. It was clear in Springfield, Missouri, with a temperature of 56. In Rolla, it was clear and the temperature was 54. In Farmington it was 52 degrees. It was clear in Cape Girardeau, with 54 degrees. It was partly cloudy in Springfield, Illinois, with a temperature of 55. Once again in St. Louis, it was partly cloudy, the temperature was 63 degrees and the wind was east at 5 miles an hour. Here are the forecast highlights for this afternoon through Sunday. There is a 30 to 60% chance of showers and thunderstorms Tuesday evening into overnight. A thunderstorm or two could contain gusty winds or small hail. Temperatures will warm to above average on Tuesday, then cool to near or slightly below average on Wednesday and Thursday. Warmer temperatures will return Friday into early next week along with opportunities for showers and thunderstorms at times. Note, starting May 29, 2026, this Outlook product will be discontinued. Please see the above products for more detailed forecast information. The current time is 12:55 a.m. Central Daylight Time. 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Rest of tonight, mostly clear. Lows in the lower 50s. Southeast winds around 5 miles per hour. Tuesday, sunny. Highs in the lower 80s. Southwest winds 10 to 15 miles per hour. Tuesday night, partly cloudy with a slight chance of showers and thunderstorms in the evening, then mostly clear after midnight. Lows in the upper 50s. Southwest winds 5 to 10 miles per hour with gusts up to 20 miles per hour, becoming west after midnight. Chance of rain 20%. Wednesday, sunny. Highs in the mid-70s. Northwest winds 10 to 15 miles per hour with gusts up to 25 miles per hour. Wednesday night, clear. Lows in the upper 40s. North winds 5 to 10 miles per hour. Thursday, sunny. Highs in the mid-70s. Thursday night, partly cloudy in the evening, then mostly cloudy with a slight chance of showers and thunderstorms after midnight. Lows in the mid-50s. Chance of rain 20%. Friday, partly sunny. A chance of showers and thunderstorms, mainly in the morning. Warmer with highs in the mid-80s. Chance of rain 50%. Friday night, partly cloudy. A chance of showers and thunderstorms in the evening, then a slight chance of showers after midnight. Not as cool with lows in the mid-60s. Chance of rain 30%. Saturday, mostly sunny with a 20% chance of showers. Highs in the upper 80s. Saturday night, partly cloudy with a slight chance of showers and thunderstorms. Lows in the mid-60s. Chance of rain 20%. Sunday, mostly sunny with a chance of showers. A slight chance of thunderstorms in the morning, then a chance of thunderstorms in the afternoon. Highs around 90. Chance of rain 40%. Sunday night, partly cloudy with a slight chance of thunderstorms. A slight chance of showers in the evening, then a chance of showers after midnight. Lows around 70. Chance of rain 40%. Monday, mostly sunny with a chance of showers. A slight chance of thunderstorms in the morning, then a chance of thunderstorms in the afternoon. Highs around 90. Chance of rain 50%.
At midnight at Lambert Field in St. Louis, it was partly cloudy with a temperature of 63 degrees. The dew point was 47, giving us a relative humidity of 55%. The wind was east at 5 miles an hour, and the pressure was 30.14 inches and steady. Elsewhere in the metro area, in Chesterfield it was clear and the temperature was 54. In Belleville it was 57 degrees. In Cahokia, it was clear and 56 degrees. In St. Charles it was partly cloudy and 56. Across the region, it was clear in Columbia, Missouri, with a temperature of 61. In Quincy it was partly cloudy and 58 degrees. In Kansas City it was partly cloudy and the temperature was 55. It was clear in Springfield, Missouri, with a temperature of 56. In Rolla, it was clear and the temperature was 54. In Farmington it was 52 degrees. It was clear in Cape Girardeau, with 54 degrees. It was partly cloudy in Springfield, Illinois, with a temperature of 55. Once again in St. Louis, it was partly cloudy, the temperature was 63 degrees and the wind was east at 5 miles an hour. Here are the forecast highlights for this afternoon through Sunday. There is a 30 to 60% chance of showers and thunderstorms Tuesday evening into overnight. A thunderstorm or two could contain gusty winds or small hail. Temperatures will warm to above average on Tuesday, then cool to near or slightly below average on Wednesday and Thursday. Warmer temperatures will return Friday into early next week along with opportunities for showers and thunderstorms at times. Note, starting May 29, 2026, this Outlook product will be discontinued. Please see the above products for more detailed forecast information. The current time is 1 a.m. Central Daylight Time. This is NOAA, Weather Radio KDO 89 St. Louis, Missouri, broadcasting on 162.550 MHz. This program originates from the National Weather Service Forecast Office in St. Louis, Missouri, and serves parts of East Central Missouri and Southwest Illinois, including the St. Louis metro area and surrounding counties. Rest of tonight, mostly clear. Lows in the lower 50s. Southeast winds around 5 miles per hour. Tuesday, sunny. Highs in the lower 80s. Southwest winds 10 to 15 miles per hour. Tuesday night, partly cloudy with a slight chance of showers and thunderstorms in the evening, then mostly clear after midnight. Lows in the upper 50s. Southwest winds 5 to 10 miles per hour with gusts up to 20 miles per hour, becoming west after midnight. Chance of rain 20%. Wednesday, sunny. Highs in the mid-70s. Northwest winds 10 to 15 miles per hour with gusts up to 25 miles per hour. Wednesday night, clear. Lows in the upper 40s. North winds 5 to 10 miles per hour. Thursday, sunny. Highs in the mid-70s. Thursday night, partly cloudy in the evening, then mostly cloudy with a slight chance of showers and thunderstorms after midnight. Lows in the mid-50s. Chance of rain 20%. Friday, partly sunny. A chance of showers and thunderstorms, mainly in the morning. Warmer with highs in the mid-80s. Chance of rain 50%. Friday night, partly cloudy. A chance of showers and thunderstorms in the evening, then a slight chance of showers after midnight. Not as cool with lows in the mid-60s. Chance of rain 30%. Saturday, mostly sunny with a 20% chance of showers. Highs in the upper 80s. Saturday night, partly cloudy with a slight chance of showers and thunderstorms. Lows in the mid-60s. Chance of rain 20%. Sunday, mostly sunny with a chance of showers. A slight chance of thunderstorms in the morning, then a chance of thunderstorms in the afternoon. Highs around 90. Chance of rain 40%. Sunday night, partly cloudy with a slight chance of thunderstorms. A slight chance of showers in the evening, then a chance of showers after midnight. Lows around 70.
chance of rain 40%. Monday, mostly sunny with a chance of showers. A slight chance of thunderstorms in the morning, then a chance of thunderstorms in the afternoon. Highs around 90. Chance of rain 50%. At midnight at Lambert Field in St. Louis, it was partly cloudy with a temperature of 63 degrees. The dew point was 47, giving us a relative humidity of 55%. The wind was east at 5 miles an hour, and the pressure was 30.14 inches and steady. Elsewhere in the metro area, in Chesterfield it was clear and the temperature was 54. In Belleville it was 57 degrees. In Cahokia, it was clear and 56 degrees. In St. Charles it was partly cloudy and 56. Across the region, it was clear in Columbia, Missouri, with a temperature of 61. In Quincy it was partly cloudy and 58 degrees. In Kansas City it was partly cloudy and the temperature was 55. It was clear in Springfield, Missouri, with a temperature of 56. In Rolla, it was clear and the temperature was 54. In Farmington, it was 52 degrees. It was clear in Cape Girardeau, with 54 degrees. It was partly cloudy in Springfield, Illinois, with a temperature of 55. Once again in St. Louis, it was partly cloudy, the temperature was 63 degrees and the wind was east at 5 miles an hour. Here are the forecast highlights for this afternoon through Sunday. There is a 30 to 60% chance of showers and thunderstorms Tuesday evening into overnight. A thunderstorm or two could contain gusty winds or small hail. Temperatures will warm to above average on Tuesday, then cool to near or slightly below average on Wednesday and Thursday. Warmer temperatures will return Friday into early next week along with opportunities for showers and thunderstorms at times. Note, starting May 29, 2026, this Outlook product will be discontinued. Please see the above products for more detailed forecast information. The current time is 1:05 a.m. Central Daylight Time. This is NOAA, Weather Radio KDO 89 St. Louis, Missouri, broadcasting on 162.550 MHz. This program originates from the National Weather Service Forecast Office in St. Louis, Missouri, and serves parts of East Central Missouri and Southwest Illinois, including the St. Louis metro area and surrounding counties. Rest of tonight, mostly clear. Lows in the lower 50s. Southeast winds around 5 miles per hour. Tuesday, sunny. Highs in the lower 80s. Southwest winds 10 to 15 miles per hour. Tuesday night, partly cloudy with a slight chance of showers and thunderstorms in the evening, then mostly clear after midnight. Lows in the upper 50s. Southwest winds 5 to 10 miles per hour with gusts up to 20 miles per hour, becoming west after midnight. Chance of rain 20%. Wednesday, sunny. Highs in the mid-70s. Northwest winds 10 to 15 miles per hour with gusts up to 25 miles per hour. Wednesday night, clear. Lows in the upper 40s. North winds 5 to 10 miles per hour. Thursday, sunny. Highs in the mid-70s. Thursday night, partly cloudy in the evening, then mostly cloudy with a slight chance of showers and thunderstorms after midnight. Lows in the mid-50s. Chance of rain 20%. Friday, partly sunny. A chance of showers and thunderstorms, mainly in the morning. Warmer with highs in the mid-80s. Chance of rain 50%. Friday night, partly cloudy. A chance of showers and thunderstorms in the evening, then a slight chance of showers after midnight. Not as cool with lows in the mid-60s. Chance of rain 30%. Saturday, mostly sunny with a 20% chance of showers. Highs in the upper 80s. Saturday night, partly cloudy with a slight chance of showers and thunderstorms. Lows in the mid-60s. Chance of rain 20%. Sunday, mostly sunny with a chance of showers. A slight chance of thunderstorms in the morning, then a chance of thunderstorms in the afternoon.
highs around 90. Chance of rain 40%. Sunday night, partly cloudy with a slight chance of thunderstorms. A slight chance of showers in the evening, then a chance of showers after midnight. Lows around 70. Chance of rain 40%. Monday, mostly sunny with a chance of showers. A slight chance of thunderstorms in the morning, then a chance of thunderstorms in the afternoon. Highs around 90. Chance of rain 50%. At midnight at Lambert Field in St. Louis, it was partly cloudy with a temperature of 63 degrees. The dew point was 47, giving us a relative humidity of 55%. The wind was east at 5 miles an hour, and the pressure was 30.14 inches and steady. Elsewhere in the metro area, in Chesterfield it was clear and the temperature was 54. In Belleville it was 57 degrees. In Cahokia, it was clear, and 56 degrees. In St. Charles, it was partly cloudy and 56. Across the region, it was clear in Columbia, Missouri, with a temperature of 61. In Quincy, it was partly cloudy and 58 degrees. In Kansas City, it was partly cloudy and the temperature was 55. It was clear in Springfield, Missouri, with a temperature of 56. In Rolla, it was clear and the temperature was 54. In Farmington, it was 52 degrees. It was clear in Cape Girardeau, with 54 degrees. It was partly cloudy in Springfield, Illinois, with a temperature of 55. Once again in St. Louis, it was partly cloudy, the temperature was 63 degrees and the wind was east at 5 miles an hour. Here are the forecast highlights for this afternoon through Sunday. There is a 30 to 60% chance of showers and thunderstorms Tuesday evening into overnight. A thunderstorm or two could contain gusty winds or small hail. Temperatures will warm to above average on Tuesday, then cool to near or slightly below average on Wednesday and Thursday. Warmer temperatures will return Friday into early next week along with opportunities for showers and thunderstorms at times. Note, starting May 29, 2026, this Outlook product will be discontinued. Please see the above products for more detailed forecast information. The current time is 1:10 a.m. Central Daylight Time. 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Rest of tonight, mostly clear. Lows in the lower 50s. Southeast winds around 5 miles per hour. Tuesday, sunny. Highs in the lower 80s. Southwest winds 10 to 15 miles per hour. Tuesday night, partly cloudy with a slight chance of showers and thunderstorms in the evening, then mostly clear after midnight. Lows in the upper 50s. Southwest winds 5 to 10 miles per hour with gusts up to 20 miles per hour, becoming west after midnight. Chance of rain 20%. Wednesday, sunny. Highs in the mid-70s. Northwest winds 10 to 15 miles per hour with gusts up to 25 miles per hour. Wednesday night, clear. Lows in the upper 40s. North winds 5 to 10 miles per hour. Thursday, sunny. Highs in the mid-70s. Thursday night, partly cloudy in the evening, then mostly cloudy with a slight chance of showers and thunderstorms after midnight. Lows in the mid-50s. Chance of rain 20%. Friday, partly sunny. A chance of showers and thunderstorms, mainly in the morning. Warmer with highs in the mid-80s. Chance of rain 50%. Friday night, partly cloudy. A chance of showers and thunderstorms in the evening, then a slight chance of showers after midnight. Not as cool with lows in the mid-60s. Chance of rain 30%. Saturday, mostly sunny with a 20% chance of showers. Highs in the upper 80s.
Saturday night, partly cloudy with a slight chance of showers and thunderstorms. Lows in the mid-60s. Chance of rain 20%. Sunday, mostly sunny with a chance of showers. A slight chance of thunderstorms in the morning, then a chance of thunderstorms in the afternoon. Highs around 90. Chance of rain 40%. Sunday night, partly cloudy with a slight chance of thunderstorms. A slight chance of showers in the evening, then a chance of showers after midnight. Lows around 70. Chance of rain 40%. Monday, mostly sunny with a chance of showers. A slight chance of thunderstorms in the morning, then a chance of thunderstorms in the afternoon. Highs around 90. Chance of rain 50%. At 1 a.m. at Lambert Field in St. Louis, it was partly cloudy with a temperature of 61 degrees. The dew point was 47, giving us a relative humidity of 59%. The wind was calm, and the pressure was 30.14 inches and steady. Elsewhere in the metro area, in Chesterfield, it was partly cloudy and the temperature was 51. In Belleville, it was 55 degrees. In Cahokia, it was clear and 57 degrees. In St. Charles, it was partly cloudy and 58. Across the region, it was partly cloudy in Columbia, Missouri, with a temperature of 57. In Quincy, it was clear and 56 degrees. In Kansas City, it was mostly cloudy and the temperature was 63. Haze was reported in Springfield, Missouri, with a temperature of 56. In Rolla, it was clear and the temperature was 53. In Farmington, it was 52 degrees. It was clear in Cape Girardeau, with 53 degrees. It was clear in Springfield, Illinois, with a temperature of 55. Once again in St. Louis, it was partly cloudy, the temperature was 61 degrees and the wind was calm. Here are the forecast highlights for this afternoon through Sunday. There is a 30 to 60% chance of showers and thunderstorms Tuesday evening into overnight. A thunderstorm or two could contain gusty winds or small hail. Temperatures will warm to above average on Tuesday, then cool to near or slightly below average on Wednesday and Thursday. Warmer temperatures will return Friday into early next week along with opportunities for showers and thunderstorms at times. Note, starting May 29, 2026, this Outlook product will be discontinued. Please see the above products for more detailed forecast information. The current time is 1:16 a.m. Central Daylight Time. This is NOAA, Weather Radio KDO 89 St. Louis, Missouri, broadcasting on 162.550 MHz. This program originates from the National Weather Service Forecast Office in St. Louis, Missouri, and serves parts of East Central Missouri and Southwest Illinois, including the St. Louis metro area and surrounding counties. Rest of tonight, mostly clear. Lows in the lower 50s. Southeast winds around 5 miles per hour. Tuesday, sunny. Highs in the lower 80s. Southwest winds 10 to 15 miles per hour. Tuesday night, partly cloudy with a slight chance of showers and thunderstorms in the evening, then mostly clear after midnight. Lows in the upper 50s. Southwest winds 5 to 10 miles per hour with gusts up to 20 miles per hour, becoming west after midnight. Chance of rain 20%. Wednesday, sunny. Highs in the mid-70s. Northwest winds 10 to 15 miles per hour with gusts up to 25 miles per hour. Wednesday night, clear. Lows in the upper 40s. North winds 5 to 10 miles per hour. Thursday, sunny. Highs in the mid-70s. Thursday night, partly cloudy in the evening, then mostly cloudy with a slight chance of showers and thunderstorms after midnight. Lows in the mid-50s. Chance of rain 20%. Friday, partly sunny. A chance of showers and thunderstorms, mainly in the morning. Warmer with highs in the mid-80s. Chance of rain 50%. Friday night, partly cloudy.
a chance of showers and thunderstorms in the evening, then a slight chance of showers after midnight. Not as cool with lows in the mid-60s. Chance of rain 30%. Saturday, mostly sunny with a 20% chance of showers. Highs in the upper 80s. Saturday night, partly cloudy with a slight chance of showers and thunderstorms. Lows in the mid-60s. Chance of rain 20%. Sunday, mostly sunny with a chance of showers. A slight chance of thunderstorms in the morning, then a chance of thunderstorms in the afternoon. Highs around 90. Chance of rain 40%. Sunday night, partly cloudy with a slight chance of thunderstorms. A slight chance of showers in the evening, then a chance of showers after midnight. Lows around 70. Chance of rain 40%. Monday, mostly sunny with a chance of showers. A slight chance of thunderstorms in the morning, then a chance of thunderstorms in the afternoon. Highs around 90. Chance of rain 50%. At 1 a.m. at Lambert Field in St. Louis, it was partly cloudy with a temperature of 61 degrees. The dew point was 47, giving us a relative humidity of 59%. The wind was calm, and the pressure was 30.14 inches and steady. Elsewhere in the metro area, in Chesterfield, it was partly cloudy and the temperature was 51. In Belleville, it was 55 degrees. In Cahokia, it was clear and 57 degrees. In St. Charles, it was partly cloudy and 58. Across the region, it was partly cloudy in Columbia, Missouri, with a temperature of 57. In Quincy, it was clear and 56 degrees. In Kansas City, it was mostly cloudy and the temperature was 63. Haze was reported in Springfield, Missouri, with a temperature of 56. In Rolla, it was clear and the temperature was 53. In Farmington, it was 52 degrees. It was clear in Cape Girardeau, with 53 degrees. It was clear in Springfield, Illinois, with a temperature of 55. Once again in St. Louis, it was partly cloudy, the temperature was 61 degrees and the wind was calm. Here are the forecast highlights for this afternoon through Sunday. There is a 30 to 60% chance of showers and thunderstorms Tuesday evening into overnight. A thunderstorm or two could contain gusty winds or small hail. Temperatures will warm to above average on Tuesday, then cool to near or slightly below average on Wednesday and Thursday. Warmer temperatures will return Friday into early next week along with opportunities for showers and thunderstorms at times. Note, starting May 29, 2026, this Outlook product will be discontinued. Please see the above products for more detailed forecast information. The current time is 1:21 a.m. Central Daylight Time. This is NOAA, Weather Radio KDO 89 St. Louis, Missouri, broadcasting on 162.550 MHz. This program originates from the National Weather Service Forecast Office in St. Louis, Missouri, and serves parts of East Central Missouri and Southwest Illinois, including the St. Louis metro area and surrounding counties. Rest of tonight, mostly clear. Lows in the lower 50s. Southeast winds around 5 miles per hour. Tuesday, sunny. Highs in the lower 80s. Southwest winds 10 to 15 miles per hour. Tuesday night, partly cloudy with a slight chance of showers and thunderstorms in the evening, then mostly clear after midnight. Lows in the upper 50s. Southwest winds 5 to 10 miles per hour with gusts up to 20 miles per hour, becoming west after midnight. Chance of rain 20%. Wednesday, sunny. Highs in the mid-70s. Northwest winds 10 to 15 miles per hour with gusts up to 25 miles per hour. Wednesday night, clear. Lows in the upper 40s. North winds 5 to 10 miles per hour. Thursday, sunny. Highs in the mid-70s. Thursday night, partly cloudy in the evening, then mostly cloudy with a slight chance of showers and thunderstorms after midnight. Lows in the mid-50s. Chance of rain 20%.
Friday, partly sunny. A chance of showers and thunderstorms, mainly in the morning. Warmer with highs in the mid-80s. Chance of rain 50%. Friday night, partly cloudy. A chance of showers and thunderstorms in the evening, then a slight chance of showers after midnight. Not as cool with lows in the mid-60s. Chance of rain 30%. Saturday, mostly sunny with a 20% chance of showers. Highs in the upper 80s. Saturday night, partly cloudy with a slight chance of showers and thunderstorms. Lows in the mid-60s. Chance of rain 20%. Sunday, mostly sunny with a chance of showers. A slight chance of thunderstorms in the morning, then a chance of thunderstorms in the afternoon. Highs around 90. Chance of rain 40%. Sunday night, partly cloudy with a slight chance of thunderstorms. A slight chance of showers in the evening, then a chance of showers after midnight. Lows around 70. Chance of rain 40%. Monday, mostly sunny with a chance of showers. A slight chance of thunderstorms in the morning, then a chance of thunderstorms in the afternoon. Highs around 90. Chance of rain 50%. At 1 a.m. at Lambert Field in St. Louis, it was partly cloudy with a temperature of 61 degrees. The dew point was 47, giving us a relative humidity of 59%. The wind was calm, and the pressure was 30.14 inches and steady. Elsewhere in the metro area, in Chesterfield, it was partly cloudy and the temperature was 51. In Belleville, it was 55 degrees. In Cahokia, it was clear and 57 degrees. In St. Charles, it was partly cloudy and 58. Across the region, it was partly cloudy in Columbia, Missouri, with a temperature of 57. In Quincy, it was clear and 56 degrees. In Kansas City, it was mostly cloudy and the temperature was 63. Haze was reported in Springfield, Missouri, with a temperature of 56. In Rolla, it was clear and the temperature was 53. In Farmington, it was 52 degrees. It was clear in Cape Girardeau, with 53 degrees. It was clear in Springfield, Illinois, with a temperature of 55. Once again in St. Louis, it was partly cloudy, the temperature was 61 degrees and the wind was calm. Here are the forecast highlights for this afternoon through Sunday. There is a 30 to 60% chance of showers and thunderstorms Tuesday evening into overnight. A thunderstorm or two could contain gusty winds or small hail. Temperatures will warm to above average on Tuesday, then cool to near or slightly below average on Wednesday and Thursday. Warmer temperatures will return Friday into early next week along with opportunities for showers and thunderstorms at times. Note, starting May 29, 2026, this Outlook product will be discontinued. Please see the above products for more detailed forecast information. The current time is 1:26 a.m. Central Daylight Time. This is NOAA, Weather Radio KDO 89 St. Louis, Missouri, broadcasting on 162.550 MHz. This program originates from the National Weather Service Forecast Office in St. Louis, Missouri, and serves parts of East Central Missouri and Southwest Illinois, including the St. Louis metro area and surrounding counties. Rest of tonight, mostly clear. Lows in the lower 50s. Southeast winds around 5 miles per hour. Tuesday, sunny. Highs in the lower 80s. Southwest winds 10 to 15 miles per hour. Tuesday night, partly cloudy with a slight chance of showers and thunderstorms in the evening, then mostly clear after midnight. Lows in the upper 50s. Southwest winds 5 to 10 miles per hour with gusts up to 20 miles per hour, becoming west after midnight. Chance of rain 20%. Wednesday, sunny. Highs in the mid-70s. Northwest winds 10 to 15 miles per hour with gusts up to 25 miles per hour. Wednesday night, clear. Lows in the upper 40s. North winds 5 to 10 miles per hour. Thursday, sunny.
highs in the mid-70s. Thursday night, partly cloudy in the evening, then mostly cloudy with a slight chance of showers and thunderstorms after midnight. Lows in the mid-50s. Chance of rain 20%. Friday, partly sunny. A chance of showers and thunderstorms, mainly in the morning. Warmer with highs in the mid-80s. Chance of rain 50%. Friday night, partly cloudy. A chance of showers and thunderstorms in the evening, then a slight chance of showers after midnight. Not as cool with lows in the mid-60s. Chance of rain 30%. Saturday, mostly sunny with a 20% chance of showers. Highs in the upper 80s. Saturday night, partly cloudy with a slight chance of showers and thunderstorms. Lows in the mid-60s. Chance of rain 20%. Sunday, mostly sunny with a chance of showers. A slight chance of thunderstorms in the morning, then a chance of thunderstorms in the afternoon. Highs around 90. Chance of rain 40%. Sunday night, partly cloudy with a slight chance of thunderstorms. A slight chance of showers in the evening. Friday, partly sunny. A chance of showers.

Lows in the mid-60s. Chance of rain 20%. Sunday, mostly sunny with a chance of showers. A slight chance of thunderstorms in the morning, then a chance of thunderstorms in the afternoon. Highs around 90. Chance of rain 40%. Sunday night, partly cloudy with a slight chance of thunderstorms. A slight chance of showers in the evening, then a chance of showers after midnight. Lows around 70. Chance of rain 40%. Monday, mostly sunny with a chance of showers. A slight chance of thunderstorms in the morning, then a chance of thunderstorms in the afternoon. Highs around 90. Chance of rain 50%. Rest of tonight, mostly clear. Lows in the lower 50s. Southeast winds around 5 miles per hour. Tuesday, sunny. Highs in the lower 80s. Southwest winds 10 to 15 miles per hour. Tuesday night, partly cloudy with a slight chance of showers and thunderstorms in the evening, then mostly clear after midnight. Lows in the upper 50s. Southwest winds 5 to 10 miles per hour with gusts up to 20 miles per hour, becoming west after midnight. Chance of rain 20%. Wednesday, sunny. Highs in the mid-70s. Northwest winds 10 to 15 miles per hour with gusts up to 25 miles per hour. Wednesday night, clear. Lows in the upper 40s. North winds 5 to 10 miles per hour with gusts up to 20 miles per hour, becoming northeast after midnight. Thursday, sunny. Highs in the mid-70s. Thursday night and Friday, partly cloudy. A chance of showers and thunderstorms. Lows in the mid-50s. Highs in the mid-80s. Chance of rain 50%. Friday night, partly cloudy. A slight chance of showers and thunderstorms in the evening. Lows in the mid-60s. Chance of rain 20%. Saturday, sunny. A slight chance of showers and thunderstorms in the afternoon. Highs in the upper 80s. Chance of rain 20%. Saturday night, partly cloudy in the evening, then becoming mostly cloudy. A slight chance of showers and thunderstorms. Lows in the upper 60s. Chance of rain 20%. Sunday, mostly sunny with a slight chance of showers and thunderstorms. Highs around 90. Chance of rain 20%. Sunday night, partly cloudy with a chance of showers. A chance of thunderstorms, mainly in the evening. Lows in the upper 60s. Chance of rain 50%. Monday, partly sunny with a chance of showers. A slight chance of thunderstorms in the morning, then a chance of thunderstorms in the afternoon. Highs in the mid-80s. Chance of rain 50%. At 1 a.m. at Lambert Field in St. Louis, it was partly cloudy with a temperature of 61 degrees. The dew point was 47, giving us a relative humidity of 59%. The wind was calm, and the pressure was 30.14 inches and steady. Elsewhere in the metro area, in Chesterfield it was partly cloudy and the temperature was 51. In Belleville it was 55 degrees. In Cahokia, it was clear, and 57 degrees. In St. Charles it was partly cloudy and 58. Across the region, it was partly cloudy in Columbia, Missouri, with a temperature of 57. In Quincy it was clear, and 56 degrees. In Kansas City, it was mostly cloudy and the temperature was 63. Haze was reported in Springfield, Missouri, with a temperature of 56. In Rolla, it was clear and the temperature was 53. In Farmington, it was 52 degrees. It was clear in Cape Girardeau, with 53 degrees. It was clear in Springfield, Illinois, with a temperature of 55. Once again in St. Louis, it was partly cloudy, the temperature was 61 degrees and the wind was calm. Here are the forecast highlights for this afternoon through Sunday. There is a 30 to 60% chance of showers and thunderstorms Tuesday evening into overnight. A thunderstorm or two could contain gusty winds or small hail. Temperatures will warm to

of average on Tuesday, then cool to near or slightly below average on Wednesday and Thursday. Warmer temperatures will return Friday into early next week, along with opportunities for showers and thunderstorms at times. Note, starting May 29, 2026, this Outlook product will be discontinued. Please see the above products for more detailed forecast information. The current time is 1:34 a.m. Central Daylight Time. 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Rest of tonight, mostly clear. Lows in the lower 50s. Southeast winds around 5 miles per hour. Tuesday, sunny. Highs in the lower 80s. Southwest winds 10 to 15 miles per hour. Tuesday night, partly cloudy with a slight chance of showers and thunderstorms in the evening, then mostly clear after midnight. Lows in the upper 50s. Southwest winds 5 to 10 miles per hour with gusts up to 20 miles per hour, becoming west after midnight. Chance of rain 20%. Wednesday, sunny. Highs in the mid-70s. Northwest winds 10 to 15 miles per hour with gusts up to 25 miles per hour. Wednesday night, clear. Lows in the upper 40s. North winds 5 to 10 miles per hour with gusts up to 20 miles per hour, becoming northeast after midnight. Thursday, sunny. Highs in the mid-70s. Thursday night and Friday, partly cloudy. A chance of showers and thunderstorms. Lows in the mid-50s. Highs in the mid-80s. Chance of rain 50%. Friday night, partly cloudy. A slight chance of showers and thunderstorms in the evening. Lows in the mid-60s. Chance of rain 20%. Saturday, sunny. A slight chance of showers and thunderstorms in the afternoon. Highs in the upper 80s. Chance of rain 20%. Saturday night, partly cloudy in the evening, then becoming mostly cloudy. A slight chance of showers and thunderstorms. Lows in the upper 60s. Chance of rain 20%. Sunday, mostly sunny with a slight chance of showers and thunderstorms. Highs around 90. Chance of rain 20%. Sunday night, partly cloudy with a chance of showers. A chance of thunderstorms, mainly in the evening. Lows in the upper 60s. Chance of rain 50%. Monday, partly sunny with a chance of showers. A slight chance of thunderstorms in the morning, then a chance of thunderstorms in the afternoon. Highs in the mid-80s. Chance of rain 50%. At 1 a.m. at Lambert Field in St. Louis, it was partly cloudy with a temperature of 61 degrees. The dew point was 47, giving us a relative humidity of 59%. The wind was calm, and the pressure was 30.14 inches and steady. Elsewhere in the metro area, in Chesterfield, it was partly cloudy and the temperature was 51. In Belleville, it was 55 degrees. In Cahokia, it was clear and 57 degrees. In St. Charles, it was partly cloudy and 58. Across the region, it was partly cloudy in Columbia, Missouri, with a temperature of 57. In Quincy, it was clear and 56 degrees. In Kansas City, it was mostly cloudy and the temperature was 63. Haze was reported in Springfield, Missouri, with a temperature of 56. In Rolla, it was clear and the temperature was 53. In Farmington, it was 52 degrees. It was clear in Cape Girardeau, with 53 degrees. It was clear in Springfield, Illinois, with a temperature of 55. Once again in St. Louis, it was partly cloudy, the temperature was 61 degrees, and the wind was calm. Here are the forecast highlights for this afternoon through Sunday. There is a 30 to 60% chance of showers and thunderstorms Tuesday evening into overnight.
a thunderstorm, or two could contain gusty winds or small hail. Temperatures will warm to above average on Tuesday, then cool to near or slightly below average on Wednesday and Thursday. Warmer temperatures will return Friday into early next week, along with opportunities for showers and thunderstorms at times. Note, starting May 29, 2026, this Outlook product will be discontinued. Please see the above products for more detailed forecast information. The current time is 1:39 a.m. Central Daylight Time. This is NOAA, Weather Radio KDO 89 St. Louis, Missouri, broadcasting on 162.550 MHz. This program originates from the National Weather Service Forecast Office in St. Louis, Missouri, and serves parts of East Central Missouri and Southwest Illinois, including the St. Louis metro area and surrounding counties. Rest of tonight, mostly clear. Lows in the lower 50s. Southeast winds around 5 miles per hour. Tuesday, sunny. Highs in the lower 80s. Southwest winds 10 to 15 miles per hour. Tuesday night, partly cloudy with a slight chance of showers and thunderstorms in the evening, then mostly clear after midnight. Lows in the upper 50s. Southwest winds 5 to 10 miles per hour with gusts up to 20 miles per hour, becoming west after midnight. Chance of rain 20%. Wednesday, sunny. Highs in the mid-70s. Northwest winds 10 to 15 miles per hour with gusts up to 25 miles per hour. Wednesday night, clear. Lows in the upper 40s. North winds 5 to 10 miles per hour with gusts up to 20 miles per hour, becoming northeast after midnight. Thursday, sunny. Highs in the mid-70s. Thursday night and Friday, partly cloudy. A chance of showers and thunderstorms. Lows in the mid-50s. Highs in the mid-80s. Chance of rain 50%. Friday night, partly cloudy. A slight chance of showers and thunderstorms in the evening. Lows in the mid-60s. Chance of rain 20%. Saturday, sunny. A slight chance of showers and thunderstorms in the afternoon. Highs in the upper 80s. Chance of rain 20%. Saturday night, partly cloudy in the evening, then becoming mostly cloudy. A slight chance of showers and thunderstorms. Lows in the upper 60s. Chance of rain 20%. Sunday, mostly sunny with a slight chance of showers and thunderstorms. Highs around 90. Chance of rain 20%. Sunday night, partly cloudy with a chance of showers. A chance of thunderstorms, mainly in the evening. Lows in the upper 60s. Chance of rain 50%. Monday, partly sunny with a chance of showers. A slight chance of thunderstorms in the morning, then a chance of thunderstorms in the afternoon. Highs in the mid-80s. Chance of rain 50%. At 1 a.m. at Lambert Field in St. Louis, it was partly cloudy with a temperature of 61 degrees. The dew point was 47, giving us a relative humidity of 59%. The wind was calm, and the pressure was 30.14 inches and steady. Elsewhere in the metro area, in Chesterfield, it was partly cloudy and the temperature was 51. In Belleville, it was 55 degrees. In Cahokia, it was clear and 57 degrees. In St. Charles, it was partly cloudy and 58. Across the region, it was partly cloudy in Columbia, Missouri, with a temperature of 57. In Quincy, it was clear and 56 degrees. In Kansas City, it was mostly cloudy and the temperature was 63. Haze was reported in Springfield, Missouri, with a temperature of 56. In Rolla, it was clear and the temperature was 53. In Farmington, it was 52 degrees. It was clear in Cape Girardeau, with 53 degrees. It was clear in Springfield, Illinois, with a temperature of 55. Once again in St. Louis, it was partly cloudy, the temperature was 61 degrees, and the wind was calm. Here are the forecast highlights for this afternoon through Sunday.
There's a 30 to 60% chance of showers and thunderstorms Tuesday evening into overnight. A thunderstorm or two could contain gusty winds or small hail. Temperatures will warm to above average on Tuesday, then cool to near or slightly below average on Wednesday and Thursday. Warmer temperatures will return Friday into early next week, along with opportunities for showers and thunderstorms at times. Note, starting May 29, 2026, this Outlook product will be discontinued. Please see the above products for more detailed forecast information. The current time is 1:44 a.m. Central Daylight Time. This is NOAA, Weather Radio KDO 89 St. Louis, Missouri, broadcasting on 162.550 MHz. 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Rest of tonight, mostly clear. Lows in the lower 50s. Southeast winds around 5 miles per hour. Tuesday, sunny. Highs in the lower 80s. Southwest winds 10 to 15 miles per hour. Tuesday night, partly cloudy with a slight chance of showers and thunderstorms in the evening, then mostly clear after midnight. Lows in the upper 50s. Southwest winds 5 to 10 miles per hour with gusts up to 20 miles per hour, becoming west after midnight. Chance of rain 20%. Wednesday, sunny. Highs in the mid-70s. Northwest winds 10 to 15 miles per hour with gusts up to 25 miles per hour. Wednesday night, clear. Lows in the upper 40s. North winds 5 to 10 miles per hour with gusts up to 20 miles per hour, becoming northeast after midnight. Thursday, sunny. Highs in the mid-70s. Thursday night and Friday, partly cloudy. A chance of showers and thunderstorms. Lows in the mid-50s. Highs in the mid-80s. Chance of rain 50%. Friday night, partly cloudy. A slight chance of showers and thunderstorms in the evening. Lows in the mid-60s. Chance of rain 20%. Saturday, sunny. A slight chance of showers and thunderstorms in the afternoon. Highs in the upper 80s. Chance of rain 20%. Saturday night, partly cloudy in the evening, then becoming mostly cloudy. A slight chance of showers and thunderstorms. Lows in the upper 60s. Chance of rain 20%. Sunday, mostly sunny with a slight chance of showers and thunderstorms. Highs around 90. Chance of rain 20%. Sunday night, partly cloudy with a chance of showers. A chance of thunderstorms, mainly in the evening. Lows in the upper 60s. Chance of rain 50%. Monday, partly sunny with a chance of showers. A slight chance of thunderstorms in the morning, then a chance of thunderstorms in the afternoon. Highs in the mid-80s. Chance of rain 50%. At 1 a.m. at Lambert Field in St. Louis, it was partly cloudy with a temperature of 61 degrees. The dew point was 47, giving us a relative humidity of 59%. The wind was calm, and the pressure was 30.14 inches and steady. Elsewhere in the metro area, in Chesterfield, it was partly cloudy and the temperature was 51. In Belleville, it was 55 degrees. In Cahokia, it was clear and 57 degrees. In St. Charles, it was partly cloudy and 58. Across the region, it was partly cloudy in Columbia, Missouri, with a temperature of 57. In Quincy, it was clear and 56 degrees. In Kansas City, it was mostly cloudy and the temperature was 63. Haze was reported in Springfield, Missouri, with a temperature of 56. In Rolla, it was clear and the temperature was 53. In Farmington, it was 52 degrees. It was clear in Cape Girardeau, with 53 degrees. It was clear in Springfield, Illinois, with a temperature of 55. Once again in St. Louis, it was partly cloudy, the temperature was 61 degrees, and the wind was calm.
Here are the forecast highlights for this afternoon through Sunday. There is a 30 to 60% chance of showers and thunderstorms Tuesday evening into overnight. A thunderstorm or two could contain gusty winds or small hail. Temperatures will warm to above average on Tuesday, then cool to near or slightly below average on Wednesday and Thursday. Warmer temperatures will return Friday into early next week along with opportunities for showers and thunderstorms at times. Note, starting May 29, 2026, this Outlook product will be discontinued. Please see the above products for more detailed forecast information. The current time is 1:49 a.m. Central Daylight Time. This is NOAA, Weather Radio KDO 89 St. Louis, Missouri, broadcasting on 162.550 MHz. This program originates from the National Weather Service Forecast Office in St. Louis, Missouri, and serves parts of East Central Missouri and Southwest Illinois, including the St. Louis metro area and surrounding counties. Rest of tonight, mostly clear. Lows in the lower 50s. Southeast winds around 5 miles per hour. Tuesday, sunny. Highs in the lower 80s. Southwest winds 10 to 15 miles per hour. Tuesday night, partly cloudy with a slight chance of showers and thunderstorms in the evening, then mostly clear after midnight. Lows in the upper 50s. Southwest winds 5 to 10 miles per hour with gusts up to 20 miles per hour, becoming west after midnight. Chance of rain 20%. Wednesday, sunny. Highs in the mid-70s. Northwest winds 10 to 15 miles per hour with gusts up to 25 miles per hour. Wednesday night, clear. Lows in the upper 40s. North winds 5 to 10 miles per hour with gusts up to 20 miles per hour, becoming northeast after midnight. Thursday, sunny. Highs in the mid-70s. Thursday night and Friday, partly cloudy. A chance of showers and thunderstorms. Lows in the mid-50s. Highs in the mid-80s. Chance of rain 50%. Friday night, partly cloudy. A slight chance of showers and thunderstorms in the evening. Lows in the mid-60s. Chance of rain 20%. Saturday, sunny. A slight chance of showers and thunderstorms in the afternoon. Highs in the upper 80s. Chance of rain 20%. Saturday night, partly cloudy in the evening, then becoming mostly cloudy. A slight chance of showers and thunderstorms. Lows in the upper 60s. Chance of rain 20%. Sunday, mostly sunny with a slight chance of showers and thunderstorms. Highs around 90. Chance of rain 20%. Sunday night, partly cloudy with a chance of showers. A chance of thunderstorms, mainly in the evening. Lows in the upper 60s. Chance of rain 50%. Monday, partly sunny with a chance of showers. A slight chance of thunderstorms in the morning, then a chance of thunderstorms in the afternoon. Highs in the mid-80s. Chance of rain 50%. At 1 a.m. at Lambert Field in St. Louis, it was partly cloudy with a temperature of 61 degrees. The dew point was 47, giving us a relative humidity of 59%. The wind was calm, and the pressure was 30.14 inches and steady. Elsewhere in the metro area, in Chesterfield it was partly cloudy and the temperature was 51. In Belleville it was 55 degrees. In Cahokia, it was clear and 57 degrees. In St. Charles it was partly cloudy and 58. Across the region, it was partly cloudy in Columbia, Missouri, with a temperature of 57. In Quincy it was clear and 56 degrees. In Kansas City, it was mostly cloudy and the temperature was 63. Haze was reported in Springfield, Missouri, with a temperature of 56. In Rolla, it was clear and the temperature was 53. In Farmington, it was 52 degrees. It was clear in Cape Girardeau, with 53 degrees. It was clear in Springfield, Illinois, with a temperature of 55. Once again,
St. Louis, it was partly cloudy, the temperature was 61 degrees and the wind was calm. Here are the forecast highlights for this afternoon through Sunday. There is a 30 to 60% chance of showers and thunderstorms Tuesday evening into overnight. A thunderstorm or two could contain gusty winds or small hail. Temperatures will warm to above average on Tuesday, then cool to near or slightly below average on Wednesday and Thursday. Warmer temperatures will return Friday into early next week along with opportunities for showers and thunderstorms at times. Note, starting May 29, 2026, this Outlook product will be discontinued. Please see the above products for more detailed forecast information. The current time is 1:54 a.m. Central Daylight Time. This is NOAA, Weather Radio KDO 89 St. Louis, Missouri, broadcasting on 162.550 MHz. This program originates from the National Weather Service Forecast Office in St. Louis, Missouri, and serves parts of East Central Missouri and Southwest Illinois, including the St. Louis metro area and surrounding counties. Rest of tonight, mostly clear. Lows in the lower 50s. Southeast winds around 5 miles per hour. Tuesday, sunny. Highs in the lower 80s. Southwest winds 10 to 15 miles per hour. Tuesday night, partly cloudy with a slight chance of showers and thunderstorms in the evening, then mostly clear after midnight. Lows in the upper 50s. Southwest winds 5 to 10 miles per hour with gusts up to 20 miles per hour, becoming west after midnight. Chance of rain 20%. Wednesday, sunny. Highs in the mid-70s. Northwest winds 10 to 15 miles per hour with gusts up to 25 miles per hour. Wednesday night, clear. Lows in the upper 40s. North winds 5 to 10 miles per hour with gusts up to 20 miles per hour, becoming northeast after midnight. Thursday, sunny. Highs in the mid-70s. Thursday night and Friday, partly cloudy. A chance of showers and thunderstorms. Lows in the mid-50s. Highs in the mid-80s. Chance of rain 50%. Friday night, partly cloudy. A slight chance of showers and thunderstorms in the evening. Lows in the mid-60s. Chance of rain 20%. Saturday, sunny. A slight chance of showers and thunderstorms in the afternoon. Highs in the upper 80s. Chance of rain 20%. Saturday night, partly cloudy in the evening, then becoming mostly cloudy. A slight chance of showers and thunderstorms. Lows in the upper 60s. Chance of rain 20%. Sunday, mostly sunny with a slight chance of showers and thunderstorms. Highs around 90. Chance of rain 20%. Sunday night, partly cloudy with a chance of showers. A chance of thunderstorms, mainly in the evening. Lows in the upper 60s. Chance of rain 50%. Monday, partly sunny with a chance of showers. A slight chance of thunderstorms in the morning, then a chance of thunderstorms in the afternoon. Highs in the mid-80s. Chance of rain 50%. At 1 a.m. at Lambert Field in St. Louis, it was partly cloudy with a temperature of 61 degrees. The dew point was 47, giving us a relative humidity of 59%. The wind was calm, and the pressure was 30.14 inches and steady. Elsewhere in the metro area, in Chesterfield, it was partly cloudy and the temperature was 51. In Belleville, it was 55 degrees. In Cahokia, it was clear and 57 degrees. In St. Charles, it was partly cloudy and 58. Across the region, it was partly cloudy in Columbia, Missouri, with a temperature of 57. In Quincy, it was clear and 56 degrees. In Kansas City, it was mostly cloudy and the temperature was 63. Haze was reported in Springfield, Missouri, with a temperature of 56. In Rolla, it was clear and the temperature was 53. In Farmington, it was 52 degrees. It was clear in Cape Girardeau, with 53 degrees.
It was clear in Springfield, Illinois, with a temperature of 55. Once again in St. Louis, it was partly cloudy. The temperature was 61 degrees and the wind was calm. Here are the forecast highlights for this afternoon through Sunday. There is a 30 to 60% chance of showers and thunderstorms Tuesday evening into overnight. A thunderstorm or two could contain gusty winds or small hail. Temperatures will warm to above average on Tuesday, then cool to near or slightly below average on Wednesday and Thursday. Warmer temperatures will return Friday into early next week along with opportunities for showers and thunderstorms at times. Note, starting May 29, 2026, this Outlook product will be discontinued. Please see the above products for more detailed forecast information. The current time is 1:59 a.m. Central Daylight Time. 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Rest of tonight, mostly clear. Lows in the lower 50s. Southeast winds around 5 miles per hour. Tuesday, sunny. Highs in the lower 80s. Southwest winds 10 to 15 miles per hour. Tuesday night, partly cloudy with a slight chance of showers and thunderstorms in the evening, then mostly clear after midnight. Lows in the upper 50s. Southwest winds 5 to 10 miles per hour with gusts up to 20 miles per hour, becoming west after midnight. Chance of rain 20%. Wednesday, sunny. Highs in the mid-70s. Northwest winds 10 to 15 miles per hour with gusts up to 25 miles per hour. Wednesday night, clear. Lows in the upper 40s. North winds 5 to 10 miles per hour with gusts up to 20 miles per hour, becoming northeast after midnight. Thursday, sunny. Highs in the mid-70s. Thursday night and Friday, partly cloudy. A chance of showers and thunderstorms. Lows in the mid-50s. Highs in the mid-80s. Chance of rain 50%. Friday night, partly cloudy. A slight chance of showers and thunderstorms in the evening. Lows in the mid-60s. Chance of rain 20%. Saturday, sunny. A slight chance of showers and thunderstorms in the afternoon. Highs in the upper 80s. Chance of rain 20%. Saturday night, partly cloudy in the evening, then becoming mostly cloudy. A slight chance of showers and thunderstorms. Lows in the upper 60s. Chance of rain 20%. Sunday, mostly sunny with a slight chance of showers and thunderstorms. Highs around 90. Chance of rain 20%. Sunday night, partly cloudy with a chance of showers. A chance of thunderstorms, mainly in the evening. Lows in the upper 60s. Chance of rain 50%. Monday, partly sunny with a chance of showers. A slight chance of thunderstorms in the morning, then a chance of thunderstorms in the afternoon. Highs in the mid-80s. Chance of rain 50%. At 1 a.m. at Lambert Field in St. Louis, it was partly cloudy with a temperature of 61 degrees. The dew point was 47, giving us a relative humidity of 59%. The wind was calm, and the pressure was 30.14 inches and steady. Elsewhere in the metro area, in Chesterfield it was partly cloudy and the temperature was 51. In Belleville it was 55 degrees. In Cahokia, it was clear and 57 degrees. In St. Charles it was partly cloudy and 58. Across the region, it was partly cloudy in Columbia, Missouri, with a temperature of 57. In Quincy it was clear and 56 degrees. In Kansas City, it was mostly cloudy and the temperature was 63. Haze was reported in Springfield, Missouri, with a temperature of 56. In Rolla, it was clear and the temperature was 53. In Farmington, it was
62 degrees. It was clear in Cape Girardeau, with 53 degrees. It was clear in Springfield, Illinois, with a temperature of 55. Once again in St. Louis, it was partly cloudy, the temperature was 61 degrees and the wind was calm. Here are the forecast highlights for this afternoon through Sunday. There is a 30 to 60% chance of showers and thunderstorms Tuesday evening into overnight. A thunderstorm or two could contain gusty winds or small hail. Temperatures will warm to above average on Tuesday, then cool to near or slightly below average on Wednesday and Thursday. Warmer temperatures will return Friday into early next week along with opportunities for showers and thunderstorms at times. Note, starting May 29, 2026, this Outlook product will be discontinued. Please see the above products for more detailed forecast information. The current time is 2:04 a.m. Central Daylight Time. This is NOAA, Weather Radio KDO 89 St. Louis, Missouri, broadcasting on 162.550 MHz. This program originates from the National Weather Service Forecast Office in St. Louis, Missouri, and serves parts of East Central Missouri and Southwest Illinois, including the St. Louis metro area and surrounding counties. Rest of tonight, mostly clear. Lows in the lower 50s. Southeast winds around 5 miles per hour. Tuesday, sunny. Highs in the lower 80s. Southwest winds 10 to 15 miles per hour. Tuesday night, partly cloudy with a slight chance of showers and thunderstorms in the evening, then mostly clear after midnight. Lows in the upper 50s. Southwest winds 5 to 10 miles per hour with gusts up to 20 miles per hour, becoming west after midnight. Chance of rain 20%. Wednesday, sunny. Highs in the mid-70s. Northwest winds 10 to 15 miles per hour with gusts up to 25 miles per hour. Wednesday night, clear. Lows in the upper 40s. North winds 5 to 10 miles per hour with gusts up to 20 miles per hour, becoming northeast after midnight. Thursday, sunny. Highs in the mid-70s. Thursday night and Friday, partly cloudy. A chance of showers and thunderstorms. Lows in the mid-50s. Highs in the mid-80s. Chance of rain 50%. Friday night, partly cloudy. A slight chance of showers and thunderstorms in the evening. Lows in the mid-60s. Chance of rain 20%. Saturday, sunny. A slight chance of showers and thunderstorms in the afternoon. Highs in the upper 80s. Chance of rain 20%. Saturday night, partly cloudy in the evening, then becoming mostly cloudy. A slight chance of showers and thunderstorms. Lows in the upper 60s. Chance of rain 20%. Sunday, mostly sunny with a slight chance of showers and thunderstorms. Highs around 90. Chance of rain 20%. Sunday night, partly cloudy with a chance of showers. A chance of thunderstorms, mainly in the evening. Lows in the upper 60s. Chance of rain 50%. Monday, partly sunny with a chance of showers. A slight chance of thunderstorms in the morning, then a chance of thunderstorms in the afternoon. Highs in the mid-80s. Chance of rain 50%. At 1 a.m. at Lambert Field in St. Louis, it was partly cloudy with a temperature of 61 degrees. The dew point was 47, giving us a relative humidity of 59%. The wind was calm, and the pressure was 30.14 inches and steady. Elsewhere in the metro area, in Chesterfield it was partly cloudy and the temperature was 51. In Belleville it was 55 degrees. In Cahokia, it was clear and 57 degrees. In St. Charles it was partly cloudy and 58. Across the region, it was partly cloudy in Columbia, Missouri, with a temperature of 57. In Quincy it was clear and 56 degrees. In Kansas City, it was mostly cloudy and the temperature was 63. Haze was reported in Springfield, Missouri, with a temperature of 56.
In Rolla, it was clear and the temperature was 53. In Farmington, it was 52 degrees. It was clear in Cape Girardeau, with 53 degrees. It was clear in Springfield, Illinois, with a temperature of 55. Once again in St. Louis, it was partly cloudy, the temperature was 61 degrees and the wind was calm. Here are the forecast highlights for this afternoon through Sunday. There is a 30 to 60% chance of showers and thunderstorms Tuesday evening into overnight. A thunderstorm or two could contain gusty winds or small hail. Temperatures will warm to above average on Tuesday, then cool to near or slightly below average on Wednesday and Thursday. Warmer temperatures will return Friday into early next week along with opportunities for showers and thunderstorms at times. Note, starting May 29, 2026, this Outlook product will be discontinued. Please see the above products for more detailed forecast information. The current time is 2:10 a.m. Central Daylight Time. 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This program originates from the National Weather Service Forecast Office in St. Louis, Missouri, and serves parts of East Central Missouri and Southwest Illinois, including the St. Louis metro area and surrounding counties. Rest of tonight, mostly clear. Lows in the lower 50s. Southeast winds around 5 miles per hour. Tuesday, sunny. Highs in the lower 80s. Southwest winds 10 to 15 miles per hour. Tuesday night, partly cloudy with a slight chance of showers and thunderstorms in the evening, then mostly clear after midnight. Lows in the upper 50s. Southwest winds 5 to 10 miles per hour with gusts up to 20 miles per hour, becoming west after midnight. Chance of rain 20%. Wednesday, sunny. Highs in the mid-70s. Northwest winds 10 to 15 miles per hour with gusts up to 25 miles per hour. Wednesday night, clear. Lows in the upper 40s. North winds 5 to 10 miles per hour with gusts up to 20 miles per hour, becoming northeast after midnight. Thursday, sunny. Highs in the mid-70s. Thursday night and Friday, partly cloudy. A chance of showers and thunderstorms. Lows in the mid-50s. Highs in the mid-80s. Chance of rain 50%. Friday night, partly cloudy. A slight chance of showers and thunderstorms in the evening. Lows in the mid-60s. Chance of rain 20%. Saturday, sunny. A slight chance of showers and thunderstorms in the afternoon. Highs in the upper 80s. Chance of rain 20%. Saturday night, partly cloudy in the evening, then becoming mostly cloudy. A slight chance of showers and thunderstorms. Lows in the upper 60s. Chance of rain 20%. Sunday, mostly sunny with a slight chance of showers and thunderstorms. Highs around 90. Chance of rain 20%. Sunday night, partly cloudy with a chance of showers. A chance of thunderstorms, mainly in the evening. Lows in the upper 60s. Chance of rain 50%. Monday, partly sunny with a chance of showers. A slight chance of thunderstorms in the morning, then a chance of thunderstorms in the afternoon. Highs in the mid-80s. Chance of rain 50%. At 2 a.m. at Lambert Field in St. Louis, it was partly cloudy with a temperature of 61 degrees. The dew point was 47, giving us a relative humidity of 59%. The wind was calm, and the pressure was 30.13 inches and falling. Elsewhere in the metro area, in Chesterfield it was partly cloudy and the temperature was 50. In Belleville it was 55 degrees. In Cahokia, it was partly cloudy and 54 degrees. In St. Charles it was partly cloudy and 55. Across the region, it was clear in Columbia, Missouri, with a temperature of 56. In Quincy, it was clear, and 59 degrees. In Kansas City, it was mostly cloudy and the temperature was 61. It was
Here in Springfield, Missouri, with a temperature of 54. In Rolla, it was clear and the temperature was 53. In Farmington, it was 51 degrees. It was clear in Cape Girardeau, with 52 degrees. It was clear in Springfield, Illinois, with a temperature of 53. Once again in St. Louis, it was partly cloudy, the temperature was 61 degrees and the wind was calm. Here are the forecast highlights for this afternoon through Sunday. There is a 30 to 60% chance of showers and thunderstorms Tuesday evening into overnight. A thunderstorm or two could contain gusty winds or small hail. Temperatures will warm to above average on Tuesday, then cool to near or slightly below average on Wednesday and Thursday. Warmer temperatures will return Friday into early next week along with opportunities for showers and thunderstorms at times. Note, starting May 29, 2026, this Outlook product will be discontinued. Please see the above products for more detailed forecast information. The current time is 2:15 a.m. Central Daylight Time. 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Rest of tonight, mostly clear. Lows in the lower 50s. Southeast winds around 5 miles per hour. Tuesday, sunny. Highs in the lower 80s. Southwest winds 10 to 15 miles per hour. Tuesday night, partly cloudy with a slight chance of showers and thunderstorms in the evening, then mostly clear after midnight. Lows in the upper 50s. Southwest winds 5 to 10 miles per hour with gusts up to 20 miles per hour, becoming west after midnight. Chance of rain 20%. Wednesday, sunny. Highs in the mid-70s. Northwest winds 10 to 15 miles per hour with gusts up to 25 miles per hour. Wednesday night, clear. Lows in the upper 40s. North winds 5 to 10 miles per hour with gusts up to 20 miles per hour, becoming northeast after midnight. Thursday, sunny. Highs in the mid-70s. Thursday night and Friday, partly cloudy. A chance of showers and thunderstorms. Lows in the mid-50s. Highs in the mid-80s. Chance of rain 50%. Friday night, partly cloudy. A slight chance of showers and thunderstorms in the evening. Lows in the mid-60s. Chance of rain 20%. Saturday, sunny. A slight chance of showers and thunderstorms in the afternoon. Highs in the upper 80s. Chance of rain 20%. Saturday night, partly cloudy in the evening, then becoming mostly cloudy. A slight chance of showers and thunderstorms. Lows in the upper 60s. Chance of rain 20%. Sunday, mostly sunny with a slight chance of showers and thunderstorms. Highs around 90. Chance of rain 20%. Sunday night, partly cloudy with a chance of showers. A chance of thunderstorms, mainly in the evening. Lows in the upper 60s. Chance of rain 50%. Monday, partly sunny with a chance of showers. A slight chance of thunderstorms in the morning, then a chance of thunderstorms in the afternoon. Highs in the mid-80s. Chance of rain 50%. At 2 a.m. at Lambert Field in St. Louis, it was partly cloudy with a temperature of 61 degrees. The dew point was 47, giving us a relative humidity of 59%. The wind was calm, and the pressure was 30.13 inches and falling. Elsewhere in the metro area, in Chesterfield it was partly cloudy and the temperature was 50. In Belleville it was 55 degrees. In Cahokia, it was partly cloudy and 54 degrees. In St. Charles it was partly cloudy and 55. Across the region, it was clear in Columbia, Missouri, with a temperature of 56. In Quincy, it was clear and 59 degrees. In Kansas,
It was mostly cloudy and the temperature was 61. It was clear in Springfield, Missouri, with a temperature of 54. In Rolla, it was clear and the temperature was 53. In Farmington, it was 51 degrees. It was clear in Cape Girardeau, with 52 degrees. It was clear in Springfield, Illinois, with a temperature of 53. Once again in St. Louis, it was partly cloudy, the temperature was 61 degrees, and the wind was calm. Here are the forecast highlights for this afternoon through Sunday. There is a 30 to 60% chance of showers and thunderstorms Tuesday evening into overnight. A thunderstorm or two could contain gusty winds or small hail. Temperatures will warm to above average on Tuesday, then cool to near or slightly below average on Wednesday and Thursday. Warmer temperatures will return Friday into early next week along with opportunities for showers and thunderstorms at times. Note, starting May 29, 2026, this Outlook product will be discontinued. Please see the above products for more detailed forecast information. The current time is 2:20 a.m. Central Daylight Time. 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Rest of tonight, mostly clear. Lows in the lower 50s. Southeast winds around 5 miles per hour. Tuesday, sunny. Highs in the lower 80s. Southwest winds 10 to 15 miles per hour. Tuesday night, partly cloudy with a slight chance of showers and thunderstorms in the evening, then mostly clear after midnight. Lows in the upper 50s. Southwest winds 5 to 10 miles per hour with gusts up to 20 miles per hour, becoming west after midnight. Chance of rain 20%. Wednesday, sunny. Highs in the mid-70s. Northwest winds 10 to 15 miles per hour with gusts up to 25 miles per hour. Wednesday night, clear. Lows in the upper 40s. North winds 5 to 10 miles per hour with gusts up to 20 miles per hour, becoming northeast after midnight. Thursday, sunny. Highs in the mid-70s. Thursday night and Friday, partly cloudy. A chance of showers and thunderstorms. Lows in the mid-50s. Highs in the mid-80s. Chance of rain 50%. Friday night, partly cloudy. A slight chance of showers and thunderstorms in the evening. Lows in the mid-60s. Chance of rain 20%. Saturday, sunny. A slight chance of showers and thunderstorms in the afternoon. Highs in the upper 80s. Chance of rain 20%. Saturday night, partly cloudy in the evening, then becoming mostly cloudy. A slight chance of showers and thunderstorms. Lows in the upper 60s. Chance of rain 20%. Sunday, mostly sunny with a slight chance of showers and thunderstorms. Highs around 90. Chance of rain 20%. Sunday night, partly cloudy with a chance of showers. A chance of thunderstorms, mainly in the evening. Lows in the upper 60s. Chance of rain 50%. Monday, partly sunny with a chance of showers. A slight chance of thunderstorms in the morning, then a chance of thunderstorms in the afternoon. Highs in the mid-80s. Chance of rain 50%. At 2 a.m. at Lambert Field in St. Louis, it was partly cloudy with a temperature of 61 degrees. The dew point was 47, giving us a relative humidity of 59%. The wind was calm, and the pressure was 30.13 inches and falling. Elsewhere in the metro area, in Chesterfield it was partly cloudy and the temperature was 50. In Belleville it was 55 degrees. In Cahokia, it was partly cloudy and 54 degrees. In St. Charles it was partly cloudy and 55. Across the region, it was clear in Columbia, Missouri, with a temperature of 56.
frequency, it was clear and 59 degrees. In Kansas City, it was mostly cloudy and the temperature was 61. It was clear in Springfield, Missouri, with a temperature of 54. In Rolla, it was clear and the temperature was 53. In Farmington, it was 51 degrees. It was clear in Cape Girardeau, with 52 degrees. It was clear in Springfield, Illinois, with a temperature of 53. Once again in St. Louis, it was partly cloudy, the temperature was 61 degrees, and the wind was calm. Here are the forecast highlights for this afternoon through Sunday. There is a 30 to 60% chance of showers and thunderstorms Tuesday evening into overnight. A thunderstorm or two could contain gusty winds or small hail. Temperatures will warm to above average on Tuesday, then cool to near or slightly below average on Wednesday and Thursday. Warmer temperatures will return Friday into early next week along with opportunities for showers and thunderstorms at times. Note, starting May 29, 2026, this Outlook product will be discontinued. Please see the above products for more detailed forecast information. The current time is 2:25 a.m. Central Daylight Time. This is NOAA, Weather Radio KDO 89 St. Louis, Missouri, broadcasting on 162.550 MHz. This program originates from the National Weather Service Forecast Office in St. Louis, Missouri, and serves parts of East Central Missouri and Southwest Illinois, including the St. Louis metro area and surrounding counties. Rest of tonight, mostly clear. Lows in the lower 50s. Southeast winds around 5 miles per hour. Tuesday, sunny. Highs in the lower 80s. Southwest winds 10 to 15 miles per hour. Tuesday night, partly cloudy with a slight chance of showers and thunderstorms in the evening, then mostly clear after midnight. Lows in the upper 50s. Southwest winds 5 to 10 miles per hour with gusts up to 20 miles per hour, becoming west after midnight. Chance of rain 20%. Wednesday, sunny. Highs in the mid-70s. Northwest winds 10 to 15 miles per hour with gusts up to 25 miles per hour. Wednesday night, clear. Lows in the upper 40s. North winds 5 to 10 miles per hour with gusts up to 20 miles per hour, becoming northeast after midnight. Thursday, sunny. Highs in the mid-70s. Thursday night and Friday, partly cloudy. A chance of showers and thunderstorms. Lows in the mid-50s. Highs in the mid-80s. Chance of rain 50%. Friday night, partly cloudy. A slight chance of showers and thunderstorms in the evening. Lows in the mid-60s. Chance of rain 20%. Saturday, sunny. A slight chance of showers and thunderstorms in the afternoon. Highs in the upper 80s. Chance of rain 20%. Saturday night, partly cloudy in the evening, then becoming mostly cloudy. A slight chance of showers and thunderstorms. Lows in the upper 60s. Chance of rain 20%. Sunday, mostly sunny with a slight chance of showers and thunderstorms. Highs around 90. Chance of rain 20%. Sunday night, partly cloudy with a chance of showers. A chance of thunderstorms, mainly in the evening. Lows in the upper 60s. Chance of rain 50%. Monday, partly sunny with a chance of showers. A slight chance of thunderstorms in the morning, then a chance of thunderstorms in the afternoon. Highs in the mid-80s. Chance of rain 50%. At 2 a.m. at Lambert Field in St. Louis, it was partly cloudy with a temperature of 61 degrees. The dew point was 47, giving us a relative humidity of 59%. The wind was calm, and the pressure was 30.13 inches and falling. Elsewhere in the metro area, in Chesterfield it was partly cloudy and the temperature was 50. In Belleville it was 55 degrees. In Cahokia, it was partly cloudy and 54 degrees. In St. Charles it was partly cloudy and 55. Across the region,
was clear in Columbia, Missouri, with a temperature of 56. In Quincy, it was clear, and 59 degrees. In Kansas City, it was mostly cloudy and the temperature was 61. It was clear in Springfield, Missouri, with a temperature of 54. In Rolla, it was clear and the temperature was 53. In Farmington, it was 51 degrees. It was clear in Cape Girardeau, with 52 degrees. It was clear in Springfield, Illinois, with a temperature of 53. Once again in St. Louis, it was partly cloudy, the temperature was 61 degrees and the wind was calm. Here are the forecast highlights for this afternoon through Sunday. There is a 30 to 60% chance of showers and thunderstorms Tuesday evening into overnight. A thunderstorm or two could contain gusty winds or small hail. Temperatures will warm to above average on Tuesday, then cool to near or slightly below average on Wednesday and Thursday. It was clear in Columbia, Missouri, with a temperature of

temperature of 53. Once again in St. Louis, it was partly cloudy, the temperature was 61 degrees and the wind was calm. Here are the forecast highlights for this afternoon through Sunday. There is a 30 to 60% chance of showers and thunderstorms Tuesday evening into overnight. A thunderstorm or two could contain gusty winds or small hail. Temperatures will warm to above average on Tuesday, then cool to near or slightly below average on Wednesday and Thursday. Warmer temperatures will return Friday into early next week along with opportunities for showers and thunderstorms at times. Note, starting May 29, 2026, this Outlook product will be discontinued. Please see the above products for more detailed forecast information. The current time is 2:30 a.m. Central Daylight Time. This is NOAA, Weather Radio KDO 89 St. Louis, Missouri, broadcasting on 162.550 MHz. This program originates from the National Weather Service Forecast Office in St. Louis, Missouri, and serves parts of East Central Missouri and Southwest Illinois, including the St. Louis metro area and surrounding counties. Rest of tonight, mostly clear. Lows in the lower 50s. Southeast winds around 5 miles per hour. Tuesday, sunny. Highs in the lower 80s. Southwest winds 10 to 15 miles per hour. Tuesday night, partly cloudy with a slight chance of showers and thunderstorms in the evening, then mostly clear after midnight. Lows in the upper 50s. Southwest winds 5 to 10 miles per hour with gusts up to 20 miles per hour, becoming west after midnight. Chance of rain 20%. Wednesday, sunny. Highs in the mid-70s. Northwest winds 10 to 15 miles per hour with gusts up to 25 miles per hour. Wednesday night, clear. Lows in the upper 40s. North winds 5 to 10 miles per hour with gusts up to 20 miles per hour, becoming northeast after midnight. Thursday, sunny. Highs in the mid-70s. Thursday night and Friday, partly cloudy. A chance of showers and thunderstorms. Lows in the mid-50s. Highs in the mid-80s. Chance of rain 50%. Friday night, partly cloudy. A slight chance of showers and thunderstorms in the evening. Lows in the mid-60s. Chance of rain 20%. Saturday, sunny. A slight chance of showers and thunderstorms in the afternoon. Highs in the upper 80s. Chance of rain 20%. Saturday night, partly cloudy in the evening, then becoming mostly cloudy. A slight chance of showers and thunderstorms. Lows in the upper 60s. Chance of rain 20%. Sunday, mostly sunny with a slight chance of showers and thunderstorms. Highs around 90. Chance of rain 20%. Sunday night, partly cloudy with a chance of showers. A chance of thunderstorms, mainly in the evening. Lows in the upper 60s. Chance of rain 50%. Monday, partly sunny with a chance of showers. A slight chance of thunderstorms in the morning, then a chance of thunderstorms in the afternoon. Highs in the mid-80s. Chance of rain 50%. At 2 a.m. at Lambert Field in St. Louis, it was partly cloudy with a temperature of 61 degrees. The dew point was 47, giving us a relative humidity of 59%. The wind was calm, and the pressure was 30.13 inches and falling. Elsewhere in the metro area, in Chesterfield it was partly cloudy and the temperature was 50. In Belleville it was 55 degrees. In Cahokia, it was partly cloudy and 54 degrees. In St. Charles it was partly cloudy and 55. Across the region, it was clear in Columbia, Missouri, with a temperature of 56. In Quincy it was clear and 59 degrees. In Kansas City, it was mostly cloudy and the temperature was 61. It was clear in Springfield, Missouri, with a temperature of 54. In Rolla, it was clear and the temperature was 53. In Farmington, it was 51 degrees. It was clear in Cape Girardeau, with 50.

few degrees. It was clear in Springfield, Illinois, with a temperature of 53. Once again in St. Louis, it was partly cloudy. The temperature was 61 degrees and the wind was calm. Here are the forecast highlights for this afternoon through Sunday. There is a 30 to 60% chance of showers and thunderstorms Tuesday evening into overnight. A thunderstorm or two could contain gusty winds or small hail. Temperatures will warm to above average on Tuesday, then cool to near or slightly below average on Wednesday and Thursday. Warmer temperatures will return Friday into early next week, along with opportunities for showers and thunderstorms at times. Note, starting May 29, 2026, this Outlook product will be discontinued. Please see the above products for more detailed forecast information. The current time is 2:35 a.m. Central Daylight Time. This is NOAA, Weather Radio KDO 89 St. Louis, Missouri, broadcasting on 162.550 MHz. This program originates from the National Weather Service Forecast Office in St. Louis, Missouri, and serves parts of East Central Missouri and Southwest Illinois, including the St. Louis metro area and surrounding counties. Rest of tonight, mostly clear. Lows in the lower 50s. Southeast winds around 5 miles per hour. Tuesday, sunny. Highs in the lower 80s. Southwest winds 10 to 15 miles per hour. Tuesday night, partly cloudy with a slight chance of showers and thunderstorms in the evening, then mostly clear after midnight. Lows in the upper 50s. Southwest winds 5 to 10 miles per hour with gusts up to 20 miles per hour, becoming west after midnight. Chance of rain 20%. Wednesday, sunny. Highs in the mid-70s. Northwest winds 10 to 15 miles per hour with gusts up to 25 miles per hour. Wednesday night, clear. Lows in the upper 40s. North winds 5 to 10 miles per hour with gusts up to 20 miles per hour, becoming northeast after midnight. Thursday, sunny. Highs in the mid-70s. Thursday night and Friday, partly cloudy. A chance of showers and thunderstorms. Lows in the mid-50s. Highs in the mid-80s. Chance of rain 50%. Friday night, partly cloudy. A slight chance of showers and thunderstorms in the evening. Lows in the mid-60s. Chance of rain 20%. Saturday, sunny. A slight chance of showers and thunderstorms in the afternoon. Highs in the upper 80s. Chance of rain 20%. Saturday night, partly cloudy in the evening, then becoming mostly cloudy. A slight chance of showers and thunderstorms. Lows in the upper 60s. Chance of rain 20%. Sunday, mostly sunny with a slight chance of showers and thunderstorms. Highs around 90. Chance of rain 20%. Sunday night, partly cloudy with a chance of showers. A chance of thunderstorms, mainly in the evening. Lows in the upper 60s. Chance of rain 50%. Monday, partly sunny with a chance of showers. A slight chance of thunderstorms in the morning, then a chance of thunderstorms in the afternoon. Highs in the mid-80s. Chance of rain 50%. At 2 a.m. at Lambert Field in St. Louis, it was partly cloudy with a temperature of 61 degrees. The dew point was 47, giving us a relative humidity of 59%. The wind was calm, and the pressure was 30.13 inches and falling. Elsewhere in the metro area, in Chesterfield it was partly cloudy and the temperature was 50. In Belleville it was 55 degrees. In Cahokia, it was partly cloudy and 54 degrees. In St. Charles it was partly cloudy and 55. Across the region, it was clear in Columbia, Missouri, with a temperature of 56. In Quincy, it was clear, and 59 degrees. In Kansas City, it was mostly cloudy and the temperature was 61. It was clear in Springfield, Missouri, with a temperature of 54. In Rolla, it was clear and the temperature was 53. In Farmington, it was
was 51 degrees. It was clear in Cape Girardeau, with 52 degrees. It was clear in Springfield, Illinois, with a temperature of 53. Once again in St. Louis, it was partly cloudy, the temperature was 61 degrees and the wind was calm. Here are the forecast highlights for this afternoon through Sunday. There is a 30 to 60% chance of showers and thunderstorms Tuesday evening into overnight. A thunderstorm or two could contain gusty winds or small hail. Temperatures will warm to above average on Tuesday, then cool to near or slightly below average on Wednesday and Thursday. Warmer temperatures will return Friday into early next week along with opportunities for showers and thunderstorms at times. Note, starting May 29, 2026, this Outlook product will be discontinued. Please see the above products for more detailed forecast information. The current time is 2:40 a.m. Central Daylight Time. This is NOAA, Weather Radio KDO 89 St. Louis, Missouri, broadcasting on 162.550 MHz. This program originates from the National Weather Service Forecast Office in St. Louis, Missouri, and serves parts of East Central Missouri and Southwest Illinois, including the St. Louis metro area and surrounding counties. Rest of tonight, mostly clear. Lows in the lower 50s. Southeast winds around 5 miles per hour. Tuesday, sunny. Highs in the lower 80s. Southwest winds 10 to 15 miles per hour. Tuesday night, partly cloudy with a slight chance of showers and thunderstorms in the evening, then mostly clear after midnight. Lows in the upper 50s. Southwest winds 5 to 10 miles per hour with gusts up to 20 miles per hour, becoming west after midnight. Chance of rain 20%. Wednesday, sunny. Highs in the mid-70s. Northwest winds 10 to 15 miles per hour with gusts up to 25 miles per hour. Wednesday night, clear. Lows in the upper 40s. North winds 5 to 10 miles per hour with gusts up to 20 miles per hour, becoming northeast after midnight. Thursday, sunny. Highs in the mid-70s. Thursday night and Friday, partly cloudy. A chance of showers and thunderstorms. Lows in the mid-50s. Highs in the mid-80s. Chance of rain 50%. Friday night, partly cloudy. A slight chance of showers and thunderstorms in the evening. Lows in the mid-60s. Chance of rain 20%. Saturday, sunny. A slight chance of showers and thunderstorms in the afternoon. Highs in the upper 80s. Chance of rain 20%. Saturday night, partly cloudy in the evening, then becoming mostly cloudy. A slight chance of showers and thunderstorms. Lows in the upper 60s. Chance of rain 20%. Sunday, mostly sunny with a slight chance of showers and thunderstorms. Highs around 90. Chance of rain 20%. Sunday night, partly cloudy with a chance of showers. A chance of thunderstorms, mainly in the evening. Lows in the upper 60s. Chance of rain 50%. Monday, partly sunny with a chance of showers. A slight chance of thunderstorms in the morning, then a chance of thunderstorms in the afternoon. Highs in the mid-80s. Chance of rain 50%. At 2 a.m. at Lambert Field in St. Louis, it was partly cloudy with a temperature of 61 degrees. The dew point was 47, giving us a relative humidity of 59%. The wind was calm, and the pressure was 30.13 inches and falling. Elsewhere in the metro area, in Chesterfield it was partly cloudy and the temperature was 50. In Belleville it was 55 degrees. In Cahokia, it was partly cloudy and 54 degrees. In St. Charles it was partly cloudy and 55. Across the region, it was clear in Columbia, Missouri, with a temperature of 56. In Quincy it was clear and 59 degrees. In Kansas City, it was mostly cloudy and the temperature was 61. It was clear in Springfield, Missouri, with a temperature of 54. In Rolla,
It was clear and the temperature was 53. In Farmington, it was 51 degrees. It was clear in Cape Girardeau, with 52 degrees. It was clear in Springfield, Illinois, with a temperature of 53. Once again in St. Louis, it was partly cloudy, the temperature was 61 degrees and the wind was calm. Here are the forecast highlights for this afternoon through Sunday. There is a 30 to 60% chance of showers and thunderstorms Tuesday evening into overnight. A thunderstorm or two could contain gusty winds or small hail. Temperatures will warm to above average on Tuesday, then cool to near or slightly below average on Wednesday and Thursday. Warmer temperatures will return Friday into early next week along with opportunities for showers and thunderstorms at times. Note, starting May 29, 2026, this Outlook product will be discontinued. Please see the above products for more detailed forecast information. The current time is 2:45 a.m. Central Daylight Time. This is NOAA, Weather Radio KDO 89 St. Louis, Missouri, broadcasting on 162.550 MHz. This program originates from the National Weather Service Forecast Office in St. Louis, Missouri, and serves parts of East Central Missouri and Southwest Illinois, including the St. Louis metro area and surrounding counties. Rest of tonight, mostly clear. Lows in the lower 50s. Southeast winds around 5 miles per hour. Tuesday, sunny. Highs in the lower 80s. Southwest winds 10 to 15 miles per hour. Tuesday night, partly cloudy with a slight chance of showers and thunderstorms in the evening, then mostly clear after midnight. Lows in the upper 50s. Southwest winds 5 to 10 miles per hour with gusts up to 20 miles per hour, becoming west after midnight. Chance of rain 20%. Wednesday, sunny. Highs in the mid-70s. Northwest winds 10 to 15 miles per hour with gusts up to 25 miles per hour. Wednesday night, clear. Lows in the upper 40s. North winds 5 to 10 miles per hour with gusts up to 20 miles per hour, becoming northeast after midnight. Thursday, sunny. Highs in the mid-70s. Thursday night and Friday, partly cloudy. A chance of showers and thunderstorms. Lows in the mid-50s. Highs in the mid-80s. Chance of rain 50%. Friday night, partly cloudy. A slight chance of showers and thunderstorms in the evening. Lows in the mid-60s. Chance of rain 20%. Saturday, sunny. A slight chance of showers and thunderstorms in the afternoon. Highs in the upper 80s. Chance of rain 20%. Saturday night, partly cloudy in the evening, then becoming mostly cloudy. A slight chance of showers and thunderstorms. Lows in the upper 60s. Chance of rain 20%. Sunday, mostly sunny with a slight chance of showers and thunderstorms. Highs around 90. Chance of rain 20%. Sunday night, partly cloudy with a chance of showers. A chance of thunderstorms, mainly in the evening. Lows in the upper 60s. Chance of rain 50%. Monday, partly sunny with a chance of showers. A slight chance of thunderstorms in the morning, then a chance of thunderstorms in the afternoon. Highs in the mid-80s. Chance of rain 50%. At 2 a.m. at Lambert Field in St. Louis, it was partly cloudy with a temperature of 61 degrees. The dew point was 47, giving us a relative humidity of 59%. The wind was calm, and the pressure was 30.13 inches and falling. Elsewhere in the metro area, in Chesterfield it was partly cloudy and the temperature was 50. In Belleville it was 55 degrees. In Cahokia, it was partly cloudy and 54 degrees. In St. Charles it was partly cloudy and 55. Across the region, it was clear in Columbia, Missouri, with a temperature of 56. In Quincy, it was clear, and 59 degrees. In Kansas City, it was mostly cloudy and the temperature was 61. It was clear.
Springfield, Missouri, with a temperature of 54. In Rolla, it was clear and the temperature was 53. In Farmington, it was 51 degrees. It was clear in Cape Girardeau, with 52 degrees. It was clear in Springfield, Illinois, with a temperature of 53. Once again in St. Louis, it was partly cloudy, the temperature was 61 degrees and the wind was calm. Here are the forecast highlights for this afternoon through Sunday. There is a 30 to 60% chance of showers and thunderstorms Tuesday evening into overnight. A thunderstorm or two could contain gusty winds or small hail. Temperatures will warm to above average on Tuesday, then cool to near or slightly below average on Wednesday and Thursday. Warmer temperatures will return Friday into early next week along with opportunities for showers and thunderstorms at times. Note, starting May 29, 2026, this Outlook product will be discontinued. Please see the above products for more detailed forecast information. The current time is 2:50 a.m. Central Daylight Time. 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This program originates from the National Weather Service Forecast Office in St. Louis, Missouri, and serves parts of East Central Missouri and Southwest Illinois, including the St. Louis metro area and surrounding counties. Rest of tonight, mostly clear. Lows in the lower 50s. Southeast winds around 5 miles per hour. Tuesday, sunny. Highs in the lower 80s. Southwest winds 10 to 15 miles per hour. Tuesday night, partly cloudy with a slight chance of showers and thunderstorms in the evening, then mostly clear after midnight. Lows in the upper 50s. Southwest winds 5 to 10 miles per hour with gusts up to 20 miles per hour, becoming west after midnight. Chance of rain 20%. Wednesday, sunny. Highs in the mid-70s. Northwest winds 10 to 15 miles per hour with gusts up to 25 miles per hour. Wednesday night, clear. Lows in the upper 40s. North winds 5 to 10 miles per hour with gusts up to 20 miles per hour, becoming northeast after midnight. Thursday, sunny. Highs in the mid-70s. Thursday night and Friday, partly cloudy. A chance of showers and thunderstorms. Lows in the mid-50s. Highs in the mid-80s. Chance of rain 50%. Friday night, partly cloudy. A slight chance of showers and thunderstorms in the evening. Lows in the mid-60s. Chance of rain 20%. Saturday, sunny. A slight chance of showers and thunderstorms in the afternoon. Highs in the upper 80s. Chance of rain 20%. Saturday night, partly cloudy in the evening, then becoming mostly cloudy. A slight chance of showers and thunderstorms. Lows in the upper 60s. Chance of rain 20%. Sunday, mostly sunny with a slight chance of showers and thunderstorms. Highs around 90. Chance of rain 20%. Sunday night, partly cloudy with a chance of showers. A chance of thunderstorms, mainly in the evening. Lows in the upper 60s. Chance of rain 50%. Monday, partly sunny with a chance of showers. A slight chance of thunderstorms in the morning, then a chance of thunderstorms in the afternoon. Highs in the mid-80s. Chance of rain 50%. At 2 a.m. at Lambert Field in St. Louis, it was partly cloudy with a temperature of 61 degrees. The dew point was 47, giving us a relative humidity of 59%. The wind was calm, and the pressure was 30.13 inches and falling. Elsewhere in the metro area, in Chesterfield it was partly cloudy and the temperature was 50. In Belleville it was 55 degrees. In Cahokia, it was partly cloudy and 54 degrees. In St. Charles it was partly cloudy and 55. Across the region, it was clear in Columbia, Missouri, with a temperature of 56. In Quincy it was clear and 59 degrees. In Kansas City it was
mostly cloudy and the temperature was 61. It was clear in Springfield, Missouri, with a temperature of 54. In Rolla, it was clear and the temperature was 53. In Farmington, it was 51 degrees. It was clear in Cape Girardeau, with 52 degrees. It was clear in Springfield, Illinois, with a temperature of 53. Once again in St. Louis, it was partly cloudy, the temperature was 61 degrees, and the wind was calm. Here are the forecast highlights for this afternoon through Sunday. There is a 30 to 60% chance of showers and thunderstorms Tuesday evening into overnight. A thunderstorm or two could contain gusty winds or small hail. Temperatures will warm to above average on Tuesday, then cool to near or slightly below average on Wednesday and Thursday. Warmer temperatures will return Friday into early next week along with opportunities for showers and thunderstorms at times. Note, starting May 29, 2026, this Outlook product will be discontinued. Please see the above products for more detailed forecast information. The current time is 2:55 a.m. Central Daylight Time. 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Rest of tonight, mostly clear. Lows in the lower 50s. Southeast winds around 5 miles per hour. Tuesday, sunny. Highs in the lower 80s. Southwest winds 10 to 15 miles per hour. Tuesday night, partly cloudy with a slight chance of showers and thunderstorms in the evening, then mostly clear after midnight. Lows in the upper 50s. Southwest winds 5 to 10 miles per hour with gusts up to 20 miles per hour, becoming west after midnight. Chance of rain 20%. Wednesday, sunny. Highs in the mid-70s. Northwest winds 10 to 15 miles per hour with gusts up to 25 miles per hour. Wednesday night, clear. Lows in the upper 40s. North winds 5 to 10 miles per hour with gusts up to 20 miles per hour, becoming northeast after midnight. Thursday, sunny. Highs in the mid-70s. Thursday night and Friday, partly cloudy. A chance of showers and thunderstorms. Lows in the mid-50s. Highs in the mid-80s. Chance of rain 50%. Friday night, partly cloudy. A slight chance of showers and thunderstorms in the evening. Lows in the mid-60s. Chance of rain 20%. Saturday, sunny. A slight chance of showers and thunderstorms in the afternoon. Highs in the upper 80s. Chance of rain 20%. Saturday night, partly cloudy in the evening, then becoming mostly cloudy. A slight chance of showers and thunderstorms. Lows in the upper 60s. Chance of rain 20%. Sunday, mostly sunny with a slight chance of showers and thunderstorms. Highs around 90. Chance of rain 20%. Sunday night, partly cloudy with a chance of showers. A chance of thunderstorms, mainly in the evening. Lows in the upper 60s. Chance of rain 50%. Monday, partly sunny with a chance of showers. A slight chance of thunderstorms in the morning, then a chance of thunderstorms in the afternoon. Highs in the mid-80s. Chance of rain 50%. At 2 a.m. at Lambert Field in St. Louis, it was partly cloudy with a temperature of 61 degrees. The dew point was 47, giving us a relative humidity of 59%. The wind was calm, and the pressure was 30.13 inches and falling. Elsewhere in the metro area, in Chesterfield it was partly cloudy and the temperature was 50. In Belleville it was 55 degrees. In Cahokia, it was partly cloudy and 54 degrees. In St. Charles it was partly cloudy and 55. Across the region, it was clear in Columbia, Missouri, with a temperature of 56. In Quincy,
It was clear, and 59 degrees. In Kansas City, it was mostly cloudy and the temperature was 61. It was clear in Springfield, Missouri, with a temperature of 54. In Rolla, it was clear and the temperature was 53. In Farmington, it was 51 degrees. It was clear in Cape Girardeau, with 52 degrees. It was Springfield, Illinois, with a temperature of 53. Once again in St. Louis, it was partly cloudy, the temperature was 61 degrees and the wind was calm. Here are the forecast highlights for this afternoon through Sunday. There is a 30 to 60% chance of showers and thunderstorms Tuesday evening into overnight. A thunderstorm or two could contain gusty winds or small hail. Temperatures will warm to above average on Tuesday, then cool to near or slightly below average on Wednesday and Thursday. Warmer temperatures will return Friday into early next week along with opportunities for showers and thunderstorms at times. Note, starting May 29, 2026, this Outlook product will be discontinued. Please see the above products for more detailed forecast information. The current time is 3 a.m. Central Daylight Time. This is NOAA, Weather Radio KDO 89 St. Louis, Missouri, broadcasting on 162.550 MHz. This program originates from the National Weather Service Forecast Office in St. Louis, Missouri, and serves parts of East Central Missouri and Southwest Illinois, including the St. Louis metro area and surrounding counties. Rest of tonight, mostly clear. Lows in the lower 50s. Southeast winds around 5 miles per hour. Tuesday, sunny. Highs in the lower 80s. Southwest winds 10 to 15 miles per hour. Tuesday night, partly cloudy with a slight chance of showers and thunderstorms in the evening, then mostly clear after midnight. Lows in the upper 50s. Southwest winds 5 to 10 miles per hour with gusts up to 20 miles per hour, becoming west after midnight. Chance of rain 20%. Wednesday, sunny. Highs in the mid-70s. Northwest winds 10 to 15 miles per hour with gusts up to 25 miles per hour. Wednesday night, clear. Lows in the upper 40s. North winds 5 to 10 miles per hour with gusts up to 20 miles per hour, becoming northeast after midnight. Thursday, sunny. Highs in the mid-70s. Thursday night and Friday, partly cloudy. A chance of showers and thunderstorms. Lows in the mid-50s. Highs in the mid-80s. Chance of rain 50%. Friday night, partly cloudy. A slight chance of showers and thunderstorms in the evening. Lows in the mid-60s. Chance of rain 20%. Saturday, sunny. A slight chance of showers and thunderstorms in the afternoon. Highs in the upper 80s. Chance of rain 20%. Saturday night, partly cloudy in the evening, then becoming mostly cloudy. A slight chance of showers and thunderstorms. Lows in the upper 60s. Chance of rain 20%. Sunday, mostly sunny with a slight chance of showers and thunderstorms. Highs around 90. Chance of rain 20%. Sunday night, partly cloudy with a chance of showers. A chance of thunderstorms, mainly in the evening. Lows in the upper 60s. Chance of rain 50%. Monday, partly sunny with a chance of showers. A slight chance of thunderstorms in the morning, then a chance of thunderstorms in the afternoon. Highs in the mid-80s. Chance of rain 50%. At 2 a.m. at Lambert Field in St. Louis, it was partly cloudy with a temperature of 61 degrees. The dew point was 47, giving us a relative humidity of 59%. The wind was calm, and the pressure was 30.13 inches and falling. Elsewhere in the metro area, in Chesterfield it was partly cloudy and the temperature was 50. In Belleville it was 55 degrees. In Cahokia, it was partly cloudy and 54 degrees. In St. Charles it was partly cloudy and 55. Across the region, it was clear in Columbia, Missouri.
a temperature of 56. In Quincy, it was clear, and 59 degrees. In Kansas City, it was mostly cloudy and the temperature was 61. It was clear in Springfield, Missouri, with a temperature of 54. In Rolla, it was clear and the temperature was 53. In Farmington, it was 51 degrees. It was clear in Cape Girardeau, with 52 degrees. It was clear in Springfield, Illinois, with a temperature of 53. Once again in St. Louis, it was partly cloudy, the temperature was 61 degrees and the wind was calm. Here are the forecast highlights for this afternoon through Sunday. There is a 30 to 60% chance of showers and thunderstorms Tuesday evening into overnight. A thunderstorm or two could contain gusty winds or small hail. Temperatures will warm to above average on Tuesday, then cool to near or slightly below average on Wednesday and Thursday. Warmer temperatures will return Friday into early next week along with opportunities for showers and thunderstorms at times. Note, starting May 29, 2026, this Outlook product will be discontinued. Please see the above products for more detailed forecast information. The current time is 3:05 a.m. Central Daylight Time. This is NOAA, Weather Radio KDO 89 St. Louis, Missouri, broadcasting on 162.550 MHz. This program originates from the National Weather Service Forecast Office in St. Louis, Missouri, and serves parts of East Central Missouri and Southwest Illinois, including the St. Louis metro area and surrounding counties. Rest of tonight, mostly clear. Lows in the lower 50s. Southeast winds around 5 miles per hour. Tuesday, sunny. Highs in the lower 80s. Southwest winds 10 to 15 miles per hour. Tuesday night, partly cloudy with a slight chance of showers and thunderstorms in the evening, then mostly clear after midnight. Lows in the upper 50s. Southwest winds 5 to 10 miles per hour with gusts up to 20 miles per hour, becoming west after midnight. Chance of rain 20%. Wednesday, sunny. Highs in the mid-70s. Northwest winds 10 to 15 miles per hour with gusts up to 25 miles per hour. Wednesday night, clear. Lows in the upper 40s. North winds 5 to 10 miles per hour with gusts up to 20 miles per hour, becoming northeast after midnight. Thursday, sunny. Highs in the mid-70s. Thursday night and Friday, partly cloudy. A chance of showers and thunderstorms. Lows in the mid-50s. Highs in the mid-80s. Chance of rain 50%. Friday night, partly cloudy. A slight chance of showers and thunderstorms in the evening. Lows in the mid-60s. Chance of rain 20%. Saturday, sunny. A slight chance of showers and thunderstorms in the afternoon. Highs in the upper 80s. Chance of rain 20%. Saturday night, partly cloudy in the evening, then becoming mostly cloudy. A slight chance of showers and thunderstorms. Lows in the upper 60s. Chance of rain 20%. Sunday, mostly sunny with a slight chance of showers and thunderstorms. Highs around 90. Chance of rain 20%. Sunday night, partly cloudy with a chance of showers. A chance of thunderstorms, mainly in the evening. Lows in the upper 60s. Chance of rain 50%. Monday, partly sunny with a chance of showers. A slight chance of thunderstorms in the morning, then a chance of thunderstorms in the afternoon. Highs in the mid-80s. Chance of rain 50%. At 2 a.m. at Lambert Field in St. Louis, it was partly cloudy with a temperature of 61 degrees. The dew point was 47, giving us a relative humidity of 59%. The wind was calm, and the pressure was 30.13 inches and falling. Elsewhere in the metro area, in Chesterfield it was partly cloudy and the temperature was 50. In Belleville it was 55 degrees. In Cahokia, it was partly cloudy and 54 degrees. In St. Charles it was partly cloudy.
55. Across the region, it was clear in Columbia, Missouri, with a temperature of 56. In Quincy, it was clear, and 59 degrees. In Kansas City, it was mostly cloudy and the temperature was 61. It was clear in Springfield, Missouri, with a temperature of 54. In Rolla, it was clear and the temperature was 53. In Farmington, it was 51 degrees. It was clear in Cape Girardeau, with 52 degrees. It was clear in Springfield, Illinois, with a temperature of 53. Once again in St. Louis, it was partly cloudy, the temperature was 61 degrees and the wind was calm. At 3 a.m. at Lambert Field in St. Louis, it was mostly cloudy with a temperature of 59 degrees. The dew point was 47, giving us a relative humidity of 64%. The wind was southwest at 3 miles an hour, and the pressure was 30.12 inches and falling. Elsewhere in the metro area, in Chesterfield it was partly cloudy and the temperature was 52. In Belleville it was 54 degrees. In Cahokia, it was partly cloudy and 53 degrees. In St. Charles it was partly cloudy and 56. Across the region, it was clear in Columbia, Missouri, with a temperature of 56. In Quincy it was clear and 56 degrees. In Kansas City it was cloudy and the temperature was 60. It was clear in Springfield, Missouri, with a temperature of 53. In Rolla, it was clear and the temperature was 52. In Farmington it was 51 degrees. It was clear in Cape Girardeau, with 50 degrees. It was clear in Springfield, Illinois, with a temperature of 51. Once again in St. Louis, it was mostly cloudy, the temperature was 59 degrees and the wind was southwest at 3 miles an hour. Here are the forecast highlights for this afternoon through Sunday. There is a 30 to 60% chance of showers and thunderstorms Tuesday evening into overnight. A thunderstorm or two could contain gusty winds or small hail. Temperatures will warm to above average on Tuesday, then cool to near or slightly below average on Wednesday and Thursday. Warmer temperatures will return Friday into early next week along with opportunities for showers and thunderstorms at times. Note, starting May 29, 2026, this Outlook product will be discontinued. Please see the above products for more detailed forecast information. The current time is 3:12 a.m. Central Daylight Time. 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This program originates from the National Weather Service Forecast Office in St. Louis, Missouri, and serves parts of East Central Missouri and Southwest Illinois, including the St. Louis metro area and surrounding counties. Rest of tonight, mostly clear. Lows in the lower 50s. Southeast winds around 5 miles per hour. Tuesday, sunny. Highs in the lower 80s. Southwest winds 10 to 15 miles per hour. Tuesday night, partly cloudy with a slight chance of showers and thunderstorms in the evening, then mostly clear after midnight. Lows in the upper 50s. Southwest winds 5 to 10 miles per hour with gusts up to 20 miles per hour, becoming west after midnight. Chance of rain 20%. Wednesday, sunny. Highs in the mid-70s. Northwest winds 10 to 15 miles per hour with gusts up to 25 miles per hour. Wednesday night, clear. Lows in the upper 40s. North winds 5 to 10 miles per hour with gusts up to 20 miles per hour, becoming northeast after midnight. Thursday, sunny. Highs in the mid-70s. Thursday night and Friday, partly cloudy. A chance of showers and thunderstorms. Lows in the mid-50s. Highs in the mid-80s. Chance of rain 50%. Friday night, partly cloudy. A slight chance of showers and thunderstorms in the evening. Lows in the mid-60s. Chance of rain 20%. Saturday, sunny. A slight chance of showers and thunderstorms in the afternoon. Highs in the upper 80s.
chance of rain 20%. Saturday night, partly cloudy in the evening, then becoming mostly cloudy. A slight chance of showers and thunderstorms. Lows in the upper 60s. Chance of rain 20%. Sunday, mostly sunny with a slight chance of showers and thunderstorms. Highs around 90. Chance of rain 20%. Sunday night, partly cloudy with a chance of showers. A chance of thunderstorms, mainly in the evening. Lows in the upper 60s. Chance of rain 50%. Monday, partly sunny with a chance of showers. A slight chance of thunderstorms in the morning, then a chance of thunderstorms in the afternoon. Highs in the mid-80s. Chance of rain 50%. At 3 a.m. at Lambert Field in St. Louis, it was mostly cloudy with a temperature of 59 degrees. The dew point was 47, giving us a relative humidity of 64%. The wind was southwest at 3 miles an hour, and the pressure was 30.12 inches and falling. Elsewhere in the metro area, in Chesterfield it was partly cloudy and the temperature was 52. In Belleville it was 54 degrees. In Cahokia, it was partly cloudy and 53 degrees. In St. Charles, it was partly cloudy and 56. Across the region, it was clear in Columbia, Missouri, with a temperature of 56. In Quincy, it was clear and 56 degrees. In Kansas City, it was cloudy and the temperature was 60. It was clear in Springfield, Missouri, with a temperature of 53. In Rolla, it was clear and the temperature was 52. In Farmington, it was 51 degrees. It was clear in Cape Girardeau, with 50 degrees. It was clear in Springfield, Illinois, with a temperature of 51. Once again in St. Louis, it was mostly cloudy, the temperature was 59 degrees and the wind was southwest at 3 miles an hour. Here are the forecast highlights for this afternoon through Sunday. There is a 30 to 60% chance of showers and thunderstorms Tuesday evening into overnight. A thunderstorm or two could contain gusty winds or small hail. Temperatures will warm to above average on Tuesday, then cool to near or slightly below average on Wednesday and Thursday. Warmer temperatures will return Friday into early next week along with opportunities for showers and thunderstorms at times. Note, starting May 29, 2026, this Outlook product will be discontinued. Please see the above products for more detailed forecast information. The current time is 3:17 a.m. Central Daylight Time. 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This program originates from the National Weather Service Forecast Office in St. Louis, Missouri, and serves parts of East Central Missouri and Southwest Illinois, including the St. Louis metro area and surrounding counties. Rest of tonight, mostly clear. Lows in the lower 50s. Southeast winds around 5 miles per hour. Tuesday, sunny. Highs in the lower 80s. Southwest winds 10 to 15 miles per hour. Tuesday night, partly cloudy with a slight chance of showers and thunderstorms in the evening, then mostly clear after midnight. Lows in the upper 50s. Southwest winds 5 to 10 miles per hour with gusts up to 20 miles per hour, becoming west after midnight. Chance of rain 20%. Wednesday, sunny. Highs in the mid-70s. Northwest winds 10 to 15 miles per hour with gusts up to 25 miles per hour. Wednesday night, clear. Lows in the upper 40s. North winds 5 to 10 miles per hour with gusts up to 20 miles per hour, becoming northeast after midnight. Thursday, sunny. Highs in the mid-70s. Thursday night and Friday, partly cloudy. A chance of showers and thunderstorms. Lows in the mid-50s. Highs in the mid-80s. Chance of rain 50%. Friday night, partly cloudy. A slight chance of showers and thunderstorms in the evening. Lows in the mid-60s. Chance of rain 20%. Saturday,
sunny. A slight chance of showers and thunderstorms in the afternoon. Highs in the upper 80s. Chance of rain 20%. Saturday night, partly cloudy in the evening, then becoming mostly cloudy. A slight chance of showers and thunderstorms. Lows in the upper 60s. Chance of rain 20%. Sunday, mostly sunny with a slight chance of showers and thunderstorms. Highs around 90. Chance of rain 20%. Sunday night, partly cloudy with a chance of showers. A chance of thunderstorms, mainly in the evening. Lows in the upper 60s. Chance of rain 50%. Monday, partly sunny with a chance of showers. A slight chance of thunderstorms in the morning, then a chance of thunderstorms in the afternoon. Highs in the mid-80s. Chance of rain 50%. At 3 a.m. at Lambert Field in St. Louis, it was mostly cloudy with a temperature of 59 degrees. The dew point was 47, giving us a relative humidity of 64%. The wind was southwest at 3 miles an hour, and the pressure was 30.12 inches and falling. Elsewhere in the metro area, in Chesterfield it was partly cloudy and the temperature was 52. In Belleville it was 54 degrees. In Cahokia, it was partly cloudy and 53 degrees. In St. Charles it was partly cloudy and 56. Across the region, it was clear in Columbia, Missouri, with a temperature of 56. In Quincy, it was clear, and 56 degrees. In Kansas City, it was cloudy and the temperature was 60. It was clear in Springfield, Missouri, with a temperature of 53. In Rolla, it was clear and the temperature was 52. In Farmington, it was 51 degrees. It was clear in Cape Girardeau, with 50 degrees. It was clear in Springfield, Illinois, with a temperature of 51. Once again in St. Louis, it was mostly cloudy, the temperature was 59 degrees and the wind was southwest at 3 miles an hour. Here are the forecast highlights for this afternoon through Sunday. There is a 30 to 60% chance of showers and thunderstorms Tuesday evening into overnight. A thunderstorm or two could contain gusty winds or small hail. Temperatures will warm to above average on Tuesday, then cool to near or slightly below average on Wednesday and Thursday. Warmer temperatures will return Friday into early next week along with opportunities for showers and thunderstorms at times. Note, starting May 29, 2026, this Outlook product will be discontinued. Please see the above products for more detailed forecast information. The current time is 3:22 a.m. Central Daylight Time. 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This program originates from the National Weather Service Forecast Office in St. Louis, Missouri, and serves parts of East Central Missouri and Southwest Illinois, including the St. Louis metro area and surrounding counties. Rest of tonight, mostly clear. Lows in the lower 50s. Southeast winds around 5 miles per hour. Tuesday, sunny. Highs in the lower 80s. Southwest winds 10 to 15 miles per hour. Tuesday night, partly cloudy with a slight chance of showers and thunderstorms in the evening, then mostly clear after midnight. Lows in the upper 50s. Southwest winds 5 to 10 miles per hour with gusts up to 20 miles per hour, becoming west after midnight. Chance of rain 20%. Wednesday, sunny. Highs in the mid-70s. Northwest winds 10 to 15 miles per hour with gusts up to 25 miles per hour. Wednesday night, clear. Lows in the upper 40s. North winds 5 to 10 miles per hour with gusts up to 20 miles per hour, becoming northeast after midnight. Thursday, sunny. Highs in the mid-70s. Thursday night and Friday, partly cloudy. A chance of showers and thunderstorms. Lows in the mid-50s. Highs in the mid-80s. Chance of rain 50%. Friday night, partly cloudy. A slight chance of showers.
showers and thunderstorms in the evening. Lows in the mid-60s. Chance of rain 20%. Saturday, sunny. A slight chance of showers and thunderstorms in the afternoon. Highs in the upper 80s. Chance of rain 20%. Saturday night, partly cloudy in the evening, then becoming mostly cloudy. A slight chance of showers and thunderstorms. Lows in the upper 60s. Chance of rain 20%. Sunday, mostly sunny with a slight chance of showers and thunderstorms. Highs around 90. Chance of rain 20%. Sunday night, partly cloudy with a chance of showers. A chance of thunderstorms, mainly in the evening. Lows in the upper 60s. Chance of rain 50%. Monday, partly sunny with a chance of showers. A slight chance of thunderstorms in the morning, then a chance of thunderstorms in the afternoon. Highs in the mid-80s. Chance of rain 50%. At 3 a.m. at Lambert Field in St. Louis, it was mostly cloudy with a temperature of 59 degrees. The dew point was 47, giving us a relative humidity of 64%. The wind was southwest at 3 miles an hour, and the pressure was 30.12 inches and falling. Elsewhere in the metro area, in Chesterfield it was partly cloudy and the temperature was 52. In Belleville it was 54 degrees. In Cahokia, it was partly cloudy and 53 degrees. In St. Charles it was partly cloudy and 56. Across the region, it was clear in Columbia, Missouri, with a temperature of 56. In Quincy, it was clear, and 56 degrees. In Kansas City, it was cloudy, and the temperature was 60. It was clear in Springfield, Missouri, with a temperature of 53. In Rolla, it was clear, and the temperature was 52. In Farmington, it was 51 degrees. It was clear in Cape Girardeau, with 50 degrees. It was clear in Springfield, Illinois, with a temperature of 51. Once again in St. Louis, it was mostly cloudy. The temperature was 59 degrees and the wind was southwest at 3 miles an hour. Here are the forecast highlights for this afternoon through Sunday. There is a 30 to 60% chance of showers and thunderstorms Tuesday evening into overnight. A thunderstorm or two could contain gusty winds or small hail. Temperatures will warm to above average on Tuesday, then cool to near or slightly below average on Wednesday and Thursday. Warmer temperatures will return Friday into early next week along with opportunities for showers and thunderstorms at times. Note, starting May 29, 2026, this Outlook product will be discontinued. Please see the above products for more detailed forecast information. The current time is 3:27 a.m. Central Daylight Time. This is NOAA, Weather Radio KDO 89 St. Louis, Missouri, broadcasting on 162.550 MHz. This program originates from the National Weather Service Forecast Office in St. Louis, Missouri, and serves parts of East Central Missouri and Southwest Illinois, including the St. Louis metro area and surrounding counties. Rest of tonight, mostly clear. Lows in the lower 50s. Southeast winds around 5 miles per hour. Tuesday, sunny. Highs in the lower 80s. Southwest winds 10 to 15 miles per hour. Tuesday night, partly cloudy with a slight chance of showers and thunderstorms in the evening, then mostly clear after midnight. Lows in the upper 50s. Southwest winds 5 to 10 miles per hour with gusts up to 20 miles per hour, becoming west after midnight. Chance of rain 20%. Wednesday, sunny. Highs in the mid-70s. Northwest winds 10 to 15 miles per hour with gusts up to 25 miles per hour. Wednesday night, clear. Lows in the upper 40s. North winds 5 to 10 miles per hour with gusts up to 20 miles per hour, becoming northeast after midnight. Thursday, sunny. Highs in the mid-70s. Thursday night and Friday, partly cloudy. A chance of showers and thunderstorms. Lows in the mid-50s. Highs in

showers and thunderstorms. Lows in the upper 60s. Chance of rain 20%. Sunday, mostly sunny with a slight chance of showers and thunderstorms. Highs around 90. Chance of rain 20%. Sunday night, partly cloudy with a chance of showers. A chance of thunderstorms, mainly in the evening. Lows in the upper 60s. Chance of rain 50%. Monday, partly sunny with a chance of showers. A slight chance of thunderstorms in the morning, then a chance of thunderstorms in the afternoon. Highs in the mid-80s. Chance of rain 50%. At 3 a.m. at Lambert Field in St. Louis, it was mostly cloudy with a temperature of 59 degrees. The dew point was 47, giving us a relative humidity of 64%. The wind was southwest at 3 miles an hour, and the pressure was 30.12 inches and falling. Elsewhere in the metro area, in Chesterfield it was partly cloudy and the temperature was 52. In Belleville it was 54 degrees. In Cahokia, it was partly cloudy and 53 degrees. In St. Charles it was partly cloudy and 56. Across the region, it was clear in Columbia, Missouri, with a temperature of 56. In Quincy, it was clear and 56 degrees. In Kansas City, it was cloudy and the temperature was 60. It was clear in Springfield, Missouri, with a temperature of 53. In Rolla, it was clear and the temperature was 52. In Farmington, it was 51 degrees. It was clear in Cape Girardeau, with 50 degrees. It was clear in Springfield, Illinois, with a temperature of 51. Once again in St. Louis, it was mostly cloudy. The temperature was 59 degrees and the wind was southwest at 3 miles an hour. Here are the forecast highlights for this afternoon through Sunday. There is a 30 to 60% chance of showers and thunderstorms Tuesday evening into overnight. A thunderstorm or two could contain gusty winds or small hail. Temperatures will warm to above average on Tuesday, then cool to near or slightly below average on Wednesday and Thursday. Warmer temperatures will return Friday into early next week along with opportunities for showers and thunderstorms at times. Note, starting May 29, 2026, this Outlook product will be discontinued. Please see the above products for more detailed forecast information. The current time is 3:32 a.m. Central Daylight Time. 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Rest of tonight, mostly clear. Lows in the lower 50s. Southeast winds around 5 miles per hour. Tuesday, sunny. Highs in the lower 80s. Southwest winds 10 to 15 miles per hour. Tuesday night, partly cloudy with a slight chance of showers and thunderstorms in the evening, then mostly clear after midnight. Lows in the upper 50s. Southwest winds 5 to 10 miles per hour with gusts up to 20 miles per hour, becoming west after midnight. Chance of rain 20%. Wednesday, sunny. Highs in the mid-70s. Northwest winds 10 to 15 miles per hour with gusts up to 25 miles per hour. Wednesday night, clear. Lows in the upper 40s. North winds 5 to 10 miles per hour with gusts up to 20 miles per hour, becoming northeast after midnight. Thursday, sunny. Highs in the mid-70s. Thursday night and Friday, partly cloudy. A chance of showers and thunderstorms. Lows in the mid-50s. Highs in the mid-80s. Chance of rain 50%. Friday night, partly cloudy. A slight chance of showers and thunderstorms in the evening. Lows in the mid-60s. Chance of rain 20%. Saturday, sunny. A slight chance of showers and thunderstorms in the afternoon. Highs in the upper 80s. Chance of rain.

Saturday night, partly cloudy in the evening, then becoming mostly cloudy. A slight chance of showers and thunderstorms. Lows in the upper 60s. Chance of rain 20%. Sunday, mostly sunny with a slight chance of showers and thunderstorms. Highs around 90. Chance of rain 20%. Sunday night, partly cloudy with a chance of showers. A chance of thunderstorms, mainly in the evening. Lows in the upper 60s. Chance of rain 50%. Monday, partly sunny with a chance of showers. A slight chance of thunderstorms in the morning, then a chance of thunderstorms in the afternoon. Highs in the mid-80s. Chance of rain 50%. At 3 a.m. at Lambert Field in St. Louis, it was mostly cloudy with a temperature of 59 degrees. The dew point was 47, giving us a relative humidity of 64%. The wind was southwest at 3 miles an hour, and the pressure was 30.12 inches and falling. Elsewhere in the metro area, in Chesterfield it was partly cloudy and the temperature was 52. In Belleville it was 54 degrees. In Cahokia, it was partly cloudy and 53 degrees. In St. Charles it was partly cloudy and 56. Across the region, it was clear in Columbia, Missouri, with a temperature of 56. In Quincy it was clear and 56 degrees. In Kansas City it was cloudy and the temperature was 60. It was clear in Springfield, Missouri, with a temperature of 53. In Rolla, it was clear and the temperature was 52. In Farmington it was 51 degrees. It was clear in Cape Girardeau, with 50 degrees. It was clear in Springfield, Illinois, with a temperature of 51. Once again in St. Louis, it was mostly cloudy. The temperature was 59 degrees and the wind was southwest at 3 miles an hour. Here are the forecast highlights for this afternoon through Sunday. There is a 30 to 60% chance of showers and thunderstorms Tuesday evening into overnight. A thunderstorm or two could contain gusty winds or small hail. Temperatures will warm to above average on Tuesday, then cool to near or slightly below average on Wednesday and Thursday. Warmer temperatures will return Friday into early next week along with opportunities for showers and thunderstorms at times. Note, starting May 29, 2026, this Outlook product will be discontinued. Please see the above products for more detailed forecast information. The current time is 3:38 a.m. Central Daylight Time. 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Rest of tonight, mostly clear. Lows in the lower 50s. Southeast winds around 5 miles per hour. Tuesday, sunny. Highs in the lower 80s. Southwest winds 10 to 15 miles per hour. Tuesday night, partly cloudy with a slight chance of showers and thunderstorms in the evening, then mostly clear after midnight. Lows in the upper 50s. Southwest winds 5 to 10 miles per hour with gusts up to 20 miles per hour, becoming west after midnight. Chance of rain 20%. Wednesday, sunny. Highs in the mid-70s. Northwest winds 10 to 15 miles per hour with gusts up to 25 miles per hour. Wednesday night, clear. Lows in the upper 40s. North winds 5 to 10 miles per hour with gusts up to 20 miles per hour, becoming northeast after midnight. Thursday, sunny. Highs in the mid-70s. Thursday night and Friday, partly cloudy. A chance of showers and thunderstorms. Lows in the mid-50s. Highs in the mid-80s. Chance of rain 50%. Friday night, partly cloudy. A slight chance of showers and thunderstorms in the evening. Lows in the mid-60s. Chance of rain 20%. Saturday, sunny.
a slight chance of showers and thunderstorms in the afternoon. Highs in the upper 80s. Chance of rain 20%. Saturday night, partly cloudy in the evening, then becoming mostly cloudy. A slight chance of showers and thunderstorms. Lows in the upper 60s. Chance of rain 20%. Sunday, mostly sunny with a slight chance of showers and thunderstorms. Highs around 90. Chance of rain 20%. Sunday night, partly cloudy with a chance of showers. A chance of thunderstorms, mainly in the evening. Lows in the upper 60s. Chance of rain 50%. Monday, partly sunny with a chance of showers. A slight chance of thunderstorms in the morning, then a chance of thunderstorms in the afternoon. Highs in the mid-80s. Chance of rain 50%. At 3 a.m. at Lambert Field in St. Louis, it was mostly cloudy with a temperature of 59 degrees. The dew point was 47, giving us a relative humidity of 64%. The wind was southwest at 3 miles an hour, and the pressure was 30.12 inches and falling. Elsewhere in the metro area, in Chesterfield it was partly cloudy and the temperature was 52. In Belleville it was 54 degrees. In Cahokia, it was partly cloudy and 53 degrees. In St. Charles it was partly cloudy and 56. Across the region, it was clear in Columbia, Missouri, with a temperature of 56. In Quincy, it was clear and 56 degrees. In Kansas City, it was cloudy and the temperature was 60. It was clear in Springfield, Missouri, with a temperature of 53. In Rolla, it was clear and the temperature was 52. In Farmington, it was 51 degrees. It was clear in Cape Girardeau, with 50 degrees. It was clear in Springfield, Illinois, with a temperature of 51. Once again in St. Louis, it was mostly cloudy. The temperature was 59 degrees and the wind was southwest at 3 miles an hour. Here are the forecast highlights for this afternoon through Sunday. There is a 30 to 60% chance of showers and thunderstorms Tuesday evening into overnight. A thunderstorm or two could contain gusty winds or small hail. Temperatures will warm to above average on Tuesday, then cool to near or slightly below average on Wednesday and Thursday. Warmer temperatures will return Friday into early next week along with opportunities for showers and thunderstorms at times. Note, starting May 29, 2026, this Outlook product will be discontinued. Please see the above products for more detailed forecast information. The current time is 3:43 a.m. Central Daylight Time. 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This program originates from the National Weather Service Forecast Office in St. Louis, Missouri, and serves parts of East Central Missouri and Southwest Illinois, including the St. Louis metro area and surrounding counties. Rest of tonight, mostly clear. Lows in the lower 50s. Southeast winds around 5 miles per hour. Tuesday, sunny. Highs in the lower 80s. Southwest winds 10 to 15 miles per hour. Tuesday night, partly cloudy with a slight chance of showers and thunderstorms in the evening, then mostly clear after midnight. Lows in the upper 50s. Southwest winds 5 to 10 miles per hour with gusts up to 20 miles per hour, becoming west after midnight. Chance of rain 20%. Wednesday, sunny. Highs in the mid-70s. Northwest winds 10 to 15 miles per hour with gusts up to 25 miles per hour. Wednesday night, clear. Lows in the upper 40s. North winds 5 to 10 miles per hour with gusts up to 20 miles per hour, becoming northeast after midnight. Thursday, sunny. Highs in the mid-70s. Thursday night and Friday, partly cloudy. A chance of showers and thunderstorms. Lows in the mid-50s. Highs in the mid-80s. Chance of rain 50%. Friday night, partly cloudy. A slight chance of showers and thunderstorms.
in the evening. Lows in the mid-60s. Chance of rain 20%. Saturday, sunny. A slight chance of showers and thunderstorms in the afternoon. Highs in the upper 80s. Chance of rain 20%. Saturday night, partly cloudy in the evening, then becoming mostly cloudy. A slight chance of showers and thunderstorms. Lows in the upper 60s. Chance of rain 20%. Sunday, mostly sunny with a slight chance of showers and thunderstorms. Highs around 90. Chance of rain 20%. Sunday night, partly cloudy with a chance of showers. A chance of thunderstorms, mainly in the evening. Lows in the upper 60s. Chance of rain 50%. Monday, partly sunny with a chance of showers. A slight chance of thunderstorms in the morning, then a chance of thunderstorms in the afternoon. Highs in the mid-80s. Chance of rain 50%. At 3 a.m. at Lambert Field in St. Louis, it was mostly cloudy with a temperature of 59 degrees. The dew point was 47, giving us a relative humidity of 64%. The wind was southwest at 3 miles an hour, and the pressure was 30.12 inches and falling. Elsewhere in the metro area, in Chesterfield it was partly cloudy and the temperature was 52. In Belleville it was 54 degrees. In Cahokia, it was partly cloudy and 53 degrees. In St. Charles it was partly cloudy and 56. Across the region, it was clear in Columbia, Missouri, with a temperature of 56. In Quincy, it was clear, and 56 degrees. In Kansas City, it was cloudy and the temperature was 60. It was clear in Springfield, Missouri, with a temperature of 53. In Rolla, it was clear and the temperature was 52. In Farmington, it was 51 degrees. It was clear in Cape Girardeau, with 50 degrees. It was clear in Springfield, Illinois, with a temperature of 51. Once again in St. Louis, it was mostly cloudy. The temperature was 59 degrees and the wind was southwest at 3 miles an hour. Here are the forecast highlights for this afternoon through Sunday. There is a 30 to 60% chance of showers and thunderstorms Tuesday evening into overnight. A thunderstorm or two could contain gusty winds or small hail. Temperatures will warm to above average on Tuesday, then cool to near or slightly below average on Wednesday and Thursday. Warmer temperatures will return Friday into early next week along with opportunities for showers and thunderstorms at times. Note, starting May 29, 2026, this Outlook product will be discontinued. Please see the above products for more detailed forecast information. The current time is 3:48 a.m. Central Daylight Time. 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This program originates from the National Weather Service Forecast Office in St. Louis, Missouri, and serves parts of East Central Missouri and Southwest Illinois, including the St. Louis metro area and surrounding counties. Rest of tonight, mostly clear. Lows in the lower 50s. Southeast winds around 5 miles per hour. Tuesday, sunny. Highs in the lower 80s. Southwest winds 10 to 15 miles per hour. Tuesday night, partly cloudy with a slight chance of showers and thunderstorms in the evening, then mostly clear after midnight. Lows in the upper 50s. Southwest winds 5 to 10 miles per hour with gusts up to 20 miles per hour, becoming west after midnight. Chance of rain 20%. Wednesday, sunny. Highs in the mid-70s. Northwest winds 10 to 15 miles per hour with gusts up to 25 miles per hour. Wednesday night, clear. Lows in the upper 40s. North winds 5 to 10 miles per hour with gusts up to 20 miles per hour, becoming northeast after midnight. Thursday, sunny. Highs in the mid-70s. Thursday night and Friday, partly cloudy. A chance of showers and thunderstorms. Lows in the mid-50s. Highs in the mid-80s.
chance of rain 50%. Friday night, partly cloudy. A slight chance of showers and thunderstorms in the evening. Lows in the mid-60s. Chance of rain 20%. Saturday, sunny. A slight chance of showers and thunderstorms in the afternoon. Highs in the upper 80s. Chance of rain 20%. Saturday night, partly cloudy in the evening, then becoming mostly cloudy. A slight chance of showers and thunderstorms. Lows in the upper 60s. Chance of rain 20%. Sunday, mostly sunny with a slight chance of showers and thunderstorms. Highs around 90. Chance of rain 20%. Sunday night, partly cloudy with a chance of showers. A chance of thunderstorms, mainly in the evening. Lows in the upper 60s. Chance of rain 50%. Monday, partly sunny with a chance of showers. A slight chance of thunderstorms in the morning, then a chance of thunderstorms in the afternoon. Highs in the mid-80s. Chance of rain 50%. At 3 a.m. at Lambert Field in St. Louis, it was mostly cloudy with a temperature of 59 degrees. The dew point was 47, giving us a relative humidity of 64%. The wind was southwest at 3 miles an hour, and the pressure was 30.12 inches and falling. Elsewhere in the metro area, in Chesterfield it was partly cloudy and the temperature was 52. In Belleville it was 54 degrees. In Cahokia, it was partly cloudy and 53 degrees. In St. Charles it was partly cloudy and 56. Across the region, it was clear in Columbia, Missouri, with a temperature of 56. In Quincy, it was clear and 56 degrees. In Kansas City, it was cloudy and the temperature was 60. It was clear in Springfield, Missouri, with a temperature of 53. In Rolla, it was clear and the temperature was 52. In Farmington, it was 51 degrees. It was clear in Cape Girardeau, with 50 degrees. It was clear in Springfield, Illinois, with a temperature of 51. Once again in St. Louis, it was mostly cloudy. The temperature was 59 degrees and the wind was southwest at 3 miles an hour. Here are the forecast highlights for this afternoon through Sunday. There is a 30 to 60% chance of showers and thunderstorms Tuesday evening into overnight. A thunderstorm or two could contain gusty winds or small hail. Temperatures will warm to above average on Tuesday, then cool to near or slightly below average on Wednesday and Thursday. Warmer temperatures will return Friday into early next week along with opportunities for showers and thunderstorms at times. Note, starting May 29, 2026, this Outlook product will be discontinued. Please see the above products for more detailed forecast information. The current time is 3:53 a.m. Central Daylight Time. 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This program originates from the National Weather Service Forecast Office in St. Louis, Missouri, and serves parts of East Central Missouri and Southwest Illinois, including the St. Louis metro area and surrounding counties. Rest of tonight, mostly clear. Lows in the lower 50s. Southeast winds around 5 miles per hour. Tuesday, sunny. Highs in the lower 80s. Southwest winds 10 to 15 miles per hour. Tuesday night, partly cloudy with a slight chance of showers and thunderstorms in the evening, then mostly clear after midnight. Lows in the upper 50s. Southwest winds 5 to 10 miles per hour with gusts up to 20 miles per hour, becoming west after midnight. Chance of rain 20%. Wednesday, sunny. Highs in the mid-70s. Northwest winds 10 to 15 miles per hour with gusts up to 25 miles per hour. Wednesday night, clear. Lows in the upper 40s. North winds 5 to 10 miles per hour with gusts up to 20 miles per hour, becoming northeast after midnight. Thursday, sunny. Highs in the mid-70s. Thursday night and Friday, partly cloudy.
a chance of showers and thunderstorms. Lows in the mid-50s. Highs in the mid-80s. Chance of rain 50%. Friday night, partly cloudy. A slight chance of showers and thunderstorms in the evening. Lows in the mid-60s. Chance of rain 20%. Saturday, sunny. A slight chance of showers and thunderstorms in the afternoon. Highs in the upper 80s. Chance of rain 20%. Saturday night, partly cloudy in the evening, then becoming mostly cloudy. A slight chance of showers and thunderstorms. Lows in the upper 60s. Chance of rain 20%. Sunday, mostly sunny with a slight chance of showers and thunderstorms. Highs around 90. Chance of rain 20%. Sunday night, partly cloudy with a chance of showers. A chance of thunderstorms, mainly in the evening. Lows in the upper 60s. Chance of rain 50%. Monday, partly sunny with a chance of showers. A slight chance of thunderstorms in the morning, then a chance of thunderstorms in the afternoon. Highs in the mid-80s. Chance of rain 50%. At 3 a.m. at Lambert Field in St. Louis, it was mostly cloudy with a temperature of 59 degrees. The dew point was 47, giving us a relative humidity of 64%. The wind was southwest at 3 miles an hour, and the pressure was 30.12 inches and falling. Elsewhere in the metro area, in Chesterfield it was partly cloudy and the temperature was 52. In Belleville it was 54 degrees. In Cahokia, it was partly cloudy and 53 degrees. In St. Charles it was partly cloudy and 56. Across the region, it was clear in Columbia, Missouri, with a temperature of 56. In Quincy, it was clear and 56 degrees. In Kansas City, it was cloudy and the temperature was 60. It was clear in Springfield, Missouri, with a temperature of 53. In Rolla, it was clear and the temperature was 52. In Farmington, it was 51 degrees. It was clear in Cape Girardeau, with 50 degrees. It was clear in Springfield, Illinois, with a temperature of 51. Once again in St. Louis, it was mostly cloudy. The temperature was 59 degrees and the wind was southwest at 3 miles an hour. Here are the forecast highlights for this afternoon through Sunday. There is a 30 to 60% chance of showers and thunderstorms Tuesday evening into overnight. A thunderstorm or two could contain gusty winds or small hail. Temperatures will warm to above average on Tuesday, then cool to near or slightly below average on Wednesday and Thursday. Warmer temperatures will return Friday into early next week along with opportunities for showers and thunderstorms at times. Note, starting May 29, 2026, this Outlook product will be discontinued. Please see the above products for more detailed forecast information. The current time is 3:58 a.m. Central Daylight Time. 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This program originates from the National Weather Service Forecast Office in St. Louis, Missouri, and serves parts of East Central Missouri and Southwest Illinois, including the St. Louis metro area and surrounding counties. Rest of tonight, mostly clear. Lows in the lower 50s. Southeast winds around 5 miles per hour. Tuesday, sunny. Highs in the lower 80s. Southwest winds 10 to 15 miles per hour. Tuesday night, partly cloudy with a slight chance of showers and thunderstorms in the evening, then mostly clear after midnight. Lows in the upper 50s. Southwest winds 5 to 10 miles per hour with gusts up to 20 miles per hour, becoming west after midnight. Chance of rain 20%. Wednesday, sunny. Highs in the mid-70s. Northwest winds 10 to 15 miles per hour with gusts up to 25 miles per hour. Wednesday night, clear. Lows in the upper 40s. North winds 5 to 10 miles per hour with gusts up to 20 miles per hour, becoming northeast after midnight.
Thursday, sunny. Highs in the mid-70s. Thursday night and Friday, partly cloudy. A chance of showers and thunderstorms. Lows in the mid-50s. Highs in the mid-80s. Chance of rain 50%. Friday night, partly cloudy. A slight chance of showers and thunderstorms in the evening. Lows in the mid-60s. Chance of rain 20%. Saturday, sunny. A slight chance of showers and thunderstorms in the afternoon. Highs in the upper 80s. Chance of rain 20%. Saturday night, partly cloudy in the evening, then becoming mostly cloudy. A slight chance of showers and thunderstorms. Lows in the upper 60s. Chance of rain 20%. Sunday, mostly sunny with a slight chance of showers and thunderstorms. Highs around 90. Chance of rain 20%. Sunday night, partly cloudy with a chance of showers. A chance of thunderstorms, mainly in the evening. Lows in the upper 60s. Chance of rain 50%. Monday, partly sunny with a chance of showers. A slight chance of thunderstorms in the morning, then a chance of thunderstorms in the afternoon. Highs in the mid-80s. Chance of rain 50%. At 3 a.m. at Lambert Field in St. Louis, it was mostly cloudy with a temperature of 59 degrees. The dew point was 47, giving us a relative humidity of 64%. The wind was southwest at 3 miles an hour, and the pressure was 30.12 inches and falling. Elsewhere in the metro area, in Chesterfield it was partly cloudy and the temperature was 52. In Belleville it was 54 degrees. In Cahokia, it was partly cloudy and 53 degrees. In St. Charles it was partly cloudy and 56. Across the region, it was clear in Columbia, Missouri, with a temperature of 56. In Quincy, it was clear, and 56 degrees. In Kansas City, it was cloudy and the temperature was 60. It was clear in Springfield, Missouri, with a temperature of 53. In Rolla, it was clear and the temperature was 52. In Farmington, it was 51 degrees. It was clear in Cape Girardeau, with 50 degrees. It was clear in Springfield, Illinois, with a temperature of 51. Once again in St. Louis, it was mostly cloudy. The temperature was 59 degrees and the wind was southwest at 3 miles an hour. Here are the forecast highlights for this afternoon through Sunday. There is a 30 to 60% chance of showers and thunderstorms Tuesday evening into overnight. A thunderstorm or two could contain gusty winds or small hail. Temperatures will warm to above average on Tuesday, then cool to near or slightly below average on Wednesday and Thursday. Warmer temperatures will return Friday into early next week along with opportunities for showers and thunderstorms at times. Note, starting May 29, 2026, this Outlook product will be discontinued. Please see the above products for more detailed forecast information. The current time is 4:03 a.m. Central Daylight Time. 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This program originates from the National Weather Service Forecast Office in St. Louis, Missouri, and serves parts of East Central Missouri and Southwest Illinois, including the St. Louis metro area and surrounding counties. Rest of tonight, mostly clear. Lows in the lower 50s. Southeast winds around 5 miles per hour. Tuesday, sunny. Highs in the lower 80s. Southwest winds 10 to 15 miles per hour. Tuesday night, partly cloudy with a slight chance of showers and thunderstorms in the evening, then mostly clear after midnight. Lows in the upper 50s. Southwest winds 5 to 10 miles per hour with gusts up to 20 miles per hour, becoming west after midnight. Chance of rain 20%. Wednesday, sunny. Highs in the mid-70s. Northwest winds 10 to 15 miles per hour with gusts up to 25 miles per hour. Wednesday night, clear. Lows in the upper 50s.
north winds 5 to 10 miles per hour with gusts up to 20 miles per hour, becoming northeast after midnight. Thursday, sunny. Highs in the mid-70s. Thursday night and Friday, partly cloudy. A chance of showers and thunderstorms. Lows in the mid-50s. Highs in the mid-80s. Chance of rain 50%. Friday night, partly cloudy. A slight chance of showers and thunderstorms in the evening. Lows in the mid-60s. Chance of rain 20%. Saturday, sunny. A slight chance of showers and thunderstorms in the afternoon. Highs in the upper 80s. Chance of rain 20%. Saturday night, partly cloudy in the evening, then becoming mostly cloudy. A slight chance of showers and thunderstorms. Lows in the upper 60s. Chance of rain 20%. Sunday, mostly sunny with a slight chance of showers and thunderstorms. Highs around 90. Chance of rain 20%. Sunday night, partly cloudy with a chance of showers. A chance of thunderstorms, mainly in the evening. Lows in the upper 60s. Chance of rain 50%. Monday, partly sunny with a chance of showers. A slight chance of thunderstorms in the morning, then a chance of thunderstorms in the afternoon. Highs in the mid-80s. Chance of rain 50%. At 3 a.m. at Lambert Field in St. Louis, it was mostly cloudy with a temperature of 59 degrees. The dew point was 47, giving us a relative humidity of 64%. The wind was southwest at 3 miles an hour, and the pressure was 30.12 inches and falling. Elsewhere in the metro area, in Chesterfield it was partly cloudy and the temperature was 52. In Belleville it was 54 degrees. In Cahokia, it was partly cloudy and 53 degrees. In St. Charles it was partly cloudy and 56. Across the region, it was clear in Columbia, Missouri, with a temperature of 56. In Quincy, it was clear and 56 degrees. In Kansas City, it was cloudy and the temperature was 60. It was clear in Springfield, Missouri, with a temperature of 53. In Rolla, it was clear and the temperature was 52. In Farmington, it was 51 degrees. It was clear in Cape Girardeau, with 50 degrees. It was clear in Springfield, Illinois, with a temperature of 51. Once again in St. Louis, it was mostly cloudy. The temperature was 59 degrees and the wind was southwest at 3 miles an hour. Here are the forecast highlights for this afternoon through Sunday. There is a 30 to 60% chance of showers and thunderstorms Tuesday evening into overnight. A thunderstorm or two could contain gusty winds or small hail. Temperatures will warm to above average on Tuesday, then cool to near or slightly below average on Wednesday and Thursday. Warmer temperatures will return Friday into early next week along with opportunities for showers and thunderstorms at times. Note, starting May 29, 2026, this Outlook product will be discontinued. Please see the above products for more detailed forecast information. The current time is 4:08 a.m. Central Daylight Time. 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Rest of tonight, mostly clear. Lows in the lower 50s. Southeast winds around 5 miles per hour. Tuesday, sunny. Highs in the lower 80s. Southwest winds 10 to 15 miles per hour. Tuesday night, partly cloudy with a slight chance of showers and thunderstorms in the evening, then mostly clear after midnight. Lows in the upper 50s. Southwest winds 5 to 10 miles per hour with gusts up to 20 miles per hour, becoming west after midnight. Chance of rain 20%. Wednesday, sunny. Highs in the mid-70s. Northwest winds 10 to 15 miles.
per hour with gusts up to 25 miles per hour. Wednesday night, clear. Lows in the upper 40s. North winds 5 to 10 miles per hour with gusts up to 20 miles per hour, becoming northeast after midnight. Thursday, sunny. Highs in the mid-70s. Thursday night and Friday, partly cloudy. A chance of showers and thunderstorms. Lows in the mid-50s. Highs in the mid-80s. Chance of rain 50%. Friday night, partly cloudy. A slight chance of showers and thunderstorms in the evening. Lows in the mid-60s. Chance of rain 20%. Saturday, sunny. A slight chance of showers and thunderstorms in the afternoon. Highs in the upper 80s. Chance of rain 20%. Saturday night, partly cloudy in the evening, then becoming mostly cloudy. A slight chance of showers and thunderstorms. Lows in the upper 60s. Chance of rain 20%. Sunday, mostly sunny with a slight chance of showers and thunderstorms. Highs around 90. Chance of rain 20%. Sunday night, partly cloudy with a chance of showers. A chance of thunderstorms, mainly in the evening. Lows in the upper 60s. Chance of rain 50%. Monday, partly sunny with a chance of showers. A slight chance of thunderstorms in the morning, then a chance of thunderstorms in the afternoon. Highs in the mid-80s. Chance of rain 50%. At 4 a.m. at Lambert Field in St. Louis, it was mostly cloudy with a temperature of 59 degrees. The dew point was 46, giving us a relative humidity of 62%. The wind was calm, and the pressure was 30.12 inches and steady. Elsewhere in the metro area, in Chesterfield it was partly cloudy and the temperature was 51. In Belleville it was 55 degrees. In Cahokia, it was partly cloudy and 52 degrees. In St. Charles it was partly cloudy and 54. Across the region, it was clear in Columbia, Missouri, with a temperature of 56. In Quincy it was clear and 56 degrees. In Kansas City it was mostly cloudy and the temperature was 59. Haze was reported in Springfield, Missouri, with a temperature of 51. In Rolla, it was clear and the temperature was 53. In Farmington, it was 50 degrees. It was clear in Cape Girardeau, with 50 degrees. It was clear in Springfield, Illinois, with a temperature of 50. Once again in St. Louis, it was mostly cloudy, the temperature was 59 degrees and the wind was calm. Here are the forecast highlights for this afternoon through Sunday. There is a 30 to 60% chance of showers and thunderstorms Tuesday evening into overnight. A thunderstorm or two could contain gusty winds or small hail. Temperatures will warm to above average on Tuesday, then cool to near or slightly below average on Wednesday and Thursday. Warmer temperatures will return Friday into early next week along with opportunities for showers and thunderstorms at times. Note, starting May 29, 2026, this Outlook product will be discontinued. Please see the above products for more detailed forecast information. The current time is 4:13 a.m. Central Daylight Time. 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Rest of tonight, mostly clear. Lows in the lower 50s. Southeast winds around 5 miles per hour. Tuesday, sunny. Highs in the lower 80s. Southwest winds 10 to 15 miles per hour. Tuesday night, partly cloudy with a slight chance of showers and thunderstorms in the evening, then mostly clear after midnight. Lows in the upper 50s. Southwest winds 5 to 10 miles per hour with gusts up to 20 miles per hour, becoming west after midnight. Chance of rain 20%. Wednesday, sunny.
highs in the mid-70s. Northwest winds 10 to 15 miles per hour with gusts up to 25 miles per hour. Wednesday night, clear. Lows in the upper 40s. North winds 5 to 10 miles per hour with gusts up to 20 miles per hour, becoming northeast after midnight. Thursday, sunny. Highs in the mid-70s. Thursday night and Friday, partly cloudy. A chance of showers and thunderstorms. Lows in the mid-50s. Highs in the mid-80s. Chance of rain 50%. Friday night, partly cloudy. A slight chance of showers and thunderstorms in the evening. Lows in the mid-60s. Chance of rain 20%. Saturday, sunny. A slight chance of showers and thunderstorms in the afternoon. Highs in the upper 80s. Chance of rain 20%. Saturday night, partly cloudy in the evening, then becoming mostly cloudy. A slight chance of showers and thunderstorms. Lows in the upper 60s. Chance of rain 20%. Sunday, mostly sunny with a slight chance of showers and thunderstorms. Highs around 90. Chance of rain 20%. Sunday night, partly cloudy with a chance of showers. A chance of thunderstorms, mainly in the evening. Lows in the upper 60s. Chance of rain 50%. Monday, partly sunny with a chance of showers. A slight chance of thunderstorms in the morning, then a chance of thunderstorms in the afternoon. Highs in the mid-80s. Chance of rain 50%. At 4 a.m. at Lambert Field in St. Louis, it was mostly cloudy with a temperature of 59 degrees. The dew point was 46, giving us a relative humidity of 62%. The wind was calm, and the pressure was 30.12 inches and steady. Elsewhere in the metro area, in Chesterfield it was partly cloudy and the temperature was 51. In Belleville it was 55 degrees. In Cahokia, it was partly cloudy and 52 degrees. In St. Charles it was partly cloudy and 54. Across the region, it was clear in Columbia, Missouri, with a temperature of 56. In Quincy, it was clear, and 56 degrees. In Kansas City, it was mostly cloudy and the temperature was 59. Haze was reported in Springfield, Missouri, with a temperature of 51. In Rolla, it was clear and the temperature was 53. In Farmington, it was 50 degrees. It was clear in Cape Girardeau, with 50 degrees. It was clear in Springfield, Illinois, with a temperature of 50. Once again in St. Louis, it was mostly cloudy, the temperature was 59 degrees and the wind was calm. Here are the forecast highlights for this afternoon through Sunday. There is a 30 to 60% chance of showers and thunderstorms Tuesday evening into overnight. A thunderstorm or two could contain gusty winds or small hail. Temperatures will warm to above average on Tuesday, then cool to near or slightly below average on Wednesday and Thursday. Warmer temperatures will return Friday into early next week along with opportunities for showers and thunderstorms at times. Note, starting May 29, 2026, this Outlook product will be discontinued. Please see the above products for more detailed forecast information. The current time is 4:18 a.m. Central Daylight Time. 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Rest of tonight, mostly clear. Lows in the lower 50s. Southeast winds around 5 miles per hour. Tuesday, sunny. Highs in the lower 80s. Southwest winds 10 to 15 miles per hour. Tuesday night, partly cloudy with a slight chance of showers and thunderstorms in the evening, then mostly clear after midnight. Lows in the upper 50s. Southwest winds 5 to 10 miles per hour with gusts up to 20 miles per hour, becoming west after midnight.
chance of rain 20%. Wednesday, sunny. Highs in the mid-70s. Northwest winds 10 to 15 miles per hour with gusts up to 25 miles per hour. Wednesday night, clear. Lows in the upper 40s. North winds 5 to 10 miles per hour with gusts up to 20 miles per hour, becoming northeast after midnight. Thursday, sunny. Highs in the mid-70s. Thursday night and Friday, partly cloudy. A chance of showers and thunderstorms. Lows in the mid-50s. Highs in the mid-80s. Chance of rain 50%. Friday night, partly cloudy. A slight chance of showers and thunderstorms in the evening. Lows in the mid-60s. Chance of rain 20%. Saturday, sunny. A slight chance of showers and thunderstorms in the afternoon. Highs in the upper 80s. Chance of rain 20%. Saturday night, partly cloudy in the evening, then becoming mostly cloudy. A slight chance of showers and thunderstorms. Lows in the upper 60s. Chance of rain 20%. Sunday, mostly sunny with a slight chance of showers and thunderstorms. Highs around 90. Chance of rain 20%. Sunday night, partly cloudy with a chance of showers. A chance of thunderstorms, mainly in the evening. Lows in the upper 60s. Chance of rain 50%. Monday, partly sunny with a chance of showers. A slight chance of thunderstorms in the morning, then a chance of thunderstorms in the afternoon. Highs in the mid-80s. Chance of rain 50%. At 4 a.m. at Lambert Field in St. Louis, it was mostly cloudy with a temperature of 59 degrees. The dew point was 46, giving us a relative humidity of 62%. The wind was calm, and the pressure was 30.12 inches and steady. Elsewhere in the metro area, in Chesterfield it was partly cloudy and the temperature was 51. In Belleville it was 55 degrees. In Cahokia, it was partly cloudy and 52 degrees. In St. Charles it was partly cloudy and 54. Across the region, it was clear in Columbia, Missouri, with a temperature of 56. In Quincy it was clear and 56 degrees. In Kansas City it was mostly cloudy and the temperature was 59. Haze was reported in Springfield, Missouri, with a temperature of 51. In Rolla, it was clear and the temperature was 53. In Farmington it was 50 degrees. It was clear in Cape Girardeau, with 50 degrees. It was clear in Springfield, Illinois, with a temperature of 50. Once again in St. Louis, it was mostly cloudy, the temperature was 59 degrees and the wind was calm. Here are the forecast highlights for this afternoon through Sunday. There is a 30 to 60% chance of showers and thunderstorms Tuesday evening into overnight. A thunderstorm or two could contain gusty winds or small hail. Temperatures will warm to above average on Tuesday, then cool to near or slightly below average on Wednesday and Thursday. Warmer temperatures will return Friday into early next week along with opportunities for showers and thunderstorms at times. Note, starting May 29, 2026, this Outlook product will be discontinued. Please see the above products for more detailed forecast information. The current time is 4:24 a.m. Central Daylight Time. 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This program originates from the National Weather Service Forecast Office in St. Louis, Missouri, and serves parts of East Central Missouri and Southwest Illinois, including the St. Louis metro area and surrounding counties. Rest of tonight, mostly clear. Lows in the lower 50s. Southeast winds around 5 miles per hour. Tuesday, sunny. Highs in the lower 80s. Southwest winds 10 to 15 miles per hour. Tuesday night, partly cloudy with a slight chance of showers and thunderstorms in the evening, then mostly clear after midnight. Lows in the upper 50s. Southwest winds 5.
10 miles per hour with gusts up to 20 miles per hour, becoming west after midnight. Chance of rain 20%. Wednesday, sunny. Highs in the mid-70s. Northwest winds 10 to 15 miles per hour with gusts up to 25 miles per hour. Wednesday night, clear. Lows in the upper 40s. North winds 5 to 10 miles per hour with gusts up to 20 miles per hour, becoming northeast after midnight. Thursday, sunny. Highs in the mid-70s. Thursday night and Friday, partly cloudy. A chance of showers and thunderstorms. Lows in the mid-50s. Highs in the mid-80s. Chance of rain 50%. Friday night, partly cloudy. A slight chance of showers and thunderstorms in the evening. Lows in the mid-60s. Chance of rain 20%. Saturday, sunny. A slight chance of showers and thunderstorms in the afternoon. Highs in the upper 80s. Chance of rain 20%. Saturday night, partly cloudy in the evening, then becoming mostly cloudy. A slight chance of showers and thunderstorms. Lows in the upper 60s. Chance of rain 20%. Sunday, mostly sunny with a slight chance of showers and thunderstorms. Highs around 90. Chance of rain 20%. Sunday night, partly cloudy with a chance of showers. A chance of thunderstorms, mainly in the evening. Lows in the upper 60s. Chance of rain 50%. Monday, partly sunny with a chance of showers. A slight chance of thunderstorms in the morning, then a chance of thunderstorms in the afternoon. Highs in the mid-80s. Chance of rain 50%. At 4 a.m. at Lambert Field in St. Louis, it was mostly cloudy with a temperature of 59 degrees. The dew point was 46, giving us a relative humidity of 62%. The wind was calm, and the pressure was 30.12 inches and steady. Elsewhere in the metro area, in Chesterfield it was partly cloudy and the temperature was 51. In Belleville it was 55 degrees. In Cahokia, it was partly cloudy and 52 degrees. In St. Charles it was partly cloudy and 54. Across the region, it was clear in Columbia, Missouri, with a temperature of 56. In Quincy it was clear and 56 degrees. In Kansas City, it was mostly cloudy and the temperature was 59. Haze was reported in Springfield, Missouri, with a temperature of 51. In Rolla, it was clear and the temperature was 53. In Farmington, it was 50 degrees. It was clear in Cape Girardeau, with 50 degrees. It was clear in Springfield, Illinois, with a temperature of 50. Once again in St. Louis, it was mostly cloudy, the temperature was 59 degrees and the wind was calm. Here are the forecast highlights for this afternoon through Sunday. There is a 30 to 60% chance of showers and thunderstorms Tuesday evening into overnight. A thunderstorm or two could contain gusty winds or small hail. Temperatures will warm to above average on Tuesday, then cool to near or slightly below average on Wednesday and Thursday. Warmer temperatures will return Friday into early next week along with opportunities for showers and thunderstorms at times. Note, starting May 29, 2026, this Outlook product will be discontinued. Please see the above products for more detailed forecast information. The current time is 4:29 a.m. Central Daylight Time. 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This program originates from the National Weather Service Forecast Office in St. Louis, Missouri, and serves parts of East Central Missouri and Southwest Illinois, including the St. Louis metro area and surrounding counties. Rest of tonight, mostly clear. Lows in the lower 50s. Southeast winds around 5 miles per hour. Tuesday, sunny. Highs in the lower 80s. Southwest winds 10 to 15 miles per hour. Tuesday night, partly cloudy with a slight chance of showers and thunderstorms in the evening, then mostly clear after.
midnight. Lows in the upper 50s. Southwest winds 5 to 10 miles per hour with gusts up to 20 miles per hour, becoming west after midnight. Chance of rain 20%. Wednesday, sunny. Highs in the mid-70s. Northwest winds 10 to 15 miles per hour with gusts up to 25 miles per hour. Wednesday night, clear. Lows in the upper 40s. North winds 5 to 10 miles per hour with gusts up to 20 miles per hour, becoming northeast after midnight. Thursday, sunny. Highs in the mid-70s. Thursday night and Friday, partly cloudy. A chance of showers and thunderstorms. Lows in the mid-50s. Highs in the mid-80s. Chance of rain 50%. Friday night, partly cloudy. A slight chance of showers and thunderstorms in the evening. Lows in the mid-60s, mostly clear after midnight. Lows in the upper 50s.

Up to 20 miles per hour, becoming northeast after midnight. Thursday, sunny. Highs in the mid-70s. Thursday night and Friday, partly cloudy. A chance of showers and thunderstorms. Lows in the mid-50s. Highs in the mid-80s. Chance of rain 50%. Friday night, partly cloudy. A slight chance of showers and thunderstorms in the evening. Lows in the mid-60s. Chance of rain 20%. Saturday, sunny. A slight chance of showers and thunderstorms in the afternoon. Highs in the upper 80s. Chance of rain 20%. Saturday night, partly cloudy in the evening, then becoming mostly cloudy. A slight chance of showers and thunderstorms. Lows in the upper 60s. Chance of rain 20%. Sunday, mostly sunny with a slight chance of showers and thunderstorms. Highs around 90. Chance of rain 20%. Sunday night, partly cloudy with a chance of showers. A chance of thunderstorms, mainly in the evening. Lows in the upper 60s. Chance of rain 50%. Monday, partly sunny with a chance of showers. A slight chance of thunderstorms in the morning, then a chance of thunderstorms in the afternoon. Highs in the mid-80s. Chance of rain 50%. At 4 a.m. at Lambert Field in St. Louis, it was mostly cloudy with a temperature of 59 degrees. The dew point was 46, giving us a relative humidity of 62%. The wind was calm, and the pressure was 30.12 inches and steady. Elsewhere in the metro area, in Chesterfield it was partly cloudy and the temperature was 51. In Belleville it was 55 degrees. In Cahokia, it was partly cloudy and 52 degrees. In St. Charles it was partly cloudy and 54. Across the region, it was clear in Columbia, Missouri, with a temperature of 56. In Quincy it was clear and 56 degrees. In Kansas City it was mostly cloudy and the temperature was 59. Haze was reported in Springfield, Missouri, with a temperature of 51. In Rolla, it was clear and the temperature was 53. In Farmington it was 50 degrees. It was clear in Cape Girardeau, with 50 degrees. It was clear in Springfield, Illinois, with a temperature of 50. Once again in St. Louis, it was mostly cloudy, the temperature was 59 degrees and the wind was calm. Here are the forecast highlights for this afternoon through Sunday. There is a 30 to 60% chance of showers and thunderstorms Tuesday evening into overnight. A thunderstorm or two could contain gusty winds or small hail. Temperatures will warm to above average on Tuesday, then cool to near or slightly below average on Wednesday and Thursday. Warmer temperatures will return Friday into early next week along with opportunities for showers and thunderstorms at times. Note, starting May 29, 2026, this Outlook product will be discontinued. Please see the above products for more detailed forecast information. The current time is 4:34 a.m. Central Daylight Time. This is NOAA, Weather Radio KDO 89 St. Louis, Missouri, broadcasting on 162.550 MHz. This program originates from the National Weather Service Forecast Office in St. Louis, Missouri, and serves parts of East Central Missouri and Southwest Illinois, including the St. Louis metro area and surrounding counties. Rest of tonight, mostly clear. Lows in the lower 50s. Southeast winds around 5 miles per hour. Tuesday, sunny. Highs in the lower 80s. Southwest winds 10 to 15 miles per hour. Tuesday night, partly cloudy with a slight chance of showers and thunderstorms in the evening, then mostly clear after midnight. Lows in the upper 50s. Southwest winds 5 to 10 miles per hour with gusts up to 20 miles per hour, becoming west after midnight. Chance of rain 20%. Wednesday, sunny. Highs in the mid-70s. Northwest winds 10 to 15 miles per hour with gusts up to 25 miles per hour. Wednesday night, clear.

lows in the upper 40s. North winds 5 to 10 miles per hour with gusts up to 20 miles per hour, becoming northeast after midnight. Thursday, sunny. Highs in the mid-70s. Thursday night and Friday, partly cloudy. A chance of showers and thunderstorms. Lows in the mid-50s. Highs in the mid-80s. Chance of rain 50%. Friday night, partly cloudy. A slight chance of showers and thunderstorms in the evening. Lows in the mid-60s. Chance of rain 20%. Saturday, sunny. A slight chance of showers and thunderstorms in the afternoon. Highs in the upper 80s. Chance of rain 20%. Saturday night, partly cloudy in the evening, then becoming mostly cloudy. A slight chance of showers and thunderstorms. Lows in the upper 60s. Chance of rain 20%. Sunday, mostly sunny with a slight chance of showers and thunderstorms. Highs around 90. Chance of rain 20%. Sunday night, partly cloudy with a chance of showers. A chance of thunderstorms, mainly in the evening. Lows in the upper 60s. Chance of rain 50%. Monday, partly sunny with a chance of showers. A slight chance of thunderstorms in the morning, then a chance of thunderstorms in the afternoon. Highs in the mid-80s. Chance of rain 50%. At 4 a.m. at Lambert Field in St. Louis, it was mostly cloudy with a temperature of 59 degrees. The dew point was 46, giving us a relative humidity of 62%. The wind was calm, and the pressure was 30.12 inches and steady. Elsewhere in the metro area, in Chesterfield, it was partly cloudy and the temperature was 51. In Belleville, it was 55 degrees. In Cahokia, it was partly cloudy and 52 degrees. In St. Charles, it was partly cloudy and 54. Across the region, it was clear in Columbia, Missouri, with a temperature of 56. In Quincy, it was clear and 56 degrees. In Kansas City, it was mostly cloudy and the temperature was 59. Haze was reported in Springfield, Missouri, with a temperature of 51. In Rolla, it was clear and the temperature was 53. In Farmington, it was 50 degrees. It was clear in Cape Girardeau, with 50 degrees. It was clear in Springfield, Illinois, with a temperature of 50. Once again in St. Louis, it was mostly cloudy, the temperature was 59 degrees and the wind was calm. Here are the forecast highlights for this afternoon through Sunday. There is a 30 to 60% chance of showers and thunderstorms Tuesday evening into overnight. A thunderstorm or two could contain gusty winds or small hail. Temperatures will warm to above average on Tuesday, then cool to near or slightly below average on Wednesday and Thursday. Warmer temperatures will return Friday into early next week along with opportunities for showers and thunderstorms at times. Note, starting May 29, 2026, this Outlook product will be discontinued. Please see the above products for more detailed forecast information. The current time is 4:39 a.m. Central Daylight Time. 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Rest of tonight, mostly clear. Lows in the lower 50s. Southeast winds around 5 miles per hour. Tuesday, sunny. Highs in the lower 80s. Southwest winds 10 to 15 miles per hour. Tuesday night, partly cloudy with a slight chance of showers and thunderstorms in the evening, then mostly clear after midnight. Lows in the upper 50s. Southwest winds 5 to 10 miles per hour with gusts up to 20 miles per hour, becoming west after midnight. Chance of rain 20%. Wednesday, sunny. Highs in the mid-70s. Northwest winds 10 to 15 miles per hour with gusts.
up to 25 miles per hour. Wednesday night, clear. Lows in the upper 40s. North winds 5 to 10 miles per hour with gusts up to 20 miles per hour, becoming northeast after midnight. Thursday, sunny. Highs in the mid-70s. Thursday night and Friday, partly cloudy. A chance of showers and thunderstorms. Lows in the mid-50s. Highs in the mid-80s. Chance of rain 50%. Friday night, partly cloudy. A slight chance of showers and thunderstorms in the evening. Lows in the mid-60s. Chance of rain 20%. Saturday, sunny. A slight chance of showers and thunderstorms in the afternoon. Highs in the upper 80s. Chance of rain 20%. Saturday night, partly cloudy in the evening, then becoming mostly cloudy. A slight chance of showers and thunderstorms. Lows in the upper 60s. Chance of rain 20%. Sunday, mostly sunny with a slight chance of showers and thunderstorms. Highs around 90. Chance of rain 20%. Sunday night, partly cloudy with a chance of showers. A chance of thunderstorms, mainly in the evening. Lows in the upper 60s. Chance of rain 50%. Monday, partly sunny with a chance of showers. A slight chance of thunderstorms in the morning, then a chance of thunderstorms in the afternoon. Highs in the mid-80s. Chance of rain 50%. At 4 a.m. at Lambert Field in St. Louis, it was mostly cloudy with a temperature of 59 degrees. The dew point was 46, giving us a relative humidity of 62%. The wind was calm, and the pressure was 30.12 inches and steady. Elsewhere in the metro area, in Chesterfield, it was partly cloudy and the temperature was 51. In Belleville, it was 55 degrees. In Cahokia, it was partly cloudy and 52 degrees. In St. Charles, it was partly cloudy and 54. Across the region, it was clear in Columbia, Missouri, with a temperature of 56. In Quincy, it was clear and 56 degrees. In Kansas City, it was mostly cloudy and the temperature was 59. Haze was reported in Springfield, Missouri, with a temperature of 51. In Rolla, it was clear and the temperature was 53. In Farmington, it was 50 degrees. It was clear in Cape Girardeau, with 50 degrees. It was clear in Springfield, Illinois, with a temperature of 50. Once again in St. Louis, it was mostly cloudy, the temperature was 59 degrees and the wind was calm. Here are the forecast highlights for this afternoon through Sunday. There is a 30 to 60% chance of showers and thunderstorms Tuesday evening into overnight. A thunderstorm or two could contain gusty winds or small hail. Temperatures will warm to above average on Tuesday, then cool to near or slightly below average on Wednesday and Thursday. Warmer temperatures will return Friday into early next week along with opportunities for showers and thunderstorms at times. Note, starting May 29, 2026, this Outlook product will be discontinued. Please see the above products for more detailed forecast information. The current time is 4:44 a.m. Central Daylight Time. This is NOAA, Weather Radio KDO 89 St. Louis, Missouri, broadcasting on 162.550 MHz. This program originates from the National Weather Service Forecast Office in St. Louis, Missouri, and serves parts of East Central Missouri and Southwest Illinois, including the St. Louis metro area and surrounding counties. Rest of tonight, mostly clear. Lows in the lower 50s. Southeast winds around 5 miles per hour. Tuesday, sunny. Highs in the lower 80s. Southwest winds 10 to 15 miles per hour. Tuesday night, partly cloudy with a slight chance of showers and thunderstorms in the evening, then mostly clear after midnight. Lows in the upper 50s. Southwest winds 5 to 10 miles per hour with gusts up to 20 miles per hour, becoming west after midnight. Chance of rain 20%. Wednesday, sunny.
in the mid-70s. Northwest winds 10 to 15 miles per hour with gusts up to 25 miles per hour. Wednesday night, clear. Lows in the upper 40s. North winds 5 to 10 miles per hour with gusts up to 20 miles per hour, becoming northeast after midnight. Thursday, sunny. Highs in the mid-70s. Thursday night and Friday, partly cloudy. A chance of showers and thunderstorms. Lows in the mid-50s. Highs in the mid-80s. Chance of rain 50%. Friday night, partly cloudy. A slight chance of showers and thunderstorms in the evening. Lows in the mid-60s. Chance of rain 20%. Saturday, sunny. A slight chance of showers and thunderstorms in the afternoon. Highs in the upper 80s. Chance of rain 20%. Saturday night, partly cloudy in the evening, then becoming mostly cloudy. A slight chance of showers and thunderstorms. Lows in the upper 60s. Chance of rain 20%. Sunday, mostly sunny with a slight chance of showers and thunderstorms. Highs around 90. Chance of rain 20%. Sunday night, partly cloudy with a chance of showers. A chance of thunderstorms, mainly in the evening. Lows in the upper 60s. Chance of rain 50%. Monday, partly sunny with a chance of showers. A slight chance of thunderstorms in the morning, then a chance of thunderstorms in the afternoon. Highs in the mid-80s. Chance of rain 50%. At 4 a.m. at Lambert Field in St. Louis, it was mostly cloudy with a temperature of 59 degrees. The dew point was 46, giving us a relative humidity of 62%. The wind was calm, and the pressure was 30.12 inches and steady. Elsewhere in the metro area, in Chesterfield, it was partly cloudy and the temperature was 51. In Belleville, it was 55 degrees. In Cahokia, it was partly cloudy and 52 degrees. In St. Charles, it was partly cloudy and 54. Across the region, it was clear in Columbia, Missouri, with a temperature of 56. In Quincy, it was clear and 56 degrees. In Kansas City, it was mostly cloudy and the temperature was 59. Haze was reported in Springfield, Missouri, with a temperature of 51. In Rolla, it was clear and the temperature was 53. In Farmington, it was 50 degrees. It was clear in Cape Girardeau, with 50 degrees. It was clear in Springfield, Illinois, with a temperature of 50. Once again in St. Louis, it was mostly cloudy, the temperature was 59 degrees and the wind was calm. Here are the forecast highlights for this afternoon through Sunday. There is a 30 to 60% chance of showers and thunderstorms Tuesday evening into overnight. A thunderstorm or two could contain gusty winds or small hail. Temperatures will warm to above average on Tuesday, then cool to near or slightly below average on Wednesday and Thursday. Warmer temperatures will return Friday into early next week along with opportunities for showers and thunderstorms at times. Note, starting May 29, 2026, this Outlook product will be discontinued. Please see the above products for more detailed forecast information. The current time is 4:49 a.m. Central Daylight Time. 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This program originates from the National Weather Service Forecast Office in St. Louis, Missouri, and serves parts of East Central Missouri and Southwest Illinois, including the St. Louis metro area and surrounding counties. Rest of tonight, mostly clear. Lows in the lower 50s. Southeast winds around 5 miles per hour. Tuesday, sunny. Highs in the lower 80s. Southwest winds 10 to 15 miles per hour. Tuesday night, partly cloudy with a slight chance of showers and thunderstorms in the evening, then mostly clear after midnight. Lows in the upper 50s. Southwest winds 5 to 10 miles per hour with gusts up to 20 miles per hour, becoming west after midnight.
chance of rain 20%. Wednesday, sunny. Highs in the mid-70s. Northwest winds 10 to 15 miles per hour with gusts up to 25 miles per hour. Wednesday night, clear. Lows in the upper 40s. North winds 5 to 10 miles per hour with gusts up to 20 miles per hour, becoming northeast after midnight. Thursday, sunny. Highs in the mid-70s. Thursday night and Friday, partly cloudy. A chance of showers and thunderstorms. Lows in the mid-50s. Highs in the mid-80s. Chance of rain 50%. Friday night, partly cloudy. A slight chance of showers and thunderstorms in the evening. Lows in the mid-60s. Chance of rain 20%. Saturday, sunny. A slight chance of showers and thunderstorms in the afternoon. Highs in the upper 80s. Chance of rain 20%. Saturday night, partly cloudy in the evening, then becoming mostly cloudy. A slight chance of showers and thunderstorms. Lows in the upper 60s. Chance of rain 20%. Sunday, mostly sunny with a slight chance of showers and thunderstorms. Highs around 90. Chance of rain 20%. Sunday night, partly cloudy with a chance of showers. A chance of thunderstorms, mainly in the evening. Lows in the upper 60s. Chance of rain 50%. Monday, partly sunny with a chance of showers. A slight chance of thunderstorms in the morning, then a chance of thunderstorms in the afternoon. Highs in the mid-80s. Chance of rain 50%. At 4 a.m. at Lambert Field in St. Louis, it was mostly cloudy with a temperature of 59 degrees. The dew point was 46, giving us a relative humidity of 62%. The wind was calm, and the pressure was 30.12 inches and steady. Elsewhere in the metro area, in Chesterfield it was partly cloudy and the temperature was 51. In Belleville it was 55 degrees. In Cahokia, it was partly cloudy and 52 degrees. In St. Charles it was partly cloudy and 54. Across the region, it was clear in Columbia, Missouri, with a temperature of 56. In Quincy it was clear and 56 degrees. In Kansas City it was mostly cloudy and the temperature was 59. Haze was reported in Springfield, Missouri, with a temperature of 51. In Rolla, it was clear and the temperature was 53. In Farmington, it was 50 degrees. It was clear in Cape Girardeau, with 50 degrees. It was clear in Springfield, Illinois, with a temperature of 50. Once again in St. Louis, it was mostly cloudy, the temperature was 59 degrees and the wind was calm. Here are the forecast highlights for this afternoon through Sunday. There is a 30 to 60% chance of showers and thunderstorms Tuesday evening into overnight. A thunderstorm or two could contain gusty winds or small hail. Temperatures will warm to above average on Tuesday, then cool to near or slightly below average on Wednesday and Thursday. Warmer temperatures will return Friday into early next week along with opportunities for showers and thunderstorms at times. Note, starting May 29, 2026, this Outlook product will be discontinued. Please see the above products for more detailed forecast information. The current time is 4:54 a.m. Central Daylight Time. 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Rest of tonight, mostly clear. Lows in the lower 50s. Southeast winds around 5 miles per hour. Tuesday, sunny. Highs in the lower 80s. Southwest winds 10 to 15 miles per hour. Tuesday night, partly cloudy with a slight chance of showers and thunderstorms in the evening, then mostly clear after midnight. Lows in the upper 50s. Southwest winds 5 to 10 miles.
per hour with gusts up to 20 miles per hour, becoming west after midnight. Chance of rain 20%. Wednesday, sunny. Highs in the mid-70s. Northwest winds 10 to 15 miles per hour with gusts up to 25 miles per hour. Wednesday night, clear. Lows in the upper 40s. North winds 5 to 10 miles per hour with gusts up to 20 miles per hour, becoming northeast after midnight. Thursday, sunny. Highs in the mid-70s. Thursday night and Friday, partly cloudy. A chance of showers and thunderstorms. Lows in the mid-50s. Highs in the mid-80s. Chance of rain 50%. Friday night, partly cloudy. A slight chance of showers and thunderstorms in the evening. Lows in the mid-60s. Chance of rain 20%. Saturday, sunny. A slight chance of showers and thunderstorms in the afternoon. Highs in the upper 80s. Chance of rain 20%. Saturday night, partly cloudy in the evening, then becoming mostly cloudy. A slight chance of showers and thunderstorms. Lows in the upper 60s. Chance of rain 20%. Sunday, mostly sunny with a slight chance of showers and thunderstorms. Highs around 90. Chance of rain 20%. Sunday night, partly cloudy with a chance of showers. A chance of thunderstorms, mainly in the evening. Lows in the upper 60s. Chance of rain 50%. Monday, partly sunny with a chance of showers. A slight chance of thunderstorms in the morning, then a chance of thunderstorms in the afternoon. Highs in the mid-80s. Chance of rain 50%. At 4 a.m. at Lambert Field in St. Louis, it was mostly cloudy with a temperature of 59 degrees. The dew point was 46, giving us a relative humidity of 62%. The wind was calm, and the pressure was 30.12 inches and steady. Elsewhere in the metro area, in Chesterfield it was partly cloudy and the temperature was 51. In Belleville it was 55 degrees. In Cahokia, it was partly cloudy and 52 degrees. In St. Charles it was partly cloudy and 54. Across the region, it was clear in Columbia, Missouri, with a temperature of 56. In Quincy, it was clear, and 56 degrees. In Kansas City, it was mostly cloudy and the temperature was 59. Haze was reported in Springfield, Missouri, with a temperature of 51. In Rolla, it was clear and the temperature was 53. In Farmington, it was 50 degrees. It was clear in Cape Girardeau, with 50 degrees. It was clear in Springfield, Illinois, with a temperature of 50. Once again in St. Louis, it was mostly cloudy, the temperature was 59 degrees and the wind was calm. Here are the forecast highlights for this afternoon through Sunday. There is a 30 to 60% chance of showers and thunderstorms Tuesday evening into overnight. A thunderstorm or two could contain gusty winds or small hail. Temperatures will warm to above average on Tuesday, then cool to near or slightly below average on Wednesday and Thursday. Warmer temperatures will return Friday into early next week along with opportunities for showers and thunderstorms at times. Note, starting May 29, 2026, this Outlook product will be discontinued. Please see the above products for more detailed forecast information. The current time is 4:59 a.m. Central Daylight Time. 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Rest of tonight, mostly clear. Lows in the lower 50s. Southeast winds around 5 miles per hour. Tuesday, sunny. Highs in the lower 80s. Southwest winds 10 to 15 miles per hour. Tuesday night, partly cloudy with a slight chance of showers and thunderstorms in the evening, then mostly clear after midnight.
lows in the upper 50s. Southwest winds 5 to 10 miles per hour with gusts up to 20 miles per hour, becoming west after midnight. Chance of rain 20%. Wednesday, sunny. Highs in the mid-70s. Northwest winds 10 to 15 miles per hour with gusts up to 25 miles per hour. Wednesday night, clear. Lows in the upper 40s. North winds 5 to 10 miles per hour with gusts up to 20 miles per hour, becoming northeast after midnight. Thursday, sunny. Highs in the mid-70s. Thursday night and Friday, partly cloudy. A chance of showers and thunderstorms. Lows in the mid-50s. Highs in the mid-80s. Chance of rain 50%. Friday night, partly cloudy. A slight chance of showers and thunderstorms in the evening. Lows in the mid-60s. Chance of rain 20%. Saturday, sunny. A slight chance of showers and thunderstorms in the afternoon. Highs in the upper 80s. Chance of rain 20%. Saturday night, partly cloudy in the evening, then becoming mostly cloudy. A slight chance of showers and thunderstorms. Lows in the upper 60s. Chance of rain 20%. Sunday, mostly sunny with a slight chance of showers and thunderstorms. Highs around 90. Chance of rain 20%. Sunday night, partly cloudy with a chance of showers. A chance of thunderstorms, mainly in the evening. Lows in the upper 60s. Chance of rain 50%. Monday, partly sunny with a chance of showers. A slight chance of thunderstorms in the morning, then a chance of thunderstorms in the afternoon. Highs in the mid-80s. Chance of rain 50%. At 4 a.m. at Lambert Field in St. Louis, it was mostly cloudy with a temperature of 59 degrees. The dew point was 46, giving us a relative humidity of 62%. The wind was calm, and the pressure was 30.12 inches and steady. Elsewhere in the metro area, in Chesterfield it was partly cloudy and the temperature was 51. In Belleville it was 55 degrees. In Cahokia, it was partly cloudy and 52 degrees. In St. Charles it was partly cloudy and 54. Across the region, it was clear in Columbia, Missouri, with a temperature of 56. In Quincy, it was clear, and 56 degrees. In Kansas City, it was mostly cloudy and the temperature was 59. Haze was reported in Springfield, Missouri, with a temperature of 51. In Rolla, it was clear and the temperature was 53. In Farmington, it was 50 degrees. It was clear in Cape Girardeau, with 50 degrees. It was clear in Springfield, Illinois, with a temperature of 50. Once again in St. Louis, it was mostly cloudy, the temperature was 59 degrees and the wind was calm. Here are the forecast highlights for this afternoon through Sunday. There is a 30 to 60% chance of showers and thunderstorms Tuesday evening into overnight. A thunderstorm or two could contain gusty winds or small hail. Temperatures will warm to above average on Tuesday, then cool to near or slightly below average on Wednesday and Thursday. Warmer temperatures will return Friday into early next week along with opportunities for showers and thunderstorms at times. Note, starting May 29, 2026, this Outlook product will be discontinued. Please see the above products for more detailed forecast information. The current time is 5:04 a.m. Central Daylight Time. This is NOAA, Weather Radio KDO 89 St. Louis, Missouri, broadcasting on 162.550 MHz. This program originates from the National Weather Service Forecast Office in St. Louis, Missouri, and serves parts of East Central Missouri and Southwest Illinois, including the St. Louis metro area and surrounding counties. Rest of tonight, mostly clear. Lows in the lower 50s. Southeast winds around 5 miles per hour. Tuesday, sunny. Highs in the lower 80s. Southwest winds 10 to 15 miles per hour. Tuesday night, partly cloudy with a slight
chance of showers and thunderstorms in the evening, then mostly clear after midnight. Lows in the upper 50s. Southwest winds 5 to 10 miles per hour with gusts up to 20 miles per hour, becoming west after midnight. Chance of rain 20%. Wednesday, sunny. Highs in the mid-70s. Northwest winds 10 to 15 miles per hour with gusts up to 25 miles per hour. Wednesday night, clear. Lows in the upper 40s. North winds 5 to 10 miles per hour with gusts up to 20 miles per hour, becoming northeast after midnight. Thursday, sunny. Highs in the mid-70s. Thursday night and Friday, partly cloudy. A chance of showers and thunderstorms. Lows in the mid-50s. Highs in the mid-80s. Chance of rain 50%. Friday night, partly cloudy. A slight chance of showers and thunderstorms in the evening. Lows in the mid-60s. Chance of rain 20%. Saturday, sunny. A slight chance of showers and thunderstorms in the afternoon. Highs in the upper 80s. Chance of rain 20%. Saturday night, partly cloudy in the evening, then becoming mostly cloudy. A slight chance of showers and thunderstorms. Lows in the upper 60s. Chance of rain 20%. Sunday, mostly sunny with a slight chance of showers and thunderstorms. Highs around 90. Chance of rain 20%. Sunday night, partly cloudy with a chance of showers. A chance of thunderstorms, mainly in the evening. Lows in the upper 60s. Chance of rain 50%. Monday, partly sunny with a chance of showers. A slight chance of thunderstorms in the morning, then a chance of thunderstorms in the afternoon. Highs in the mid-80s. Chance of rain 50%. At 4 a.m. at Lambert Field in St. Louis, it was mostly cloudy with a temperature of 59 degrees. The dew point was 46, giving us a relative humidity of 62%. The wind was calm, and the pressure was 30.12 inches and steady. Elsewhere in the metro area, in Chesterfield it was partly cloudy and the temperature was 51. In Belleville it was 55 degrees. In Cahokia, it was partly cloudy and 52 degrees. In St. Charles it was partly cloudy and 54. Across the region, it was clear in Columbia, Missouri, with a temperature of 56. In Quincy, it was clear, and 56 degrees. In Kansas City, it was mostly cloudy and the temperature was 59. Haze was reported in Springfield, Missouri, with a temperature of 51. In Rolla, it was clear and the temperature was 53. In Farmington, it was 50 degrees. It was clear in Cape Girardeau, with 50 degrees. It was clear in Springfield, Illinois, with a temperature of 50. Once again in St. Louis, it was mostly cloudy, the temperature was 59 degrees and the wind was calm. Here are the forecast highlights for this afternoon through Sunday. There is a 30 to 60% chance of showers and thunderstorms Tuesday evening into overnight. A thunderstorm or two could contain gusty winds or small hail. Temperatures will warm to above average on Tuesday, then cool to near or slightly below average on Wednesday and Thursday. Warmer temperatures will return Friday into early next week along with opportunities for showers and thunderstorms at times. Note, starting May 29, 2026, this Outlook product will be discontinued. Please see the above products for more detailed forecast information. The current time is 5:09 a.m. Central Daylight Time. 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This program originates from the National Weather Service Forecast Office in St. Louis, Missouri, and serves parts of East Central Missouri and Southwest Illinois, including the St. Louis metro area and surrounding counties. Rest of tonight, mostly clear. Lows in the lower 50s. Southeast winds around 5 miles per hour. Tuesday, sunny. Highs in the lower 80s. Southwest winds.
10 to 15 miles per hour. Tuesday night, partly cloudy with a slight chance of showers and thunderstorms in the evening, then mostly clear after midnight. Lows in the upper 50s. Southwest winds 5 to 10 miles per hour with gusts up to 20 miles per hour, becoming west after midnight. Chance of rain 20%. Wednesday, sunny. Highs in the mid-70s. Northwest winds 10 to 15 miles per hour with gusts up to 25 miles per hour. Wednesday night, clear. Lows in the upper 40s. North winds 5 to 10 miles per hour with gusts up to 20 miles per hour, becoming northeast after midnight. Thursday, sunny. Highs in the mid-70s. Thursday night and Friday, partly cloudy. A chance of showers and thunderstorms. Lows in the mid-50s. Highs in the mid-80s. Chance of rain 50%. Friday night, partly cloudy. A slight chance of showers and thunderstorms in the evening. Lows in the mid-60s. Chance of rain 20%. Saturday, sunny. A slight chance of showers and thunderstorms in the afternoon. Highs in the upper 80s. Chance of rain 20%. Saturday night, partly cloudy in the evening, then becoming mostly cloudy. A slight chance of showers and thunderstorms. Lows in the upper 60s. Chance of rain 20%. Sunday, mostly sunny with a slight chance of showers and thunderstorms. Highs around 90. Chance of rain 20%. Sunday night, partly cloudy with a chance of showers. A chance of thunderstorms, mainly in the evening. Lows in the upper 60s. Chance of rain 50%. Monday, partly sunny with a chance of showers. A slight chance of thunderstorms in the morning, then a chance of thunderstorms in the afternoon. Highs in the mid-80s. Chance of rain 50%. At 5 a.m. at Lambert Field in St. Louis, it was partly cloudy with a temperature of 59 degrees. The dew point was 46, giving us a relative humidity of 62%. The wind was calm, and the pressure was 30.11 inches and falling. Elsewhere in the metro area, in Chesterfield it was partly cloudy and the temperature was 49. In Belleville it was 52 degrees. In Cahokia, it was partly cloudy and 53 degrees. In St. Charles it was partly cloudy and 53. Across the region, it was clear in Columbia, Missouri, with a temperature of 53. In Quincy, it was clear, and 53 degrees. In Kansas City, it was clear and the temperature was 58. Haze was reported in Springfield, Missouri, with a temperature of 52. In Rolla, it was clear and the temperature was 54. In Farmington, it was 49 degrees. It was clear in Cape Girardeau, with 49 degrees. It was clear in Springfield, Illinois, with a temperature of 50. Once again in St. Louis, it was partly cloudy, the temperature was 59 degrees and the wind was calm. Here are the forecast highlights for this afternoon through Sunday. There is a 30 to 60% chance of showers and thunderstorms Tuesday evening into overnight. A thunderstorm or two could contain gusty winds or small hail. Temperatures will warm to above average on Tuesday, then cool to near or slightly below average on Wednesday and Thursday. Warmer temperatures will return Friday into early next week along with opportunities for showers and thunderstorms at times. Note, starting May 29, 2026, this Outlook product will be discontinued. Please see the above products for more detailed forecast information. The current time is 5:14 a.m. Central Daylight Time. 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This program originates from the National Weather Service Forecast Office in St. Louis, Missouri, and serves parts of East Central Missouri and Southwest Illinois, including the St. Louis metro area and surrounding counties. Rest of tonight, mostly clear. Lows in the lower 50s. Southeast winds around 5 miles per hour. Tuesday, sunny.
highs in the lower 80s. Southwest winds 10 to 15 miles per hour. Tuesday night, partly cloudy with a slight chance of showers and thunderstorms in the evening, then mostly clear after midnight. Lows in the upper 50s. Southwest winds 5 to 10 miles per hour with gusts up to 20 miles per hour, becoming west after midnight. Chance of rain 20%. Wednesday, sunny. Highs in the mid-70s. Northwest winds 10 to 15 miles per hour with gusts up to 25 miles per hour. Wednesday night, clear. Lows in the upper 40s. North winds 5 to 10 miles per hour with gusts up to 20 miles per hour, becoming northeast after midnight. Thursday, sunny. Highs in the mid-70s. Thursday night and Friday, partly cloudy. A chance of showers and thunderstorms. Lows in the mid-50s. Highs in the mid-80s. Chance of rain 50%. Friday night, partly cloudy. A slight chance of showers and thunderstorms in the evening. Lows in the mid-60s. Chance of rain 20%. Saturday, sunny. A slight chance of showers and thunderstorms in the afternoon. Highs in the upper 80s. Chance of rain 20%. Saturday night, partly cloudy in the evening, then becoming mostly cloudy. A slight chance of showers and thunderstorms. Lows in the upper 60s. Chance of rain 20%. Sunday, mostly sunny with a slight chance of showers and thunderstorms. Highs around 90. Chance of rain 20%. Sunday night, partly cloudy with a chance of showers. A chance of thunderstorms, mainly in the evening. Lows in the upper 60s. Chance of rain 50%. Monday, partly sunny with a chance of showers. A slight chance of thunderstorms in the morning, then a chance of thunderstorms in the afternoon. Highs in the mid-80s. Chance of rain 50%. At 5 a.m. at Lambert Field in St. Louis, it was partly cloudy with a temperature of 59 degrees. The dew point was 46, giving us a relative humidity of 62%. The wind was calm, and the pressure was 30.11 inches and falling. Elsewhere in the metro area, in Chesterfield it was partly cloudy and the temperature was 49. In Belleville it was 52 degrees. In Cahokia, it was partly cloudy and 53 degrees. In St. Charles it was partly cloudy and 53. Across the region, it was clear in Columbia, Missouri, with a temperature of 53. In Quincy, it was clear, and 53 degrees. In Kansas City, it was clear and the temperature was 58. Haze was reported in Springfield, Missouri, with a temperature of 52. In Rolla, it was clear and the temperature was 54. In Farmington, it was 49 degrees. It was clear in Cape Girardeau, with 49 degrees. It was clear in Springfield, Illinois, with a temperature of 50. Once again in St. Louis, it was partly cloudy, the temperature was 59 degrees and the wind was calm. Here are the forecast highlights for this afternoon through Sunday. There is a 30 to 60% chance of showers and thunderstorms Tuesday evening into overnight. A thunderstorm or two could contain gusty winds or small hail. Temperatures will warm to above average on Tuesday, then cool to near or slightly below average on Wednesday and Thursday. Warmer temperatures will return Friday into early next week along with opportunities for showers and thunderstorms at times. Note, starting May 29, 2026, this Outlook product will be discontinued. Please see the above products for more detailed forecast information. The current time is 5:20 a.m. Central Daylight Time. 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This program originates from the National Weather Service Forecast Office in St. Louis, Missouri, and serves parts of East Central Missouri and Southwest Illinois, including the St. Louis metro area and surrounding counties. Rest of tonight, mostly clear. Lows in the lower 50s. South
Winds around 5 miles per hour. Tuesday, sunny. Highs in the lower 80s. Southwest winds 10 to 15 miles per hour. Tuesday night, partly cloudy with a slight chance of showers and thunderstorms in the evening, then mostly clear after midnight. Lows in the upper 50s. Southwest winds 5 to 10 miles per hour with gusts up to 20 miles per hour, becoming west after midnight. Chance of rain 20%. Wednesday, sunny. Highs in the mid-70s. Northwest winds 10 to 15 miles per hour with gusts up to 25 miles per hour. Wednesday night, clear. Lows in the upper 40s. North winds 5 to 10 miles per hour with gusts up to 20 miles per hour, becoming northeast after midnight. Thursday, sunny. Highs in the mid-70s. Thursday night and Friday, partly cloudy. A chance of showers and thunderstorms. Lows in the mid-50s. Highs in the mid-80s. Chance of rain 50%. Friday night, partly cloudy. A slight chance of showers and thunderstorms in the evening. Lows in the mid-60s. Chance of rain 20%. Saturday, sunny. A slight chance of showers and thunderstorms in the afternoon. Highs in the upper 80s. Chance of rain 20%. Saturday night, partly cloudy in the evening, then becoming mostly cloudy. A slight chance of showers and thunderstorms. Lows in the upper 60s. Chance of rain 20%. Sunday, mostly sunny with a slight chance of showers and thunderstorms. Highs around 90. Chance of rain 20%. Sunday night, partly cloudy with a chance of showers. A chance of thunderstorms, mainly in the evening. Lows in the upper 60s. Chance of rain 50%. Monday, partly sunny with a chance of showers. A slight chance of thunderstorms in the morning, then a chance of thunderstorms in the afternoon. Highs in the mid-80s. Chance of rain 50%. At 5 a.m. at Lambert Field in St. Louis, it was partly cloudy with a temperature of 59 degrees. The dew point was 46, giving us a relative humidity of 62%. The wind was calm, and the pressure was 30.11 inches and falling. Elsewhere in the metro area, in Chesterfield it was partly cloudy and the temperature was 49. In Belleville it was 52 degrees. In Cahokia, it was partly cloudy and 53 degrees. In St. Charles it was partly cloudy and 53. Across the region, it was clear in Columbia, Missouri, with a temperature of 53. In Quincy, it was clear, and 53 degrees. In Kansas City, it was clear and the temperature was 58. Haze was reported in Springfield, Missouri, with a temperature of 52. In Rolla, it was clear and the temperature was 54. In Farmington, it was 49 degrees. It was clear in Cape Girardeau, with 49 degrees. It was clear in Springfield, Illinois, with a temperature of 50. Once again in St. Louis, it was partly cloudy, the temperature was 59 degrees and the wind was calm. Here are the forecast highlights for this afternoon through Sunday. There is a 30 to 60% chance of showers and thunderstorms Tuesday evening into overnight. A thunderstorm or two could contain gusty winds or small hail. Temperatures will warm to above average on Tuesday, then cool to near or slightly below average on Wednesday and Thursday. Warmer temperatures will return Friday into early next week along with opportunities for showers and thunderstorms at times. Note, starting May 29, 2026, this Outlook product will be discontinued. Please see the above products for more detailed forecast information. The current time is 5:25 a.m. Central Daylight Time. 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This program originates from the National Weather Service Forecast Office in St. Louis, Missouri, and serves parts of East Central Missouri and Southwest Illinois, including the St. Louis metro area and surrounding counties.
Rest of tonight, mostly clear. Lows in the lower 50s. Southeast winds around 5 miles per hour. Tuesday, sunny. Highs in the lower 80s. Southwest winds 10 to 15 miles per hour. Tuesday night, partly cloudy with a slight chance of showers and thunderstorms in the evening, then mostly clear after midnight. Lows in the upper 50s. Southwest winds 5 to 10 miles per hour with gusts up to 20 miles per hour, becoming west after midnight. Chance of rain 20%. Wednesday, sunny. Highs in the mid-70s. Northwest winds 10 to 15 miles per hour with gusts up to 25 miles per hour. Wednesday night, clear. Lows in the upper 40s. North winds 5 to 10 miles per hour with gusts up to 20 miles per hour, becoming northeast after midnight. Thursday, sunny. Highs in the mid-70s. Thursday night and Friday, partly cloudy. A chance of showers and thunderstorms. Lows in the mid-50s. Highs in the mid-80s. Chance of rain 50%. Friday night, partly cloudy. A slight chance of showers and thunderstorms in the evening. Lows in the mid-60s. Chance of rain 20%. Saturday, sunny. A slight chance of showers and thunderstorms in the afternoon. Highs in the upper 80s. Chance of rain 20%. Saturday night, partly cloudy in the evening, then becoming mostly cloudy. A slight chance of showers and thunderstorms. Lows in the upper 60s. Chance of rain 20%. Sunday, mostly sunny with a slight chance of showers and thunderstorms. Highs around 90. Chance of rain 20%. Sunday night, partly cloudy with a chance of showers. A chance of thunderstorms, mainly in the evening. Lows in the upper 60s. Chance of rain 50%. Monday, partly sunny with a chance of showers. A slight chance of thunderstorms in the morning, then a chance of thunderstorms in the afternoon. Highs in the mid-80s. Chance of rain 50%. At 5 a.m. at Lambert Field in St. Louis, it was partly cloudy with a temperature of 59 degrees. The dew point was 46, giving us a relative humidity of 62%. The wind was calm, and the pressure was 30.11 inches and falling. Elsewhere in the metro area, in Chesterfield it was partly cloudy and the temperature was 49. In Belleville it was 52 degrees. In Cahokia, it was partly cloudy and 53 degrees. In St. Charles it was partly cloudy and 53. Across the region, it was clear in Columbia, Missouri, with a temperature of 53. In Quincy, it was clear, and 53 degrees. In Kansas City, it was clear and the temperature was 58. Haze was reported in Springfield, Missouri, with a temperature of 52. In Rolla, it was clear and the temperature was 54. In Farmington, it was 49 degrees. It was clear in Cape Girardeau, with 49 degrees. It was clear in Springfield, Illinois, with a temperature of 50. Once again in St. Louis, it was partly cloudy, the temperature was 59 degrees and the wind was calm. Here are the forecast highlights for this afternoon through Sunday. There is a 30 to 60% chance of showers and thunderstorms Tuesday evening into overnight. A thunderstorm or two could contain gusty winds or small hail. Temperatures will warm to above average on Tuesday, then cool to near or slightly below average on Wednesday and Thursday. Warmer temperatures will return Friday into early next week along with opportunities for showers and thunderstorms at times. Note, starting May 29, 2026, this Outlook product will be discontinued. Please see the above products for more detailed forecast information. The current time is 5:30 a.m. Central Daylight Time. 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
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Rest of tonight, mostly clear. Lows in the lower 50s. Southeast winds around 5 miles per hour. Tuesday, sunny. Highs in the lower 80s. Southwest winds 10 to 15 miles per hour. Tuesday night, partly cloudy with a slight chance of showers and thunderstorms in the evening, then mostly clear after midnight. Lows in the upper 50s. Southwest winds 5 to 10 miles per hour with gusts up to 20 miles per hour, becoming west after midnight. Chance of rain 20%. Wednesday, sunny. Highs in the mid-70s. Northwest winds 10 to 15 miles per hour with gusts up to 25 miles per hour. Wednesday night, clear. Lows in the upper 40s. North winds 5 to 10 miles per hour with gusts up to 20 miles per hour, becoming northeast after midnight. To area and surrounding counties.

chance of rain 20%. Saturday night, partly cloudy in the evening, then becoming mostly cloudy. A slight chance of showers and thunderstorms. Lows in the upper 60s. Chance of rain 20%. Sunday, mostly sunny with a slight chance of showers and thunderstorms. Highs around 90. Chance of rain 20%. Sunday night, partly cloudy with a chance of showers. A chance of thunderstorms, mainly in the evening. Lows in the upper 60s. Chance of rain 50%. Monday, partly sunny with a chance of showers. A slight chance of thunderstorms in the morning, then a chance of thunderstorms in the afternoon. Highs in the mid-80s. Chance of rain 50%. At 5 a.m. at Lambert Field in St. Louis, it was partly cloudy with a temperature of 59 degrees. The dew point was 46, giving us a relative humidity of 62%. The wind was calm, and the pressure was 30.11 inches and falling. Elsewhere in the metro area, in Chesterfield, it was partly cloudy and the temperature was 49. In Belleville, it was 52 degrees. In Cahokia, it was partly cloudy and 53 degrees. In St. Charles, it was partly cloudy and 53. Across the region, it was clear in Columbia, Missouri, with a temperature of 53. In Quincy, it was clear and 53 degrees. In Kansas City, it was clear and the temperature was 58. Haze was reported in Springfield, Missouri, with a temperature of 52. In Rolla, it was clear and the temperature was 54. In Farmington, it was 49 degrees. It was clear in Cape Girardeau, with 49 degrees. It was clear in Springfield, Illinois, with a temperature of 50. Once again in St. Louis, it was partly cloudy. The temperature was 59 degrees and the wind was calm. Here are the forecast highlights for this afternoon through Sunday. There is a 30 to 60% chance of showers and thunderstorms Tuesday evening into overnight. A thunderstorm or two could contain gusty winds or small hail. Temperatures will warm to above average on Tuesday, then cool to near or slightly below average on Wednesday and Thursday. Warmer temperatures will return Friday into early next week along with opportunities for showers and thunderstorms at times. Note, starting May 29, 2026, this Outlook product will be discontinued. Please see the above products for more detailed forecast information. The current time is 5:35 a.m. Central Daylight Time. 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Rest of tonight, mostly clear. Lows in the lower 50s. Southeast winds around 5 miles per hour. Tuesday, sunny. Highs in the lower 80s. Southwest winds 10 to 15 miles per hour. Tuesday night, partly cloudy with a slight chance of showers and thunderstorms in the evening, then mostly clear after midnight. Lows in the upper 50s. Southwest winds 5 to 10 miles per hour with gusts up to 20 miles per hour, becoming west after midnight. Chance of rain 20%. Wednesday, sunny. Highs in the mid-70s. Northwest winds 10 to 15 miles per hour with gusts up to 25 miles per hour. Wednesday night, clear. Lows in the upper 40s. North winds 5 to 10 miles per hour with gusts up to 20 miles per hour, becoming northeast after midnight. Thursday, sunny. Highs in the mid-70s. Thursday night and Friday, partly cloudy. A chance of showers and thunderstorms. Lows in the mid-50s. Highs in the mid-80s. Chance of rain 50%. Friday night, partly cloudy. A slight chance of showers and thunderstorms in the evening. Lows in the mid-60s. Chance of rain 20%. Saturday, sunny. A slight chance of showers and thunderstorms.

Storms in the afternoon. Highs in the upper 80s. Chance of rain 20%. Saturday night, partly cloudy in the evening, then becoming mostly cloudy. A slight chance of showers and thunderstorms. Lows in the upper 60s. Chance of rain 20%. Sunday, mostly sunny with a slight chance of showers and thunderstorms. Highs around 90. Chance of rain 20%. Sunday night, partly cloudy with a chance of showers. A chance of thunderstorms, mainly in the evening. Lows in the upper 60s. Chance of rain 50%. Monday, partly sunny with a chance of showers. A slight chance of thunderstorms in the morning, then a chance of thunderstorms in the afternoon. Highs in the mid-80s. Chance of rain 50%. At 5 a.m. at Lambert Field in St. Louis, it was partly cloudy with a temperature of 59 degrees. The dew point was 46, giving us a relative humidity of 62%. The wind was calm, and the pressure was 30.11 inches and falling. Elsewhere in the metro area, in Chesterfield it was partly cloudy and the temperature was 49. In Belleville it was 52 degrees. In Cahokia, it was partly cloudy and 53 degrees. In St. Charles it was partly cloudy and 53. Across the region, it was clear in Columbia, Missouri, with a temperature of 53. In Quincy, it was clear and 53 degrees. In Kansas City, it was clear and the temperature was 58. Haze was reported in Springfield, Missouri, with a temperature of 52. In Rolla, it was clear and the temperature was 54. In Farmington, it was 49 degrees. It was clear in Cape Girardeau, with 49 degrees. It was clear in Springfield, Illinois, with a temperature of 50. Once again in St. Louis, it was partly cloudy, the temperature was 59 degrees and the wind was calm. Here are the forecast highlights for this afternoon through Sunday. There is a 30 to 60% chance of showers and thunderstorms Tuesday evening into overnight. A thunderstorm or two could contain gusty winds or small hail. Temperatures will warm to above average on Tuesday, then cool to near or slightly below average on Wednesday and Thursday. Warmer temperatures will return Friday into early next week along with opportunities for showers and thunderstorms at times. Note, starting May 29, 2026, this Outlook product will be discontinued. Please see the above products for more detailed forecast information. The current time is 5:40 a.m. Central Daylight Time. This is NOAA, Weather Radio KDO 89 St. Louis, Missouri, broadcasting on 162.550 MHz. 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Rest of tonight, mostly clear. Lows in the lower 50s. Southeast winds around 5 miles per hour. Tuesday, sunny. Highs in the lower 80s. Southwest winds 10 to 15 miles per hour. Tuesday night, partly cloudy with a slight chance of showers and thunderstorms in the evening, then mostly clear after midnight. Lows in the upper 50s. Southwest winds 5 to 10 miles per hour with gusts up to 20 miles per hour, becoming west after midnight. Chance of rain 20%. Wednesday, sunny. Highs in the mid-70s. Northwest winds 10 to 15 miles per hour with gusts up to 25 miles per hour. Wednesday night, clear. Lows in the upper 40s. North winds 5 to 10 miles per hour with gusts up to 20 miles per hour, becoming northeast after midnight. Thursday, sunny. Highs in the mid-70s. Thursday night and Friday, partly cloudy. A chance of showers and thunderstorms. Lows in the mid-50s. Highs in the mid-80s. Chance of rain 50%. Friday night, partly cloudy. A slight chance of showers and thunderstorms in the evening. Lows in the mid-60s. Chance of rain 20%.
Saturday, sunny. A slight chance of showers and thunderstorms in the afternoon. Highs in the upper 80s. Chance of rain 20%. Saturday night, partly cloudy in the evening, then becoming mostly cloudy. A slight chance of showers and thunderstorms. Lows in the upper 60s. Chance of rain 20%. Sunday, mostly sunny with a slight chance of showers and thunderstorms. Highs around 90. Chance of rain 20%. Sunday night, partly cloudy with a chance of showers. A chance of thunderstorms, mainly in the evening. Lows in the upper 60s. Chance of rain 50%. Monday, partly sunny with a chance of showers. A slight chance of thunderstorms in the morning, then a chance of thunderstorms in the afternoon. Highs in the mid-80s. Chance of rain 50%. At 5 a.m. at Lambert Field in St. Louis, it was partly cloudy with a temperature of 59 degrees. The dew point was 46, giving us a relative humidity of 62%. The wind was calm, and the pressure was 30.11 inches and falling. Elsewhere in the metro area, in Chesterfield it was partly cloudy and the temperature was 49. In Belleville it was 52 degrees. In Cahokia, it was partly cloudy and 53 degrees. In St. Charles it was partly cloudy and 53. Across the region, it was clear in Columbia, Missouri, with a temperature of 53. In Quincy it was clear and 53 degrees. In Kansas City, it was clear and the temperature was 58. Haze was reported in Springfield, Missouri, with a temperature of 52. In Rolla, it was clear and the temperature was 54. In Farmington, it was 49 degrees. It was clear in Cape Girardeau, with 49 degrees. It was clear in Springfield, Illinois, with a temperature of 50. Once again in St. Louis, it was partly cloudy, the temperature was 59 degrees and the wind was calm. Here are the forecast highlights for this afternoon through Sunday. There is a 30 to 60% chance of showers and thunderstorms Tuesday evening into overnight. A thunderstorm or two could contain gusty winds or small hail. Temperatures will warm to above average on Tuesday, then cool to near or slightly below average on Wednesday and Thursday. Warmer temperatures will return Friday into early next week along with opportunities for showers and thunderstorms at times. Note, starting May 29, 2026, this Outlook product will be discontinued. Please see the above products for more detailed forecast information. The current time is 5:45 a.m. Central Daylight Time. This is NOAA, Weather Radio KDO 89 St. Louis, Missouri, broadcasting on 162.550 MHz. This program originates from the National Weather Service Forecast Office in St. Louis, Missouri, and serves parts of East Central Missouri and Southwest Illinois, including the St. Louis metro area and surrounding counties. Rest of tonight, mostly clear. Lows in the lower 50s. Southeast winds around 5 miles per hour. Tuesday, sunny. Highs in the lower 80s. Southwest winds 10 to 15 miles per hour. Tuesday night, partly cloudy with a slight chance of showers and thunderstorms in the evening, then mostly clear after midnight. Lows in the upper 50s. Southwest winds 5 to 10 miles per hour with gusts up to 20 miles per hour, becoming west after midnight. Chance of rain 20%. Wednesday, sunny. Highs in the mid-70s. Northwest winds 10 to 15 miles per hour with gusts up to 25 miles per hour. Wednesday night, clear. Lows in the upper 40s. North winds 5 to 10 miles per hour with gusts up to 20 miles per hour, becoming northeast after midnight. Thursday, sunny. Highs in the mid-70s. Thursday night and Friday, partly cloudy. A chance of showers and thunderstorms. Lows in the mid-50s. Highs in the mid-80s. Chance of rain 50%. Friday night, partly cloudy. A slight chance of showers and thunderstorms in the evening.
the mid-60s. Chance of rain 20%. Saturday, sunny. A slight chance of showers and thunderstorms in the afternoon. Highs in the upper 80s. Chance of rain 20%. Saturday night, partly cloudy in the evening, then becoming mostly cloudy. A slight chance of showers and thunderstorms. Lows in the upper 60s. Chance of rain 20%. Sunday, mostly sunny with a slight chance of showers and thunderstorms. Highs around 90. Chance of rain 20%. Sunday night, partly cloudy with a chance of showers. A chance of thunderstorms, mainly in the evening. Lows in the upper 60s. Chance of rain 50%. Monday, partly sunny with a chance of showers. A slight chance of thunderstorms in the morning, then a chance of thunderstorms in the afternoon. Highs in the mid-80s. Chance of rain 50%. At 5 a.m. at Lambert Field in St. Louis, it was partly cloudy with a temperature of 59 degrees. The dew point was 46, giving us a relative humidity of 62%. The wind was calm, and the pressure was 30.11 inches and falling. Elsewhere in the metro area, in Chesterfield, it was partly cloudy and the temperature was 49. In Belleville, it was 52 degrees. In Cahokia, it was partly cloudy and 53 degrees. In St. Charles, it was partly cloudy and 53. Across the region, it was clear in Columbia, Missouri, with a temperature of 53. In Quincy, it was clear and 53 degrees. In Kansas City, it was clear and the temperature was 58. Haze was reported in Springfield, Missouri, with a temperature of 52. In Rolla, it was clear and the temperature was 54. In Farmington, it was 49 degrees. It was clear in Cape Girardeau, with 49 degrees. It was clear in Springfield, Illinois, with a temperature of 50. Once again in St. Louis, it was partly cloudy, the temperature was 59 degrees and the wind was calm. Here are the forecast highlights for this afternoon through Sunday. There is a 30 to 60% chance of showers and thunderstorms Tuesday evening into overnight. A thunderstorm or two could contain gusty winds or small hail. Temperatures will warm to above average on Tuesday, then cool to near or slightly below average on Wednesday and Thursday. Warmer temperatures will return Friday into early next week along with opportunities for showers and thunderstorms at times. Note, starting May 29, 2026, this Outlook product will be discontinued. Please see the above products for more detailed forecast information. The current time is 5:50 a.m. Central Daylight Time. This is NOAA, Weather Radio KDO 89 St. Louis, Missouri, broadcasting on 162.550 MHz. This program originates from the National Weather Service Forecast Office in St. Louis, Missouri, and serves parts of East Central Missouri and Southwest Illinois, including the St. Louis metro area and surrounding counties. Rest of tonight, mostly clear. Lows in the lower 50s. Southeast winds around 5 miles per hour. Tuesday, sunny. Highs in the lower 80s. Southwest winds 10 to 15 miles per hour. Tuesday night, partly cloudy with a slight chance of showers and thunderstorms in the evening, then mostly clear after midnight. Lows in the upper 50s. Southwest winds 5 to 10 miles per hour with gusts up to 20 miles per hour, becoming west after midnight. Chance of rain 20%. Wednesday, sunny. Highs in the mid-70s. Northwest winds 10 to 15 miles per hour with gusts up to 25 miles per hour. Wednesday night, clear. Lows in the upper 40s. North winds 5 to 10 miles per hour with gusts up to 20 miles per hour, becoming northeast after midnight. Thursday, sunny. Highs in the mid-70s. Thursday night and Friday, partly cloudy. A chance of showers and thunderstorms. Lows in the mid-50s. Highs in the mid-80s. Chance of rain 50%. Friday night, partly cloudy.
slight chance of showers and thunderstorms in the evening. Lows in the mid-60s. Chance of rain 20%. Saturday, sunny. A slight chance of showers and thunderstorms in the afternoon. Highs in the upper 80s. Chance of rain 20%. Saturday night, partly cloudy in the evening, then becoming mostly cloudy. A slight chance of showers and thunderstorms. Lows in the upper 60s. Chance of rain 20%. Sunday, mostly sunny with a slight chance of showers and thunderstorms. Highs around 90. Chance of rain 20%. Sunday night, partly cloudy with a chance of showers. A chance of thunderstorms, mainly in the evening. Lows in the upper 60s. Chance of rain 50%. Monday, partly sunny with a chance of showers. A slight chance of thunderstorms in the morning, then a chance of thunderstorms in the afternoon. Highs in the mid-80s. Chance of rain 50%. At 5 a.m. at Lambert Field in St. Louis, it was partly cloudy with a temperature of 59 degrees. The dew point was 46, giving us a relative humidity of 62%. The wind was calm, and the pressure was 30.11 inches and falling. Elsewhere in the metro area, in Chesterfield, it was partly cloudy and the temperature was 49. In Belleville, it was 52 degrees. In Cahokia, it was partly cloudy and 53 degrees. In St. Charles, it was partly cloudy and 53. Across the region, it was clear in Columbia, Missouri, with a temperature of 53. In Quincy, it was clear and 53 degrees. In Kansas City, it was clear and the temperature was 58. Haze was reported in Springfield, Missouri, with a temperature of 52. In Rolla, it was clear and the temperature was 54. In Farmington, it was 49 degrees. It was clear in Cape Girardeau, with 49 degrees. It was clear in Springfield, Illinois, with a temperature of 50. Once again in St. Louis, it was partly cloudy, the temperature was 59 degrees and the wind was calm. Here are the forecast highlights for this afternoon through Sunday. There is a 30 to 60% chance of showers and thunderstorms Tuesday evening into overnight. A thunderstorm or two could contain gusty winds or small hail. Temperatures will warm to above average on Tuesday, then cool to near or slightly below average on Wednesday and Thursday. Warmer temperatures will return Friday into early next week along with opportunities for showers and thunderstorms at times. Note, starting May 29, 2026, this Outlook product will be discontinued. Please see the above products for more detailed forecast information. The current time is 5:55 a.m. Central Daylight Time. 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Rest of tonight, mostly clear. Lows in the lower 50s. Southeast winds around 5 miles per hour. Tuesday, sunny. Highs in the lower 80s. Southwest winds 10 to 15 miles per hour. Tuesday night, partly cloudy with a slight chance of showers and thunderstorms in the evening, then mostly clear after midnight. Lows in the upper 50s. Southwest winds 5 to 10 miles per hour with gusts up to 20 miles per hour, becoming west after midnight. Chance of rain 20%. Wednesday, sunny. Highs in the mid-70s. Northwest winds 10 to 15 miles per hour with gusts up to 25 miles per hour. Wednesday night, clear. Lows in the upper 40s. North winds 5 to 10 miles per hour with gusts up to 20 miles per hour, becoming northeast after midnight. Thursday, sunny. Highs in the mid-70s. Thursday night and Friday, partly cloudy. A chance of showers and thunderstorms. Lows in the mid-50s. Highs in the mid-80s. Chance of rain.
50%. Friday night, partly cloudy. A slight chance of showers and thunderstorms in the evening. Lows in the mid-60s. Chance of rain 20%. Saturday, sunny. A slight chance of showers and thunderstorms in the afternoon. Highs in the upper 80s. Chance of rain 20%. Saturday night, partly cloudy in the evening, then becoming mostly cloudy. A slight chance of showers and thunderstorms. Lows in the upper 60s. Chance of rain 20%. Sunday, mostly sunny with a slight chance of showers and thunderstorms. Highs around 90. Chance of rain 20%. Sunday night, partly cloudy with a chance of showers. A chance of thunderstorms, mainly in the evening. Lows in the upper 60s. Chance of rain 50%. Monday, partly sunny with a chance of showers. A slight chance of thunderstorms in the morning, then a chance of thunderstorms in the afternoon. Highs in the mid-80s. Chance of rain 50%. At 5 a.m. at Lambert Field in St. Louis, it was partly cloudy with a temperature of 59 degrees. The dew point was 46, giving us a relative humidity of 62%. The wind was calm, and the pressure was 30.11 inches and falling. Elsewhere in the metro area, in Chesterfield it was partly cloudy and the temperature was 49. In Belleville it was 52 degrees. In Cahokia, it was partly cloudy and 53 degrees. In St. Charles it was partly cloudy and 53. Across the region, it was clear in Columbia, Missouri, with a temperature of 53. In Quincy it was clear and 53 degrees. In Kansas City it was clear and the temperature was 58. Haze was reported in Springfield, Missouri, with a temperature of 52. In Rolla, it was clear and the temperature was 54. In Farmington it was 49 degrees. It was clear in Cape Girardeau, with 49 degrees. It was clear in Springfield, Illinois, with a temperature of 50. Once again in St. Louis, it was partly cloudy, the temperature was 59 degrees and the wind was calm. Here are the forecast highlights for today through Monday. The temperature peaks in the 80s today ahead of a cold front. Scattered showers and an isolated thunderstorm are possible as the front moves through this evening. The severe weather threat is low. After a brief cool down behind the front, even warmer weather arrives by this weekend. Note, starting May 29, 2026, this Outlook product will be discontinued. Please see the above products for more detailed forecast information. The current time is 6 a.m. Central Daylight Time. This is NOAA, Weather Radio KDO 89 St. Louis, Missouri, broadcasting on 162.550 MHz. 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Rest of tonight, mostly clear. Lows in the lower 50s. Southeast winds around 5 miles per hour. Tuesday, sunny. Highs in the lower 80s. Southwest winds 10 to 15 miles per hour. Tuesday night, partly cloudy with a slight chance of showers and thunderstorms in the evening, then mostly clear after midnight. Lows in the upper 50s. Southwest winds 5 to 10 miles per hour with gusts up to 20 miles per hour, becoming west after midnight. Chance of rain 20%. Wednesday, sunny. Highs in the mid-70s. Northwest winds 10 to 15 miles per hour with gusts up to 25 miles per hour. Wednesday night, clear. Lows in the upper 40s. North winds 5 to 10 miles per hour with gusts up to 20 miles per hour, becoming northeast after midnight. Thursday, sunny. Highs in the mid-70s. Thursday night and Friday, partly cloudy. A chance of showers and thunderstorms. Lows in the mid-50s. Highs in the mid-80s. Chance of rain 50%. Friday night, partly cloudy.
a slight chance of showers and thunderstorms in the evening. Lows in the mid-60s. Chance of rain 20%. Saturday, sunny. A slight chance of showers and thunderstorms in the afternoon. Highs in the upper 80s. Chance of rain 20%. Saturday night, partly cloudy in the evening, then becoming mostly cloudy. A slight chance of showers and thunderstorms. Lows in the upper 60s. Chance of rain 20%. Sunday, mostly sunny with a slight chance of showers and thunderstorms. Highs around 90. Chance of rain 20%. Sunday night, partly cloudy with a chance of showers. A chance of thunderstorms, mainly in the evening. Lows in the upper 60s. Chance of rain 50%. Monday, partly sunny with a chance of showers. A slight chance of thunderstorms in the morning, then a chance of thunderstorms in the afternoon. Highs in the mid-80s. Chance of rain 50%. At 5 a.m. at Lambert Field in St. Louis, it was partly cloudy with a temperature of 59 degrees. The dew point was 46, giving us a relative humidity of 62%. The wind was calm, and the pressure was 30.11 inches and falling. Elsewhere in the metro area, in Chesterfield it was partly cloudy and the temperature was 49. In Belleville it was 52 degrees. In Cahokia, it was partly cloudy and 53 degrees. In St. Charles it was partly cloudy and 53. Across the region, it was clear in Columbia, Missouri, with a temperature of 53. In Quincy it was clear and 53 degrees. In Kansas City it was clear and the temperature was 58. Haze was reported in Springfield, Missouri, with a temperature of 52. In Rolla, it was clear and the temperature was 54. In Farmington it was 49 degrees. It was clear in Cape Girardeau, with 49 degrees. It was clear in Springfield, Illinois, with a temperature of 50. Once again in St. Louis, it was partly cloudy, the temperature was 59 degrees and the wind was calm. Here are the forecast highlights for today through Monday. The temperature peaks in the 80s today ahead of a cold front. Scattered showers and an isolated thunderstorm are possible as the front moves through this evening. The severe weather threat is low. After a brief cool down behind the front, even warmer weather arrives by this weekend. Note, starting May 29, 2026, this Outlook product will be discontinued. Please see the above products for more detailed forecast information. The current time is 6:05 a.m. Central Daylight Time. 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This program originates from the National Weather Service Forecast Office in St. Louis, Missouri, and serves parts of East Central Missouri and Southwest Illinois, including the St. Louis metro area and surrounding counties. Rest of tonight, mostly clear. Lows in the lower 50s. Southeast winds around 5 miles per hour. Tuesday, sunny. Highs in the lower 80s. Southwest winds 10 to 15 miles per hour. Tuesday night, partly cloudy with a slight chance of showers and thunderstorms in the evening, then mostly clear after midnight. Lows in the upper 50s. Southwest winds 5 to 10 miles per hour with gusts up to 20 miles per hour, becoming west after midnight. Chance of rain 20%. Wednesday, sunny. Highs in the mid-70s. Northwest winds 10 to 15 miles per hour with gusts up to 25 miles per hour. Wednesday night, clear. Lows in the upper 40s. North winds 5 to 10 miles per hour with gusts up to 20 miles per hour, becoming northeast after midnight. Thursday, sunny. Highs in the mid-70s. Thursday night and Friday, partly cloudy. A chance of showers and thunderstorms. Lows in the mid-50s. Highs in the mid-80s. Chance of rain 50%. Friday night, partly cloudy.
A slight chance of showers and thunderstorms in the evening. Lows in the mid-60s. Chance of rain 20%. Saturday, sunny. A slight chance of showers and thunderstorms in the afternoon. Highs in the upper 80s. Chance of rain 20%. Saturday night, partly cloudy in the evening, then becoming mostly cloudy. A slight chance of showers and thunderstorms. Lows in the upper 60s. Chance of rain 20%. Sunday, mostly sunny with a slight chance of showers and thunderstorms. Highs around 90. Chance of rain 20%. Sunday night, partly cloudy with a chance of showers. A chance of thunderstorms, mainly in the evening. Lows in the upper 60s. Chance of rain 50%. Monday, partly sunny with a chance of showers. A slight chance of thunderstorms in the morning, then a chance of thunderstorms in the afternoon. Highs in the mid-80s. Chance of rain 50%. At 5 a.m. at Lambert Field in St. Louis, it was partly cloudy with a temperature of 59 degrees. The dew point was 46, giving us a relative humidity of 62%. The wind was calm, and the pressure was 30.11 inches and falling. Elsewhere in the metro area, in Chesterfield it was partly cloudy and the temperature was 49. In Belleville it was 52 degrees. In Cahokia, it was partly cloudy and 53 degrees. In St. Charles it was partly cloudy and 53. Across the region, it was clear in Columbia, Missouri, with a temperature of 53. In Quincy it was clear and 53 degrees. In Kansas City it was clear and the temperature was 58. Haze was reported in Springfield, Missouri, with a temperature of 52. In Rolla, it was clear and the temperature was 54. In Farmington it was 49 degrees. It was clear in Cape Girardeau, with 49 degrees. It was clear in Springfield, Illinois, with a temperature of 50. Once again in St. Louis, it was partly cloudy, the temperature was 59 degrees and the wind was calm. Here are the forecast highlights for today through Monday. The temperature peaks in the 80s today ahead of a cold front. Scattered showers and an isolated thunderstorm are possible as the front moves through this evening. The severe weather threat is low. After a brief cool down behind the front, even warmer weather arrives by this weekend. Note, starting May 29, 2026, this Outlook product will be discontinued. Please see the above products for more detailed forecast information. The current time is 6:10 a.m. Central Daylight Time. 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Rest of tonight, mostly clear. Lows in the lower 50s. Southeast winds around 5 miles per hour. Tuesday, sunny. Highs in the lower 80s. Southwest winds 10 to 15 miles per hour. Tuesday night, partly cloudy with a slight chance of showers and thunderstorms in the evening, then mostly clear after midnight. Lows in the upper 50s. Southwest winds 5 to 10 miles per hour with gusts up to 20 miles per hour, becoming west after midnight. Chance of rain 20%. Wednesday, sunny. Highs in the mid-70s. Northwest winds 10 to 15 miles per hour with gusts up to 25 miles per hour. Wednesday night, clear. Lows in the upper 40s. North winds 5 to 10 miles per hour with gusts up to 20 miles per hour, becoming northeast after midnight. Thursday, sunny. Highs in the mid-70s. Thursday night and Friday, partly cloudy. A chance of showers and thunderstorms. Lows in the mid-50s. Highs in the mid-80s. Chance of rain 50%. Friday night, partly cloudy. A slight chance of showers and thunderstorms in the evening.
Lows in the mid-60s. Chance of rain 20%. Saturday, sunny. A slight chance of showers and thunderstorms in the afternoon. Highs in the upper 80s. Chance of rain 20%. Saturday night, partly cloudy in the evening, then becoming mostly cloudy. A slight chance of showers and thunderstorms. Lows in the upper 60s. Chance of rain 20%. Sunday, mostly sunny with a slight chance of showers and thunderstorms. Highs around 90. Chance of rain 20%. Sunday night, partly cloudy with a chance of showers. A chance of thunderstorms, mainly in the evening. Lows in the upper 60s. Chance of rain 50%. Monday, partly sunny with a chance of showers. A slight chance of thunderstorms in the morning, then a chance of thunderstorms in the afternoon. Highs in the mid-80s. Chance of rain 50%. At 6 a.m. at Lambert Field in St. Louis, it was partly cloudy with a temperature of 59 degrees. The dew point was 45, giving us a relative humidity of 59%. The wind was calm, and the pressure was 30.12 inches and rising. Elsewhere in the metro area, in Chesterfield it was clear and the temperature was 50. In Belleville it was 51 degrees. In Cahokia, it was partly cloudy, and 53 degrees. In St. Charles it was clear and 52. Across the region, it was clear in Columbia, Missouri, with a temperature of 55. In Quincy it was clear, and 52 degrees. In Kansas City it was clear and the temperature was 59. It was clear in Springfield, Missouri, with a temperature of 50. In Rolla, it was clear and the temperature was 51. In Farmington it was 51 degrees. It was clear in Cape Girardeau, with 48 degrees. It was clear in Springfield, Illinois, with a temperature of 50. Once again in St. Louis, it was partly cloudy, the temperature was 59 degrees and the wind was calm. Here are the forecast highlights for today through Monday. The temperature peaks in the 80s today ahead of a cold front. Scattered showers and an isolated thunderstorm are possible as the front moves through this evening. The severe weather threat is low. After a brief cool down behind the front, even warmer weather arrives by this weekend. Note, starting May 29, 2026, this Outlook product will be discontinued. Please see the above products for more detailed forecast information. The current time is 6:15 a.m. Central Daylight Time. 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Rest of tonight, mostly clear. Lows in the lower 50s. Southeast winds around 5 miles per hour. Tuesday, sunny. Highs in the lower 80s. Southwest winds 10 to 15 miles per hour. Tuesday night, partly cloudy with a slight chance of showers and thunderstorms in the evening, then mostly clear after midnight. Lows in the upper 50s. Southwest winds 5 to 10 miles per hour with gusts up to 20 miles per hour, becoming west after midnight. Chance of rain 20%. Wednesday, sunny. Highs in the mid-70s. Northwest winds 10 to 15 miles per hour with gusts up to 25 miles per hour. Wednesday night, clear. Lows in the upper 40s. North winds 5 to 10 miles per hour with gusts up to 20 miles per hour, becoming northeast after midnight. Thursday, sunny. Highs in the mid-70s. Thursday night and Friday, partly cloudy. A chance of showers and thunderstorms. Lows in the mid-50s. Highs in the mid-80s. Chance of rain 50%. Friday night, partly cloudy. A slight chance of showers and thunderstorms in the evening. Lows in the mid-60s. Chance of rain 20%.
Saturday, sunny. A slight chance of showers and thunderstorms in the afternoon. Highs in the upper 80s. Chance of rain 20%. Saturday night, partly cloudy in the evening, then becoming mostly cloudy. A slight chance of showers and thunderstorms. Lows in the upper 60s. Chance of rain 20%. Sunday, mostly sunny with a slight chance of showers and thunderstorms. Highs around 90. Chance of rain 20%. Sunday night, partly cloudy with a chance of showers. A chance of thunderstorms, mainly in the evening. Lows in the upper 60s. Chance of rain 50%. Monday, partly sunny with a chance of showers. A slight chance of thunderstorms in the morning, then a chance of thunderstorms in the afternoon. Highs in the mid-80s. Chance of rain 50%. At 6 a.m. at Lambert Field in St. Louis, it was partly cloudy with a temperature of 59 degrees. The dew point was 45, giving us a relative humidity of 59%. The wind was calm, and the pressure was 30.12 inches and rising. Elsewhere in the metro area, in Chesterfield it was clear and the temperature was 50. In Belleville it was 51 degrees. In Cahokia, it was partly cloudy, and 53 degrees. In St. Charles it was clear and 52. Across the region, it was clear in Columbia, Missouri, with a temperature of 55. In Quincy it was clear, and 52 degrees. In Kansas City it was clear and the temperature was 59. It was clear in Springfield, Missouri, with a temperature of 50. In Rolla, it was clear and the temperature was 51. In Farmington it was 51 degrees. It was clear in Cape Girardeau, with 48 degrees. It was clear in Springfield, Illinois, with a temperature of 50. Once again in St. Louis, it was partly cloudy, the temperature was 59 degrees and the wind was calm. Here are the forecast highlights for today through Monday. The temperature peaks in the 80s today ahead of a cold front. Scattered showers and an isolated thunderstorm are possible as the front moves through this evening. The severe weather threat is low. After a brief cool down behind the front, even warmer weather arrives by this weekend. Note, starting May 29, 2026, this Outlook product will be discontinued. Please see the above products for more detailed forecast information. The current time is 6:20 a.m. Central Daylight Time. This is NOAA, Weather Radio KDO 89 St. Louis, Missouri, broadcasting on 162.550 MHz. 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Rest of tonight, mostly clear. Lows in the lower 50s. Southeast winds around 5 miles per hour. Tuesday, sunny. Highs in the lower 80s. Southwest winds 10 to 15 miles per hour. Tuesday night, partly cloudy with a slight chance of showers and thunderstorms in the evening, then mostly clear after midnight. Lows in the upper 50s. Southwest winds 5 to 10 miles per hour with gusts up to 20 miles per hour, becoming west after midnight. Chance of rain 20%. Wednesday, sunny. Highs in the mid-70s. Northwest winds 10 to 15 miles per hour with gusts up to 25 miles per hour. Wednesday night, clear. Lows in the upper 40s. North winds 5 to 10 miles per hour with gusts up to 20 miles per hour, becoming northeast after midnight. Thursday, sunny. Highs in the mid-70s. Thursday night and Friday, partly cloudy. A chance of showers and thunderstorms. Lows in the mid-50s. Highs in the mid-80s. Chance of rain 50%. Friday night, partly cloudy. A slight chance of showers and thunderstorms in the evening. Lows in the mid-60s. Chance of rain 20%. Saturday, sunny.
a slight chance of showers and thunderstorms in the afternoon. Highs in the upper 80s. Chance of rain 20%. Saturday night, partly cloudy in the evening, then becoming mostly cloudy. A slight chance of showers and thunderstorms. Lows in the upper 60s. Chance of rain 20%. Sunday, mostly sunny with a slight chance of showers and thunderstorms. Highs around 90. Chance of rain 20%. Sunday night, partly cloudy with a chance of showers. A chance of thunderstorms, mainly in the evening. Lows in the upper 60s. Chance of rain 50%. Monday, partly sunny with a chance of showers. A slight chance of thunderstorms in the morning, then a chance of thunderstorms in the afternoon. Highs in the mid-80s. Chance of rain 50%. At 6 a.m. at Lambert Field in St. Louis, it was partly cloudy with a temperature of 59 degrees. The dew point was 45, giving us a relative humidity of 59%. The wind was calm, and the pressure was 30.12 inches and rising. Elsewhere in the metro area, in Chesterfield it was clear and the temperature was 50. In Belleville it was 51 degrees. In Cahokia, it was partly cloudy, and 53 degrees. In St. Charles it was clear and 52. Across the region, it was clear in Columbia, Missouri, with a temperature of 55. In Quincy it was clear, and 52 degrees. In Kansas City it was clear and the temperature was 59. It was clear in Springfield, Missouri, with a temperature of 50. In Rolla, it was clear and the temperature was 51. In Farmington it was 51 degrees. It was clear in Cape Girardeau, with 48 degrees. It was clear in Springfield, Illinois, with a temperature of 50. Once again in St. Louis, it was partly cloudy, the temperature was 59 degrees and the wind was calm. Here are the forecast highlights for today through Monday. The temperature peaks in the 80s today ahead of a cold front. Scattered showers and an isolated thunderstorm are possible as the front moves through this evening. The severe weather threat is low. After a brief cool down behind the front, even warmer weather arrives by this weekend. Note, starting May 29, 2026, this Outlook product will be discontinued. Please see the above products for more detailed forecast information. The current time is 6:25 a.m. Central Daylight Time. 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Today, sunny. Highs in the lower 80s. Southwest winds 10 to 15 miles per hour. Tonight, partly cloudy with a slight chance of showers and thunderstorms in the evening, then mostly clear after midnight. Lows in the upper 50s. Southwest winds 5 to 10 miles per hour with gusts up to 20 miles per hour, becoming west after midnight. Chance of rain 20%. Wednesday, sunny. Highs in the mid 70s. Northwest winds 10 to 15 miles per hour with gusts up to 25 miles per hour. Wednesday night, clear. Lows in the upper 40s. North winds 5 to 10 miles per hour with gusts up to 20 miles per hour, becoming northeast after midnight. Thursday, sunny. Highs in the mid 70s. Southeast winds 5 to 10 miles per hour. Thursday night and Friday, partly cloudy. A chance of showers and thunderstorms. Lows in the mid-50s. Highs in the mid-80s. Chance of rain 50%. Friday night, partly cloudy. A slight chance of showers and thunderstorms in the evening. Lows in the mid-60s. Chance of rain 20%. Saturday, sunny. A slight chance of showers and thunderstorms in the afternoon. Highs in the upper 80s. Chance of rain 20%. Saturday night,
partly cloudy in the evening, then becoming mostly cloudy. A slight chance of showers and thunderstorms. Lows in the upper 60s. Chance of rain 20%. Sunday, mostly sunny with a slight chance of showers and thunderstorms. Highs around 90. Chance of rain 20%. Sunday night, partly cloudy with a chance of showers. A chance of thunderstorms, mainly in the evening. Lows in the upper 60s. Chance of rain 50%. Monday, partly sunny with a chance of showers. A slight chance of thunderstorms in the morning, then a chance of thunderstorms in the afternoon. Highs in the mid-80s. Chance of rain 50%. At 6 a.m. at Lambert Field in St. Louis, it was partly cloudy with a temperature of 59 degrees. The dew point was 45, giving us a relative humidity of 59%. The wind was calm, and the pressure was 30.12 inches and rising. Elsewhere in the metro area, in Chesterfield it was clear and the temperature was 50. In Belleville it was 51 degrees. In Cahokia, it was partly cloudy, and 53 degrees. In St. Charles it was clear and 52. Across the region, it was clear in Columbia, Missouri, with a temperature of 55. In Quincy it was clear, and 52 degrees. In Kansas City it was clear and the temperature was 59. It was clear in Springfield, Missouri, with a temperature of 50. In Rolla, it was clear and the temperature was 51. In Farmington it was 51 degrees. It was clear in Cape Girardeau, with 48 degrees. It was clear in Springfield, Illinois, with a temperature of 50. Once again in St. Louis, it was partly cloudy, the temperature was 59 degrees and the wind was calm. Here are the forecast highlights for today through Monday. The temperature peaks in the 80s today ahead of a cold front. Scattered showers and an isolated thunderstorm are possible as the front moves through this evening. The severe weather threat is low. After a brief cool down behind the front, even warmer weather arrives by this weekend. Note, starting May 29, 2026, this Outlook product will be discontinued. Please see the above products for more detailed forecast information. The current time is 6:29 a.m. Central Daylight Time. 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Today, sunny. Highs in the lower 80s. Southwest winds 10 to 15 miles per hour. Tonight, partly cloudy with a slight chance of showers and thunderstorms in the evening, then mostly clear after midnight. Lows in the upper 50s. Southwest winds 5 to 10 miles per hour with gusts up to 20 miles per hour, becoming west after midnight. Chance of rain 20%. Wednesday, sunny. Highs in the mid-70s. Northwest winds 10 to 15 miles per hour with gusts up to 25 miles per hour. Wednesday night, clear. Lows in the upper 40s. North winds 5 to 10 miles per hour with gusts up to 20 miles per hour, becoming northeast after midnight. Thursday, sunny. Highs in the mid-70s. Southeast winds 5 to 10 miles per hour. Thursday night and Friday, partly cloudy. A chance of showers and thunderstorms. Lows in the mid-50s. Highs in the mid-80s. Chance of rain 50%. Friday night, partly cloudy. A slight chance of showers and thunderstorms in the evening. Lows in the mid-60s. Chance of rain 20%. Saturday.

lows in the mid-60s. Chance of rain 20%. Saturday, sunny. A slight chance of showers and thunderstorms in the afternoon. Highs in the upper 80s. Chance of rain 20%. Saturday night, partly cloudy in the evening, then becoming mostly cloudy. A slight chance of showers and thunderstorms. Lows in the upper 60s. Chance of rain 20%. Sunday, mostly sunny with a slight chance of showers and thunderstorms. Highs around 90. Chance of rain 20%. Sunday night, partly cloudy with a chance of showers. A chance of thunderstorms, mainly in the evening. Lows in the upper 60s. Chance of rain 50%. Monday, partly sunny with a chance of showers. A slight chance of thunderstorms in the morning, then a chance of thunderstorms in the afternoon. Highs in the mid-80s. Chance of rain 50%. At 6 a.m. at Lambert Field in St. Louis, it was partly cloudy with a temperature of 59 degrees. The dew point was 45, giving us a relative humidity of 59%. The wind was calm, and the pressure was 30.12 inches and rising. Elsewhere in the metro area, in Chesterfield, it was clear and the temperature was 50. In Belleville, it was 51 degrees. In Cahokia, it was partly cloudy and 53 degrees. In St. Charles, it was clear and 52. Across the region, it was clear in Columbia, Missouri, with a temperature of 55. In Quincy, it was clear and 52 degrees. In Kansas City, it was clear and the temperature was 59. It was clear in Springfield, Missouri, with a temperature of 50. In Rolla, it was clear and the temperature was 51. In Farmington, it was 51 degrees. It was clear in Cape Girardeau, with 48 degrees. It was clear in Springfield, Illinois, with a temperature of 50. Once again in St. Louis, it was partly cloudy. The temperature was 59 degrees and the wind was calm. The St. Louis climate summary for yesterday, May 11, 2026. Yesterday's high temperature of 76 degrees occurred at 4:23 p.m. The normal high is 76. The record high is 94 degrees, which was set in 2022. Yesterday's low temperature of 46 degrees occurred at 4:37 a.m. The normal low is 56. The record low is 35 degrees, which was set in 1907. No precipitation fell yesterday, which leaves the monthly total at 1.03 inches. This is 0.77 inches below the normal amount of 1.80 inches for May. The total precipitation for the season since March 1st still stands at 13.07 inches, which is 3.04 inches above normal. The total precipitation for the year is still 15.49 inches, which is 0.64 inches above normal. There were 4 heating degree days yesterday, which is 1 above normal. This brings the monthly total to 65, which is 26 above normal. The yearly total since July 1st is 3,859, which is 537 below normal. There were no cooling degree days yesterday, which is 4 below normal. This leaves the monthly total at 9, which is minus 24 below normal. The yearly total since January 1st is 151, which is 73 above normal. The normal high temperature for today is 76 degrees, and the normal low is 57. The record high for today is 93, which occurred in 2022, and the record low is 39, which occurred in 1960. Sunrise today is at 5:52 a.m. and sunset is at 8:04 p.m. Here are the forecast highlights for today through Monday. The temperature peaks in the 80s today ahead of a cold front. Scattered showers and an isolated thunderstorm are possible as the front moves through this evening. The severe weather threat is low. After a brief cool down behind the front, even warmer weather arrives by this weekend. Note, starting May 29, 2026, this Outlook product will be discontinued. Please see the above products for more detailed forecast information. The current time is 6:36.

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This is NOAA, Weather Radio KDO 89 St. Louis, Missouri, broadcasting on 162.550 MHz. 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Today, sunny. Highs in the lower 80s. Southwest winds 10 to 15 miles per hour. Tonight, partly cloudy with a slight chance of showers and thunderstorms in the evening, then mostly clear after midnight. Lows in the upper 50s. Southwest winds 5 to 10 miles per hour with gusts up to 20 miles per hour, becoming west after midnight. Chance of rain 20%. Wednesday, sunny. Highs in the mid-70s. Northwest winds 10 to 15 miles per hour with gusts up to 25 miles per hour. Wednesday night, clear. Lows in the upper 40s. North winds 5 to 10 miles per hour with gusts up to 20 miles per hour, becoming northeast after midnight. Thursday, sunny. Highs in the mid-70s. Southeast winds 5 to 10 miles per hour. Thursday night and Friday, partly cloudy. A chance of showers and thunderstorms. Lows in the mid-50s. Highs in the mid-80s. Chance of rain 50%. Friday night, partly cloudy. A slight chance of showers and thunderstorms in the evening. Lows in the mid-60s. Chance of rain 20%. Saturday, sunny. A slight chance of showers and thunderstorms in the afternoon. Highs in the upper 80s. Chance of rain 20%. Saturday night, partly cloudy in the evening, then becoming mostly cloudy. A slight chance of showers and thunderstorms. Lows in the upper 60s. Chance of rain 20%. Sunday, mostly sunny with a slight chance of showers and thunderstorms. Highs around 90. Chance of rain 20%. Sunday night, partly cloudy with a chance of showers. A chance of thunderstorms, mainly in the evening. Lows in the upper 60s. Chance of rain 50%. Monday, partly sunny with a chance of showers. A slight chance of thunderstorms in the morning, then a chance of thunderstorms in the afternoon. Highs in the mid-80s. Chance of rain 50%. At 6 a.m. at Lambert Field in St. Louis, it was partly cloudy with a temperature of 59 degrees. The dew point was 45, giving us a relative humidity of 59%. The wind was calm, and the pressure was 30.12 inches and rising. Elsewhere in the metro area, in Chesterfield it was clear and the temperature was 50. In Belleville it was 51 degrees. In Cahokia, it was partly cloudy, and 53 degrees. In St. Charles it was clear and 52. Across the region, it was clear in Columbia, Missouri, with a temperature of 55. In Quincy, it was clear, and 52 degrees. In Kansas City, it was clear and the temperature was 59. It was clear in Springfield, Missouri, with a temperature of 50. In Rolla, it was clear and the temperature was 51. In Farmington, it was 51 degrees. It was clear in Cape Girardeau, with 48 degrees. It was clear in Springfield, Illinois, with a temperature of 50. Once again in St. Louis, it was partly cloudy, the temperature was 59 degrees and the wind was calm. The St. Louis climate summary for yesterday, May 11, 2026. Yesterday's high temperature of 76 degrees occurred at 4:23 p.m. The normal high is 76. The record high is 94 degrees, which was set in 2022. Yesterday's low temperature of 46 degrees occurred at 4:37 a.m. The normal low is 56. The record low is 35 degrees, which was set in 1907. No precipitation fell yesterday, which leaves the monthly total at 1.03 inches. This is 0.77 inches below the normal amount of 1.80 inches for May. The total precipitation for the season since March
First still stands at 13.07 inches, which is 3.04 inches above normal. The total precipitation for the year is still 15.49 inches, which is 0.64 inches above normal. There were 4 heating degree days yesterday, which is 1 above normal. This brings the monthly total to 65, which is 26 above normal. The yearly total since July 1st is 3,859, which is 537 below normal. There were no cooling degree days yesterday, which is 4 below normal. This leaves the monthly total at 9, which is minus 24 below normal. The yearly total since January 1st is 151, which is 73 above normal. The normal high temperature for today is 76 degrees, and the normal low is 57. The record high for today is 93, which occurred in 2022, and the record low is 39, which occurred in 1960. Sunrise today is at 5:52 a.m. and sunset is at 8:04 p.m. Here are the forecast highlights for today through Monday. The temperature peaks in the 80s today ahead of a cold front. Scattered showers and an isolated thunderstorm are possible as the front moves through this evening. The severe weather threat is low. After a brief cool down behind the front, even warmer weather arrives by this weekend. Note, starting May 29, 2026, this Outlook product will be discontinued. Please see the above products for more detailed forecast information. The current time is 6:43 a.m. Central Daylight Time. 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Today, sunny. Highs in the lower 80s. Southwest winds 10 to 15 miles per hour. Tonight, partly cloudy with a slight chance of showers and thunderstorms in the evening, then mostly clear after midnight. Lows in the upper 50s. Southwest winds 5 to 10 miles per hour with gusts up to 20 miles per hour, becoming west after midnight. Chance of rain 20%. Wednesday, sunny. Highs in the mid 70s. Northwest winds 10 to 15 miles per hour with gusts up to 25 miles per hour. Wednesday night, clear. Lows in the upper 40s. North winds 5 to 10 miles per hour with gusts up to 20 miles per hour, becoming northeast after midnight. Thursday, sunny. Highs in the mid 70s. Southeast winds 5 to 10 miles per hour. Thursday night and Friday, partly cloudy. A chance of showers and thunderstorms. Lows in the mid 50s. Highs in the mid 80s. Chance of rain 50%. Friday night, partly cloudy. A slight chance of showers and thunderstorms in the evening. Lows in the mid-60s. Chance of rain 20%. Saturday, sunny. A slight chance of showers and thunderstorms in the afternoon. Highs in the upper 80s. Chance of rain 20%. Saturday night, partly cloudy in the evening, then becoming mostly cloudy. A slight chance of showers and thunderstorms. Lows in the upper 60s. Chance of rain 20%. Sunday, mostly sunny with a slight chance of showers and thunderstorms. Highs around 90. Chance of rain 20%. Sunday night, partly cloudy with a chance of showers. A chance of thunderstorms, mainly in the evening. Lows in the upper 60s. Chance of rain 50%. Monday, partly sunny with a chance of showers. A slight chance of thunderstorms in the morning, then a chance of thunderstorms in the afternoon. Highs in the mid-80s. Chance of rain 50%. At 6 a.m. at Lambert Field in St. Louis, it was partly cloudy with a temperature of 59 degrees. The dew point was 45, giving us a relative humidity of 59%. The wind was calm, and the pressure was 30.12 inches and rising.
elsewhere in the metro area. In Chesterfield, it was clear and the temperature was 50. In Belleville, it was 51 degrees. In Cahokia, it was partly cloudy and 53 degrees. In St. Charles, it was clear and 52. Across the region, it was clear in Columbia, Missouri, with a temperature of 55. In Quincy, it was clear and 52 degrees. In Kansas City, it was clear and the temperature was 59. It was clear in Springfield, Missouri, with a temperature of 50. In Rolla, it was clear and the temperature was 51. In Farmington, it was 51 degrees. It was clear in Cape Girardeau, with 48 degrees. It was clear in Springfield, Illinois, with a temperature of 50. Once again in St. Louis, it was partly cloudy. The temperature was 59 degrees and the wind was calm. The St. Louis climate summary for yesterday, May 11, 2026. Yesterday's high temperature of 76 degrees occurred at 4:23 p.m. The normal high is 76. The record high is 94 degrees, which was set in 2022. Yesterday's low temperature of 46 degrees occurred at 4:37 a.m. The normal low is 56. The record low is 35 degrees, which was set in 1907. No precipitation fell yesterday, which leaves the monthly total at 1.03 inches. This is 0.77 inches below the normal amount of 1.80 inches for May. The total precipitation for the season since March 1st still stands at 13.07 inches, which is 3.04 inches above normal. The total precipitation for the year is still 15.49 inches, which is 0.64 inches above normal. There were 4 heating degree days yesterday, which is 1 above normal. This brings the monthly total to 65, which is 26 above normal. The yearly total since July 1st is 3,859, which is 537 below normal. There were no cooling degree days yesterday, which is 4 below normal. This leaves the monthly total at 9, which is minus 24 below normal. The yearly total since January 1st is 151, which is 73 above normal. The normal high temperature for today is 76 degrees, and the normal low is 57. The record high for today is 93, which occurred in 2022, and the record low is 39, which occurred in 1960. Sunrise today is at 5:52 a.m. and sunset is at 8:04 p.m. Here are the forecast highlights for today through Monday. The temperature peaks in the 80s today ahead of a cold front. Scattered showers and an isolated thunderstorm are possible as the front moves through this evening. The severe weather threat is low. After a brief cool down behind the front, even warmer weather arrives by this weekend. Note, starting May 29, 2026, this Outlook product will be discontinued. Please see the above products for more detailed forecast information. The current time is 6:50 a.m. Central Daylight Time. 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Today, sunny. Highs in the lower 80s. Southwest winds 10 to 15 miles per hour. Tonight, partly cloudy with a slight chance of showers and thunderstorms in the evening, then mostly clear after midnight. Lows in the upper 50s. Southwest winds 5 to 10 miles per hour with gusts up to 20 miles per hour, becoming west after midnight. Chance of rain 20%. Wednesday, sunny. Highs in the mid-70s. Northwest winds 10 to 15 miles per hour with gusts up to 25 miles per hour. Wednesday night, clear. Lows in the upper 40s. North winds 5 to 10 miles per hour with gusts up to 20 miles per hour, becoming northeast after midnight. Thursday, sunny. Highs in the mid-70s. Southeast winds 5 to 10.
miles per hour. Thursday night and Friday, partly cloudy. A chance of showers and thunderstorms. Lows in the mid-50s. Highs in the mid-80s. Chance of rain 50%. Friday night, partly cloudy. A slight chance of showers and thunderstorms in the evening. Lows in the mid-60s. Chance of rain 20%. Saturday, sunny. A slight chance of showers and thunderstorms in the afternoon. Highs in the upper 80s. Chance of rain 20%. Saturday night, partly cloudy in the evening, then becoming mostly cloudy. A slight chance of showers and thunderstorms. Lows in the upper 60s. Chance of rain 20%. Sunday, mostly sunny with a slight chance of showers and thunderstorms. Highs around 90. Chance of rain 20%. Sunday night, partly cloudy with a chance of showers. A chance of thunderstorms, mainly in the evening. Lows in the upper 60s. Chance of rain 50%. Monday, partly sunny with a chance of showers. A slight chance of thunderstorms in the morning, then a chance of thunderstorms in the afternoon. Highs in the mid-80s. Chance of rain 50%. At 6 a.m. at Lambert Field in St. Louis, it was partly cloudy with a temperature of 59 degrees. The dew point was 45, giving us a relative humidity of 59%. The wind was calm, and the pressure was 30.12 inches and rising. Elsewhere in the metro area, in Chesterfield it was clear and the temperature was 50. In Belleville it was 51 degrees. In Cahokia, it was partly cloudy, and 53 degrees. In St. Charles it was clear and 52. Across the region, it was clear in Columbia, Missouri, with a temperature of 55. In Quincy it was clear, and 52 degrees. In Kansas City it was clear and the temperature was 59. It was clear in Springfield, Missouri, with a temperature of 50. In Rolla, it was clear and the temperature was 51. In Farmington it was 51 degrees. It was clear in Cape Girardeau, with 48 degrees. It was clear in Springfield, Illinois, with a temperature of 50. Once again in St. Louis, it was partly cloudy, the temperature was 59 degrees and the wind was calm. The St. Louis climate summary for yesterday, May 11, 2026. Yesterday's high temperature of 76 degrees occurred at 4:23 p.m. The normal high is 76. The record high is 94 degrees, which was set in 2022. Yesterday's low temperature of 46 degrees occurred at 4:37 a.m. The normal low is 56. The record low is 35 degrees, which was set in 1907. No precipitation fell yesterday, which leaves the monthly total at 1.03 inches. This is 0.77 inches below the normal amount of 1.80 inches for May. The total precipitation for the season since March 1st still stands at 13.07 inches, which is 3.04 inches above normal. The total precipitation for the year is still 15.49 inches, which is 0.64 inches above normal. There were 4 heating degree days yesterday, which is 1 above normal. This brings the monthly total to 65, which is 26 above normal. The yearly total since July 1st is 3,859, which is 537 below normal. There were no cooling degree days yesterday, which is 4 below normal. This leaves the monthly total at 9, which is minus 24 below normal. The yearly total since January 1st is 151, which is 73 above normal. The normal high temperature for today is 76 degrees, and the normal low is 57. The record high for today is 93, which occurred in 2022, and the record low is 39, which occurred in 1960. Sunrise today is at 5:52 a.m. and sunset is at 8:04 p.m. Here are the forecast highlights for today through Monday. The temperature peaks in the 80s today ahead of a cold front. Scattered showers and an isolated thunderstorm are possible as the front moves through this evening. The severe weather
is low. After a brief cool down behind the front, even warmer weather arrives by this weekend. Note, starting May 29, 2026, this Outlook product will be discontinued. Please see the above products for more detailed forecast information. The current time is 6:57 a.m. Central Daylight Time. 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Today, sunny. Highs in the lower 80s. Southwest winds 10 to 15 miles per hour. Tonight, partly cloudy with a slight chance of showers and thunderstorms in the evening, then mostly clear after midnight. Lows in the upper 50s. Southwest winds 5 to 10 miles per hour with gusts up to 20 miles per hour, becoming west after midnight. Chance of rain 20%. Wednesday, sunny. Highs in the mid-70s. Northwest winds 10 to 15 miles per hour with gusts up to 25 miles per hour. Wednesday night, clear. Lows in the upper 40s. North winds 5 to 10 miles per hour with gusts up to 20 miles per hour, becoming northeast after midnight. Thursday, sunny. Highs in the mid-70s. Southeast winds 5 to 10 miles per hour. Thursday night and Friday, partly cloudy. A chance of showers and thunderstorms. Lows in the mid-50s. Highs in the mid-80s. Chance of rain 50%. Friday night, partly cloudy. A slight chance of showers and thunderstorms in the evening. Lows in the mid-60s. Chance of rain 20%. Saturday, sunny. A slight chance of showers and thunderstorms in the afternoon. Highs in the upper 80s. Chance of rain 20%. Saturday night, partly cloudy in the evening, then becoming mostly cloudy. A slight chance of showers and thunderstorms. Lows in the upper 60s. Chance of rain 20%. Sunday, mostly sunny with a slight chance of showers and thunderstorms. Highs around 90. Chance of rain 20%. Sunday night, partly cloudy with a chance of showers. A chance of thunderstorms, mainly in the evening. Lows in the upper 60s. Chance of rain 50%. Monday, partly sunny with a chance of showers. A slight chance of thunderstorms in the morning, then a chance of thunderstorms in the afternoon. Highs in the mid-80s. Chance of rain 50%. At 6 a.m. at Lambert Field in St. Louis, it was partly cloudy with a temperature of 59 degrees. The dew point was 45, giving us a relative humidity of 59%. The wind was calm, and the pressure was 30.12 inches and rising. Elsewhere in the metro area, in Chesterfield it was clear and the temperature was 50. In Belleville it was 51 degrees. In Cahokia, it was partly cloudy, and 53 degrees. In St. Charles it was clear and 52. Across the region, it was clear in Columbia, Missouri, with a temperature of 55. In Quincy it was clear, and 52 degrees. In Kansas City it was clear and the temperature was 59. It was clear in Springfield, Missouri, with a temperature of 50. In Rolla, it was clear and the temperature was 51. In Farmington, it was 51 degrees. It was clear in Cape Girardeau, with 48 degrees. It was clear in Springfield, Illinois, with a temperature of 50. Once again in St. Louis, it was partly cloudy. The temperature was 59 degrees and the wind was calm. The St. Louis climate summary for yesterday, May 11, 2026. Yesterday's high temperature of 76 degrees occurred at 4:23 p.m. The normal high is 76. The record high is 94 degrees, which was set in 2022. Yesterday's low temperature of 46 degrees occurred at 4:37 a.m. The normal low is 56.
record low is 35 degrees, which was set in 1907. No precipitation fell yesterday, which leaves the monthly total at 1.03 inches. This is 0.77 inches below the normal amount of 1.80 inches for May. The total precipitation for the season since March 1st still stands at 13.07 inches, which is 3.04 inches above normal. The total precipitation for the year is still 15.49 inches, which is 0.64 inches above normal. There were 4 heating degree days yesterday, which is 1 above normal. This brings the monthly total to 65, which is 26 above normal. The yearly total since July 1st is 3,859, which is 537 below normal. There were no cooling degree days yesterday, which is 4 below normal. This leaves the monthly total at 9, which is minus 24 below normal. The yearly total since January 1st is 151, which is 73 above normal. The normal high temperature for today is 76 degrees, and the normal low is 57. The record high for today is 93, which occurred in 2022, and the record low is 39, which occurred in 1960. Sunrise today is at 5:52 a.m. and sunset is at 8:04 p.m. Here are the forecast highlights for today through Monday. The temperature peaks in the 80s today ahead of a cold front. Scattered showers and an isolated thunderstorm are possible as the front moves through this evening. The severe weather threat is low. After a brief cool down behind the front, even warmer weather arrives by this weekend. Note, starting May 29, 2026, this Outlook product will be discontinued. Please see the above products for more detailed forecast information. The current time is 7:03 a.m. Central Daylight Time. 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Today, sunny. Highs in the lower 80s. Southwest winds 10 to 15 miles per hour. Tonight, partly cloudy with a slight chance of showers and thunderstorms in the evening, then mostly clear after midnight. Lows in the upper 50s. Southwest winds 5 to 10 miles per hour with gusts up to 20 miles per hour, becoming west after midnight. Chance of rain 20%. Wednesday, sunny. Highs in the mid-70s. Northwest winds 10 to 15 miles per hour with gusts up to 25 miles per hour. Wednesday night, clear. Lows in the upper 40s. North winds 5 to 10 miles per hour with gusts up to 20 miles per hour, becoming northeast after midnight. Thursday, sunny. Highs in the mid-70s. Southeast winds 5 to 10 miles per hour. Thursday night and Friday, partly cloudy. A chance of showers and thunderstorms. Lows in the mid-50s. Highs in the mid-80s. Chance of rain 50%. Friday night, partly cloudy. A slight chance of showers and thunderstorms in the evening. Lows in the mid-60s. Chance of rain 20%. Saturday, sunny. A slight chance of showers and thunderstorms in the afternoon. Highs in the upper 80s. Chance of rain 20%. Saturday night, partly cloudy in the evening, then becoming mostly cloudy. A slight chance of showers and thunderstorms. Lows in the upper 60s. Chance of rain 20%. Sunday, mostly sunny with a slight chance of showers and thunderstorms. Highs around 90. Chance of rain 20%. Sunday night, partly cloudy with a chance of showers. A chance of thunderstorms, mainly in the evening. Lows in the upper 60s. Chance of rain 50%. Monday, partly sunny with a chance of showers. A slight chance of thunderstorms in the morning, then a chance of thunderstorms in the afternoon. Highs in the mid-80s.
chance of rain 50%. At 6 a.m. at Lambert Field in St. Louis, it was partly cloudy with a temperature of 59 degrees. The dew point was 45, giving us a relative humidity of 59%. The wind was calm, and the pressure was 30.12 inches and rising. Elsewhere in the metro area, in Chesterfield it was clear and the temperature was 50. In Belleville it was 51 degrees. In Cahokia, it was partly cloudy, and 53 degrees. In St. Charles it was clear and 52. Across the region, it was clear in Columbia, Missouri, with a temperature of 55. In Quincy it was clear, and 52 degrees. In Kansas City it was clear and the temperature was 59. It was clear in Springfield, Missouri, with a temperature of 50. In Rolla, it was clear and the temperature was 51. In Farmington, it was 51 degrees. It was clear in Cape Girardeau, with 48 degrees. It was clear in Springfield, Illinois, with a temperature of 50. Once again in St. Louis, it was partly cloudy, the temperature was 59 degrees and the wind was calm. The St. Louis climate summary for yesterday, May 11, 2026. Yesterday's high temperature of 76 degrees occurred at 4:23 p.m. The normal high is 76. The record high is 94 degrees, which was set in 2022. Yesterday's low temperature of 46 degrees occurred at 4:37 a.m. The normal low is 56. The record low is 35 degrees, which was set in 1907. No precipitation fell yesterday, which leaves the monthly total at 1.03 inches. This is 0.77 inches below the normal amount of 1.80 inches for May. The total precipitation for the season since March 1st still stands at 13.07 inches, which is 3.04 inches above normal. The total precipitation for the year is still 15.49 inches, which is 0.64 inches above normal. There were 4 heating degree days yesterday, which is 1 above normal. This brings the monthly total to 65, which is 26 above normal. The yearly total since July 1st is 3,859, which is 537 below normal. There were no cooling degree days yesterday, which is 4 below normal. This leaves the monthly total at 9, which is minus 24 below normal. The yearly total since January 1st is 151, which is 73 above normal. The normal high temperature for today is 76 degrees, and the normal low is 57. The record high for today is 93, which occurred in 2022, and the record low is 39, which occurred in 1960. Sunrise today is at 5:52 a.m. and sunset is at 8:04 p.m. Here are the forecast highlights for today through Monday. The temperature peaks in the 80s today ahead of a cold front. Scattered showers and an isolated thunderstorm are possible as the front moves through this evening. The severe weather threat is low. After a brief cool down behind the front, even warmer weather arrives by this weekend. Note, starting May 29, 2026, this Outlook product will be discontinued. Please see the above products for more detailed forecast information. The current time is 7:10 a.m. Central Daylight Time. 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Today, sunny. Highs in the lower 80s. Southwest winds 10 to 15 miles per hour. Tonight, partly cloudy with a slight chance of showers and thunderstorms in the evening, then mostly clear after midnight. Lows in the upper 50s. Southwest winds 5 to 10 miles per hour with gusts up to 20 miles per hour, becoming west after midnight. Chance of rain 20%. Wednesday, sunny. Highs in the mid 70s. Northwest winds 10 to 15 miles per hour with gusts up to 20.
25 miles per hour. Wednesday night, clear. Lows in the upper 40s. North winds 5 to 10 miles per hour with gusts up to 20 miles per hour, becoming northeast after midnight. Thursday, sunny. Highs in the mid-70s. Southeast winds 5 to 10 miles per hour. Thursday night and Friday, partly cloudy. A chance of showers and thunderstorms. Lows in the mid-50s. Highs in the mid-80s. Chance of rain 50%. Friday night, partly cloudy. A slight chance of showers and thunderstorms in the evening. Lows in the mid-60s. Chance of rain 20%. Saturday, sunny. A slight chance of showers and thunderstorms in the afternoon. Highs in the upper 80s. Chance of rain 20%. Saturday night, partly cloudy in the evening, then becoming mostly cloudy. A slight chance of showers and thunderstorms. Lows in the upper 60s. Chance of rain 20%. Sunday, mostly sunny with a slight chance of showers and thunderstorms. Highs around 90. Chance of rain 20%. Sunday night, partly cloudy with a chance of showers. A chance of thunderstorms, mainly in the evening. Lows in the upper 60s. Chance of rain 50%. Monday, partly sunny with a chance of showers. A slight chance of thunderstorms in the morning, then a chance of thunderstorms in the afternoon. Highs in the mid-80s. Chance of rain 50%. At 7 a.m. at Lambert Field in St. Louis, it was sunny with a temperature of 60 degrees. The dew point was 46, giving us a relative humidity of 59%. The wind was southwest at 7 miles an hour, and the pressure was 30.13 inches and rising. Elsewhere in the metro area, in Chesterfield it was sunny and the temperature was 53. In Belleville it was 54 degrees. In Cahokia, it was sunny and 55 degrees. In St. Charles it was sunny and 55. Across the region, it was sunny in Columbia, Missouri, with a temperature of 57. In Quincy, it was sunny and 55 degrees. In Kansas City, it was clear and the temperature was 61. Haze was reported in Springfield, Missouri, with a temperature of 52. In Rolla, it was sunny and the temperature was 55. In Farmington, it was 58 degrees. It was sunny in Cape Girardeau, with 51 degrees. It was sunny in Springfield, Illinois, with a temperature of 54. Once again in St. Louis, it was sunny, the temperature was 60 degrees and the wind was southwest at 7 miles an hour. The St. Louis climate summary for yesterday, May 11, 2026. Yesterday's high temperature of 76 degrees occurred at 4:23 p.m. The normal high is 76. The record high is 94 degrees, which was set in 2022. Yesterday's low temperature of 46 degrees occurred at 4:37 a.m. The normal low is 56. The record low is 35 degrees, which was set in 1907. No precipitation fell yesterday, which leaves the monthly total at 1.03 inches. This is 0.77 inches below the normal amount of 1.80 inches for May. The total precipitation for the season since March 1st still stands at 13.07 inches, which is 3.04 inches above normal. The total precipitation for the year is still 15.49 inches, which is 0.64 inches above normal. There were 4 heating degree days yesterday, which is 1 above normal. This brings the monthly total to 65, which is 26 above normal. The yearly total since July 1st is 3,859, which is 537 below normal. There were no cooling degree days yesterday, which is 4 below normal. This leaves the monthly total at 9, which is minus 24 below normal. The yearly total since January 1st is 151, which is 73 above normal. The normal high temperature for today is 76 degrees, and the normal low is 57. The record high for today is 93, which occurred in 2022, and the record low is 39, which occurred in
1960. Sunrise today is at 5:52 a.m. and sunset is at 8:04 p.m. Here are the forecast highlights for today through Monday. The temperature peaks in the 80s today ahead of a cold front. Scattered showers and an isolated thunderstorm are possible as the front moves through this evening. The severe weather threat is low. After a brief cool down behind the front, even warmer weather arrives by this weekend. Note, starting May 29, 2026, this Outlook product will be discontinued. Please see the above products for more detailed forecast information. The current time is 7:17 a.m. Central Daylight Time. 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Today, sunny. Highs in the lower 80s. Southwest winds 10 to 15 miles per hour. Tonight, partly cloudy with a slight chance of showers and thunderstorms in the evening, then mostly clear after midnight. Lows in the upper 50s. Southwest winds 5 to 10 miles per hour with gusts up to 20 miles per hour, becoming west after midnight. Chance of rain 20%. Wednesday, sunny. Highs in the mid-70s. Northwest winds 10 to 15 miles per hour with gusts up to 25 miles per hour. Wednesday night, clear. Lows in the upper 40s. North winds 5 to 10 miles per hour with gusts up to 20 miles per hour, becoming northeast after midnight. Thursday, sunny. Highs in the mid-70s. Southeast winds 5 to 10 miles per hour. Thursday night and Friday, partly cloudy. A chance of showers and thunderstorms. Lows in the mid-50s. Highs in the mid-80s. Chance of rain 50%. Friday night, partly cloudy. A slight chance of showers and thunderstorms in the evening. Lows in the mid-60s. Chance of rain 20%. Saturday, sunny. A slight chance of showers and thunderstorms in the afternoon. Highs in the upper 80s. Chance of rain 20%. Saturday night, partly cloudy in the evening, then becoming mostly cloudy. A slight chance of showers and thunderstorms. Lows in the upper 60s. Chance of rain 20%. Sunday, mostly sunny with a slight chance of showers and thunderstorms. Highs around 90. Chance of rain 20%. Sunday night, partly cloudy with a chance of showers. A chance of thunderstorms, mainly in the evening. Lows in the upper 60s. Chance of rain 50%. Monday, partly sunny with a chance of showers. A slight chance of thunderstorms in the morning, then a chance of thunderstorms in the afternoon. Highs in the mid-80s. Chance of rain 50%. At 7 a.m. at Lambert Field in St. Louis, it was sunny with a temperature of 60 degrees. The dew point was 46, giving us a relative humidity of 59%. The wind was southwest at 7 miles an hour, and the pressure was 30.13 inches and rising. Elsewhere in the metro area, in Chesterfield it was sunny and the temperature was 53. In Belleville it was 54 degrees. In Cahokia, it was sunny and 55 degrees. In St. Charles it was sunny and 55. Across the region, it was sunny in Columbia, Missouri, with a temperature of 57. In Quincy, it was sunny and 55 degrees. In Kansas City, it was clear and the temperature was 61. Haze was reported in Springfield, Missouri, with a temperature of 52. In Rolla, it was sunny and the temperature was 55. In Farmington, it was 58 degrees. It was sunny in Cape Girardeau, with 51 degrees. It was sunny in Springfield, Illinois, with a temperature of 54. Once again in St. Louis, it was sunny, the temperature was 60 degrees and the wind was southwest at 7 miles an hour. The
Climate summary for yesterday, May 11, 2026. Yesterday's high temperature of 76 degrees occurred at 4:23 p.m. The normal high is 76. The record high is 94 degrees, which was set in 2022. Yesterday's low temperature of 46 degrees occurred at 4:37 a.m. The normal low is 56. The record low is 35 degrees, which was set in 1907. No precipitation fell yesterday, which leaves the monthly total at 1.03 inches. This is 0.77 inches below the normal amount of 1.80 inches for May. The total precipitation for the season since March 1st still stands at 13.07 inches, which is 3.04 inches above normal. The total precipitation for the year is still 15.49 inches, which is 0.64 inches above normal. There were 4 heating degree days yesterday, which is 1 above normal. This brings the monthly total to 65, which is 26 above normal. The yearly total since July 1st is 3,859, which is 537 below normal. There were no cooling degree days yesterday, which is 4 below normal. This leaves the monthly total at 9, which is minus 24 below normal. The yearly total since January 1st is 151, which is 73 above normal. The normal high temperature for today is 76 degrees, and the normal low is 57. The record high for today is 93, which occurred in 2022, and the record low is 39, which occurred in 1960. Sunrise today is at 5:52 a.m. and sunset is at 8:04 p.m. Here are the forecast highlights for today through Monday. The temperature peaks in the 80s today ahead of a cold front. Scattered showers and an isolated thunderstorm are possible as the front moves through this evening. The severe weather threat is low. After a brief cool down behind the front, even warmer weather arrives by this weekend. Note, starting May 29, 2026, this Outlook product will be discontinued. Please see the above products for more detailed forecast information. The current time is 7:24 a.m. Central Daylight Time. 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Today, sunny. Highs in the lower 80s. Southwest winds 10 to 15 miles per hour. Tonight, partly cloudy with a slight chance of showers and thunderstorms in the evening, then mostly clear after midnight. Lows in the upper 50s. Southwest winds 5 to 10 miles per hour with gusts up to 20 miles per hour, becoming west after midnight. Chance of rain 20%. Wednesday, sunny. Highs in the mid 70s. Northwest winds 10 to 15 miles per hour with gusts up to 25 miles per hour. Wednesday night, clear. Lows in the upper 40s. North winds 5 to 10 miles per hour with gusts up to 20 miles per hour, becoming northeast after midnight. Thursday, sunny. Highs in the mid 70s. Southeast winds 5 to 10 miles per hour. Thursday night and Friday, partly cloudy. A chance of showers and thunderstorms. Lows in the mid 50s. Highs in the mid 80s. Chance of rain 50%. Friday night, partly cloudy. A slight chance of showers and thunderstorms in the evening. Lows in the mid-60s. Chance of rain 20%. Saturday, sunny. A slight chance of showers and thunderstorms in the afternoon. Highs in the upper 80s. Chance of rain 20%. Saturday night, partly cloudy in the evening, then becoming mostly cloudy. A slight chance of showers and thunderstorms. Lows in the upper 60s. Chance of rain 20%. Sunday, mostly sunny with a slight chance of showers and thunderstorms. Highs around 90. Chance of rain 20%.
Sunday night, partly cloudy with a chance of showers. A chance of thunderstorms, mainly in the evening. Lows in the upper 60s. Chance of rain 50%. Monday, partly sunny with a chance of showers. A slight chance of thunderstorms in the morning, then a chance of thunderstorms in the afternoon. Highs in the mid-80s. Chance of rain 50%. At 7 a.m. at Lambert Field in St. Louis, it was sunny with a temperature of 60 degrees. The dew point was 46, giving us a relative humidity of 59%. The wind was southwest at 7 miles an hour, and the pressure was 30.13 inches and rising. Elsewhere in the metro area, in Chesterfield it was sunny and the temperature was 53. In Belleville it was 54 degrees. In Cahokia, it was sunny and 55 degrees. In St. Charles it was sunny and 55. Across the region, it was sunny in Columbia, Missouri, with a temperature of 57. In Quincy it was sunny and 55 degrees. In Kansas City it was clear and the temperature was 61. Haze was reported in Springfield, Missouri, with a temperature of 52. In Rolla, it was sunny and the temperature was 55. In Farmington it was 58 degrees. It was sunny in Cape Girardeau, with 51 degrees. It was sunny in Springfield, Illinois, with a temperature of 54. Once again in St. Louis, it was sunny, the temperature was 60 degrees and the wind was southwest at 7 miles an hour. The St. Louis climate summary for yesterday, May 11, 2026. Yesterday's high temperature of 76 degrees occurred at 4:23 p.m. The normal high is 76. The record high is 94 degrees, which was set in 2022. Yesterday's low temperature of 46 degrees occurred at 4:37 a.m. The normal low is 56. The record low is 35 degrees, which was set in 1907. No precipitation fell yesterday, which leaves the monthly total at 1.03 inches. This is 0.77 inches below the normal amount of 1.80 inches for May. The total precipitation for the season since March 1st still stands at 13.07 inches, which is 3.04 inches above normal. The total precipitation for the year is still 15.49 inches, which is 0.64 inches above normal. There were 4 heating degree days yesterday, which is 1 above normal. This brings the monthly total to 65, which is 26 above normal. The yearly total since July 1st is 3,859, which is 537 below normal. There were no cooling degree days yesterday, which is 4 below normal. This leaves the monthly total at 9, which is minus 24 below normal. The yearly total since January 1st is 151, which is 73 above normal. The normal high temperature for today is 76 degrees, and the normal low is 57. The record high for today is 93, which occurred in 2022, and the record low is 39, which occurred in 1960. Sunrise today is at 5:52 a.m. and sunset is at 8:04 p.m. Here are the forecast highlights for today through Monday. The temperature peaks in the 80s today ahead of a cold front. Scattered showers and an isolated thunderstorm are possible as the front moves through this evening. The severe weather threat is low. After a brief cool down behind the front, even warmer weather arrives by this weekend. Note, starting May 29, 2026, this Outlook product will be discontinued. Please see the above products for more detailed forecast information. The current time is 7:31 a.m. Central Daylight Time. 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Today, sunny. Highs in the lower 80s. Southwest winds 10 to 15 miles per hour. Tonight,
Mostly cloudy with a slight chance of showers and thunderstorms in the evening, then mostly clear after midnight. Lows in the upper 50s. Southwest winds 5 to 10 miles per hour with gusts up to 20 miles per hour, becoming west after midnight. Chance of rain 20%. Wednesday, sunny. Highs in the mid-70s. Northwest winds 10 to 15 miles per hour with gusts up to 25 miles per hour. Wednesday night, clear. Lows in the upper 40s. North winds 5 to 10 miles per hour with gusts up to 20 miles per hour, becoming northeast after midnight. Thursday, sunny. Highs in the mid-70s. Southeast winds 5 to 10 miles per hour. Thursday night and Friday, partly cloudy. A chance of showers and thunderstorms. Lows in the mid-50s. Highs in the mid-80s. Chance of rain 50%. Partly cloudy with a slight chance of showers and thunderstorms.

to 10 miles per hour with gusts up to 20 miles per hour, becoming northeast after midnight. Thursday, sunny. Highs in the mid-70s. Southeast winds 5 to 10 miles per hour. Thursday night and Friday, partly cloudy. A chance of showers and thunderstorms. Lows in the mid-50s. Highs in the mid-80s. Chance of rain 50%. Friday night, partly cloudy. A slight chance of showers and thunderstorms in the evening. Lows in the mid-60s. Chance of rain 20%. Saturday, sunny. A slight chance of showers and thunderstorms in the afternoon. Highs in the upper 80s. Chance of rain 20%. Saturday night, partly cloudy in the evening, then becoming mostly cloudy. A slight chance of showers and thunderstorms. Lows in the upper 60s. Chance of rain 20%. Sunday, mostly sunny with a slight chance of showers and thunderstorms. Highs around 90. Chance of rain 20%. Sunday night, partly cloudy with a chance of showers. A chance of thunderstorms, mainly in the evening. Lows in the upper 60s. Chance of rain 50%. Monday, partly sunny with a chance of showers. A slight chance of thunderstorms in the morning, then a chance of thunderstorms in the afternoon. Highs in the mid-80s. Chance of rain 50%. At 7 a.m. at Lambert Field in St. Louis, it was sunny with a temperature of 60 degrees. The dew point was 46, giving us a relative humidity of 59%. The wind was southwest at 7 miles an hour, and the pressure was 30.13 inches and rising. Elsewhere in the metro area, in Chesterfield it was sunny and the temperature was 53. In Belleville it was 54 degrees. In Cahokia, it was sunny and 55 degrees. In St. Charles it was sunny and 55. Across the region, it was sunny in Columbia, Missouri, with a temperature of 57. In Quincy it was sunny and 55 degrees. In Kansas City, it was clear and the temperature was 61. Haze was reported in Springfield, Missouri, with a temperature of 52. In Rolla, it was sunny and the temperature was 55. In Farmington, it was 58 degrees. It was sunny in Cape Girardeau, with 51 degrees. It was sunny in Springfield, Illinois, with a temperature of 54. Once again in St. Louis, it was sunny, the temperature was 60 degrees and the wind was southwest at 7 miles an hour. The St. Louis climate summary for yesterday, May 11, 2026. Yesterday's high temperature of 76 degrees occurred at 4:23 p.m. The normal high is 76. The record high is 94 degrees, which was set in 2022. Yesterday's low temperature of 46 degrees occurred at 4:37 a.m. The normal low is 56. The record low is 35 degrees, which was set in 1907. No precipitation fell yesterday, which leaves the monthly total at 1.03 inches. This is 0.77 inches below the normal amount of 1.80 inches for May. The total precipitation for the season since March 1st still stands at 13.07 inches, which is 3.04 inches above normal. The total precipitation for the year is still 15.49 inches, which is 0.64 inches above normal. There were 4 heating degree days yesterday, which is 1 above normal. This brings the monthly total to 65, which is 26 above normal. The yearly total since July 1st is 3,859, which is 537 below normal. There were no cooling degree days yesterday, which is 4 below normal. This leaves the monthly total at 9, which is minus 24 below normal. The yearly total since January 1st is 151, which is 73 above normal. The normal high temperature for today is 76 degrees, and the normal low is 57. The record high for today is 93, which occurred in 2022, and the record low is 39, which occurred in 1960. Sunrise today is at 5:52 a.m. and sunset is at 8:04 p.m.

Here are the forecast highlights for today through Monday. The temperature peaks in the 80s today ahead of a cold front. Scattered showers and an isolated thunderstorm are possible as the front moves through this evening. The severe weather threat is low. After a brief cool down behind the front, even warmer weather arrives by this weekend. Note, starting May 29, 2026, this Outlook product will be discontinued. Please see the above products for more detailed forecast information. The current time is 7:37 a.m. Central Daylight Time. 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Today, sunny. Highs in the lower 80s. Southwest winds 10 to 15 miles per hour. Tonight, partly cloudy with a slight chance of showers and thunderstorms in the evening, then mostly clear after midnight. Lows in the upper 50s. Southwest winds 5 to 10 miles per hour with gusts up to 20 miles per hour, becoming west after midnight. Chance of rain 20%. Wednesday, sunny. Highs in the mid-70s. Northwest winds 10 to 15 miles per hour with gusts up to 25 miles per hour. Wednesday night, clear. Lows in the upper 40s. North winds 5 to 10 miles per hour with gusts up to 20 miles per hour, becoming northeast after midnight. Thursday, sunny. Highs in the mid-70s. Southeast winds 5 to 10 miles per hour. Thursday night and Friday, partly cloudy. A chance of showers and thunderstorms. Lows in the mid-50s. Highs in the mid-80s. Chance of rain 50%. Friday night, partly cloudy. A slight chance of showers and thunderstorms in the evening. Lows in the mid-60s. Chance of rain 20%. Saturday, sunny. A slight chance of showers and thunderstorms in the afternoon. Highs in the upper 80s. Chance of rain 20%. Saturday night, partly cloudy in the evening, then becoming mostly cloudy. A slight chance of showers and thunderstorms. Lows in the upper 60s. Chance of rain 20%. Sunday, mostly sunny with a slight chance of showers and thunderstorms. Highs around 90. Chance of rain 20%. Sunday night, partly cloudy with a chance of showers. A chance of thunderstorms, mainly in the evening. Lows in the upper 60s. Chance of rain 50%. Monday, partly sunny with a chance of showers. A slight chance of thunderstorms in the morning, then a chance of thunderstorms in the afternoon. Highs in the mid-80s. Chance of rain 50%. At 7 a.m. at Lambert Field in St. Louis, it was sunny with a temperature of 60 degrees. The dew point was 46, giving us a relative humidity of 59%. The wind was southwest at 7 miles an hour, and the pressure was 30.13 inches and rising. Elsewhere in the metro area, in Chesterfield it was sunny and the temperature was 53. In Belleville it was 54 degrees. In Cahokia, it was sunny and 55 degrees. In St. Charles it was sunny and 55. Across the region, it was sunny in Columbia, Missouri, with a temperature of 57. In Quincy, it was sunny and 55 degrees. In Kansas City, it was clear and the temperature was 61. Haze was reported in Springfield, Missouri, with a temperature of 52. In Rolla, it was sunny and the temperature was 55. In Farmington, it was 58 degrees. It was sunny in Cape Girardeau, with 51 degrees. It was sunny in Springfield, Illinois, with a temperature of 54. Once again in St. Louis, it was sunny, the temperature was 60 degrees and the wind was southwest at 7 miles an hour. The St. Louis climate summary for yesterday, May 11th, 2026. Yesterday's high temperature of 7.
36 degrees occurred at 4:23 p.m. The normal high is 76. The record high is 94 degrees, which was set in 2022. Yesterday's low temperature of 46 degrees occurred at 4:37 a.m. The normal low is 56. The record low is 35 degrees, which was set in 1907. No precipitation fell yesterday, which leaves the monthly total at 1.03 inches. This is 0.77 inches below the normal amount of 1.80 inches for May. The total precipitation for the season since March 1st still stands at 13.07 inches, which is 3.04 inches above normal. The total precipitation for the year is still 15.49 inches, which is 0.64 inches above normal. There were 4 heating degree days yesterday, which is 1 above normal. This brings the monthly total to 65, which is 26 above normal. The yearly total since July 1st is 3,859, which is 537 below normal. There were no cooling degree days yesterday, which is 4 below normal. This leaves the monthly total at 9, which is minus 24 below normal. The yearly total since January 1st is 151, which is 73 above normal. The normal high temperature for today is 76 degrees, and the normal low is 57. The record high for today is 93, which occurred in 2022, and the record low is 39, which occurred in 1960. Sunrise today is at 5:52 a.m. and sunset is at 8:04 p.m. Here are the forecast highlights for today through Monday. The temperature peaks in the 80s today ahead of a cold front. Scattered showers and an isolated thunderstorm are possible as the front moves through this evening. The severe weather threat is low. After a brief cool down behind the front, even warmer weather arrives by this weekend. Note, starting May 29, 2026, this Outlook product will be discontinued. Please see the above products for more detailed forecast information. The current time is 7:44 a.m. Central Daylight Time. 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Today, sunny. Highs in the lower 80s. Southwest winds 10 to 15 miles per hour. Tonight, partly cloudy with a slight chance of showers and thunderstorms in the evening, then mostly clear after midnight. Lows in the upper 50s. Southwest winds 5 to 10 miles per hour with gusts up to 20 miles per hour, becoming west after midnight. Chance of rain 20%. Wednesday, sunny. Highs in the mid-70s. Northwest winds 10 to 15 miles per hour with gusts up to 25 miles per hour. Wednesday night, clear. Lows in the upper 40s. North winds 5 to 10 miles per hour with gusts up to 20 miles per hour, becoming northeast after midnight. Thursday, sunny. Highs in the mid-70s. Southeast winds 5 to 10 miles per hour. Thursday night and Friday, partly cloudy. A chance of showers and thunderstorms. Lows in the mid-50s. Highs in the mid-80s. Chance of rain 50%. Friday night, partly cloudy. A slight chance of showers and thunderstorms in the evening. Lows in the mid-60s. Chance of rain 20%. Saturday, sunny. A slight chance of showers and thunderstorms in the afternoon. Highs in the upper 80s. Chance of rain 20%. Saturday night, partly cloudy in the evening, then becoming mostly cloudy. A slight chance of showers and thunderstorms. Lows in the upper 60s. Chance of rain 20%. Sunday, mostly sunny with a slight chance of showers and thunderstorms. Highs around 90. Chance of rain 20%. Sunday night, partly cloudy with a chance of showers.
a chance of thunderstorms, mainly in the evening. Lows in the upper 60s. Chance of rain 50%. Monday, partly sunny with a chance of showers. A slight chance of thunderstorms in the morning, then a chance of thunderstorms in the afternoon. Highs in the mid-80s. Chance of rain 50%. At 7 a.m. at Lambert Field in St. Louis, it was sunny with a temperature of 60 degrees. The dew point was 46, giving us a relative humidity of 59%. The wind was southwest at 7 miles an hour, and the pressure was 30.13 inches and rising. Elsewhere in the metro area, in Chesterfield, it was sunny and the temperature was 53. In Belleville, it was 54 degrees. In Cahokia, it was sunny and 55 degrees. In St. Charles, it was sunny and 55. Across the region, it was sunny in Columbia, Missouri, with a temperature of 57. In Quincy, it was sunny and 55 degrees. In Kansas City, it was clear and the temperature was 61. Haze was reported in Springfield, Missouri, with a temperature of 52. In Rolla, it was sunny and the temperature was 55. In Farmington, it was 58 degrees. It was sunny in Cape Girardeau, with 51 degrees. It was sunny in Springfield, Illinois, with a temperature of 54. Once again in St. Louis, it was sunny, the temperature was 60 degrees and the wind was southwest at 7 miles an hour. The St. Louis climate summary for yesterday, May 11, 2026. Yesterday's high temperature of 76 degrees occurred at 4:23 p.m. The normal high is 76. The record high is 94 degrees, which was set in 2022. Yesterday's low temperature of 46 degrees occurred at 4:37 a.m. The normal low is 56. The record low is 35 degrees, which was set in 1907. No precipitation fell yesterday, which leaves the monthly total at 1.03 inches. This is 0.77 inches below the normal amount of 1.80 inches for May. The total precipitation for the season since March 1st still stands at 13.07 inches, which is 3.04 inches above normal. The total precipitation for the year is still 15.49 inches, which is 0.64 inches above normal. There were 4 heating degree days yesterday, which is 1 above normal. This brings the monthly total to 65, which is 26 above normal. The yearly total since July 1st is 3,859, which is 537 below normal. There were no cooling degree days yesterday, which is 4 below normal. This leaves the monthly total at 9, which is minus 24 below normal. The yearly total since January 1st is 151, which is 73 above normal. The normal high temperature for today is 76 degrees, and the normal low is 57. The record high for today is 93, which occurred in 2022, and the record low is 39, which occurred in 1960. Sunrise today is at 5:52 a.m. and sunset is at 8:04 p.m. Here are the forecast highlights for today through Monday. The temperature peaks in the 80s today ahead of a cold front. Scattered showers and an isolated thunderstorm are possible as the front moves through this evening. The severe weather threat is low. After a brief cool down behind the front, even warmer weather arrives by this weekend. Note, starting May 29, 2026, this Outlook product will be discontinued. Please see the above products for more detailed forecast information. The current time is 7:51 a.m. Central Daylight Time. 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Today, sunny. Highs in the lower 80s. Southwest winds 10 to 15 miles per hour.
Tonight, partly cloudy with a slight chance of showers and thunderstorms in the evening, then mostly clear after midnight. Lows in the upper 50s. Southwest winds 5 to 10 miles per hour with gusts up to 20 miles per hour, becoming west after midnight. Chance of rain 20%. Wednesday, sunny. Highs in the mid-70s. Northwest winds 10 to 15 miles per hour with gusts up to 25 miles per hour. Wednesday night, clear. Lows in the upper 40s. North winds 5 to 10 miles per hour with gusts up to 20 miles per hour, becoming northeast after midnight. Thursday, sunny. Highs in the mid-70s. Southeast winds 5 to 10 miles per hour. Thursday night and Friday, partly cloudy. A chance of showers and thunderstorms. Lows in the mid-50s. Highs in the mid-80s. Chance of rain 50%. Friday night, partly cloudy. A slight chance of showers and thunderstorms in the evening. Lows in the mid-60s. Chance of rain 20%. Saturday, sunny. A slight chance of showers and thunderstorms in the afternoon. Highs in the upper 80s. Chance of rain 20%. Saturday night, partly cloudy in the evening, then becoming mostly cloudy. A slight chance of showers and thunderstorms. Lows in the upper 60s. Chance of rain 20%. Sunday, mostly sunny with a slight chance of showers and thunderstorms. Highs around 90. Chance of rain 20%. Sunday night, partly cloudy with a chance of showers. A chance of thunderstorms, mainly in the evening. Lows in the upper 60s. Chance of rain 50%. Monday, partly sunny with a chance of showers. A slight chance of thunderstorms in the morning, then a chance of thunderstorms in the afternoon. Highs in the mid-80s. Chance of rain 50%. At 7 a.m. at Lambert Field in St. Louis, it was sunny with a temperature of 60 degrees. The dew point was 46, giving us a relative humidity of 59%. The wind was southwest at 7 miles an hour, and the pressure was 30.13 inches and rising. Elsewhere in the metro area, in Chesterfield it was sunny and the temperature was 53. In Belleville it was 54 degrees. In Cahokia, it was sunny and 55 degrees. In St. Charles it was sunny and 55. Across the region, it was sunny in Columbia, Missouri, with a temperature of 57. In Quincy, it was sunny and 55 degrees. In Kansas City, it was clear and the temperature was 61. Haze was reported in Springfield, Missouri, with a temperature of 52. In Rolla, it was sunny and the temperature was 55. In Farmington, it was 58 degrees. It was sunny in Cape Girardeau, with 51 degrees. It was sunny in Springfield, Illinois, with a temperature of 54. Once again in St. Louis, it was sunny, the temperature was 60 degrees and the wind was southwest at 7 miles an hour. The St. Louis climate summary for yesterday, May 11, 2026. Yesterday's high temperature of 76 degrees occurred at 4:23 p.m. The normal high is 76. The record high is 94 degrees, which was set in 2022. Yesterday's low temperature of 46 degrees occurred at 4:37 a.m. The normal low is 56. The record low is 35 degrees, which was set in 1907. No precipitation fell yesterday, which leaves the monthly total at 1.03 inches. This is 0.77 inches below the normal amount of 1.80 inches for May. The total precipitation for the season since March 1st still stands at 13.07 inches, which is 3.04 inches above normal. The total precipitation for the year is still 15.49 inches, which is 0.64 inches above normal. There were 4 heating degree days yesterday, which is 1 above normal. This brings the monthly total to 65, which is 26 above normal. The yearly total since July 1st is 3,859, which is 537 below normal.
There were no cooling degree days yesterday, which is 4 below normal. This leaves the monthly total at 9, which is minus 24 below normal. The yearly total since January 1st is 151, which is 73 above normal. The normal high temperature for today is 76 degrees, and the normal low is 57. The record high for today is 93, which occurred in 2022, and the record low is 39, which occurred in 1960. Sunrise today is at 5:52 a.m. and sunset is at 8:04 p.m. Here are the forecast highlights for today through Monday. The temperature peaks in the 80s today ahead of a cold front. Scattered showers and an isolated thunderstorm are possible as the front moves through this evening. The severe weather threat is low. After a brief cool down behind the front, even warmer weather arrives by this weekend. Note, starting May 29, 2026, this Outlook product will be discontinued. Please see the above products for more detailed forecast information. The current time is 7:58 a.m. Central Daylight Time. 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Today, sunny. Highs in the lower 80s. Southwest winds 10 to 15 miles per hour. Tonight, partly cloudy with a slight chance of showers and thunderstorms in the evening, then mostly clear after midnight. Lows in the upper 50s. Southwest winds 5 to 10 miles per hour with gusts up to 20 miles per hour, becoming west after midnight. Chance of rain 20%. Wednesday, sunny. Highs in the mid-70s. Northwest winds 10 to 15 miles per hour with gusts up to 25 miles per hour. Wednesday night, clear. Lows in the upper 40s. North winds 5 to 10 miles per hour with gusts up to 20 miles per hour, becoming northeast after midnight. Thursday, sunny. Highs in the mid-70s. Southeast winds 5 to 10 miles per hour. Thursday night and Friday, partly cloudy. A chance of showers and thunderstorms. Lows in the mid-50s. Highs in the mid-80s. Chance of rain 50%. Friday night, partly cloudy. A slight chance of showers and thunderstorms in the evening. Lows in the mid-60s. Chance of rain 20%. Saturday, sunny. A slight chance of showers and thunderstorms in the afternoon. Highs in the upper 80s. Chance of rain 20%. Saturday night, partly cloudy in the evening, then becoming mostly cloudy. A slight chance of showers and thunderstorms. Lows in the upper 60s. Chance of rain 20%. Sunday, mostly sunny with a slight chance of showers and thunderstorms. Highs around 90. Chance of rain 20%. Sunday night, partly cloudy with a chance of showers. A chance of thunderstorms, mainly in the evening. Lows in the upper 60s. Chance of rain 50%. Monday, partly sunny with a chance of showers. A slight chance of thunderstorms in the morning, then a chance of thunderstorms in the afternoon. Highs in the mid-80s. Chance of rain 50%. At 7 a.m. at Lambert Field in St. Louis, it was sunny with a temperature of 60 degrees. The dew point was 46, giving us a relative humidity of 59%. The wind was southwest at 7 miles an hour, and the pressure was 30.13 inches and rising. Elsewhere in the metro area, in Chesterfield it was sunny and the temperature was 53. In Belleville it was 54 degrees. In Cahokia, it was sunny and 55 degrees. In St. Charles it was sunny and 55. Across the region, it was sunny in Columbia, Missouri, with a temperature of 57. In Quincy, it was sunny and 55 degrees. In Kansas City, it was clear and the temperature was 61.
haze was reported in Springfield, Missouri, with a temperature of 52. In Rolla, it was sunny and the temperature was 55. In Farmington, it was 58 degrees. It was sunny in Cape Girardeau, with 51 degrees. It was sunny in Springfield, Illinois, with a temperature of 54. Once again in St. Louis, it was sunny, the temperature was 60 degrees and the wind was southwest at 7 miles an hour. The St. Louis climate summary for yesterday, May 11, 2026. Yesterday's high temperature of 76 degrees occurred at 4:23 p.m. The normal high is 76. The record high is 94 degrees, which was set in 2022. Yesterday's low temperature of 46 degrees occurred at 4:37 a.m. The normal low is 56. The record low is 35 degrees, which was set in 1907. No precipitation fell yesterday, which leaves the monthly total at 1.03 inches. This is 0.77 inches below the normal amount of 1.80 inches for May. The total precipitation for the season since March 1st still stands at 13.07 inches, which is 3.04 inches above normal. The total precipitation for the year is still 15.49 inches, which is 0.64 inches above normal. There were 4 heating degree days yesterday, which is 1 above normal. This brings the monthly total to 65, which is 26 above normal. The yearly total since July 1st is 3,859, which is 537 below normal. There were no cooling degree days yesterday, which is 4 below normal. This leaves the monthly total at 9, which is minus 24 below normal. The yearly total since January 1st is 151, which is 73 above normal. The normal high temperature for today is 76 degrees, and the normal low is 57. The record high for today is 93, which occurred in 2022, and the record low is 39, which occurred in 1960. Sunrise today is at 5:52 a.m. and sunset is at 8:04 p.m. Here are the forecast highlights for today through Monday. The temperature peaks in the 80s today ahead of a cold front. Scattered showers and an isolated thunderstorm are possible as the front moves through this evening. The severe weather threat is low. After a brief cool down behind the front, even warmer weather arrives by this weekend. Note, starting May 29, 2026, this Outlook product will be discontinued. Please see the above products for more detailed forecast information. The current time is 8:05 a.m. Central Daylight Time. 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Today, sunny. Highs in the lower 80s. Southwest winds 10 to 15 miles per hour. Tonight, partly cloudy with a slight chance of showers and thunderstorms in the evening, then mostly clear after midnight. Lows in the upper 50s. Southwest winds 5 to 10 miles per hour with gusts up to 20 miles per hour, becoming west after midnight. Chance of rain 20%. Wednesday, sunny. Highs in the mid-70s. Northwest winds 10 to 15 miles per hour with gusts up to 25 miles per hour. Wednesday night, clear. Lows in the upper 40s. North winds 5 to 10 miles per hour with gusts up to 20 miles per hour, becoming northeast after midnight. Thursday, sunny. Highs in the mid-70s. Southeast winds 5 to 10 miles per hour. Thursday night and Friday, partly cloudy. A chance of showers and thunderstorms. Lows in the mid-50s. Highs in the mid-80s. Chance of rain 50%. Friday night, partly cloudy. A slight chance of showers and thunderstorms in the evening. Lows in the mid-60s. Chance of rain 20%. Saturday, sunny.
a slight chance of showers and thunderstorms in the afternoon. Highs in the upper 80s. Chance of rain 20%. Saturday night, partly cloudy in the evening, then becoming mostly cloudy. A slight chance of showers and thunderstorms. Lows in the upper 60s. Chance of rain 20%. Sunday, mostly sunny with a slight chance of showers and thunderstorms. Highs around 90. Chance of rain 20%. Sunday night, partly cloudy with a chance of showers. A chance of thunderstorms, mainly in the evening. Lows in the upper 60s. Chance of rain 50%. Monday, partly sunny with a chance of showers. A slight chance of thunderstorms in the morning, then a chance of thunderstorms in the afternoon. Highs in the mid-80s. Chance of rain 50%. At 7 a.m. at Lambert Field in St. Louis, it was sunny with a temperature of 60 degrees. The dew point was 46, giving us a relative humidity of 59%. The wind was southwest at 7 miles an hour, and the pressure was 30.13 inches and rising. Elsewhere in the metro area, in Chesterfield it was sunny and the temperature was 53. In Belleville it was 54 degrees. In Cahokia, it was sunny and 55 degrees. In St. Charles it was sunny and 55. Across the region, it was sunny in Columbia, Missouri, with a temperature of 57. In Quincy it was sunny and 55 degrees. In Kansas City, it was clear and the temperature was 61. Haze was reported in Springfield, Missouri, with a temperature of 52. In Rolla, it was sunny and the temperature was 55. In Farmington, it was 58 degrees. It was sunny in Cape Girardeau, with 51 degrees. It was sunny in Springfield, Illinois, with a temperature of 54. Once again in St. Louis, it was sunny, the temperature was 60 degrees and the wind was southwest at 7 miles an hour. The St. Louis climate summary for yesterday, May 11, 2026. Yesterday's high temperature of 76 degrees occurred at 4:23 p.m. The normal high is 76. The record high is 94 degrees, which was set in 2022. Yesterday's low temperature of 46 degrees occurred at 4:37 a.m. The normal low is 56. The record low is 35 degrees, which was set in 1907. No precipitation fell yesterday, which leaves the monthly total at 1.03 inches. This is 0.77 inches below the normal amount of 1.80 inches for May. The total precipitation for the season since March 1st still stands at 13.07 inches, which is 3.04 inches above normal. The total precipitation for the year is still 15.49 inches, which is 0.64 inches above normal. There were 4 heating degree days yesterday, which is 1 above normal. This brings the monthly total to 65, which is 26 above normal. The yearly total since July 1st is 3,859, which is 537 below normal. There were no cooling degree days yesterday, which is 4 below normal. This leaves the monthly total at 9, which is minus 24 below normal. The yearly total since January 1st is 151, which is 73 above normal. The normal high temperature for today is 76 degrees, and the normal low is 57. The record high for today is 93, which occurred in 2022, and the record low is 39, which occurred in 1960. Sunrise today is at 5:52 a.m. and sunset is at 8:04 p.m. Here are the forecast highlights for today through Monday. The temperature peaks in the 80s today ahead of a cold front. Scattered showers and an isolated thunderstorm are possible as the front moves through this evening. The severe weather threat is low. After a brief cool down behind the front, even warmer weather arrives by this weekend. Note, starting May 29, 2026, this Outlook product will be discontinued. Please see the above products for more detailed forecast information. The current time is 8:12 a.m. Central Daylight Time.
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Today, sunny. Highs in the lower 80s. Southwest winds 10 to 15 miles per hour. Tonight, partly cloudy with a slight chance of showers and thunderstorms in the evening, then mostly clear after midnight. Lows in the upper 50s. Southwest winds 5 to 10 miles per hour with gusts up to 20 miles per hour, becoming west after midnight. Chance of rain 20%. Wednesday, sunny. Highs in the mid-70s. Northwest winds 10 to 15 miles per hour with gusts up to 25 miles per hour. Wednesday night, clear. Lows in the upper 40s. North winds 5 to 10 miles per hour with gusts up to 20 miles per hour, becoming northeast after midnight. Thursday, sunny. Highs in the mid-70s. Southeast winds 5 to 10 miles per hour. Thursday night and Friday, partly cloudy. A chance of showers and thunderstorms. Lows in the mid-50s. Highs in the mid-80s. Chance of rain 50%. Friday night, partly cloudy. A slight chance of showers and thunderstorms in the evening. Lows in the mid-60s. Chance of rain 20%. Saturday, sunny. A slight chance of showers and thunderstorms in the afternoon. Highs in the upper 80s. Chance of rain 20%. Saturday night, partly cloudy in the evening, then becoming mostly cloudy. A slight chance of showers and thunderstorms. Lows in the upper 60s. Chance of rain 20%. Sunday, mostly sunny with a slight chance of showers and thunderstorms. Highs around 90. Chance of rain 20%. Sunday night, partly cloudy with a chance of showers. A chance of thunderstorms, mainly in the evening. Lows in the upper 60s. Chance of rain 50%. Monday, partly sunny with a chance of showers. A slight chance of thunderstorms in the morning, then a chance of thunderstorms in the afternoon. Highs in the mid-80s. Chance of rain 50%. At 8 a.m. at Lambert Field in St. Louis, it was mostly sunny with a temperature of 64 degrees. The dew point was 47, giving us a relative humidity of 53%. The wind was southwest at 8 miles an hour, and the pressure was 30.13 inches and steady. Elsewhere in the metro area, in Chesterfield it was sunny and the temperature was 61. In Belleville it was 60 degrees. In Cahokia, it was sunny and 63 degrees. In St. Charles it was sunny and 60. Across the region, it was sunny in Columbia, Missouri, with a temperature of 63. In Quincy, it was sunny and 63 degrees. In Kansas City, it was mostly sunny and the temperature was 64. It was sunny in Springfield, Missouri, with a temperature of 58. In Rolla, it was sunny and the temperature was 58. In Farmington, it was 66 degrees. It was sunny in Cape Girardeau, with 58 degrees. It was sunny in Springfield, Illinois, with a temperature of 58. Once again in St. Louis, it was mostly sunny. The temperature was 64 degrees and the wind was southwest at 8 miles an hour. The St. Louis climate summary for yesterday, May 11, 2026. Yesterday's high temperature of 76 degrees occurred at 4:23 p.m. The normal high is 76. The record high is 94 degrees, which was set in 2022. Yesterday's low temperature of 46 degrees occurred at 4:37 a.m. The normal low is 56. The record low is 35 degrees, which was set in 1907. No precipitation fell yesterday, which leaves the monthly total at 1.03 inches. This is 0.77 inches below the normal amount of 1.80 inches for May.
The total precipitation for the season since March 1st still stands at 13.07 inches, which is 3.04 inches above normal. The total precipitation for the year is still 15.49 inches, which is 0.64 inches above normal. There were 4 heating degree days yesterday, which is 1 above normal. This brings the monthly total to 65, which is 26 above normal. The yearly total since July 1st is 3,859, which is 537 below normal. There were no cooling degree days yesterday, which is 4 below normal. This leaves the monthly total at 9, which is minus 24 below normal. The yearly total since January 1st is 151, which is 73 above normal. The normal high temperature for today is 76 degrees, and the normal low is 57. The record high for today is 93, which occurred in 2022, and the record low is 39, which occurred in 1960. Sunrise today is at 5:52 a.m. and sunset is at 8:04 p.m. Here are the forecast highlights for today through Monday. The temperature peaks in the 80s today ahead of a cold front. Scattered showers and an isolated thunderstorm are possible as the front moves through this evening. The severe weather threat is low. After a brief cool down behind the front, even warmer weather arrives by this weekend. Note, starting May 29, 2026, this Outlook product will be discontinued. Please see the above products for more detailed forecast information. The current time is 8:18 a.m. Central Daylight Time. 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Today, sunny. Highs in the lower 80s. Southwest winds 10 to 15 miles per hour. Tonight, partly cloudy with a slight chance of showers and thunderstorms in the evening, then mostly clear after midnight. Lows in the upper 50s. Southwest winds 5 to 10 miles per hour with gusts up to 20 miles per hour, becoming west after midnight. Chance of rain 20%. Wednesday, sunny. Highs in the mid-70s. Northwest winds 10 to 15 miles per hour with gusts up to 25 miles per hour. Wednesday night, clear. Lows in the upper 40s. North winds 5 to 10 miles per hour with gusts up to 20 miles per hour, becoming northeast after midnight. Thursday, sunny. Highs in the mid-70s. Southeast winds 5 to 10 miles per hour. Thursday night and Friday, partly cloudy. A chance of showers and thunderstorms. Lows in the mid-50s. Highs in the mid-80s. Chance of rain 50%. Friday night, partly cloudy. A slight chance of showers and thunderstorms in the evening. Lows in the mid-60s. Chance of rain 20%. Saturday, sunny. A slight chance of showers and thunderstorms in the afternoon. Highs in the upper 80s. Chance of rain 20%. Saturday night, partly cloudy in the evening, then becoming mostly cloudy. A slight chance of showers and thunderstorms. Lows in the upper 60s. Chance of rain 20%. Sunday, mostly sunny with a slight chance of showers and thunderstorms. Highs around 90. Chance of rain 20%. Sunday night, partly cloudy with a chance of showers. A chance of thunderstorms, mainly in the evening. Lows in the upper 60s. Chance of rain 50%. Monday, partly sunny with a chance of showers. A slight chance of thunderstorms in the morning, then a chance of thunderstorms in the afternoon. Highs in the mid-80s. Chance of rain 50%. At 8 a.m. at Lambert Field in St. Louis, it was mostly sunny with a temperature of 64 degrees. The dew point was 47, giving us a relative humidity of 53%.
The wind was southwest at 8 miles an hour, and the pressure was 30.13 inches and steady. Elsewhere in the metro area, in Chesterfield it was sunny and the temperature was 61. In Belleville it was 60 degrees. In Cahokia, it was sunny and 63 degrees. In St. Charles it was sunny and 60. Across the region, it was sunny in Columbia, Missouri, with a temperature of 63. In Quincy it was sunny and 63 degrees. In Kansas City it was mostly sunny and the temperature was 64. It was sunny in Springfield, Missouri, with a temperature of 58. In Rolla, it was sunny and the temperature was 58. In Farmington it was 66 degrees. It was sunny in Cape Girardeau, with 58 degrees. It was sunny in Springfield, Illinois, with a temperature of 58. Once again in St. Louis, it was mostly sunny, the temperature was 64 degrees and the wind was southwest at 8 miles an hour. The St. Louis climate summary for yesterday, May 11, 2026. Yesterday's high temperature of 76 degrees occurred at 4:23 p.m. The normal high is 76. The record high is 94 degrees, which was set in 2022. Yesterday's low temperature of 46 degrees occurred at 4:37 a.m. The normal low is 56. The record low is 35 degrees, which was set in 1907. No precipitation fell yesterday, which leaves the monthly total at 1.03 inches. This is 0.77 inches below the normal amount of 1.80 inches for May. The total precipitation for the season since March 1st still stands at 13.07 inches, which is 3.04 inches above normal. The total precipitation for the year is still 15.49 inches, which is 0.64 inches above normal. There were 4 heating degree days yesterday, which is 1 above normal. This brings the monthly total to 65, which is 26 above normal. The yearly total since July 1st is 3,859, which is 537 below normal. There were no cooling degree days yesterday, which is 4 below normal. This leaves the monthly total at 9, which is minus 24 below normal. The yearly total since January 1st is 151, which is 73 above normal. The normal high temperature for today is 76 degrees, and the normal low is 57. The record high for today is 93, which occurred in 2022, and the record low is 39, which occurred in 1960. Sunrise today is at 5:52 a.m. and sunset is at 8:04 p.m. Here are the forecast highlights for today through Monday. The temperature peaks in the 80s today ahead of a cold front. Scattered showers and an isolated thunderstorm are possible as the front moves through this evening. The severe weather threat is low. After a brief cool down behind the front, even warmer weather arrives by this weekend. Note, starting May 29, 2026, this Outlook product will be discontinued. Please see the above products for more detailed forecast information. The current time is 8:25 a.m. Central Daylight Time. 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Today, sunny. Highs in the lower 80s. Southwest winds 10 to 15 miles per hour. Tonight, partly cloudy with a slight chance of showers and thunderstorms in the evening, then mostly clear after midnight. Lows in the upper 50s. Southwest winds 5 to 10 miles per hour with gusts up to 20 miles per hour, becoming west after midnight. Chance of rain 20%. Wednesday, sunny. Highs in the mid-70s. Northwest winds 10 to 15 miles per hour with gusts up to 25 miles per hour. Wednesday night, clear. Lows in the upper 40s.
North winds 5 to 10 miles per hour with gusts up to 20 miles per hour, becoming northeast after midnight. Thursday, sunny. Highs in the mid-70s. Southeast winds 5 to 10 miles per hour. Thursday night and Friday, partly cloudy. A chance of showers and thunderstorms. Lows in the mid-50s. Highs in the mid-80s. Chance of rain 50%. Friday night, partly cloudy. A slight chance of showers and thunderstorms in the evening. Lows in the mid-60s. Chance of rain 20%. Saturday, sunny. A slight chance of showers and thunderstorms in the afternoon. Highs in the upper 80s. Chance of rain 20%. Saturday night, partly cloudy in the evening, then becoming mostly cloudy. A slight chance of showers and thunderstorms. Lows in the upper 60s. Chance of rain 20%. Sunday, mostly sunny with a slight chance of showers and thunderstorms. Highs around 90. Chance of rain 20%. Sunday night, partly cloudy with a chance of showers. A chance of thunderstorms, mainly in the evening. Lows in the upper 60s. Chance of rain 50%. Monday, partly sunny with a chance of showers. A slight chance of thunderstorms in the morning, then a chance of thunderstorms in the afternoon. Highs in the mid-80s. Chance of rain 50%. At 8 a.m. at Lambert Field in St. Louis, it was mostly sunny with a temperature of 64 degrees. The dew point was 47, giving us a relative humidity of 53%. The wind was southwest at 8 miles an hour, and the pressure was 30.13 inches and steady. Elsewhere in the metro area, in Chesterfield it was sunny and the temperature was 61. In Belleville it was 60 degrees. In Cahokia, it was sunny and 63 degrees. In St. Charles it was sunny and 60. Across the region, it was sunny in Columbia, Missouri, with a temperature of 63. In Quincy, it was sunny and 63 degrees. In Kansas City, it was mostly sunny and the temperature was 64. It was sunny in Springfield, Missouri, with a temperature of 58. In Rolla, it was sunny and the temperature was 58. In Farmington, it was 66 degrees. It was sunny in Cape Girardeau, with 58 degrees. It was sunny in Springfield, Illinois, with a temperature of 58. Once again in St. Louis, it was mostly sunny, the temperature was 64 degrees, and the wind was southwest at 8 miles an hour. The St. Louis climate summary for yesterday, May 11, 2026. Yesterday's high temperature of 76 degrees occurred at 4:23 p.m. The normal high is 76. The record high is 94 degrees, which was set in 2022. Yesterday's low temperature of 46 degrees occurred at 4:37 a.m. The normal low is 56. The record low is 35 degrees, which was set in 1907. No precipitation fell yesterday, which leaves the monthly total at 1.03 inches. This is 0.77 inches below the normal amount of 1.80 inches for May. The total precipitation for the season since March 1st still stands at 13.07 inches, which is 3.04 inches above normal. The total precipitation for the year is still 15.49 inches, which is 0.64 inches above normal. There were 4 heating degree days yesterday, which is 1 above normal. This brings the monthly total to 65, which is 26 above normal. The yearly total since July 1st is 3,859, which is 537 below normal. There were no cooling degree days yesterday, which is 4 below normal. This leaves the monthly total at 9, which is minus 24 below normal. The yearly total since January 1st is 151, which is 73 above normal. The normal high temperature for today is 76 degrees, and the normal low is 57. The record high for today is 93, which occurred in 2022, and the record low is 39, which occurred in 1960.
Sunrise today is at 5:52 a.m. and sunset is at 8:04 p.m. Here are the forecast highlights for today through Monday. The temperature peaks in the 80s today ahead of a cold front. Scattered showers and an isolated thunderstorm are possible as the front moves through this evening. The severe weather threat is low. After a brief cool down behind the front, even warmer weather arrives by this weekend. Note, starting May 29, 2026, this Outlook product will be discontinued. Please see the above products for more detailed forecast information. The current time is 8:32 a.m. Central Daylight Time. 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Today, sunny. Highs in the lower 80s. Southwest winds 10 to 15 miles per hour. Tonight, partly cloudy with a slight chance of showers and thunderstorms in the evening, then mostly clear after midnight. Lows in the upper 50s. Southwest winds 5 to 10 miles per hour with gusts of 29 to 26. We'll see the

central Missouri and southwest Illinois, including the St. Louis metro area and surrounding counties. Today, sunny. Highs in the lower 80s. Southwest winds 10 to 15 miles per hour. Tonight, partly cloudy with a slight chance of showers and thunderstorms in the evening, then mostly clear after midnight. Lows in the upper 50s. Southwest winds 5 to 10 miles per hour with gusts up to 20 miles per hour, becoming west after midnight. Chance of rain 20%. Wednesday, sunny. Highs in the mid-70s. Northwest winds 10 to 15 miles per hour with gusts up to 25 miles per hour. Wednesday night, clear. Lows in the upper 40s. North winds 5 to 10 miles per hour with gusts up to 20 miles per hour, becoming northeast after midnight. Thursday, sunny. Highs in the mid-70s. Southeast winds 5 to 10 miles per hour. Thursday night and Friday, partly cloudy. A chance of showers and thunderstorms. Lows in the mid-50s. Highs in the mid-80s. Chance of rain 50%. Friday night, partly cloudy. A slight chance of showers and thunderstorms in the evening. Lows in the mid-60s. Chance of rain 20%. Saturday, sunny. A slight chance of showers and thunderstorms in the afternoon. Highs in the upper 80s. Chance of rain 20%. Saturday night, partly cloudy in the evening, then becoming mostly cloudy. A slight chance of showers and thunderstorms. Lows in the upper 60s. Chance of rain 20%. Sunday, mostly sunny with a slight chance of showers and thunderstorms. Highs around 90. Chance of rain 20%. Sunday night, partly cloudy with a chance of showers. A chance of thunderstorms, mainly in the evening. Lows in the upper 60s. Chance of rain 50%. Monday, partly sunny with a chance of showers. A slight chance of thunderstorms in the morning, then a chance of thunderstorms in the afternoon. Highs in the mid-80s. Chance of rain 50%. At 8 a.m. at Lambert Field in St. Louis, it was mostly sunny with a temperature of 64 degrees. The dew point was 47, giving us a relative humidity of 53%. The wind was southwest at 8 miles an hour, and the pressure was 30.13 inches and steady. Elsewhere in the metro area, in Chesterfield it was sunny and the temperature was 61. In Belleville it was 60 degrees. In Cahokia, it was sunny and 63 degrees. In St. Charles it was sunny and 60. Across the region, it was sunny in Columbia, Missouri, with a temperature of 63. In Quincy, it was sunny and 63 degrees. In Kansas City, it was mostly sunny and the temperature was 64. It was sunny in Springfield, Missouri, with a temperature of 58. In Rolla, it was sunny and the temperature was 58. In Farmington, it was 66 degrees. It was sunny in Cape Girardeau, with 58 degrees. It was sunny in Springfield, Illinois, with a temperature of 58. Once again in St. Louis, it was mostly sunny, the temperature was 64 degrees, and the wind was southwest at 8 miles an hour. The St. Louis climate summary for yesterday, May 11, 2026. Yesterday's high temperature of 76 degrees occurred at 4:23 p.m. The normal high is 76. The record high is 94 degrees, which was set in 2022. Yesterday's low temperature of 46 degrees occurred at 4:37 a.m. The normal low is 56. The record low is 35 degrees, which was set in 1907. No precipitation fell yesterday, which leaves the monthly total at 1.03 inches. This is 0.77 inches below the normal amount of 1.80 inches for May. The total precipitation for the season since March 1st still stands at 13.07 inches, which is 3.04 inches above normal. The total precipitation for the year is still 15.49 inches, which is 0.64 inches above normal. There were four heating degrees.

days yesterday, which is one above normal. This brings the monthly total to 65, which is 26 above normal. The yearly total since July 1st is 3,859, which is 537 below normal. There were no cooling degree days yesterday, which is 4 below normal. This leaves the monthly total at 9, which is minus 24 below normal. The yearly total since January 1st is 151, which is 73 above normal. The normal high temperature for today is 76 degrees, and the normal low is 57. The record high for today is 93, which occurred in 2022, and the record low is 39, which occurred in 1960. Sunrise today is at 5:52 a.m. and sunset is at 8:04 p.m. Here are the forecast highlights for today through Monday. The temperature peaks in the 80s today ahead of a cold front. Scattered showers and an isolated thunderstorm are possible as the front moves through this evening. The severe weather threat is low. After a brief cool down behind the front, even warmer weather arrives by this weekend. Note, starting May 29, 2026, this Outlook product will be discontinued. Please see the above products for more detailed forecast information. The current time is 8:39 a.m. Central Daylight Time. 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Today, sunny. Highs in the lower 80s. Southwest winds 10 to 15 miles per hour. Tonight, partly cloudy with a slight chance of showers and thunderstorms in the evening, then mostly clear after midnight. Lows in the upper 50s. Southwest winds 5 to 10 miles per hour with gusts up to 20 miles per hour, becoming west after midnight. Chance of rain 20%. Wednesday, sunny. Highs in the mid-70s. Northwest winds 10 to 15 miles per hour with gusts up to 25 miles per hour. Wednesday night, clear. Lows in the upper 40s. North winds 5 to 10 miles per hour with gusts up to 20 miles per hour, becoming northeast after midnight. Thursday, sunny. Highs in the mid-70s. Southeast winds 5 to 10 miles per hour. Thursday night and Friday, partly cloudy. A chance of showers and thunderstorms. Lows in the mid-50s. Highs in the mid-80s. Chance of rain 50%. Friday night, partly cloudy. A slight chance of showers and thunderstorms in the evening. Lows in the mid-60s. Chance of rain 20%. Saturday, sunny. A slight chance of showers and thunderstorms in the afternoon. Highs in the upper 80s. Chance of rain 20%. Saturday night, partly cloudy in the evening, then becoming mostly cloudy. A slight chance of showers and thunderstorms. Lows in the upper 60s. Chance of rain 20%. Sunday, mostly sunny with a slight chance of showers and thunderstorms. Highs around 90. Chance of rain 20%. Sunday night, partly cloudy with a chance of showers. A chance of thunderstorms, mainly in the evening. Lows in the upper 60s. Chance of rain 50%. Monday, partly sunny with a chance of showers. A slight chance of thunderstorms in the morning, then a chance of thunderstorms in the afternoon. Highs in the mid-80s. Chance of rain 50%. At 8 a.m. at Lambert Field in St. Louis, it was mostly sunny with a temperature of 64 degrees. The dew point was 47, giving us a relative humidity of 53%. The wind was southwest at 8 miles an hour, and the pressure was 30.13 inches and steady. Elsewhere in the metro area, in Chesterfield it was sunny and the temperature was 61. In Belleville it was 60 degrees. In Cahokia, it was sunny and 63 degrees. In St. Charles, it was sunny and
60. Across the region, it was sunny in Columbia, Missouri, with a temperature of 63. In Quincy, it was sunny and 63 degrees. In Kansas City, it was mostly sunny and the temperature was 64. It was sunny in Springfield, Missouri, with a temperature of 58. In Rolla, it was sunny and the temperature was 58. In Farmington, it was 66 degrees. It was sunny in Cape Girardeau, with 58 degrees. It was sunny in Springfield, Illinois, with a temperature of 58. Once again in St. Louis, it was mostly sunny. The temperature was 64 degrees and the wind was southwest at 8 miles an hour. The St. Louis climate summary for yesterday, May 11, 2026. Yesterday's high temperature of 76 degrees occurred at 4:23 p.m. The normal high is 76. The record high is 94 degrees, which was set in 2022. Yesterday's low temperature of 46 degrees occurred at 4:37 a.m. The normal low is 56. The record low is 35 degrees, which was set in 1907. No precipitation fell yesterday, which leaves the monthly total at 1.03 inches. This is 0.77 inches below the normal amount of 1.80 inches for May. The total precipitation for the season since March 1st still stands at 13.07 inches, which is 3.04 inches above normal. The total precipitation for the year is still 15.49 inches, which is 0.64 inches above normal. There were 4 heating degree days yesterday, which is 1 above normal. This brings the monthly total to 65, which is 26 above normal. The yearly total since July 1st is 3,859, which is 537 below normal. There were no cooling degree days yesterday, which is 4 below normal. This leaves the monthly total at 9, which is minus 24 below normal. The yearly total since January 1st is 151, which is 73 above normal. The normal high temperature for today is 76 degrees, and the normal low is 57. The record high for today is 93, which occurred in 2022, and the record low is 39, which occurred in 1960. Sunrise today is at 5:52 a.m. and sunset is at 8:04 p.m. Here are the forecast highlights for today through Monday. The temperature peaks in the 80s today ahead of a cold front. Scattered showers and an isolated thunderstorm are possible as the front moves through this evening. The severe weather threat is low. After a brief cool down behind the front, even warmer weather arrives by this weekend. Note, starting May 29, 2026, this Outlook product will be discontinued. Please see the above products for more detailed forecast information. The current time is 8:46 a.m. Central Daylight Time. 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Today, sunny. Highs in the lower 80s. Southwest winds 10 to 15 miles per hour. Tonight, partly cloudy with a slight chance of showers and thunderstorms in the evening, then mostly clear after midnight. Lows in the upper 50s. Southwest winds 5 to 10 miles per hour with gusts up to 20 miles per hour, becoming west after midnight. Chance of rain 20%. Wednesday, sunny. Highs in the mid-70s. Northwest winds 10 to 15 miles per hour with gusts up to 25 miles per hour. Wednesday night, clear. Lows in the upper 40s. North winds 5 to 10 miles per hour with gusts up to 20 miles per hour, becoming northeast after midnight. Thursday, sunny. Highs in the mid-70s. Southeast winds 5 to 10 miles per hour. Thursday night and Friday, partly cloudy. A chance of showers and thunderstorms. Lows in the mid-50s. Highs in the mid-80s.
chance of rain 50%. Friday night, partly cloudy. A slight chance of showers and thunderstorms in the evening. Lows in the mid-60s. Chance of rain 20%. Saturday, sunny. A slight chance of showers and thunderstorms in the afternoon. Highs in the upper 80s. Chance of rain 20%. Saturday night, partly cloudy in the evening, then becoming mostly cloudy. A slight chance of showers and thunderstorms. Lows in the upper 60s. Chance of rain 20%. Sunday, mostly sunny with a slight chance of showers and thunderstorms. Highs around 90. Chance of rain 20%. Sunday night, partly cloudy with a chance of showers. A chance of thunderstorms, mainly in the evening. Lows in the upper 60s. Chance of rain 50%. Monday, partly sunny with a chance of showers. A slight chance of thunderstorms in the morning, then a chance of thunderstorms in the afternoon. Highs in the mid-80s. Chance of rain 50%. At 8 a.m. at Lambert Field in St. Louis, it was mostly sunny with a temperature of 64 degrees. The dew point was 47, giving us a relative humidity of 53%. The wind was southwest at 8 miles an hour, and the pressure was 30.13 inches and steady. Elsewhere in the metro area, in Chesterfield it was sunny and the temperature was 61. In Belleville it was 60 degrees. In Cahokia, it was sunny and 63 degrees. In St. Charles it was sunny and 60. Across the region, it was sunny in Columbia, Missouri, with a temperature of 63. In Quincy it was sunny and 63 degrees. In Kansas City, it was mostly sunny and the temperature was 64. It was sunny in Springfield, Missouri, with a temperature of 58. In Rolla, it was sunny and the temperature was 58. In Farmington, it was 66 degrees. It was sunny in Cape Girardeau, with 58 degrees. It was sunny in Springfield, Illinois, with a temperature of 58. Once again in St. Louis, it was mostly sunny, the temperature was 64 degrees and the wind was southwest at 8 miles an hour. The St. Louis Climate Summary for yesterday, May 11, 2026. Yesterday's high temperature of 76 degrees occurred at 4:23 p.m. The normal high is 76. The record high is 94 degrees, which was set in 2022. Yesterday's low temperature of 46 degrees occurred at 4:37 a.m. The normal low is 56. The record low is 35 degrees, which was set in 1907. No precipitation fell yesterday, which leaves the monthly total at 1.03 inches. This is 0.77 inches below the normal amount of 1.80 inches for May. The total precipitation for the season since March 1st still stands at 13.07 inches, which is 3.04 inches above normal. The total precipitation for the year is still 15.49 inches, which is 0.64 inches above normal. There were 4 heating degree days yesterday, which is 1 above normal. This brings the monthly total to 65, which is 26 above normal. The yearly total since July 1st is 3,859, which is 537 below normal. There were no cooling degree days yesterday, which is 4 below normal. This leaves the monthly total at 9, which is minus 24 below normal. The yearly total since January 1st is 151, which is 73 above normal. The normal high temperature for today is 76 degrees, and the normal low is 57. The record high for today is 93, which occurred in 2022, and the record low is 39, which occurred in 1960. Sunrise today is at 5:52 a.m. and sunset is at 8:04 p.m. Here are the forecast highlights for today through Monday. The temperature peaks in the 80s today ahead of a cold front. Scattered showers and an isolated thunderstorm are possible as the front moves through this evening. The severe weather threat is low. After a brief cool down behind the front, even warmer weather arrives by this weekend. Note, starting May 20.
9th, 2026, this Outlook product will be discontinued. Please see the above products for more detailed forecast information. The current time is 8:53 a.m. Central Daylight Time. 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Today, sunny. Highs in the lower 80s. Southwest winds 10 to 15 miles per hour. Tonight, partly cloudy with a slight chance of showers and thunderstorms in the evening, then mostly clear after midnight. Lows in the upper 50s. Southwest winds 5 to 10 miles per hour with gusts up to 20 miles per hour, becoming west after midnight. Chance of rain 20%. Wednesday, sunny. Highs in the mid-70s. Northwest winds 10 to 15 miles per hour with gusts up to 25 miles per hour. Wednesday night, clear. Lows in the upper 40s. North winds 5 to 10 miles per hour with gusts up to 20 miles per hour, becoming northeast after midnight. Thursday, sunny. Highs in the mid-70s. Southeast winds 5 to 10 miles per hour. Thursday night and Friday, partly cloudy. A chance of showers and thunderstorms. Lows in the mid-50s. Highs in the mid-80s. Chance of rain 50%. Friday night, partly cloudy. A slight chance of showers and thunderstorms in the evening. Lows in the mid-60s. Chance of rain 20%. Saturday, sunny. A slight chance of showers and thunderstorms in the afternoon. Highs in the upper 80s. Chance of rain 20%. Saturday night, partly cloudy in the evening, then becoming mostly cloudy. A slight chance of showers and thunderstorms. Lows in the upper 60s. Chance of rain 20%. Sunday, mostly sunny with a slight chance of showers and thunderstorms. Highs around 90. Chance of rain 20%. Sunday night, partly cloudy with a chance of showers. A chance of thunderstorms, mainly in the evening. Lows in the upper 60s. Chance of rain 50%. Monday, partly sunny with a chance of showers. A slight chance of thunderstorms in the morning, then a chance of thunderstorms in the afternoon. Highs in the mid-80s. Chance of rain 50%. At 8 a.m. at Lambert Field in St. Louis, it was mostly sunny with a temperature of 64 degrees. The dew point was 47, giving us a relative humidity of 53%. The wind was southwest at 8 miles an hour, and the pressure was 30.13 inches and steady. Elsewhere in the metro area, in Chesterfield it was sunny and the temperature was 61. In Belleville it was 60 degrees. In Cahokia, it was sunny and 63 degrees. In St. Charles, it was sunny and 60. Across the region, it was sunny in Columbia, Missouri, with a temperature of 63. In Quincy, it was sunny and 63 degrees. In Kansas City, it was mostly sunny and the temperature was 64. It was sunny in Springfield, Missouri, with a temperature of 58. In Rolla, it was sunny and the temperature was 58. In Farmington, it was 66 degrees. It was sunny in Cape Girardeau, with 58 degrees. It was sunny in Springfield, Illinois, with a temperature of 58. Once again in St. Louis, it was mostly sunny. The temperature was 64 degrees and the wind was southwest at 8 miles an hour. The St. Louis climate summary for yesterday, May 11, 2026. Yesterday's high temperature of 76 degrees occurred at 4:23 p.m. The normal high is 76. The record high is 94 degrees, which was set in 2022. Yesterday's low temperature of 46 degrees occurred at 4:37 a.m. The normal low is 56. The record low is 35 degrees, which was set in 1907.
No precipitation fell yesterday, which leaves the monthly total at 1.03 inches. This is 0.77 inches below the normal amount of 1.80 inches for May. The total precipitation for the season since March 1st still stands at 13.07 inches, which is 3.04 inches above normal. The total precipitation for the year is still 15.49 inches, which is 0.64 inches above normal. There were 4 heating degree days yesterday, which is 1 above normal. This brings the monthly total to 65, which is 26 above normal. The yearly total since July 1st is 3,859, which is 537 below normal. There were no cooling degree days yesterday, which is 4 below normal. This leaves the monthly total at 9, which is minus 24 below normal. The yearly total since January 1st is 151, which is 73 above normal. The normal high temperature for today is 76 degrees, and the normal low is 57. The record high for today is 93, which occurred in 2022, and the record low is 39, which occurred in 1960. Sunrise today is at 5:52 a.m. and sunset is at 8:04 p.m. Here are the forecast highlights for today through Monday. The temperature peaks in the 80s today ahead of a cold front. Scattered showers and an isolated thunderstorm are possible as the front moves through this evening. The severe weather threat is low. After a brief cool down behind the front, even warmer weather arrives by this weekend. Note, starting May 29, 2026, this Outlook product will be discontinued. Please see the above products for more detailed forecast information. The current time is 8:59 a.m. Central Daylight Time. 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Today, sunny. Highs in the lower 80s. Southwest winds 10 to 15 miles per hour. Tonight, partly cloudy with a slight chance of showers and thunderstorms in the evening, then mostly clear after midnight. Lows in the upper 50s. Southwest winds 5 to 10 miles per hour with gusts up to 20 miles per hour, becoming west after midnight. Chance of rain 20%. Wednesday, sunny. Highs in the mid-70s. Northwest winds 10 to 15 miles per hour with gusts up to 25 miles per hour. Wednesday night, clear. Lows in the upper 40s. North winds 5 to 10 miles per hour with gusts up to 20 miles per hour, becoming northeast after midnight. Thursday, sunny. Highs in the mid-70s. Southeast winds 5 to 10 miles per hour. Thursday night and Friday, partly cloudy. A chance of showers and thunderstorms. Lows in the mid-50s. Highs in the mid-80s. Chance of rain 50%. Friday night, partly cloudy. A slight chance of showers and thunderstorms in the evening. Lows in the mid-60s. Chance of rain 20%. Saturday, sunny. A slight chance of showers and thunderstorms in the afternoon. Highs in the upper 80s. Chance of rain 20%. Saturday night, partly cloudy in the evening, then becoming mostly cloudy. A slight chance of showers and thunderstorms. Lows in the upper 60s. Chance of rain 20%. Sunday, mostly sunny with a slight chance of showers and thunderstorms. Highs around 90. Chance of rain 20%. Sunday night, partly cloudy with a chance of showers. A chance of thunderstorms, mainly in the evening. Lows in the upper 60s. Chance of rain 50%. Monday, partly sunny with a chance of showers. A slight chance of thunderstorms in the morning, then a chance of thunderstorms in the afternoon. Highs in the mid-80s. Chance of rain 50%. At 8 a.m. at Lambert Field in St. Louis.
It was mostly sunny with a temperature of 64 degrees. The dew point was 47, giving us a relative humidity of 53%. The wind was southwest at 8 miles an hour, and the pressure was 30.13 inches and steady. Elsewhere in the metro area, in Chesterfield it was sunny and the temperature was 61. In Belleville it was 60 degrees. In Cahokia, it was sunny and 63 degrees. In St. Charles it was sunny and 60. Across the region, it was sunny in Columbia, Missouri, with a temperature of 63. In Quincy it was sunny and 63 degrees. In Kansas City it was mostly sunny and the temperature was 64. It was sunny in Springfield, Missouri, with a temperature of 58. In Rolla, it was sunny and the temperature was 58. In Farmington it was 66 degrees. It was sunny in Cape Girardeau, with 58 degrees. It was sunny in Springfield, Illinois, with a temperature of 58. Once again in St. Louis, it was mostly sunny, the temperature was 64 degrees and the wind was southwest at 8 miles an hour. Here are the forecast highlights for today through Monday. The temperature peaks in the 80s today ahead of a cold front. Scattered showers and an isolated thunderstorm are possible as the front moves through this evening. The severe weather threat is low. After a brief cool down behind the front, even warmer weather arrives by this weekend. Note, starting May 29, 2026, this Outlook product will be discontinued. Please see the above products for more detailed forecast information. The current time is 9:04 a.m. Central Daylight Time. 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Today, sunny. Highs in the lower 80s. Southwest winds 10 to 15 miles per hour. Tonight, partly cloudy with a slight chance of showers and thunderstorms in the evening, then mostly clear after midnight. Lows in the upper 50s. Southwest winds 5 to 10 miles per hour with gusts up to 20 miles per hour, becoming west after midnight. Chance of rain 20%. Wednesday, sunny. Highs in the mid-70s. Northwest winds 10 to 15 miles per hour with gusts up to 25 miles per hour. Wednesday night, clear. Lows in the upper 40s. North winds 5 to 10 miles per hour with gusts up to 20 miles per hour, becoming northeast after midnight. Thursday, sunny. Highs in the mid-70s. Southeast winds 5 to 10 miles per hour. Thursday night and Friday, partly cloudy. A chance of showers and thunderstorms. Lows in the mid-50s. Highs in the mid-80s. Chance of rain 50%. Friday night, partly cloudy. A slight chance of showers and thunderstorms in the evening. Lows in the mid-60s. Chance of rain 20%. Saturday, sunny. A slight chance of showers and thunderstorms in the afternoon. Highs in the upper 80s. Chance of rain 20%. Saturday night, partly cloudy in the evening, then becoming mostly cloudy. A slight chance of showers and thunderstorms. Lows in the upper 60s. Chance of rain 20%. Sunday, mostly sunny with a slight chance of showers and thunderstorms. Highs around 90. Chance of rain 20%. Sunday night, partly cloudy with a chance of showers. A chance of thunderstorms, mainly in the evening. Lows in the upper 60s. Chance of rain 50%. Monday, partly sunny with a chance of showers. A slight chance of thunderstorms in the morning, then a chance of thunderstorms in the afternoon. Highs in the mid-80s. Chance of rain 50%. At 8 a.m. at Lambert Field in St. Louis, it was mostly sunny with a temperature of 64 degrees. The dew point was 47, giving us a relative
humidity of 53%. The wind was southwest at 8 miles an hour, and the pressure was 30.13 inches and steady. Elsewhere in the metro area, in Chesterfield it was sunny and the temperature was 61. In Belleville it was 60 degrees. In Cahokia, it was sunny and 63 degrees. In St. Charles it was sunny and 60. Across the region, it was sunny in Columbia, Missouri, with a temperature of 63. In Quincy it was sunny and 63 degrees. In Kansas City it was mostly sunny and the temperature was 64. It was sunny in Springfield, Missouri, with a temperature of 58. In Rolla, it was sunny and the temperature was 58. In Farmington, it was 66 degrees. It was sunny in Cape Girardeau, with 58 degrees. It was sunny in Springfield, Illinois, with a temperature of 58. Once again in St. Louis, it was mostly sunny. The temperature was 64 degrees and the wind was southwest at 8 miles an hour. Here are the forecast highlights for today through Monday. The temperature peaks in the 80s today ahead of a cold front. Scattered showers and an isolated thunderstorm are possible as the front moves through this evening. The severe weather threat is low. After a brief cool down behind the front, even warmer weather arrives by this weekend. Note, starting May 29, 2026, this Outlook product will be discontinued. Please see the above products for more detailed forecast information. The current time is 9:09 a.m. Central Daylight Time. 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Today, sunny. Highs in the lower 80s. Southwest winds 10 to 15 miles per hour. Tonight, partly cloudy with a slight chance of showers and thunderstorms in the evening, then mostly clear after midnight. Lows in the upper 50s. Southwest winds 5 to 10 miles per hour with gusts up to 20 miles per hour, becoming west after midnight. Chance of rain 20%. Wednesday, sunny. Highs in the mid-70s. Northwest winds 10 to 15 miles per hour with gusts up to 25 miles per hour. Wednesday night, clear. Lows in the upper 40s. North winds 5 to 10 miles per hour with gusts up to 20 miles per hour, becoming northeast after midnight. Thursday, sunny. Highs in the mid-70s. Southeast winds 5 to 10 miles per hour. Thursday night and Friday, partly cloudy. A chance of showers and thunderstorms. Lows in the mid-50s. Highs in the mid-80s. Chance of rain 50%. Friday night, partly cloudy. A slight chance of showers and thunderstorms in the evening. Lows in the mid-60s. Chance of rain 20%. Saturday, sunny. A slight chance of showers and thunderstorms in the afternoon. Highs in the upper 80s. Chance of rain 20%. Saturday night, partly cloudy in the evening, then becoming mostly cloudy. A slight chance of showers and thunderstorms. Lows in the upper 60s. Chance of rain 20%. Sunday, mostly sunny with a slight chance of showers and thunderstorms. Highs around 90. Chance of rain 20%. Sunday night, partly cloudy with a chance of showers. A chance of thunderstorms, mainly in the evening. Lows in the upper 60s. Chance of rain 50%. Monday, partly sunny with a chance of showers. A slight chance of thunderstorms in the morning, then a chance of thunderstorms in the afternoon. Highs in the mid-80s. Chance of rain 50%. At 9 a.m. the report from St. Louis was not available. Elsewhere in the metro area, across the region, once again the report from St. Louis was not available. Here are the forecast highlights for today through Monday.
The temperature peaks in the 80s today ahead of a cold front. Scattered showers and an isolated thunderstorm are possible as the front moves through this evening. The severe weather threat is low. After a brief cool down behind the front, even warmer weather arrives by this weekend. Note, starting May 29, 2026, this Outlook product will be discontinued. Please see the above products for more detailed forecast information. The current time is 9:13 a.m. Central Daylight Time. 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Today, sunny. Highs in the lower 80s. Southwest winds 10 to 15 miles per hour. Tonight, partly cloudy with a slight chance of showers and thunderstorms in the evening, then mostly clear after midnight. Lows in the upper 50s. Southwest winds 5 to 10 miles per hour with gusts up to 20 miles per hour, becoming west after midnight. Chance of rain 20%. Wednesday, sunny. Highs in the mid-70s. Northwest winds 10 to 15 miles per hour with gusts up to 25 miles per hour. Wednesday night, clear. Lows in the upper 40s. North winds 5 to 10 miles per hour with gusts up to 20 miles per hour, becoming northeast after midnight. Thursday, sunny. Highs in the mid-70s. Southeast winds 5 to 10 miles per hour. Thursday night and Friday, partly cloudy. A chance of showers and thunderstorms. Lows in the mid-50s. Highs in the mid-80s. Chance of rain 50%. Friday night, partly cloudy. A slight chance of showers and thunderstorms in the evening. Lows in the mid-60s. Chance of rain 20%. Saturday, sunny. A slight chance of showers and thunderstorms in the afternoon. Highs in the upper 80s. Chance of rain 20%. Saturday night, partly cloudy in the evening, then becoming mostly cloudy. A slight chance of showers and thunderstorms. Lows in the upper 60s. Chance of rain 20%. Sunday, mostly sunny with a slight chance of showers and thunderstorms. Highs around 90. Chance of rain 20%. Sunday night, partly cloudy with a chance of showers. A chance of thunderstorms, mainly in the evening. Lows in the upper 60s. Chance of rain 50%. Monday, partly sunny with a chance of showers. A slight chance of thunderstorms in the morning, then a chance of thunderstorms in the afternoon. Highs in the mid-80s. Chance of rain 50%. At 9 a.m. the report from St. Louis was not available. Elsewhere in the metro area, across the region, once again the report from St. Louis was not available. Here are the forecast highlights for today through Monday. The temperature peaks in the 80s today ahead of a cold front. Scattered showers and an isolated thunderstorm are possible as the front moves through this evening. The severe weather threat is low. After a brief cool down behind the front, even warmer weather arrives by this weekend. Note, starting May 29, 2026, this Outlook product will be discontinued. Please see the above products for more detailed forecast information. The current time is 9:17 a.m. Central Daylight Time. 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Today, sunny. Highs in the lower 80s. Southwest winds 10 to 15 miles per hour. Tonight, partly cloudy with a slight chance of showers and thunderstorms in the evening, then mostly clear after midnight.
lows in the upper 50s. Southwest winds 5 to 10 miles per hour with gusts up to 20 miles per hour, becoming west after midnight. Chance of rain 20%. Wednesday, sunny. Highs in the mid-70s. Northwest winds 10 to 15 miles per hour with gusts up to 25 miles per hour. Wednesday night, clear. Lows in the upper 40s. North winds 5 to 10 miles per hour with gusts up to 20 miles per hour, becoming northeast after midnight. Thursday, sunny. Highs in the mid-70s. Southeast winds 5 to 10 miles per hour. Thursday night and Friday, partly cloudy. A chance of showers and thunderstorms. Lows in the mid-50s. Highs in the mid-80s. Chance of rain 50%. Friday night, partly cloudy. A slight chance of showers and thunderstorms in the evening. Lows in the mid-60s. Chance of rain 20%. Saturday, sunny. A slight chance of showers and thunderstorms in the afternoon. Highs in the upper 80s. Chance of rain 20%. Saturday night, partly cloudy in the evening, then becoming mostly cloudy. A slight chance of showers and thunderstorms. Lows in the upper 60s. Chance of rain 20%. Sunday, mostly sunny with a slight chance of showers and thunderstorms. Highs around 90. Chance of rain 20%. Sunday night, partly cloudy with a chance of showers. A chance of thunderstorms, mainly in the evening. Lows in the upper 60s. Chance of rain 50%. Monday, partly sunny with a chance of showers. A slight chance of thunderstorms in the morning, then a chance of thunderstorms in the afternoon. Highs in the mid-80s. Chance of rain 50%. At 9 a.m. the report from St. Louis was not available. Elsewhere in the metro area, across the region, once again the report from St. Louis was not available. Here are the forecast highlights for today through Monday. The temperature peaks in the 80s today ahead of a cold front. Scattered showers and an isolated thunderstorm are possible as the front moves through this evening. The severe weather threat is low. After a brief cool down behind the front, even warmer weather arrives by this weekend. Note, starting May 29, 2026, this Outlook product will be discontinued. Please see the above products for more detailed forecast information. The current time is 9:20 a.m. Central Daylight Time. 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Today, sunny. Highs in the lower 80s. Southwest winds 10 to 15 miles per hour. Tonight, partly cloudy with a slight chance of showers and thunderstorms in the evening, then mostly clear after midnight. Lows in the upper 50s. Southwest winds 5 to 10 miles per hour with gusts up to 20 miles per hour, becoming west after midnight. Chance of rain 20%. Wednesday, sunny. Highs in the mid-70s. Northwest winds 10 to 15 miles per hour with gusts up to 25 miles per hour. Wednesday night, clear. Lows in the upper 40s. North winds 5 to 10 miles per hour with gusts up to 20 miles per hour, becoming northeast after midnight. Thursday, sunny. Highs in the mid-70s. Southeast winds 5 to 10 miles per hour. Thursday night and Friday, partly cloudy. A chance of showers and thunderstorms. Lows in the mid-50s. Highs in the mid-80s. Chance of rain 50%. Friday night, partly cloudy. A slight chance of showers and thunderstorms in the evening. Lows in the mid-60s. Chance of rain 20%. Saturday, sunny. A slight chance of showers and thunderstorms in the afternoon.
afternoon. Highs in the upper 80s. Chance of rain 20%. Saturday night, partly cloudy in the evening, then becoming mostly cloudy. A slight chance of showers and thunderstorms. Lows in the upper 60s. Chance of rain 20%. Sunday, mostly sunny with a slight chance of showers and thunderstorms. Highs around 90. Chance of rain 20%. Sunday night, partly cloudy with a chance of showers. A chance of thunderstorms, mainly in the evening. Lows in the upper 60s. Chance of rain 50%. Monday, partly sunny with a chance of showers. A slight chance of thunderstorms in the morning, then a chance of thunderstorms in the afternoon. Highs in the mid-80s. Chance of rain 50%. At 9 a.m., a report from St. Louis was not available. Elsewhere in the metro area, across the region, once again the report from St. Louis was not available. Here are the forecast highlights for today through Monday. The temperature peaks in the 80s today ahead of a cold front. Scattered showers and an isolated thunderstorm are possible as the front moves through this evening. The severe weather threat is low. After a brief cool down behind the front, even warmer weather arrives by this weekend. Note, starting May 29, 2026, this Outlook product will be discontinued. Please see the above products for more detailed forecast information. The current time is 9:24 a.m. Central Daylight Time. 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Today, sunny. Highs in the lower 80s. Southwest winds 10 to 15 miles per hour. Tonight, partly cloudy with a slight chance of showers and thunderstorms in the evening, then mostly clear after midnight. Lows in the upper 50s. Southwest winds 5 to 10 miles per hour with gusts up to 20 miles per hour, becoming west after midnight. Chance of rain 20%. Wednesday, sunny. Highs in the mid-70s. Northwest winds 10 to 15 miles per hour with gusts up to 25 miles per hour. Wednesday night, clear. Lows in the upper 40s. North winds 5 to 10 miles per hour with gusts up to 20 miles per hour, becoming northeast after midnight. Thursday, sunny. Highs in the mid-70s. Southeast winds 5 to 10 miles per hour. Thursday night and Friday, partly cloudy. A chance of showers and thunderstorms. Lows in the mid-50s. Highs in the mid-80s. Chance of rain 50%. Friday night, partly cloudy. A slight chance of showers and thunderstorms in the evening. Lows in the mid-60s. Chance of rain 20%. Saturday, sunny. A slight chance of showers and thunderstorms in the afternoon. Highs in the upper 80s. Chance of rain 20%. Saturday night, partly cloudy in the evening, then becoming mostly cloudy. A slight chance of showers and thunderstorms. Lows in the upper 60s. Chance of rain 20%. Sunday, mostly sunny with a slight chance of showers and thunderstorms. Highs around 90. Chance of rain 20%. Sunday night, partly cloudy with a chance of showers. A chance of thunderstorms, mainly in the evening. Lows in the upper 60s. Chance of rain 50%. Monday, partly sunny with a chance of showers. A slight chance of thunderstorms in the morning, then a chance of thunderstorms in the afternoon. Highs in the mid-80s. Chance of rain 50%. At 9 a.m., a report from St. Louis was not available. Elsewhere in the metro area, across the region, once again the report from St. Louis was not available. Here are the forecast highlights for today through Monday. The temperature
temperature peaks in the 80s today ahead of a cold front. Scattered showers and an isolated thunderstorm are possible as the front moves through this evening. The severe weather threat is low. After a brief cool down behind the front, even warmer weather arrives by this weekend. Note, starting May 29, 2026, this Outlook product will be discontinued. Please see the above products for more detailed forecast information. The current time is 9:28 a.m. Central Daylight Time. 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Today, sunny. Highs in the lower 80s. Southwest winds 10 to 15 miles per hour. Tonight, partly cloudy with a slight chance of showers and thunderstorms in the evening, then mostly clear after midnight. Lows in the upper 50s. Southwest winds 5 to 10 miles per hour with gusts up to 20 miles per hour, becoming west after midnight. Chance of rain 20%. Wednesday, sunny. Highs in the mid-70s. Northwest winds 10 to 15 miles per hour with gusts up to 25 miles per hour. Wednesday night, clear. Lows in the upper 40s. North winds 5 to 10 miles per hour with gusts up to 20 miles per hour, becoming northeast after midnight. Thursday, sunny. Highs in the mid-70s. Southeast winds 5 to 10 miles per hour. Thursday night and Friday, partly cloudy. A chance of showers and thunderstorms. Lows in the mid-50s. Highs in the mid-80s. Chance of rain 50%. Friday night, partly cloudy. A slight chance of showers and thunderstorms in the evening. Lows in the mid-60s. Chance of rain 20%. Saturday, sunny. A slight chance of showers and thunderstorms in the afternoon. Highs in the upper 80s. Chance of rain 20%. Saturday night, partly cloudy in the evening, then becoming mostly cloudy. A slight chance of showers and thunderstorms. Lows in the upper 60s. Chance of rain 20%. Sunday, mostly sunny with a slight chance of showers and thunderstorms. Highs around 90. Chance of rain 20%. Sunday night, partly cloudy with a chance of showers. A chance of thunderstorms, mainly in the evening. Lows in the upper 60s. Chance of rain 50%. Monday, partly sunny with a chance of showers. A slight chance of thunderstorms in the morning, then a chance of thunderstorms in the afternoon. Highs in the mid-80s. Chance of rain 50%. At 9 a.m., a report from St. Louis was not available. Elsewhere in the metro area, across the region, once again the report from St. Louis was not available. Here are the forecast highlights for today through Monday. The temperature peaks in the 80s today ahead of a cold front. Scattered showers and an isolated thunderstorm are possible as the front moves through this evening. The severe weather threat is low. After a brief cool down behind the front, even warmer weather arrives by this weekend. Note, starting May 29, 2026, this Outlook product will be discontinued. Please see the above products for more detailed forecast information. The current time is 9:32 a.m. Central Daylight Time. 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Today, sunny. Highs in the lower 80s. Southwest winds 10 to 15 miles per hour. Tonight, partly cloudy with a slight chance of showers and thunderstorms in the evening, then mostly clear after midnight.

Northeast after midnight. Thursday, sunny. Highs in the mid-70s. Southeast winds 5 to 10 miles per hour. Thursday night and Friday, partly cloudy. A chance of showers and thunderstorms. Lows in the mid-50s. Highs in the mid-80s. Chance of rain 50%. Friday night, partly cloudy. A slight chance of showers and thunderstorms in the evening. Lows in the mid-60s. Chance of rain 20%. Saturday, sunny. A slight chance of showers and thunderstorms in the afternoon. Highs in the upper 80s. Chance of rain 20%. Saturday night, partly cloudy in the evening, then becoming mostly cloudy. A slight chance of showers and thunderstorms. Lows in the upper 60s. Chance of rain 20%. Sunday, mostly sunny with a slight chance of showers and thunderstorms. Highs around 90. Chance of rain 20%. Sunday night, partly cloudy with a chance of showers. A chance of thunderstorms, mainly in the evening. Lows in the upper 60s. Chance of rain 50%. Monday, partly sunny with a chance of showers. A slight chance of thunderstorms in the morning, then a chance of thunderstorms in the afternoon. Highs in the mid-80s. Chance of rain 50%. At 9 a.m., the report from St. Louis was not available. Elsewhere in the metro area, across the region, once again the report from St. Louis was not available. Here are the forecast highlights for today through Monday. The temperature peaks in the 80s today ahead of a cold front. Scattered showers and an isolated thunderstorm are possible as the front moves through this evening. The severe weather threat is low. After a brief cool down behind the front, even warmer weather arrives by this weekend. Note, starting May 29, 2026, this Outlook product will be discontinued. Please see the above products for more detailed forecast information. The current time is 9:35 a.m. Central Daylight Time. 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Today, sunny. Highs in the lower 80s. Southwest winds 10 to 15 miles per hour. Tonight, partly cloudy with a slight chance of showers and thunderstorms in the evening, then mostly clear after midnight. Lows in the upper 50s. Southwest winds 5 to 10 miles per hour with gusts up to 20 miles per hour, becoming west after midnight. Chance of rain 20%. Wednesday, sunny. Highs in the mid-70s. Northwest winds 10 to 15 miles per hour with gusts up to 25 miles per hour. Wednesday night, clear. Lows in the upper 40s. North winds 5 to 10 miles per hour with gusts up to 20 miles per hour, becoming northeast after midnight. Thursday, sunny. Highs in the mid-70s. Southeast winds 5 to 10 miles per hour. Thursday night and Friday, partly cloudy. A chance of showers and thunderstorms. Lows in the mid-50s. Highs in the mid-80s. Chance of rain 50%. Friday night, partly cloudy. A slight chance of showers and thunderstorms in the evening. Lows in the mid-60s. Chance of rain 20%. Saturday, sunny. A slight chance of showers and thunderstorms in the afternoon. Highs in the upper 80s. Chance of rain 20%. Saturday night, partly cloudy in the evening, then becoming mostly cloudy. A slight chance of showers and thunderstorms. Lows in the upper 60s. Chance of rain 20%. Sunday, mostly sunny with a slight chance of showers and thunderstorms. Highs around 90. Chance of rain 20%. Sunday night, partly cloudy with a chance of showers. A chance of thunder.

storms, mainly in the evening. Lows in the upper 60s. Chance of rain 50%. Monday, partly sunny with a chance of showers. A slight chance of thunderstorms in the morning, then a chance of thunderstorms in the afternoon. Highs in the mid-80s. Chance of rain 50%. At 9 a.m., the report from St. Louis was not available. Elsewhere in the metro area, across the region, once again the report from St. Louis was not available. Here are the forecast highlights for today through Monday. The temperature peaks in the 80s today ahead of a cold front. Scattered showers and an isolated thunderstorm are possible as the front moves through this evening. The severe weather threat is low. After a brief cool down behind the front, even warmer weather arrives by this weekend. Note, starting May 29, 2026, this Outlook product will be discontinued. Please see the above products for more detailed forecast information. The current time is 9:39 a.m. Central Daylight Time. 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Today, sunny. Highs in the lower 80s. Southwest winds 10 to 15 miles per hour. Tonight, partly cloudy with a slight chance of showers and thunderstorms in the evening, then mostly clear after midnight. Lows in the upper 50s. Southwest winds 5 to 10 miles per hour with gusts up to 20 miles per hour, becoming west after midnight. Chance of rain 20%. Wednesday, sunny. Highs in the mid-70s. Northwest winds 10 to 15 miles per hour with gusts up to 25 miles per hour. Wednesday night, clear. Lows in the upper 40s. North winds 5 to 10 miles per hour with gusts up to 20 miles per hour, becoming northeast after midnight. Thursday, sunny. Highs in the mid-70s. Southeast winds 5 to 10 miles per hour. Thursday night and Friday, partly cloudy. A chance of showers and thunderstorms. Lows in the mid-50s. Highs in the mid-80s. Chance of rain 50%. Friday night, partly cloudy. A slight chance of showers and thunderstorms in the evening. Lows in the mid-60s. Chance of rain 20%. Saturday, sunny. A slight chance of showers and thunderstorms in the afternoon. Highs in the upper 80s. Chance of rain 20%. Saturday night, partly cloudy in the evening, then becoming mostly cloudy. A slight chance of showers and thunderstorms. Lows in the upper 60s. Chance of rain 20%. Sunday, mostly sunny with a slight chance of showers and thunderstorms. Highs around 90. Chance of rain 20%. Sunday night, partly cloudy with a chance of showers. A chance of thunderstorms, mainly in the evening. Lows in the upper 60s. Chance of rain 50%. Monday, partly sunny with a chance of showers. A slight chance of thunderstorms in the morning, then a chance of thunderstorms in the afternoon. Highs in the mid-80s. Chance of rain 50%. At 9 a.m., the report from St. Louis was not available. Elsewhere in the metro area, across the region, once again the report from St. Louis was not available. Here are the forecast highlights for today through Monday. The temperature peaks in the 80s today ahead of a cold front. Scattered showers and an isolated thunderstorm are possible as the front moves through this evening. The severe weather threat is low. After a brief cool down behind the front, even warmer weather arrives by this weekend. Note, starting May 29, 2026, this Outlook product will be discontinued. Please see the above products for more detailed forecast information. The current time is 9:43 a.m. Central Daylight Time.
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Today, sunny. Highs in the lower 80s. Southwest winds 10 to 15 miles per hour. Tonight, partly cloudy with a slight chance of showers and thunderstorms in the evening, then mostly clear after midnight. Lows in the upper 50s. Southwest winds 5 to 10 miles per hour with gusts up to 20 miles per hour, becoming west after midnight. Chance of rain 20%. Wednesday, sunny. Highs in the mid-70s. Northwest winds 10 to 15 miles per hour with gusts up to 25 miles per hour. Wednesday night, clear. Lows in the upper 40s. North winds 5 to 10 miles per hour with gusts up to 20 miles per hour, becoming northeast after midnight. Thursday, sunny. Highs in the mid-70s. Southeast winds 5 to 10 miles per hour. Thursday night and Friday, partly cloudy. A chance of showers and thunderstorms. Lows in the mid-50s. Highs in the mid-80s. Chance of rain 50%. Friday night, partly cloudy. A slight chance of showers and thunderstorms in the evening. Lows in the mid-60s. Chance of rain 20%. Saturday, sunny. A slight chance of showers and thunderstorms in the afternoon. Highs in the upper 80s. Chance of rain 20%. Saturday night, partly cloudy in the evening, then becoming mostly cloudy. A slight chance of showers and thunderstorms. Lows in the upper 60s. Chance of rain 20%. Sunday, mostly sunny with a slight chance of showers and thunderstorms. Highs around 90. Chance of rain 20%. Sunday night, partly cloudy with a chance of showers. A chance of thunderstorms, mainly in the evening. Lows in the upper 60s. Chance of rain 50%. Monday, partly sunny with a chance of showers. A slight chance of thunderstorms in the morning, then a chance of thunderstorms in the afternoon. Highs in the mid-80s. Chance of rain 50%. At 9 a.m., the report from St. Louis was not available. Elsewhere in the metro area, across the region, once again the report from St. Louis was not available. Here are the forecast highlights for today through Monday. The temperature peaks in the 80s today ahead of a cold front. Scattered showers and an isolated thunderstorm are possible as the front moves through this evening. The severe weather threat is low. After a brief cool down behind the front, even warmer weather arrives by this weekend. Note, starting May 29, 2026, this Outlook product will be discontinued. Please see the above products for more detailed forecast information. The current time is 9:47 a.m. Central Daylight Time. 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Today, sunny. Highs in the lower 80s. Southwest winds 10 to 15 miles per hour. Tonight, partly cloudy with a slight chance of showers and thunderstorms in the evening, then mostly clear after midnight. Lows in the upper 50s. Southwest winds 5 to 10 miles per hour with gusts up to 20 miles per hour, becoming west after midnight. Chance of rain 20%. Wednesday, sunny. Highs in the mid-70s. Northwest winds 10 to 15 miles per hour with gusts up to 25 miles per hour. Wednesday night, clear. Lows in the upper 40s. North winds 5 to 10 miles per hour with gusts up to 20 miles per hour, becoming
northeast after midnight. Thursday, sunny. Highs in the mid-70s. Southeast winds 5 to 10 miles per hour. Thursday night and Friday, partly cloudy. A chance of showers and thunderstorms. Lows in the mid-50s. Highs in the mid-80s. Chance of rain 50%. Friday night, partly cloudy. A slight chance of showers and thunderstorms in the evening. Lows in the mid-60s. Chance of rain 20%. Saturday, sunny. A slight chance of showers and thunderstorms in the afternoon. Highs in the upper 80s. Chance of rain 20%. Saturday night, partly cloudy in the evening, then becoming mostly cloudy. A slight chance of showers and thunderstorms. Lows in the upper 60s. Chance of rain 20%. Sunday, mostly sunny with a slight chance of showers and thunderstorms. Highs around 90. Chance of rain 20%. Sunday night, partly cloudy with a chance of showers. A chance of thunderstorms, mainly in the evening. Lows in the upper 60s. Chance of rain 50%. Monday, partly sunny with a chance of showers. A slight chance of thunderstorms in the morning, then a chance of thunderstorms in the afternoon. Highs in the mid-80s. Chance of rain 50%. At 9 a.m. a report from St. Louis was not available. Elsewhere in the metro area, across the region, once again the report from St. Louis was not available. Here are the forecast highlights for today through Monday. The temperature peaks in the 80s today ahead of a cold front. Scattered showers and an isolated thunderstorm are possible as the front moves through this evening. The severe weather threat is low. After a brief cool down behind the front, even warmer weather arrives by this weekend. Note, starting May 29, 2026, this Outlook product will be discontinued. Please see the above products for more detailed forecast information. The current time is 9:50 a.m. Central Daylight Time. 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Today, sunny. Highs in the lower 80s. Southwest winds 10 to 15 miles per hour. Tonight, partly cloudy with a slight chance of showers and thunderstorms in the evening, then mostly clear after midnight. Lows in the upper 50s. Southwest winds 5 to 10 miles per hour with gusts up to 20 miles per hour, becoming west after midnight. Chance of rain 20%. Wednesday, sunny. Highs in the mid-70s. Northwest winds 10 to 15 miles per hour with gusts up to 25 miles per hour. Wednesday night, clear. Lows in the upper 40s. North winds 5 to 10 miles per hour with gusts up to 20 miles per hour, becoming northeast after midnight. Thursday, sunny. Highs in the mid-70s. Southeast winds 5 to 10 miles per hour. Thursday night and Friday, partly cloudy. A chance of showers and thunderstorms. Lows in the mid-50s. Highs in the mid-80s. Chance of rain 50%. Friday night, partly cloudy. A slight chance of showers and thunderstorms in the evening. Lows in the mid-60s. Chance of rain 20%. Saturday, sunny. A slight chance of showers and thunderstorms in the afternoon. Highs in the upper 80s. Chance of rain 20%. Saturday night, partly cloudy in the evening, then becoming mostly cloudy. A slight chance of showers and thunderstorms. Lows in the upper 60s. Chance of rain 20%. Sunday, mostly sunny with a slight chance of showers and thunderstorms. Highs around 90. Chance of rain 20%. Sunday night, partly cloudy with a chance of showers. A chance of thunderstorms.
storms, mainly in the evening. Lows in the upper 60s. Chance of rain 50%. Monday, partly sunny with a chance of showers. A slight chance of thunderstorms in the morning, then a chance of thunderstorms in the afternoon. Highs in the mid-80s. Chance of rain 50%. At 9 a.m. the report from St. Louis was not available. Elsewhere in the metro area, across the region, once again the report from St. Louis was not available. Here are the forecast highlights for today through Monday. The temperature peaks in the 80s today ahead of a cold front. Scattered showers and an isolated thunderstorm are possible as the front moves through this evening. The severe weather threat is low. After a brief cool down behind the front, even warmer weather arrives by this weekend. Note, starting May 29, 2026, this Outlook product will be discontinued. Please see the above products for more detailed forecast information. The current time is 9:54 a.m. Central Daylight Time. 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Today, sunny. Highs in the lower 80s. Southwest winds 10 to 15 miles per hour. Tonight, partly cloudy with a slight chance of showers and thunderstorms in the evening, then mostly clear after midnight. Lows in the upper 50s. Southwest winds 5 to 10 miles per hour with gusts up to 20 miles per hour, becoming west after midnight. Chance of rain 20%. Wednesday, sunny. Highs in the mid-70s. Northwest winds 10 to 15 miles per hour with gusts up to 25 miles per hour. Wednesday night, clear. Lows in the upper 40s. North winds 5 to 10 miles per hour with gusts up to 20 miles per hour, becoming northeast after midnight. Thursday, sunny. Highs in the mid-70s. Southeast winds 5 to 10 miles per hour. Thursday night and Friday, partly cloudy. A chance of showers and thunderstorms. Lows in the mid-50s. Highs in the mid-80s. Chance of rain 50%. Friday night, partly cloudy. A slight chance of showers and thunderstorms in the evening. Lows in the mid-60s. Chance of rain 20%. Saturday, sunny. A slight chance of showers and thunderstorms in the afternoon. Highs in the upper 80s. Chance of rain 20%. Saturday night, partly cloudy in the evening, then becoming mostly cloudy. A slight chance of showers and thunderstorms. Lows in the upper 60s. Chance of rain 20%. Sunday, mostly sunny with a slight chance of showers and thunderstorms. Highs around 90. Chance of rain 20%. Sunday night, partly cloudy with a chance of showers. A chance of thunderstorms, mainly in the evening. Lows in the upper 60s. Chance of rain 50%. Monday, partly sunny with a chance of showers. A slight chance of thunderstorms in the morning, then a chance of thunderstorms in the afternoon. Highs in the mid-80s. Chance of rain 50%. At 9 a.m. a report from St. Louis was not available. Elsewhere in the metro area, across the region, once again the report from St. Louis was not available. Here are the forecast highlights for today through Monday. The temperature peaks in the 80s today ahead of a cold front. Scattered showers and an isolated thunderstorm are possible as the front moves through this evening. The severe weather threat is low. After a brief cool down behind the front, even warmer weather arrives by this weekend. Note, starting May 29, 2026, this Outlook product will be discontinued. Please see the above products for more detailed forecast information. The current time is 9:58 a.m. Central Daylight Time.
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Today, sunny. Highs in the lower 80s. Southwest winds 10 to 15 miles per hour. Tonight, partly cloudy with a slight chance of showers and thunderstorms in the evening, then mostly clear after midnight. Lows in the upper 50s. Southwest winds 5 to 10 miles per hour with gusts up to 20 miles per hour, becoming west after midnight. Chance of rain 20%. Wednesday, sunny. Highs in the mid-70s. Northwest winds 10 to 15 miles per hour with gusts up to 25 miles per hour. Wednesday night, clear. Lows in the upper 40s. North winds 5 to 10 miles per hour with gusts up to 20 miles per hour, becoming northeast after midnight. Thursday, sunny. Highs in the mid-70s. Southeast winds 5 to 10 miles per hour. Thursday night and Friday, partly cloudy. A chance of showers and thunderstorms. Lows in the mid-50s. Highs in the mid-80s. Chance of rain 50%. Friday night, partly cloudy. A slight chance of showers and thunderstorms in the evening. Lows in the mid-60s. Chance of rain 20%. Saturday, sunny. A slight chance of showers and thunderstorms in the afternoon. Highs in the upper 80s. Chance of rain 20%. Saturday night, partly cloudy in the evening, then becoming mostly cloudy. A slight chance of showers and thunderstorms. Lows in the upper 60s. Chance of rain 20%. Sunday, mostly sunny with a slight chance of showers and thunderstorms. Highs around 90. Chance of rain 20%. Sunday night, partly cloudy with a chance of showers. A chance of thunderstorms, mainly in the evening. Lows in the upper 60s. Chance of rain 50%. Monday, partly sunny with a chance of showers. A slight chance of thunderstorms in the morning, then a chance of thunderstorms in the afternoon. Highs in the mid-80s. Chance of rain 50%. At 9 a.m. the report from St. Louis was not available. Elsewhere in the metro area, across the region, once again the report from St. Louis was not available. Here are the forecast highlights for today through Monday. The temperature peaks in the 80s today ahead of a cold front. Scattered showers and an isolated thunderstorm are possible as the front moves through this evening. The severe weather threat is low. After a brief cool down behind the front, even warmer weather arrives by this weekend. Note, starting May 29, 2026, this Outlook product will be discontinued. Please see the above products for more detailed forecast information. The current time is 10:02 a.m. Central Daylight Time. 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Today, sunny. Highs in the lower 80s. Southwest winds 10 to 15 miles per hour. Tonight, partly cloudy with a slight chance of showers and thunderstorms in the evening, then mostly clear after midnight. Lows in the upper 50s. Southwest winds 5 to 10 miles per hour with gusts up to 20 miles per hour, becoming west after midnight. Chance of rain 20%. Wednesday, sunny. Highs in the mid-70s. Northwest winds 10 to 15 miles per hour with gusts up to 25 miles per hour. Wednesday night, clear. Lows in the upper 40s. North winds 5 to 10 miles per hour with gusts up to 20 miles per hour, becoming northeast after
midnight. Thursday, sunny. Highs in the mid-70s. Southeast winds 5 to 10 miles per hour. Thursday night and Friday, partly cloudy. A chance of showers and thunderstorms. Lows in the mid-50s. Highs in the mid-80s. Chance of rain 50%. Friday night, partly cloudy. A slight chance of showers and thunderstorms in the evening. Lows in the mid-60s. Chance of rain 20%. Saturday, sunny. A slight chance of showers and thunderstorms in the afternoon. Highs in the upper 80s. Chance of rain 20%. Saturday night, partly cloudy in the evening, then becoming mostly cloudy. A slight chance of showers and thunderstorms. Lows in the upper 60s. Chance of rain 20%. Sunday, mostly sunny with a slight chance of showers and thunderstorms. Highs around 90. Chance of rain 20%. Sunday night, partly cloudy with a chance of showers. A chance of thunderstorms, mainly in the evening. Lows in the upper 60s. Chance of rain 50%. Monday, partly sunny with a chance of showers. A slight chance of thunderstorms in the morning, then a chance of thunderstorms in the afternoon. Highs in the mid-80s. Chance of rain 50%. At 9 a.m. a report from St. Louis was not available. Elsewhere in the metro area, across the region, once again the report from St. Louis was not available. Here are the forecast highlights for today through Monday. The temperature peaks in the 80s today ahead of a cold front. Scattered showers and an isolated thunderstorm are possible as the front moves through this evening. The severe weather threat is low. After a brief cool down behind the front, even warmer weather arrives by this weekend. Note, starting May 29, 2026, this Outlook product will be discontinued. Please see the above products for more detailed forecast information. The current time is 10:05 a.m. Central Daylight Time. 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Today, sunny. Highs in the lower 80s. Southwest winds 10 to 15 miles per hour. Tonight, partly cloudy with a slight chance of showers and thunderstorms in the evening, then mostly clear after midnight. Lows in the upper 50s. Southwest winds 5 to 10 miles per hour with gusts up to 20 miles per hour, becoming west after midnight. Chance of rain 20%. Wednesday, sunny. Highs in the mid-70s. Northwest winds 10 to 15 miles per hour with gusts up to 25 miles per hour. Wednesday night, clear. Lows in the upper 40s. North winds 5 to 10 miles per hour with gusts up to 20 miles per hour, becoming northeast after midnight. Thursday, sunny. Highs in the mid-70s. Southeast winds 5 to 10 miles per hour. Thursday night and Friday, partly cloudy. A chance of showers and thunderstorms. Lows in the mid-50s. Highs in the mid-80s. Chance of rain 50%. Friday night, partly cloudy. A slight chance of showers and thunderstorms in the evening. Lows in the mid-60s. Chance of rain 20%. Saturday, sunny. A slight chance of showers and thunderstorms in the afternoon. Highs in the upper 80s. Chance of rain 20%. Saturday night, partly cloudy in the evening, then becoming mostly cloudy. A slight chance of showers and thunderstorms. Lows in the upper 60s. Chance of rain 20%. Sunday, mostly sunny with a slight chance of showers and thunderstorms. Highs around 90. Chance of rain 20%. Sunday night, partly cloudy with a chance of showers. A chance of thunderstorms.
mainly in the evening. Lows in the upper 60s. Chance of rain 50%. Monday, partly sunny with a chance of showers. A slight chance of thunderstorms in the morning, then a chance of thunderstorms in the afternoon. Highs in the mid-80s. Chance of rain 50%. At 9 a.m. the report from St. Louis was not available. Elsewhere in the metro area, across the region, once again the report from St. Louis was not available. Here are the forecast highlights for today through Monday. The temperature peaks in the 80s today ahead of a cold front. Scattered showers and an isolated thunderstorm are possible as the front moves through this evening. The severe weather threat is low. After a brief cool down behind the front, even warmer weather arrives by this weekend. Note, starting May 29, 2026, this Outlook product will be discontinued. Please see the above products for more detailed forecast information. The current time is 10:09 a.m. Central Daylight Time. 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Today, sunny. Highs in the lower 80s. Southwest winds 10 to 15 miles per hour. Tonight, partly cloudy with a slight chance of showers and thunderstorms in the evening, then mostly clear after midnight. Lows in the upper 50s. Southwest winds 5 to 10 miles per hour with gusts up to 20 miles per hour, becoming west after midnight. Chance of rain 20%. Wednesday, sunny. Highs in the mid-70s. Northwest winds 10 to 15 miles per hour with gusts up to 25 miles per hour. Wednesday night, clear. Lows in the upper 40s. North winds 5 to 10 miles per hour with gusts up to 20 miles per hour, becoming northeast after midnight. Thursday, sunny. Highs in the mid-70s. Southeast winds 5 to 10 miles per hour. Thursday night and Friday, partly cloudy. A chance of showers and thunderstorms. Lows in the mid-50s. Highs in the mid-80s. Chance of rain 50%. Friday night, partly cloudy. A slight chance of showers and thunderstorms in the evening. Lows in the mid-60s. Chance of rain 20%. Saturday, sunny. A slight chance of showers and thunderstorms in the afternoon. Highs in the upper 80s. Chance of rain 20%. Saturday night, partly cloudy in the evening, then becoming mostly cloudy. A slight chance of showers and thunderstorms. Lows in the upper 60s. Chance of rain 20%. Sunday, mostly sunny with a slight chance of showers and thunderstorms. Highs around 90. Chance of rain 20%. Sunday night, partly cloudy with a chance of showers. A chance of thunderstorms, mainly in the evening. Lows in the upper 60s. Chance of rain 50%. Monday, partly sunny with a chance of showers. A slight chance of thunderstorms in the morning, then a chance of thunderstorms in the afternoon. Highs in the mid-80s. Chance of rain 50%. At 10 a.m. the report from St. Louis was not available. Elsewhere in the metro area, in Chesterfield it was sunny and the temperature was 72. In Belleville it was 72 degrees. In Cahokia, it was sunny and 70 degrees. In St. Charles it was sunny and 72. Across the region, it was sunny in Columbia, Missouri, with a temperature of 71. In Quincy it was sunny and 71 degrees. In Kansas City it was mostly sunny and the temperature was 71. It was sunny in Springfield, Missouri, with a temperature of 70. In Rolla, it was sunny and the temperature was 68. In Farmington it was 77 degrees. It was sunny in Cape Girardeau, with 72 degrees. It was sunny.
in Springfield, Illinois, with a temperature of 68. Once again, the report from St. Louis was not available. Here are the forecast highlights for today through Monday. The temperature peaks in the 80s today ahead of a cold front. Scattered showers and an isolated thunderstorm are possible as the front moves through this evening. The severe weather threat is low. After a brief cool down behind the front, even warmer weather arrives by this weekend. Note, starting May 29, 2026, this Outlook product will be discontinued. Please see the above products for more detailed forecast information. The current time is 10:14 a.m. Central Daylight Time. 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Today, sunny. Highs in the lower 80s. Southwest winds 10 to 15 miles per hour. Tonight, partly cloudy with a slight chance of showers and thunderstorms in the evening, then mostly clear after midnight. Lows in the upper 50s. Southwest winds 5 to 10 miles per hour with gusts up to 20 miles per hour, becoming west after midnight. Chance of rain 20%. Wednesday, sunny. Highs in the mid-70s. Northwest winds 10 to 15 miles per hour with gusts up to 25 miles per hour. Wednesday night, clear. Lows in the upper 40s. North winds 5 to 10 miles per hour with gusts up to 20 miles per hour, becoming northeast after midnight. Thursday, sunny. Highs in the mid-70s. Southeast winds 5 to 10 miles per hour. Thursday night and Friday, partly cloudy. A chance of showers and thunderstorms. Lows in the mid-50s. Highs in the mid-80s. Chance of rain 50%. Friday night, partly cloudy. A slight chance of showers and thunderstorms in the evening. Lows in the mid-60s. Chance of rain 20%. Saturday, sunny. A slight chance of showers and thunderstorms in the afternoon. Highs in the upper 80s. Chance of rain 20%. Saturday night, partly cloudy in the evening, then becoming mostly cloudy. A slight chance of showers and thunderstorms. Lows in the upper 60s. Chance of rain 20%. Sunday, mostly sunny with a slight chance of showers and thunderstorms. Highs around 90. Chance of rain 20%. Sunday night, partly cloudy with a chance of showers. A chance of thunderstorms, mainly in the evening. Lows in the upper 60s. Chance of rain 50%. Monday, partly sunny with a chance of showers. A slight chance of thunderstorms in the morning, then a chance of thunderstorms in the afternoon. Highs in the mid-80s. Chance of rain 50%. At 10 a.m. the report from St. Louis was not available. Elsewhere in the metro area, in Chesterfield it was sunny and the temperature was 72. In Belleville it was 72 degrees. In Cahokia, it was sunny and 70 degrees. In St. Charles, it was sunny and 72. Across the region, it was sunny in Columbia, Missouri, with a temperature of 71. In Quincy, it was sunny and 71 degrees. In Kansas City, it was mostly sunny and the temperature was 71. It was sunny in Springfield, Missouri, with a temperature of 70. In Rolla, it was sunny and the temperature was 68. In Farmington, it was 77 degrees. It was sunny in Cape Girardeau, with 72 degrees. It was sunny in Springfield, Illinois, with a temperature of 68. Once again, the report from St. Louis was not available. Here are the forecast highlights for today through Monday. The temperature peaks in the 80s today ahead of a cold front. Scattered showers and an isolated thunderstorm are possible as the front moves through this evening. The severe weather threat.
low. After a brief cool down behind the front, even warmer weather arrives by this weekend. Note, starting May 29, 2026, this Outlook product will be discontinued. Please see the above products for more detailed forecast information. The current time is 10:18 a.m. Central Daylight Time. 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Rest of today, sunny. Highs in the lower 80s. Southwest winds 10 to 15 miles per hour. Tonight, mostly cloudy with a slight chance of showers and thunderstorms in the evening, then partly cloudy after midnight. Lows in the upper 50s. Southwest winds 5 to 10 miles per hour with gusts up to 20 miles per hour, becoming northwest after midnight. Chance of rain 20%. Wednesday, sunny. Highs in the mid-70s. Northwest winds 10 to 15 miles per hour with gusts up to 25 miles per hour. Wednesday night, clear. Lows in the upper 40s. North winds 5 to 10 miles per hour with gusts up to 20 miles per hour, becoming northeast after midnight. Thursday, sunny. Highs in the mid-70s. Southeast winds 5 to 10 miles per hour. Thursday night and Friday, partly cloudy. A chance of showers and thunderstorms. Lows in the mid-50s. Highs in the mid-80s. Chance of rain 50%. Friday night, partly cloudy. A slight chance of showers and thunderstorms in the evening. Lows in the mid-60s. Chance of rain 20%. Saturday, sunny. A slight chance of showers and thunderstorms in the afternoon. Highs in the upper 80s. Chance of rain 20%. Saturday night, partly cloudy in the evening, then becoming mostly cloudy. A slight chance of showers and thunderstorms. Lows in the upper 60s. Chance of rain 20%. Sunday, mostly sunny with a slight chance of showers and thunderstorms. Highs around 90. Chance of rain 20%. Sunday night, partly cloudy with a chance of showers. A chance of thunderstorms, mainly in the evening. Lows in the upper 60s. Chance of rain 50%. Monday, partly sunny with a chance of showers. A slight chance of thunderstorms in the morning, then a chance of thunderstorms in the afternoon. Highs in the mid-80s. Chance of rain 50%. At 10 a.m. the report from St. Louis was not available. Elsewhere in the metro area, in Chesterfield it was sunny and the temperature was 72. In Belleville it was 72 degrees. In Cahokia, it was sunny and 70 degrees. In St. Charles it was sunny and 72. Across the region, it was sunny in Columbia, Missouri, with a temperature of 71. In Quincy it was sunny and 71 degrees. In Kansas City it was mostly sunny and the temperature was 71. It was sunny in Springfield, Missouri, with a temperature of 70. In Rolla, it was sunny and the temperature was 68. In Farmington it was 77 degrees. It was sunny in Cape Girardeau, with 72 degrees. It was sunny in Springfield, Illinois, with a temperature of 68. Once again the report from St. Louis was not available. Here are the forecast highlights for today through Monday. The temperature peaks in the 80s today ahead of a cold front. Scattered showers and an isolated thunderstorm are possible as the front moves through this evening. The severe weather threat is low. After a brief cool down behind the front, even warmer weather arrives by this weekend. Note, starting May 29, 2026, this Outlook product will be discontinued. Please see the above products for more detailed forecast information. The current time is 10:23 a.m. Central Daylight Time. This is
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Rest of today, sunny. Highs in the lower 80s. Southwest winds 10 to 15 miles per hour. Tonight, mostly cloudy with a slight chance of showers and thunderstorms in the evening, then partly cloudy after midnight. Lows in the upper 50s. Southwest winds 5 to 10 miles per hour with gusts up to 20 miles per hour, becoming northwest after midnight. Chance of rain 20%. Wednesday, sunny. Highs in the mid-70s. Northwest winds 10 to 15 miles per hour with gusts up to 25 miles per hour. Wednesday night, clear. Lows in the upper 40s. North winds 5 to 10 miles per hour with gusts up to 20 miles per hour, becoming northeast after midnight. Thursday, sunny. Highs in the mid-70s. Southeast winds 5 to 10 miles per hour. Thursday night and Friday, partly cloudy. A chance of showers and thunderstorms. Lows in the mid-50s. Highs in the mid-80s. Chance of rain 50%. Friday night, partly cloudy. A slight chance of showers and thunderstorms in the evening. Lows in the mid-60s. Chance of rain 20%. Saturday, sunny. A slight chance of showers and thunderstorms in the afternoon. Highs in the upper 80s. Chance of rain 20%. Saturday night, partly cloudy in the evening, then becoming mostly cloudy. A slight chance of showers and thunderstorms. Lows in the upper 60s. Chance of rain 20%. Sunday, mostly sunny with a slight chance of showers and thunderstorms. Highs around 90. Chance of rain 20%. Sunday night, partly cloudy with a chance of showers. A chance of thunderstorms, mainly in the evening. Lows in the upper 60s. Chance of rain 50%. Monday, partly sunny with a chance of showers. A slight chance of thunderstorms in the morning, then a chance of thunderstorms in the afternoon. Highs in the mid-80s. Chance of rain 50%. At 10 a.m. the report from St. Louis was not available. Elsewhere in the metro area, in Chesterfield it was sunny and the temperature was 72. In Belleville it was 72 degrees. In Cahokia, it was sunny and 70 degrees. In St. Charles it was sunny and 72. Across the region, it was sunny in Columbia, Missouri, with a temperature of 71. In Quincy, it was sunny and 71 degrees. In Kansas City, it was mostly sunny and the temperature was 71. It was sunny in Springfield, Missouri, with a temperature of 70. In Rolla, it was sunny and the temperature was 68. In Farmington, it was 77 degrees. It was sunny in Cape Girardeau, with 72 degrees. It was sunny in Springfield, Illinois, with a temperature of 68. Once again, the report from St. Louis was not available. Here are the forecast highlights for today through Monday. The temperature peaks in the 80s today ahead of a cold front. Scattered showers and an isolated thunderstorm are possible as the front moves through this evening. The severe weather threat is low. After a brief cool down behind the front, even warmer weather arrives by this weekend. Note, starting May 29, 2026, this Outlook product will be discontinued. Please see the above products for more detailed forecast information. The current time is 10:48 a.m. Central Daylight Time. 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
Rest of today, sunny. Highs in the lower 80s. Southwest winds 10 to 15 miles per hour. Tonight, mostly cloudy with a slight chance of showers and thunderstorms in the evening, then partly cloudy after midnight. Lows in the upper 50s. Southwest winds 5 to 10 miles per hour with gusts up to 20 miles per hour, becoming northwest after midnight. Chance of rain 20%. Wednesday, sunny. Highs in the mid-70s. Northwest winds 10 to 15 miles per hour with gusts up to 25 miles per hour. Wednesday night, clear. Lows in the upper 40s. North winds 5 to 10 miles per hour with gusts up to 20 miles per hour, becoming northeast after midnight. Thursday, sunny. Highs in the mid-70s. Southeast winds 5 to 10 miles per hour. Thursday night and Friday, partly cloudy. A chance of showers and thunderstorms. Lows in the mid-50s. Highs in the mid-80s. Chance of rain 50%. Friday night, partly cloudy. A slight chance of showers and thunderstorms in the evening. Lows in the mid-60s. Chance of rain 20%. Saturday, sunny. A slight chance of showers and thunderstorms in the afternoon. Highs in the upper 80s. Chance of rain 20%. Saturday night, partly cloudy in the evening, then becoming mostly cloudy. A slight chance of showers and thunderstorms. Lows in the upper 60s. Chance of rain 20%. Sunday, mostly sunny with a slight chance of showers and thunderstorms. Highs around 90. Chance of rain 20%. Sunday night, partly cloudy with a chance of showers. A chance of thunderstorms, mainly in the evening. Lows in the upper 60s. Chance of rain 50%. Monday, partly sunny with a chance of showers. A slight chance of thunderstorms in the morning, then a chance of thunderstorms in the afternoon. Highs in the mid-80s. Chance of rain 50%. At 10 a.m. the report from St. Louis was not available. Elsewhere in the metro area, in Chesterfield it was sunny and the temperature was 72. In Belleville it was 72 degrees. In Cahokia, it was sunny and 70 degrees. In St. Charles it was sunny and 72. Across the region, it was sunny in Columbia, Missouri, with a temperature of 71. In Quincy it was sunny and 71 degrees. In Kansas City it was mostly sunny and the temperature was 71. It was sunny in Springfield, Missouri, with a temperature of 70. In Rolla, it was sunny and the temperature was 68. In Farmington, it was 77 degrees. It was sunny in Cape Girardeau, with 72 degrees. It was sunny in Springfield, Illinois, with a temperature of 68. Once again, the report from St. Louis was not available. Here are the forecast highlights for today through Monday. The temperature peaks in the 80s today ahead of a cold front. Scattered showers and an isolated thunderstorm are possible as the front moves through this evening. The severe weather threat is low. After a brief cool down behind the front, even warmer weather arrives by this weekend. Note, starting May 29, 2026, this Outlook product will be discontinued. Please see the above products for more detailed forecast information. The current time is 10:32 a.m. Central Daylight Time. 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Rest of today, sunny. Highs in the lower 80s. Southwest winds 10 to 15 miles per hour. Tonight, mostly cloudy with a slight chance of showers and thunderstorms in the evening, then partly cloudy after midnight. Lows in the upper 50s.
Southwest winds 5 to 10 miles per hour with gusts up to 20 miles per hour, becoming northwest after midnight. Chance of rain 20%. Wednesday, sunny. Highs in the mid-70s. Northwest winds 10 to 15 miles per hour with gusts up to 25 miles per hour. Wednesday night, clear. Lows in the upper 40s. North winds 5 to 10 miles per hour with gusts up to 20 miles per hour, becoming northeast after midnight. Thursday, sunny. Highs in the mid-70s. Southeast winds 5 to 10 miles per hour. Thursday night and Friday, partly cloudy. A chance of showers and thunderstorms. Lows in the mid-50s. Highs in the mid-80s. Chance of rain 50%. Friday night, partly cloudy. A slight chance of showers and thunderstorms in the evening. Lows in the mid-60s. Chance of rain 20%. Saturday, sunny. A slight chance of showers northwest after midnight. Chance of rain 20%.

partly cloudy. A chance of showers and thunderstorms. Lows in the mid-50s. Highs in the mid-80s. Chance of rain 50%. Friday night, partly cloudy. A slight chance of showers and thunderstorms in the evening. Lows in the mid-60s. Chance of rain 20%. Saturday, sunny. A slight chance of showers and thunderstorms in the afternoon. Highs in the upper 80s. Chance of rain 20%. Saturday night, partly cloudy in the evening, then becoming mostly cloudy. A slight chance of showers and thunderstorms. Lows in the upper 60s. Chance of rain 20%. Sunday, mostly sunny with a slight chance of showers and thunderstorms. Highs around 90. Chance of rain 20%. Sunday night, partly cloudy with a chance of showers. A chance of thunderstorms, mainly in the evening. Lows in the upper 60s. Chance of rain 50%. Monday, partly sunny with a chance of showers. A slight chance of thunderstorms in the morning, then a chance of thunderstorms in the afternoon. Highs in the mid-80s. Chance of rain 50%. At 10 a.m. the report from St. Louis was not available. Elsewhere in the metro area, in Chesterfield it was sunny and the temperature was 72. In Belleville it was 72 degrees. In Cahokia, it was sunny and 70 degrees. In St. Charles, it was sunny and 72. Across the region, it was sunny in Columbia, Missouri, with a temperature of 71. In Quincy, it was sunny and 71 degrees. In Kansas City, it was mostly sunny and the temperature was 71. It was sunny in Springfield, Missouri, with a temperature of 70. In Rolla, it was sunny and the temperature was 68. In Farmington, it was 77 degrees. It was sunny in Cape Girardeau, with 72 degrees. It was sunny in Springfield, Illinois, with a temperature of 68. Once again, the report from St. Louis was not available. Here are the forecast highlights for today through Monday. The temperature peaks in the 80s today ahead of a cold front. Scattered showers and an isolated thunderstorm are possible as the front moves through this evening. The severe weather threat is low. After a brief cool down behind the front, even warmer weather arrives by this weekend. Note, starting May 29, 2026, this Outlook product will be discontinued. Please see the above products for more detailed forecast information. The current time is 10:37 a.m. Central Daylight Time. 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Rest of today, sunny. Highs in the lower 80s. Southwest winds 10 to 15 miles per hour. Tonight, mostly cloudy with a slight chance of showers and thunderstorms in the evening, then partly cloudy after midnight. Lows in the upper 50s. Southwest winds 5 to 10 miles per hour with gusts up to 20 miles per hour, becoming northwest after midnight. Chance of rain 20%. Wednesday, sunny. Highs in the mid-70s. Northwest winds 10 to 15 miles per hour with gusts up to 25 miles per hour. Wednesday night, clear. Lows in the upper 40s. North winds 5 to 10 miles per hour with gusts up to 20 miles per hour, becoming northeast after midnight. Thursday, sunny. Highs in the mid-70s. Southeast winds 5 to 10 miles per hour. Thursday night and Friday, partly cloudy. A chance of showers and thunderstorms. Lows in the mid-50s. Highs in the mid-80s. Chance of rain 50%. Friday night, partly cloudy. A slight chance of showers and thunderstorms in the evening. Lows in the mid-60s. Chance of rain 20%. Saturday, sunny.

a slight chance of showers and thunderstorms in the afternoon. Highs in the upper 80s. Chance of rain 20%. Saturday night, partly cloudy in the evening, then becoming mostly cloudy. A slight chance of showers and thunderstorms. Lows in the upper 60s. Chance of rain 20%. Sunday, mostly sunny with a slight chance of showers and thunderstorms. Highs around 90. Chance of rain 20%. Sunday night, partly cloudy with a chance of showers. A chance of thunderstorms, mainly in the evening. Lows in the upper 60s. Chance of rain 50%. Monday, partly sunny with a chance of showers. A slight chance of thunderstorms in the morning, then a chance of thunderstorms in the afternoon. Highs in the mid-80s. Chance of rain 50%. At 10 a.m. the report from St. Louis was not available. Elsewhere in the metro area, in Chesterfield it was sunny and the temperature was 72. In Belleville it was 72 degrees. In Cahokia, it was sunny and 70 degrees. In St. Charles, it was sunny and 72. Across the region, it was sunny in Columbia, Missouri, with a temperature of 71. In Quincy, it was sunny and 71 degrees. In Kansas City, it was mostly sunny and the temperature was 71. It was sunny in Springfield, Missouri, with a temperature of 70. In Rolla, it was sunny and the temperature was 68. In Farmington, it was 77 degrees. It was sunny in Cape Girardeau, with 72 degrees. It was sunny in Springfield, Illinois, with a temperature of 68. Once again, the report from St. Louis was not available. Here are the forecast highlights for today through Monday. The temperature peaks in the 80s today ahead of a cold front. Scattered showers and an isolated thunderstorm are possible as the front moves through this evening. The severe weather threat is low. After a brief cool down behind the front, even warmer weather arrives by this weekend. Note, starting May 29, 2026, this Outlook product will be discontinued. Please see the above products for more detailed forecast information. The current time is 10:41 a.m. Central Daylight Time. 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Rest of today, sunny. Highs in the lower 80s. Southwest winds 10 to 15 miles per hour. Tonight, mostly cloudy with a slight chance of showers and thunderstorms in the evening, then partly cloudy after midnight. Lows in the upper 50s. Southwest winds 5 to 10 miles per hour with gusts up to 20 miles per hour, becoming northwest after midnight. Chance of rain 20%. Wednesday, sunny. Highs in the mid-70s. Northwest winds 10 to 15 miles per hour with gusts up to 25 miles per hour. Wednesday night, clear. Lows in the upper 40s. North winds 5 to 10 miles per hour with gusts up to 20 miles per hour, becoming northeast after midnight. Thursday, sunny. Highs in the mid-70s. Southeast winds 5 to 10 miles per hour. Thursday night and Friday, partly cloudy. A chance of showers and thunderstorms. Lows in the mid-50s. Highs in the mid-80s. Chance of rain 50%. Friday night, partly cloudy. A slight chance of showers and thunderstorms in the evening. Lows in the mid-60s. Chance of rain 20%. Saturday, sunny. A slight chance of showers and thunderstorms in the afternoon. Highs in the upper 80s. Chance of rain 20%. Saturday night, partly cloudy in the evening, then becoming mostly cloudy. A slight chance of showers and thunderstorms. Lows in the upper 60s. Chance of rain 20%. Sunday.
mostly sunny with a slight chance of showers and thunderstorms. Highs around 90. Chance of rain 20%. Sunday night, partly cloudy with a chance of showers. A chance of thunderstorms, mainly in the evening. Lows in the upper 60s. Chance of rain 50%. Monday, partly sunny with a chance of showers. A slight chance of thunderstorms in the morning, then a chance of thunderstorms in the afternoon. Highs in the mid-80s. Chance of rain 50%. At 10 a.m. the report from St. Louis was not available. Elsewhere in the metro area, in Chesterfield it was sunny and the temperature was 72. In Belleville it was 72 degrees. In Cahokia, it was sunny and 70 degrees. In St. Charles, it was sunny and 72. Across the region, it was sunny in Columbia, Missouri, with a temperature of 71. In Quincy, it was sunny and 71 degrees. In Kansas City, it was mostly sunny and the temperature was 71. It was sunny in Springfield, Missouri, with a temperature of 70. In Rolla, it was sunny and the temperature was 68. In Farmington, it was 77 degrees. It was sunny in Cape Girardeau, with 72 degrees. It was sunny in Springfield, Illinois, with a temperature of 68. Once again, the report from St. Louis was not available. Here are the forecast highlights for today through Monday. The temperature peaks in the 80s today ahead of a cold front. Scattered showers and an isolated thunderstorm are possible as the front moves through this evening. The severe weather threat is low. After a brief cool down behind the front, even warmer weather arrives by this weekend. Note, starting May 29, 2026, this Outlook product will be discontinued. Please see the above products for more detailed forecast information. Daily river and lake stages for Tuesday, May 12th. On the Mississippi River at Hannibal, the morning stage was 13.1 feet, down 0.2 feet from yesterday. The forecast, 13, 12.9, 12.7, 12.5, 12.2, at Louisiana, 11.9 feet, no change from yesterday. The forecast, 11.9 feet for the next 5 days, at Clarksville, 21.2 feet, down 0.4, the forecast, 21.1, 20.8, 20.4, 19.9, 19.4, at Winfield, 21.2 feet, down 0.6, the forecast, 20.9, 20.8, 20.5, 20.1, 19.5, at Grafton, 15.6 feet, down 0.3, the forecast, 15.6, 15.5, 15.5, 15.5, 15.4, at Mel Price Lock and Dam, 12.7 feet, down 0.8, the forecast, 12.1, 11.7, 11.2, 10.7, 10, at St. Louis, 16.4 feet, down 1.2, the forecast, 15.3, 14.7, 13.8, 12.9, 11.7, at Chester, 20.1 feet, down 1.1, the forecast, 19.5, 18.7, 18.1, 17.4, 16.6, on the Missouri River at Herman, 10.7 feet, down 0.6, the forecast, 10.1, 8.9, 8.2, 7.6, 7.2, at Washington, 7.9 feet, down 0.5, the forecast, 8, 6.8, 6.2, 5.7, 5.3, at St. Charles, 15.1 feet, down 0.5, the forecast, 14.9, 14.1, 13.3, 12.7, 12.2, on the Illinois River at Hardin, 22.7 feet, down 0.4, the forecast, 22.4, 22.1, 21.9, 21.7, 21.4, on the Merrimack River. Near Steelville, 2.1 feet, down 0.1, near Sullivan, 4.2 feet, down 0.3, at Pacific, 1.0 feet, no change from yesterday. Near Eureka, 5.0 feet, down 0.1.
At Valley Park, 0.9 feet, down 0.3. At Fenton, 5.9 feet, down 0.8. Near Arnold, 14.1 feet, down 1.3. On the Quiver River near Troy, 7.0 feet, down 0.5. On the Burbis River at Union, 3.8 feet, down 0.1. On the Big River at Burnsville, 4.8 feet, down 0.6. At Carlisle Lake, the morning stage was 448.2 feet, down 0.2 feet from yesterday. At Carlisle, 20.4 feet, no change from yesterday. The forecast, 20.4, 20.4, 20.4, 19.5, 18.5. At Mark Twain Lake, the morning stage was 609.5 feet, down 0.5 feet from yesterday. At Lake of the Ozarks, 658.7 feet, down 0.3. The current time is 10:50 a.m. Central Daylight Time. 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Rest of today, sunny. Highs in the lower 80s. Southwest winds 10 to 15 miles per hour. Tonight, mostly cloudy with a slight chance of showers and thunderstorms in the evening, then partly cloudy after midnight. Lows in the upper 50s. Southwest winds 5 to 10 miles per hour with gusts up to 20 miles per hour, becoming northwest after midnight. Chance of rain 20%. Wednesday, sunny. Highs in the mid-70s. Northwest winds 10 to 15 miles per hour with gusts up to 25 miles per hour. Wednesday night, clear. Lows in the upper 40s. North winds 5 to 10 miles per hour with gusts up to 20 miles per hour, becoming northeast after midnight. Thursday, sunny. Highs in the mid-70s. Southeast winds 5 to 10 miles per hour. Thursday night and Friday, partly cloudy. A chance of showers and thunderstorms. Lows in the mid-50s. Highs in the mid-80s. Chance of rain 50%. Friday night, partly cloudy. A slight chance of showers and thunderstorms in the evening. Lows in the mid-60s. Chance of rain 20%. Saturday, sunny. A slight chance of showers and thunderstorms in the afternoon. Highs in the upper 80s. Chance of rain 20%. Saturday night, partly cloudy in the evening, then becoming mostly cloudy. A slight chance of showers and thunderstorms. Lows in the upper 60s. Chance of rain 20%. Sunday, mostly sunny with a slight chance of showers and thunderstorms. Highs around 90. Chance of rain 20%. Sunday night, partly cloudy with a chance of showers. A chance of thunderstorms, mainly in the evening. Lows in the upper 60s. Chance of rain 50%. Monday, partly sunny with a chance of showers. A slight chance of thunderstorms in the morning, then a chance of thunderstorms in the afternoon. Highs in the mid-80s. Chance of rain 50%. At 10 a.m. the report from St. Louis was not available. Elsewhere in the metro area, in Chesterfield it was sunny and the temperature was 72. In Belleville it was 72 degrees. In Cahokia, it was sunny and 70 degrees. In St. Charles, it was sunny and 72. Across the region, it was sunny in Columbia, Missouri, with a temperature of 71. In Quincy, it was sunny and 71 degrees. In Kansas City, it was mostly sunny and the temperature was 71. It was sunny in Springfield, Missouri, with a temperature of 70. In Rolla, it was sunny and the temperature was 68. In Farmington, it was 77 degrees. It was sunny in Cape Girardeau, with 72 degrees. It was sunny in Springfield, Illinois, with a temperature of 68. Once again, the report from St. Louis was not available.
Here are the forecast highlights for today through Monday. The temperature peaks in the 80s today ahead of a cold front. Scattered showers and an isolated thunderstorm are possible as the front moves through this evening. The severe weather threat is low. After a brief cool down behind the front, even warmer weather arrives by this weekend. Note, starting May 29, 2026, this Outlook product will be discontinued. Please see the above products for more detailed forecast information. The current time is 10:54 a.m. Central Daylight Time. 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Rest of today, sunny. Highs in the lower 80s. Southwest winds 10 to 15 miles per hour. Tonight, mostly cloudy with a slight chance of showers and thunderstorms in the evening, then partly cloudy after midnight. Lows in the upper 50s. Southwest winds 5 to 10 miles per hour with gusts up to 20 miles per hour, becoming northwest after midnight. Chance of rain 20%. Wednesday, sunny. Highs in the mid-70s. Northwest winds 10 to 15 miles per hour with gusts up to 25 miles per hour. Wednesday night, clear. Lows in the upper 40s. North winds 5 to 10 miles per hour with gusts up to 20 miles per hour, becoming northeast after midnight. Thursday, sunny. Highs in the mid-70s. Southeast winds 5 to 10 miles per hour. Thursday night and Friday, partly cloudy. A chance of showers and thunderstorms. Lows in the mid-50s. Highs in the mid-80s. Chance of rain 50%. Friday night, partly cloudy. A slight chance of showers and thunderstorms in the evening. Lows in the mid-60s. Chance of rain 20%. Saturday, sunny. A slight chance of showers and thunderstorms in the afternoon. Highs in the upper 80s. Chance of rain 20%. Saturday night, partly cloudy in the evening, then becoming mostly cloudy. A slight chance of showers and thunderstorms. Lows in the upper 60s. Chance of rain 20%. Sunday, mostly sunny with a slight chance of showers and thunderstorms. Highs around 90. Chance of rain 20%. Sunday night, partly cloudy with a chance of showers. A chance of thunderstorms, mainly in the evening. Lows in the upper 60s. Chance of rain 50%. Monday, partly sunny with a chance of showers. A slight chance of thunderstorms in the morning, then a chance of thunderstorms in the afternoon. Highs in the mid-80s. Chance of rain 50%. At 10 a.m. the report from St. Louis was not available. Elsewhere in the metro area, in Chesterfield it was sunny and the temperature was 72. In Belleville it was 72 degrees. In Cahokia, it was sunny and 70 degrees. In St. Charles it was sunny and 72. Across the region, it was sunny in Columbia, Missouri, with a temperature of 71. In Quincy it was sunny and 71 degrees. In Kansas City it was mostly sunny and the temperature was 71. It was sunny in Springfield, Missouri, with a temperature of 70. In Rolla, it was sunny and the temperature was 68. In Farmington it was 77 degrees. It was sunny in Cape Girardeau, with 72 degrees. It was sunny in Springfield, Illinois, with a temperature of 68. Once again the report from St. Louis was not available. Here are the forecast highlights for today through Monday. The temperature peaks in the 80s today ahead of a cold front. Scattered showers and an isolated thunderstorm are possible as the front moves through this evening. The severe weather threat is low. After a brief cool down behind the front, even warmer weather arrives by this weekend. Note, starting May 20.
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Please see the above products for more detailed forecast information. The current time is 10:59 a.m. Central Daylight Time. 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Rest of today, sunny. Highs in the lower 80s. Southwest winds 10 to 15 miles per hour. Tonight, mostly cloudy with a slight chance of showers and thunderstorms in the evening, then partly cloudy after midnight. Lows in the upper 50s. Southwest winds 5 to 10 miles per hour with gusts up to 20 miles per hour, becoming northwest after midnight. Chance of rain 20%. Wednesday, sunny. Highs in the mid-70s. Northwest winds 10 to 15 miles per hour with gusts up to 25 miles per hour. Wednesday night, clear. Lows in the upper 40s. North winds 5 to 10 miles per hour with gusts up to 20 miles per hour, becoming northeast after midnight. Thursday, sunny. Highs in the mid-70s. Southeast winds 5 to 10 miles per hour. Thursday night and Friday, partly cloudy. A chance of showers and thunderstorms. Lows in the mid-50s. Highs in the mid-80s. Chance of rain 50%. Friday night, partly cloudy. A slight chance of showers and thunderstorms in the evening. Lows in the mid-60s. Chance of rain 20%. Saturday, sunny. A slight chance of showers and thunderstorms in the afternoon. Highs in the upper 80s. Chance of rain 20%. Saturday night, partly cloudy in the evening, then becoming mostly cloudy. A slight chance of showers and thunderstorms. Lows in the upper 60s. Chance of rain 20%. Sunday, mostly sunny with a slight chance of showers and thunderstorms. Highs around 90. Chance of rain 20%. Sunday night, partly cloudy with a chance of showers. A chance of thunderstorms, mainly in the evening. Lows in the upper 60s. Chance of rain 50%. Monday, partly sunny with a chance of showers. A slight chance of thunderstorms in the morning, then a chance of thunderstorms in the afternoon. Highs in the mid-80s. Chance of rain 50%. Daily river and lake stages for Tuesday, May 12th. On the Mississippi River at Hannibal, the morning stage was 13.1 feet, down 0.2 feet from yesterday. The forecast, 13, 12.9, 12.7, 12.5, 12.2, at Louisiana, 11.9 feet, no change from yesterday. The forecast, 11.9 feet for the next 5 days, at Clarksville, 21.2 feet, down 0.4, the forecast, 21.1, 20.8, 20.4, 19.9, 19.4, at Winfield, 21.2 feet, down 0.6, the forecast, 20.9, 20.8, 20.5, 20.1, 19.5, at Grafton, 15.6 feet, down 0.3, the forecast, 15.6, 15.5, 15.5, 15.5, 15.4, at Mel Price Lock and Dam, 12.7 feet, down 0.8, the forecast, 12.1, 11.7, 11.2, 10.7, 10, at St. Louis, 16.4 feet, 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
Washington, 7.9 feet, down 0.5, the forecast, 8, 6.8, 6.2, 5.7, 5.3, at St. Charles, 15.1 feet, down 0.5, the forecast, 14.9, 14.1, 13.3, 12.7, 12.2, on the Illinois River at Hardin, 22.7 feet, down 0.4, the forecast, 22.4, 22.1, 21.9, 21.7, 21.4, on the Merrimack River. Near Steelville, 2.1 feet, down 0.1, near Sullivan, 4.2 feet, down 0.3, at Pacific, 1.0 feet, no change from yesterday. Near Eureka, 5.0 feet, down 0.1, at Valley Park, 0.9 feet, down 0.3, at Fenton, 5.9 feet, down 0.8, near Arnold, 14.1 feet, down 1.3, on the Quiver River near Troy, 7.0 feet, down 0.5, on the Burbis River at Union, 3.8 feet, down 0.1, on the Big River at Burnsville, 4.8 feet, down 0.6, at Carlisle Lake, the morning stage was 448.2 feet, down 0.2 feet from yesterday. At Carlisle, 20.4 feet, no change from yesterday. The forecast, 20.4, 20.4, 20.4, 19.5, 18.5, at Mark Twain Lake, the morning stage was 609.5 feet, down 0.5 feet from yesterday. At Lake of the Ozarks, 658.7 feet, down 0.3. At 10 a.m. the report from St. Louis was not available. Elsewhere in the metro area, in Chesterfield it was sunny and the temperature was 72. In Belleville it was 72 degrees. In Cahokia, it was sunny and 70 degrees. In St. Charles it was sunny and 72. Across the region, it was sunny in Columbia, Missouri, with a temperature of 71. In Quincy it was sunny and 71 degrees. In Kansas City it was mostly sunny and the temperature was 71. It was sunny in Springfield, Missouri, with a temperature of 70. In Rolla, it was sunny and the temperature was 68. In Farmington it was 77 degrees. It was sunny in Cape Girardeau, with 72 degrees. It was sunny in Springfield, Illinois, with a temperature of 68. Once again the report from St. Louis was not available. Here are the forecast highlights for today through Monday. The temperature peaks in the 80s today ahead of a cold front. Scattered showers and an isolated thunderstorm are possible as the front moves through this evening. The severe weather threat is low. After a brief cool down behind the front, even warmer weather arrives by this weekend. Note, starting May 29, 2026, this Outlook product will be discontinued. Please see the above products for more detailed forecast information. The current time is 11:07 a.m. Central Daylight Time. 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Rest of today, sunny. Highs in the lower 80s. Southwest winds 10 to 15 miles per hour. Tonight, mostly cloudy with a slight chance of showers and thunderstorms in the evening, then partly cloudy after midnight. Lows in the upper 50s. Southwest winds 5 to 10 miles per hour with gusts up to 20 miles per hour, becoming northwest after midnight. Chance of rain 20%. Wednesday, sunny. Highs in the mid-70s. Northwest winds 10 to 15 miles per hour with gusts up to 25 miles per hour. Wednesday night, clear. Lows in the upper 40s. North winds 5 to 10 miles per hour with gusts up to 20 miles per hour, becoming northeast after midnight. Thursday, sunny. Highs in the mid-70s. Southeast winds 5 to 10 miles per hour.
shower. Thursday night and Friday, partly cloudy. A chance of showers and thunderstorms. Lows in the mid-50s. Highs in the mid-80s. Chance of rain 50%. Friday night, partly cloudy. A slight chance of showers and thunderstorms in the evening. Lows in the mid-60s. Chance of rain 20%. Saturday, sunny. A slight chance of showers and thunderstorms in the afternoon. Highs in the upper 80s. Chance of rain 20%. Saturday night, partly cloudy in the evening, then becoming mostly cloudy. A slight chance of showers and thunderstorms. Lows in the upper 60s. Chance of rain 20%. Sunday, mostly sunny with a slight chance of showers and thunderstorms. Highs around 90. Chance of rain 20%. Sunday night, partly cloudy with a chance of showers. A chance of thunderstorms, mainly in the evening. Lows in the upper 60s. Chance of rain 50%. Monday, partly sunny with a chance of showers. A slight chance of thunderstorms in the morning, then a chance of thunderstorms in the afternoon. Highs in the mid-80s. Chance of rain 50%. At 11 a.m. at Lambert Field in St. Louis, it was sunny with a temperature of 75 degrees. The dew point was 48, giving us a relative humidity of 38%. The wind was west at 12 miles an hour, and the pressure was 30.12 inches and steady. Elsewhere in the metro area, in Chesterfield it was sunny and the temperature was 74. In Belleville it was 77 degrees. In Cahokia, it was sunny and 75 degrees. In St. Charles it was sunny and 76. Across the region, it was sunny in Columbia, Missouri, with a temperature of 75. In Quincy it was sunny and 75 degrees. In Kansas City it was sunny and the temperature was 73. It was sunny in Springfield, Missouri, with a temperature of 73. In Rolla, it was sunny and the temperature was 71. In Farmington it was 79 degrees. It was sunny in Cape Girardeau, with 74 degrees. It was sunny in Springfield, Illinois, with a temperature of 75. Once again in St. Louis, it was sunny, the temperature was 75 degrees and the wind was west at 12 miles an hour. Here are the forecast highlights for today through Monday. The temperature peaks in the 80s today ahead of a cold front. Scattered showers and an isolated thunderstorm are possible as the front moves through this evening. The severe weather threat is low. After a brief cool down behind the front, even warmer weather arrives by this weekend. Note, starting May 29, 2026, this Outlook product will be discontinued. Please see the above products for more detailed forecast information. The current time is 11:12 a.m. Central Daylight Time. This is NOAA, Weather Radio KDO 89 St. Louis, Missouri, broadcasting on 162.550 MHz. 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Rest of today, sunny. Highs in the lower 80s. Southwest winds 10 to 15 miles per hour. Tonight, mostly cloudy with a slight chance of showers and thunderstorms in the evening, then partly cloudy after midnight. Lows in the upper 50s. Southwest winds 5 to 10 miles per hour with gusts up to 20 miles per hour, becoming northwest after midnight. Chance of rain 20%. Wednesday, sunny. Highs in the mid-70s. Northwest winds 10 to 15 miles per hour with gusts up to 25 miles per hour. Wednesday night, clear. Lows in the upper 40s. North winds 5 to 10 miles per hour with gusts up to 20 miles per hour, becoming northeast after midnight. Thursday, sunny. Highs in the mid-70s. Southeast winds 5 to 10 miles per hour. Thursday night and Friday, partly cloudy. A chance of showers and thunderstorms.
Lows in the mid-50s. Highs in the mid-80s. Chance of rain 50%. Friday night, partly cloudy. A slight chance of showers and thunderstorms in the evening. Lows in the mid-60s. Chance of rain 20%. Saturday, sunny. A slight chance of showers and thunderstorms in the afternoon. Highs in the upper 80s. Chance of rain 20%. Saturday night, partly cloudy in the evening, then becoming mostly cloudy. A slight chance of showers and thunderstorms. Lows in the upper 60s. Chance of rain 20%. Sunday, mostly sunny with a slight chance of showers and thunderstorms. Highs around 90. Chance of rain 20%. Sunday night, partly cloudy with a chance of showers. A chance of thunderstorms, mainly in the evening. Lows in the upper 60s. Chance of rain 50%. Monday, partly sunny with a chance of showers. A slight chance of thunderstorms in the morning, then a chance of thunderstorms in the afternoon. Highs in the mid-80s. Chance of rain 50%. Daily river and lake stages for Tuesday, May 12th. On the Mississippi River at Hannibal, the morning stage was 13.1 feet, down 0.2 feet from yesterday. The forecast, 13, 12.9, 12.7, 12.5, 12.2, at Louisiana, 11.9 feet, no change from yesterday. The forecast, 11.9 feet for the next 5 days, at Clarksville, 21.2 feet, down 0.4, the forecast, 21.1, 20.8, 20.4, 19.9, 19.4, at Winfield, 21.2 feet, down 0.6, the forecast, 20.9, 20.8, 20.5, 20.1, 19.5, at Grafton, 15.6 feet, down 0.3, the forecast, 15.6, 15.5, 15.5, 15.5, 15.4, at Mel Price Lock and Dam, 12.7 feet, down 0.8, the forecast, 12.1, 11.7, 11.2, 10.7, 10, at St. Louis, 16.4 feet, down 1.2, the forecast, 15.3, 14.7, 13.8, 12.9, 11.7, at Chester, 20.1 feet, down 1.1, the forecast, 19.5, 18.7, 18.1, 17.4, 16.6, on the Missouri River at Herman, 10.7 feet, down 0.6, the forecast, 10.1, 8.9, 8.2, 7.6, 7.2, at Washington, 7.9 feet, down 0.5, the forecast, 8, 6.8, 6.2, 5.7, 5.3, at St. Charles, 15.1 feet, down 0.5, the forecast, 14.9, 14.1, 13.3, 12.7, 12.2, on the Illinois River at Hardin, 22.7 feet, down 0.4, the forecast, 22.4, 22.1, 21.9, 21.7, 21.4, on the Merrimack River. Near Steelville, 2.1 feet, down 0.1, near Sullivan, 4.2 feet, down 0.3, at Pacific, 1.0 feet, no change from yesterday. Near Eureka, 5.0 feet, down 0.1, at Valley Park, 0.9 feet, down 0.3, at Fenton, 5.9 feet, down 0.8, near Arnold, 14.1 feet, down 1.3, on the Quiver River near Troy, 7.0 feet, down 0.5, on the Burbis River at Union, 3.8 feet, down 0.1, on the Big River at Burnsville, 4.8 feet, down 0.6, at Carlisle Lake, the morning stage was 448.2 feet, down 0.2 feet from yesterday. At Carlisle, 20.4 feet, no change from yesterday. The forecast, 20.4, 20.4, 20.4, 19.5, 18.5, at Mark Twain Lake, the morning stage was 609.5 feet, down 0.5 feet from yesterday. At Beek
of the Ozarks, 658.7 feet, down 0.3. At 11 a.m. at Lambert Field in St. Louis, it was sunny with a temperature of 75 degrees. The dew point was 48, giving us a relative humidity of 38%. The wind was west at 12 miles an hour, and the pressure was 30.12 inches and steady. Elsewhere in the metro area, in Chesterfield it was sunny and the temperature was 74. In Belleville it was 77 degrees. In Cahokia, it was sunny and 75 degrees. In St. Charles it was sunny and 76. Across the region, it was sunny in Columbia, Missouri, with a temperature of 75. In Quincy it was sunny and 75 degrees. In Kansas City it was sunny and the temperature was 73. It was sunny in Springfield, Missouri, with a temperature of 73. In Rolla, it was sunny and the temperature was 71. In Farmington it was 79 degrees. It was sunny in Cape Girardeau, with 74 degrees. It was sunny in Springfield, Illinois, with a temperature of 75. Once again in St. Louis, it was sunny, the temperature was 75 degrees and the wind was west at 12 miles an hour. Here are the forecast highlights for today through Monday. The temperature peaks in the 80s today ahead of a cold front. Scattered showers and an isolated thunderstorm are possible as the front moves through this evening. The severe weather threat is low. After a brief cool down behind the front, even warmer weather arrives by this weekend. Note, starting May 29, 2026, this Outlook product will be discontinued. Please see the above products for more detailed forecast information. The current time is 11:21 a.m. Central Daylight Time. 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Rest of today, sunny. Highs in the lower 80s. Southwest winds 10 to 15 miles per hour. Tonight, mostly cloudy with a slight chance of showers and thunderstorms in the evening, then partly cloudy after midnight. Lows in the upper 50s. Southwest winds 5 to 10 miles per hour with gusts up to 20 miles per hour, becoming northwest after midnight. Chance of rain 20%. Wednesday, sunny. Highs in the mid-70s. Northwest winds 10 to 15 miles per hour with gusts up to 25 miles per hour. Wednesday night, clear. Lows in the upper 40s. North winds 5 to 10 miles per hour with gusts up to 20 miles per hour, becoming northeast after midnight. Thursday, sunny. Highs in the mid-70s. Southeast winds 5 to 10 miles per hour. Thursday night and Friday, partly cloudy. A chance of showers and thunderstorms. Lows in the mid-50s. Highs in the mid-80s. Chance of rain 50%. Friday night, partly cloudy. A slight chance of showers and thunderstorms in the evening. Lows in the mid-60s. Chance of rain 20%. Saturday, sunny. A slight chance of showers and thunderstorms in the afternoon. Highs in the upper 80s. Chance of rain 20%. Saturday night, partly cloudy in the evening, then becoming mostly cloudy. A slight chance of showers and thunderstorms. Lows in the upper 60s. Chance of rain 20%. Sunday, mostly sunny with a slight chance of showers and thunderstorms. Highs around 90. Chance of rain 20%. Sunday night, partly cloudy with a chance of showers. A chance of thunderstorms, mainly in the evening. Lows in the upper 60s. Chance of rain 50%. Monday, partly sunny with a chance of showers. A slight chance of thunderstorms in the morning, then a chance of thunderstorms in the afternoon. Highs in the mid-80s. Chance of rain 50%. At 11 a.m.
At Lambert Field in St. Louis, it was sunny with a temperature of 75 degrees. The dew point was 48, giving us a relative humidity of 38%. The wind was west at 12 miles an hour, and the pressure was 30.12 inches and steady. Elsewhere in the metro area, in Chesterfield, it was sunny and the temperature was 74. In Belleville, it was 77 degrees. In Cahokia, it was sunny and 75 degrees. In St. Charles, it was sunny and 76. Across the region, it was sunny in Columbia, Missouri, with a temperature of 75. In Quincy, it was sunny and 75 degrees. In Kansas City, it was sunny and the temperature was 73. It was sunny in Springfield, Missouri, with a temperature of 73. In Rolla, it was sunny and the temperature was 71. In Farmington, it was 79 degrees. It was sunny in Cape Girardeau, with 74 degrees. It was sunny in Springfield, Illinois, with a temperature of 75. Once again in St. Louis, it was sunny, the temperature was 75 degrees and the wind was west at 12 miles an hour. Here are the forecast highlights for today through Monday. The temperature peaks in the 80s today ahead of a cold front. Scattered showers and an isolated thunderstorm are possible as the front moves through this evening. The severe weather threat is low. After a brief cool down behind the front, even warmer weather arrives by this weekend. Note, starting May 29, 2026, this Outlook product will be discontinued. Please see the above products for more detailed forecast information. The current time is 11:26 a.m. Central Daylight Time. 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Rest of today, sunny. Highs in the lower 80s. Southwest winds 10 to 15 miles per hour. Tonight, mostly cloudy with a slight chance of showers and thunderstorms in the evening, then partly cloudy after midnight. Lows in the upper 50s. Southwest winds 5 to 10 miles per hour with gusts up to 20 miles per hour, becoming northwest after midnight. Chance of rain 20%. Wednesday, sunny. Highs in the mid-70s. Northwest winds 10 to 15 miles per hour with gusts up to 25 miles per hour. Wednesday night, clear. Lows in the upper 40s. North winds 5 to 10 miles per hour with gusts up to 20 miles per hour, becoming northeast after midnight. Thursday, sunny. Highs in the mid-70s. Southeast winds 5 to 10 miles per hour. Thursday night and Friday, partly cloudy. A chance of showers and thunderstorms. Lows in the mid-50s. Highs in the mid-80s. Chance of rain 50%. Friday night, partly cloudy. A slight chance of showers and thunderstorms in the evening. Lows in the mid-60s. Chance of rain 20%. Saturday, sunny. A slight chance of showers and thunderstorms in the afternoon. Highs in the upper 80s. Chance of rain 20%. Saturday night, partly cloudy in the evening, then becoming mostly cloudy. A slight chance of showers and thunderstorms. Lows in the upper 60s. Chance of rain 20%. Sunday, mostly sunny with a slight chance of showers and thunderstorms. Highs around 90. Chance of rain 20%. Sunday night, partly cloudy with a chance of showers. A chance of thunderstorms, mainly in the evening. Lows in the upper 60s. Chance of rain 50%. Monday, partly sunny with a chance of showers. A slight chance of thunderstorms in the morning, then a chance of thunderstorms in the afternoon. Highs in the mid-80s. Chance of rain 50%. This afternoon, sunny. Highs in the lower 80s.
southwest winds 10 to 15 miles per hour. Tonight, mostly cloudy with a slight chance of showers and thunderstorms in the evening, then partly cloudy after midnight. Lows in the upper 50s. Southwest winds 5 to 10 miles per hour with gusts up to 20 miles per hour, becoming northwest after midnight. Chance of rain 20%. Wednesday, sunny. Highs in the mid-70s. Northwest winds 10 to 15 miles per hour with gusts up to 25 miles per hour. Wednesday night, clear. Lows in the upper 40s. North winds 5 to 10 miles per hour with gusts up to 20 miles per hour in the evening, becoming light and variable. Thursday, sunny. Highs in the mid-70s. Southeast winds 5 to 10 miles per hour. Thursday night, partly cloudy in the evening, then mostly cloudy with a chance of showers with a slight chance of thunderstorms after midnight. Lows in the upper 50s. Chance of rain 50%. Friday, mostly sunny. A chance of showers and thunderstorms in the morning. Warmer with highs in the upper 80s. Chance of rain 50%. Friday night, partly cloudy. A slight chance of showers and thunderstorms in the evening. Lows in the mid-60s. Chance of rain 20%. Saturday, sunny. A slight chance of showers and thunderstorms in the afternoon. Highs in the upper 80s. Chance of rain 20%. Saturday night, partly cloudy in the evening, then becoming mostly cloudy. A slight chance of showers and thunderstorms. Lows in the upper 60s. Chance of rain 20%. Sunday, mostly sunny with a slight chance of showers and thunderstorms. Highs around 90. Chance of rain 20%. Sunday night, partly cloudy with a chance of showers. A chance of thunderstorms, mainly in the evening. Lows in the upper 60s. Chance of rain 50%. Monday, partly sunny with a chance of showers. A slight chance of thunderstorms in the morning, then a chance of thunderstorms in the afternoon. Highs in the mid-80s. Chance of rain 50%. Daily river and lake stages for Tuesday, May 12th. On the Mississippi River at Hannibal, the morning stage was 13.1 feet, down 0.2 feet from yesterday. The forecast, 13, 12.9, 12.7, 12.5, 12.2, at Louisiana, 11.9 feet, no change from yesterday. The forecast, 11.9 feet for the next 5 days, at Clarksville, 21.2 feet, down 0.4, the forecast, 21.1, 20.8, 20.4, 19.9, 19.4, at Winfield, 21.2 feet, down 0.6, the forecast, 20.9, 20.8, 20.5, 20.1, 19.5, at Grafton, 15.6 feet, down 0.3, the forecast, 15.6, 15.5, 15.5, 15.5, 15.4, at Mel Pricelock and Dam, 12.7 feet, down 0.8, the forecast, 12.1, 11.7, 11.2, 10.7, 10, at St. Louis, 16.4 feet, down 1.2, the forecast, 15.3, 14.7, 13.8, 12.9, 11.7, at Chester, 20.1 feet, down 1.1, the forecast, 19.5, 18.7, 18.1, 17.4, 16.6, on the Missouri River at Herman, 10.7 feet, down 0.6, the forecast, 10.1, 8.9, 8.2, 7.6, 7.2, at Washington, 7.9 feet, down 0.5, the forecast, 8, 6.8, 6.2, 5.7, 5.3, at St. Charles, 15.1 feet, down 0.5, the forecast, 14.9, 14.1, 13.3, 12.7, 12.2, on the Illinois River at Hardin, 22.7 feet, down 0.4, the forecast,
22.4, 22.1, 21.9, 21.7, 21.4 on the Merrimack River. Near Steelville, 2.1 feet, down 0.1, near Sullivan, 4.2 feet, down 0.3, at Pacific, 1.0 feet, no change from yesterday. Near Eureka, 5.0 feet, down 0.1, at Valley Park, 0.9 feet, down 0.3, at Fenton, 5.9 feet, down 0.8, near Arnold, 14.1 feet, down 1.3, on the Quiver River near Troy, 7.0 feet, down 0.5, on the Burbis River at Union, 3.8 feet, down 0.1, on the Big River at Burnsville, 4.8 feet, down 0.6, at Carlisle Lake, the morning stage was 448.2 feet, down 0.2 feet from yesterday. At Carlisle, 20.4 feet, no change from yesterday. The forecast, 20.4, 20.4, 20.4, 19.5, 18.5, at Mark 27, 21.4, on the Merrimack.

3.8 feet, down 0.1. On the Big River at Burnsville, 4.8 feet, down 0.6. At Carlisle Lake, the morning stage was 448.2 feet, down 0.2 feet from yesterday. At Carlisle, 20.4 feet, no change from yesterday. The forecast, 20.4, 20.4, 20.4, 19.5, 18.5, at Mark Twain Lake, the morning stage was 609.5 feet, down 0.5 feet from yesterday. At Lake of the Ozarks, 658.7 feet, down 0.3. At 11 a.m. at Lambert Field in St. Louis, it was sunny with a temperature of 75 degrees. The dew point was 48, giving us a relative humidity of 38%. The wind was west at 12 miles an hour, and the pressure was 30.12 inches and steady. Elsewhere in the metro area, in Chesterfield it was sunny and the temperature was 74. In Belleville it was 77 degrees. In Cahokia, it was sunny and 75 degrees. In St. Charles, it was sunny and 76. Across the region, it was sunny in Columbia, Missouri, with a temperature of 75. In Quincy, it was sunny and 75 degrees. In Kansas City, it was sunny and the temperature was 73. It was sunny in Springfield, Missouri, with a temperature of 73. In Rolla, it was sunny and the temperature was 71. In Farmington, it was 79 degrees. It was sunny in Cape Girardeau, with 74 degrees. It was sunny in Springfield, Illinois, with a temperature of 75. Once again in St. Louis, it was sunny, the temperature was 75 degrees and the wind was west at 12 miles an hour. Here are the forecast highlights for today through Monday. The temperature peaks in the 80s today ahead of a cold front. Scattered showers and an isolated thunderstorm are possible as the front moves through this evening. The severe weather threat is low. After a brief cool down behind the front, even warmer weather arrives by this weekend. Note, starting May 29, 2026, this Outlook product will be discontinued. Please see the above products for more detailed forecast information. The current time is 11:37 a.m. Central Daylight Time. 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This afternoon, sunny. Highs in the lower 80s. Southwest winds 10 to 15 miles per hour. Tonight, mostly cloudy with a slight chance of showers and thunderstorms in the evening, then partly cloudy after midnight. Lows in the upper 50s. Southwest winds 5 to 10 miles per hour with gusts up to 20 miles per hour, becoming northwest after midnight. Chance of rain 20%. Wednesday, sunny. Highs in the mid-70s. Northwest winds 10 to 15 miles per hour with gusts up to 25 miles per hour. Wednesday night, clear. Lows in the upper 40s. North winds 5 to 10 miles per hour with gusts up to 20 miles per hour in the evening, becoming light and variable. Thursday, sunny. Highs in the mid-70s. Southeast winds 5 to 10 miles per hour. Thursday night, partly cloudy in the evening, then mostly cloudy with a chance of showers with a slight chance of thunderstorms after midnight. Lows in the upper 50s. Chance of rain 50%. Friday, mostly sunny. A chance of showers and thunderstorms in the morning. Warmer with highs in the upper 80s. Chance of rain 50%. Friday night, partly cloudy. A slight chance of showers and thunderstorms in the evening. Lows in the mid-60s. Chance of rain 20%. Saturday, sunny. A slight chance of showers and thunderstorms in the afternoon. Highs in the upper 80s. Chance of rain 20%. Saturday night, partly cloudy in the evening, then becoming mostly cloudy.

a slight chance of showers and thunderstorms. Lows in the upper 60s. Chance of rain 20%. Sunday, mostly sunny with a slight chance of showers and thunderstorms. Highs around 90. Chance of rain 20%. Sunday night, partly cloudy with a chance of showers. A chance of thunderstorms, mainly in the evening. Lows in the upper 60s. Chance of rain 50%. Monday, partly sunny with a chance of showers. A slight chance of thunderstorms in the morning, then a chance of thunderstorms in the afternoon. Highs in the mid-80s. Chance of rain 50%. At 11 a.m. at Lambert Field in St. Louis, it was sunny with a temperature of 75 degrees. The dew point was 48, giving us a relative humidity of 38%. The wind was west at 12 miles an hour, and the pressure was 30.12 inches and steady. Elsewhere in the metro area, in Chesterfield it was sunny and the temperature was 74. In Belleville it was 77 degrees. In Cahokia, it was sunny and 75 degrees. In St. Charles it was sunny and 76. Across the region, it was sunny in Columbia, Missouri, with a temperature of 75. In Quincy, it was sunny and 75 degrees. In Kansas City, it was sunny and the temperature was 73. It was sunny in Springfield, Missouri, with a temperature of 73. In Rolla, it was sunny and the temperature was 71. In Farmington, it was 79 degrees. It was sunny in Cape Girardeau, with 74 degrees. It was sunny in Springfield, Illinois, with a temperature of 75. Once again in St. Louis, it was sunny, the temperature was 75 degrees and the wind was west at 12 miles an hour. Here are the forecast highlights for today through Monday. The temperature peaks in the 80s today ahead of a cold front. Scattered showers and an isolated thunderstorm are possible as the front moves through this evening. The severe weather threat is low. After a brief cool down behind the front, even warmer weather arrives by this weekend. Note, starting May 29, 2026, this Outlook product will be discontinued. Please see the above products for more detailed forecast information. The current time is 11:42 a.m. Central Daylight Time. This is NOAA, Weather Radio KDO 89 St. Louis, Missouri, broadcasting on 162.550 MHz. 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This afternoon, sunny. Highs in the lower 80s. Southwest winds 10 to 15 miles per hour. Tonight, mostly cloudy with a slight chance of showers and thunderstorms in the evening, then partly cloudy after midnight. Lows in the upper 50s. Southwest winds 5 to 10 miles per hour with gusts up to 20 miles per hour, becoming northwest after midnight. Chance of rain 20%. Wednesday, sunny. Highs in the mid-70s. Northwest winds 10 to 15 miles per hour with gusts up to 25 miles per hour. Wednesday night, clear. Lows in the upper 40s. North winds 5 to 10 miles per hour with gusts up to 20 miles per hour in the evening, becoming light and variable. Thursday, sunny. Highs in the mid-70s. Southeast winds 5 to 10 miles per hour. Thursday night, partly cloudy in the evening, then mostly cloudy with a chance of showers with a slight chance of thunderstorms after midnight. Lows in the upper 50s. Chance of rain 50%. Friday, mostly sunny. A chance of showers and thunderstorms in the morning. Warmer with highs in the upper 80s. Chance of rain 50%. Friday night, partly cloudy. A slight chance of showers and thunderstorms in the evening. Lows in the mid-60s. Chance of rain 20%. Saturday, sunny. A slight chance of showers and thunderstorms in the afternoon. Highs in the upper 80s. Chance of rain 20%.
Saturday night, partly cloudy in the evening, then becoming mostly cloudy. A slight chance of showers and thunderstorms. Lows in the upper 60s. Chance of rain 20%. Sunday, mostly sunny with a slight chance of showers and thunderstorms. Highs around 90. Chance of rain 20%. Sunday night, partly cloudy with a chance of showers. A chance of thunderstorms, mainly in the evening. Lows in the upper 60s. Chance of rain 50%. Monday, partly sunny with a chance of showers. A slight chance of thunderstorms in the morning, then a chance of thunderstorms in the afternoon. Highs in the mid-80s. Chance of rain 50%. Daily river and lake stages for Tuesday, May 12th. On the Mississippi River at Hannibal, the morning stage was 13.1 feet, down 0.2 feet from yesterday. The forecast, 13, 12.9, 12.7, 12.5, 12.2, at Louisiana, 11.9 feet, no change from yesterday. The forecast, 11.9 feet for the next 5 days, at Clarksville, 21.2 feet, down 0.4, the forecast, 21.1, 20.8, 20.4, 19.9, 19.4, at Winfield, 21.2 feet, down 0.6, the forecast, 20.9, 20.8, 20.5, 20.1, 19.5, at Grafton, 15.6 feet, down 0.3, the forecast, 15.6, 15.5, 15.5, 15.5, 15.4, at Mel Price Lock and Dam. 12.7 feet, down 0.8, the forecast, 12.1, 11.7, 11.2, 10.7, 10, at St. Louis, 16.4 feet, down 1.2, the forecast, 15.3, 14.7, 13.8, 12.9, 11.7, at Chester, 20.1 feet, down 1.1, the forecast, 19.5, 18.7, 18.1, 17.4, 16.6, on the Missouri River at Herman, 10.7 feet, down 0.6, the forecast, 10.1, 8.9. 8.2, 7.6, 7.2, at Washington, 7.9 feet, down 0.5, the forecast, 8, 6.8, 6.2, 5.7, 5.3, at St. Charles, 15.1 feet, down 0.5, the forecast, 14.9, 14.1, 13.3, 12.7, 12.2, on the Illinois River at Hardin, 22.7 feet, down 0.4, the forecast, 22.4, 22.1, 21.9, 21.7, 21.4, on the Merrimack River. Near Steelville, 2.1 feet, down 0.1, near Sullivan, 4.2 feet, down 0.3, at Pacific, 1.0 feet, no change from yesterday. Near Eureka, 5.0 feet, down 0.1, at Valley Park, 0.9 feet, down 0.3, at Fenton, 5.9 feet, down 0.8, near Arnold, 14.1 feet, down 1.3, on the Quiver River near Troy, 7.0 feet, down 0.5, on the Burbis River at Union, 3.8 feet, down 0.1, on the Big River at Burnsville, 4.8 feet, down 0.6, at Carlisle Lake, the morning stage was 448.2 feet, down 0.2 feet from yesterday. At Carlisle, 20.4 feet, no change from yesterday. The forecast, 20.4, 20.4, 20.4, 19.5, 18.5, at Mark Twain Lake, the morning stage was 609.5 feet, down 0.5 feet from yesterday. At Lake of the Ozarks, 658.7 feet, down 0.3. At 11 a.m. at Lambert Field in St. Louis, it was sunny with a temperature of 75 degrees. The dew point was 48, giving us a relative humidity of 38%. The wind was west at 12 miles an hour, and the pressure was 30.12 inches and steady. Elsewhere in the metro area, in Chesterfield, it was sunny and the temperature was 74.
In Belleville, it was 77 degrees. In Cahokia, it was sunny and 75 degrees. In St. Charles, it was sunny and 76. Across the region, it was sunny in Columbia, Missouri, with a temperature of 75. In Quincy, it was sunny and 75 degrees. In Kansas City, it was sunny and the temperature was 73. It was sunny in Springfield, Missouri, with a temperature of 73. In Rolla, it was sunny and the temperature was 71. In Farmington, it was 79 degrees. It was sunny in Cape Girardeau, with 74 degrees. It was sunny in Springfield, Illinois, with a temperature of 75. Once again in St. Louis, it was sunny, the temperature was 75 degrees and the wind was west at 12 miles an hour. Here are the forecast highlights for today through Monday. The temperature peaks in the 80s today ahead of a cold front. Scattered showers and an isolated thunderstorm are possible as the front moves through this evening. The severe weather threat is low. After a brief cool down behind the front, even warmer weather arrives by this weekend. Note, starting May 29, 2026, this Outlook product will be discontinued. Please see the above products for more detailed forecast information. The current time is 11:51 a.m. Central Daylight Time. 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This afternoon, sunny. Highs in the lower 80s. Southwest winds 10 to 15 miles per hour. Tonight, mostly cloudy with a slight chance of showers and thunderstorms in the evening, then partly cloudy after midnight. Lows in the upper 50s. Southwest winds 5 to 10 miles per hour with gusts up to 20 miles per hour, becoming northwest after midnight. Chance of rain 20%. Wednesday, sunny. Highs in the mid-70s. Northwest winds 10 to 15 miles per hour with gusts up to 25 miles per hour. Wednesday night, clear. Lows in the upper 40s. North winds 5 to 10 miles per hour with gusts up to 20 miles per hour in the evening, becoming light and variable. Thursday, sunny. Highs in the mid-70s. Southeast winds 5 to 10 miles per hour. Thursday night, partly cloudy in the evening, then mostly cloudy with a chance of showers with a slight chance of thunderstorms after midnight. Lows in the upper 50s. Chance of rain 50%. Friday, mostly sunny. A chance of showers and thunderstorms in the morning. Warmer with highs in the upper 80s. Chance of rain 50%. Friday night, partly cloudy. A slight chance of showers and thunderstorms in the evening. Lows in the mid-60s. Chance of rain 20%. Saturday, sunny. A slight chance of showers and thunderstorms in the afternoon. Highs in the upper 80s. Chance of rain 20%. Saturday night, partly cloudy in the evening, then becoming mostly cloudy. A slight chance of showers and thunderstorms. Lows in the upper 60s. Chance of rain 20%. Sunday, mostly sunny with a slight chance of showers and thunderstorms. Highs around 90. Chance of rain 20%. Sunday night, partly cloudy with a chance of showers. A chance of thunderstorms, mainly in the evening. Lows in the upper 60s. Chance of rain 50%. Monday, partly sunny with a chance of showers. A slight chance of thunderstorms in the morning, then a chance of thunderstorms in the afternoon. Highs in the mid-80s. Chance of rain 50%. At 11 a.m. at Lambert Field in St. Louis, it was sunny with a temperature of 75 degrees. The dew point was 48, giving us a relative humidity of 38%. The wind was west at 12 miles an hour, and the pressure was 30.12 inches and steady.
Elsewhere in the metro area, in Chesterfield, it was sunny and the temperature was 74. In Belleville, it was 77 degrees. In Cahokia, it was sunny and 75 degrees. In St. Charles, it was sunny and 76. Across the region, it was sunny in Columbia, Missouri, with a temperature of 75. In Quincy, it was sunny and 75 degrees. In Kansas City, it was sunny and the temperature was 73. It was sunny in Springfield, Missouri, with a temperature of 73. In Rolla, it was sunny and the temperature was 71. In Farmington, it was 79 degrees. It was sunny in Cape Girardeau, with 74 degrees. It was sunny in Springfield, Illinois, with a temperature of 75. Once again in St. Louis, it was sunny, the temperature was 75 degrees and the wind was west at 12 miles an hour. Here are the forecast highlights for today through Monday. The temperature peaks in the 80s today ahead of a cold front. Scattered showers and an isolated thunderstorm are possible as the front moves through this evening. The severe weather threat is low. After a brief cool down behind the front, even warmer weather arrives by this weekend. Note, starting May 29, 2026, this Outlook product will be discontinued. Please see the above products for more detailed forecast information. The current time is 11:56 a.m. Central Daylight Time. 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This afternoon, sunny. Highs in the lower 80s. Southwest winds 10 to 15 miles per hour. Tonight, mostly cloudy with a slight chance of showers and thunderstorms in the evening, then partly cloudy after midnight. Lows in the upper 50s. Southwest winds 5 to 10 miles per hour with gusts up to 20 miles per hour, becoming northwest after midnight. Chance of rain 20%. Wednesday, sunny. Highs in the mid-70s. Northwest winds 10 to 15 miles per hour with gusts up to 25 miles per hour. Wednesday night, clear. Lows in the upper 40s. North winds 5 to 10 miles per hour with gusts up to 20 miles per hour in the evening, becoming light and variable. Thursday, sunny. Highs in the mid-70s. Southeast winds 5 to 10 miles per hour. Thursday night, partly cloudy in the evening, then mostly cloudy with a chance of showers with a slight chance of thunderstorms after midnight. Lows in the upper 50s. Chance of rain 50%. Friday, mostly sunny. A chance of showers and thunderstorms in the morning. Warmer with highs in the upper 80s. Chance of rain 50%. Friday night, partly cloudy. A slight chance of showers and thunderstorms in the evening. Lows in the mid-60s. Chance of rain 20%. Saturday, sunny. A slight chance of showers and thunderstorms in the afternoon. Highs in the upper 80s. Chance of rain 20%. Saturday night, partly cloudy in the evening, then becoming mostly cloudy. A slight chance of showers and thunderstorms. Lows in the upper 60s. Chance of rain 20%. Sunday, mostly sunny with a slight chance of showers and thunderstorms. Highs around 90. Chance of rain 20%. Sunday night, partly cloudy with a chance of showers. A chance of thunderstorms, mainly in the evening. Lows in the upper 60s. Chance of rain 50%. Monday, partly sunny with a chance of showers. A slight chance of thunderstorms in the morning, then a chance of thunderstorms in the afternoon. Highs in the mid-80s. Chance of rain 50%. At 11 a.m. at Lambert Field in St. Louis, it was sunny with a temperature of 75 degrees. The dew point was 48, giving us a relative humidity of 38%. The wind was west
12 miles an hour, and the pressure was 30.12 inches and steady. Elsewhere in the metro area, in Chesterfield, it was sunny and the temperature was 74. In Belleville, it was 77 degrees. In Cahokia, it was sunny and 75 degrees. In St. Charles, it was sunny and 76. Across the region, it was sunny in Columbia, Missouri, with a temperature of 75. In Quincy, it was sunny and 75 degrees. In Kansas City, it was sunny and the temperature was 73. It was sunny in Springfield, Missouri, with a temperature of 73. In Rolla, it was sunny and the temperature was 71. In Farmington, it was 79 degrees. It was sunny in Cape Girardeau, with 74 degrees. It was sunny in Springfield, Illinois, with a temperature of 75. Once again in St. Louis, it was sunny, the temperature was 75 degrees and the wind was west at 12 miles an hour. Daily River and Lake Stages for Tuesday, May 12th. On the Mississippi River at Hannibal, the morning stage was 13.1 feet, down 0.2 feet from yesterday. The forecast, 13, 12.9, 12.7, 12.5, 12.2, at Louisiana, 11.9 feet, no change from yesterday. The forecast, 11.9 feet for the next 5 days, at Clarksville, 21.2 feet, down 0.4, the forecast, 21.1, 20.8, 20.4, 19.9, 19.4, at Winfield, 21.2 feet, down 0.6, the forecast, 20.9, 20.8, 20.5, 20.1, 19.5, at Grafton, 15.6 feet, down 0.3, the forecast, 15.6, 15.5, 15.5, 15.5, 15.4, at Mel Price Lock and Dam, 12.7 feet, down 0.8, the forecast, 12.1, 11.7, 11.2, 10.7, 10, at St. Louis, 16.4 feet, down 1.2, the forecast, 15.3, 14.7, 13.8, 12.9, 11.7, at Chester, 20.1 feet, down 1.1, the forecast, 19.5, 18.7, 18.1, 17.4, 16.6, on the Missouri River at Herman, 10.7 feet, down 0.6, the forecast, 10.1, 8.9, 8.2, 7.6, 7.2, at Washington, 7.9 feet, down 0.5, the forecast, 8, 6.8, 6.2, 5.7, 5.3, at St. Charles, 15.1 feet, down 0.5, the forecast, 14.9, 14.1, 13.3, 12.7, 12.2, on the Illinois River at Hardin, 22.7 feet, down 0.4, the forecast, 22.4, 22.1, 21.9, 21.7, 21.4, on the Merrimack River. Near Steelville, 2.1 feet, down 0.1, near Sullivan, 4.2 feet, down 0.3, at Pacific, 1.0 feet, no change from yesterday. Near Eureka, 5.0 feet, down 0.1, at Valley Park, 0.9 feet, down 0.3, at Fenton, 5.9 feet, down 0.8, near Arnold, 14.1 feet, down 1.3, on the Quiver River near Troy, 7.0 feet, down 0.5, on the Burbis River at Union, 3.8 feet, down 0.1, on the Big River at Burnsville, 4.8 feet, down 0.6, at Carlisle Lake, the morning stage was 448.2 feet, down 0.2 feet from yesterday. At Carlisle, 20.4 feet, no change from yesterday. The forecast, 20.4, 20.4, 20.4, 19.5, 18.5, at Mark Twain Lake, the morning stage was 609.5 feet, down 0.5 feet from yesterday. At Lake of the Ozarks, 658.7 feet, down 0.3. Here are the forecast highlights for today through Monday. The temperature peaks in the 80s today ahead of a cold front.
scattered showers and an isolated thunderstorm are possible as the front moves through this evening. The severe weather threat is low. After a brief cool down behind the front, even warmer weather arrives by this weekend. Note, starting May 29, 2026, this Outlook product will be discontinued. Please see the above products for more detailed forecast information. The current time is 12:05 p.m. Central Daylight Time. This is NOAA, Weather Radio KDO 89 St. Louis, Missouri, broadcasting on 162.550 MHz. 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This afternoon, sunny. Highs in the lower 80s. Southwest winds 10 to 15 miles per hour. Tonight, mostly cloudy with a slight chance of showers and thunderstorms in the evening, then partly cloudy after midnight. Lows in the upper 50s. Southwest winds 5 to 10 miles per hour with gusts up to 20 miles per hour, becoming northwest after midnight. Chance of rain 20%. Wednesday, sunny. Highs in the mid-70s. Northwest winds 10 to 15 miles per hour with gusts up to 25 miles per hour. Wednesday night, clear. Lows in the upper 40s. North winds 5 to 10 miles per hour with gusts up to 20 miles per hour in the evening, becoming light and variable. Thursday, sunny. Highs in the mid-70s. Southeast winds 5 to 10 miles per hour. Thursday night, partly cloudy in the evening, then mostly cloudy with a chance of showers with a slight chance of thunderstorms after midnight. Lows in the upper 50s. Chance of rain 50%. Friday, mostly sunny. A chance of showers and thunderstorms in the morning. Warmer with highs in the upper 80s. Chance of rain 50%. Friday night, partly cloudy. A slight chance of showers and thunderstorms in the evening. Lows in the mid-60s. Chance of rain 20%. Saturday, sunny. A slight chance of showers and thunderstorms in the afternoon. Highs in the upper 80s. Chance of rain 20%. Saturday night, partly cloudy in the evening, then becoming mostly cloudy. A slight chance of showers and thunderstorms. Lows in the upper 60s. Chance of rain 20%. Sunday, mostly sunny with a slight chance of showers and thunderstorms. Highs around 90. Chance of rain 20%. Sunday night, partly cloudy with a chance of showers. A chance of thunderstorms, mainly in the evening. Lows in the upper 60s. Chance of rain 50%. Monday, partly sunny with a chance of showers. A slight chance of thunderstorms in the morning, then a chance of thunderstorms in the afternoon. Highs in the mid-80s. Chance of rain 50%. At 11 a.m. at Lambert Field in St. Louis, it was sunny with a temperature of 75 degrees. The dew point was 48, giving us a relative humidity of 38%. The wind was west at 12 miles an hour, and the pressure was 30.12 inches and steady. Elsewhere in the metro area, in Chesterfield it was sunny and the temperature was 74. In Belleville it was 77 degrees. In Cahokia, it was sunny and 75 degrees. In St. Charles it was sunny and 76. Across the region, it was sunny in Columbia, Missouri, with a temperature of 75. In Quincy, it was sunny and 75 degrees. In Kansas City, it was sunny and the temperature was 73. It was sunny in Springfield, Missouri, with a temperature of 73. In Rolla, it was sunny and the temperature was 71. In Farmington, it was 79 degrees. It was sunny in Cape Girardeau, with 74 degrees. It was sunny in Springfield, Illinois, with a temperature of 75. Once again in St. Louis, it was sunny, the temperature was 75 degrees and the wind was west at 12 miles an hour. Here are the forecast highlights for
Today through Monday, the temperature peaks in the 80s today ahead of a cold front. Scattered showers and an isolated thunderstorm are possible as the front moves through this evening. The severe weather threat is low. After a brief cool down behind the front, even warmer weather arrives by this weekend. Note, starting May 29, 2026, this Outlook product will be discontinued. Please see the above products for more detailed forecast information. The current time is 12:10 p.m. Central Daylight Time. 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This afternoon, sunny. Highs in the lower 80s. Southwest winds 10 to 15 miles per hour. Tonight, mostly cloudy with a slight chance of showers and thunderstorms in the evening, then partly cloudy after midnight. Lows in the upper 50s. Southwest winds 5 to 10 miles per hour with gusts up to 20 miles per hour, becoming northwest after midnight. Chance of rain 20%. Wednesday, sunny. Highs in the mid-70s. Northwest winds 10 to 15 miles per hour with gusts up to 25 miles per hour. Wednesday night, clear. Lows in the upper 40s. North winds 5 to 10 miles per hour with gusts up to 20 miles per hour in the evening, becoming light and variable. Thursday, sunny. Highs in the mid-70s. Southeast winds 5 to 10 miles per hour. Thursday night, partly cloudy in the evening, then mostly cloudy with a chance of showers with a slight chance of thunderstorms after midnight. Lows in the upper 50s. Chance of rain 50%. Friday, mostly sunny. A chance of showers and thunderstorms in the morning. Warmer with highs in the upper 80s. Chance of rain 50%. Friday night, partly cloudy. A slight chance of showers and thunderstorms in the evening. Lows in the mid-60s. Chance of rain 20%. Saturday, sunny. A slight chance of showers and thunderstorms in the afternoon. Highs in the upper 80s. Chance of rain 20%. Saturday night, partly cloudy in the evening, then becoming mostly cloudy. A slight chance of showers and thunderstorms. Lows in the upper 60s. Chance of rain 20%. Sunday, mostly sunny with a slight chance of showers and thunderstorms. Highs around 90. Chance of rain 20%. Sunday night, partly cloudy with a chance of showers. A chance of thunderstorms, mainly in the evening. Lows in the upper 60s. Chance of rain 50%. Monday, partly sunny with a chance of showers. A slight chance of thunderstorms in the morning, then a chance of thunderstorms in the afternoon. Highs in the mid-80s. Chance of rain 50%. At noon at Lambert Field in St. Louis, it was sunny with a temperature of 76 degrees. The dew point was 49, giving us a relative humidity of 38%. The wind was west at 13 miles an hour, gusting to 20, and the pressure was 30.10 inches and falling. Elsewhere in the metro area, in Chesterfield it was sunny and the temperature was 77. In Belleville it was 78 degrees. In Cahokia, it was sunny and 78 degrees. In St. Charles it was sunny and 78. Across the region, it was sunny in Columbia, Missouri, with a temperature of 77. In Quincy, it was sunny and 78 degrees. In Kansas City, it was mostly sunny and the temperature was 75. It was sunny in Springfield, Missouri, with a temperature of 75. In Rolla, it was sunny and the temperature was 74. In Farmington, it was 78 degrees. It was sunny in Cape Girardeau, with 77 degrees. It was sunny in Springfield, Illinois, with a temperature of 79. Once again in St. Louis, it was sunny, the temperature was 76 degrees.
degrees and the wind was west at 13 miles an hour, gusting to 20. Here are the forecast highlights for today through Monday. The temperature peaks in the 80s today ahead of a cold front. Scattered showers and an isolated thunderstorm are possible as the front moves through this evening. The severe weather threat is low. After a brief cool down behind the front, even warmer weather arrives by this weekend. Note, starting May 29, 2026, this Outlook product will be discontinued. Please see the above products for more detailed forecast information. Daily river and lake stages for Tuesday, May 12th. On the Mississippi River at Hannibal, the morning stage was 13.1 feet, down 0.2 feet from yesterday. The forecast, 13, 12.9, 12.7, 12.5, 12.2, at Louisiana, 11.9 feet, no change from yesterday. The forecast, 11.9 feet for the next 5 days, at Clarksville, 21.2 feet, down 0.4, the forecast, 21.1, 20.8, 20.4, 19.9, 19.4, at Winfield, 21.2 feet, down 0.6, the forecast, 20.9, 20.8, 20.5, 20.1, 19.5, at Grafton, 15.6 feet, down 0.3, the forecast, 15.6, 15.5, 15.5, 15.5, 15.4, at Mel Price Lock and Dam, 12.7 feet, down 0.8, the forecast, 12.1, 11.7, 11.2, 10.7, 10, at St. Louis, 16.4 feet, down 1.2, the forecast, 15.3, 14.7, 13.8, 12.9, 11.7, at Chester, 20.1 feet, down 1.1, the forecast, 19.5, 18.7, 18.1, 17.4, 16.6, on the Missouri River at Herman, 10.7 feet, down 0.6, the forecast, 10.1, 8.9, 8.2, 7.6, 7.2, at Washington, 7.9 feet, down 0.5, the forecast, 8, 6.8, 6.2, 5.7, 5.3, at St. Charles, 15.1 feet, down 0.5, the forecast, 14.9, 14.1, 13.3, 12.7, 12.2, on the Illinois River at Hardin, 22.7 feet, down 0.4, the forecast, 22.4, 22.1, 21.9, 21.7, 21.4, on the Merrimack River. Near Steelville, 2.1 feet, down 0.1, near Sullivan, 4.2 feet, down 0.3, at Pacific, 1.0 feet, no change from yesterday. Near Eureka, 5.0 feet, down 0.1, at Valley Park, 0.9 feet, down 0.3, at Fenton, 5.9 feet, down 0.8, near Arnold, 14.1 feet, down 1.3, on the Quiver River near Troy, 7.0 feet, down 0.5, on the Burbis River at Union, 3.8 feet, down 0.1, on the Big River at Burnsville, 4.8 feet, down 0.6, at Carlisle Lake, the morning stage was 448.2 feet, down 0.2 feet from yesterday. At Carlisle, 20.4 feet, no change from yesterday. The forecast, 20.4, 20.4, 20.4, 19.5, 18.5, at Mark Twain Lake, the morning stage was 609.5 feet, down 0.5 feet from yesterday. At Lake of the Ozarks, 658.7 feet, down 0.3. The current time is 12:19 p.m. Central Daylight Time. 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This program originates from the National Weather Service Forecast Office in St. Louis, Missouri, and serves parts of East Central Missouri and Southwest Illinois, including the St. Louis metro area and surrounding counties. This afternoon, sunny. Highs in the lower 80s. Southwest
10 to 15 miles per hour. Tonight, mostly cloudy with a slight chance of showers and thunderstorms in the evening, then partly cloudy after midnight. Lows in the upper 50s. Southwest winds 5 to 10 miles per hour with gusts up to 20 miles per hour, becoming northwest after midnight. Chance of rain 20%. Wednesday, sunny. Highs in the mid-70s. Northwest winds 10 to 15 miles per hour with gusts up to 25 miles per hour. Wednesday night, clear. Lows in the upper 40s. North winds 5 to 10 miles per hour with gusts up to 20 miles per hour in the evening, becoming light and variable. Thursday, sunny. Highs in the mid-70s. Southeast winds 5 to 10 miles per hour. Thursday night, partly cloudy in the evening, then mostly cloudy with a chance of showers with a slight chance of thunderstorms after midnight. Lows in the upper 50s. Chance of rain 50%. Friday, mostly sunny. A chance of showers and thunderstorms in the morning. Warmer with highs in the upper 80s. Chance of rain 50%. Friday night, partly cloudy. A slight chance of showers and thunderstorms in the evening. Lows in the mid-60s. Chance of rain 20%. Saturday, sunny. A slight chance of showers and thunderstorms in the afternoon. Highs in the upper 80s. Chance of rain 20%. Saturday night, partly cloudy in the evening, then becoming mostly cloudy. A slight chance of showers and thunderstorms. Lows in the upper 60s. Chance of rain 20%. Sunday, mostly sunny with a slight chance of showers and thunderstorms. Highs around 90. Chance of rain 20%. Sunday night, partly cloudy with a chance of showers. A chance of thunderstorms, mainly in the evening. Lows in the upper 60s. Chance of rain 50%. Monday, partly sunny with a chance of showers. A slight chance of thunderstorms in the morning, then a chance of thunderstorms in the afternoon. Highs in the mid-80s. Chance of rain 50%. At noon at Lambert Field in St. Louis, it was sunny with a temperature of 76 degrees. The dew point was 49, giving us a relative humidity of 38%. The wind was west at 13 miles an hour, gusting to 20, and the pressure was 30.10 inches and falling. Elsewhere in the metro area, in Chesterfield it was sunny and the temperature was 77. In Belleville it was 78 degrees. In Cahokia, it was sunny and 78 degrees. In St. Charles, it was sunny and 78. Across the region, it was sunny in Columbia, Missouri, with a temperature of 77. In Quincy, it was sunny and 78 degrees. In Kansas City, it was mostly sunny and the temperature was 75. It was sunny in Springfield, Missouri, with a temperature of 75. In Rolla, it was sunny and the temperature was 74. In Farmington, it was 78 degrees. It was sunny in Cape Girardeau, with 77 degrees. It was sunny in Springfield, Illinois, with a temperature of 79. Once again in St. Louis, it was sunny, the temperature was 76 degrees, and the wind was west at 13 miles an hour, gusting to 20. Here are the forecast highlights for today through Monday. The temperature peaks in the 80s today ahead of a cold front. Scattered showers and an isolated thunderstorm are possible as the front moves through this evening. The severe weather threat is low. After a brief cool down behind the front, even warmer weather arrives by this weekend. Note, starting May 29, 2026, this Outlook product will be discontinued. Please see the above products for more detailed forecast information. The current time is 12:24 p.m. Central Daylight Time. 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
surrounding counties. This afternoon, sunny. Highs in the lower 80s. Southwest winds 10 to 15 miles per hour. Tonight, mostly cloudy with a slight chance of showers and thunderstorms in the evening, then partly cloudy after midnight. Lows in the upper 50s. Southwest winds 5 to 10 miles per hour with gusts up to 20 miles per hour, becoming northwest after midnight. Chance of rain 20%. Wednesday, sunny. Highs in the mid-70s. Northwest winds 10 to 15 miles per hour with gusts up to 25 miles per hour. Wednesday night, clear. Lows in the upper 40s. North winds 5 to 10 miles per hour with gusts up to 20 miles per hour in the evening, becoming light and variable. Thursday, sunny. Highs in the mid-70s. Southeast winds 5 to 10 miles per hour. Thursday night, partly cloudy in the evening, then mostly cloudy with a chance of showers with a slight chance of thunderstorms after midnight. Lows in the upper 50s. Chance of rain 50%. Friday, mostly sunny. A chance of showers and thunderstorms in the morning. Warmer with highs in the upper 80s. Chance of rain 50%. Friday night, partly cloudy. A slight chance of showers and thunderstorms in the evening. Lows in the mid-60s. Chance of rain 20%. Saturday, sunny. A slight chance of showers and thunderstorms in the afternoon. Highs in the upper 80s. Chance of rain 20%. Saturday night, partly cloudy in the evening, then becoming mostly cloudy. A slight chance of showers and thunderstorms. Lows in the upper 60s. Chance of rain 20%. Sunday, mostly sunny with a slight chance of showers and thunderstorms. Highs around 90. Chance of rain 20%. Sunday night, partly cloudy with a chance of showers. A chance of thunderstorms, mainly in the evening. Lows in the upper 60s. Chance of rain 50%. Monday, partly sunny with a chance of showers. A slight chance of thunderstorms in the morning, then a chance of thunderstorms in the afternoon. Highs in the mid-80s. Chance of rain 50%. At noon at Lambert Field in St. Louis, it was sunny with a temperature of 76 degrees. The dew point was 49, giving us a relative humidity of 38%. The wind was west at 13 miles an hour, gusting to 20, and the pressure was 30.10 inches and falling. Elsewhere in the metro area, in Chesterfield it was sunny and the temperature was 77. In Belleville it was 78 degrees. In Cahokia, it was sunny and 78 degrees. In St. Charles it was sunny and 78. Across the region, it was sunny in Columbia, Missouri, with a temperature of 77. In Quincy, it was sunny and 78 degrees. In Kansas City, it was mostly sunny and the temperature was 75. It was sunny in Springfield, Missouri, with a temperature of 75. In Rolla, it was sunny and the temperature was 74. In Farmington, it was 78 degrees. It was sunny in Cape Girardeau, with 77 degrees. It was sunny in Springfield, Illinois, with a temperature of 79. Once again in St. Louis, it was sunny, the temperature was 76 degrees, and the wind was west at 13 miles an hour, gusting to 20. Here are the forecast highlights for today through Monday. The temperature peaks in the 80s today ahead of a cold front. Scattered showers and an isolated thunderstorm are possible as the front moves through this evening. The severe weather threat is low. After a brief cool down behind the front, even warmer weather arrives by this weekend. Note, starting May 29, 2026, this Outlook product will be discontinued. Please see the above products for more detailed forecast information. The current time is 12:29 p.m. Central Daylight Time. 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
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This afternoon, sunny. Highs in the lower 80s. Southwest winds 10 to 15 miles per hour. Tonight, mostly cloudy with a slight chance of showers and thunderstorms in the evening, then partly cloudy after midnight. Lows in the upper 50s. Southwest winds 5 to 10 miles per hour with gusts up to 20 miles per hour, becoming northwest after midnight. Chance of rain 20%. Wednesday, sunny. Highs in the mid-70s. Northwest winds 10 to 15 miles per hour with gusts up to 25 miles per hour. Wednesday night, clear. Lows in the upper 40s. North winds 5 to 10 miles per hour with gusts up to 20 miles per hour in the evening, becoming light and variable. Thursday, sunny. Highs in the mid-70s. Southeast winds 5 to 10 miles per hour. Thursday night, partly cloudy in the evening, then mostly cloudy with a chance of showers with a slight chance of thunderstorms after midnight. Lows in the upper 50s. Chance of rain 50%. Friday, mostly sunny. A chance of showers and thunderstorms in the morning. Warmer with highs in the upper 80s. Chance of rain 50%. Friday night, partly cloudy. A slight chance of showers and thunderstorms in the evening. Lows in the mid-60s. Chance of rain 20%. Saturday, sunny. A slight chance of showers and thunderstorms in the afternoon. Highs in the upper 80s. Chance of rain 20%. Saturday night, partly cloudy in the evening, then becoming mostly cloudy. A slight chance of showers and thunderstorms. Lows in the upper 60s. Chance of rain 20%. Sunday, mostly sunny with a slight chance of showers and thunderstorms. Highs around 90. Chance of rain 20%. Sunday night, partly cloudy with a chance of showers. A chance of thunderstorms, mainly in the evening. Lows in the upper 60s. Chance of rain 50%. Monday, partly sunny with a chance of showers. A slight chance of thunderstorms in the morning, then a chance of thunderstorms in the afternoon. Highs in the mid-80s. Chance of rain 50%. Daily river and lake stages for Tuesday, May 12th. On the Mississippi River at Hannibal, the morning stage was 13.1 feet, down 0.2 feet from yesterday. The forecast, 13, 12.9, 12.7, 12.5, 12.2, at Louisiana, 11.9 feet, no change from yesterday. The forecast, 11.9 feet for the next 5 days, at Clarksville, 21.2 feet, down 0.4, the forecast, 21.1, 20.8, 20.4, 19.9, 19.4, at Winfield, 21.2 feet, down 0.6, the forecast, 20.9, 20.8, 20.5, 20.1, 19.5, at Grafton, 15.6 feet, down 0.3, the forecast, 15.6, 15.5, 15.5, 15.5, 15.4, at Mel Price Lock and Dam, 12.7 feet, down 0.8, the forecast, 12.1, 11.7, 11.2, 10.7, 10, at St. Louis, 16.4 feet, down 1.2, the forecast, 15.3, 14.7, 13.8, 12.9, 11.7, at Chester, 20.1 feet, down 1.1, the forecast, 19.5, 18.7, 18.1, 17.4, 16.6, on the Missouri River at Herman, 10.7 feet, down 0.6, the forecast, 10.1, 8.9, 8.2, 7.6, 7.2, at Washington, 7.9 feet, down 0.5, the forecast, 8, 6.8, 6.2, 5.7, 5.3, at St. Charles,
15.1 feet, down 0.5, the forecast, 14.9, 14.1, 13.3, 12.7, 12.2, on the Illinois River at Hardin, 22.7 feet, down 0.4, the forecast, 22.4, 22.1, 21.9, 21.7, 21.4, on the Merrimack River. Near Steelville, 2.1 feet, down 0.1, near Sullivan, 4.2 feet, down 0.3, at Pacific, 1.0 feet, no change from yesterday. Near Eureka, 5.0 feet, down 0.1, at Valley Park, 0.9 feet, down 0.3, at Fenton, 5.9 feet, down 0.8, near Arnold, 14.1 feet, down 1.3, on the Quiver River near Troy, 7.0 feet, down 0.5, on the Burbis River at Union, 3.8 feet, down 0.1, on the Big River at Burnsville, 4.8 feet, down 0.6, at Carp Forecast, 14.9, 14.1, 13.

feet, down 0.3. At Fenton, 5.9 feet, down 0.8. Near Arnold, 14.1 feet, down 1.3. On the Quiver River near Troy, 7.0 feet, down 0.5. On the Burbis River at Union, 3.8 feet, down 0.1. On the Big River at Burnsville, 4.8 feet, down 0.6. At Carlisle Lake, the morning stage was 448.2 feet, down 0.2 feet from yesterday. At Carlisle, 20.4 feet, no change from yesterday. The forecast, 20.4, 20.4, 20.4, 19.5, 18.5. At Mark Twain Lake, the morning stage was 609.5 feet, down 0.5 feet from yesterday. At Lake of the Ozarks, 658.7 feet, down 0.3. At noon at Lambert Field in St. Louis, it was sunny with a temperature of 76 degrees. The dew point was 49, giving us a relative humidity of 38%. The wind was west at 13 miles an hour, gusting to 20, and the pressure was 30.10 inches and falling. Elsewhere in the metro area, in Chesterfield it was sunny and the temperature was 77. In Belleville it was 78 degrees. In Cahokia, it was sunny and 78 degrees. In St. Charles it was sunny and 78. Across the region, it was sunny in Columbia, Missouri, with a temperature of 77. In Quincy it was sunny and 78 degrees. In Kansas City, it was mostly sunny and the temperature was 75. It was sunny in Springfield, Missouri, with a temperature of 75. In Rolla, it was sunny and the temperature was 74. In Farmington, it was 78 degrees. It was sunny in Cape Girardeau, with 77 degrees. It was sunny in Springfield, Illinois, with a temperature of 79. Once again in St. Louis, it was sunny, the temperature was 76 degrees, and the wind was west at 13 miles an hour, gusting to 20. Here are the forecast highlights for today through Monday. The temperature peaks in the 80s today ahead of a cold front. Scattered showers and an isolated thunderstorm are possible as the front moves through this evening. The severe weather threat is low. After a brief cool down behind the front, even warmer weather arrives by this weekend. Note, starting May 29, 2026, this Outlook product will be discontinued. Please see the above products for more detailed forecast information. The current time is 12:38 p.m. Central Daylight Time. 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This afternoon, sunny. Highs in the lower 80s. Southwest winds 10 to 15 miles per hour. Tonight, mostly cloudy with a slight chance of showers and thunderstorms in the evening, then partly cloudy after midnight. Lows in the upper 50s. Southwest winds 5 to 10 miles per hour with gusts up to 20 miles per hour, becoming northwest after midnight. Chance of rain 20%. Wednesday, sunny. Highs in the mid-70s. Northwest winds 10 to 15 miles per hour with gusts up to 25 miles per hour. Wednesday night, clear. Lows in the upper 40s. North winds 5 to 10 miles per hour with gusts up to 20 miles per hour in the evening, becoming light and variable. Thursday, sunny. Highs in the mid-70s. Southeast winds 5 to 10 miles per hour. Thursday night, partly cloudy in the evening, then mostly cloudy with a chance of showers with a slight chance of thunderstorms after midnight. Lows in the upper 50s. Chance of rain 50%. Friday, mostly sunny. A chance of showers and thunderstorms in the morning. Warmer with highs in the upper 80s. Chance of rain 50%. Friday night, partly cloudy. A slight chance of showers and thunderstorms in the evening. Lows in the mid-60s.

chance of rain 20%. Saturday, sunny. A slight chance of showers and thunderstorms in the afternoon. Highs in the upper 80s. Chance of rain 20%. Saturday night, partly cloudy in the evening, then becoming mostly cloudy. A slight chance of showers and thunderstorms. Lows in the upper 60s. Chance of rain 20%. Sunday, mostly sunny with a slight chance of showers and thunderstorms. Highs around 90. Chance of rain 20%. Sunday night, partly cloudy with a chance of showers. A chance of thunderstorms, mainly in the evening. Lows in the upper 60s. Chance of rain 50%. Monday, partly sunny with a chance of showers. A slight chance of thunderstorms in the morning, then a chance of thunderstorms in the afternoon. Highs in the mid-80s. Chance of rain 50%. At noon at Lambert Field in St. Louis, it was sunny with a temperature of 76 degrees. The dew point was 49, giving us a relative humidity of 38%. The wind was west at 13 miles an hour, gusting to 20, and the pressure was 30.10 inches and falling. Elsewhere in the metro area, in Chesterfield it was sunny and the temperature was 77. In Belleville it was 78 degrees. In Cahokia, it was sunny and 78 degrees. In St. Charles it was sunny and 78. Across the region, it was sunny in Columbia, Missouri, with a temperature of 77. In Quincy, it was sunny and 78 degrees. In Kansas City, it was mostly sunny and the temperature was 75. It was sunny in Springfield, Missouri, with a temperature of 75. In Rolla, it was sunny and the temperature was 74. In Farmington, it was 78 degrees. It was sunny in Cape Girardeau, with 77 degrees. It was sunny in Springfield, Illinois, with a temperature of 79. Once again in St. Louis, it was sunny, the temperature was 76 degrees, and the wind was west at 13 miles an hour, gusting to 20. Here are the forecast highlights for today through Monday. The temperature peaks in the 80s today ahead of a cold front. Scattered showers and an isolated thunderstorm are possible as the front moves through this evening. The severe weather threat is low. After a brief cool down behind the front, even warmer weather arrives by this weekend. Note, starting May 29, 2026, this Outlook product will be discontinued. Please see the above products for more detailed forecast information. The current time is 12:43 p.m. Central Daylight Time. 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This afternoon, sunny. Highs in the lower 80s. Southwest winds 10 to 15 miles per hour. Tonight, mostly cloudy with a slight chance of showers and thunderstorms in the evening, then partly cloudy after midnight. Lows in the upper 50s. Southwest winds 5 to 10 miles per hour with gusts up to 20 miles per hour, becoming northwest after midnight. Chance of rain 20%. Wednesday, sunny. Highs in the mid-70s. Northwest winds 10 to 15 miles per hour with gusts up to 25 miles per hour. Wednesday night, clear. Lows in the upper 40s. North winds 5 to 10 miles per hour with gusts up to 20 miles per hour in the evening, becoming light and variable. Thursday, sunny. Highs in the mid-70s. Southeast winds 5 to 10 miles per hour. Thursday night, partly cloudy in the evening, then mostly cloudy with a chance of showers with a slight chance of thunderstorms after midnight. Lows in the upper 50s. Chance of rain 50%. Friday, mostly sunny. A chance of showers and thunderstorms in the morning. Warmer with highs in the upper 80s. Chance of rain 50%.
Friday night, partly cloudy. A slight chance of showers and thunderstorms in the evening. Lows in the mid-60s. Chance of rain 20%. Saturday, sunny. A slight chance of showers and thunderstorms in the afternoon. Highs in the upper 80s. Chance of rain 20%. Saturday night, partly cloudy in the evening, then becoming mostly cloudy. A slight chance of showers and thunderstorms. Lows in the upper 60s. Chance of rain 20%. Sunday, mostly sunny with a slight chance of showers and thunderstorms. Highs around 90. Chance of rain 20%. Sunday night, partly cloudy with a chance of showers. A chance of thunderstorms, mainly in the evening. Lows in the upper 60s. Chance of rain 50%. Monday, partly sunny with a chance of showers. A slight chance of thunderstorms in the morning, then a chance of thunderstorms in the afternoon. Highs in the mid-80s. Chance of rain 50%. At noon at Lambert Field in St. Louis, it was sunny with a temperature of 76 degrees. The dew point was 49, giving us a relative humidity of 38%. The wind was west at 13 miles an hour, gusting to 20, and the pressure was 30.10 inches and falling. Elsewhere in the metro area, in Chesterfield it was sunny and the temperature was 77. In Belleville it was 78 degrees. In Cahokia, it was sunny and 78 degrees. In St. Charles it was sunny and 78. Across the region, it was sunny in Columbia, Missouri, with a temperature of 77. In Quincy, it was sunny and 78 degrees. In Kansas City, it was mostly sunny and the temperature was 75. It was sunny in Springfield, Missouri, with a temperature of 75. In Rolla, it was sunny and the temperature was 74. In Farmington, it was 78 degrees. It was sunny in Cape Girardeau, with 77 degrees. It was sunny in Springfield, Illinois, with a temperature of 79. Once again in St. Louis, it was sunny, the temperature was 76 degrees, and the wind was west at 13 miles an hour, gusting to 20. Here are the forecast highlights for today through Monday. The temperature peaks in the 80s today ahead of a cold front. Scattered showers and an isolated thunderstorm are possible as the front moves through this evening. The severe weather threat is low. After a brief cool down behind the front, even warmer weather arrives by this weekend. Note, starting May 29, 2026, this Outlook product will be discontinued. Please see the above products for more detailed forecast information. The current time is 12:48 p.m. Central Daylight Time. 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This afternoon, sunny. Highs in the lower 80s. Southwest winds 10 to 15 miles per hour. Tonight, mostly cloudy with a slight chance of showers and thunderstorms in the evening, then partly cloudy after midnight. Lows in the upper 50s. Southwest winds 5 to 10 miles per hour with gusts up to 20 miles per hour, becoming northwest after midnight. Chance of rain 20%. Wednesday, sunny. Highs in the mid-70s. Northwest winds 10 to 15 miles per hour with gusts up to 25 miles per hour. Wednesday night, clear. Lows in the upper 40s. North winds 5 to 10 miles per hour with gusts up to 20 miles per hour in the evening, becoming light and variable. Thursday, sunny. Highs in the mid-70s. Southeast winds 5 to 10 miles per hour. Thursday night, partly cloudy in the evening, then mostly cloudy with a chance of showers with a slight chance of thunderstorms after midnight. Lows in the upper 50s. Chance of rain 50%. Friday, mostly sunny. A chance of
showers and thunderstorms in the morning. Warmer with highs in the upper 80s. Chance of rain 50%. Friday night, partly cloudy. A slight chance of showers and thunderstorms in the evening. Lows in the mid-60s. Chance of rain 20%. Saturday, sunny. A slight chance of showers and thunderstorms in the afternoon. Highs in the upper 80s. Chance of rain 20%. Saturday night, partly cloudy in the evening, then becoming mostly cloudy. A slight chance of showers and thunderstorms. Lows in the upper 60s. Chance of rain 20%. Sunday, mostly sunny with a slight chance of showers and thunderstorms. Highs around 90. Chance of rain 20%. Sunday night, partly cloudy with a chance of showers. A chance of thunderstorms, mainly in the evening. Lows in the upper 60s. Chance of rain 50%. Monday, partly sunny with a chance of showers. A slight chance of thunderstorms in the morning, then a chance of thunderstorms in the afternoon. Highs in the mid-80s. Chance of rain 50%. At noon at Lambert Field in St. Louis, it was sunny with a temperature of 76 degrees. The dew point was 49, giving us a relative humidity of 38%. The wind was west at 13 miles an hour, gusting to 20, and the pressure was 30.10 inches and falling. Elsewhere in the metro area, in Chesterfield it was sunny and the temperature was 77. In Belleville it was 78 degrees. In Cahokia, it was sunny and 78 degrees. In St. Charles it was sunny and 78. Across the region, it was sunny in Columbia, Missouri, with a temperature of 77. In Quincy, it was sunny and 78 degrees. In Kansas City, it was mostly sunny and the temperature was 75. It was sunny in Springfield, Missouri, with a temperature of 75. In Rolla, it was sunny and the temperature was 74. In Farmington, it was 78 degrees. It was sunny in Cape Girardeau, with 77 degrees. It was sunny in Springfield, Illinois, with a temperature of 79. Once again in St. Louis, it was sunny, the temperature was 76 degrees, and the wind was west at 13 miles an hour, gusting to 20. Here are the forecast highlights for today through Monday. The temperature peaks in the 80s today ahead of a cold front. Scattered showers and an isolated thunderstorm are possible as the front moves through this evening. The severe weather threat is low. After a brief cool down behind the front, even warmer weather arrives by this weekend. Note, starting May 29, 2026, this Outlook product will be discontinued. Please see the above products for more detailed forecast information. The current time is 12:53 p.m. Central Daylight Time. 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This afternoon, sunny. Highs in the lower 80s. Southwest winds 10 to 15 miles per hour. Tonight, mostly cloudy with a slight chance of showers and thunderstorms in the evening, then partly cloudy after midnight. Lows in the upper 50s. Southwest winds 5 to 10 miles per hour with gusts up to 20 miles per hour, becoming northwest after midnight. Chance of rain 20%. Wednesday, sunny. Highs in the mid-70s. Northwest winds 10 to 15 miles per hour with gusts up to 25 miles per hour. Wednesday night, clear. Lows in the upper 40s. North winds 5 to 10 miles per hour with gusts up to 20 miles per hour in the evening, becoming light and variable. Thursday, sunny. Highs in the mid-70s. Southeast winds 5 to 10 miles per hour. Thursday night, partly cloudy in the evening, then mostly cloudy with a chance of showers with a slight chance of thunderstorms after midnight.
lows in the upper 50s. Chance of rain 50%. Friday, mostly sunny. A chance of showers and thunderstorms in the morning. Warmer with highs in the upper 80s. Chance of rain 50%. Friday night, partly cloudy. A slight chance of showers and thunderstorms in the evening. Lows in the mid-60s. Chance of rain 20%. Saturday, sunny. A slight chance of showers and thunderstorms in the afternoon. Highs in the upper 80s. Chance of rain 20%. Saturday night, partly cloudy in the evening, then becoming mostly cloudy. A slight chance of showers and thunderstorms. Lows in the upper 60s. Chance of rain 20%. Sunday, mostly sunny with a slight chance of showers and thunderstorms. Highs around 90. Chance of rain 20%. Sunday night, partly cloudy with a chance of showers. A chance of thunderstorms, mainly in the evening. Lows in the upper 60s. Chance of rain 50%. Monday, partly sunny with a chance of showers. A slight chance of thunderstorms in the morning, then a chance of thunderstorms in the afternoon. Highs in the mid-80s. Chance of rain 50%. At noon at Lambert Field in St. Louis, it was sunny with a temperature of 76 degrees. The dew point was 49, giving us a relative humidity of 38%. The wind was west at 13 miles an hour, gusting to 20, and the pressure was 30.10 inches and falling. Elsewhere in the metro area, in Chesterfield it was sunny and the temperature was 77. In Belleville it was 78 degrees. In Cahokia, it was sunny and 78 degrees. In St. Charles it was sunny and 78. Across the region, it was sunny in Columbia, Missouri, with a temperature of 77. In Quincy, it was sunny and 78 degrees. In Kansas City, it was mostly sunny and the temperature was 75. It was sunny in Springfield, Missouri, with a temperature of 75. In Rolla, it was sunny and the temperature was 74. In Farmington, it was 78 degrees. It was sunny in Cape Girardeau, with 77 degrees. It was sunny in Springfield, Illinois, with a temperature of 79. Once again in St. Louis, it was sunny, the temperature was 76 degrees, and the wind was west at 13 miles an hour, gusting to 20. Here are the forecast highlights for today through Monday. The temperature peaks in the 80s today ahead of a cold front. Scattered showers and an isolated thunderstorm are possible as the front moves through this evening. The severe weather threat is low. After a brief cool down behind the front, even warmer weather arrives by this weekend. Note, starting May 29, 2026, this Outlook product will be discontinued. Please see the above products for more detailed forecast information. The current time is 12:58 p.m. Central Daylight Time. 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This afternoon, sunny. Highs in the lower 80s. Southwest winds 10 to 15 miles per hour. Tonight, mostly cloudy with a slight chance of showers and thunderstorms in the evening, then partly cloudy after midnight. Lows in the upper 50s. Southwest winds 5 to 10 miles per hour with gusts up to 20 miles per hour, becoming northwest after midnight. Chance of rain 20%. Wednesday, sunny. Highs in the mid-70s. Northwest winds 10 to 15 miles per hour with gusts up to 25 miles per hour. Wednesday night, clear. Lows in the upper 40s. North winds 5 to 10 miles per hour with gusts up to 20 miles per hour in the evening, becoming light and variable. Thursday, sunny. Highs in the mid-70s. Southeast winds 5 to 10 miles per hour.
Thursday night, partly cloudy in the evening, then mostly cloudy with a chance of showers with a slight chance of thunderstorms after midnight. Lows in the upper 50s. Chance of rain 50%. Friday, mostly sunny. A chance of showers and thunderstorms in the morning. Warmer with highs in the upper 80s. Chance of rain 50%. Friday night, partly cloudy. A slight chance of showers and thunderstorms in the evening. Lows in the mid-60s. Chance of rain 20%. Saturday, sunny. A slight chance of showers and thunderstorms in the afternoon. Highs in the upper 80s. Chance of rain 20%. Saturday night, partly cloudy in the evening, then becoming mostly cloudy. A slight chance of showers and thunderstorms. Lows in the upper 60s. Chance of rain 20%. Sunday, mostly sunny with a slight chance of showers and thunderstorms. Highs around 90. Chance of rain 20%. Sunday night, partly cloudy with a chance of showers. A chance of thunderstorms, mainly in the evening. Lows in the upper 60s. Chance of rain 50%. Monday, partly sunny with a chance of showers. A slight chance of thunderstorms in the morning, then a chance of thunderstorms in the afternoon. Highs in the mid-80s. Chance of rain 50%. At noon at Lambert Field in St. Louis, it was sunny with a temperature of 76 degrees. The dew point was 49, giving us a relative humidity of 38%. The wind was west at 13 miles an hour, gusting to 20, and the pressure was 30.10 inches and falling. Elsewhere in the metro area, in Chesterfield it was sunny and the temperature was 77. In Belleville it was 78 degrees. In Cahokia, it was sunny and 78 degrees. In St. Charles it was sunny and 78. Across the region, it was sunny in Columbia, Missouri, with a temperature of 77. In Quincy, it was sunny and 78 degrees. In Kansas City, it was mostly sunny and the temperature was 75. It was sunny in Springfield, Missouri, with a temperature of 75. In Rolla, it was sunny and the temperature was 74. In Farmington, it was 78 degrees. It was sunny in Cape Girardeau, with 77 degrees. It was sunny in Springfield, Illinois, with a temperature of 79. Once again in St. Louis, it was sunny, the temperature was 76 degrees, and the wind was west at 13 miles an hour, gusting to 20. Here are the forecast highlights for today through Monday. The temperature peaks in the 80s today ahead of a cold front. Scattered showers and an isolated thunderstorm are possible as the front moves through this evening. The severe weather threat is low. After a brief cool down behind the front, even warmer weather arrives by this weekend. Note, starting May 29, 2026, this Outlook product will be discontinued. Please see the above products for more detailed forecast information. The current time is 1:04 p.m. Central Daylight Time. This is NOAA, Weather Radio KDO 89 St. Louis, Missouri, broadcasting on 162.550 MHz. This program originates from the National Weather Service Forecast Office in St. Louis, Missouri, and serves parts of East Central Missouri and Southwest Illinois, including the St. Louis metro area and surrounding counties. This afternoon, sunny. Highs in the lower 80s. Southwest winds 10 to 15 miles per hour. Tonight, mostly cloudy with a slight chance of showers and thunderstorms in the evening, then partly cloudy after midnight. Lows in the upper 50s. Southwest winds 5 to 10 miles per hour with gusts up to 20 miles per hour, becoming northwest after midnight. Chance of rain 20%. Wednesday, sunny. Highs in the mid-70s. Northwest winds 10 to 15 miles per hour with gusts up to 25 miles per hour. Wednesday night, clear. Lows in the upper 40s. North winds 5 to 10 miles per hour with gusts up to 20 miles per hour in the evening, becoming light and variable.
Thursday, sunny. Highs in the mid-70s. Southeast winds 5 to 10 miles per hour. Thursday night, partly cloudy in the evening, then mostly cloudy with a chance of showers with a slight chance of thunderstorms after midnight. Lows in the upper 50s. Chance of rain 50%. Friday, mostly sunny. A chance of showers and thunderstorms in the morning. Warmer with highs in the upper 80s. Chance of rain 50%. Friday night, partly cloudy. A slight chance of showers and thunderstorms in the evening. Lows in the mid-60s. Chance of rain 20%. Saturday, sunny. A slight chance of showers and thunderstorms in the afternoon. Highs in the upper 80s. Chance of rain 20%. Saturday night, partly cloudy in the evening, then becoming mostly cloudy. A slight chance of showers and thunderstorms. Lows in the upper 60s. Chance of rain 20%. Sunday, mostly sunny with a slight chance of showers and thunderstorms. Highs around 90. Chance of rain 20%. Sunday night, partly cloudy with a chance of showers. A chance of thunderstorms, mainly in the evening. Lows in the upper 60s. Chance of rain 50%. Monday, partly sunny with a chance of showers. A slight chance of thunderstorms in the morning, then a chance of thunderstorms in the afternoon. Highs in the mid-80s. Chance of rain 50%. At noon at Lambert Field in St. Louis, it was sunny with a temperature of 76 degrees. The dew point was 49, giving us a relative humidity of 38%. The wind was west at 13 miles an hour, gusting to 20, and the pressure was 30.10 inches and falling. Elsewhere in the metro area, in Chesterfield it was sunny and the temperature was 77. In Belleville it was 78 degrees. In Cahokia, it was sunny and 78 degrees. In St. Charles it was sunny and 78. Across the region, it was sunny in Columbia, Missouri, with a temperature of 77. In Quincy, it was sunny and 78 degrees. In Kansas City, it was mostly sunny and the temperature was 75. It was sunny in Springfield, Missouri, with a temperature of 75. In Rolla, it was sunny and the temperature was 74. In Farmington, it was 78 degrees. It was sunny in Cape Girardeau, with 77 degrees. It was sunny in Springfield, Illinois, with a temperature of 79. Once again in St. Louis, it was sunny, the temperature was 76 degrees, and the wind was west at 13 miles an hour, gusting to 20. Here are the forecast highlights for today through Monday. The temperature peaks in the 80s today ahead of a cold front. Scattered showers and an isolated thunderstorm are possible as the front moves through this evening. The severe weather threat is low. After a brief cool down behind the front, even warmer weather arrives by this weekend. Note, starting May 29, 2026, this Outlook product will be discontinued. Please see the above products for more detailed forecast information. The current time is 1:09 p.m. Central Daylight Time. 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This afternoon, sunny. Highs in the lower 80s. Southwest winds 10 to 15 miles per hour. Tonight, mostly cloudy with a slight chance of showers and thunderstorms in the evening, then partly cloudy after midnight. Lows in the upper 50s. Southwest winds 5 to 10 miles per hour with gusts up to 20 miles per hour, becoming northwest after midnight. Chance of rain 20%. Wednesday, sunny. Highs in the mid-70s. Northwest winds 10 to 15 miles per hour with gusts up to 25 miles per hour. Wednesday night, clear. Lows in the upper 40s.
North winds 5 to 10 miles per hour with gusts up to 20 miles per hour in the evening, becoming light and variable. Thursday, sunny. Highs in the mid-70s. Southeast winds 5 to 10 miles per hour. Thursday night, partly cloudy in the evening, then mostly cloudy with a chance of showers with a slight chance of thunderstorms after midnight. Lows in the upper 50s. Chance of rain 50%. Friday, mostly sunny. A chance of showers and thunderstorms in the morning. Warmer with highs in the upper 80s. Chance of rain 50%. Friday night, partly cloudy. A slight chance of showers and thunderstorms in the evening. Lows in the mid-60s. Chance of rain 20%. Saturday, sunny. A slight chance of showers and thunderstorms in the afternoon. Highs in the upper 80s. Chance of rain 20%. Saturday night, partly cloudy in the evening, then becoming mostly cloudy. A slight chance of showers and thunderstorms. Lows in the upper 60s. Chance of rain 20%. Sunday, mostly sunny with a slight chance of showers and thunderstorms. Highs around 90. Chance of rain 20%. Sunday night, partly cloudy with a chance of showers. A chance of thunderstorms, mainly in the evening. Lows in the upper 60s. Chance of rain 50%. Monday, partly sunny with a chance of showers. A slight chance of thunderstorms in the morning, then a chance of thunderstorms in the afternoon. Highs in the mid-80s. Chance of rain 50%. At 1 p.m. at Lambert Field in St. Louis, it was mostly sunny with a temperature of 78 degrees. The dew point was 49, giving us a relative humidity of 35%. The wind was southwest at 13 miles an hour, and the pressure was 30.07 inches and falling. Elsewhere in the metro area, in Chesterfield it was sunny and the temperature was 79. In Belleville it was 80 degrees. In Cahokia, it was sunny and 79 degrees. In St. Charles, it was sunny and 80. Across the region, it was sunny in Columbia, Missouri, with a temperature of 77. In Quincy, it was sunny and 80 degrees. In Kansas City, it was mostly sunny and the temperature was 77. It was sunny in Springfield, Missouri, with a temperature of 76. In Rolla, it was sunny and the temperature was 76. In Farmington, it was 80 degrees. It was sunny in Cape Girardeau, with 78 degrees. It was sunny in Springfield, Illinois, with a temperature of 81. Once again in St. Louis, it was mostly sunny, the temperature was 78 degrees and the wind was southwest at 13 miles an hour. Here are the forecast highlights for today through Monday. The temperature peaks in the 80s today ahead of a cold front. Scattered showers and an isolated thunderstorm are possible as the front moves through this evening. The severe weather threat is low. After a brief cool down behind the front, even warmer weather arrives by this weekend. Note, starting May 29, 2026, this Outlook product will be discontinued. Please see the above products for more detailed forecast information. The current time is 1:14 p.m. Central Daylight Time. 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This afternoon, sunny. Highs in the lower 80s. Southwest winds 10 to 15 miles per hour. Tonight, mostly cloudy with a slight chance of showers and thunderstorms in the evening, then partly cloudy after midnight. Lows in the upper 50s. Southwest winds 5 to 10 miles per hour with gusts up to 20 miles per hour, becoming northwest after midnight. Chance of rain 20%. Wednesday, sunny. Highs in the mid-70s. Northwest winds 10 to 15 miles per hour with gusts up to 25 miles per hour.
miles per hour. Wednesday night, clear. Lows in the upper 40s. North winds 5 to 10 miles per hour with gusts up to 20 miles per hour in the evening, becoming light and variable. Thursday, sunny. Highs in the mid-70s. Southeast winds 5 to 10 miles per hour. Thursday night, partly cloudy in the evening, then mostly cloudy with a chance of showers with a slight chance of thunderstorms after midnight. Lows in the upper 50s. Chance of rain 50%. Friday, mostly sunny. A chance of showers and thunderstorms in the morning. Warmer with highs in the upper 80s. Chance of rain 50%. Friday night, partly cloudy. A slight chance of showers and thunderstorms in the evening. Lows in the mid-60s. Chance of rain 20%. Saturday, sunny. A slight chance of showers and thunderstorms in the afternoon. Highs in the upper 80s. Chance of rain 20%. Saturday night, partly cloudy in the evening, then becoming mostly cloudy. A slight chance of showers and thunderstorms. Lows in the upper 60s. Chance of rain 20%. Sunday, mostly sunny with a slight chance of showers and thunderstorms. Highs around 90. Chance of rain 20%. Sunday night, partly cloudy with a chance of showers. A chance of thunderstorms, mainly in the evening. Lows in the upper 60s. Chance of rain 50%. Monday, partly sunny with a chance of showers. A slight chance of thunderstorms in the morning, then a chance of thunderstorms in the afternoon. Highs in the mid-80s. Chance of rain 50%. At 1 p.m. at Lambert Field in St. Louis, it was mostly sunny with a temperature of 78 degrees. The dew point was 49, giving us a relative humidity of 35%. The wind was southwest at 13 miles an hour, and the pressure was 30.07 inches and falling. Elsewhere in the metro area, in Chesterfield it was sunny and the temperature was 79. In Belleville it was 80 degrees. In Cahokia, it was sunny and 79 degrees. In St. Charles it was sunny and 80. Across the region, it was sunny in Columbia, Missouri, with a temperature of 77. In Quincy, it was sunny and 80 degrees. In Kansas City, it was mostly sunny and the temperature was 77. It was sunny in Springfield, Missouri, with a temperature of 76. In Rolla, it was sunny and the temperature was 76. In Farmington, it was 80 degrees. It was sunny in Cape Girardeau, with 78 degrees. It was sunny in Springfield, Illinois, with a temperature of 81. Once again in St. Louis, it was mostly sunny. The temperature was 78 degrees and the wind was southwest at 13 miles an hour. Here are the forecast highlights for today through Monday. The temperature peaks in the 80s today ahead of a cold front. Scattered showers and an isolated thunderstorm are possible as the front moves through this evening. The severe weather threat is low. After a brief cool down behind the front, even warmer weather arrives by this weekend. Note, starting May 29, 2026, this Outlook product will be discontinued. Please see the above products for more detailed forecast information. The current time is 1:19 p.m. Central Daylight Time. 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This afternoon, sunny. Highs in the lower 80s. Southwest winds 10 to 15 miles per hour. Tonight, mostly cloudy with a slight chance of showers and thunderstorms in the evening, then partly cloudy after midnight. Lows in the upper 50s. Southwest winds 5 to 10 miles per hour with gusts up to 20 miles per hour, becoming northwest after midnight. Chance of rain 20%. Wednesday, sunny. Highs in the mid
70s. Northwest winds 10 to 15 miles per hour with gusts up to 25 miles per hour. Wednesday night, clear. Lows in the upper 40s. North winds 5 to 10 miles per hour with gusts up to 20 miles per hour in the evening, becoming light and variable. Thursday, sunny. Highs in the mid-70s. Southeast winds 5 to 10 miles per hour. Thursday night, partly cloudy in the evening, then mostly cloudy with a chance of showers with a slight chance of thunderstorms after midnight. Lows in the upper 50s. Chance of rain 50%. Friday, mostly sunny. A chance of showers and thunderstorms in the morning. Warmer with highs in the upper 80s. Chance of rain 50%. Friday night, partly cloudy. A slight chance of showers and thunderstorms in the evening. Lows in the mid-60s. Chance of rain 20%. Saturday, sunny. A slight chance of showers and thunderstorms in the afternoon. Highs in the upper 80s. Chance of rain 20%. Saturday night, partly cloudy in the evening, then becoming mostly cloudy. A slight chance of showers and thunderstorms. Lows in the upper 60s. Chance of rain 20%. Sunday, mostly sunny with a slight chance of showers and thunderstorms. Highs around 90. Chance of rain 20%. Sunday night, partly cloudy with a chance of showers. A chance of thunderstorms, mainly in the evening. Lows in the upper 60s. Chance of rain 50%. Monday, partly sunny with a chance of showers. A slight chance of thunderstorms in the morning, then a chance of thunderstorms in the afternoon. Highs in the mid-80s. Chance of rain 50%. At 1 p.m. at Lambert Field in St. Louis, it was mostly sunny with a temperature of 78 degrees. The dew point was 49, giving us a relative humidity of 35%. The wind was southwest at 13 miles an hour, and the pressure was 30.07 inches and falling. Elsewhere in the metro area, in Chesterfield it was sunny and the temperature was 79. In Belleville it was 80 degrees. In Cahokia, it was sunny and 79 degrees. In St. Charles, it was sunny and 80. Across the region, it was sunny in Columbia, Missouri, with a temperature of 77. In Quincy, it was sunny and 80 degrees. In Kansas City, it was mostly sunny and the temperature was 77. It was sunny in Springfield, Missouri, with a temperature of 76. In Rolla, it was sunny and the temperature was 76. In Farmington, it was 80 degrees. It was sunny in Cape Girardeau, with 78 degrees. It was sunny in Springfield, Illinois, with a temperature of 81. Once again in St. Louis, it was mostly sunny. The temperature was 78 degrees and the wind was southwest at 13 miles an hour. Here are the forecast highlights for today through Monday. The temperature peaks in the 80s today ahead of a cold front. Scattered showers and an isolated thunderstorm are possible as the front moves through this evening. The severe weather threat is low. After a brief cool down behind the front, even warmer weather arrives by this weekend. Note, starting May 29, 2026, this Outlook product will be discontinued. Please see the above products for more detailed forecast information. The current time is 1:44 p.m. Central Daylight Time. 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This afternoon, sunny. Highs in the lower 80s. Southwest winds 10 to 15 miles per hour. Tonight, mostly cloudy with a slight chance of showers and thunderstorms in the evening, then partly cloudy after midnight. Lows in the upper 50s. Southwest winds 5 to 10 miles per hour with gusts up to 20 miles per hour, becoming northwest after midnight.
chance of rain 20%. Wednesday, sunny. Highs in the mid-70s. Northwest winds 10 to 15 miles per hour with gusts up to 25 miles per hour. Wednesday night, clear. Lows in the upper 40s. North winds 5 to 10 miles per hour with gusts up to 20 miles per hour in the evening, becoming light and variable. Thursday, sunny. Highs in the mid-70s. Southeast winds 5 to 10 miles per hour. Thursday night, partly cloudy in the evening, then mostly cloudy with a chance of showers with a slight chance of thunderstorms after midnight. Lows in the upper 50s. Chance of rain 50%. Friday, mostly sunny. A chance of showers and thunderstorms in the morning. Warmer with highs in the upper 80s. Chance of rain 50%. Friday night, partly cloudy. A slight chance of showers and thunderstorms in the evening. Lows in the mid-60s. Chance of rain 20%. Saturday, sunny. A slight chance of showers and thunderstorms in the afternoon. Highs in the upper 80s. Chance of rain 20%. Saturday night, partly cloudy in the evening, then becoming mostly cloudy. A slight chance of showers and thunderstorms. Lows in the upper 60s. Chance of rain 20%. Sunday, mostly sunny with a slight chance of showers and thunderstorms. Highs around 90. Chance of rain 20%. Sunday night, partly cloudy with a chance of showers. A chance of thunderstorms, mainly in the evening. Lows in the upper 60s. Chance of rain 50%. Monday, partly sunny with a chance of showers. A slight chance of thunderstorms in the morning, then a chance of thunderstorms in the afternoon. Highs in the mid-80s. Chance of rain 50%. At 1 p.m. at Lambert Field in St. Louis, it was mostly sunny with a temperature of 78 degrees. The dew point was 49, giving us a relative humidity of 35%. The wind was southwest at 13 miles an hour, and the pressure was 30.07 inches and falling. Elsewhere in the metro area, in Chesterfield it was sunny and the temperature was 79. In Belleville it was 80 degrees. In Cahokia, it was sunny and 79 degrees. In St. Charles, it was sunny and 80. Across the region, it was sunny in Columbia, Missouri, with a temperature of 77. In Quincy, it was sunny and 80 degrees. In Kansas City, it was mostly sunny and the temperature was 77. It was sunny in Springfield, Missouri, with a temperature of 76. In Rolla, it was sunny and the temperature was 76. In Farmington, it was 80 degrees. It was sunny in Cape Girardeau, with 78 degrees. It was sunny in Springfield, Illinois, with a temperature of 81. Once again in St. Louis, it was mostly sunny. The temperature was 78 degrees and the wind was southwest at 13 miles an hour. Here are the forecast highlights for today through Monday. The temperature peaks in the 80s today ahead of a cold front. Scattered showers and an isolated thunderstorm are possible as the front moves through this evening. The severe weather threat is low. After a brief cool down behind the front, even warmer weather arrives by this weekend. Note, starting May 29, 2026, this Outlook product will be discontinued. Please see the above products for more detailed forecast information. The current time is 1:29 p.m. Central Daylight Time. 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This afternoon, sunny. Near steady temperature in the lower 80s. Southwest winds 10 to 15 miles per hour with gusts up to 25 miles per hour. Tonight, mostly cloudy with a slight chance of showers and thunderstorms in the evening, then partly cloudy after midnight.
lows in the upper 50s. Southwest winds 5 to 10 miles per hour with gusts up to 20 miles per hour, becoming northwest after midnight. Chance of rain 20%. Wednesday, sunny. Highs in the mid-70s. Northwest winds 10 to 15 miles per hour with gusts up to 25 miles per hour. Wednesday night, clear. Lows in the upper 40s. North winds 5 to 10 miles per hour with gusts up to 20 miles per hour in the evening, becoming light and variable. Thursday, sunny. Highs in the mid-70s. Southeast winds 5 to 10 miles per hour. Thursday night, partly cloudy in the evening, then mostly cloudy with a chance of showers with a slight chance of thunderstorms after midnight. Lows in the upper 50s. Chance of rain 50%. Friday, mostly sunny. A chance of showers and thunderstorms in the morning. Warmer with highs in the upper 80s. Chance of rain 50%. Friday night, mostly clear with a chance of showers and thunderstorms in the evening, then partly cloudy with a slight chance of showers and thunderstorms after midnight. Lows in the mid-60s. Chance of rain 30%. Saturday, mostly sunny with a chance of showers and thunderstorms. Highs in the upper 80s. Chance of rain 50%. Saturday night, partly cloudy with a chance of showers and thunderstorms in the evening, then mostly cloudy with a slight chance of showers after midnight. Lows in the mid-60s. Chance of rain 50%. Sunday, mostly sunny with a chance of showers. A slight chance of thunderstorms in the morning, then a chance of thunderstorms in the afternoon. Highs in the upper 80s. Chance of rain 40%. Sunday night, mostly clear in the evening, then becoming partly cloudy. A slight chance of thunderstorms. A slight chance of showers in the evening, then a chance of showers after midnight. Lows in the lower 70s. Chance of rain 30%. Monday, partly sunny. A chance of showers with a slight chance of thunderstorms in the morning, then showers likely with a chance of thunderstorms in the afternoon. Highs around 90. Chance of rain 60%. At 1 p.m. at Lambert Field in St. Louis, it was mostly sunny with a temperature of 78 degrees. The dew point was 49, giving us a relative humidity of 35%. The wind was southwest at 13 miles an hour, and the pressure was 30.07 inches and falling. Elsewhere in the metro area, in Chesterfield it was sunny and the temperature was 79. In Belleville it was 80 degrees. In Cahokia, it was sunny and 79 degrees. In St. Charles it was sunny and 80. Across the region, it was sunny in Columbia, Missouri, with a temperature of 77. In Quincy, it was sunny and 80 degrees. In Kansas City, it was mostly sunny and the temperature was 77. It was sunny in Springfield, Missouri, with a temperature of 76. In Rolla, it was sunny and the temperature was 76. In Farmington, it was 80 degrees. It was sunny in Cape Girardeau, with 78 degrees. It was sunny in Springfield, Illinois, with a temperature of 81. Once again in St. Louis, it was mostly sunny, the temperature was 78 degrees and the wind was southwest at 13 miles an hour. Here are the forecast highlights for today through Monday. The temperature peaks in the 80s today ahead of a cold front. Scattered showers and an isolated thunderstorm are possible as the front moves through this evening. The severe weather threat is low. After a brief cool down behind the front, even warmer weather arrives by this weekend. Note, starting May 29, 2026, this Outlook product will be discontinued. Please see the above products for more detailed forecast information. The current time is 1:34 p.m. Central Daylight Time. 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

chance of rain 20%. Wednesday, sunny. Highs in the mid-70s. Northwest winds 10 to 15 miles per hour with gusts up to 25 miles per hour. Wednesday night, clear. Lows in the upper 40s. North winds 5 to 10 miles per hour with gusts up to 20 miles per hour in the evening, becoming light and variable. Thursday, sunny. Highs in the mid-70s. Southeast winds 5 to 10 miles per hour. Thursday night, partly cloudy in the evening, then mostly cloudy with a chance of showers with a slight chance of thunderstorms after midnight. Lows in the upper 50s. Chance of rain 50%. Friday, mostly sunny. A chance of showers and thunderstorms in the morning. Warmer with highs in the upper 80s. Chance of rain 50%. Friday night, mostly clear with a chance of showers and thunderstorms in the evening, then partly cloudy with a slight chance of showers and thunderstorms after midnight. Lows in the mid-60s. Chance of rain 30%. Saturday, mostly sunny with a chance of showers and thunderstorms. Highs in the upper 80s. Chance of rain 50%. Saturday night, partly cloudy with a chance of showers and thunderstorms in the evening, then mostly cloudy with a slight chance of showers after midnight. Lows in the mid-60s. Chance of rain 50%. Sunday, mostly sunny with a chance of showers. A slight chance of thunderstorms in the morning, then a chance of thunderstorms in the afternoon. Highs in the upper 80s. Chance of rain 40%. Sunday night, mostly clear in the evening, then becoming partly cloudy. A slight chance of thunderstorms. A slight chance of showers in the evening, then a chance of showers after midnight. Lows in the lower 70s. Chance of rain 30%. Monday, partly sunny. A chance of showers with a slight chance of thunderstorms in the morning, then showers likely with a chance of thunderstorms in the afternoon. Highs around 90. Chance of rain 60%. At 1 p.m. at Lambert Field in St. Louis, it was mostly sunny with a temperature of 78 degrees. The dew point was 49, giving us a relative humidity of 35%. The wind was southwest at 13 miles an hour, and the pressure was 30.07 inches and falling. Elsewhere in the metro area, in Chesterfield it was sunny and the temperature was 79. In Belleville it was 80 degrees. In Cahokia, it was sunny and 79 degrees. In St. Charles it was sunny and 80. Across the region, it was sunny in Columbia, Missouri, with a temperature of 77. In Quincy, it was sunny and 80 degrees. In Kansas City, it was mostly sunny and the temperature was 77. It was sunny in Springfield, Missouri, with a temperature of 76. In Rolla, it was sunny and the temperature was 76. In Farmington, it was 80 degrees. It was sunny in Cape Girardeau, with 78 degrees. It was sunny in Springfield, Illinois, with a temperature of 81. Once again in St. Louis, it was mostly sunny, the temperature was 78 degrees and the wind was southwest at 13 miles an hour. Here are the forecast highlights for today through Monday. The temperature peaks in the 80s today ahead of a cold front. Scattered showers and an isolated thunderstorm are possible as the front moves through this evening. The severe weather threat is low. After a brief cool down behind the front, even warmer weather arrives by this weekend. Note, starting May 29, 2026, this Outlook product will be discontinued. Please see the above products for more detailed forecast information. The current time is 1:40 p.m. Central Daylight Time. 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This afternoon, sunny. Near steady temperature in the lower 80s. Southwest winds 10 to

15 miles per hour with gusts up to 25 miles per hour. Tonight, mostly cloudy with a slight chance of showers and thunderstorms in the evening, then partly cloudy after midnight. Lows in the upper 50s. Southwest winds 5 to 10 miles per hour with gusts up to 20 miles per hour, becoming northwest after midnight. Chance of rain 20%. Wednesday, sunny. Highs in the mid-70s. Northwest winds 10 to 15 miles per hour with gusts up to 25 miles per hour. Wednesday night, clear. Lows in the upper 40s. North winds 5 to 10 miles per hour with gusts up to 20 miles per hour in the evening, becoming light and variable. Thursday, sunny. Highs in the mid-70s. Southeast winds 5 to 10 miles per hour. Thursday night, partly cloudy in the evening, then mostly cloudy with a chance of showers with a slight chance of thunderstorms after midnight. Lows in the upper 50s. Chance of rain 50%. Friday, mostly sunny. A chance of showers and thunderstorms in the morning. Warmer with highs in the upper 80s. Chance of rain 50%. Friday night, mostly clear with a chance of showers and thunderstorms in the evening, then partly cloudy with a slight chance of showers and thunderstorms after midnight. Lows in the mid-60s. Chance of rain 30%. Saturday, mostly sunny with a chance of showers and thunderstorms. Highs in the upper 80s. Chance of rain 50%. Saturday night, partly cloudy with a chance of showers and thunderstorms in the evening, then mostly cloudy with a slight chance of showers after midnight. Lows in the mid-60s. Chance of rain 50%. Sunday, mostly sunny with a chance of showers. A slight chance of thunderstorms in the morning, then a chance of thunderstorms in the afternoon. Highs in the upper 80s. Chance of rain 40%. Sunday night, mostly clear in the evening, then becoming partly cloudy. A slight chance of thunderstorms. A slight chance of showers in the evening, then a chance of showers after midnight. Lows in the lower 70s. Chance of rain 30%. Monday, partly sunny. A chance of showers with a slight chance of thunderstorms in the morning, then showers likely with a chance of thunderstorms in the afternoon. Highs around 90. Chance of rain 60%. At 1 p.m. at Lambert Field in St. Louis, it was mostly sunny with a temperature of 78 degrees. The dew point was 49, giving us a relative humidity of 35%. The wind was southwest at 13 miles an hour, and the pressure was 30.07 inches and falling. Elsewhere in the metro area, in Chesterfield it was sunny and the temperature was 79. In Belleville it was 80 degrees. In Cahokia, it was sunny and 79 degrees. In St. Charles it was sunny and 80. Across the region, it was sunny in Columbia, Missouri, with a temperature of 77. In Quincy it was sunny and 80 degrees. In Kansas City it was mostly sunny and the temperature was 77. It was sunny in Springfield, Missouri, with a temperature of 76. In Rolla, it was sunny and the temperature was 76. In Farmington, it was 80 degrees. It was sunny in Cape Girardeau, with 78 degrees. It was sunny in Springfield, Illinois, with a temperature of 81. Once again in St. Louis, it was mostly sunny, the temperature was 78 degrees and the wind was southwest at 13 miles an hour. Here are the forecast highlights for today through Monday. The temperature peaks in the 80s today ahead of a cold front. Scattered showers and an isolated thunderstorm are possible as the front moves through this evening. The severe weather threat is low. After a brief cool down behind the front, even warmer weather arrives by this weekend. Note, starting May 29, 2026, this Outlook product will be discontinued. Please see the above products for more detailed forecast information. The current time is 1:45 p.m. Central Daylight Time. 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
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This afternoon, sunny. Near steady temperature in the lower 80s. Southwest winds 10 to 15 miles per hour with gusts up to 25 miles per hour. Tonight, mostly cloudy with a slight chance of showers and thunderstorms in the evening, then partly cloudy after midnight. Lows in the upper 50s. Southwest winds 5 to 10 miles per hour with gusts up to 20 miles per hour, becoming northwest after midnight. Chance of rain 20%. Wednesday, sunny. Highs in the mid-70s. Northwest winds 10 to 15 miles per hour with gusts up to 25 miles per hour. Wednesday night, clear. Lows in the upper 40s. North winds 5 to 10 miles per hour with gusts up to 20 miles per hour in the evening, becoming light and variable. Thursday, sunny. Highs in the mid-70s. Southeast winds 5 to 10 miles per hour. Thursday night, partly cloudy in the evening, then mostly cloudy with a chance of showers with a slight chance of thunderstorms after midnight. Lows in the upper 50s. Chance of rain 50%. Friday, mostly sunny. A chance of showers and thunderstorms in the morning. Warmer with highs in the upper 80s. Chance of rain 50%. Friday night, mostly clear with a chance of showers and thunderstorms in the evening, then partly cloudy with a slight chance of showers and thunderstorms after midnight. Lows in the mid-60s. Chance of rain 30%. Saturday, mostly sunny with a chance of showers and thunderstorms. Highs in the upper 80s. Chance of rain 50%. Saturday night, partly cloudy with a chance of showers and thunderstorms in the evening, then mostly cloudy with a slight chance of showers after midnight. Lows in the mid-60s. Chance of rain 50%. Sunday, mostly sunny with a chance of showers. A slight chance of thunderstorms in the morning, then a chance of thunderstorms in the afternoon. Highs in the upper 80s. Chance of rain 40%. Sunday night, mostly clear in the evening, then becoming partly cloudy. A slight chance of thunderstorms. A slight chance of showers in the evening, then a chance of showers after midnight. Lows in the lower 70s. Chance of rain 30%. Monday, partly sunny. A chance of showers with a slight chance of thunderstorms in the morning, then showers likely with a chance of thunderstorms in the afternoon. Highs around 90. Chance of rain 60%. This afternoon, sunny. Near steady temperature in the lower 80s. Southwest winds 10 to 15 miles per hour with gusts up to 25 miles per hour. Tonight, mostly cloudy with a slight chance of showers and thunderstorms in the evening, then partly cloudy after midnight. Lows in the upper 50s. Southwest winds 10 to 15 miles per hour, becoming northwest 5 to 10 miles per hour after midnight. Chance of rain 20%. Wednesday, sunny. Highs in the mid-70s. Northwest winds 10 to 15 miles per hour with gusts up to 25 miles per hour. Wednesday night, clear. Lows in the upper 40s. North winds 5 to 10 miles per hour with gusts up to 20 miles per hour in the evening, becoming light and variable. Thursday, sunny. Highs in the mid-70s. Southeast winds 5 to 10 miles per hour. Thursday night, partly cloudy in the evening, then mostly cloudy with a chance of showers with a slight chance of thunderstorms after midnight. Lows in the upper 50s. Chance of rain 50%. Friday, mostly sunny. A chance of showers and thunderstorms in the morning. Warmer with highs in the upper 80s. Chance of rain 50%. Friday night, mostly clear with a chance of showers and thunderstorms in the evening, then partly cloudy with a slight chance of showers and thunderstorms after midnight. Lows in the mid-60s. Chance of rain 30%. Saturday, mostly sunny.
with a chance of showers and thunderstorms. Highs are in the upper 80s. Chance of rain 50%. Saturday night, partly cloudy with a chance of showers and thunderstorms in the evening, then mostly cloudy with a slight chance of showers after midnight. Lows in the mid-60s. Chance of rain 50%. Sunday, mostly sunny with a chance of showers. A slight chance of thunderstorms in the morning, then a chance of thunderstorms in the afternoon. Highs in the upper 80s. Chance of rain 40%. Sunday night, mostly clear in the evening, then becoming partly cloudy. A slight chance of thunderstorms. A slight chance of showers in the evening, then a chance of showers after midnight. Lows in the lower 70s. Chance of rain 30%. Monday, partly sunny. A chance of showers with a slight chance of thunderstorms in the morning, then showers likely with a chance of thunderstorms in the afternoon. Highs around 90. Chance of rain 60%. At 1 p.m. at Lambert Field in St. Louis, it was mostly sunny with a temperature of 78 degrees. The dew point was 49, giving us a relative humidity of 35%. The wind was southwest at 13 miles an hour, and the pressure was 30.07 inches and falling. Elsewhere in the metro area, in Chesterfield it was sunny and the temperature was 79. In Belleville it was 80 degrees. In Cahokia, it was sunny and 79 degrees. In St. Charles it was sunny and 80. Across the region, it was sunny in Columbia, Missouri, with a temperature of 77. In Quincy, it was sunny and 80 degrees. In Kansas City, it was mostly sunny and the temperature was 77. It was sunny in Springfield, Missouri, with a temperature of 76. In Rolla, it was sunny and the temperature was 76. In Farmington, it was 80 degrees. It was sunny in Cape Girardeau, with 78 degrees. It was sunny in Springfield, Illinois, with a temperature of 81. Once again in St. Louis, it was mostly sunny. The temperature was 78 degrees and the wind was southwest at 13 miles an hour. Here are the forecast highlights for today through Monday. The temperature peaks in the 80s today ahead of a cold front. Scattered showers and an isolated thunderstorm are possible as the front moves through this evening. The severe weather threat is low. After a brief cool down behind the front, even warmer weather arrives by this weekend. Note, starting May 29, 2026, this Outlook product will be discontinued. Please see the above products for more detailed forecast information. The current time is 1:54 p.m. Central Daylight Time. 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This afternoon, sunny. Near steady temperature in the lower 80s. Southwest winds 10 to 15 miles per hour with gusts up to 25 miles per hour. Tonight, mostly cloudy with a slight chance of showers and thunderstorms in the evening, then partly cloudy after midnight. Lows in the upper 50s. Southwest winds 10 to 15 miles per hour, becoming northwest 5 to 10 miles per hour after midnight. Chance of rain 20%. Wednesday, sunny. Highs in the mid-70s. Northwest winds 10 to 15 miles per hour with gusts up to 25 miles per hour. Wednesday night, clear. Lows in the upper 40s. North winds 5 to 10 miles per hour with gusts up to 20 miles per hour in the evening, becoming light and variable. Thursday, sunny. Highs in the mid-70s. Southeast winds 5 to 10 miles per hour. Thursday night, partly cloudy in the evening, then mostly cloudy with a chance of showers with a slight chance of thunderstorms after midnight. Lows in the upper 50s. Chance of rain 50%. Friday, mostly sunny. A chance of showers and thunderstorms in the morning.
Warmer with highs in the upper 80s. Chance of rain 50%. Friday night, mostly clear with a chance of showers and thunderstorms in the evening, then partly cloudy with a slight chance of showers and thunderstorms after midnight. Lows in the mid-60s. Chance of rain 30%. Saturday, mostly sunny with a chance of showers and thunderstorms. Highs in the upper 80s. Chance of rain 50%. Saturday night, partly cloudy with a chance of showers and thunderstorms in the evening, then mostly cloudy with a slight chance of showers after midnight. Lows in the mid-60s. Chance of rain 50%. Sunday, mostly sunny with a chance of showers. A slight chance of thunderstorms in the morning, then a chance of thunderstorms in the afternoon. Highs in the upper 80s. Chance of rain 40%. Sunday night, mostly clear in the evening, then becoming partly cloudy. A slight chance of thunderstorms. A slight chance of showers in the evening, then a chance of showers after midnight. Lows in the lower 70s. Chance of rain 30%. Monday, partly sunny. A chance of showers with a slight chance of thunderstorms in the morning, then showers likely with a chance of thunderstorms in the afternoon. Highs around 90. Chance of rain 60%. At 1 p.m. at Lambert Field in St. Louis, it was mostly sunny with a temperature of 78 degrees. The dew point was 49, giving us a relative humidity of 35%. The wind was southwest at 13 miles an hour, and the pressure was 30.07 inches and falling. Elsewhere in the metro area, in Chesterfield it was sunny and the temperature was 79. In Belleville it was 80 degrees. In Cahokia, it was sunny and 79 degrees. In St. Charles it was sunny and 80. Across the region, it was sunny in Columbia, Missouri, with a temperature of 77. In Quincy, it was sunny and 80 degrees. In Kansas City, it was mostly sunny and the temperature was 77. It was sunny in Springfield, Missouri, with a temperature of 76. In Rolla, it was sunny and the temperature was 76. In Farmington, it was 80 degrees. It was sunny in Cape Girardeau, with 78 degrees. It was sunny in Springfield, Illinois, with a temperature of 81. Once again in St. Louis, it was mostly sunny. The temperature was 78 degrees and the wind was southwest at 13 miles an hour. Here are the forecast highlights for today through Monday. The temperature peaks in the 80s today ahead of a cold front. Scattered showers and an isolated thunderstorm are possible as the front moves through this evening. The severe weather threat is low. After a brief cool down behind the front, even warmer weather arrives by this weekend. Note, starting May 29, 2026, this Outlook product will be discontinued. Please see the above products for more detailed forecast information. The current time is 1:59 p.m. Central Daylight Time. 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This afternoon, sunny. Near steady temperature in the lower 80s. Southwest winds 10 to 15 miles per hour with gusts up to 25 miles per hour. Tonight, mostly cloudy with a slight chance of showers and thunderstorms in the evening, then partly cloudy after midnight. Lows in the upper 50s. Southwest winds 10 to 15 miles per hour, becoming northwest 5 to 10 miles per hour after midnight. Chance of rain 20%. Wednesday, sunny. Highs in the mid-70s. Northwest winds 10 to 15 miles per hour with gusts up to 25 miles per hour. Wednesday night, clear. Lows in the upper 40s. North winds 5 to 10 miles per hour with gusts up to 20 miles per hour in the evening, becoming light and variable. Thursday, sunny. Highs in the mid-70s. Southeast winds 5.
to 10 miles per hour. Thursday night, partly cloudy in the evening, then mostly cloudy with a chance of showers with a slight chance of thunderstorms after midnight. Lows in the upper 50s. Chance of rain 50%. Friday, mostly sunny. A chance of showers and thunderstorms in the morning. Warmer with highs in the upper 80s. Chance of rain 50%. Friday night, mostly clear with a chance of showers and thunderstorms in the evening, then partly cloudy with a slight chance of showers and thunderstorms after midnight. Lows in the mid-60s. Chance of rain 30%. Saturday, mostly sunny with a chance of showers and thunderstorms. Highs in the upper 80s. Chance of rain 50%. Saturday night, partly cloudy with a chance of showers and thunderstorms in the evening, then mostly cloudy with a slight chance of showers after midnight. Lows in the mid-60s. Chance of rain 50%. Sunday, mostly sunny with a chance of showers. A slight chance of thunderstorms in the morning, then a chance of thunderstorms in the afternoon. Highs in the upper 80s. Chance of rain 40%. Sunday night, mostly clear in the evening, then becoming partly cloudy. A slight chance of thunderstorms. A slight chance of showers in the evening, then a chance of showers after midnight. Lows in the lower 70s. Chance of rain 30%. Monday, partly sunny. A chance of showers with a slight chance of thunderstorms in the morning, then showers likely with a chance of thunderstorms in the afternoon. Highs around 90. Chance of rain 60%. At 1 p.m. at Lambert Field in St. Louis, it was mostly sunny with a temperature of 78 degrees. The dew point was 49, giving us a relative humidity of 35%. The wind was southwest at 13 miles an hour, and the pressure was 30.07 inches and falling. Elsewhere in the metro area, in Chesterfield it was sunny and the temperature was 79. In Belleville it was 80 degrees. In Cahokia, it was sunny and 79 degrees. In St. Charles it was sunny and 80. Across the region, it was sunny in Columbia, Missouri, with a temperature of 77. In Quincy, it was sunny and 80 degrees. In Kansas City, it was mostly sunny and the temperature was 77. It was sunny in Springfield, Missouri, with a temperature of 76. In Rolla, it was sunny and the temperature was 76. In Farmington, it was 80 degrees. It was sunny in Cape Girardeau, with 78 degrees. It was sunny in Springfield, Illinois, with a temperature of 81. Once again in St. Louis, it was mostly sunny, the temperature was 78 degrees and the wind was southwest at 13 miles an hour. Here are the forecast highlights for today through Monday. The temperature peaks in the 80s today ahead of a cold front. Scattered showers and an isolated thunderstorm are possible as the front moves through this evening. The severe weather threat is low. After a brief cool down behind the front, even warmer weather arrives by this weekend. Note, starting May 29, 2026, this Outlook product will be discontinued. Please see the above products for more detailed forecast information. The current time is 2:04 p.m. Central Daylight Time. 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This afternoon, sunny. Near steady temperature in the lower 80s. Southwest winds 10 to 15 miles per hour with gusts up to 25 miles per hour. Tonight, mostly cloudy with a slight chance of showers and thunderstorms in the evening, then partly cloudy after midnight. Lows in the upper 50s. Southwest winds 10 to 15 miles per hour, becoming northwest 5 to 10 miles per hour after midnight. Chance of rain 20%. Wednesday, sunny. Highs in the mid-70s. Northwest winds 10 to 15 miles per hour.
gusts up to 25 miles per hour. Wednesday night, clear. Lows in the upper 40s. North winds 5 to 10 miles per hour with gusts up to 20 miles per hour in the evening, becoming light and variable. Thursday, sunny. Highs in the mid-70s. Southeast winds 5 to 10 miles per hour. Thursday night, partly cloudy in the evening, then mostly cloudy with a chance of showers with a slight chance of thunderstorms after midnight. Lows in the upper 50s. Chance of rain 50%. Friday, mostly sunny. A chance of showers and thunderstorms in the morning. Warmer with highs in the upper 80s. Chance of rain 50%. Friday night, mostly clear with a chance of showers and thunderstorms in the evening, then partly cloudy with a slight chance of showers and thunderstorms after midnight. Lows in the mid-60s. Chance of rain 30%. Saturday, mostly sunny with a chance of showers and thunderstorms. Highs in the upper 80s. Chance of rain 50%. Saturday night, partly cloudy with a chance of showers and thunderstorms in the evening, then mostly cloudy with a slight chance of showers after midnight. Lows in the mid-60s. Chance of rain 50%. Sunday, mostly sunny with a chance of showers. A slight chance of thunderstorms in the morning, then a chance of thunderstorms in the afternoon. Highs in the upper 80s. Chance of rain 40%. Sunday night, mostly clear in the evening, then becoming partly cloudy. A slight chance of thunderstorms. A slight chance of showers in the evening, then a chance of showers after midnight. Lows in the lower 70s. Chance of rain 30%. Monday, partly sunny. A chance of showers with a slight chance of thunderstorms in the morning, then showers likely with a chance of thunderstorms in the afternoon. Highs around 90. Chance of rain 60%. At 1 p.m. at Lambert Field in St. Louis, it was mostly sunny with a temperature of 78 degrees. The dew point was 49, giving us a relative humidity of 35%. The wind was southwest at 13 miles an hour, and the pressure was 30.07 inches and falling. Elsewhere in the metro area, in Chesterfield it was sunny and the temperature was 79. In Belleville it was 80 degrees. In Cahokia, it was sunny and 79 degrees. In St. Charles it was sunny and 80. Across the region, it was sunny in Columbia, Missouri, with a temperature of 77. In Quincy it was sunny and 80 degrees. In Kansas City it was mostly sunny and the temperature was 77. It was sunny in Springfield, Missouri, with a temperature of 76. In Rolla, it was sunny and the temperature was 76. In Farmington, it was 80 degrees. It was sunny in Cape Girardeau, with 78 degrees. It was sunny in Springfield, Illinois, with a temperature of 81. Once again in St. Louis, it was mostly sunny. The temperature was 78 degrees and the wind was southwest at 13 miles an hour. Here are the forecast highlights for today through Monday. The temperature peaks in the 80s today ahead of a cold front. Scattered showers and an isolated thunderstorm are possible as the front moves through this evening. The severe weather threat is low. After a brief cool down behind the front, even warmer weather arrives by this weekend. Note, starting May 29, 2026, this Outlook product will be discontinued. Please see the above products for more detailed forecast information. The current time is 2:10 p.m. Central Daylight Time. 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This afternoon, sunny. Near steady temperature in the lower 80s. Southwest winds 10 to 15 miles per hour with gusts up to 25 miles per hour. Tonight, mostly cloudy with a slight chance of showers and thunderstorms in the evening, then partly cloudy.
after midnight. Lows in the upper 50s. Southwest winds 10 to 15 miles per hour, becoming northwest 5 to 10 miles per hour after midnight. Chance of rain 20%. Wednesday, sunny. Highs in the mid-70s. Northwest winds 10 to 15 miles per hour with gusts up to 25 miles per hour. Wednesday night, clear. Lows in the upper 40s. North winds 5 to 10 miles per hour with gusts up to 20 miles per hour in the evening, becoming light and variable. Thursday, sunny. Highs in the mid-70s. Southeast winds 5 to 10 miles per hour. Thursday night, partly cloudy in the evening, then mostly cloudy with a chance of showers with a slight chance of thunderstorms after midnight. Lows in the upper 50s. Chance of rain 50%. Friday, mostly sunny. A chance of showers and thunderstorms in the morning. Warmer with highs in the upper 80s. Chance of rain 50%. Friday night, mostly clear with a chance of showers and thunderstorms in the evening, then partly cloudy with a slight chance of showers and thunderstorms after midnight. Lows in the mid-60s. Chance of rain 30%. Saturday, mostly sunny with a chance of showers and thunderstorms. Highs in the upper 80s. Chance of rain 50%. Saturday night, partly cloudy with a chance of showers and thunderstorms in the evening, then mostly cloudy with a slight chance of showers after midnight. Lows in the mid-60s. Chance of rain 50%. Sunday, mostly sunny with a chance of showers. A slight chance of thunderstorms in the morning, then a chance of thunderstorms in the afternoon. Highs in the upper 80s. Chance of rain 40%. Sunday night, mostly clear in the evening, then becoming partly cloudy. A slight chance of thunderstorms. A slight chance of showers in the evening, then a chance of showers after midnight. Lows in the lower 70s. Chance of rain 30%. Monday, partly sunny. A chance of showers with a slight chance of thunderstorms in the morning, then showers likely with a chance of thunderstorms in the afternoon. Highs around 90. Chance of rain 60%. At 2 p.m. at Lambert Field in St. Louis, it was mostly sunny with a temperature of 80 degrees. The dew point was 50, giving us a relative humidity of 34%. The wind was southwest at 16 miles an hour, gusting to 26, and the pressure was 30.05 inches and falling. Elsewhere in the metro area, in Chesterfield it was sunny and the temperature was 81. In Belleville it was 80 degrees. In Cahokia, it was sunny and 81 degrees. In St. Charles it was sunny and 81. Across the region, it was sunny in Columbia, Missouri, with a temperature of 78. In Quincy it was sunny and 80 degrees. In Kansas City it was sunny and the temperature was 79. It was sunny in Springfield, Missouri, with a temperature of 76. In Rolla, it was sunny and the temperature was 76. In Farmington, it was 79 degrees. It was sunny in Cape Girardeau, with 78 degrees. It was sunny in Springfield, Illinois, with a temperature of 81. Once again in St. Louis, it was mostly sunny, the temperature was 80 degrees and the wind was southwest at 16 miles an hour, gusting to 26. Here are the forecast highlights for today through Monday. The temperature peaks in the 80s today ahead of a cold front. Scattered showers and an isolated thunderstorm are possible as the front moves through this evening. The severe weather threat is low. After a brief cool down behind the front, even warmer weather arrives by this weekend. Note, starting May 29, 2026, this Outlook product will be discontinued. Please see the above products for more detailed forecast information. The current time is 2:15 p.m. Central Daylight Time. 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
Southwest Illinois, including the St. Louis metro area and surrounding counties. This afternoon, sunny. Near steady temperature in the lower 80s. Southwest winds 10 to 15 miles per hour with gusts up to 25 miles per hour. Tonight, mostly cloudy with a slight chance of showers and thunderstorms in the evening, then partly cloudy after midnight. Lows in the upper 50s. Southwest winds 10 to 15 miles per hour, becoming northwest 5 to 10 miles per hour after midnight. Chance of rain 20%. Wednesday, sunny. Highs in the mid-70s. Northwest winds 10 to 15 miles per hour with gusts up to 25 miles per hour. Wednesday night, clear. Lows in the upper 40s. North winds 5 to 10 miles per hour with gusts up to 20 miles per hour in the evening, becoming light and variable. Thursday, sunny. Highs in the mid-70s. Southeast winds 5 to 10 miles per hour. Thursday night, partly cloudy in the evening, then mostly cloudy with a chance of showers with a slight chance of thunderstorms after midnight. Lows in the upper 50s. Chance of rain 50%. Friday, mostly sunny. A chance of showers and thunderstorms in the morning. Warmer with highs in the upper 80s. Chance of rain 50%. Friday night, mostly clear with a chance of showers and thunderstorms in the evening, then partly cloudy with a slight chance of showers and thunderstorms after midnight. Lows in the mid-60s. Chance of rain 30%. Saturday, mostly sunny with a chance of showers and thunderstorms. Highs in the upper 80s. Chance of rain 50%. Saturday night, partly cloudy with a chance of showers and thunderstorms in the evening, then mostly cloudy with a slight chance of showers after midnight. Lows in the mid-60s. Chance of rain 50%. Sunday, mostly sunny with a chance of showers. A slight chance of thunderstorms in the morning, then a chance of thunderstorms in the afternoon. Highs in the upper 80s. Chance of rain 40%. Sunday night, mostly clear in the evening, then becoming partly cloudy. A slight chance of thunderstorms. A slight chance of showers in the evening, then a chance of showers after midnight. Lows in the lower 70s. Chance of rain 30%. Monday, partly sunny. A chance of showers with a slight chance of thunderstorms in the morning, then showers likely with a chance of thunderstorms in the afternoon. Highs around 90. Chance of rain 60%. At 2 p.m. at Lambert Field in St. Louis, it was mostly sunny with a temperature of 80 degrees. The dew point was 50, giving us a relative humidity of 34%. The wind was southwest at 16 miles an hour, gusting to 26, and the pressure was 30.05 inches and falling. Elsewhere in the metro area, in Chesterfield it was sunny and the temperature was 81. In Belleville, it was 80 degrees. In Cahokia, it was sunny and 81 degrees. In St. Charles, it was sunny and 81. Across the region, it was sunny in Columbia, Missouri, with a temperature of 78. In Quincy, it was sunny and 80 degrees. In Kansas City, it was sunny and the temperature was 79. It was sunny in Springfield, Missouri, with a temperature of 76. In Rolla, it was sunny and the temperature was 76. In Farmington, it was 79 degrees. It was sunny in Cape Girardeau, with 78 degrees. It was sunny in Springfield, Illinois, with a temperature of 81. Once again in St. Louis, it was mostly sunny. The temperature was 80 degrees and the wind was southwest at 16 miles an hour, gusting to 26. Here are the forecast highlights for today through Monday. The temperature peaks in the 80s today ahead of a cold front. Scattered showers and an isolated thunderstorm are possible as the front moves through this evening. The severe weather threat is low. After a brief cool down behind the front, even warmer weather arrives by this weekend. Note, starting May 29, 2026, this Outlook product will be discontinued. Please see the above products for more detailed forecast information.
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This afternoon, sunny. Near steady temperature in the lower 80s. Southwest winds 10 to 15 miles per hour with gusts up to 25 miles per hour. Tonight, mostly cloudy with a slight chance of showers and thunderstorms in the evening, then partly cloudy after midnight. Lows in the upper 50s. Southwest winds 10 to 15 miles per hour, becoming northwest 5 to 10 miles per hour after midnight. Chance of rain 20%. Wednesday, sunny. Highs in the mid-70s. Northwest winds 10 to 15 miles per hour with gusts up to 25 miles per hour. Wednesday night, clear. Lows in the upper 40s. North winds 5 to 10 miles per hour with gusts up to 20 miles per hour in the evening, becoming light and variable. Thursday, sunny. Highs in the mid-70s. Southeast winds 5 to 10 miles per hour. Thursday night, partly cloudy in the evening, then mostly cloudy with a chance of showers with a slight chance of thunderstorms after midnight. Lows in the upper 50s. Chance of rain 50%. Friday, mostly sunny. A chance of showers and thunderstorms in the morning. Warmer with highs in the upper 80s. Chance of rain 50%. Friday night, mostly clear with a chance of showers and thunderstorms in the evening, then partly cloudy with a slight chance of showers and thunderstorms after midnight. Lows in the mid-60s. Chance of rain 30%. Saturday, mostly sunny with a chance of showers and thunderstorms. Highs in the upper 80s. Chance of rain 50%. Saturday night, partly cloudy with a chance of showers and thunderstorms in the evening, then mostly cloudy with a slight chance of showers after midnight. Lows in the mid-60s. Chance of rain 50%. Sunday, mostly sunny with a chance of showers. A slight chance of thunderstorms in the morning, then a chance of thunderstorms in the afternoon. Highs in the upper 80s. Chance of rain 40%. Sunday night, mostly clear in the evening, then becoming partly cloudy. A slight chance of thunderstorms. A slight chance of showers in the evening, then a chance of showers after midnight. Lows in the lower 70s. Chance of rain 30%. Monday, partly sunny. A chance of showers with a slight chance of thunderstorms in the morning, then showers likely with a chance of thunderstorms in the afternoon. Highs around 90. Chance of rain 60%. At 2 p.m. at Lambert Field in St. Louis, it was mostly sunny with a temperature of 80 degrees. The dew point was 50, giving us a relative humidity of 34%. The wind was southwest at 16 miles an hour, gusting to 26, and the pressure was 30.05 inches and falling. Elsewhere in the metro area, in Chesterfield it was sunny and the temperature was 81. In Belleville, it was 80 degrees. In Cahokia, it was sunny and 81 degrees. In St. Charles, it was sunny and 81. Across the region, it was sunny in Columbia, Missouri, with a temperature of 78. In Quincy, it was sunny and 80 degrees. In Kansas City, it was sunny and the temperature was 79. It was sunny in Springfield, Missouri, with a temperature of 76. In Rolla, it was sunny and the temperature was 76. In Farmington, it was 79 degrees. It was sunny in Cape Girardeau, with 78 degrees. It was sunny in Springfield, Illinois, with a temperature of 81. Once again in St. Louis, it was mostly sunny. The temperature was 80 degrees and the wind was southwest at 16 miles an hour, gusting to 26. Here are the forecast highlights for today through Monday. The temperature peaks in the 80s today ahead of a cold front. Scattered
hours and an isolated thunderstorm are possible as the front moves through this evening. The severe weather threat is low. After a brief cool down behind the front, even warmer weather arrives by this weekend. Note, starting May 29, 2026, this Outlook product will be discontinued. Please see the above products for more detailed forecast information. The current time is 2:26 p.m. Central Daylight Time. 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This afternoon, sunny. Near steady temperature in the lower 80s. Southwest winds 10 to 15 miles per hour with gusts up to 25 miles per hour. Tonight, mostly cloudy with a slight chance of showers and thunderstorms in the evening, then partly cloudy after midnight. Lows in the upper 50s. Southwest winds 10 to 15 miles per hour, becoming northwest 5 to 10 miles per hour after midnight. Chance of rain 20%. Wednesday, sunny. Highs in the mid-70s. Northwest winds 10 to 15 miles per hour with gusts up to 25 miles per hour. Wednesday night, clear. Lows in the upper 40s. North winds 5 to 10 miles per hour with gusts up to 20 miles per hour in the evening, becoming light and variable. Thursday, sunny. Highs in the mid-70s. Southeast winds 5 to 10 miles per hour. Thursday night, partly cloudy in the evening, then mostly cloudy with a chance of showers with a slight chance of thunderstorms after midnight. Lows in the upper 50s. Chance of rain 50%. Friday, mostly sunny. A chance of showers and thunderstorms in the morning. Warmer with highs in the upper 80s. Chance of rain 50%. Friday night, mostly clear with a chance of showers and thunderstorms in the evening, then partly cloudy with a slight chance of showers and thunderstorms after midnight. Lows in the mid-60s. Chance of rain 30%. Saturday, mostly sunny with a chance of showers and thunderstorms. Highs in the upper 80s. Chance of rain 50%. Saturday night, partly cloudy with a chance of showers and thunderstorms in the evening, then mostly cloudy with a slight chance of showers after midnight. Lows in the mid-60s. Chance of rain 50%. Sunday, mostly sunny with a chance of showers. A slight chance of thunderstorms in the morning, then a chance of thunderstorms in the afternoon. Highs in the upper 80s. Chance of rain 40%. Sunday night, mostly clear in the evening, then becoming partly cloudy. A slight chance of thunderstorms. A slight chance of showers in the evening, then a chance of showers after midnight. Lows in the lower 70s. Chance of rain 30%. Monday, partly sunny. A chance of showers with a slight chance of thunderstorms in the morning, then showers likely with a chance of thunderstorms in the afternoon. Highs around 90. Chance of rain 60%. At 2 p.m. at Lambert Field in St. Louis, it was mostly sunny with a temperature of 80 degrees. The dew point was 50, giving us a relative humidity of 34%. The wind was southwest at 16 miles an hour, gusting to 26, and the pressure was 30.05 inches and falling. Elsewhere in the metro area, in Chesterfield it was sunny and the temperature was 81. In Belleville, it was 80 degrees. In Cahokia, it was sunny and 81 degrees. In St. Charles, it was sunny and 81. Across the region, it was sunny in Columbia, Missouri, with a temperature of 78. In Quincy, it was sunny and 80 degrees. In Kansas City, it was sunny and the temperature was 79. It was sunny in Springfield, Missouri, with a temperature of 76. In Rolla, it was sunny and the temperature was 76. In Farmington, it was 79 degrees. It was sunny in Cape Girardeau, with 78 degrees.
It was sunny in Springfield, Illinois, with a temperature of 81. Once again in St. Louis, it was mostly sunny. The temperature was 80 degrees and the wind was southwest at 16 miles an hour, gusting to 26. Here are the forecast highlights for today through Monday. The temperature peaks in the 80s today ahead of a cold front. Scattered showers and an isolated thunderstorm are possible as the front moves through this evening. The severe weather threat is low. After a brief cool down behind the front, even warmer weather arrives by this weekend. Note, starting May 29, 2026, this Outlook product will be discontinued. Please see the above products for more detailed forecast information. The current time is 2:31 p.m. Central Daylight Time. 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This afternoon, sunny. Near steady temperature in the lower 80s. Southwest winds 10 to 15 miles per hour with gusts up to 25 miles per hour. Tonight, mostly cloudy with a slight chance of showers and thunderstorms in the evening, then partly cloudy after midnight. Lows in the upper 50s. Southwest winds 10 to 15 miles per hour, becoming northwest 5 to 10 miles per hour after midnight. Chance of rain 20%. Wednesday, sunny. Highs in the mid-70s. Northwest winds 10 to 15 miles per hour with gusts up to 25 miles per hour. Wednesday night, clear. Lows in the upper 40s. North winds 5 to 10 miles per hour with gusts up to 20 miles per hour in the evening, becoming light and variable. Thursday, sunny. Highs in the mid-70s. Southeast winds 5 to 10 miles per hour. Thursday night, partly cloudy in the evening, then mostly cloudy with a chance of showers with a slight chance of thunderstorms after midnight. Lows in the upper 50s. Chance of rain 50%. Friday, mostly sunny. A chance of showers and thunderstorms in the morning. Warmer with highs in the upper 80s. Chance of rain 50%. Friday night, mostly clear with a chance of showers and thunderstorms in the evening, then partly cloudy with a slight chance of showers and thunderstorms after midnight. Lows in the mid-60s. Chance of rain 30%. Saturday, mostly sunny with a chance of showers and thunderstorms. Highs in the upper 80s. Chance of rain 50%. Saturday night, partly cloudy with a chance of showers and thunderstorms in the evening, then mostly cloudy with a slight chance of showers after midnight. Lows in the mid-60s. Chance of rain 50%. Sunday, mostly sunny with a chance of showers. A slight chance of thunderstorms in the morning, then a chance of thunderstorms in the afternoon. Highs in the upper 80s. Chance of rain 40%. Sunday night, mostly clear in the evening, then becoming partly cloudy. A slight chance of thunderstorms. A slight chance of showers in the evening, then a chance of showers after midnight. Lows in the lower 70s. Chance of rain 30%. Monday, partly sunny. A chance of showers with a slight chance of thunderstorms in the morning, then showers likely with a chance of thunderstorms in the afternoon. Highs around 90. Chance of rain 60%. At 2 p.m. at Lambert Field in St. Louis, it was mostly sunny with a temperature of 80 degrees. The dew point was 50, giving us a relative humidity of 34%. The wind was southwest at 16 miles an hour, gusting to 26, and the pressure was 30.05 inches and falling. Elsewhere in the metro area, in Chesterfield it was sunny and the temperature was 81. In Belleville, it was 80 degrees. In Cahokia, it was sunny and 81 degrees. In St. Charles, it was sunny and 81. Across the region, it was sunny in Columbia, Missouri, with a temperature of 78.
In Quincy, it was sunny and 80 degrees. In Kansas City, it was sunny and the temperature was 79. It was sunny in Springfield, Missouri, with a temperature of 76. In Rolla, it was sunny and the temperature was 76. In Farmington, it was 79 degrees. It was sunny in Cape Girardeau, with 78 degrees. It was sunny in Springfield, Illinois, with a temperature of 81. Once again in St. Louis, it was mostly sunny, the temperature was 80 degrees and the wind was southwest at 16 miles an hour, gusting to 26. Here are the forecast highlights for today through Monday. The temperature peaks in the 80s today ahead of a cold front. Scattered showers and an isolated thunderstorm are possible as the front moves through this evening. The severe weather threat is low. After a brief cool down behind the front, even warmer weather arrives by this weekend. Note, starting May 29, sunny and 80 degrees. In Kansas City,

Gusting to 26. Here are the forecast highlights for today through Monday. The temperature peaks in the 80s today ahead of a cold front. Scattered showers and an isolated thunderstorm are possible as the front moves through this evening. The severe weather threat is low. After a brief cool down behind the front, even warmer weather arrives by this weekend. Note, starting May 29, 2026, this Outlook product will be discontinued. Please see the above products for more detailed forecast information. The current time is 2:37 p.m. Central Daylight Time. 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This afternoon, sunny. Near steady temperature in the lower 80s. Southwest winds 10 to 15 miles per hour with gusts up to 25 miles per hour. Tonight, mostly cloudy with a slight chance of showers and thunderstorms in the evening, then partly cloudy after midnight. Lows in the upper 50s. Southwest winds 10 to 15 miles per hour, becoming northwest 5 to 10 miles per hour after midnight. Chance of rain 20%. Wednesday, sunny. Highs in the mid-70s. Northwest winds 10 to 15 miles per hour with gusts up to 25 miles per hour. Wednesday night, clear. Lows in the upper 40s. North winds 5 to 10 miles per hour with gusts up to 20 miles per hour in the evening, becoming light and variable. Thursday, sunny. Highs in the mid-70s. Southeast winds 5 to 10 miles per hour. Thursday night, partly cloudy in the evening, then mostly cloudy with a chance of showers with a slight chance of thunderstorms after midnight. Lows in the upper 50s. Chance of rain 50%. Friday, mostly sunny. A chance of showers and thunderstorms in the morning. Warmer with highs in the upper 80s. Chance of rain 50%. Friday night, mostly clear with a chance of showers and thunderstorms in the evening, then partly cloudy with a slight chance of showers and thunderstorms after midnight. Lows in the mid-60s. Chance of rain 30%. Saturday, mostly sunny with a chance of showers and thunderstorms. Highs in the upper 80s. Chance of rain 50%. Saturday night, partly cloudy with a chance of showers and thunderstorms in the evening, then mostly cloudy with a slight chance of showers after midnight. Lows in the mid-60s. Chance of rain 50%. Sunday, mostly sunny with a chance of showers. A slight chance of thunderstorms in the morning, then a chance of thunderstorms in the afternoon. Highs in the upper 80s. Chance of rain 40%. Sunday night, mostly clear in the evening, then becoming partly cloudy. A slight chance of thunderstorms. A slight chance of showers in the evening, then a chance of showers after midnight. Lows in the lower 70s. Chance of rain 30%. Monday, partly sunny. A chance of showers with a slight chance of thunderstorms in the morning, then showers likely with a chance of thunderstorms in the afternoon. Highs around 90. Chance of rain 60%. At 2 p.m. at Lambert Field in St. Louis, it was mostly sunny with a temperature of 80 degrees. The dew point was 50, giving us a relative humidity of 34%. The wind was southwest at 16 miles an hour, gusting to 26, and the pressure was 30.05 inches and falling. Elsewhere in the metro area, in Chesterfield it was sunny and the temperature was 81. In Belleville it was 80 degrees. In Cahokia, it was sunny and 81 degrees. In St. Charles it was sunny and 81. Across the region, it was sunny in Columbia, Missouri, with a temperature of 78. In Quincy it was sunny and 80 degrees. In Kansas City it was sunny and the temperature was 79. It was sunny in Springfield, Missouri, with a temperature of 76. In

0: What?
1: It was sunny and the temperature was 76. In Farmington, it was 79 degrees. It was sunny in Cape Girardeau with 78 degrees. It was sunny in Springfield, Illinois, with a temperature of 81. Once again in St. Louis, it was mostly sunny. The temperature was 80 degrees and the wind was southwest at 16 miles an hour, gusting to 26. Here are the forecast highlights for today through Monday. The temperature peaks in the 80s today ahead of a cold front. Scattered showers and an isolated thunderstorm are possible as the front moves through this evening. The severe weather threat is low. After a brief cool down behind the front, even warmer weather arrives by this weekend. Note, starting May 29, 2026, this Outlook product will be discontinued. Please see the above products for more detailed forecast information. The current time is 2:42 p.m. Central Daylight Time. This is NOAA, Weather Radio KDO 89 St. Louis, Missouri, broadcasting on 162.550 MHz. 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This afternoon, sunny. Near steady temperature in the lower 80s. Southwest winds 10 to 15 miles per hour with gusts up to 25 miles per hour. Tonight, mostly cloudy with a slight chance of showers and thunderstorms in the evening, then partly cloudy after midnight. Lows in the upper 50s. Southwest winds 10 to 15 miles per hour, becoming northwest 5 to 10 miles per hour after midnight. Chance of rain 20%. Wednesday, sunny. Highs in the mid-70s. Northwest winds 10 to 15 miles per hour with gusts up to 25 miles per hour. Wednesday night, clear. Lows in the upper 40s. North winds 5 to 10 miles per hour with gusts up to 20 miles per hour in the evening, becoming light and variable. Thursday, sunny. Highs in the mid-70s. Southeast winds 5 to 10 miles per hour. Thursday night, partly cloudy in the evening, then mostly cloudy with a chance of showers with a slight chance of thunderstorms after midnight. Lows in the upper 50s. Chance of rain 50%. Friday, mostly sunny. A chance of showers and thunderstorms in the morning. Warmer with highs in the upper 80s. Chance of rain 50%. Friday night, mostly clear with a chance of showers and thunderstorms in the evening, then partly cloudy with a slight chance of showers and thunderstorms after midnight. Lows in the mid-60s. Chance of rain 30%. Saturday, mostly sunny with a chance of showers and thunderstorms. Highs in the upper 80s. Chance of rain 50%. Saturday night, partly cloudy with a chance of showers and thunderstorms in the evening, then mostly cloudy with a slight chance of showers after midnight. Lows in the mid-60s. Chance of rain 50%. Sunday, mostly sunny with a chance of showers. A slight chance of thunderstorms in the morning, then a chance of thunderstorms in the afternoon. Highs in the upper 80s. Chance of rain 40%. Sunday night, mostly clear in the evening, then becoming partly cloudy. A slight chance of thunderstorms. A slight chance of showers in the evening, then a chance of showers after midnight. Lows in the lower 70s. Chance of rain 30%. Monday, partly sunny. A chance of showers with a slight chance of thunderstorms in the morning, then showers likely with a chance of thunderstorms in the afternoon. Highs around 90. Chance of rain 60%. At 2 p.m. at Lambert Field in St. Louis, it was mostly sunny with a temperature of 80 degrees. The dew point was 50, giving us a relative humidity of 34%. The wind was southwest at 16 miles an hour, gusting to 26, and the pressure was 30.05 inches and falling. Elsewhere in the metro area, in Chesterfield it was sunny and the temperature was 81. In Belleville, it was 80 degrees. In Cahokia, it was sunny and 80. 1 degrees. In St. Charles, it was sunny and 81. Across the region, it was sunny in Columbia, Missouri, with a temperature of 78. In Quincy, it was sunny and 80 degrees. In Kansas City, it was sunny and the temperature was 79. It was sunny in Springfield, Missouri, with a temperature of 76. In Rolla, it was sunny and the temperature was 76. In Farmington, it was 79 degrees. It was sunny in Cape Girardeau, with 78 degrees. It was sunny in Springfield, Illinois, with a temperature of 81. Once again in St. Louis, it was mostly sunny. The temperature was 80 degrees and the wind was southwest at 16 miles an hour, gusting to 26. Here are the forecast highlights for today through Monday. The temperature peaks in the 80s today ahead of a cold front. Scattered showers and an isolated thunderstorm are possible as the front moves through this evening. The severe weather threat is low. After a brief cool down behind the front, even warmer weather arrives by this weekend. Note, starting May 29, 2026, this Outlook product will be discontinued. Please see the above products for more detailed forecast information. The current time is 2:48 p.m. Central Daylight Time. This is NOAA, Weather Radio KDO 89 St. Louis, Missouri, broadcasting on 162.550 MHz. 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This afternoon, sunny. Near steady temperature in the lower 80s. Southwest winds 10 to 15 miles per hour with gusts up to 25 miles per hour. Tonight, mostly cloudy with a slight chance of showers and thunderstorms in the evening, then partly cloudy after midnight. Lows in the upper 50s. Southwest winds 10 to 15 miles per hour, becoming northwest 5 to 10 miles per hour after midnight. Chance of rain 20%. Wednesday, sunny. Highs in the mid-70s. Northwest winds 10 to 15 miles per hour with gusts up to 25 miles per hour. Wednesday night, clear. Lows in the upper 40s. North winds 5 to 10 miles per hour with gusts up to 20 miles per hour in the evening, becoming light and variable. Thursday, sunny. Highs in the mid-70s. Southeast winds 5 to 10 miles per hour. Thursday night, partly cloudy in the evening, then mostly cloudy with a chance of showers with a slight chance of thunderstorms after midnight. Lows in the upper 50s. Chance of rain 50%. Friday, mostly sunny. A chance of showers and thunderstorms in the morning. Warmer with highs in the upper 80s. Chance of rain 50%. Friday night, mostly clear with a chance of showers and thunderstorms in the evening, then partly cloudy with a slight chance of showers and thunderstorms after midnight. Lows in the mid-60s. Chance of rain 30%. Saturday, mostly sunny with a chance of showers and thunderstorms. Highs in the upper 80s. Chance of rain 50%. Saturday night, partly cloudy with a chance of showers and thunderstorms in the evening, then mostly cloudy with a slight chance of showers after midnight. Lows in the mid-60s. Chance of rain 50%. Sunday, mostly sunny with a chance of showers. A slight chance of thunderstorms in the morning, then a chance of thunderstorms in the afternoon. Highs in the upper 80s. Chance of rain 40%. Sunday night, mostly clear in the evening, then becoming partly cloudy. A slight chance of thunderstorms. A slight chance of showers in the evening, then a chance of showers after midnight. Lows in the lower 70s. Chance of rain 30%. Monday, partly sunny. A chance of showers with a slight chance of thunderstorms in the morning, then showers likely with a chance of thunderstorms in the afternoon. Highs around 90. Chance of rain 60%. At 2 p.m. at Lambert Field in St. Louis, it was mostly sunny with a temperature of 80 degrees. The dew point was 50, giving us a relative humidity of 34%. The wind was southwest at 16 miles an hour, gusting to 26, and the pressure was 30.05 inches and falling. Elsewhere in the metro area, in Chesterfield it was sunny and the temperature was 81. In Belleville it was 80 degrees. In Cahokia, it was sunny and 81 degrees. In St. Charles, it was sunny and 81. Across the region, it was sunny in Columbia, Missouri, with a temperature of 78. In Quincy, it was sunny and 80 degrees. In Kansas City, it was sunny and the temperature was 79. It was sunny in Springfield, Missouri, with a temperature of 76. In Rolla, it was sunny and the temperature was 76. In Farmington, it was 79 degrees. It was sunny in Cape Girardeau, with 78 degrees. It was sunny in Springfield, Illinois, with a temperature of 81. Once again in St. Louis, it was mostly sunny. The temperature was 80 degrees and the wind was southwest at 16 miles an hour, gusting to 26. Here are the forecast highlights for today through Monday. The temperature peaks in the 80s today ahead of a cold front. Scattered showers and an isolated thunderstorm are possible as the front moves through this evening. The severe weather threat is low. After a brief cool down behind the front, even warmer weather arrives by this weekend. Note, starting May 29, 2026, this Outlook product will be discontinued. Please see the above products for more detailed forecast information. The current time is 2:53 p.m. Central Daylight Time. 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This afternoon, sunny. Near steady temperature in the lower 80s. Southwest winds 10 to 15 miles per hour with gusts up to 25 miles per hour. Tonight, mostly cloudy with a slight chance of showers and thunderstorms in the evening, then partly cloudy after midnight. Lows in the upper 50s. Southwest winds 10 to 15 miles per hour, becoming northwest 5 to 10 miles per hour after midnight. Chance of rain 20%. Wednesday, sunny. Highs in the mid-70s. Northwest winds 10 to 15 miles per hour with gusts up to 25 miles per hour. Wednesday night, clear. Lows in the upper 40s. North winds 5 to 10 miles per hour with gusts up to 20 miles per hour in the evening, becoming light and variable. Thursday, sunny. Highs in the mid-70s. Southeast winds 5 to 10 miles per hour. Thursday night, partly cloudy in the evening, then mostly cloudy with a chance of showers with a slight chance of thunderstorms after midnight. Lows in the upper 50s. Chance of rain 50%. Friday, mostly sunny. A chance of showers and thunderstorms in the morning. Warmer with highs in the upper 80s. Chance of rain 50%. Friday night, mostly clear with a chance of showers and thunderstorms in the evening, then partly cloudy with a slight chance of showers and thunderstorms after midnight. Lows in the mid-60s. Chance of rain 30%. Saturday, mostly sunny with a chance of showers and thunderstorms. Highs in the upper 80s. Chance of rain 50%. Saturday night, partly cloudy with a chance of showers and thunderstorms in the evening, then mostly cloudy with a slight chance of showers after midnight. Lows in the mid-60s. Chance of rain 50%. Sunday, mostly sunny with a chance of showers. A slight chance of thunderstorms in the morning, then a chance of thunderstorms in the afternoon. Highs in the upper 80s. Chance of rain 40%. Sunday night, mostly clear in the evening, then becoming partly cloudy. A slight chance of thunderstorms. A slight chance of showers in the evening, then a chance of showers after midnight. Lows in the lower 70s. chance of rain 30%. Monday, partly sunny. A chance of showers with a slight chance of thunderstorms in the morning, then showers likely with a chance of thunderstorms in the afternoon. Highs around 90. Chance of rain 60%. At 2 p.m. at Lambert Field in St. Louis, it was mostly sunny with a temperature of 80 degrees. The dew point was 50, giving us a relative humidity of 34%. The wind was southwest at 16 miles an hour, gusting to 26, and the pressure was 30.05 inches and falling. Elsewhere in the metro area, in Chesterfield it was sunny and the temperature was 81. In Belleville it was 80 degrees. In Cahokia, it was sunny and 81 degrees. In St. Charles, it was sunny and 81. Across the region, it was sunny in Columbia, Missouri, with a temperature of 78. In Quincy, it was sunny and 80 degrees. In Kansas City, it was sunny and the temperature was 79. It was sunny in Springfield, Missouri, with a temperature of 76. In Rolla, it was sunny and the temperature was 76. In Farmington, it was 79 degrees. It was sunny in Cape Girardeau, with 78 degrees. It was sunny in Springfield, Illinois, with a temperature of 81. Once again in St. Louis, it was mostly sunny. The temperature was 80 degrees and the wind was southwest at 16 miles an hour, gusting to 26. Here are the forecast highlights for today through Monday. The temperature peaks in the 80s today ahead of a cold front. Scattered showers and an isolated thunderstorm are possible as the front moves through this evening. The severe weather threat is low. After a brief cool down behind the front, even warmer weather arrives by this weekend. Note, starting May 29, 2026, this Outlook product will be discontinued. Please see the above products for more detailed forecast information. The current time is 2:58 p.m. Central Daylight Time. 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This afternoon, sunny. Near steady temperature in the lower 80s. Southwest winds 10 to 15 miles per hour with gusts up to 25 miles per hour. Tonight, mostly cloudy with a slight chance of showers and thunderstorms in the evening, then partly cloudy after midnight. Lows in the upper 50s. Southwest winds 10 to 15 miles per hour, becoming northwest 5 to 10 miles per hour after midnight. Chance of rain 20%. Wednesday, sunny. Highs in the mid-70s. Northwest winds 10 to 15 miles per hour with gusts up to 25 miles per hour. Wednesday night, clear. Lows in the upper 40s. North winds 5 to 10 miles per hour with gusts up to 20 miles per hour in the evening, becoming light and variable. Thursday, sunny. Highs in the mid-70s. Southeast winds 5 to 10 miles per hour. Thursday night, partly cloudy in the evening, then mostly cloudy with a chance of showers with a slight chance of thunderstorms after midnight. Lows in the upper 50s. Chance of rain 50%. Friday, mostly sunny. A chance of showers and thunderstorms in the morning. Warmer with highs in the upper 80s. Chance of rain 50%. Friday night, mostly clear with a chance of showers and thunderstorms in the evening, then partly cloudy with a slight chance of showers and thunderstorms after midnight. Lows in the mid-60s. Chance of rain 30%. Saturday, mostly sunny with a chance of showers and thunderstorms. Highs in the upper 80s. Chance of rain 50%. Saturday night, partly cloudy with a chance of showers and thunderstorms in the evening, then mostly cloudy with a slight chance of showers after midnight. Lows in the mid-60s. Chance of rain 50%. Sunday, mostly sunny with a chance of showers. a slight chance of thunderstorms in the morning, then a chance of thunderstorms in the afternoon. Highs in the upper 80s. Chance of rain 40%. Sunday night, mostly clear in the evening, then becoming partly cloudy. A slight chance of thunderstorms. A slight chance of showers in the evening, then a chance of showers after midnight. Lows in the lower 70s. Chance of rain 30%. Monday, partly sunny. A chance of showers with a slight chance of thunderstorms in the morning, then showers likely with a chance of thunderstorms in the afternoon. Highs around 90. Chance of rain 60%. At 2 p.m. at Lambert Field in St. Louis, it was mostly sunny with a temperature of 80 degrees. The dew point was 50, giving us a relative humidity of 34%. The wind was southwest at 16 miles an hour, gusting to 26, and the pressure was 30.05 inches and falling. Elsewhere in the metro area, in Chesterfield it was sunny and the temperature was 81. In Belleville it was 80 degrees. In Cahokia, it was sunny and 81 degrees. In St. Charles, it was sunny and 81. Across the region, it was sunny in Columbia, Missouri, with a temperature of 78. In Quincy, it was sunny and 80 degrees. In Kansas City, it was sunny and the temperature was 79. It was sunny in Springfield, Missouri, with a temperature of 76. In Rolla, it was sunny and the temperature was 76. In Farmington, it was 79 degrees. It was sunny in Cape Girardeau, with 78 degrees. It was sunny in Springfield, Illinois, with a temperature of 81. Once again in St. Louis, it was mostly sunny. The temperature was 80 degrees and the wind was southwest at 16 miles an hour, gusting to 26. Here are the forecast highlights for today through Monday. The temperature peaks in the 80s today ahead of a cold front. Scattered showers and an isolated thunderstorm are possible as the front moves through this evening. The severe weather threat is low. After a brief cool down behind the front, even warmer weather arrives by this weekend. Note, starting May 29, 2026, this Outlook product will be discontinued. Please see the above products for more detailed forecast information. The current time is 3:04 p.m. Central Daylight Time. 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This afternoon, sunny. Near steady temperature in the lower 80s. Southwest winds 10 to 15 miles per hour with gusts up to 25 miles per hour. Tonight, mostly cloudy with a slight chance of showers and thunderstorms in the evening, then partly cloudy after midnight. Lows in the upper 50s. Southwest winds 10 to 15 miles per hour, becoming northwest 5 to 10 miles per hour after midnight. Chance of rain 20%. Wednesday, sunny. Highs in the mid-70s. Northwest winds 10 to 15 miles per hour with gusts up to 25 miles per hour. Wednesday night, clear. Lows in the upper 40s. North winds 5 to 10 miles per hour with gusts up to 20 miles per hour in the evening, becoming light and variable. Thursday, sunny. Highs in the mid-70s. Southeast winds 5 to 10 miles per hour. Thursday night, partly cloudy in the evening, then mostly cloudy with a chance of showers with a slight chance of thunderstorms after midnight. Lows in the upper 50s. Chance of rain 50%. Friday, mostly sunny. A chance of showers and thunderstorms in the morning. Warmer with highs in the upper 80s. Chance of rain 50%. Friday night, mostly clear with a chance of showers and thunderstorms in the evening, then partly cloudy with a slight chance of showers and thunderstorms after midnight. Lows in the mid-60s. Chance of rain 30%. Saturday, mostly sunny with a chance of showers and thunderstorms. Highs in the upper 80s. Chance of rain 50%. Saturday night, partly cloudy with a chance of showers and thunderstorms in the evening, then mostly cloudy with a slight chance of showers after midnight. Lows in the mid-60s. Chance of rain 50%. Sunday, mostly sunny with a chance of showers. A slight chance of thunderstorms in the morning, then a chance of thunderstorms in the afternoon. Highs in the upper 80s. Chance of rain 40%. Sunday night, mostly clear in the evening, then becoming partly cloudy. A slight chance of thunderstorms. A slight chance of showers in the evening, then a chance of showers after midnight. Lows in the lower 70s. Chance of rain 30%. Monday, partly sunny. A chance of showers with a slight chance of thunderstorms in the morning, then showers likely with a chance of thunderstorms in the afternoon. Highs around 90. Chance of rain 60%. At 2 p.m. at Lambert Field in St. Louis, it was mostly sunny with a temperature of 80 degrees. The dew point was 50, giving us a relative humidity of 34%. The wind was southwest at 16 miles an hour, gusting to 26, and the pressure was 30.05 inches and falling. Elsewhere in the metro area, in Chesterfield it was sunny and the temperature was 81. In Belleville it was 80 degrees. In Cahokia, it was sunny and 81 degrees. In St. Charles it was sunny and 81. Across the region, it was sunny in Columbia, Missouri, with a temperature of 78. In Quincy, it was sunny and 80 degrees. In Kansas City, it was sunny and the temperature was 79. It was sunny in Springfield, Missouri, with a temperature of 76. In Rolla, it was sunny and the temperature was 76. In Farmington, it was 79 degrees. It was sunny in Cape Girardeau, with 78 degrees. It was sunny in Springfield, Illinois, with a temperature of 81. Once again in St. Louis, it was mostly sunny, the temperature was 80 degrees and the wind was southwest at 16 miles an hour, gusting to 26. Here are the forecast highlights for today through Monday. The temperature peaks in the 80s today ahead of a cold front. Scattered showers and an isolated thunderstorm are possible as the front moves through this evening. The severe weather threat is low. After a brief cool down behind the front, even warmer weather arrives by this weekend. Note, starting May 29, 2026, this Outlook product will be discontinued. Please see the above products for more detailed forecast information. The current time is 3:09 p.m. Central Daylight Time. 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This afternoon, sunny. Near steady temperature in the lower 80s. Southwest winds 10 to 15 miles per hour with gusts up to 25 miles per hour. Tonight, mostly cloudy with a slight chance of showers and thunderstorms in the evening, then partly cloudy after midnight. Lows in the upper 50s. Southwest winds 10 to 15 miles per hour, becoming northwest 5 to 10 miles per hour after midnight. Chance of rain 20%. Wednesday, sunny. Highs in the mid-70s. Northwest winds 10 to 15 miles per hour with gusts up to 25 miles per hour. Wednesday night, clear. Lows in the upper 40s. North winds 5 to 10 miles per hour with gusts up to 20 miles per hour in the evening, becoming light and variable. Thursday, sunny. Highs in the mid-70s. Southeast winds 5 to 10 miles per hour. Thursday night, partly cloudy in the evening, then mostly cloudy with a chance of showers with a slight chance of thunderstorms after midnight. Lows in the upper 50s. Chance of rain 50%. Friday, mostly sunny. a chance of showers and thunderstorms in the morning. Warmer with highs in the upper 80s. Chance of rain 50%. Friday night, mostly clear with a chance of showers and thunderstorms in the evening, then partly cloudy with a slight chance of showers and thunderstorms after midnight. Lows in the mid-60s. Chance of rain 30%. Saturday, mostly sunny with a chance of showers and thunderstorms. Highs in the upper 80s. Chance of rain 50%. Saturday night, partly cloudy with a chance of showers and thunderstorms in the evening, then mostly cloudy with a slight chance of showers after midnight. Lows in the mid-60s. Chance of rain 50%. Sunday, mostly sunny with a chance of showers. A slight chance of thunderstorms in the morning, then a chance of thunderstorms in the afternoon. Highs in the upper 80s. Chance of rain 40%. Sunday night, mostly clear in the evening, then becoming partly cloudy. A slight chance of thunderstorms. A slight chance of showers in the evening, then a chance of showers after midnight. Lows in the lower 70s. Chance of rain 30%. Monday, partly sunny. A chance of showers with a slight chance of thunderstorms in the morning, then showers likely with a chance of thunderstorms in the afternoon. Highs around 90. Chance of rain 60%. At 3 p.m. at Lambert Field in St. Louis, it was mostly sunny with a temperature of 81 degrees. The dew point was 50, giving us a relative humidity of 33%. The wind was southwest at 14 miles an hour, gusting to 24, and the pressure was 30.01 inches and falling. Elsewhere in the metro area, in Chesterfield it was sunny and the temperature was 81. In Belleville it was 81 degrees. In Cahokia, it was sunny and 82 degrees. In St. Charles it was sunny and 82. Across the region, it was sunny in Columbia, Missouri, with a temperature of 78. In Quincy, it was sunny and 81 degrees. In Kansas City, it was partly sunny and the temperature was 80. It was sunny in Springfield, Missouri, with a temperature of 77. In Rolla, it was sunny and the temperature was 78. In Farmington, it was 80 degrees. It was sunny in Cape Girardeau, with 79 degrees. It was sunny in Springfield, Illinois, with a temperature of 82. Once again in St. Louis, it was mostly sunny. The temperature was 81 degrees and the wind was southwest at 14 miles an hour, gusting to 24. Here are the forecast highlights for today through Monday. The temperature peaks in the 80s today ahead of a cold front. Scattered showers and an isolated thunderstorm are possible as the front moves through this evening. The severe weather threat is low. After a brief cool down behind the front, even warmer weather arrives by this weekend. Note, starting May 29, 2026, this Outlook product will be discontinued. Please see the above products for more detailed forecast information. The current time is 3:15 p.m. Central Daylight Time. 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This afternoon, sunny. Near steady temperature in the lower 80s. Southwest winds 10 to 15 miles per hour with gusts up to 25 miles per hour. Tonight, mostly cloudy with a slight chance of showers and thunderstorms in the evening, then partly cloudy after midnight. Lows in the upper 50s. Southwest winds 10 to 15 miles per hour, becoming northwest 5 to 10 miles per hour after midnight. Chance of rain 20%. Wednesday, sunny. Highs in the mid-70s. Northwest winds 10 to 15 miles per hour with gusts up to 25 miles per hour. Wednesday night, clear. Lows in the upper 40s. North winds 5 to 10 miles per hour with gusts up to 20 miles per hour in the evening, becoming light and variable. Thursday, sunny. Highs in the mid-70s. Southeast winds 5 to 10 miles per hour. Thursday night, partly cloudy in the evening, then mostly cloudy with a chance of showers with a slight chance of thunderstorms after midnight. Lows in the upper 50s. Chance of rain 50%. Friday, mostly sunny. A chance of showers and thunderstorms in the morning. Warmer with highs in the upper 80s. Chance of rain 50%. Friday night, mostly clear with a chance of showers and thunderstorms in the evening, then partly cloudy with a slight chance of showers and thunderstorms after midnight. Lows in the mid-60s. Chance of rain 30%. Saturday, mostly sunny with a chance of showers and thunderstorms. Highs in the upper 80s. Chance of rain 50%. Saturday night, partly cloudy with a chance of showers and thunderstorms in the evening, then mostly cloudy with a slight chance of showers after midnight. Lows in the mid-60s. Chance of rain 50%. Sunday, mostly sunny with a chance of showers. A slight chance of thunderstorms in the morning, then a chance of thunderstorms in the afternoon. Highs in the upper 80s. Chance of rain 40%. Sunday night, mostly clear in the evening, then becoming partly cloudy. A slight chance of thunderstorms. A slight chance of showers in the evening, then a chance of showers after midnight. Lows in the lower 70s. Chance of rain 30%. Monday, partly sunny. A chance of showers with a slight chance of thunderstorms in the morning, then showers likely with a chance of thunderstorms in the afternoon. Highs around 90. Chance of rain 60%. At 3 p.m. at Lambert Field in St. Louis, it was mostly sunny with a temperature of 81 degrees. The dew point was 50, giving us a relative humidity of 33%. The wind was southwest at 14 miles an hour, gusting to 24, and the pressure was 30.01 inches and falling. Elsewhere in the metro area, in Chesterfield it was sunny and the temperature was 81. In Belleville it was 81 degrees. In Cahokia, it was sunny and 82 degrees. In St. Charles it was sunny and 82. Across the region, it was sunny in Columbia, Missouri, with a temperature of 78. In Quincy, it was sunny and 81 degrees. In Kansas City, it was partly sunny and the temperature was 80. It was sunny in Springfield, Missouri, with a temperature of 77. In Rolla, it was sunny and the temperature was 78. In Farmington, it was 80 degrees. It was sunny in Cape Girardeau, with 79 degrees. It was sunny in Springfield, Illinois, with a temperature of 82. Once again in St. Louis, it was mostly sunny. The temperature was 81 degrees and the wind was southwest at 14 miles an hour, gusting to 24. Here are the forecast highlights for today through Monday. The temperature peaks in the 80s today ahead of a cold front. Scattered showers and an isolated thunderstorm are possible as the front moves through this evening. The severe weather threat is low. After a brief cool down behind the front, even warmer weather arrives by this weekend. Note, starting May 29, 2026, this Outlook product will be discontinued. Please see the above products for more detailed forecast information. The current time is 3:20 p.m. Central Daylight Time. 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This afternoon, sunny. Near steady temperature in the lower 80s. Southwest winds 10 to 15 miles per hour with gusts up to 25 miles per hour. Tonight, mostly cloudy with a slight chance of showers and thunderstorms in the evening, then partly cloudy after midnight. Lows in the upper 50s. Southwest winds 10 to 15 miles per hour, becoming northwest 5 to 10 miles per hour after midnight. Chance of rain 20%. Wednesday, sunny. Highs in the mid-70s. Northwest winds to 15 miles per hour with gusts up to 25 miles per hour. Wednesday night, clear. Lows in the upper 40s. North winds 5 to 10 miles per hour with gusts up to 20 miles per hour in the evening, becoming light and variable. Thursday, sunny. Highs in the mid-70s. Southeast winds 5 to 10 miles per hour. Thursday night, partly cloudy in the evening, then mostly cloudy with a chance of showers with a slight chance of thunderstorms after midnight. Lows in the upper 50s. Chance of rain 50%. Friday, mostly sunny. A chance of showers and thunderstorms in the morning. Warmer with highs in the upper 80s. Chance of rain 50%. Friday night, mostly clear with a chance of showers and thunderstorms in the evening, then partly cloudy with a slight chance of showers and thunderstorms after midnight. Lows in the mid-60s. Chance of rain 30%. Saturday, mostly sunny with a chance of showers and thunderstorms. Highs in the upper 80s. Chance of rain 50%. Saturday night, partly cloudy with a chance of showers and thunderstorms in the evening, then mostly cloudy with a slight chance of showers after midnight. Lows in the mid-60s. Chance of rain 50%. Sunday, mostly sunny with a chance of showers. A slight chance of thunderstorms in the morning, then a chance of thunderstorms in the afternoon. Highs in the upper 80s. Chance of rain 40%. Sunday night, mostly clear in the evening, then becoming partly cloudy. A slight chance of thunderstorms. A slight chance of showers in the evening, then a chance of showers after midnight. Lows in the lower 70s. Chance of rain 30%. Monday, partly sunny. A chance of showers with a slight chance of thunderstorms in the morning, then showers likely with a chance of thunderstorms in the afternoon. Highs around 90. Chance of rain 60%. At 3 p.m. at Lambert Field in St. Louis, it was mostly sunny with a temperature of 81 degrees. The dew point was 50, giving us a relative humidity of 33%. The wind was southwest at 14 miles an hour, gusting to 24, and the pressure was 30.01 inches and falling. Elsewhere in the metro area, in Chesterfield it was sunny and the temperature was 81. In Belleville it was 81 degrees. In Cahokia, it was sunny and 82 degrees. In St. Charles it was sunny and 82. Across the region, it was sunny in Columbia, Missouri, with a temperature of 78. In Quincy, it was sunny and 81 degrees. In Kansas City, it was partly sunny and the temperature was 80. It was sunny in Springfield, Missouri, with a temperature of 77. In Rolla, it was sunny and the temperature was 78. In Farmington, it was 80 degrees. It was sunny in Cape Girardeau, with 79 degrees. It was sunny in Springfield, Illinois, with a temperature of 82. Once again in St. Louis, it was mostly sunny. The temperature was 81 degrees and the wind was southwest at 14 miles an hour, gusting to 24. Here are the forecast highlights for today through Monday. The temperature peaks in the 80s today ahead of a cold front. Scattered showers and an isolated thunderstorm are possible as the front moves through this evening. The severe weather threat is low. After a brief cool down behind the front, even warmer weather arrives by this weekend. Note, starting May 29, 2026, this Outlook product will be discontinued. Please see the above products for more detailed forecast information. The current time is 3:25 p.m. Central Daylight Time. 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This afternoon, sunny. Near steady temperature in the lower 80s. southwest winds 10 to 15 miles per hour with gusts up to 25 miles per hour. Tonight, mostly cloudy with a slight chance of showers and thunderstorms in the evening, then partly cloudy after midnight. Lows in the upper 50s. Southwest winds 10 to 15 miles per hour, becoming northwest 5 to 10 miles per hour after midnight. Chance of rain 20%. Wednesday, sunny. Highs in the mid-70s. Northwest winds 10 to 15 miles per hour with gusts up to 25 miles per hour. Wednesday night, clear. Lows in the upper 40s. North winds 5 to 10 miles per hour with gusts up to 20 miles per hour in the evening, becoming light and variable. Thursday, sunny. Highs in the mid-70s. Southeast winds 5 to 10 miles per hour. Thursday night, partly cloudy in the evening, then mostly cloudy with a chance of showers with a slight chance of thunderstorms after midnight. Lows in the upper 50s. Chance of rain 50%. Friday, mostly sunny. A chance of showers and thunderstorms in the morning. Warmer with highs in the upper 80s. Chance of rain 50%. Friday night, mostly clear with a chance of showers and thunderstorms in the evening, then partly cloudy with a slight chance of showers and thunderstorms after midnight. Lows in the mid-60s. Chance of rain 30%. Saturday, mostly sunny with a chance of showers and thunderstorms. Highs in the upper 80s. Chance of rain 50%. Saturday night, partly cloudy with a chance of showers and thunderstorms in the evening, then mostly cloudy with a slight chance of showers after midnight. Lows in the mid-60s. Chance of rain 50%. Sunday, mostly sunny with a chance of showers. A slight chance of thunderstorms in the morning, then a chance of thunderstorms in the afternoon. Highs in the upper 80s. Chance of rain 40%. Sunday night, mostly clear in the evening, then becoming partly cloudy. A slight chance of thunderstorms. A slight chance of showers in the evening, then a chance of showers after midnight. Lows in the lower 70s. Chance of rain 30%. Monday, partly sunny. A chance of showers with a slight chance of thunderstorms in the morning, then showers likely with a chance of thunderstorms in the afternoon. Highs around 90. Chance of rain 60%. At 3 p.m. at Lambert Field in St. Louis, it was mostly sunny with a temperature of 81 degrees. The dew point was 50, giving us a relative humidity of 33%. The wind was southwest at 14 miles an hour, gusting to 24, and the pressure was 30.01 inches and falling. Elsewhere in the metro area, in Chesterfield it was sunny and the temperature was 81. In Belleville it was 81 degrees. In Cahokia, it was sunny and 82 degrees. In St. Charles it was sunny and 82. Across the region, it was sunny in Columbia, Missouri, with a temperature of 78. In Quincy, it was sunny and 81 degrees. In Kansas City, it was partly sunny and the temperature was 80. It was sunny in Springfield, Missouri, with a temperature of 77. In Rolla, it was sunny and the temperature was 78. In Farmington, it was 80 degrees. It was sunny in Cape Girardeau, with 79 degrees. It was sunny in Springfield, Illinois, with a temperature of 82. Once again in St. Louis, it was mostly sunny. The temperature was 81 degrees and the wind was southwest at 14 miles an hour, gusting to 24. Here are the forecast highlights for today through Monday. The temperature peaks in the 80s today ahead of a cold front. Scattered showers and an isolated thunderstorm are possible as the front moves through this evening. The severe weather threat is low. After a brief cool down behind the front, even warmer weather arrives by this weekend. Note, starting May 29, 2026, this Outlook product will be discontinued. Please see the above products for more detailed forecast information. The current time is 3:31 p.m. Central Daylight Time. 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This afternoon, sunny. Near steady temperature in the lower 80s. Southwest winds 10 to 15 miles per hour with gusts up to 25 miles per hour. Tonight, mostly cloudy with a slight chance of showers and thunderstorms in the evening, then partly cloudy after midnight. Lows in the upper 50s. Southwest winds 10 to 15 miles per hour, becoming northwest 5 to 10 miles per hour after midnight. Chance of rain 20%. Wednesday, sunny. Highs in the mid-70s. Northwest winds 10 to 15 miles per hour with gusts up to 25 miles per hour. Wednesday night, clear. Lows in the upper 40s. North winds 5 to 10 miles per hour with gusts up to 20 miles per hour in the evening, becoming light and variable. Thursday, sunny. Highs in the mid-70s. Southeast winds 5 to 10 miles per hour. Thursday night, partly cloudy in the evening, then mostly cloudy with a chance of showers with a slight chance of thunderstorms after midnight. Lows in the upper 50s. Chance of rain 50%. Friday, mostly sunny. A chance of showers and thunderstorms in the morning. Warmer with highs in the upper 80s. Chance of rain 50%. Friday night, mostly clear with a chance of showers and thunderstorms in the evening, then partly cloudy with a slight chance of showers and thunderstorms after midnight. Lows in the mid-60s. Chance of rain 30%. Saturday, mostly sunny with a chance of showers and thunderstorms. Highs in the upper 80s. Chance of rain 50%. Saturday night, partly cloudy with a chance of showers and thunderstorms in the evening, then mostly cloudy with a slight chance of showers after midnight. Lows in the mid-60s. Chance of rain 50%. Sunday, mostly sunny with a chance of showers. A slight chance of thunderstorms in the morning, then a chance of thunderstorms in the afternoon. Highs in the upper 80s. Chance of rain 40%. Sunday night, mostly clear in the evening, then becoming partly cloudy. A slight chance of thunderstorms. A slight chance of showers in the evening, then a chance of showers after midnight. Lows in the lower 70s. Chance of rain 30%. Monday, partly sunny. A chance of showers with a slight chance of thunderstorms in the morning, then showers likely with a chance of thunderstorms in the afternoon. Highs around 90. Chance of rain 60%. At 3 p.m. at Lambert Field in St. Louis, it was mostly sunny with a temperature of 81 degrees. The dew point was 50, giving us a relative humidity of 33%. The wind was southwest at 14 miles an hour, gusting to 24, and the pressure was 30.01 inches and falling. Elsewhere in the metro area, in Chesterfield it was sunny and the temperature was 81. In Belleville, it was 81 degrees. In Cahokia, it was sunny and 82 degrees. In St. Charles, it was sunny and 82. Across the region, it was sunny in Columbia, Missouri, with a temperature of 78. In Quincy, it was sunny and 81 degrees. In Kansas City, it was partly sunny and the temperature was 80. It was sunny in Springfield, Missouri, with a temperature of 77. In Rolla, it was sunny and the temperature was 78. In Farmington, it was 80 degrees. It was sunny in Cape Girardeau, with 79 degrees. It was sunny in Springfield, Illinois, with a temperature of 82. Once again in St. Louis, it was mostly sunny, the temperature was 81 degrees and the wind was southwest at 14 miles an hour, gusting to 24. Here are the forecast highlights for today through Monday. The temperature peaks in the 80s today ahead of a cold front. Scattered showers and an isolated thunderstorm are possible as the front moves through this evening. the severe weather threat is low. After a brief cool down behind the front, even warmer weather arrives by this weekend. Note, starting May 29, 2026, this Outlook product will be discontinued. Please see the above products for more detailed forecast information. The current time is 3:36 p.m. Central Daylight Time. 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This afternoon, sunny. Near steady temperature in the lower 80s. Southwest winds 10 to 15 miles per hour with gusts up to 25 miles per hour. Tonight, mostly cloudy with a slight chance of showers and thunderstorms in the evening, then partly cloudy after midnight. Lows in the upper 50s. Southwest winds 10 to 15 miles per hour, becoming northwest 5 to 10 miles per hour. Product will be discontinued. Please see the above products.

This afternoon, sunny. Near steady temperature in the lower 80s. Southwest winds 10 to 15 miles per hour with gusts up to 25 miles per hour. Tonight, mostly cloudy with a slight chance of showers and thunderstorms in the evening, then partly cloudy after midnight. Lows in the upper 50s. Southwest winds 10 to 15 miles per hour, becoming northwest 5 to 10 miles per hour after midnight. Chance of rain 20%. Wednesday, sunny. Highs in the mid-70s. Northwest winds 10 to 15 miles per hour with gusts up to 25 miles per hour. Wednesday night, clear. Lows in the upper 40s. North winds 5 to 10 miles per hour with gusts up to 20 miles per hour in the evening, becoming light and variable. Thursday, sunny. Highs in the mid-70s. Southeast winds 5 to 10 miles per hour. Thursday night, partly cloudy in the evening, then mostly cloudy with a chance of showers with a slight chance of thunderstorms after midnight. Lows in the upper 50s. Chance of rain 50%. Friday, mostly sunny. A chance of showers and thunderstorms in the morning. Warmer with highs in the upper 80s. Chance of rain 50%. Friday night, mostly clear with a chance of showers and thunderstorms in the evening, then partly cloudy with a slight chance of showers and thunderstorms after midnight. Lows in the mid-60s. Chance of rain 30%. Saturday, mostly sunny with a chance of showers and thunderstorms. Highs in the upper 80s. Chance of rain 50%. Saturday night, partly cloudy with a chance of showers and thunderstorms in the evening, then mostly cloudy with a slight chance of showers after midnight. Lows in the mid-60s. Chance of rain 50%. Sunday, mostly sunny with a chance of showers. A slight chance of thunderstorms in the morning, then a chance of thunderstorms in the afternoon. Highs in the upper 80s. Chance of rain 40%. Sunday night, mostly clear in the evening, then becoming partly cloudy. A slight chance of thunderstorms. A slight chance of showers in the evening, then a chance of showers after midnight. Lows in the lower 70s. Chance of rain 30%. Monday, partly sunny. A chance of showers with a slight chance of thunderstorms in the morning, then showers likely with a chance of thunderstorms in the afternoon. Highs around 90. Chance of rain 60%. At 3 p.m. at Lambert Field in St. Louis, it was mostly sunny with a temperature of 81 degrees. The dew point was 50, giving us a relative humidity of 33%. The wind was southwest at 14 miles an hour, gusting to 24, and the pressure was 30.01 inches and falling. Elsewhere in the metro area, in Chesterfield it was sunny and the temperature was 81. In Belleville it was 81 degrees. In Cahokia, it was sunny and 82 degrees. In St. Charles it was sunny and 82. Across the region, it was sunny in Columbia, Missouri, with a temperature of 78. In Quincy, it was sunny and 81 degrees. In Kansas City, it was partly sunny and the temperature was 80. It was sunny in Springfield, Missouri, with a temperature of 77. In Rolla, it was sunny and the temperature was 78. In Farmington, it was 80 degrees. It was sunny in Cape Girardeau, with 79 degrees. It was sunny in Springfield, Illinois, with a temperature of 82. Once again in St. Louis, it was mostly sunny. The temperature was 81 degrees and the wind was southwest at 14 miles an hour, gusting to 24. Here are the forecast highlights for today through Monday. The temperature peaks in the 80s today ahead of a cold front. Scattered showers and an isolated thunderstorm are possible as the front moves through this evening. The severe weather threat is low. After a brief cool down behind the front, even warmer weather arrives by this weekend. Note, starting May 29, 2026, this Outlook product will be discontinued. Please see the above products for more detailed forecast information. The current time is 3:42 p.m.

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This program originates from the National Weather Service Forecast Office in St. Louis, Missouri, and serves parts of East Central Missouri and Southwest Illinois, including the St. Louis metro area and surrounding counties. This afternoon, sunny. Near steady temperature in the lower 80s. Southwest winds 10 to 15 miles per hour with gusts up to 25 miles per hour. Tonight, mostly cloudy with a slight chance of showers and thunderstorms in the evening, then partly cloudy after midnight. Lows in the upper 50s. Southwest winds 10 to 15 miles per hour, becoming northwest 5 to 10 miles per hour after midnight. Chance of rain 20%. Wednesday, sunny. Highs in the mid-70s. Northwest winds 10 to 15 miles per hour with gusts up to 25 miles per hour. Wednesday night, clear. Lows in the upper 40s. North winds 5 to 10 miles per hour with gusts up to 20 miles per hour in the evening, becoming light and variable. Thursday, sunny. Highs in the mid-70s. Southeast winds 5 to 10 miles per hour. Thursday night, partly cloudy in the evening, then mostly cloudy with a chance of showers with a slight chance of thunderstorms after midnight. Lows in the upper 50s. Chance of rain 50%. Friday, mostly sunny. A chance of showers and thunderstorms in the morning. Warmer with highs in the upper 80s. Chance of rain 50%. Friday night, mostly clear with a chance of showers and thunderstorms in the evening, then partly cloudy with a slight chance of showers and thunderstorms after midnight. Lows in the mid-60s. Chance of rain 30%. Saturday, mostly sunny with a chance of showers and thunderstorms. Highs in the upper 80s. Chance of rain 50%. Saturday night, partly cloudy with a chance of showers and thunderstorms in the evening, then mostly cloudy with a slight chance of showers after midnight. Lows in the mid-60s. Chance of rain 50%. Sunday, mostly sunny with a chance of showers. A slight chance of thunderstorms in the morning, then a chance of thunderstorms in the afternoon. Highs in the upper 80s. Chance of rain 40%. Sunday night, mostly clear in the evening, then becoming partly cloudy. A slight chance of thunderstorms. A slight chance of showers in the evening, then a chance of showers after midnight. Lows in the lower 70s. Chance of rain 30%. Monday, partly sunny. A chance of showers with a slight chance of thunderstorms in the morning, then showers likely with a chance of thunderstorms in the afternoon. Highs around 90. Chance of rain 60%. At 3 p.m. at Lambert Field in St. Louis, it was mostly sunny with a temperature of 81 degrees. The dew point was 50, giving us a relative humidity of 33%. The wind was southwest at 14 miles an hour, gusting to 24, and the pressure was 30.01 inches and falling. Elsewhere in the metro area, in Chesterfield it was sunny and the temperature was 81. In Belleville it was 81 degrees. In Cahokia, it was sunny and 82 degrees. In St. Charles, it was sunny and 82. Across the region, it was sunny in Columbia, Missouri, with a temperature of 78. In Quincy, it was sunny and 81 degrees. In Kansas City, it was partly sunny and the temperature was 80. It was sunny in Springfield, Missouri, with a temperature of 77. In Rolla, it was sunny and the temperature was 78. In Farmington, it was 80 degrees. It was sunny in Cape Girardeau, with 79 degrees. It was sunny in Springfield, Illinois, with a temperature of 82. Once again in St. Louis, it was mostly sunny. The temperature was 81 degrees and the wind was southwest at 14 miles an hour, gusting to 24. Here are the forecast highlights for today through Monday. The temperature peaks in the 80s today ahead of a cold front. Scattered showers and an isolated thunderstorm are possible as the front moves.
Through this evening, the severe weather threat is low. After a brief cool down behind the front, even warmer weather arrives by this weekend. Note, starting May 29, 2026, this Outlook product will be discontinued. Please see the above products for more detailed forecast information. The current time is 3:47 p.m. Central Daylight Time. 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This afternoon, sunny. Near steady temperature in the lower 80s. Southwest winds 10 to 15 miles per hour with gusts up to 25 miles per hour. Tonight, mostly cloudy with a slight chance of showers and thunderstorms in the evening, then partly cloudy after midnight. Lows in the upper 50s. Southwest winds 10 to 15 miles per hour, becoming northwest 5 to 10 miles per hour after midnight. Chance of rain 20%. Wednesday, sunny. Highs in the mid-70s. Northwest winds 10 to 15 miles per hour with gusts up to 25 miles per hour. Wednesday night, clear. Lows in the upper 40s. North winds 5 to 10 miles per hour with gusts up to 20 miles per hour in the evening, becoming light and variable. Thursday, sunny. Highs in the mid-70s. Southeast winds 5 to 10 miles per hour. Thursday night, partly cloudy in the evening, then mostly cloudy with a chance of showers with a slight chance of thunderstorms after midnight. Lows in the upper 50s. Chance of rain 50%. Friday, mostly sunny. A chance of showers and thunderstorms in the morning. Warmer with highs in the upper 80s. Chance of rain 50%. Friday night, mostly clear with a chance of showers and thunderstorms in the evening, then partly cloudy with a slight chance of showers and thunderstorms after midnight. Lows in the mid-60s. Chance of rain 30%. Saturday, mostly sunny with a chance of showers and thunderstorms. Highs in the upper 80s. Chance of rain 50%. Saturday night, partly cloudy with a chance of showers and thunderstorms in the evening, then mostly cloudy with a slight chance of showers after midnight. Lows in the mid-60s. Chance of rain 50%. Sunday, mostly sunny with a chance of showers. A slight chance of thunderstorms in the morning, then a chance of thunderstorms in the afternoon. Highs in the upper 80s. Chance of rain 40%. Sunday night, mostly clear in the evening, then becoming partly cloudy. A slight chance of thunderstorms. A slight chance of showers in the evening, then a chance of showers after midnight. Lows in the lower 70s. Chance of rain 30%. Monday, partly sunny. A chance of showers with a slight chance of thunderstorms in the morning, then showers likely with a chance of thunderstorms in the afternoon. Highs around 90. Chance of rain 60%. At 3 p.m. at Lambert Field in St. Louis, it was mostly sunny with a temperature of 81 degrees. The dew point was 50, giving us a relative humidity of 33%. The wind was southwest at 14 miles an hour, gusting to 24, and the pressure was 30.01 inches and falling. Elsewhere in the metro area, in Chesterfield it was sunny and the temperature was 81. In Belleville, it was 81 degrees. In Cahokia, it was sunny and 82 degrees. In St. Charles, it was sunny and 82. Across the region, it was sunny in Columbia, Missouri, with a temperature of 78. In Quincy, it was sunny and 81 degrees. In Kansas City, it was partly sunny and the temperature was 80. It was sunny in Springfield, Missouri, with a temperature of 77. In Rolla, it was sunny and the temperature was 78. In Farmington, it was 80 degrees. It was sunny in Cape Girardeau, with 79 degrees. It was sunny in Springfield, Illinois, with a temperature of 82.
Once again in St. Louis, it was mostly sunny. The temperature was 81 degrees and the wind was southwest at 14 miles an hour, gusting to 24. Here are the forecast highlights for today through Monday. The temperature peaks in the 80s today ahead of a cold front. Scattered showers and an isolated thunderstorm are possible as the front moves through this evening. The severe weather threat is low. After a brief cool down behind the front, even warmer weather arrives by this weekend. Note, starting May 29, 2026, this Outlook product will be discontinued. Please see the above products for more detailed forecast information. The current time is 3:52 p.m. Central Daylight Time. This is NOAA, Weather Radio KDO 89 St. Louis, Missouri, broadcasting on 162.550 MHz. 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This afternoon, sunny. Near steady temperature in the lower 80s. Southwest winds 10 to 15 miles per hour with gusts up to 25 miles per hour. Tonight, mostly cloudy with a slight chance of showers and thunderstorms in the evening, then partly cloudy after midnight. Lows in the upper 50s. Southwest winds 10 to 15 miles per hour, becoming northwest 5 to 10 miles per hour after midnight. Chance of rain 20%. Wednesday, sunny. Highs in the mid-70s. Northwest winds 10 to 15 miles per hour with gusts up to 25 miles per hour. Wednesday night, clear. Lows in the upper 40s. North winds 5 to 10 miles per hour with gusts up to 20 miles per hour in the evening, becoming light and variable. Thursday, sunny. Highs in the mid-70s. Southeast winds 5 to 10 miles per hour. Thursday night, partly cloudy in the evening, then mostly cloudy with a chance of showers with a slight chance of thunderstorms after midnight. Lows in the upper 50s. Chance of rain 50%. Friday, mostly sunny. A chance of showers and thunderstorms in the morning. Warmer with highs in the upper 80s. Chance of rain 50%. Friday night, mostly clear with a chance of showers and thunderstorms in the evening, then partly cloudy with a slight chance of showers and thunderstorms after midnight. Lows in the mid-60s. Chance of rain 30%. Saturday, mostly sunny with a chance of showers and thunderstorms. Highs in the upper 80s. Chance of rain 50%. Saturday night, partly cloudy with a chance of showers and thunderstorms in the evening, then mostly cloudy with a slight chance of showers after midnight. Lows in the mid-60s. Chance of rain 50%. Sunday, mostly sunny with a chance of showers. A slight chance of thunderstorms in the morning, then a chance of thunderstorms in the afternoon. Highs in the upper 80s. Chance of rain 40%. Sunday night, mostly clear in the evening, then becoming partly cloudy. A slight chance of thunderstorms. A slight chance of showers in the evening, then a chance of showers after midnight. Lows in the lower 70s. Chance of rain 30%. Monday, partly sunny. A chance of showers with a slight chance of thunderstorms in the morning, then showers likely with a chance of thunderstorms in the afternoon. Highs around 90. Chance of rain 60%. Tonight, partly cloudy. A slight chance of showers and thunderstorms this evening. Lows in the upper 50s. Southwest winds 5 to 10 miles per hour with gusts up to 20 miles per hour, becoming west after midnight. Chance of rain 20%. Wednesday, sunny. Highs in the mid-70s. Northwest winds 10 to 15 miles per hour with gusts up to 25 miles per hour. Wednesday night, clear. Lows in the upper 40s. North winds 5 to 10 miles per hour with gusts up to 20 miles per hour in the evening, becoming light and variable. Thursday, sunny. Highs in the mid-70s.
southeast winds 5 to 10 miles per hour. Thursday night, partly cloudy in the evening, then mostly cloudy with a chance of showers with a slight chance of thunderstorms after midnight. Lows in the upper 50s. Southeast winds 10 to 15 miles per hour with gusts up to 25 miles per hour. Chance of rain 50%. Friday, mostly sunny. A chance of showers and thunderstorms in the morning. Warmer with highs in the upper 80s. Chance of rain 50%. Friday night, mostly clear with a chance of showers and thunderstorms in the evening, then partly cloudy with a slight chance of showers and thunderstorms after midnight. Lows in the mid-60s. Chance of rain 30%. Saturday, mostly sunny with a chance of showers and thunderstorms. Highs in the upper 80s. Chance of rain 50%. Saturday night, partly cloudy with a chance of showers and thunderstorms in the evening, then mostly cloudy with a slight chance of showers after midnight. Lows in the mid-60s. Chance of rain 50%. Sunday, mostly sunny with a chance of showers. A slight chance of thunderstorms in the morning, then a chance of thunderstorms in the afternoon. Highs in the upper 80s. Chance of rain 40%. Sunday night, mostly clear in the evening, then becoming partly cloudy. A slight chance of thunderstorms. A slight chance of showers in the evening, then a chance of showers after midnight. Lows in the lower 70s. Chance of rain 30%. Monday, partly sunny. A chance of showers with a slight chance of thunderstorms in the morning, then showers likely with a chance of thunderstorms in the afternoon. Highs around 90. Chance of rain 60%. Monday night and Tuesday, showers likely with a slight chance of thunderstorms. Lows in the upper 60s. Highs in the mid-80s. Chance of rain 70%. At 3 p.m. at Lambert Field in St. Louis, it was mostly sunny with a temperature of 81 degrees. The dew point was 50, giving us a relative humidity of 33%. The wind was southwest at 14 miles an hour, gusting to 24, and the pressure was 30.01 inches and falling. Elsewhere in the metro area, in Chesterfield it was sunny and the temperature was 81. In Belleville it was 81 degrees. In Cahokia, it was sunny and 82 degrees. In St. Charles, it was sunny and 82. Across the region, it was sunny in Columbia, Missouri, with a temperature of 78. In Quincy, it was sunny and 81 degrees. In Kansas City, it was partly sunny and the temperature was 80. It was sunny in Springfield, Missouri, with a temperature of 77. In Rolla, it was sunny and the temperature was 78. In Farmington, it was 80 degrees. It was sunny in Cape Girardeau, with 79 degrees. It was sunny in Springfield, Illinois, with a temperature of 82. Once again in St. Louis, it was mostly sunny. The temperature was 81 degrees and the wind was southwest at 14 miles an hour, gusting to 24. Here are the forecast highlights for today through Monday. The temperature peaks in the 80s today ahead of a cold front. Scattered showers and an isolated thunderstorm are possible as the front moves through this evening. The severe weather threat is low. After a brief cool down behind the front, even warmer weather arrives by this weekend. Note, starting May 29, 2026, this Outlook product will be discontinued. Please see the above products for more detailed forecast information. Here are the forecast highlights for tonight through Monday. The temperature peaks in the 80s today ahead of a cold front. Scattered showers and an isolated thunderstorm are possible as the front moves through this evening. The severe weather threat is low. After a brief cool down behind the front, even warmer weather arrives by this weekend. Note, starting May 29, 2026, this Outlook product will be discontinued. Please see the above products for more detailed forecast information. The current time is 4:01 p.m. Central Daylight Time. 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
2.550 megahertz. 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Tonight, partly cloudy. A slight chance of showers and thunderstorms this evening. Lows in the upper 50s. Southwest winds 5 to 10 miles per hour with gusts up to 20 miles per hour, becoming west after midnight. Chance of rain 20%. Wednesday, sunny. Highs in the mid-70s. Northwest winds 10 to 15 miles per hour with gusts up to 25 miles per hour. Wednesday night, clear. Lows in the upper 40s. North winds 5 to 10 miles per hour with gusts up to 20 miles per hour in the evening, becoming light and variable. Thursday, sunny. Highs in the mid-70s. Southeast winds 5 to 10 miles per hour. Thursday night, partly cloudy in the evening, then mostly cloudy with a chance of showers with a slight chance of thunderstorms after midnight. Lows in the upper 50s. Southeast winds 10 to 15 miles per hour with gusts up to 25 miles per hour. Chance of rain 50%. Friday, mostly sunny. A chance of showers and thunderstorms in the morning. Warmer with highs in the upper 80s. Chance of rain 50%. Friday night, mostly clear with a chance of showers and thunderstorms in the evening, then partly cloudy with a slight chance of showers and thunderstorms after midnight. Lows in the mid-60s. Chance of rain 30%. Saturday, mostly sunny with a chance of showers and thunderstorms. Highs in the upper 80s. Chance of rain 50%. Saturday night, partly cloudy with a chance of showers and thunderstorms in the evening, then mostly cloudy with a slight chance of showers after midnight. Lows in the mid-60s. Chance of rain 50%. Sunday, mostly sunny with a chance of showers. A slight chance of thunderstorms in the morning, then a chance of thunderstorms in the afternoon. Highs in the upper 80s. Chance of rain 40%. Sunday night, mostly clear in the evening, then becoming partly cloudy. A slight chance of thunderstorms. A slight chance of showers in the evening, then a chance of showers after midnight. Lows in the lower 70s. Chance of rain 30%. Monday, partly sunny. A chance of showers with a slight chance of thunderstorms in the morning, then showers likely with a chance of thunderstorms in the afternoon. Highs around 90. Chance of rain 60%. Monday night and Tuesday, showers likely with a slight chance of thunderstorms. Lows in the upper 60s. Highs in the mid-80s. Chance of rain 70%. At 3 p.m. at Lambert Field in St. Louis, it was mostly sunny with a temperature of 81 degrees. The dew point was 50, giving us a relative humidity of 33%. The wind was southwest at 14 miles an hour, gusting to 24, and the pressure was 30.01 inches and falling. Elsewhere in the metro area, in Chesterfield it was sunny and the temperature was 81. In Belleville it was 81 degrees. In Cahokia, it was sunny and 82 degrees. In St. Charles, it was sunny and 82. Across the region, it was sunny in Columbia, Missouri, with a temperature of 78. In Quincy, it was sunny and 81 degrees. In Kansas City, it was partly sunny and the temperature was 80. It was sunny in Springfield, Missouri, with a temperature of 77. In Rolla, it was sunny and the temperature was 78. In Farmington, it was 80 degrees. It was sunny in Cape Girardeau, with 79 degrees. It was sunny in Springfield, Illinois, with a temperature of 82. Once again in St. Louis, it was mostly sunny. The temperature was 81 degrees and the wind was southwest at 14 miles an hour, gusting to 24. Here are the forecast highlights for tonight through Monday. The temperature peaks in the 80s today ahead of a cold front. Scattered showers and an isolated thunderstorm are possible as the front moves through this evening.
the severe weather threat is low. After a brief cool down behind the front, even warmer weather arrives by this weekend. Note, starting May 29, 2026, this Outlook product will be discontinued. Please see the above products for more detailed forecast information. The current time is 4:07 p.m. Central Daylight Time. 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Tonight, partly cloudy. A slight chance of showers and thunderstorms this evening. Lows in the upper 50s. Southwest winds 5 to 10 miles per hour with gusts up to 20 miles per hour, becoming west after midnight. Chance of rain 20%. Wednesday, sunny. Highs in the mid-70s. Northwest winds 10 to 15 miles per hour with gusts up to 25 miles per hour. Wednesday night, clear. Lows in the upper 40s. North winds 5 to 10 miles per hour with gusts up to 20 miles per hour in the evening, becoming light and variable. Thursday, sunny. Highs in the mid-70s. Southeast winds 5 to 10 miles per hour. Thursday night, partly cloudy in the evening, then mostly cloudy with a chance of showers with a slight chance of thunderstorms after midnight. Lows in the upper 50s. Southeast winds 10 to 15 miles per hour with gusts up to 25 miles per hour. Chance of rain 50%. Friday, mostly sunny. A chance of showers and thunderstorms in the morning. Warmer with highs in the upper 80s. Chance of rain 50%. Friday night, mostly clear with a chance of showers and thunderstorms in the evening, then partly cloudy with a slight chance of showers and thunderstorms after midnight. Lows in the mid-60s. Chance of rain 30%. Saturday, mostly sunny with a chance of showers and thunderstorms. Highs in the upper 80s. Chance of rain 50%. Saturday night, partly cloudy with a chance of showers and thunderstorms in the evening, then mostly cloudy with a slight chance of showers after midnight. Lows in the mid-60s. Chance of rain 50%. Sunday, mostly sunny with a chance of showers. A slight chance of thunderstorms in the morning, then a chance of thunderstorms in the afternoon. Highs in the upper 80s. Chance of rain 40%. Sunday night, mostly clear in the evening, then becoming partly cloudy. A slight chance of thunderstorms. A slight chance of showers in the evening, then a chance of showers after midnight. Lows in the lower 70s. Chance of rain 30%. Monday, partly sunny. A chance of showers with a slight chance of thunderstorms in the morning, then showers likely with a chance of thunderstorms in the afternoon. Highs around 90. Chance of rain 60%. Monday night and Tuesday, showers likely with a slight chance of thunderstorms. Lows in the upper 60s. Highs in the mid 80s. Chance of rain 70%. At 4 p.m. at Lambert Field in St. Louis, it was mostly sunny with a temperature of 81 degrees. The dew point was 49, giving us a relative humidity of 32%. The wind was southwest at 17 miles an hour, gusting to 26, and the pressure was 29.97 inches and falling. Elsewhere in the metro area, in Chesterfield it was sunny and the temperature was 82. In Belleville it was 81 degrees. In Cahokia, it was sunny and 83 degrees. In St. Charles, it was sunny and 82. Across the region, it was sunny in Columbia, Missouri, with a temperature of 79. In Quincy, it was sunny and 80 degrees. In Kansas City, it was partly sunny and the temperature was 80. It was sunny in Springfield, Missouri, with a temperature of 78. In Rolla, it was sunny and the temperature was 78. In Farmington, it was 81 degrees. It was sunny in Cape Girardeau, with 80 degrees.
It was sunny in Springfield, Illinois, with a temperature of 82. Once again in St. Louis, it was mostly sunny. The temperature was 81 degrees and the wind was southwest at 17 miles an hour, gusting to 26. Here are the forecast highlights for tonight through Monday. The temperature peaks in the 80s today ahead of a cold front. Scattered showers and an isolated thunderstorm are possible as the front moves through this evening. The severe weather threat is low. After a brief cool down behind the front, even warmer weather arrives by this weekend. Note, starting May 29, 2026, this Outlook product will be discontinued. Please see the above products for more detailed forecast information. The current time is 4:12 p.m. Central Daylight Time. 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Tonight, partly cloudy. A slight chance of showers and thunderstorms this evening. Lows in the upper 50s. Southwest winds 5 to 10 miles per hour with gusts up to 20 miles per hour, becoming west after midnight. Chance of rain 20%. Wednesday, sunny. Highs in the mid-70s. Northwest winds 10 to 15 miles per hour with gusts up to 25 miles per hour. Wednesday night, clear. Lows in the upper 40s. North winds 5 to 10 miles per hour with gusts up to 20 miles per hour in the evening, becoming light and variable. Thursday, sunny. Highs in the mid-70s. Southeast winds 5 to 10 miles per hour. Thursday night, partly cloudy in the evening, then mostly cloudy with a chance of showers with a slight chance of thunderstorms after midnight. Lows in the upper 50s. Southeast winds 10 to 15 miles per hour with gusts up to 25 miles per hour. Chance of rain 50%. Friday, mostly sunny. A chance of showers and thunderstorms in the morning. Warmer with highs in the upper 80s. Chance of rain 50%. Friday night, mostly clear with a chance of showers and thunderstorms in the evening, then partly cloudy with a slight chance of showers and thunderstorms after midnight. Lows in the mid-60s. Chance of rain 30%. Saturday, mostly sunny with a chance of showers and thunderstorms. Highs in the upper 80s. Chance of rain 50%. Saturday night, partly cloudy with a chance of showers and thunderstorms in the evening, then mostly cloudy with a slight chance of showers after midnight. Lows in the mid-60s. Chance of rain 50%. Sunday, mostly sunny with a chance of showers. A slight chance of thunderstorms in the morning, then a chance of thunderstorms in the afternoon. Highs in the upper 80s. Chance of rain 40%. Sunday night, mostly clear in the evening, then becoming partly cloudy. A slight chance of thunderstorms. A slight chance of showers in the evening, then a chance of showers after midnight. Lows in the lower 70s. Chance of rain 30%. Monday, partly sunny. A chance of showers with a slight chance of thunderstorms in the morning, then showers likely with a chance of thunderstorms in the afternoon. Highs around 90. Chance of rain 60%. Monday night and Tuesday, showers likely with a slight chance of thunderstorms. Lows in the upper 60s. Highs in the mid 80s. Chance of rain 70%. At 4 p.m. at Lambert Field in St. Louis, it was mostly sunny with a temperature of 81 degrees. The dew point was 49, giving us a relative humidity of 32%. The wind was southwest at 17 miles an hour, gusting to 26, and the pressure was 29.97 inches and falling. Elsewhere in the metro area, in Chesterfield it was sunny and the temperature was 82. In Belleville it was 81 degrees. In Cahokia, it was sunny and 83 degrees. In St. Charles, it was sunny and 82.
Across the region, it was sunny in Columbia, Missouri, with a temperature of 79. In Quincy, it was sunny and 80 degrees. In Kansas City, it was partly sunny and the temperature was 80. It was sunny in Springfield, Missouri, with a temperature of 78. In Rolla, it was sunny and the temperature was 78. In Farmington, it was 81 degrees. It was sunny in Cape Girardeau, with 80 degrees. It was sunny in Springfield, Illinois, with a temperature of 82. Once again in St. Louis, it was mostly sunny. The temperature was 81 degrees and the wind was southwest at 17 miles an hour, gusting to 26. Here are the forecast highlights for tonight through Monday. The temperature peaks in the 80s today ahead of a cold front. Scattered showers and an isolated thunderstorm are possible as the front moves through this evening. The severe weather threat is low. After a brief cool down behind the front, even warmer weather arrives by this weekend. Note, starting May 29, 2026, this Outlook product will be discontinued. Please see the above products for more detailed forecast information. The current time is 4:18 p.m. Central Daylight Time. 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Tonight, partly cloudy. A slight chance of showers and thunderstorms this evening. Lows in the upper 50s. Southwest winds 5 to 10 miles per hour with gusts up to 20 miles per hour, becoming west after midnight. Chance of rain 20%. Wednesday, sunny. Highs in the mid-70s. Northwest winds 10 to 15 miles per hour with gusts up to 25 miles per hour. Wednesday night, clear. Lows in the upper 40s. North winds 5 to 10 miles per hour with gusts up to 20 miles per hour in the evening, becoming light and variable. Thursday, sunny. Highs in the mid-70s. Southeast winds 5 to 10 miles per hour. Thursday night, partly cloudy in the evening, then mostly cloudy with a chance of showers with a slight chance of thunderstorms after midnight. Lows in the upper 50s. Southeast winds 10 to 15 miles per hour with gusts up to 25 miles per hour. Chance of rain 50%. Friday, mostly sunny. A chance of showers and thunderstorms in the morning. Warmer with highs in the upper 80s. Chance of rain 50%. Friday night, mostly clear with a chance of showers and thunderstorms in the evening, then partly cloudy with a slight chance of showers and thunderstorms after midnight. Lows in the mid-60s. Chance of rain 30%. Saturday, mostly sunny with a chance of showers and thunderstorms. Highs in the upper 80s. Chance of rain 50%. Saturday night, partly cloudy with a chance of showers and thunderstorms in the evening, then mostly cloudy with a slight chance of showers after midnight. Lows in the mid-60s. Chance of rain 50%. Sunday, mostly sunny with a chance of showers. A slight chance of thunderstorms in the morning, then a chance of thunderstorms in the afternoon. Highs in the upper 80s. Chance of rain 40%. Sunday night, mostly clear in the evening, then becoming partly cloudy. A slight chance of thunderstorms. A slight chance of showers in the evening, then a chance of showers after midnight. Lows in the lower 70s. Chance of rain 30%. Monday, partly sunny. A chance of showers with a slight chance of thunderstorms in the morning, then showers likely with a chance of thunderstorms in the afternoon. Highs around 90. Chance of rain 60%. Monday night and Tuesday, showers likely with a slight chance of thunderstorms. Lows in the upper 60s. Highs in the mid 80s. Chance of rain 70%. At 4 p.m. at Lambert Field in St. Louis, it was mostly sunny with a temperature of 81 degrees.
The dew point was 49, giving us a relative humidity of 32%. The wind was southwest at 17 miles an hour, gusting to 26, and the pressure was 29.97 inches and falling. Elsewhere in the metro area, in Chesterfield it was sunny and the temperature was 82. In Belleville it was 81 degrees. In Cahokia, it was sunny and 83 degrees. In St. Charles, it was sunny and 82. Across the region, it was sunny in Columbia, Missouri, with a temperature of 79. In Quincy, it was sunny and 80 degrees. In Kansas City, it was partly sunny and the temperature was 80. It was sunny in Springfield, Missouri, with a temperature of 78. In Rolla, it was sunny and the temperature was 78. In Farmington, it was 81 degrees. It was sunny in Cape Girardeau, with 80 degrees. It was sunny in Springfield, Illinois, with a temperature of 82. Once again in St. Louis, it was mostly sunny. The temperature was 81 degrees and the wind was southwest at 17 miles an hour, gusting to 26. Here are the forecast highlights for tonight through Monday. The temperature peaks in the 80s today ahead of a cold front. Scattered showers and an isolated thunderstorm are possible as the front moves through this evening. The severe weather threat is low. After a brief cool down behind the front, even warmer weather arrives by this weekend. Note, starting May 29, 2026, this Outlook product will be discontinued. Please see the above products for more detailed forecast information. The current time is 4:24 p.m. Central Daylight Time. 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Tonight, partly cloudy. A slight chance of showers and thunderstorms this evening. Lows in the upper 50s. Southwest winds 5 to 10 miles per hour with gusts up to 20 miles per hour, becoming west after midnight. Chance of rain 20%. Wednesday, sunny. Highs in the mid-70s. Northwest winds 10 to 15 miles per hour with gusts up to 25 miles per hour. Wednesday night, clear. Lows in the upper 40s. North winds 5 to 10 miles per hour with gusts up to 20 miles per hour in the evening, becoming light and variable. Thursday, sunny. Highs in the mid-70s. Southeast winds 5 to 10 miles per hour. Thursday night, partly cloudy in the evening, then mostly cloudy with a chance of showers with a slight chance of thunderstorms after midnight. Lows in the upper 50s. Southeast winds 10 to 15 miles per hour with gusts up to 25 miles per hour. Chance of rain 50%. Friday, mostly sunny. A chance of showers and thunderstorms in the morning. Warmer with highs in the upper 80s. Chance of rain 50%. Friday night, mostly clear with a chance of showers and thunderstorms in the evening, then partly cloudy with a slight chance of showers and thunderstorms after midnight. Lows in the mid-60s. Chance of rain 30%. Saturday, mostly sunny with a chance of showers and thunderstorms. Highs in the upper 80s. Chance of rain 50%. Saturday night, partly cloudy with a chance of showers and thunderstorms in the evening, then mostly cloudy with a slight chance of showers after midnight. Lows in the mid-60s. Chance of rain 50%. Sunday, mostly sunny with a chance of showers. A slight chance of thunderstorms in the morning, then a chance of thunderstorms in the afternoon. Highs in the upper 80s. Chance of rain 40%. Sunday night, mostly clear in the evening, then becoming partly cloudy. A slight chance of thunderstorms. A slight chance of showers in the evening, then a chance of showers after midnight. Lows in the lower 70s. Chance of rain 30%. Monday, partly sunny.
a chance of showers with a slight chance of thunderstorms in the morning, then showers likely with a chance of thunderstorms in the afternoon. Highs around 90. Chance of rain 60%. Monday night and Tuesday, showers likely with a slight chance of thunderstorms. Lows in the upper 60s. Highs in the mid-80s. Chance of rain 70%. At 4 p.m. at Lambert Field in St. Louis, it was mostly sunny with a temperature of 81 degrees. The dew point was 49, giving us a relative humidity of 32%. The wind was southwest at 17 miles an hour, gusting to 26, and the pressure was 29.97 inches and falling. Elsewhere in the metro area, in Chesterfield it was sunny and the temperature was 82. In Belleville it was 81 degrees. In Cahokia, it was sunny and 83 degrees. In St. Charles it was sunny and 82. Across the region, it was sunny in Columbia, Missouri, with a temperature of 79. In Quincy it was sunny and 80 degrees. In Kansas City, it was partly sunny and the temperature was 80. It was sunny in Springfield, Missouri, with a temperature of 78. In Rolla, it was sunny and the temperature was 78. In Farmington, it was 81 degrees. It was sunny in Cape Girardeau, with 80 degrees. It was sunny in Springfield, Illinois, with a temperature of 82. Once again in St. Louis, it was mostly sunny. The temperature was 81 degrees and the wind was southwest at 17 miles an hour, gusting to 26. Here are the forecast highlights for tonight through Monday. The temperature peaks in the 80s today ahead of a cold front. Scattered showers and an isolated thunderstorm are possible as the front moves through this evening. The severe weather threat is low. After a brief cool down behind the front, even warmer weather arrives by this weekend. Note, starting May 29, 2026, this Outlook product will be discontinued. Please see the above products for more detailed forecast information. The current time is 4:29 p.m. Central Daylight Time. 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Tonight, partly cloudy. A slight chance of showers and thunderstorms this evening. Lows in the upper 50s. Southwest winds 5 to 10 miles per hour with gusts up to 20 miles per hour, becoming west after midnight. Chance of rain 20%. Wednesday, sunny. Highs in the mid-70s. Northwest winds 10 to 15 miles per hour with gusts up to 25 miles per hour. Wednesday night, clear. Lows in the upper 40s. North winds 5 to 10 miles per hour with gusts up to 20 miles per hour in the evening, becoming light and variable. Thursday, sunny. Highs in the mid-70s. Southeast winds 5 to 10 miles per hour. Thursday night, partly cloudy in the evening, then mostly cloudy with a chance of showers with a slight chance of thunderstorms after midnight. Lows in the upper 50s. Southeast winds 10 to 15 miles per hour with gusts up to 25 miles per hour. Chance of rain 50%. Friday, mostly sunny. A chance of showers and thunderstorms in the morning. Warmer with highs in the upper 80s. Chance of rain 50%. Friday night, mostly clear with a chance of showers and thunderstorms in the evening, then partly cloudy with a slight chance of showers and thunderstorms after midnight. Lows in the mid-60s. Chance of rain 30%. Saturday, mostly sunny with a chance of showers and thunderstorms. Highs in the upper 80s. Chance of rain 50%. Saturday night, partly cloudy with a chance of showers and thunderstorms in the evening, then mostly cloudy with a slight chance of showers after midnight. Lows in the mid-60s. Chance of rain 50%. Sunday, mostly sunny with a chance of showers.
A slight chance of thunderstorms in the morning.

the dew point was 49, giving us a relative humidity of 32%. The wind was southwest at 17 miles an hour, gusting to 26, and the pressure was 29.97 inches and falling. Elsewhere in the metro area, in Chesterfield it was sunny and the temperature was 82. In Belleville it was 81 degrees. In Cahokia, it was sunny and 83 degrees. In St. Charles, it was sunny and 82. Across the region, it was sunny in Columbia, Missouri, with a temperature of 79. In Quincy, it was sunny and 80 degrees. In Kansas City, it was partly sunny and the temperature was 80. It was sunny in Springfield, Missouri, with a temperature of 78. In Rolla, it was sunny and the temperature was 78. In Farmington, it was 81 degrees. It was sunny in Cape Girardeau, with 80 degrees. It was sunny in Springfield, Illinois, with a temperature of 82. Once again in St. Louis, it was mostly sunny. The temperature was 81 degrees and the wind was southwest at 17 miles an hour, gusting to 26. Here are the forecast highlights for tonight through Monday. The temperature peaks in the 80s today ahead of a cold front. Scattered showers and an isolated thunderstorm are possible as the front moves through this evening. The severe weather threat is low. After a brief cool down behind the front, even warmer weather arrives by this weekend. Note, starting May 29, 2026, this Outlook product will be discontinued. Please see the above products for more detailed forecast information. The current time is 4:35 p.m. Central Daylight Time. 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Tonight, partly cloudy. A slight chance of showers and thunderstorms this evening. Lows in the upper 50s. Southwest winds 5 to 10 miles per hour with gusts up to 20 miles per hour, becoming west after midnight. Chance of rain 20%. Wednesday, sunny. Highs in the mid-70s. Northwest winds 10 to 15 miles per hour with gusts up to 25 miles per hour. Wednesday night, clear. Lows in the upper 40s. North winds 5 to 10 miles per hour with gusts up to 20 miles per hour in the evening, becoming light and variable. Thursday, sunny. Highs in the mid-70s. Southeast winds 5 to 10 miles per hour. Thursday night, partly cloudy in the evening, then mostly cloudy with a chance of showers with a slight chance of thunderstorms after midnight. Lows in the upper 50s. Southeast winds 10 to 15 miles per hour with gusts up to 25 miles per hour. Chance of rain 50%. Friday, mostly sunny. A chance of showers and thunderstorms in the morning. Warmer with highs in the upper 80s. Chance of rain 50%. Friday night, mostly clear with a chance of showers and thunderstorms in the evening, then partly cloudy with a slight chance of showers and thunderstorms after midnight. Lows in the mid-60s. Chance of rain 30%. Saturday, mostly sunny with a chance of showers and thunderstorms. Highs in the upper 80s. Chance of rain 50%. Saturday night, partly cloudy with a chance of showers and thunderstorms in the evening, then mostly cloudy with a slight chance of showers after midnight. Lows in the mid-60s. Chance of rain 50%. Sunday, mostly sunny with a chance of showers. A slight chance of thunderstorms in the morning, then a chance of thunderstorms in the afternoon. Highs in the upper 80s. Chance of rain 40%. Sunday night, mostly clear in the evening, then becoming partly cloudy. A slight chance of thunderstorms. A slight chance of showers in the evening, then a chance of showers after midnight. Lows in the lower 70s. Chance of rain 30%. Monday, partly sunny. A chance of showers with a slight

chance of thunderstorms in the morning, then showers likely with a chance of thunderstorms in the afternoon. Highs around 90. Chance of rain 60%. Monday night and Tuesday, showers likely with a slight chance of thunderstorms. Lows in the upper 60s. Highs in the mid 80s. Chance of rain 70%. At 4 p.m. at Lambert Field in St. Louis, it was mostly sunny with a temperature of 81 degrees. The dew point was 49, giving us a relative humidity of 32%. The wind was southwest at 17 miles an hour, gusting to 26, and the pressure was 29.97 inches and falling. Elsewhere in the metro area, in Chesterfield it was sunny and the temperature was 82. In Belleville it was 81 degrees. In Cahokia, it was sunny and 83 degrees. In St. Charles, it was sunny and 82. Across the region, it was sunny in Columbia, Missouri, with a temperature of 79. In Quincy, it was sunny and 80 degrees. In Kansas City, it was partly sunny and the temperature was 80. It was sunny in Springfield, Missouri, with a temperature of 78. In Rolla, it was sunny and the temperature was 78. In Farmington, it was 81 degrees. It was sunny in Cape Girardeau, with 80 degrees. It was sunny in Springfield, Illinois, with a temperature of 82. Once again in St. Louis, it was mostly sunny. The temperature was 81 degrees and the wind was southwest at 17 miles an hour, gusting to 26. Here are the forecast highlights for tonight through Monday. The temperature peaks in the 80s today ahead of a cold front. Scattered showers and an isolated thunderstorm are possible as the front moves through this evening. The severe weather threat is low. After a brief cool down behind the front, even warmer weather arrives by this weekend. Note, starting May 29, 2026, this Outlook product will be discontinued. Please see the above products for more detailed forecast information. The current time is 4:40 p.m. Central Daylight Time. 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Tonight, partly cloudy. A slight chance of showers and thunderstorms this evening. Lows in the upper 50s. Southwest winds 5 to 10 miles per hour with gusts up to 20 miles per hour, becoming west after midnight. Chance of rain 20%. Wednesday, sunny. Highs in the mid-70s. Northwest winds 10 to 15 miles per hour with gusts up to 25 miles per hour. Wednesday night, clear. Lows in the upper 40s. North winds 5 to 10 miles per hour with gusts up to 20 miles per hour in the evening, becoming light and variable. Thursday, sunny. Highs in the mid-70s. Southeast winds 5 to 10 miles per hour. Thursday night, partly cloudy in the evening, then mostly cloudy with a chance of showers with a slight chance of thunderstorms after midnight. Lows in the upper 50s. Southeast winds 10 to 15 miles per hour with gusts up to 25 miles per hour. Chance of rain 50%. Friday, mostly sunny. A chance of showers and thunderstorms in the morning. Warmer with highs in the upper 80s. Chance of rain 50%. Friday night, mostly clear with a chance of showers and thunderstorms in the evening, then partly cloudy with a slight chance of showers and thunderstorms after midnight. Lows in the mid-60s. Chance of rain 30%. Saturday, mostly sunny with a chance of showers and thunderstorms. Highs in the upper 80s. Chance of rain 50%. Saturday night, partly cloudy with a chance of showers and thunderstorms in the evening, then mostly cloudy with a slight chance of showers after midnight. Lows in the mid-60s. Chance of rain 50%. Sunday, mostly sunny with a chance of showers. A slight chance of thunderstorms.
in the morning, then a chance of thunderstorms in the afternoon. Highs in the upper 80s. Chance of rain 40%. Sunday night, mostly clear in the evening, then becoming partly cloudy. A slight chance of thunderstorms. A slight chance of showers in the evening, then a chance of showers after midnight. Lows in the lower 70s. Chance of rain 30%. Monday, partly sunny. A chance of showers with a slight chance of thunderstorms in the morning, then showers likely with a chance of thunderstorms in the afternoon. Highs around 90. Chance of rain 60%. Monday night and Tuesday, showers likely with a slight chance of thunderstorms. Lows in the upper 60s. Highs in the mid 80s. Chance of rain 70%. At 4 p.m. at Lambert Field in St. Louis, it was mostly sunny with a temperature of 81 degrees. The dew point was 49, giving us a relative humidity of 32%. The wind was southwest at 17 miles an hour, gusting to 26, and the pressure was 29.97 inches and falling. Elsewhere in the metro area, in Chesterfield it was sunny and the temperature was 82. In Belleville it was 81 degrees. In Cahokia, it was sunny and 83 degrees. In St. Charles, it was sunny and 82. Across the region, it was sunny in Columbia, Missouri, with a temperature of 79. In Quincy, it was sunny and 80 degrees. In Kansas City, it was partly sunny and the temperature was 80. It was sunny in Springfield, Missouri, with a temperature of 78. In Rolla, it was sunny and the temperature was 78. In Farmington, it was 81 degrees. It was sunny in Cape Girardeau, with 80 degrees. It was sunny in Springfield, Illinois, with a temperature of 82. Once again in St. Louis, it was mostly sunny. The temperature was 81 degrees and the wind was southwest at 17 miles an hour, gusting to 26. Here are the forecast highlights for tonight through Monday. The temperature peaks in the 80s today ahead of a cold front. Scattered showers and an isolated thunderstorm are possible as the front moves through this evening. The severe weather threat is low. After a brief cool down behind the front, even warmer weather arrives by this weekend. Note, starting May 29, 2026, this Outlook product will be discontinued. Please see the above products for more detailed forecast information. The current time is 4:46 p.m. Central Daylight Time. 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Tonight, partly cloudy. A slight chance of showers and thunderstorms this evening. Lows in the upper 50s. Southwest winds 5 to 10 miles per hour with gusts up to 20 miles per hour, becoming west after midnight. Chance of rain 20%. Wednesday, sunny. Highs in the mid-70s. Northwest winds 10 to 15 miles per hour with gusts up to 25 miles per hour. Wednesday night, clear. Lows in the upper 40s. North winds 5 to 10 miles per hour with gusts up to 20 miles per hour in the evening, becoming light and variable. Thursday, sunny. Highs in the mid-70s. Southeast winds 5 to 10 miles per hour. Thursday night, partly cloudy in the evening, then mostly cloudy with a chance of showers with a slight chance of thunderstorms after midnight. Lows in the upper 50s. Southeast winds 10 to 15 miles per hour with gusts up to 25 miles per hour. Chance of rain 50%. Friday, mostly sunny. A chance of showers and thunderstorms in the morning. Warmer with highs in the upper 80s. Chance of rain 50%. Friday night, mostly clear with a chance of showers and thunderstorms in the evening, then partly cloudy with a slight chance of showers and thunderstorms after midnight. Lows in the mid-60s.
chance of rain 30%. Saturday, mostly sunny with a chance of showers and thunderstorms. Highs in the upper 80s. Chance of rain 50%. Saturday night, partly cloudy with a chance of showers and thunderstorms in the evening, then mostly cloudy with a slight chance of showers after midnight. Lows in the mid-60s. Chance of rain 50%. Sunday, mostly sunny with a chance of showers. A slight chance of thunderstorms in the morning, then a chance of thunderstorms in the afternoon. Highs in the upper 80s. Chance of rain 40%. Sunday night, mostly clear in the evening, then becoming partly cloudy. A slight chance of thunderstorms. A slight chance of showers in the evening, then a chance of showers after midnight. Lows in the lower 70s. Chance of rain 30%. Monday, partly sunny. A chance of showers with a slight chance of thunderstorms in the morning, then showers likely with a chance of thunderstorms in the afternoon. Highs around 90. Chance of rain 60%. Monday night and Tuesday, showers likely with a slight chance of thunderstorms. Lows in the upper 60s. Highs in the mid 80s. Chance of rain 70%. At 4 p.m. at Lambert Field in St. Louis, it was mostly sunny with a temperature of 81 degrees. The dew point was 49, giving us a relative humidity of 32%. The wind was southwest at 17 miles an hour, gusting to 26, and the pressure was 29.97 inches and falling. Elsewhere in the metro area, in Chesterfield it was sunny and the temperature was 82. In Belleville it was 81 degrees. In Cahokia, it was sunny and 83 degrees. In St. Charles, it was sunny and 82. Across the region, it was sunny in Columbia, Missouri, with a temperature of 79. In Quincy, it was sunny and 80 degrees. In Kansas City, it was partly sunny and the temperature was 80. It was sunny in Springfield, Missouri, with a temperature of 78. In Rolla, it was sunny and the temperature was 78. In Farmington, it was 81 degrees. It was sunny in Cape Girardeau, with 80 degrees. It was sunny in Springfield, Illinois, with a temperature of 82. Once again in St. Louis, it was mostly sunny. The temperature was 81 degrees and the wind was southwest at 17 miles an hour, gusting to 26. Here are the forecast highlights for tonight through Monday. The temperature peaks in the 80s today ahead of a cold front. Scattered showers and an isolated thunderstorm are possible as the front moves through this evening. The severe weather threat is low. After a brief cool down behind the front, even warmer weather arrives by this weekend. Note, starting May 29, 2026, this Outlook product will be discontinued. Please see the above products for more detailed forecast information. The current time is 4:51 p.m. Central Daylight Time. 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Tonight, partly cloudy. A slight chance of showers and thunderstorms this evening. Lows in the upper 50s. Southwest winds 5 to 10 miles per hour with gusts up to 20 miles per hour, becoming west after midnight. Chance of rain 20%. Wednesday, sunny. Highs in the mid-70s. Northwest winds 10 to 15 miles per hour with gusts up to 25 miles per hour. Wednesday night, clear. Lows in the upper 40s. North winds 5 to 10 miles per hour with gusts up to 20 miles per hour in the evening, becoming light and variable. Thursday, sunny. Highs in the mid-70s. Southeast winds 5 to 10 miles per hour. Thursday night, partly cloudy in the evening, then mostly cloudy with a chance of showers with a slight chance of thunderstorms after midnight. Lows in the upper 50s. Southeast winds 10 to 15.
miles per hour with gusts up to 25 miles per hour. Chance of rain 50%. Friday, mostly sunny. A chance of showers and thunderstorms in the morning. Warmer with highs in the upper 80s. Chance of rain 50%. Friday night, mostly clear with a chance of showers and thunderstorms in the evening, then partly cloudy with a slight chance of showers and thunderstorms after midnight. Lows in the mid-60s. Chance of rain 30%. Saturday, mostly sunny with a chance of showers and thunderstorms. Highs in the upper 80s. Chance of rain 50%. Saturday night, partly cloudy with a chance of showers and thunderstorms in the evening, then mostly cloudy with a slight chance of showers after midnight. Lows in the mid-60s. Chance of rain 50%. Sunday, mostly sunny with a chance of showers. A slight chance of thunderstorms in the morning, then a chance of thunderstorms in the afternoon. Highs in the upper 80s. Chance of rain 40%. Sunday night, mostly clear in the evening, then becoming partly cloudy. A slight chance of thunderstorms. A slight chance of showers in the evening, then a chance of showers after midnight. Lows in the lower 70s. Chance of rain 30%. Monday, partly sunny. A chance of showers with a slight chance of thunderstorms in the morning, then showers likely with a chance of thunderstorms in the afternoon. Highs around 90. Chance of rain 60%. Monday night and Tuesday, showers likely with a slight chance of thunderstorms. Lows in the upper 60s. Highs in the mid 80s. Chance of rain 70%. At 4 p.m. at Lambert Field in St. Louis, it was mostly sunny with a temperature of 81 degrees. The dew point was 49, giving us a relative humidity of 32%. The wind was southwest at 17 miles an hour, gusting to 26, and the pressure was 29.97 inches and falling. Elsewhere in the metro area, in Chesterfield it was sunny and the temperature was 82. In Belleville it was 81 degrees. In Cahokia, it was sunny and 83 degrees. In St. Charles, it was sunny and 82. Across the region, it was sunny in Columbia, Missouri, with a temperature of 79. In Quincy, it was sunny and 80 degrees. In Kansas City, it was partly sunny and the temperature was 80. It was sunny in Springfield, Missouri, with a temperature of 78. In Rolla, it was sunny and the temperature was 78. In Farmington, it was 81 degrees. It was sunny in Cape Girardeau, with 80 degrees. It was sunny in Springfield, Illinois, with a temperature of 82. Once again in St. Louis, it was mostly sunny. The temperature was 81 degrees and the wind was southwest at 17 miles an hour, gusting to 26. Here are the forecast highlights for tonight through Monday. The temperature peaks in the 80s today ahead of a cold front. Scattered showers and an isolated thunderstorm are possible as the front moves through this evening. The severe weather threat is low. After a brief cool down behind the front, even warmer weather arrives by this weekend. Note, starting May 29, 2026, this Outlook product will be discontinued. Please see the above products for more detailed forecast information. The current time is 4:57 p.m. Central Daylight Time. 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Tonight, partly cloudy. A slight chance of showers and thunderstorms this evening. Lows in the upper 50s. Southwest winds 5 to 10 miles per hour with gusts up to 20 miles per hour, becoming west after midnight. Chance of rain 20%. Wednesday, sunny. Highs in the mid-70s. Northwest winds 10 to 15 miles per hour with gusts up to 25 miles per hour. Wednesday night, clear. Lows
upper 40s. North winds 5 to 10 miles per hour with gusts up to 20 miles per hour in the evening, becoming light and variable. Thursday, sunny. Highs in the mid-70s. Southeast winds 5 to 10 miles per hour. Thursday night, partly cloudy in the evening, then mostly cloudy with a chance of showers with a slight chance of thunderstorms after midnight. Lows in the upper 50s. Southeast winds 10 to 15 miles per hour with gusts up to 25 miles per hour. Chance of rain 50%. Friday, mostly sunny. A chance of showers and thunderstorms in the morning. Warmer with highs in the upper 80s. Chance of rain 50%. Friday night, mostly clear with a chance of showers and thunderstorms in the evening, then partly cloudy with a slight chance of showers and thunderstorms after midnight. Lows in the mid-60s. Chance of rain 30%. Saturday, mostly sunny with a chance of showers and thunderstorms. Highs in the upper 80s. Chance of rain 50%. Saturday night, partly cloudy with a chance of showers and thunderstorms in the evening, then mostly cloudy with a slight chance of showers after midnight. Lows in the mid-60s. Chance of rain 50%. Sunday, mostly sunny with a chance of showers. A slight chance of thunderstorms in the morning, then a chance of thunderstorms in the afternoon. Highs in the upper 80s. Chance of rain 40%. Sunday night, mostly clear in the evening, then becoming partly cloudy. A slight chance of thunderstorms. A slight chance of showers in the evening, then a chance of showers after midnight. Lows in the lower 70s. Chance of rain 30%. Monday, partly sunny. A chance of showers with a slight chance of thunderstorms in the morning, then showers likely with a chance of thunderstorms in the afternoon. Highs around 90. Chance of rain 60%. Monday night and Tuesday, showers likely with a slight chance of thunderstorms. Lows in the upper 60s. Highs in the mid 80s. Chance of rain 70%. At 4 p.m. at Lambert Field in St. Louis, it was mostly sunny with a temperature of 81 degrees. The dew point was 49, giving us a relative humidity of 32%. The wind was southwest at 17 miles an hour, gusting to 26, and the pressure was 29.97 inches and falling. Elsewhere in the metro area, in Chesterfield it was sunny and the temperature was 82. In Belleville it was 81 degrees. In Cahokia, it was sunny and 83 degrees. In St. Charles it was sunny and 82. Across the region, it was sunny in Columbia, Missouri, with a temperature of 79. In Quincy, it was sunny and 80 degrees. In Kansas City, it was partly sunny and the temperature was 80. It was sunny in Springfield, Missouri, with a temperature of 78. In Rolla, it was sunny and the temperature was 78. In Farmington, it was 81 degrees. It was sunny in Cape Girardeau, with 80 degrees. It was sunny in Springfield, Illinois, with a temperature of 82. Once again in St. Louis, it was mostly sunny. The temperature was 81 degrees and the wind was southwest at 17 miles an hour, gusting to 26. Here are the forecast highlights for tonight through Monday. The temperature peaks in the 80s today ahead of a cold front. Scattered showers and an isolated thunderstorm are possible as the front moves through this evening. The severe weather threat is low. After a brief cool down behind the front, even warmer weather arrives by this weekend. Note, starting May 29, 2026, this Outlook product will be discontinued. Please see the above products for more detailed forecast information. The current time is 5:02 p.m. Central Daylight Time. 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This program originates from the National Weather Service Forecast Office in St. Louis, Missouri, and serves parts of East Central Missouri and Southwest Illinois, including the St. Louis metro area and surrounding counties. Tonight, partly cloudy.
A slight chance of showers and thunderstorms this evening. Lows in the upper 50s. Southwest winds 5 to 10 miles per hour with gusts up to 20 miles per hour, becoming west after midnight. Chance of rain 20%. Wednesday, sunny. Highs in the mid-70s. Northwest winds 10 to 15 miles per hour with gusts up to 25 miles per hour. Wednesday night, clear. Lows in the upper 40s. North winds 5 to 10 miles per hour with gusts up to 20 miles per hour in the evening, becoming light and variable. Thursday, sunny. Highs in the mid-70s. Southeast winds 5 to 10 miles per hour. Thursday night, partly cloudy in the evening, then mostly cloudy with a chance of showers with a slight chance of thunderstorms after midnight. Lows in the upper 50s. Southeast winds 10 to 15 miles per hour with gusts up to 25 miles per hour. Chance of rain 50%. Friday, mostly sunny. A chance of showers and thunderstorms in the morning. Warmer with highs in the upper 80s. Chance of rain 50%. Friday night, mostly clear with a chance of showers and thunderstorms in the evening, then partly cloudy with a slight chance of showers and thunderstorms after midnight. Lows in the mid-60s. Chance of rain 30%. Saturday, mostly sunny with a chance of showers and thunderstorms. Highs in the upper 80s. Chance of rain 50%. Saturday night, partly cloudy with a chance of showers and thunderstorms in the evening, then mostly cloudy with a slight chance of showers after midnight. Lows in the mid-60s. Chance of rain 50%. Sunday, mostly sunny with a chance of showers. A slight chance of thunderstorms in the morning, then a chance of thunderstorms in the afternoon. Highs in the upper 80s. Chance of rain 40%. Sunday night, mostly clear in the evening, then becoming partly cloudy. A slight chance of thunderstorms. A slight chance of showers in the evening, then a chance of showers after midnight. Lows in the lower 70s. Chance of rain 30%. Monday, partly sunny. A chance of showers with a slight chance of thunderstorms in the morning, then showers likely with a chance of thunderstorms in the afternoon. Highs around 90. Chance of rain 60%. Monday night and Tuesday, showers likely with a slight chance of thunderstorms. Lows in the upper 60s. Highs in the mid 80s. Chance of rain 70%. At 4 p.m. at Lambert Field in St. Louis, it was mostly sunny with a temperature of 81 degrees. The dew point was 49, giving us a relative humidity of 32%. The wind was southwest at 17 miles an hour, gusting to 26, and the pressure was 29.97 inches and falling. Elsewhere in the metro area, in Chesterfield it was sunny and the temperature was 82. In Belleville it was 81 degrees. In Cahokia, it was sunny and 83 degrees. In St. Charles, it was sunny and 82. Across the region, it was sunny in Columbia, Missouri, with a temperature of 79. In Quincy, it was sunny and 80 degrees. In Kansas City, it was partly sunny and the temperature was 80. It was sunny in Springfield, Missouri, with a temperature of 78. In Rolla, it was sunny and the temperature was 78. In Farmington, it was 81 degrees. It was sunny in Cape Girardeau, with 80 degrees. It was sunny in Springfield, Illinois, with a temperature of 82. Once again in St. Louis, it was mostly sunny. The temperature was 81 degrees and the wind was southwest at 17 miles an hour, gusting to 26. Here are the forecast highlights for tonight through Monday. The temperature peaks in the 80s today ahead of a cold front. Scattered showers and an isolated thunderstorm are possible as the front moves through this evening. The severe weather threat is low. After a brief cool down behind the front, even warmer weather arrives by this weekend. Note, starting May 29, 2026, this Outlook product will be discontinued. Please see the above products for more detailed forecast information. The current
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Tonight, partly cloudy. A slight chance of showers and thunderstorms this evening. Lows in the upper 50s. Southwest winds 5 to 10 miles per hour with gusts up to 20 miles per hour, becoming west after midnight. Chance of rain 20%. Wednesday, sunny. Highs in the mid-70s. Northwest winds 10 to 15 miles per hour with gusts up to 25 miles per hour. Wednesday night, clear. Lows in the upper 40s. North winds 5 to 10 miles per hour with gusts up to 20 miles per hour in the evening, becoming light and variable. Thursday, sunny. Highs in the mid-70s. Southeast winds 5 to 10 miles per hour. Thursday night, partly cloudy in the evening, then mostly cloudy with a chance of showers with a slight chance of thunderstorms after midnight. Lows in the upper 50s. Southeast winds 10 to 15 miles per hour with gusts up to 25 miles per hour. Chance of rain 50%. Friday, mostly sunny. A chance of showers and thunderstorms in the morning. Warmer with highs in the upper 80s. Chance of rain 50%. Friday night, mostly clear with a chance of showers and thunderstorms in the evening, then partly cloudy with a slight chance of showers and thunderstorms after midnight. Lows in the mid-60s. Chance of rain 30%. Saturday, mostly sunny with a chance of showers and thunderstorms. Highs in the upper 80s. Chance of rain 50%. Saturday night, partly cloudy with a chance of showers and thunderstorms in the evening, then mostly cloudy with a slight chance of showers after midnight. Lows in the mid-60s. Chance of rain 50%. Sunday, mostly sunny with a chance of showers. A slight chance of thunderstorms in the morning, then a chance of thunderstorms in the afternoon. Highs in the upper 80s. Chance of rain 40%. Sunday night, mostly clear in the evening, then becoming partly cloudy. A slight chance of thunderstorms. A slight chance of showers in the evening, then a chance of showers after midnight. Lows in the lower 70s. Chance of rain 30%. Monday, partly sunny. A chance of showers with a slight chance of thunderstorms in the morning, then showers likely with a chance of thunderstorms in the afternoon. Highs around 90. Chance of rain 60%. Monday night and Tuesday, showers likely with a slight chance of thunderstorms. Lows in the upper 60s. Highs in the mid-80s. Chance of rain 70%. At 5 p.m. at Lambert Field in St. Louis, it was mostly sunny with a temperature of 81 degrees. The dew point was 47, giving us a relative humidity of 30%. The wind was southwest at 17 miles an hour, gusting to 25, and the pressure was 29.96 inches and falling. Elsewhere in the metro area, in Chesterfield it was sunny and the temperature was 82. In Belleville it was 81 degrees. In Cahokia, it was sunny and 83 degrees. In St. Charles it was sunny and 83. Across the region, it was sunny in Columbia, Missouri, with a temperature of 79. In Quincy, it was partly sunny, and 79 degrees. In Kansas City, it was cloudy, and the temperature was 79. It was sunny in Springfield, Missouri, with a temperature of 77. In Rolla, it was sunny, and the temperature was 77. In Farmington, it was 81 degrees. It was sunny in Cape Girardeau, with 80 degrees. It was mostly sunny in Springfield, Illinois, with a temperature of 81. Once again in St. Louis, it was mostly sunny, the temperature was 81 degrees and the wind was southwest at 17 miles an hour, gusting to 25. Here are the forecast highlights for tonight.
through Monday. The temperature peaks in the 80s today ahead of a cold front. Scattered showers and an isolated thunderstorm are possible as the front moves through this evening. The severe weather threat is low. After a brief cool down behind the front, even warmer weather arrives by this weekend. Note, starting May 29, 2026, this Outlook product will be discontinued. Please see the above products for more detailed forecast information. The current time is 5:13 p.m. Central Daylight Time. 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Tonight, partly cloudy. A slight chance of showers and thunderstorms this evening. Lows in the upper 50s. Southwest winds 5 to 10 miles per hour with gusts up to 20 miles per hour, becoming west after midnight. Chance of rain 20%. Wednesday, sunny. Highs in the mid-70s. Northwest winds 10 to 15 miles per hour with gusts up to 25 miles per hour. Wednesday night, clear. Lows in the upper 40s. North winds 5 to 10 miles per hour with gusts up to 20 miles per hour in the evening, becoming light and variable. Thursday, sunny. Highs in the mid-70s. Southeast winds 5 to 10 miles per hour. Thursday night, partly cloudy in the evening, then mostly cloudy with a chance of showers with a slight chance of thunderstorms after midnight. Lows in the upper 50s. Southeast winds 10 to 15 miles per hour with gusts up to 25 miles per hour. Chance of rain 50%. Friday, mostly sunny. A chance of showers and thunderstorms in the morning. Warmer with highs in the upper 80s. Chance of rain 50%. Friday night, mostly clear with a chance of showers and thunderstorms in the evening, then partly cloudy with a slight chance of showers and thunderstorms after midnight. Lows in the mid-60s. Chance of rain 30%. Saturday, mostly sunny with a chance of showers and thunderstorms. Highs in the upper 80s. Chance of rain 50%. Saturday night, partly cloudy with a chance of showers and thunderstorms in the evening, then mostly cloudy with a slight chance of showers after midnight. Lows in the mid-60s. Chance of rain 50%. Sunday, mostly sunny with a chance of showers. A slight chance of thunderstorms in the morning, then a chance of thunderstorms in the afternoon. Highs in the upper 80s. Chance of rain 40%. Sunday night, mostly clear in the evening, then becoming partly cloudy. A slight chance of thunderstorms. A slight chance of showers in the evening, then a chance of showers after midnight. Lows in the lower 70s. Chance of rain 30%. Monday, partly sunny. A chance of showers with a slight chance of thunderstorms in the morning, then showers likely with a chance of thunderstorms in the afternoon. Highs around 90. Chance of rain 60%. Monday night and Tuesday, showers likely with a slight chance of thunderstorms. Lows in the upper 60s. Highs in the mid-80s. Chance of rain 70%. At 5 p.m. at Lambert Field in St. Louis, it was mostly sunny with a temperature of 81 degrees. The dew point was 47, giving us a relative humidity of 30%. The wind was southwest at 17 miles an hour, gusting to 25, and the pressure was 29.96 inches and falling. Elsewhere in the metro area, in Chesterfield it was sunny and the temperature was 82. In Belleville it was 81 degrees. In Cahokia, it was sunny and 83 degrees. In St. Charles, it was sunny and 83. Across the region, it was sunny in Columbia, Missouri, with a temperature of 79. In Quincy, it was partly sunny and 79 degrees. In Kansas City, it was cloudy and the temperature was 79. It was sunny in Springfield, Missouri, with a temperature of 79.
77. In Rolla, it was sunny and the temperature was 77. In Farmington, it was 81 degrees. It was sunny in Cape Girardeau, with 80 degrees. It was mostly sunny in Springfield, Illinois, with a temperature of 81. Once again in St. Louis, it was mostly sunny. The temperature was 81 degrees and the wind was southwest at 17 miles an hour, gusting to 25. Here are the forecast highlights for tonight through Monday. The temperature peaks in the 80s today ahead of a cold front. Scattered showers and an isolated thunderstorm are possible as the front moves through this evening. The severe weather threat is low. After a brief cool down behind the front, even warmer weather arrives by this weekend. Note, starting May 29, 2026, this Outlook product will be discontinued. Please see the above products for more detailed forecast information. The current time is 5:19 p.m. Central Daylight Time. 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Tonight, partly cloudy. A slight chance of showers and thunderstorms this evening. Lows in the upper 50s. Southwest winds 5 to 10 miles per hour with gusts up to 20 miles per hour, becoming west after midnight. Chance of rain 20%. Wednesday, sunny. Highs in the mid-70s. Northwest winds 10 to 15 miles per hour with gusts up to 25 miles per hour. Wednesday night, clear. Lows in the upper 40s. North winds 5 to 10 miles per hour with gusts up to 20 miles per hour in the evening, becoming light and variable. Thursday, sunny. Highs in the mid-70s. Southeast winds 5 to 10 miles per hour. Thursday night, partly cloudy in the evening, then mostly cloudy with a chance of showers with a slight chance of thunderstorms after midnight. Lows in the upper 50s. Southeast winds 10 to 15 miles per hour with gusts up to 25 miles per hour. Chance of rain 50%. Friday, mostly sunny. A chance of showers and thunderstorms in the morning. Warmer with highs in the upper 80s. Chance of rain 50%. Friday night, mostly clear with a chance of showers and thunderstorms in the evening, then partly cloudy with a slight chance of showers and thunderstorms after midnight. Lows in the mid-60s. Chance of rain 30%. Saturday, mostly sunny with a chance of showers and thunderstorms. Highs in the upper 80s. Chance of rain 50%. Saturday night, partly cloudy with a chance of showers and thunderstorms in the evening, then mostly cloudy with a slight chance of showers after midnight. Lows in the mid-60s. Chance of rain 50%. Sunday, mostly sunny with a chance of showers. A slight chance of thunderstorms in the morning, then a chance of thunderstorms in the afternoon. Highs in the upper 80s. Chance of rain 40%. Sunday night, mostly clear in the evening, then becoming partly cloudy. A slight chance of thunderstorms. A slight chance of showers in the evening, then a chance of showers after midnight. Lows in the lower 70s. Chance of rain 30%. Monday, partly sunny. A chance of showers with a slight chance of thunderstorms in the morning, then showers likely with a chance of thunderstorms in the afternoon. Highs around 90. Chance of rain 60%. Monday night and Tuesday, showers likely with a slight chance of thunderstorms. Lows in the upper 60s. Highs in the mid 80s. Chance of rain 70%. At 5 p.m. at Lambert Field in St. Louis, it was mostly sunny with a temperature of 81 degrees. The dew point was 47, giving us a relative humidity of 30%. The wind was southwest at 17 miles an hour, gusting to 25, and the pressure was 29.96 inches and falling. Elsewhere in the metro area, in Chester,
Field, it was sunny and the temperature was 82. In Belleville, it was 81 degrees. In Cahokia, it was sunny and 83 degrees. In St. Charles, it was sunny and 83. Across the region, it was sunny in Columbia, Missouri, with a temperature of 79. In Quincy, it was partly sunny and 79 degrees. In Kansas City, it was cloudy and the temperature was 79. It was sunny in Springfield, Missouri, with a temperature of 77. In Rolla, it was sunny and the temperature was 77. In Farmington, it was 81 degrees. It was sunny in Cape Girardeau, with 80 degrees. It was mostly sunny in Springfield, Illinois, with a temperature of 81. Once again in St. Louis, it was mostly sunny. The temperature was 81 degrees and the wind was southwest at 17 miles an hour, gusting to 25. Here are the forecast highlights for tonight through Monday. The temperature peaks in the 80s today ahead of a cold front. Scattered showers and an isolated thunderstorm are possible as the front moves through this evening. The severe weather threat is low. After a brief cool down behind the front, even warmer weather arrives by this weekend. Note, starting May 29, 2026, this Outlook product will be discontinued. Please see the above products for more detailed forecast information. The current time is 5:24 p.m. Central Daylight Time. 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This program originates from the National Weather Service Forecast Office in St. Louis, Missouri, and serves parts of East Central Missouri and Southwest Illinois, including the St. Louis metro area and surrounding counties. Tonight, partly cloudy. A slight chance of showers and thunderstorms this evening. Lows in the upper 50s. Southwest winds 5 to 10 miles per hour with gusts up to 20 miles per hour, becoming west after midnight. Chance of rain 20%. Wednesday, sunny. Highs in the mid-70s. Northwest winds 10 to 15 miles per hour with gusts up to 25 miles per hour. Wednesday night, clear. Lows in the upper 40s. North winds 5 to 10 miles per hour with gusts up to 20 miles per hour in the evening, becoming light and variable. Thursday, sunny. Highs in the mid-70s. Southeast winds 5 to 10 miles per hour. Thursday night, partly cloudy in the evening, then mostly cloudy with a chance of showers with a slight chance of thunderstorms after midnight. Lows in the upper 50s. Southeast winds 10 to 15 miles per hour with gusts up to 25 miles per hour. Chance of rain 50%. Friday, mostly sunny. A chance of showers and thunderstorms in the morning. Warmer with highs in the upper 80s. Chance of rain 50%. Friday night, mostly clear with a chance of showers and thunderstorms in the evening, then partly cloudy with a slight chance of showers and thunderstorms after midnight. Lows in the mid-60s. Chance of rain 30%. Saturday, mostly sunny with a chance of showers and thunderstorms. Highs in the upper 80s. Chance of rain 50%. Saturday night, partly cloudy with a chance of showers and thunderstorms in the evening, then mostly cloudy with a slight chance of showers after midnight. Lows in the mid-60s. Chance of rain 50%. Sunday, mostly sunny with a chance of showers. A slight chance of thunderstorms in the morning, then a chance of thunderstorms in the afternoon. Highs in the upper 80s. Chance of rain 40%. Sunday night, mostly clear in the evening, then becoming partly cloudy. A slight chance of thunderstorms. A slight chance of showers in the evening, then a chance of showers after midnight. Lows in the lower 70s. Chance of rain 30%. Monday, partly sunny. A chance of showers with a slight chance of thunderstorms in the morning, then showers likely with a chance of thunderstorms in the afternoon. Highs around 90. Chance of rain 60%.
Monday night and Tuesday, showers likely with a slight chance of thunderstorms. Lows in the upper 60s. Highs in the mid-80s. Chance of rain 70%. At 5 p.m. at Lambert Field in St. Louis, it was mostly sunny with a temperature of 81 degrees. The dew point was 47, giving us a relative humidity of 30%. The wind was southwest at 17 miles an hour, gusting to 25, and the pressure was 29.96 inches and falling. Elsewhere in the metro area, in Chesterfield it was sunny and the temperature was 82. In Belleville it was 81 degrees. In Cahokia, it was sunny and 83 degrees. In St. Charles, it was sunny and 83. Across the region, it was sunny in Columbia, Missouri, with a temperature of 79. In Quincy, it was partly sunny and 79 degrees. In Kansas City, it was cloudy and the temperature was 79. It was sunny in Springfield, Missouri, with a temperature of 77. In Rolla, it was sunny and the temperature was 77. In Farmington, it was 81 degrees. It was sunny in Cape Girardeau, with 80 degrees. It was mostly sunny in Springfield, Illinois, with a temperature of 81. Once again in St. Louis, it was mostly sunny. The temperature was 81 degrees and the wind was southwest at 17 miles an hour, gusting to 25. Here are the forecast highlights for tonight through Monday. The temperature peaks in the 80s today ahead of a cold front. Scattered showers and an isolated thunderstorm are possible as the front moves through this evening. The severe weather threat is low. After a brief cool down behind the front, even warmer weather arrives by this weekend. Note, starting May 29, 2026, this Outlook product will be discontinued. Please see the above products for more detailed forecast information. The current time is 5:30 p.m. Central Daylight Time. 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Tonight, partly cloudy. A slight chance of showers and thunderstorms this evening. Lows in the upper 50s. Southwest winds 5 to 10 miles per hour with gusts up to 20 miles per hour, becoming west after midnight. Chance of rain 20%. Wednesday, sunny. Highs in the mid-70s. Northwest winds 10 to 15 miles per hour with gusts up to 25 miles per hour. Wednesday night, clear. Lows in the upper 40s. North winds 5 to 10 miles per hour with gusts up to 20 miles per hour in the evening, becoming light and variable. Thursday, sunny. Highs in the mid-70s. Southeast winds 5 to 10 miles per hour. Thursday night, partly cloudy in the evening, then mostly cloudy with a chance of showers with a slight chance of thunderstorms after midnight. Lows in the upper 50s. Southeast winds 10 to 15 miles per hour with gusts up to 25 miles per hour. Chance of rain 50%. Friday, mostly sunny. A chance of showers and thunderstorms in the morning. Warmer with highs in the upper 80s. Chance of rain 50%. Friday night, mostly clear with a chance of showers and thunderstorms in the evening, then partly cloudy with a slight chance of showers and thunderstorms after midnight. Lows in the mid-60s. Chance of rain 30%. Saturday, mostly sunny with a chance of showers and thunderstorms. Highs in the upper 80s. Chance of rain 50%. Saturday night, partly cloudy with a chance of showers and thunderstorms in the evening, then mostly cloudy with a slight chance of showers after midnight. Lows in the mid-60s. Chance of rain 50%. Sunday, mostly sunny with a chance of showers. A slight chance of thunderstorms in the morning, then a chance of thunderstorms in the afternoon. Highs in the upper 80s. Chance of rain 40%.
Sunday night, mostly clear in the evening, then becoming partly cloudy. A slight chance of thunderstorms. A slight chance of showers in the evening, then a chance of showers after midnight. Lows in the lower 70s. Chance of rain 30%. Monday, partly sunny. A chance of showers with a slight chance of thunderstorms in the morning, then showers likely with a chance of thunderstorms in the afternoon. Highs around 90. Chance of rain 60%. Monday night and Tuesday, showers likely with a slight chance of thunderstorms. Lows in the upper 60s. Highs in the mid 80s. Chance of rain 70%. At 5 p.m. at Lambert Field in St. Louis, it was mostly sunny with a temperature of 81 degrees. The dew point was 47, giving us a relative humidity of 30%. The wind was southwest at 17 miles an hour, gusting to 25, and the pressure was 29.96 inches and falling. Elsewhere in the metro area, a slight chance of thunderstorms.

80s. Chance of rain 70%. At 5 p.m. at Lambert Field in St. Louis, it was mostly sunny with a temperature of 81 degrees. The dew point was 47, giving us a relative humidity of 30%. The wind was southwest at 17 miles an hour, gusting to 25, and the pressure was 29.96 inches and falling. Elsewhere in the metro area, in Chesterfield it was sunny and the temperature was 82. In Belleville it was 81 degrees. In Cahokia, it was sunny and 83 degrees. In St. Charles it was sunny and 83. Across the region, it was sunny in Columbia, Missouri, with a temperature of 79. In Quincy it was partly sunny and 79 degrees. In Kansas City it was cloudy and the temperature was 79. It was sunny in Springfield, Missouri, with a temperature of 77. In Rolla, it was sunny and the temperature was 77. In Farmington it was 81 degrees. It was sunny in Cape Girardeau, with 80 degrees. It was mostly sunny in Springfield, Illinois, with a temperature of 81. Once again in St. Louis, it was mostly sunny, the temperature was 81 degrees and the wind was southwest at 17 miles an hour, gusting to 25. Here are the forecast highlights for tonight through Monday. The temperature peaks in the 80s today ahead of a cold front. Scattered showers and an isolated thunderstorm are possible as the front moves through this evening. The severe weather threat is low. After a brief cool down behind the front, even warmer weather arrives by this weekend. Note, starting May 29, 2026, this Outlook product will be discontinued. Please see the above products for more detailed forecast information. The current time is 5:35 p.m. Central Daylight Time. 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Tonight, partly cloudy. A slight chance of showers and thunderstorms this evening. Lows in the upper 50s. Southwest winds 5 to 10 miles per hour with gusts up to 20 miles per hour, becoming west after midnight. Chance of rain 20%. Wednesday, sunny. Highs in the mid-70s. Northwest winds 10 to 15 miles per hour with gusts up to 25 miles per hour. Wednesday night, clear. Lows in the upper 40s. North winds 5 to 10 miles per hour with gusts up to 20 miles per hour in the evening, becoming light and variable. Thursday, sunny. Highs in the mid-70s. Southeast winds 5 to 10 miles per hour. Thursday night, partly cloudy in the evening, then mostly cloudy with a chance of showers with a slight chance of thunderstorms after midnight. Lows in the upper 50s. Southeast winds 10 to 15 miles per hour with gusts up to 25 miles per hour. Chance of rain 50%. Friday, mostly sunny. A chance of showers and thunderstorms in the morning. Warmer with highs in the upper 80s. Chance of rain 50%. Friday night, mostly clear with a chance of showers and thunderstorms in the evening, then partly cloudy with a slight chance of showers and thunderstorms after midnight. Lows in the mid-60s. Chance of rain 30%. Saturday, mostly sunny with a chance of showers and thunderstorms. Highs in the upper 80s. Chance of rain 50%. Saturday night, partly cloudy with a chance of showers and thunderstorms in the evening, then mostly cloudy with a slight chance of showers after midnight. Lows in the mid-60s. Chance of rain 50%. Sunday, mostly sunny with a chance of showers. A slight chance of thunderstorms in the morning, then a chance of thunderstorms in the afternoon. Highs in the upper 80s. Chance of rain 40%. Sunday night, mostly clear in the evening, then becoming partly cloudy. A slight chance of thunderstorms. A slight chance of showers.

in the evening, then a chance of showers after midnight. Lows in the lower 70s. Chance of rain 30%. Monday, partly sunny. A chance of showers with a slight chance of thunderstorms in the morning, then showers likely with a chance of thunderstorms in the afternoon. Highs around 90. Chance of rain 60%. Monday night and Tuesday, showers likely with a slight chance of thunderstorms. Lows in the upper 60s. Highs in the mid 80s. Chance of rain 70%. At 5 p.m. at Lambert Field in St. Louis, it was mostly sunny with a temperature of 81 degrees. The dew point was 47, giving us a relative humidity of 30%. The wind was southwest at 17 miles an hour, gusting to 25, and the pressure was 29.96 inches and falling. Elsewhere in the metro area, in Chesterfield it was sunny and the temperature was 82. In Belleville it was 81 degrees. In Cahokia, it was sunny and 83 degrees. In St. Charles, it was sunny and 83. Across the region, it was sunny in Columbia, Missouri, with a temperature of 79. In Quincy, it was partly sunny and 79 degrees. In Kansas City, it was cloudy and the temperature was 79. It was sunny in Springfield, Missouri, with a temperature of 77. In Rolla, it was sunny and the temperature was 77. In Farmington, it was 81 degrees. It was sunny in Cape Girardeau, with 80 degrees. It was mostly sunny in Springfield, Illinois, with a temperature of 81. Once again in St. Louis, it was mostly sunny. The temperature was 81 degrees and the wind was southwest at 17 miles an hour, gusting to 25. Here are the forecast highlights for tonight through Monday. The temperature peaks in the 80s today ahead of a cold front. Scattered showers and an isolated thunderstorm are possible as the front moves through this evening. The severe weather threat is low. After a brief cool down behind the front, even warmer weather arrives by this weekend. Note, starting May 29, 2026, this Outlook product will be discontinued. Please see the above products for more detailed forecast information. 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This program originates from the National Weather Service Forecast Office in St. Louis, Missouri, and serves parts of East Central Missouri and Southwest Illinois, including the St. Louis metro area and surrounding counties. Tonight, partly cloudy. A slight chance of showers and thunderstorms this evening. Lows in the upper 50s. Southwest winds 5 to 10 miles per hour with gusts up to 20 miles per hour, becoming west after midnight. Chance of rain 20%. Wednesday, sunny. Highs in the mid-70s. Northwest winds 10 to 15 miles per hour with gusts up to 25 miles per hour. Wednesday night, clear. Lows in the upper 40s. North winds 5 to 10 miles per hour with gusts up to 20 miles per hour in the evening, becoming light and variable. Thursday, sunny. Highs in the mid-70s. Southeast winds 5 to 10 miles per hour. Thursday night, partly cloudy in the evening, then mostly cloudy with a chance of showers with a slight chance of thunderstorms after midnight. Lows in the upper 50s. Southeast winds 10 to 15 miles per hour with gusts up to 25 miles per hour. Chance of rain 50%. Friday, mostly sunny. A chance of showers and thunderstorms in the morning. Warmer with highs in the upper 80s. Chance of rain 50%. Friday night, mostly clear with a chance of showers and thunderstorms in the evening, then partly cloudy with a slight chance of showers and thunderstorms after midnight. Lows in the mid-60s. Chance of rain 30%. Saturday, mostly sunny with a chance of showers and thunderstorms. Highs in the upper 80s. Chance of rain 50%. Saturday night, partly cloudy with a chance of showers and thunderstorms in the evening.
and mostly cloudy with a slight chance of showers after midnight. Lows in the mid-60s. Chance of rain 50%. Sunday, mostly sunny with a chance of showers. A slight chance of thunderstorms in the morning, then a chance of thunderstorms in the afternoon. Highs in the upper 80s. Chance of rain 40%. Sunday night, mostly clear in the evening, then becoming partly cloudy. A slight chance of thunderstorms. A slight chance of showers in the evening, then a chance of showers after midnight. Lows in the lower 70s. Chance of rain 30%. Monday, partly sunny. A chance of showers with a slight chance of thunderstorms in the morning, then showers likely with a chance of thunderstorms in the afternoon. Highs around 90. Chance of rain 60%. Monday night and Tuesday, showers likely with a slight chance of thunderstorms. Lows in the upper 60s. Highs in the mid-80s. Chance of rain 70%. At 5 p.m. at Lambert Field in St. Louis, it was mostly sunny with a temperature of 81 degrees. The dew point was 47, giving us a relative humidity of 30%. The wind was southwest at 17 miles an hour, gusting to 25, and the pressure was 29.96 inches and falling. Elsewhere in the metro area, in Chesterfield it was sunny and the temperature was 82. In Belleville it was 81 degrees. In Cahokia, it was sunny and 83 degrees. In St. Charles, it was sunny and 83. Across the region, it was sunny in Columbia, Missouri, with a temperature of 79. In Quincy, it was partly sunny and 79 degrees. In Kansas City, it was cloudy and the temperature was 79. It was sunny in Springfield, Missouri, with a temperature of 77. In Rolla, it was sunny and the temperature was 77. In Farmington, it was 81 degrees. It was sunny in Cape Girardeau, with 80 degrees. It was mostly sunny in Springfield, Illinois, with a temperature of 81. Once again in St. Louis, it was mostly sunny, the temperature was 81 degrees and the wind was southwest at 17 miles an hour, gusting to 25. Here are the forecast highlights for tonight through Monday. The temperature peaks in the 80s today ahead of a cold front. Scattered showers and an isolated thunderstorm are possible as the front moves through this evening. The severe weather threat is low. After a brief cool down behind the front, even warmer weather arrives by this weekend. Note, starting May 29, 2026, this Outlook product will be discontinued. Please see the above products for more detailed forecast information. The current time is 5:46 p.m. Central Daylight Time. 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Tonight, partly cloudy. A slight chance of showers and thunderstorms this evening. Lows in the upper 50s. Southwest winds 5 to 10 miles per hour with gusts up to 20 miles per hour, becoming west after midnight. Chance of rain 20%. Wednesday, sunny. Highs in the mid-70s. Northwest winds 10 to 15 miles per hour with gusts up to 25 miles per hour. Wednesday night, clear. Lows in the upper 40s. North winds 5 to 10 miles per hour with gusts up to 20 miles per hour in the evening, becoming light and variable. Thursday, sunny. Highs in the mid-70s. Southeast winds 5 to 10 miles per hour. Thursday night, partly cloudy in the evening, then mostly cloudy with a chance of showers with a slight chance of thunderstorms after midnight. Lows in the upper 50s. Southeast winds 10 to 15 miles per hour with gusts up to 25 miles per hour. Chance of rain 50%. Friday, mostly sunny. A chance of showers and thunderstorms in the morning. Warmer with highs in the upper 80s.
chance of rain 50%. Friday night, mostly clear with a chance of showers and thunderstorms in the evening, then partly cloudy with a slight chance of showers and thunderstorms after midnight. Lows in the mid-60s. Chance of rain 30%. Saturday, mostly sunny with a chance of showers and thunderstorms. Highs in the upper 80s. Chance of rain 50%. Saturday night, partly cloudy with a chance of showers and thunderstorms in the evening, then mostly cloudy with a slight chance of showers after midnight. Lows in the mid-60s. Chance of rain 50%. Sunday, mostly sunny with a chance of showers. A slight chance of thunderstorms in the morning, then a chance of thunderstorms in the afternoon. Highs in the upper 80s. Chance of rain 40%. Sunday night, mostly clear in the evening, then becoming partly cloudy. A slight chance of thunderstorms. A slight chance of showers in the evening, then a chance of showers after midnight. Lows in the lower 70s. Chance of rain 30%. Monday, partly sunny. A chance of showers with a slight chance of thunderstorms in the morning, then showers likely with a chance of thunderstorms in the afternoon. Highs around 90. Chance of rain 60%. Monday night and Tuesday, showers likely with a slight chance of thunderstorms. Lows in the upper 60s. Highs in the mid 80s. Chance of rain 70%. At 5 p.m. at Lambert Field in St. Louis, it was mostly sunny with a temperature of 81 degrees. The dew point was 47, giving us a relative humidity of 30%. The wind was southwest at 17 miles an hour, gusting to 25, and the pressure was 29.96 inches and falling. Elsewhere in the metro area, in Chesterfield it was sunny and the temperature was 82. In Belleville it was 81 degrees. In Cahokia, it was sunny and 83 degrees. In St. Charles, it was sunny and 83. Across the region, it was sunny in Columbia, Missouri, with a temperature of 79. In Quincy, it was partly sunny and 79 degrees. In Kansas City, it was cloudy and the temperature was 79. It was sunny in Springfield, Missouri, with a temperature of 77. In Rolla, it was sunny and the temperature was 77. In Farmington, it was 81 degrees. It was sunny in Cape Girardeau, with 80 degrees. It was mostly sunny in Springfield, Illinois, with a temperature of 81. Once again in St. Louis, it was mostly sunny, the temperature was 81 degrees and the wind was southwest at 17 miles an hour, gusting to 25. Here are the forecast highlights for tonight through Monday. The temperature peaks in the 80s today ahead of a cold front. Scattered showers and an isolated thunderstorm are possible as the front moves through this evening. The severe weather threat is low. After a brief cool down behind the front, even warmer weather arrives by this weekend. Note, starting May 29, 2026, this Outlook product will be discontinued. Please see the above products for more detailed forecast information. The current time is 5:52 p.m. Central Daylight Time. 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Tonight, partly cloudy. A slight chance of showers and thunderstorms this evening. Lows in the upper 50s. Southwest winds 5 to 10 miles per hour with gusts up to 20 miles per hour, becoming west after midnight. Chance of rain 20%. Wednesday, sunny. Highs in the mid-70s. Northwest winds 10 to 15 miles per hour with gusts up to 25 miles per hour. Wednesday night, clear. Lows in the upper 40s. North winds 5 to 10 miles per hour with gusts up to 20 miles per hour in the evening, becoming light and variable. Thursday, sunny. Highs in the mid-70s.
southeast winds 5 to 10 miles per hour. Thursday night, partly cloudy in the evening, then mostly cloudy with a chance of showers with a slight chance of thunderstorms after midnight. Lows in the upper 50s. Southeast winds 10 to 15 miles per hour with gusts up to 25 miles per hour. Chance of rain 50%. Friday, mostly sunny. A chance of showers and thunderstorms in the morning. Warmer with highs in the upper 80s. Chance of rain 50%. Friday night, mostly clear with a chance of showers and thunderstorms in the evening, then partly cloudy with a slight chance of showers and thunderstorms after midnight. Lows in the mid-60s. Chance of rain 30%. Saturday, mostly sunny with a chance of showers and thunderstorms. Highs in the upper 80s. Chance of rain 50%. Saturday night, partly cloudy with a chance of showers and thunderstorms in the evening, then mostly cloudy with a slight chance of showers after midnight. Lows in the mid-60s. Chance of rain 50%. Sunday, mostly sunny with a chance of showers. A slight chance of thunderstorms in the morning, then a chance of thunderstorms in the afternoon. Highs in the upper 80s. Chance of rain 40%. Sunday night, mostly clear in the evening, then becoming partly cloudy. A slight chance of thunderstorms. A slight chance of showers in the evening, then a chance of showers after midnight. Lows in the lower 70s. Chance of rain 30%. Monday, partly sunny. A chance of showers with a slight chance of thunderstorms in the morning, then showers likely with a chance of thunderstorms in the afternoon. Highs around 90. Chance of rain 60%. Monday night and Tuesday, showers likely with a slight chance of thunderstorms. Lows in the upper 60s. Highs in the mid-80s. Chance of rain 70%. At 5 p.m. at Lambert Field in St. Louis, it was mostly sunny with a temperature of 81 degrees. The dew point was 47, giving us a relative humidity of 30%. The wind was southwest at 17 miles an hour, gusting to 25, and the pressure was 29.96 inches and falling. Elsewhere in the metro area, in Chesterfield it was sunny and the temperature was 82. In Belleville it was 81 degrees. In Cahokia, it was sunny and 83 degrees. In St. Charles it was sunny and 83. Across the region, it was sunny in Columbia, Missouri, with a temperature of 79. In Quincy, it was partly sunny, and 79 degrees. In Kansas City, it was cloudy, and the temperature was 79. It was sunny in Springfield, Missouri, with a temperature of 77. In Rolla, it was sunny, and the temperature was 77. In Farmington, it was 81 degrees. It was sunny in Cape Girardeau, with 80 degrees. It was mostly sunny in Springfield, Illinois, with a temperature of 81. Once again in St. Louis, it was mostly sunny, the temperature was 81 degrees and the wind was southwest at 17 miles an hour, gusting to 25. Here are the forecast highlights for tonight through Monday. The temperature peaks in the 80s today ahead of a cold front. Scattered showers and an isolated thunderstorm are possible as the front moves through this evening. The severe weather threat is low. After a brief cool down behind the front, even warmer weather arrives by this weekend. Note, starting May 29, 2026, this Outlook product will be discontinued. Please see the above products for more detailed forecast information. The current time is 5:58 p.m. Central Daylight Time. 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Tonight, partly cloudy. A slight chance of showers and thunderstorms this evening. Lows in the upper 50s. Southwest winds 5 to 10 miles per hour with gusts up to 20 miles per hour, becoming

thunderstorms in the afternoon. Highs in the upper 80s. Chance of rain 40%. Sunday night, mostly clear in the evening, then becoming partly cloudy. A slight chance of thunderstorms. A slight chance of showers in the evening, then a chance of showers after midnight. Lows in the lower 70s. Chance of rain 30%. Monday, partly sunny. A chance of showers with a slight chance of thunderstorms in the morning, then showers likely with a chance of thunderstorms in the afternoon. Highs around 90. Chance of rain 60%. Monday night and Tuesday, showers likely with a slight chance of thunderstorms. Lows in the upper 60s. Highs in the mid 80s. Chance of rain 70%. At 5 p.m. at Lambert Field in St. Louis, it was mostly sunny with a temperature of 81 degrees. The dew point was 47, giving us a relative humidity of 30%. The wind was southwest at 17 miles an hour, gusting to 25, and the pressure was 29.96 inches and falling. Elsewhere in the metro area, in Chesterfield it was sunny and the temperature was 82. In Belleville it was 81 degrees. In Cahokia, it was sunny and 83 degrees. In St. Charles, it was sunny and 83. Across the region, it was sunny in Columbia, Missouri, with a temperature of 79. In Quincy, it was partly sunny and 79 degrees. In Kansas City, it was cloudy and the temperature was 79. It was sunny in Springfield, Missouri, with a temperature of 77. In Rolla, it was sunny and the temperature was 77. In Farmington, it was 81 degrees. It was sunny in Cape Girardeau, with 80 degrees. It was mostly sunny in Springfield, Illinois, with a temperature of 81. Once again in St. Louis, it was mostly sunny. The temperature was 81 degrees and the wind was southwest at 17 miles an hour, gusting to 25. Here are the forecast highlights for tonight through Monday. The temperature peaks in the 80s today ahead of a cold front. Scattered showers and an isolated thunderstorm are possible as the front moves through this evening. The severe weather threat is low. After a brief cool down behind the front, even warmer weather arrives by this weekend. Note, starting May 29, 2026, this Outlook product will be discontinued. Please see the above products for more detailed forecast information. The current time is 6:03 p.m. Central Daylight Time. 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Tonight, partly cloudy. A slight chance of showers and thunderstorms this evening. Lows in the upper 50s. Southwest winds 5 to 10 miles per hour with gusts up to 20 miles per hour, becoming west after midnight. Chance of rain 20%. Wednesday, sunny. Highs in the mid-70s. Northwest winds 10 to 15 miles per hour with gusts up to 25 miles per hour. Wednesday night, clear. Lows in the upper 40s. North winds 5 to 10 miles per hour with gusts up to 20 miles per hour in the evening, becoming light and variable. Thursday, sunny. Highs in the mid-70s. Southeast winds 5 to 10 miles per hour. Thursday night, partly cloudy in the evening, then mostly cloudy with a chance of showers with a slight chance of thunderstorms after midnight. Lows in the upper 50s. Southeast winds 10 to 15 miles per hour with gusts up to 25 miles per hour. Chance of rain 50%. Friday, mostly sunny. A chance of showers and thunderstorms in the morning. Warmer with highs in the upper 80s. Chance of rain 50%. Friday night, mostly clear with a chance of showers and thunderstorms in the evening, then partly cloudy with a slight chance of showers and thunderstorms after midnight. Lows in the mid-60s. Chance of

30%. Saturday, mostly sunny with a chance of showers and thunderstorms. Highs in the upper 80s. Chance of rain 50%. Saturday night, partly cloudy with a chance of showers and thunderstorms in the evening, then mostly cloudy with a slight chance of showers after midnight. Lows in the mid-60s. Chance of rain 50%. Sunday, mostly sunny with a chance of showers. A slight chance of thunderstorms in the morning, then a chance of thunderstorms in the afternoon. Highs in the upper 80s. Chance of rain 40%. Sunday night, mostly clear in the evening, then becoming partly cloudy. A slight chance of thunderstorms. A slight chance of showers in the evening, then a chance of showers after midnight. Lows in the lower 70s. Chance of rain 30%. Monday, partly sunny. A chance of showers with a slight chance of thunderstorms in the morning, then showers likely with a chance of thunderstorms in the afternoon. Highs around 90. Chance of rain 60%. Monday night and Tuesday, showers likely with a slight chance of thunderstorms. Lows in the upper 60s. Highs in the mid 80s. Chance of rain 70%. At 5 p.m. at Lambert Field in St. Louis, it was mostly sunny with a temperature of 81 degrees. The dew point was 47, giving us a relative humidity of 30%. The wind was southwest at 17 miles an hour, gusting to 25, and the pressure was 29.96 inches and falling. Elsewhere in the metro area, in Chesterfield it was sunny and the temperature was 82. In Belleville it was 81 degrees. In Cahokia, it was sunny and 83 degrees. In St. Charles it was sunny and 83. Across the region, it was sunny in Columbia, Missouri, with a temperature of 79. In Quincy it was partly sunny and 79 degrees. In Kansas City, it was cloudy and the temperature was 79. It was sunny in Springfield, Missouri, with a temperature of 77. In Rolla, it was sunny and the temperature was 77. In Farmington, it was 81 degrees. It was sunny in Cape Girardeau, with 80 degrees. It was mostly sunny in Springfield, Illinois, with a temperature of 81. Once again in St. Louis, it was mostly sunny, the temperature was 81 degrees and the wind was southwest at 17 miles an hour, gusting to 25. Here are the forecast highlights for tonight through Monday. The temperature peaks in the 80s today ahead of a cold front. Scattered showers and an isolated thunderstorm are possible as the front moves through this evening. The severe weather threat is low. After a brief cool down behind the front, even warmer weather arrives by this weekend. Note, starting May 29, 2026, this Outlook product will be discontinued. Please see the above products for more detailed forecast information. The current time is 6:09 p.m. Central Daylight Time. 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Tonight, partly cloudy. A slight chance of showers and thunderstorms this evening. Lows in the upper 50s. Southwest winds 10 to 15 miles per hour with gusts up to 25 miles per hour, becoming west 5 to 10 miles per hour after midnight. Chance of rain 20%. Wednesday, sunny. Highs in the mid-70s. Northwest winds 10 to 15 miles per hour with gusts up to 25 miles per hour. Wednesday night, clear. Lows in the upper 40s. North winds 5 to 10 miles per hour with gusts up to 20 miles per hour in the evening, becoming light and variable. Thursday, sunny. Highs in the mid-70s. Southeast winds 5 to 10 miles per hour. Thursday night, partly cloudy in the evening, then mostly cloudy with a chance of showers with a slight chance of thunderstorms after midnight. Lows in the upper 50s.
southeast winds 10 to 15 miles per hour with gusts up to 25 miles per hour. Chance of rain 50%. Friday, mostly sunny. A chance of showers and thunderstorms in the morning. Warmer with highs in the upper 80s. Chance of rain 50%. Friday night, mostly clear with a chance of showers and thunderstorms in the evening, then partly cloudy with a slight chance of showers and thunderstorms after midnight. Lows in the mid-60s. Chance of rain 30%. Saturday, mostly sunny with a chance of showers and thunderstorms. Highs in the upper 80s. Chance of rain 50%. Saturday night, partly cloudy with a chance of showers and thunderstorms in the evening, then mostly cloudy with a slight chance of showers after midnight. Lows in the mid-60s. Chance of rain 50%. Sunday, mostly sunny with a chance of showers. A slight chance of thunderstorms in the morning, then a chance of thunderstorms in the afternoon. Highs in the upper 80s. Chance of rain 40%. Sunday night, mostly clear in the evening, then becoming partly cloudy. A slight chance of thunderstorms. A slight chance of showers in the evening, then a chance of showers after midnight. Lows in the lower 70s. Chance of rain 30%. Monday, partly sunny. A chance of showers with a slight chance of thunderstorms in the morning, then showers likely with a chance of thunderstorms in the afternoon. Highs around 90. Chance of rain 60%. Monday night and Tuesday, showers likely with a slight chance of thunderstorms. Lows in the upper 60s. Highs in the mid 80s. Chance of rain 70%. At 6 p.m. at Lambert Field in St. Louis, it was mostly sunny with a temperature of 81 degrees. The dew point was 48, giving us a relative humidity of 31%. The wind was southwest at 16 miles an hour, and the pressure was 29.95 inches and falling. Elsewhere in the metro area, in Chesterfield it was sunny and the temperature was 81. In Belleville it was 80 degrees. In Cahokia, it was sunny and 82 degrees. In St. Charles it was sunny and 82. Across the region, it was sunny in Columbia, Missouri, with a temperature of 78. In Quincy, it was partly sunny and 79 degrees. In Kansas City, it was partly sunny and the temperature was 76. It was sunny in Springfield, Missouri, with a temperature of 77. In Rolla, it was sunny and the temperature was 76. In Farmington, it was 80 degrees. It was sunny in Cape Girardeau, with 80 degrees. It was partly sunny in Springfield, Illinois, with a temperature of 81. Once again in St. Louis, it was mostly sunny, the temperature was 81 degrees and the wind was southwest at 16 miles an hour. Here are the forecast highlights for tonight through Monday. The temperature peaks in the 80s today ahead of a cold front. Scattered showers and an isolated thunderstorm are possible as the front moves through this evening. The severe weather threat is low. After a brief cool down behind the front, even warmer weather arrives by this weekend. Note, starting May 29, 2026, this Outlook product will be discontinued. Please see the above products for more detailed forecast information. The current time is 6:14 p.m. Central Daylight Time. 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Tonight, partly cloudy. A slight chance of showers and thunderstorms this evening. Lows in the upper 50s. Southwest winds 10 to 15 miles per hour with gusts up to 25 miles per hour, becoming west 5 to 10 miles per hour after midnight. Chance of rain 20%. Wednesday, sunny. Highs in the mid-70s. Northwest winds 10 to 15 miles per hour with gusts up to 25 miles per hour. Wednesday night, clear.
lows in the upper 40s. North winds 5 to 10 miles per hour with gusts up to 20 miles per hour in the evening, becoming light and variable. Thursday, sunny. Highs in the mid-70s. Southeast winds 5 to 10 miles per hour. Thursday night, partly cloudy in the evening, then mostly cloudy with a chance of showers with a slight chance of thunderstorms after midnight. Lows in the upper 50s. Southeast winds 10 to 15 miles per hour with gusts up to 25 miles per hour. Chance of rain 50%. Friday, mostly sunny. A chance of showers and thunderstorms in the morning. Warmer with highs in the upper 80s. Chance of rain 50%. Friday night, mostly clear with a chance of showers and thunderstorms in the evening, then partly cloudy with a slight chance of showers and thunderstorms after midnight. Lows in the mid-60s. Chance of rain 30%. Saturday, mostly sunny with a chance of showers and thunderstorms. Highs in the upper 80s. Chance of rain 50%. Saturday night, partly cloudy with a chance of showers and thunderstorms in the evening, then mostly cloudy with a slight chance of showers after midnight. Lows in the mid-60s. Chance of rain 50%. Sunday, mostly sunny with a chance of showers. A slight chance of thunderstorms in the morning, then a chance of thunderstorms in the afternoon. Highs in the upper 80s. Chance of rain 40%. Sunday night, mostly clear in the evening, then becoming partly cloudy. A slight chance of thunderstorms. A slight chance of showers in the evening, then a chance of showers after midnight. Lows in the lower 70s. Chance of rain 30%. Monday, partly sunny. A chance of showers with a slight chance of thunderstorms in the morning, then showers likely with a chance of thunderstorms in the afternoon. Highs around 90. Chance of rain 60%. Monday night and Tuesday, showers likely with a slight chance of thunderstorms. Lows in the upper 60s. Highs in the mid 80s. Chance of rain 70%. At 6 p.m. at Lambert Field in St. Louis, it was mostly sunny with a temperature of 81 degrees. The dew point was 48, giving us a relative humidity of 31%. The wind was southwest at 16 miles an hour, and the pressure was 29.95 inches and falling. Elsewhere in the metro area, in Chesterfield it was sunny and the temperature was 81. In Belleville it was 80 degrees. In Cahokia, it was sunny and 82 degrees. In St. Charles, it was sunny and 82. Across the region, it was sunny in Columbia, Missouri, with a temperature of 78. In Quincy, it was partly sunny and 79 degrees. In Kansas City, it was partly sunny and the temperature was 76. It was sunny in Springfield, Missouri, with a temperature of 77. In Rolla, it was sunny and the temperature was 76. In Farmington, it was 80 degrees. It was sunny in Cape Girardeau, with 80 degrees. It was partly sunny in Springfield, Illinois, with a temperature of 81. Once again in St. Louis, it was mostly sunny. The temperature was 81 degrees and the wind was southwest at 16 miles an hour. Here are the forecast highlights for tonight through Monday. The temperature peaks in the 80s today ahead of a cold front. Scattered showers and an isolated thunderstorm are possible as the front moves through this evening. The severe weather threat is low. After a brief cool down behind the front, even warmer weather arrives by this weekend. Note, starting May 29, 2026, this Outlook product will be discontinued. Please see the above products for more detailed forecast information. The current time is 6:20 p.m. Central Daylight Time. 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Tonight, partly cloudy. A slight chance of
showers and thunderstorms this evening. Lows in the upper 50s. Southwest winds 10 to 15 miles per hour with gusts up to 25 miles per hour, becoming west 5 to 10 miles per hour after midnight. Chance of rain 20%. Wednesday, sunny. Highs in the mid-70s. Northwest winds 10 to 15 miles per hour with gusts up to 25 miles per hour. Wednesday night, clear. Lows in the upper 40s. North winds 5 to 10 miles per hour with gusts up to 20 miles per hour in the evening, becoming light and variable. Thursday, sunny. Highs in the mid-70s. Southeast winds 5 to 10 miles per hour. Thursday night, partly cloudy in the evening, then mostly cloudy with a chance of showers with a slight chance of thunderstorms after midnight. Lows in the upper 50s. Southeast winds 10 to 15 miles per hour with gusts up to 25 miles per hour. Chance of rain 50%. Friday, mostly sunny. A chance of showers and thunderstorms in the morning. Warmer with highs in the upper 80s. Chance of rain 50%. Friday night, mostly clear with a chance of showers and thunderstorms in the evening, then partly cloudy with a slight chance of showers and thunderstorms after midnight. Lows in the mid-60s. Chance of rain 30%. Saturday, mostly sunny with a chance of showers and thunderstorms. Highs in the upper 80s. Chance of rain 50%. Saturday night, partly cloudy with a chance of showers and thunderstorms in the evening, then mostly cloudy with a slight chance of showers after midnight. Lows in the mid-60s. Chance of rain 50%. Sunday, mostly sunny with a chance of showers. A slight chance of thunderstorms in the morning, then a chance of thunderstorms in the afternoon. Highs in the upper 80s. Chance of rain 40%. Sunday night, mostly clear in the evening, then becoming partly cloudy. A slight chance of thunderstorms. A slight chance of showers in the evening, then a chance of showers after midnight. Lows in the lower 70s. Chance of rain 30%. Monday, partly sunny. A chance of showers with a slight chance of thunderstorms in the morning, then showers likely with a chance of thunderstorms in the afternoon. Highs around 90. Chance of rain 60%. Monday night and Tuesday, showers likely with a slight chance of thunderstorms. Lows in the upper 60s. Highs in the mid-80s. Chance of rain 70%. At 6 p.m. at Lambert Field in St. Louis, it was mostly sunny with a temperature of 81 degrees. The dew point was 48, giving us a relative humidity of 31%. The wind was southwest at 16 miles an hour, and the pressure was 29.95 inches and falling. Elsewhere in the metro area, in Chesterfield it was sunny and the temperature was 81. In Belleville it was 80 degrees. In Cahokia, it was sunny and 82 degrees. In St. Charles, it was sunny and 82. Across the region, it was sunny in Columbia, Missouri, with a temperature of 78. In Quincy, it was partly sunny and 79 degrees. In Kansas City, it was partly sunny and the temperature was 76. It was sunny in Springfield, Missouri, with a temperature of 77. In Rolla, it was sunny and the temperature was 76. In Farmington, it was 80 degrees. It was sunny in Cape Girardeau, with 80 degrees. It was partly sunny in Springfield, Illinois, with a temperature of 81. Once again in St. Louis, it was mostly sunny. The temperature was 81 degrees and the wind was southwest at 16 miles an hour. Here are the forecast highlights for tonight through Monday. The temperature peaks in the 80s today ahead of a cold front. Scattered showers and an isolated thunderstorm are possible as the front moves through this evening. The severe weather threat is low. After a brief cool down behind the front, even warmer weather arrives by this weekend. Note, starting May 29, 2026, this Outlook product will be discontinued. Please see the above products for more detailed forecast information. The current time is 6:25.
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Tonight, partly cloudy. A slight chance of showers and thunderstorms this evening. Lows in the upper 50s. Southwest winds 10 to 15 miles per hour with gusts up to 25 miles per hour, becoming west 5 to 10 miles per hour after midnight. Chance of rain 20%. Wednesday, sunny. Highs in the mid-70s. Northwest winds 10 to 15 miles per hour with gusts up to 25 miles per hour. Wednesday night, clear. Lows in the upper 40s. North winds 5 to 10 miles per hour with gusts up to 20 miles per hour in the evening, becoming light and variable. Thursday, sunny. Highs in the mid-70s. Southeast winds 5 to 10 miles per hour. Thursday night, partly cloudy in the evening, then mostly cloudy with a chance of showers with a slight chance of thunderstorms after midnight. Lows in the upper 50s. Southeast winds 10 to 15 miles per hour with gusts up to 25 miles per hour. Chance of rain 50%. Friday, mostly sunny. A chance of showers and thunderstorms in the morning. Warmer with highs in the upper 80s. Chance of rain 50%. Friday night, mostly clear with a chance of showers and thunderstorms in the evening, then partly cloudy with a slight chance of showers and thunderstorms after midnight. Lows in the mid-60s. Chance of rain 30%. Saturday, mostly sunny with a chance of showers and thunderstorms. Highs in the upper 80s. Chance of rain 50%. Saturday night, partly cloudy with a chance of showers and thunderstorms in the evening, then mostly cloudy with a slight chance of showers after midnight. Lows in the mid-60s. Chance of rain 50%. Sunday, mostly sunny with a chance of showers. A slight chance of thunderstorms in the morning, then a chance of thunderstorms in the afternoon. Highs in the upper 80s. Chance of rain 40%. Sunday night, mostly clear in the evening, then becoming partly cloudy. A slight chance of thunderstorms. A slight chance of showers in the evening, then a chance of showers after midnight. Lows in the lower 70s. Chance of rain 30%. Monday, partly sunny. A chance of showers with a slight chance of thunderstorms in the morning, then showers likely with a chance of thunderstorms in the afternoon. Highs around 90. Chance of rain 60%. Monday night and Tuesday, showers likely with a slight chance of thunderstorms. Lows in the upper 60s. Highs in the mid 80s. Chance of rain 70%. At 6 p.m. at Lambert Field in St. Louis, it was mostly sunny with a temperature of 81 degrees. The dew point was 48, giving us a relative humidity of 31%. The wind was southwest at 16 miles an hour, and the pressure was 29.95 inches and falling. Elsewhere in the metro area, in Chesterfield it was sunny and the temperature was 81. In Belleville it was 80 degrees. In Cahokia, it was sunny and 82 degrees. In St. Charles, it was sunny and 82. Across the region, it was sunny in Columbia, Missouri, with a temperature of 78. In Quincy, it was partly sunny and 79 degrees. In Kansas City, it was partly sunny and the temperature was 76. It was sunny in Springfield, Missouri, with a temperature of 77. In Rolla, it was sunny and the temperature was 76. In Farmington, it was 80 degrees. It was sunny in Cape Girardeau, with 80 degrees. It was partly sunny in Springfield, Illinois, with a temperature of 81. Once again in St. Louis, it was mostly sunny. The temperature was 81 degrees and the wind was southwest at 16 miles an hour. The St. Louis Climate Summary is of 5 p.m., May 12, 2026.
so far today, the high temperature has been 82 degrees, which occurred at 3:35 p.m. The normal high is 76. The record high is 93 degrees, which was set in 2022. So far today, the low temperature has been 57 degrees, which occurred at 1:45 a.m. The normal low is 57. The record low is 39 degrees, which was set in 1960. No precipitation has fallen, which leaves the monthly total at 1.03 inches. The total precipitation for the season since March 1st still stands at 13.07 inches, and the total precipitation for the year is still 15.49 inches. The normal high temperature for tomorrow is 76 degrees, and the normal low is 57. The record high for tomorrow is 91, which last occurred in 1915, and the record low is 40, which occurred in 1938. Sunset tonight is at 8:04 p.m. Sunrise tomorrow is at 5:51 a.m. Here are the forecast highlights for tonight through Monday. The temperature peaks in the 80s today ahead of a cold front. Scattered showers and an isolated thunderstorm are possible as the front moves through this evening. The severe weather threat is low. After a brief cool down behind the front, even warmer weather arrives by this weekend. Note, starting May 29, 2026, this Outlook product will be discontinued. Please see the above products for more detailed forecast information. The current time is 6:32 p.m. Central Daylight Time. 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Tonight, partly cloudy. A slight chance of showers and thunderstorms this evening. Lows in the upper 50s. Southwest winds 10 to 15 miles per hour with gusts up to 25 miles per hour, becoming west 5 to 10 miles per hour after midnight. Chance of rain 20%. Wednesday, sunny. Highs in the mid-70s. Northwest winds 10 to 15 miles per hour with gusts up to 25 miles per hour. Wednesday night, clear. Lows in the upper 40s. North winds 5 to 10 miles per hour with gusts up to 20 miles per hour in the evening, becoming light and variable. Thursday, sunny. Highs in the mid-70s. Southeast winds 5 to 10 miles per hour. Thursday night, partly cloudy in the evening, then mostly cloudy with a chance of showers with a slight chance of thunderstorms after midnight. Lows in the upper 50s. Southeast winds 10 to 15 miles per hour with gusts up to 25 miles per hour. Chance of rain 50%. Friday, mostly sunny. A chance of showers and thunderstorms in the morning. Warmer with highs in the upper 80s. Chance of rain 50%. Friday night, mostly clear with a chance of showers and thunderstorms in the evening, then partly cloudy with a slight chance of showers and thunderstorms after midnight. Lows in the mid-60s. Chance of rain 30%. Saturday, mostly sunny with a chance of showers and thunderstorms. Highs in the upper 80s. Chance of rain 50%. Saturday night, partly cloudy with a chance of showers and thunderstorms in the evening, then mostly cloudy with a slight chance of showers after midnight. Lows in the mid-60s. Chance of rain 50%. Sunday, mostly sunny with a chance of showers. A slight chance of thunderstorms in the morning, then a chance of thunderstorms in the afternoon. Highs in the upper 80s. Chance of rain 40%. Sunday night, mostly clear in the evening, then becoming partly cloudy. A slight chance of thunderstorms. A slight chance of showers in the evening, then a chance of showers after midnight. Lows in the lower 70s. Chance of rain 30%. Monday, partly sunny. A chance of showers with a slight chance of thunderstorms in the morning, then showers likely with a chance of thunderstorms in the afternoon. Highs around
90. Chance of rain 60%. Monday night and Tuesday, showers likely with a slight chance of thunderstorms. Lows in the upper 60s. Highs in the mid 80s. Chance of rain 70%. At 6 p.m. at Lambert Field in St. Louis, it was mostly sunny with a temperature of 81 degrees. The dew point was 48, giving us a relative humidity of 31%. The wind was southwest at 16 miles an hour, and the pressure was 29.95 inches and falling. Elsewhere in the metro area, in Chesterfield it was sunny and the temperature was 81. In Belleville it was 80 degrees. In Cahokia, it was sunny and 82 degrees. In St. Charles it was sunny and 82. Across the region, it was sunny in Columbia, Missouri, with a temperature of 78. In Quincy, it was partly sunny and 79 degrees. In Kansas City, it was partly sunny and the temperature was 76. It was sunny in Springfield, Missouri, with a temperature of 77. In Rolla, it was sunny and the temperature was 76. In Farmington, it was 80 degrees. It was sunny in Cape Girardeau, with 80 degrees. It was partly sunny in Springfield, Illinois, with a temperature of 81. Once again in St. Louis, it was mostly sunny. The temperature was 81 degrees and the wind was southwest at 16 miles an hour. The St. Louis climate summary is at 5 p.m., May 12, 2026. So far today, the high temperature has been 82 degrees, which occurred at 3:35 p.m. The normal high is 76. The record high is 93 degrees, which was set in 2022. So far today, the low temperature has been 57 degrees, which occurred at 1:45 a.m. The normal low is 57. The record low is 39 degrees, which was set in 1960. No precipitation has fallen, which leaves the monthly total at 1.03 inches. The total precipitation for the season since March 1st still stands at 13.07 inches and the total precipitation for the year is still 15.49 inches. The normal high temperature for tomorrow is 76 degrees, and the normal low is 57. The record high for tomorrow is 91, which last occurred in 1915, and the record low is 40, which occurred in 1938. Sunset tonight is at 8:04 p.m. Sunrise tomorrow is at 5:51 a.m. Here are the forecast highlights for tonight through Monday. The temperature peaks in the 80s today ahead of a cold front. Scattered showers and an isolated thunderstorm are possible as the front moves through this evening. The severe weather threat is low. After a brief cool down behind the front, even warmer weather arrives by this weekend. Note, starting May 29, 2026, this Outlook product will be discontinued. Please see the above products for more detailed forecast information. The current time is 6:39 p.m. Central Daylight Time. 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This program originates from the National Weather Service Forecast Office in St. Louis, Missouri, and serves parts of East Central Missouri and Southwest Illinois, including the St. Louis metro area and surrounding counties. Tonight, partly cloudy. A slight chance of showers and thunderstorms this evening. Lows in the upper 50s. Southwest winds 10 to 15 miles per hour with gusts up to 25 miles per hour, becoming west 5 to 10 miles per hour after midnight. Chance of rain 20%. Wednesday, sunny. Highs in the mid 70s. Northwest winds 10 to 15 miles per hour with gusts up to 25 miles per hour. Wednesday night, clear. Lows in the upper 40s. North winds 5 to 10 miles per hour with gusts up to 20 miles per hour in the evening, becoming light and variable. Thursday, sunny. Highs in the mid 70s. Southeast winds 5 to 10 miles per hour. Thursday night, partly cloudy in the evening, then mostly cloudy with a chance of showers with a slight chance of thunderstorms after midnight.
lows in the upper 50s. Southeast winds 10 to 15 miles per hour with gusts up to 25 miles per hour. Chance of rain 50%. Friday, mostly sunny. A chance of showers and thunderstorms in the morning. Warmer with highs in the upper 80s. Chance of rain 50%. Friday night, mostly clear with a chance of showers and thunderstorms in the evening, then partly cloudy with a slight chance of showers and thunderstorms after midnight. Lows in the mid-60s. Chance of rain 30%. Saturday, mostly sunny with a chance of showers and thunderstorms. Highs in the upper 80s. Chance of rain 50%. Saturday night, partly cloudy with a chance of showers and thunderstorms in the evening, then mostly cloudy with a slight chance of showers after midnight. Lows in the mid-60s. Chance of rain 50%. Sunday, mostly sunny with a chance of showers. A slight chance of thunderstorms in the morning, then a chance of thunderstorms in the afternoon. Highs in the upper 80s. Chance of rain 40%. Sunday night, mostly clear in the evening, then becoming partly cloudy. A slight chance of thunderstorms. A slight chance of showers in the evening, then a chance of showers after midnight. Lows in the lower 70s. Chance of rain 30%. Monday, partly sunny. A chance of showers with a slight chance of thunderstorms in the morning, then showers likely with a chance of thunderstorms in the afternoon. Highs around 90. Chance of rain 60%. Monday night and Tuesday, showers likely with a slight chance of thunderstorms. Lows in the upper 60s. Highs in the mid 80s. Chance of rain 70%. At 6 p.m. at Lambert Field in St. Louis, it was mostly sunny with a temperature of 81 degrees. The dew point was 48, giving us a relative humidity of 31%. The wind was southwest at 16 miles an hour, and the pressure was 29.95 inches and falling. Elsewhere in the metro area, in Chesterfield it was sunny and the temperature was 81. In Belleville it was 80 degrees. In Cahokia, it was sunny and 82 degrees. In St. Charles, it was sunny and 82. Across the region, it was sunny in Columbia, Missouri, with a temperature of 78. In Quincy, it was partly sunny and 79 degrees. In Kansas City, it was partly sunny and the temperature was 76. It was sunny in Springfield, Missouri, with a temperature of 77. In Rolla, it was sunny and the temperature was 76. In Farmington, it was 80 degrees. It was sunny in Cape Girardeau, with 80 degrees. It was partly sunny in Springfield, Illinois, with a temperature of 81. Once again in St. Louis, it was mostly sunny. The temperature was 81 degrees and the wind was southwest at 16 miles an hour. The St. Louis climate summary is of 5 p.m., May 12, 2026. So far today the high temperature has been 82 degrees, which occurred at 3:35 p.m. The normal high is 76. The record high is 93 degrees, which was set in 2022. So far today the low temperature has been 57 degrees, which occurred at 1:45 a.m. The normal low is 57. The record low is 39 degrees, which was set in 1960. No precipitation has fallen, which leaves the monthly total at 1.03 inches. The total precipitation for the season since March 1st still stands at 13.07 inches and the total precipitation for the year is still 15.49 inches. The normal high temperature for tomorrow is 76 degrees, and the normal low is 57. The record high for tomorrow is 91, which last occurred in 1915, and the record low is 40, which occurred in 1938. Sunset tonight is at 8:04 p.m. Sunrise tomorrow is at 5:51 a.m. Here are the forecast highlights for tonight through Monday. The temperature peaks in the 80s today ahead of a cold front. Scattered showers and an isolated thunderstorm are possible as the front moves through this evening. The severe weather threat is low. After a brief cool down behind the front, even warmer.
weather arrives by this weekend. Note, starting May 29, 2026, this Outlook product will be discontinued. Please see the above products for more detailed forecast information. The current time is 6:45 p.m. Central Daylight Time. This is NOAA, Weather Radio KDO 89 St. Louis, Missouri, broadcasting on 162.550 MHz. This program originates from the National Weather Service Forecast Office in St. Louis, Missouri, and serves parts of East Central Missouri and Southwest Illinois, including the St. Louis metro area and surrounding counties. Tonight, partly cloudy. A slight chance of showers and thunderstorms this evening. Lows in the upper 50s. Southwest winds 10 to 15 miles per hour with gusts up to 25 miles per hour, becoming west 5 to 10 miles per hour after midnight. Chance of rain 20%. Wednesday, sunny. Highs in the mid-70s. Northwest winds 10 to 15 miles per hour with gusts up to 25 miles per hour. Wednesday night, clear. Lows in the upper 40s. North winds 5 to 10 miles per hour with gusts up to 20 miles per hour in the evening, becoming light and variable. Thursday, sunny. Highs in the mid-70s. Southeast winds 5 to 10 miles per hour. Thursday night, partly cloudy in the evening, then mostly cloudy with a chance of showers with a slight chance of thunderstorms after midnight. Lows in the upper 50s. Southeast winds 10 to 15 miles per hour with gusts up to 25 miles per hour. Chance of rain 50%. Friday, mostly sunny. A chance of showers and thunderstorms in the morning. Warmer with highs in the upper 80s. Chance of rain 50%. Friday night, mostly clear with a chance of showers and thunderstorms in the evening, then partly cloudy with a slight chance of showers and thunderstorms after midnight. Lows in the mid-60s. Chance of rain 30%. Saturday, mostly sunny with a chance of showers and thunderstorms. Highs in the upper 80s. Chance of rain 50%. Saturday night, partly cloudy with a chance of showers and thunderstorms in the evening, then mostly cloudy with a slight chance of showers after midnight. Lows in the mid-60s. Chance of rain 50%. Sunday, mostly sunny with a chance of showers. A slight chance of thunderstorms in the morning, then a chance of thunderstorms in the afternoon. Highs in the upper 80s. Chance of rain 40%. Sunday night, mostly clear in the evening, then becoming partly cloudy. A slight chance of thunderstorms. A slight chance of showers in the evening, then a chance of showers after midnight. Lows in the lower 70s. Chance of rain 30%. Monday, partly sunny. A chance of showers with a slight chance of thunderstorms in the morning, then showers likely with a chance of thunderstorms in the afternoon. Highs around 90. Chance of rain 60%. Monday night and Tuesday, showers likely with a slight chance of thunderstorms. Lows in the upper 60s. Highs in the mid-80s. Chance of rain 70%. At 6 p.m. at Lambert Field in St. Louis, it was mostly sunny with a temperature of 81 degrees. The dew point was 48, giving us a relative humidity of 31%. The wind was southwest at 16 miles an hour, and the pressure was 29.95 inches and falling. Elsewhere in the metro area, in Chesterfield it was sunny and the temperature was 81. In Belleville it was 80 degrees. In Cahokia, it was sunny and 82 degrees. In St. Charles, it was sunny and 82. Across the region, it was sunny in Columbia, Missouri, with a temperature of 78. In Quincy, it was partly sunny and 79 degrees. In Kansas City, it was partly sunny and the temperature was 76. It was sunny in Springfield, Missouri, with a temperature of 77. In Rolla, it was sunny and the temperature was 76. In Farmington, it was 80 degrees. It was sunny in Cape Girardeau, with 80 degrees. It was partly sunny in Springfield, Illinois, with a temperature of 81.
Once again in St. Louis, it was mostly sunny. The temperature was 81 degrees and the wind was southwest at 16 miles an hour. The St. Louis climate summary is of 5 p.m., May 12, 2026. So far today, the high temperature has been 82 degrees, which occurred at 3:35 p.m. The normal high is 76. The record high is 93 degrees, which was set in 2022. So far today, the low temperature has been 57 degrees, which occurred at 1:45 a.m. The normal low is 57. The record low is 39 degrees, which was set in 1960. No precipitation has fallen, which leaves the monthly total at 1.03 inches. The total precipitation for the season since March 1st still stands at 13.07 inches and the total precipitation for the year is still 15.49 inches. The normal high temperature for tomorrow is 76 degrees, and the normal low is 57. The record high for tomorrow is 91, which last occurred in 1915, and the record low is 40, which occurred in 1938. Sunset tonight is at 8:04 p.m. Sunrise tomorrow is at 5:51 a.m. Here are the forecast highlights for tonight through Monday. The temperature peaks in the 80s today ahead of a cold front. Scattered showers and an isolated thunderstorm are possible as the front moves through this evening. The severe weather threat is low. After a brief cool down behind the front, even warmer weather arrives by this weekend. Note, starting May 29, 2026, this Outlook product will be discontinued. Please see the above products for more detailed forecast information. The current time is 6:52 p.m. Central Daylight Time. 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Tonight, partly cloudy. A slight chance of showers and thunderstorms this evening. Lows in the upper 50s. Southwest winds 10 to 15 miles per hour with gusts up to 25 miles per hour, becoming west 5 to 10 miles per hour after midnight. Chance of rain 20%. Wednesday, sunny. Highs in the mid-70s. Northwest winds 10 to 15 miles per hour with gusts up to 25 miles per hour. Wednesday night, clear. Lows in the upper 40s. North winds 5 to 10 miles per hour with gusts up to 20 miles per hour in the evening, becoming light and variable. Thursday, sunny. Highs in the mid-70s. Southeast winds 5 to 10 miles per hour. Thursday night, partly cloudy in the evening, then mostly cloudy with a chance of showers with a slight chance of thunderstorms after midnight. Lows in the upper 50s. Southeast winds 10 to 15 miles per hour with gusts up to 25 miles per hour. Chance of rain 50%. Friday, mostly sunny. A chance of showers and thunderstorms in the morning. Warmer with highs in the upper 80s. Chance of rain 50%. Friday night, mostly clear with a chance of showers and thunderstorms in the evening, then partly cloudy with a slight chance of showers and thunderstorms after midnight. Lows in the mid-60s. Chance of rain 30%. Saturday, mostly sunny with a chance of showers and thunderstorms. Highs in the upper 80s. Chance of rain 50%. Saturday night, partly cloudy with a chance of showers and thunderstorms in the evening, then mostly cloudy with a slight chance of showers after midnight. Lows in the mid-60s. Chance of rain 50%. Sunday, mostly sunny with a chance of showers. A slight chance of thunderstorms in the morning, then a chance of thunderstorms in the afternoon. Highs in the upper 80s. Chance of rain 40%. Sunday night, mostly clear in the evening, then becoming partly cloudy. A slight chance of thunderstorms. A slight chance of showers in the evening, then a chance of showers after midnight.
lows in the lower 70s. Chance of rain 30%. Monday, partly sunny. A chance of showers with a slight chance of thunderstorms in the morning, then showers likely with a chance of thunderstorms in the afternoon. Highs around 90. Chance of rain 60%. Monday night and Tuesday, showers likely with a slight chance of thunderstorms. Lows in the upper 60s. Highs in the mid 80s. Chance of rain 70%. At 6 p.m. at Lambert Field in St. Louis, it was mostly sunny with a temperature of 81 degrees. The dew point was 48, giving us a relative humidity of 31%. The wind was southwest at 16 miles an hour, and the pressure was 29.95 inches and falling. Elsewhere in the metro area, in Chesterfield it was sunny and the temperature was 81. In Belleville it was 80 degrees. In Cahokia, it was sunny and 82 degrees. In St. Charles, it was sunny and 82. Across the region, it was sunny in Columbia, Missouri, with a temperature of 78. In Quincy, it was partly sunny and 79 degrees. In Kansas City, it was partly sunny and the temperature was 76. It was sunny in Springfield, Missouri, with a temperature of 77. In Rolla, it was sunny and the temperature was 76. In Farmington, it was 80 degrees. It was sunny in Cape Girardeau, with 80 degrees. It was partly sunny in Springfield, Illinois, with a temperature of 81. Once again in St. Louis, it was mostly sunny, the temperature was 81 degrees and the wind was southwest at 16 miles an hour. The St. Louis climate summary is of 5 p.m., May 12, 2026. So far today the high temperature has been 82 degrees, which occurred at 3:35 p.m. The normal high is 76. The record high is 93 degrees, which was set in 2022. So far today the low temperature has been 57 degrees, which occurred at 1:45 a.m. The normal low is 57. The record low is 39 degrees, which was set in 1960. No precipitation has fallen, which leaves the monthly total at 1.03 inches. The total precipitation for the season since March 1st still stands at 13.07 inches and the total precipitation for the year is still 15.49 inches. The normal high temperature for tomorrow is 76 degrees, and the normal low is 57. The record high for tomorrow is 91, which last occurred in 1915, and the record low is 40, which occurred in 1938. Sunset tonight is at 8:04 p.m. Sunrise tomorrow is at 5:51 a.m. Here are the forecast highlights for tonight through Monday. The temperature peaks in the 80s today ahead of a cold front. Scattered showers and an isolated thunderstorm are possible as the front moves through this evening. The severe weather threat is low. After a brief cool down behind the front, even warmer weather arrives by this weekend. Note, starting May 29, 2026, this Outlook product will be discontinued. Please see the above products for more detailed forecast information. The current time is 6:59 p.m. Central Daylight Time. This is NOAA, Weather Radio KDO 89 St. Louis, Missouri, broadcasting on 162.550 MHz. 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Tonight, partly cloudy. A slight chance of showers and thunderstorms this evening. Lows in the upper 50s. Southwest winds 10 to 15 miles per hour with gusts up to 25 miles per hour, becoming west 5 to 10 miles per hour after midnight. Chance of rain 20%. Wednesday, sunny. Highs in the mid 70s. Northwest winds 10 to 15 miles per hour with gusts up to 25 miles per hour. Wednesday night, clear. Lows in the upper 40s. North winds 5 to 10 miles per hour with gusts up to 20 miles per hour in the evening, becoming light and variable.